for this evening as of 4 p.m., June 17th, 2026. Today's high temperature was 84 degrees. This high was 1 degree below the normal high of 85. The record high is 105 degrees, which was set in 2021. Today's low temperature was 68 degrees. This low was 4 degrees above the normal low of 64. The record low is 42 degrees, which was set in 1974. No precipitation fell today, which leaves the monthly total at 2.34 inches. This is 0.33 inches below the normal amount of 2.67 inches for June. The total precipitation for the year still stands at 11.59 inches, which is 2.40 inches below normal. No snow fell today, which brings the monthly total to 0.0 inches. This is normal for June. The total snowfall since July 1st still stands at 17.8 inches, which is 9.3 inches below normal. There were no heating degree days today, which is normal. This leaves the monthly total at 1, which is 6 below normal. The yearly total since July 1st is 5,054, which is 774 below normal. There were 11 cooling degree days today, which is 1 above normal. This brings the monthly total to 165, which is 31 above normal. The yearly total since January 1st is 330, which is 90 above normal. Today the maximum wind observed was 30 miles an hour from the northwest. The highest wind gust observed was 39 miles per hour from the northwest. The normal high temperature for tomorrow is 85 degrees, and the normal low is 64. The record high for tomorrow is 105, which occurred in 1953, and the record low is 45, which occurred in 1876. Sunset tonight is at 8:59 p.m. Sunrise tomorrow is at 5:50 a.m. The Valley National Weather Service climate summary for this evening, as of 4 p.m., June 17, 2026. Today's high temperature was 84 degrees, record high is 101 degrees, which was set in 2021, and the low 70 degrees. The record low is 46 degrees, which was set in 1999. A trace of precipitation fell today, which brings the monthly total to 2.84 inches. The total precipitation for the year now stands at 12.28 inches. No snow fell today, which brings the monthly total to a trace. This is normal for June. The total snowfall for the season since June 1st still stands at a trace, which is normal. The highest wind gust observed was 33 miles per hour. Sunset tonight is at 9:01 p.m. Sunrise tomorrow is at 5:52 a.m. Here are the forecast key messages. Gusty northwest winds linger this evening. Winds become light as high pressure builds into the area tonight. A cooler, quiet day is expected Thursday, then widespread precipitation chances return Saturday. A few storms could be strong to severe. 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The current time is 7:05 p.m. Central Daylight Time. Now for the official National Weather Service forecast for the Omaha and Council Bluffs area. Rest of today, breezy, hot, sunny. Highs in the upper 80s. Northwest winds 15 to 25 miles an hour with gusts up to 40 miles an hour. Tonight, mostly clear until midnight, then mostly cloudy with a chance of showers after midnight. Breezy with lows in the lower 60s. Northwest winds 20 to 25 miles an hour with gusts up to 35 miles an hour, diminishing to 5 to 10 miles an hour after midnight. Chance of rain 20%. Thursday, sunny. A chance of sprinkles in the morning. Highs in the lower 80s. Northwest winds 5 to 10 miles an hour. Thursday night, mostly clear. Lows in the upper 50s. North winds around 5 miles an hour until midnight, becoming light and variable. Juneteenth, mostly sunny. Highs in the mid-80s. South winds around 5 miles an hour.
Friday night, mostly cloudy until midnight, then becoming partly cloudy. Lows in the lower 60s. Saturday, sunny in the morning, then partly sunny with a chance of showers and thunderstorms in the afternoon. Hot with highs in the mid-80s. Chance of rain 30%. Saturday night, showers with a chance of thunderstorms. Lows in the mid-60s. Chance of rain 90%. Sunday, showers likely with a chance of thunderstorms in the morning, then mostly sunny in the afternoon. Highs in the upper 70s. Chance of rain 70%. Sunday night through Tuesday, partly cloudy. Lows in the upper 50s. Highs in the upper 70s. At 7 p.m. in Omaha, it was mostly sunny. The temperature was 82 degrees, the dew point 51, and the relative humidity 34%. The wind was northwest at 17 miles an hour. The pressure was 29.52 inches and rising. Across eastern Nebraska and southwest Iowa, it was sunny. It was 84 at Lincoln, 83 at Offutt Air Force Base, 82 at Millard, 81 at Fremont, and 80 at Columbus. Blair Airport reported 81, Tacoma reported 83, Nebraska City reported 82, Plattsmouth reported 81, and Red Oak, Iowa reported 81. Here are some observations from across the region. Skies ranged from sunny to mostly sunny. It was 81 at Grand Island, 80 at Norfolk, 69 at Sioux Falls, 74 at Sioux City, and 79 at Des Moines. Kansas City reported 85, Concordia, Kansas reported 87, North Platte reported 83, Denver reported 91, and Valentine reported 77. Once again, at 7 p.m. in Omaha it was 82 degrees under mostly sunny skies. Here are the forecast key messages. Gusty northwest winds linger this evening. Winds become light as high pressure builds into the area tonight. A cooler, quiet day is expected Thursday, then widespread precipitation chances return Saturday. A few storms could be strong to severe. 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The current time is 7:09 p.m. Central Daylight Time. Now for the official National Weather Service forecast for the Omaha and Council Bluffs area. Rest of today, breezy, hot, sunny. Highs in the upper 80s. Northwest winds 15 to 25 miles an hour with gusts up to 40 miles an hour. Tonight, mostly clear until midnight, then mostly cloudy with a chance of showers after midnight. Breezy with lows in the lower 60s. Northwest winds 20 to 25 miles an hour with gusts up to 35 miles an hour, diminishing to 5 to 10 miles an hour after midnight. Chance of rain 20%. Thursday, sunny. A chance of sprinkles in the morning. Highs in the lower 80s. Northwest winds 5 to 10 miles an hour. Thursday night, mostly clear. Lows in the upper 50s. North winds around 5 miles an hour until midnight, becoming light and variable. Juneteenth, mostly sunny. Highs in the mid-80s. South winds around 5 miles an hour. Friday night, mostly cloudy until midnight, then becoming partly cloudy. Lows in the lower 60s. Saturday, sunny in the morning, then partly sunny with a chance of showers and thunderstorms in the afternoon. Hot with highs in the mid-80s. Chance of rain 30%. Saturday night, showers with a chance of thunderstorms. Lows in the mid-60s. Chance of rain 90%. Sunday, showers likely with a chance of thunderstorms in the morning, then mostly sunny in the afternoon. Highs in the upper 70s. Chance of rain 70%. Sunday night through Tuesday, partly cloudy. Lows in the upper 50s. Highs in the upper 70s. The Omaha, Nebraska climate summary for this evening, as of 4 p.m., June 17, 2026. Today's high temperature was 84 degrees. This high was 1 degree below the normal high of 85.
The record high is 105 degrees, which was set in 2021. Today's low temperature was 68 degrees. This low was 4 degrees above the normal low of 64. The record low is 42 degrees, which was set in 1974. No precipitation fell today, which leaves the monthly total at 2.34 inches. This is 0.33 inches below the normal amount of 2.67 inches for June. The total precipitation for the year still stands at 11.59 inches, which is 2.40 inches below normal. No snow fell today, which brings the monthly total to 0.0 inches. This is normal for June. The total snowfall since July 1st still stands at 17.8 inches, which is 9.3 inches below normal. There were no heating degree days today, which is normal. This leaves the monthly total at 1, which is 6 below normal. The yearly total since July 1st is 5,054, which is 774 below normal. There were 11 cooling degree days today, which is 1 above normal. This brings the monthly total to 165, which is 31 above normal. The yearly total since January 1st is 330, which is 90 above normal. Today the maximum wind observed was 30 miles an hour from the northwest. The highest wind gust observed was 39 miles per hour from the northwest. The normal high temperature for tomorrow is 85 degrees, and the normal low is 64. The record high for tomorrow is 105, which occurred in 1953, and the record low is 45, which occurred in 1876. Sunset tonight is at 8:59 p.m. Sunrise tomorrow is at 5:50 a.m. The Valley National Weather Service climate summary for this evening, as of 4 p.m., June 17, 2026. Today's high temperature was 84 degrees, record high is 101 degrees, which was set in 2021, and the low 70 degrees. The record low is 46 degrees, which was set in 1999. A trace of precipitation fell today, which brings the monthly total to 2.84 inches. The total precipitation for the year now stands at 12.28 inches. No snow fell today, which brings the monthly total to a trace. This is normal for June. The total snowfall for the season since June 1st still stands at a trace, which is normal. The highest wind gust observed was 33 miles per hour. Sunset tonight is at 9:01 p.m. Sunrise tomorrow is at 5:52 a.m. At 7 p.m. in Omaha, it was mostly sunny. The temperature was 82 degrees, the dew point 51, and the relative humidity 34%. The wind was northwest at 17 miles an hour. The pressure was 29.52 inches and rising. Across eastern Nebraska and southwest Iowa, it was sunny. It was 84 at Lincoln, 83 at Offutt Air Force Base, 82 at Millard, 81 at Fremont, and 80 at Columbus. Blair Airport reported 81, Tacoma reported 83, Nebraska City reported 82, Plattsmouth reported 81, and Red Oak, Iowa reported 81. Here are some observations from across the region. Skies ranged from sunny to mostly sunny. It was 81 at Grand Island, 80 at Norfolk, 69 at Sioux Falls, 74 at Sioux City, and 79 at Des Moines. Kansas City reported 85, Concordia, Kansas reported 87, North Platte reported 83, Denver reported 91, and Valentine reported 77. Once again, at 7 p.m. in Omaha it was 82 degrees under mostly sunny skies. Here are the forecast key messages. Gusty northwest winds linger this evening. Winds become light as high pressure builds into the area tonight. A cooler, quiet day is expected Thursday, then widespread precipitation chances return Saturday. A few storms could be strong to severe. 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The current time is 7:16 p.m. Central Daylight Time. Now for the official National Weather Service forecast for
over the Omaha and Council Bluffs area. Rest of today, breezy, hot, sunny. Highs in the upper 80s. Northwest winds 15 to 25 miles an hour with gusts up to 40 miles an hour. Tonight, mostly clear until midnight, then mostly cloudy with a chance of showers after midnight. Breezy with lows in the lower 60s. Northwest winds 20 to 25 miles an hour with gusts up to 35 miles an hour, diminishing to 5 to 10 miles an hour after midnight. Chance of rain 20%. Thursday, sunny. A chance of sprinkles in the morning. Highs in the lower 80s. Northwest winds 5 to 10 miles an hour. Thursday night, mostly clear. Lows in the upper 50s. North winds around 5 miles an hour until midnight, becoming light and variable. Juneteenth, mostly sunny. Highs in the mid-80s. South winds around 5 miles an hour. Friday night, mostly cloudy until midnight, then becoming partly cloudy. Lows in the lower 60s. Saturday, sunny in the morning, then partly sunny with a chance of showers and thunderstorms in the afternoon. Hot with highs in the mid-80s. Chance of rain 30%. Saturday night, showers with a chance of thunderstorms. Lows in the mid-60s. Chance of rain 90%. Sunday, showers likely with a chance of thunderstorms in the morning, then mostly sunny in the afternoon. Highs in the upper 70s. Chance of rain 70%. Sunday night through Tuesday, partly cloudy. Lows in the upper 50s. Highs in the upper 70s. At 7 p.m. in Omaha, it was mostly sunny. The temperature was 82 degrees, the dew point 51, and the relative humidity 34%. The wind was northwest at 17 miles an hour. The pressure was 29.52 inches and rising. Across eastern Nebraska and southwest Iowa, it was sunny. It was 84 at Lincoln, 83 at Offutt Air Force Base, 82 at Millard, 81 at Fremont, and 80 at Columbus. Blair Airport reported 81, Tacoma reported 83, Nebraska City reported 82, Plattsmouth reported 81, and Red Oak, Iowa reported 81. Here are some observations from across the region. Skies ranged from sunny to mostly sunny. It was 81 at Grand Island, 80 at Norfolk, 69 at Sioux Falls, 74 at Sioux City, and 79 at Des Moines. Kansas City reported 85, Concordia, Kansas reported 87, North Platte reported 83, Denver reported 91, and Valentine reported 77. Once again, at 7 p.m. in Omaha it was 82 degrees under mostly sunny skies. The Omaha, Nebraska climate summary for this evening, as of 4 p.m., June 17, 2026. Today's high temperature was 84 degrees. This high was 1 degree below the normal high of 85. The record high is 105 degrees, which was set in 2021. Today's low temperature was 68 degrees. This low was 4 degrees above the normal low of 64. The record low is 42 degrees, which was set in 1974. No precipitation fell today, which leaves the monthly total at 2.34 inches. This is 0.33 inches below the normal amount of 2.67 inches for June. The total precipitation for the year still stands at 11.59 inches, which is 2.40 inches below normal. No snow fell today, which brings the monthly total to 0.0 inches. This is normal for June. The total snowfall since July 1st still stands at 17.8 inches, which is 9.3 inches below normal. There were no heating degree days today, which is normal. This leaves the monthly total at 1, which is 6 below normal. The yearly total since July 1st is 5,054, which is 774 below normal. There were 11 cooling degree days today, which is 1 above normal. This brings the monthly total to 165, which is 31 above normal. The yearly total since January 1st is 330, which is 90.

The Valley National Weather Service climate summary for this evening as of 4 p.m., June 17, 2026. Today's high temperature was 84 degrees, record high is 101 degrees, which was set in 2021, and the low 70 degrees. The record low is 46 degrees, which was set in 1999. A trace of precipitation fell today, which brings the monthly total to 2.84 inches. The total precipitation for the year now stands at 12.28 inches. No snow fell today, which brings the monthly total to a trace. This is normal for June. The total snowfall for the season since June 1st still stands at a trace, which is normal. The highest wind gust observed was 33 miles per hour. Sunset tonight is at 9:01 p.m. Sunrise tomorrow is at 5:52 a.m. Here are the forecast key messages. Gusty northwest winds linger this evening. Winds become light as high pressure builds into the area tonight. A cooler, quiet day is expected Thursday, then widespread precipitation chances return Saturday. A few storms could be strong to severe. 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The current time is 7:24 p.m. Central Daylight Time. Now for the official National Weather Service forecast for the Omaha and Council Bluffs area. Rest of today, breezy, hot, sunny. Highs in the upper 80s. Northwest winds 15 to 25 miles an hour with gusts up to 40 miles an hour. Tonight, mostly clear until midnight, then mostly cloudy with a chance of showers after midnight. Breezy with lows in the lower 60s. Northwest winds 20 to 25 miles an hour with gusts up to 35 miles an hour, diminishing to 5 to 10 miles an hour after midnight. Chance of rain 20%. Thursday, sunny. A chance of sprinkles in the morning. Highs in the lower 80s. Northwest winds 5 to 10 miles an hour. Thursday night, mostly clear. Lows in the upper 50s. North winds around 5 miles an hour until midnight, becoming light and variable. Juneteenth, mostly sunny. Highs in the mid-80s. South winds around 5 miles an hour. Friday night, mostly cloudy until midnight, then becoming partly cloudy. Lows in the lower 60s. Saturday, sunny in the morning, then partly sunny with a chance of showers and thunderstorms in the afternoon. Hot with highs in the mid-80s. Chance of rain 30%. Saturday night, showers with a chance of thunderstorms. Lows in the mid-60s. Chance of rain 90%. Sunday, showers likely with a chance of thunderstorms in the morning, then mostly sunny in the afternoon. Highs in the upper 70s. Chance of rain 70%. Sunday night through Tuesday, partly cloudy. Lows in the upper 50s. Highs in the upper 70s. At 7 p.m. in Omaha, it was mostly sunny. The temperature was 82 degrees, the dew point 51, and the relative humidity 34%. The wind was northwest at 17 miles an hour. The pressure was 29.52 inches and rising. Across eastern Nebraska and southwest Iowa, it was sunny. It was 84 at Lincoln, 83 at Offutt Air Force Base, 82 at Millard, 81 at Fremont, and 80 at Columbus. Blair Airport reported 81, Tacoma reported 83, Nebraska City reported 82, Plattsmouth reported 81, and Red Oak, Iowa reported 81. Here are some observations from across the region. Skies ranged from sunny to mostly sunny. It was 81 at Grand Island, 80 at Norfolk, 69 at Sioux Falls, 74 at Sioux City, and 79 at Des Moines. Kansas City reported 85, Concordia, Kansas reported 87, North Platte reported 83, Denver reported 91, and Valentine reported 77. Once again, at 7 p.m. in Omaha it was 82 degrees under mostly sunny skies. Here are the forecast key messages. Gusty northwest.

Winds linger this evening. Winds become light as high pressure builds into the area tonight. A cooler, quiet day is expected Thursday, then widespread precipitation chances return Saturday. A few storms could be strong to severe. This is NOAA All Hazards radio station KIH 61 in Omaha, Nebraska. The current time is 7:27 p.m. Central Daylight Time. Now for the official National Weather Service forecast for the Omaha and Council Bluffs area. Rest of today, breezy, hot, sunny. Highs in the upper 80s. Northwest winds 15 to 25 miles an hour with gusts up to 40 miles an hour. Tonight, mostly clear until midnight, then mostly cloudy with a chance of showers after midnight. Breezy with lows in the lower 60s. Northwest winds 20 to 25 miles an hour with gusts up to 35 miles an hour, diminishing to 5 to 10 miles an hour after midnight. Chance of rain 20%. Thursday, sunny. A chance of sprinkles in the morning. Highs in the lower 80s. Northwest winds 5 to 10 miles an hour. Thursday night, mostly clear. Lows in the upper 50s. North winds around 5 miles an hour until midnight, becoming light and variable. Juneteenth, mostly sunny. Highs in the mid-80s. South winds around 5 miles an hour. Friday night, mostly cloudy until midnight, then becoming partly cloudy. Lows in the lower 60s. Saturday, sunny in the morning, then partly sunny with a chance of showers and thunderstorms in the afternoon. Hot with highs in the mid-80s. Chance of rain 30%. Saturday night, showers with a chance of thunderstorms. Lows in the mid-60s. Chance of rain 90%. Sunday, showers likely with a chance of thunderstorms in the morning, then mostly sunny in the afternoon. Highs in the upper 70s. Chance of rain 70%. Sunday night through Tuesday, partly cloudy. Lows in the upper 50s. Highs in the upper 70s. The Omaha, Nebraska climate summary for this evening, as of 4 p.m., June 17, 2026. Today's high temperature was 84 degrees. This high was 1 degree below the normal high of 85. The record high is 105 degrees, which was set in 2021. Today's low temperature was 68 degrees. This low was 4 degrees above the normal low of 64. The record low is 42 degrees, which was set in 1974. No precipitation fell today, which leaves the monthly total at 2.34 inches. This is 0.33 inches below the normal amount of 2.67 inches for June. The total precipitation for the year still stands at 11.59 inches, which is 2.40 inches below normal. No snow fell today, which brings the monthly total to 0.0 inches. This is normal for June. The total snowfall since July 1st still stands at 17.8 inches, which is 9.3 inches below normal. There were no heating degree days today, which is normal. This leaves the monthly total at 1, which is 6 below normal. The yearly total since July 1st is 5,054, which is 774 below normal. There were 11 cooling degree days today, which is 1 above normal. This brings the monthly total to 165, which is 31 above normal. The yearly total since January 1st is 330, which is 90 above normal. Today the maximum wind observed was 30 miles an hour from the northwest. The highest wind gust observed was 39 miles per hour from the northwest. The normal high temperature for tomorrow is 85 degrees, and the normal low is 64. The record high for tomorrow is 105, which occurred in 1953, and the record low is 45, which occurred in 1876. Sunset tonight is at 8:59 p.m. Sunrise tomorrow is at 5:50 a.m. The Valley National Weather Service climate summary for this evening, as of 4 p.m., June 17, 2026.
today's high temperature was 84 degrees, record high is 101 degrees, which was set in 2021. And the low 70 degrees. The record low is 46 degrees, which was set in 1999. A trace of precipitation fell today, which brings the monthly total to 2.84 inches. The total precipitation for the year now stands at 12.28 inches. No snow fell today, which brings the monthly total to a trace. This is normal for June. The total snowfall for the season since June 1st still stands at a trace, which is normal. The highest wind gust observed was 33 miles per hour. Sunset tonight is at 9:01 p.m. Sunrise tomorrow is at 5:52 a.m. At 7 p.m. in Omaha, it was mostly sunny. The temperature was 82 degrees, the dew point 51, and the relative humidity 34%. The wind was northwest at 17 miles an hour. The pressure was 29.52 inches and rising. Across eastern Nebraska and southwest Iowa, it was sunny. It was 84 at Lincoln, 83 at Offutt Air Force Base, 82 at Millard, 81 at Fremont, and 80 at Columbus. Blair Airport reported 81, Tacoma reported 83, Nebraska City reported 82, Plattsmouth reported 81, and Red Oak, Iowa reported 81. Here are some observations from across the region. Skies ranged from sunny to mostly sunny. It was 81 at Grand Island, 80 at Norfolk, 69 at Sioux Falls, 74 at Sioux City, and 79 at Des Moines. Kansas City reported 85, Concordia, Kansas reported 87, North Platte reported 83, Denver reported 91, and Valentine reported 77. Once again, at 7 p.m. in Omaha it was 82 degrees under mostly sunny skies. Here are the forecast key messages. Gusty northwest winds linger this evening. Winds become light as high pressure builds into the area tonight. A cooler, quiet day is expected Thursday, then widespread precipitation chances return Saturday. A few storms could be strong to severe. This is NOAA All Hazards Radio Station KIH 61 in Omaha, Nebraska. The current time is 7:35 p.m. Central Daylight Time. Now for the official National Weather Service forecast for the Omaha and Council Bluffs area. Rest of today, breezy, hot, sunny. Highs in the upper 80s. Northwest winds 15 to 25 miles an hour with gusts up to 40 miles an hour. Tonight, mostly clear until midnight, then mostly cloudy with a chance of showers after midnight. Breezy with lows in the lower 60s. Northwest winds 20 to 25 miles an hour with gusts up to 35 miles an hour, diminishing to 5 to 10 miles an hour after midnight. Chance of rain 20%. Thursday, sunny. A chance of sprinkles in the morning. Highs in the lower 80s. Northwest winds 5 to 10 miles an hour. Thursday night, mostly clear. Lows in the upper 50s. North winds around 5 miles an hour until midnight, becoming light and variable. Juneteenth, mostly sunny. Highs in the mid-80s. South winds around 5 miles an hour. Friday night, mostly cloudy until midnight, then becoming partly cloudy. Lows in the lower 60s. Saturday, sunny in the morning, then partly sunny with a chance of showers and thunderstorms in the afternoon. Hot with highs in the mid-80s. Chance of rain 30%. Saturday night, showers with a chance of thunderstorms. Lows in the mid-60s. Chance of rain 90%. Sunday, showers likely with a chance of thunderstorms in the morning, then mostly sunny in the afternoon. Highs in the upper 70s. Chance of rain 70%. Sunday night through Tuesday, partly cloudy. Lows in the upper 50s. Highs in the upper 70s. At 7 p.m. in Omaha, it was mostly sunny. The temperature was 82 degrees, the dew point 51, and the relative humidity 34%.
The wind was northwest at 17 miles an hour. The pressure was 29.52 inches and rising. Across eastern Nebraska and southwest Iowa, it was sunny. It was 84 at Lincoln, 83 at Offutt Air Force Base, 82 at Millard, 81 at Fremont, and 80 at Columbus. Blair Airport reported 81, Tacoma reported 83, Nebraska City reported 82, Plattsmouth reported 81, and Red Oak, Iowa reported 81. Here are some observations from across the region. Skies ranged from sunny to mostly sunny. It was 81 at Grand Island, 80 at Norfolk, 69 at Sioux Falls, 74 at Sioux City, and 79 at Des Moines. Kansas City reported 85, Concordia, Kansas reported 87, North Platte reported 83, Denver reported 91, and Valentine reported 77. Once again, at 7 p.m. in Omaha, it was 82 degrees under mostly sunny skies. Here are the forecast key messages. Gusty northwest winds linger this evening. Winds become light as high pressure builds into the area tonight. A cooler, quiet day is expected Thursday, then widespread precipitation chances return Saturday. A few storms could be strong to severe. This is NOAA All Hazards Radio Station KIH 61 in Omaha, Nebraska. The current time is 7:39 p.m. Central Daylight Time. Now for the official National Weather Service forecast for the Omaha and Council Bluffs area. Rest of today, breezy, hot, sunny. Highs in the upper 80s. Northwest winds 15 to 25 miles an hour with gusts up to 40 miles an hour. Tonight, mostly clear until midnight, then mostly cloudy with a chance of showers after midnight. Breezy with lows in the lower 60s. Northwest winds 20 to 25 miles an hour with gusts up to 35 miles an hour, diminishing to 5 to 10 miles an hour after midnight. Chance of rain 20%. Thursday, sunny. A chance of sprinkles in the morning. Highs in the lower 80s. Northwest winds 5 to 10 miles an hour. Thursday night, mostly clear. Lows in the upper 50s. North winds around 5 miles an hour until midnight, becoming light and variable. Juneteenth, mostly sunny. Highs in the mid-80s. South winds around 5 miles an hour. Friday night, mostly cloudy until midnight, then becoming partly cloudy. Lows in the lower 60s. Saturday, sunny in the morning, then partly sunny with a chance of showers and thunderstorms in the afternoon. Hot with highs in the mid-80s. Chance of rain 30%. Saturday night, showers with a chance of thunderstorms. Lows in the mid-60s. Chance of rain 90%. Sunday, showers likely with a chance of thunderstorms in the morning, then mostly sunny in the afternoon. Highs in the upper 70s. Chance of rain 70%. Sunday night through Tuesday, partly cloudy. Lows in the upper 50s. Highs in the upper 70s. The Omaha, Nebraska climate summary for this evening, as of 4 p.m., June 17, 2026. Today's high temperature was 84 degrees. This high was 1 degree below the normal high of 85. The record high is 105 degrees, which was set in 2021. Today's low temperature was 68 degrees. This low was 4 degrees above the normal low of 64. The record low is 42 degrees, which was set in 1974. No precipitation fell today, which leaves the monthly total at 2.34 inches. This is 0.33 inches below the normal amount of 2.67 inches for June. The total precipitation for the year still stands at 11.59 inches, which is 2.40 inches below normal. No snow fell today, which brings the monthly total to 0.0 inches. This is normal for June. The total snowfall since July 1st still stands at 17.8 inches, which is 9.3 inches below normal. There were no heating degree days today, which is normal.
This leaves the monthly total at 1, which is 6 below normal. The yearly total since July 1st is 5,054, which is 774 below normal. There were 11 cooling degree days today, which is 1 above normal. This brings the monthly total to 165, which is 31 above normal. The yearly total since January 1st is 330, which is 90 above normal. Today the maximum wind observed was 30 miles an hour from the northwest. The highest wind gust observed was 39 miles per hour from the northwest. The normal high temperature for tomorrow is 85 degrees, and the normal low is 64. The record high for tomorrow is 105, which occurred in 1953, and the record low is 45, which occurred in 1876. Sunset tonight is at 8:59 p.m. Sunrise tomorrow is at 5:50 a.m. The Valley National Weather Service climate summary for this evening, as of 4 p.m., June 17, 2026. Today's high temperature was 84 degrees, record high is 101 degrees, which was set in 2021, and the low 70 degrees. The record low is 46 degrees, which was set in 1999. A trace of precipitation fell today, which brings the monthly total to 2.84 inches. The total precipitation for the year now stands at 12.28 inches. No snow fell today, which brings the monthly total to a trace. This is normal for June. The total snowfall for the season since June 1st still stands at a trace, which is normal. The highest wind gust observed was 33 miles per hour. Sunset tonight is at 9:01 p.m. Sunrise tomorrow is at 5:52 a.m. At 7 p.m. in Omaha, it was mostly sunny. The temperature was 82 degrees, the dew point 51, and the relative humidity 34%. The wind was northwest at 17 miles an hour. The pressure was 29.52 inches and rising. Across eastern Nebraska and southwest Iowa, it was sunny. It was 84 at Lincoln, 83 at Offutt Air Force Base, 82 at Millard, 81 at Fremont, and 80 at Columbus. Blair Airport reported 81, Tacoma reported 83, Nebraska City reported 82, Plattsmouth reported 81, and Red Oak, Iowa reported 81. Here are some observations from across the region. Skies ranged from sunny to mostly sunny. It was 81 at Grand Island, 80 at Norfolk, 69 at Sioux Falls, 74 at Sioux City, and 79 at Des Moines. Kansas City reported 85, Concordia, Kansas reported 87, North Platte reported 83, Denver reported 91, and Valentine reported 77. Once again, at 7 p.m. in Omaha it was 82 degrees under mostly sunny skies. Here are the forecast key messages. Gusty northwest winds linger this evening. Winds become light as high pressure builds into the area tonight. A cooler, quiet day is expected Thursday, then widespread precipitation chances return Saturday. A few storms could be strong to severe. This is NOAA All Hazards Radio Station KIH 61 in Omaha, Nebraska. The current time is 7:46 p.m. Central Daylight Time. Now for the official National Weather Service forecast for the Omaha and Council Bluffs area. Rest of today, breezy, hot, sunny. Highs in the upper 80s. Northwest winds 15 to 25 miles an hour with gusts up to 40 miles an hour. Tonight, mostly clear until midnight, then mostly cloudy with a chance of showers after midnight. Breezy with lows in the lower 60s. Northwest winds 20 to 25 miles an hour with gusts up to 35 miles an hour, diminishing to 5 to 10 miles an hour after midnight. Chance of rain 20%. Thursday, sunny. A chance of sprinkles in the morning. Highs in the lower 80s. Northwest winds 5 to 10 miles an hour. Thursday night, mostly clear. Lows in the upper 50s. North winds around 5 miles an hour until midnight, becoming light and variable. Juneteenth,
mostly sunny. Highs in the mid-80s. South winds around 5 miles an hour. Friday night, mostly cloudy until midnight, then becoming partly cloudy. Lows in the lower 60s. Saturday, sunny in the morning, then partly sunny with a chance of showers and thunderstorms in the afternoon. Hot with highs in the mid-80s. Chance of rain 30%. Saturday night, showers with a chance of thunderstorms. Lows in the mid-60s. Chance of rain 90%. Sunday, showers likely with a chance of thunderstorms in the morning, then mostly sunny in the afternoon. Highs in the upper 70s. Chance of rain 70%. Sunday night through Tuesday, partly cloudy. Lows in the upper 50s. Highs in the upper 70s. At 7 p.m. in Omaha, it was mostly sunny. The temperature was 82 degrees, the dew point 51, and the relative humidity 34%. The wind was northwest at 17 miles an hour. The pressure was 29.52 inches and rising. Across eastern Nebraska and southwest Iowa, it was sunny. It was 84 at Lincoln, 83 at Offutt Air Force Base, 82 at Millard, 81 at Fremont, and 80 at Columbus. Blair Airport reported 81, Tacoma reported 83, Nebraska City reported 82, Plattsmouth reported 81, and Red Oak, Iowa reported 81. Here are some observations from across the region. Skies ranged from sunny to mostly sunny. It was 81 at Grand Island, 80 at Norfolk, 69 at Sioux Falls, 74 at Sioux City, and 79 at Des Moines. Kansas City reported 85, Concordia, Kansas reported 87, North Platte reported 83, Denver reported 91, and Valentine reported 77. Once again, at 7 p.m. in Omaha it was 82 degrees under mostly sunny skies. Here are the forecast key messages. Gusty northwest winds linger this evening. Winds become light as high pressure builds into the area tonight. A cooler, quiet day is expected Thursday, then widespread precipitation chances return Saturday. A few storms could be strong to severe. The Omaha, Nebraska climate summary for this evening, as of 4 p.m., June 17, 2026. Today's high temperature was 84 degrees. This high was 1 degree below the normal high of 85. The record high is 105 degrees, which was set in 2021. Today's low temperature was 68 degrees. This low was 4 degrees above the normal low of 64. The record low is 42 degrees, which was set in 1974. No precipitation fell today, which leaves the monthly total at 2.34 inches. This is 0.33 inches below the normal amount of 2.67 inches for June. The total precipitation for the year still stands at 11.59 inches, which is 2.40 inches below normal. No snow fell today, which brings the monthly total to 0.0 inches. This is normal for June. The total snowfall since July 1st still stands at 17.8 inches, which is 9.3 inches below normal. There were no heating degree days today, which is normal. This leaves the monthly total at 1, which is 6 below normal. The yearly total since July 1st is 5,054, which is 774 below normal. There were 11 cooling degree days today, which is 1 above normal. This brings the monthly total to 165, which is 31 above normal. The yearly total since January 1st is 330, which is 90 above normal. Today the maximum wind observed was 30 miles an hour from the northwest. The highest wind gust observed was 39 miles per hour from the northwest. The normal high temperature for tomorrow is 85 degrees, and the normal low is 64. The record high for tomorrow is 105, which occurred in 1953, and the record low is 45, which occurred in 1876. Sunset tonight is at 8:59 p.m. Sunrise tomorrow is at 5:50 a.m.
The Valley National Weather Service climate summary for this evening as of 4 p.m., June 17th, 2026. Today's high temperature was 84 degrees, record high is 101 degrees, which was set in 2021, and the low 70 degrees. The record low is 46 degrees, which was set in 1999. A trace of precipitation fell today, which brings the monthly total to 2.84 inches. The total precipitation for the year now stands at 12.28 inches. No snow fell today, which brings the monthly total to a trace. This is normal for June. The total snowfall for the season since June 1st still stands at a trace, which is normal. The highest wind gust observed was 33 miles per hour. Sunset tonight is at 9:01 p.m. Sunrise tomorrow is at 5:52 a.m. This is NOAA All Hazards Radio Station KIH-61 serving the following counties in Nebraska and Iowa. Douglas, Sarpy, Washington, Cass, Odo, Burt, Dodge, Saunders, Harrison, Pottawatomie, and Mills. 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The current time is 7:53 p.m. Central Daylight Time. Now for the official National Weather Service forecast for the Omaha and Council Bluffs area. Rest of today, breezy, hot, sunny. Highs in the upper 80s. Northwest winds 15 to 25 miles an hour with gusts up to 40 miles an hour. Tonight, mostly clear until midnight, then mostly cloudy with a chance of showers after midnight. Breezy with lows in the lower 60s. Northwest winds 20 to 25 miles an hour with gusts up to 35 miles an hour, diminishing to 5 to 10 miles an hour after midnight. Chance of rain 20%. Thursday, sunny. A chance of sprinkles in the morning. Highs in the lower 80s. Northwest winds 5 to 10 miles an hour. Thursday night, mostly clear. Lows in the upper 50s. North winds around 5 miles an hour until midnight, becoming light and variable. Juneteenth, mostly sunny. Highs in the mid-80s. South winds around 5 miles an hour. Friday night, mostly cloudy until midnight, then becoming partly cloudy. Lows in the lower 60s. Saturday, sunny in the morning, then partly sunny with a chance of showers and thunderstorms in the afternoon. Hot with highs in the mid-80s. Chance of rain 30%. Saturday night, showers with a chance of thunderstorms. Lows in the mid-60s. Chance of rain 90%. Sunday, showers likely with a chance of thunderstorms in the morning, then mostly sunny in the afternoon. Highs in the upper 70s. Chance of rain 70%. Sunday night through Tuesday, partly cloudy. Lows in the upper 50s. Highs in the upper 70s. At 7 p.m. in Omaha, it was mostly sunny. The temperature was 82 degrees, the dew point 51, and the relative humidity 34%. The wind was northwest at 17 miles an hour. The pressure was 29.52 inches and rising. Across eastern Nebraska and southwest Iowa, it was sunny. It was 84 at Lincoln, 83 at Offutt Air Force Base, 82 at Millard, 81 at Fremont, and 80 at Columbus. Blair Airport reported 81, Tacoma reported 83, Nebraska City reported 82, Plattsmouth reported 81, and Red Oak, Iowa reported 81. Here are some observations from across the region. Skies ranged from sunny to mostly sunny. It was 81 at Grand Island, 80 at North Fork, 69 at Sioux Falls, 74 at Sioux City, and 79 at Des Moines. Kansas City reported 85, Concordia, Kansas reported 87, North Platte reported 83, Denver reported 91, and Valentine reported 77. Once again, at 7 p.m. in Omaha it was 82 degrees under mostly sunny skies. Here are the forecast key messages. Gusty northwest winds linger this evening.
Winds become light as high pressure builds into the area tonight. A cooler, quiet day is expected Thursday, then widespread precipitation chances return Saturday. A few storms could be strong to severe. This is NOAA All Hazards radio station KIH 61 in Omaha, Nebraska. The current time is 7:57 p.m. Central Daylight Time. Now for the official National Weather Service forecast for the Omaha and Council Bluffs area. Rest of today, breezy, hot, sunny. Highs in the upper 80s. Northwest winds 15 to 25 miles an hour with gusts up to 40 miles an hour. Tonight, mostly clear until midnight, then mostly cloudy with a chance of showers after midnight. Breezy with lows in the lower 60s. Northwest winds 20 to 25 miles an hour with gusts up to 35 miles an hour, diminishing to 5 to 10 miles an hour after midnight. Chance of rain 20%. Thursday, sunny. A chance of sprinkles in the morning. Highs in the lower 80s. Northwest winds 5 to 10 miles an hour. Thursday night, mostly clear. Lows in the upper 50s. North winds around 5 miles an hour until midnight, becoming light and variable. Juneteenth, mostly sunny. Highs in the mid-80s. South winds around 5 miles an hour. Friday night, mostly cloudy until midnight, then becoming partly cloudy. Lows in the lower 60s. Saturday, sunny in the morning, then partly sunny with a chance of showers and thunderstorms in the afternoon. Hot with highs in the mid-80s. Chance of rain 30%. Saturday night, showers with a chance of thunderstorms. Lows in the mid-60s. Chance of rain 90%. Sunday, showers likely with a chance of thunderstorms in the morning, then mostly sunny in the afternoon. Highs in the upper 70s. Chance of rain 70%. Sunday night through Tuesday, partly cloudy. Lows in the upper 50s. Highs in the upper 70s. At 7 p.m. in Omaha, it was mostly sunny. The temperature was 82 degrees, the dew point 51, and the relative humidity 34%. The wind was northwest at 17 miles an hour. The pressure was 29.52 inches and rising. Across eastern Nebraska and southwest Iowa, it was sunny. It was 84 at Lincoln, 83 at Offutt Air Force Base, 82 at Millard, 81 at Fremont, and 80 at Columbus. Blair Airport reported 81, Tacoma reported 83, Nebraska City reported 82, Plattsmouth reported 81, and Red Oak, Iowa reported 81. Here are some observations from across the region. Skies ranged from sunny to mostly sunny. It was 81 at Grand Island, 80 at Norfolk, 69 at Sioux Falls, 74 at Sioux City, and 79 at Des Moines. Kansas City reported 85, Concordia, Kansas reported 87, North Platte reported 83, Denver reported 91, and Valentine reported 77. Once again, at 7 p.m. in Omaha it was 82 degrees under mostly sunny skies. The Omaha, Nebraska climate summary for this evening, as of 4 p.m., June 17, 2026. Today's high temperature was 84 degrees. This high was 1 degree below the normal high of 85. The record high is 105 degrees, which was set in 2021. Today's low temperature was 68 degrees. This low was 4 degrees above the normal low of 64. The record low is 42 degrees, which was set in 1974. No precipitation fell today, which leaves the monthly total at 2.34 inches. This is 0.33 inches below the normal amount of 2.67 inches for June. The total precipitation for the year still stands at 11.59 inches, which is 2.40 inches below normal. No snow fell today, which brings the monthly total to 0.0 inches. This is normal for June. The total snowfall since July 1st still stands at 17.8 inches, which is 9.3 inches below normal.
There were no heating degree days today, which is normal. This leaves the monthly total at 1, which is 6 below normal. The yearly total since July 1st is 5,054, which is 774 below normal. There were 11 cooling degree days today, which is 1 above normal. This brings the monthly total to 165, which is 31 above normal. The yearly total since January 1st is 330, which is 90 above normal. Today the maximum wind observed was 30 miles an hour from the northwest. The highest wind gust observed was 39 miles per hour from the northwest. The normal high temperature for tomorrow is 85 degrees, and the normal low is 64. The record high for tomorrow is 105, which occurred in 1953, and the record low is 45, which occurred in 1876. Sunset tonight is at 8:59 p.m. Sunrise tomorrow is at 5:50 a.m. The Valley National Weather Service climate summary for this evening, as of 4 p.m., June 17, 2026. Today's high temperature was 84 degrees, record high is 101 degrees, which was set in 2021, and the low 70 degrees. The record low is 46 degrees, which was set in 1999. A trace of precipitation fell today, which brings the monthly total to 2.84 inches. The total precipitation for the year now stands at 12.28 inches. No snow fell today, which brings the monthly total to a trace. This is normal for June. The total snowfall for the season since June 1st still stands at a trace, which is normal. The highest wind gust observed was 33 miles per hour. Sunset tonight is at 9:01 p.m. Sunrise tomorrow is at 5:52 a.m. Here are the forecast key messages. Gusty northwest winds linger this evening. Winds become light as high pressure builds into the area tonight. A cooler, quiet day is expected Thursday, then widespread precipitation chances return Saturday. A few storms could be strong to severe. 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The current time is 8:04 p.m. Central Daylight Time. Now for the official National Weather Service forecast for the Omaha and Council Bluffs area. Rest of today, breezy, hot, sunny. Highs in the upper 80s. Northwest winds 15 to 25 miles an hour with gusts up to 40 miles an hour. Tonight, mostly clear until midnight, then mostly cloudy with a chance of showers after midnight. Breezy with lows in the lower 60s. Northwest winds 20 to 25 miles an hour with gusts up to 35 miles an hour, diminishing to 5 to 10 miles an hour after midnight. Chance of rain 20%. Thursday, sunny. A chance of sprinkles in the morning. Highs in the lower 80s. Northwest winds 5 to 10 miles an hour. Thursday night, mostly clear. Lows in the upper 50s. North winds around 5 miles an hour until midnight, becoming light and variable. Juneteenth, mostly sunny. Highs in the mid-80s. South winds around 5 miles an hour. Friday night, mostly cloudy until midnight, then becoming partly cloudy. Lows in the lower 60s. Saturday, sunny in the morning, then partly sunny with a chance of showers and thunderstorms in the afternoon. Hot with highs in the mid-80s. Chance of rain 30%. Saturday night, showers with a chance of thunderstorms. Lows in the mid-60s. Chance of rain 90%. Sunday, showers likely with a chance of thunderstorms in the morning, then mostly sunny in the afternoon. Highs in the upper 70s. Chance of rain 70%. Sunday night through Tuesday, partly cloudy. Lows in the upper 50s. Highs in the upper 70s. At 8 p.m. in Omaha, it was partly cloudy. The temperature was 80 degrees, the dew point 51, and the relative humidity 36%. The wind was northwest at 12 miles an hour. The pressure was 29.54 inches and rising.
Across eastern Nebraska and southwest Iowa, it was clear. It was 82 at Lincoln, 81 at Offutt Air Force Base, 80 at Millard, 79 at Fremont, and 79 at Columbus. Blair Airport reported 79, Tacoma reported 78, Nebraska City reported 80, Plattsmouth reported 79, and Red Oak, Iowa reported 79. Here are some observations from across the region. Skies ranged from sunny to mostly sunny. It was 80 at Grand Island, 75 at Norfolk, 68 at Sioux Falls, 73 at Sioux City, and 78 at Des Moines. Kansas City reported 81, Concordia, Kansas reported 84, North Platte reported 78, Denver reported 88, and Valentine reported 73. Once again, at 8 p.m. in Omaha it was 80 degrees under partly cloudy skies. Here are the forecast key messages. Gusty northwest winds linger this evening. Winds become light as high pressure builds into the area tonight. A cooler, quiet day is expected Thursday, then widespread precipitation chances return Saturday. A few storms could be strong to severe. 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The current time is 8:08 p.m. Central Daylight Time. Now for the official National Weather Service forecast for the Omaha and Council Bluffs area. Rest of today, breezy, hot, sunny. Highs in the upper 80s. Northwest winds 15 to 25 miles an hour with gusts up to 40 miles an hour. Tonight, mostly clear until midnight, then mostly cloudy with a chance of showers after midnight. Breezy with lows in the lower 60s. Northwest winds 20 to 25 miles an hour with gusts up to 35 miles an hour, diminishing to 5 to 10 miles an hour after midnight. Chance of rain 20%. Thursday, sunny. A chance of sprinkles in the morning. Highs in the lower 80s. Northwest winds 5 to 10 miles an hour. Thursday night, mostly clear. Lows in the upper 50s. North winds around 5 miles an hour until midnight, becoming light and variable. Juneteenth, mostly sunny. Highs in the mid-80s. South winds around 5 miles an hour. Friday night, mostly cloudy until midnight, then becoming partly cloudy. Lows in the lower 60s. Saturday, sunny in the morning, then partly sunny with a chance of showers and thunderstorms in the afternoon. Hot with highs in the mid-80s. Chance of rain 30%. Saturday night, showers with a chance of thunderstorms. Lows in the mid-60s. Chance of rain 90%. Sunday, showers likely with a chance of thunderstorms in the morning, then mostly sunny in the afternoon. Highs in the upper 70s. Chance of rain 70%. Sunday night through Tuesday, partly cloudy. Lows in the upper 50s. Highs in the upper 70s. The Omaha, Nebraska climate summary for this evening, as of 4 p.m., June 17, 2026. Today's high temperature was 84 degrees. This high was 1 degree below the normal high of 85. The record high is 105 degrees, which was set in 2021. Today's low temperature was 68 degrees. This low was 4 degrees above the normal low of 64. The record low is 42 degrees, which was set in 1974. No precipitation fell today, which leaves the monthly total at 2.34 inches. This is 0.33 inches below the normal amount of 2.67 inches for June. The total precipitation for the year still stands at 11.59 inches, which is 2.40 inches below normal. No snow fell today, which brings the monthly total to 0.0 inches. This is normal for June. The total snowfall since July 1st still stands at 17.8 inches, which is 9.3 inches below normal. There were no heating degree days today, which is normal. This leaves the monthly total at 1, which is 6 below normal.
The yearly total since July 1st is 5,054, which is 774 below normal. There were 11 cooling degree days today, which is one above normal. This brings the monthly total to 165, which is 31 above normal. The yearly total since January 1st is 330, which is 90 above normal. Today the maximum wind observed was 30 miles an hour from the northwest. The highest wind gust observed was 39 miles per hour from the northwest. The normal high temperature for tomorrow is 85 degrees, and the normal low is 64. The record high for tomorrow is 105, which occurred in 1953, and the record low is 45, which occurred in 1876. Sunset tonight is at 8:59 p.m. Sunrise tomorrow is at 5:50 a.m. The Valley National Weather Service climate summary for this evening, as of 4 p.m., June 17, 2026. Today's high temperature was 84 degrees, record high is 101 degrees, which was set in 2021. And the low 70 degrees. The record low is 46 degrees, which was set in 1999. A trace of precipitation fell today, which brings the monthly total to 2.84 inches. The total precipitation for the year now stands at 12.28 inches. No snow fell today, which brings the monthly total to a trace. This is normal for June. The total snowfall for the season since June 1st still stands at a trace, which is normal. The highest wind gust observed was 33 miles per hour. Sunset tonight is at 9:01 p.m. Sunrise tomorrow is at 5:52 a.m. Here are the forecast key messages. Gusty northwest winds linger this evening. Winds become light as high pressure builds into the area tonight. A cooler, quiet day is expected Thursday, then widespread precipitation chances return Saturday. A few storms could be strong to severe. 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The current time is 8:14 p.m. Central Daylight Time. Now for the official National Weather Service forecast for the Omaha and Council Bluffs area. Rest of today, breezy, hot, sunny. Highs in the upper 80s. Northwest winds 15 to 25 miles an hour with gusts up to 40 miles an hour. Tonight, mostly clear until midnight, then mostly cloudy with a chance of showers after midnight. Breezy with lows in the lower 60s. Northwest winds 20 to 25 miles an hour with gusts up to 35 miles an hour, diminishing to 5 to 10 miles an hour after midnight. Chance of rain 20%. Thursday, sunny. A chance of sprinkles in the morning. Highs in the lower 80s. Northwest winds 5 to 10 miles an hour. Thursday night, mostly clear. Lows in the upper 50s. North winds around 5 miles an hour until midnight, becoming light and variable. Juneteenth, mostly sunny. Highs in the mid-80s. South winds around 5 miles an hour. Friday night, mostly cloudy until midnight, then becoming partly cloudy. Lows in the lower 60s. Saturday, sunny in the morning, then partly sunny with a chance of showers and thunderstorms in the afternoon. Hot with highs in the mid-80s. Chance of rain 30%. Saturday night, showers with a chance of thunderstorms. Lows in the mid-60s. Chance of rain 90%. Sunday, showers likely with a chance of thunderstorms in the morning, then mostly sunny in the afternoon. Highs in the upper 70s. Chance of rain 70%. Sunday night through Tuesday, partly cloudy. Lows in the upper 50s. Highs in the upper 70s. At 8 p.m. in Omaha, it was partly cloudy. The temperature was 80 degrees, the dew point 51, and the relative humidity 36%. The wind was northwest at 12 miles an hour. The pressure was 29.54 inches and rising. Across eastern Nebraska and southwest Iowa, it was clear.
It was 82 at Lincoln, 81 at Offutt Air Force Base, 80 at Millard, 79 at Fremont, and 79 at Columbus. Blair Airport reported 79, Tacoma reported 78, Nebraska City reported 80, Plattsmouth reported 79, and Red Oak, Iowa reported 79. Here are some observations from across the region. It was sunny, with a temperature of 80 at Grand Island, 75 at Norfolk, 73 at Sioux City, 84 at Concordia, Kansas, and 78 at North Platte. It was mostly sunny, with a temperature of 68 at Sioux Falls, 78 at Des Moines, 81 at Kansas City, and 88 at Denver. At Valentine, it was partly sunny, with a temperature of 73. Once again, at 8 p.m. in Omaha, it was 80 degrees under partly cloudy skies. Here are the forecast key messages. Gusty northwest winds linger this evening. Winds become light as high pressure builds into the area tonight. A cooler, quiet day is expected Thursday, then widespread precipitation chances return Saturday. A few storms could be strong to severe. This is NOAA All Hazards Radio Station KIH-61 in Omaha, Nebraska. The current time is 8:18 p.m. Central Daylight Time. Now for the official National Weather Service forecast for the Omaha and Council Bluffs area. Rest of today, breezy, hot, sunny. Highs in the upper 80s. Northwest winds 15 to 25 miles an hour with gusts up to 40 miles an hour. Tonight, mostly clear until midnight, then mostly cloudy with a chance of showers after midnight. Breezy with lows in the lower 60s. Northwest winds 20 to 25 miles an hour with gusts up to 35 miles an hour, diminishing to 5 to 10 miles an hour after midnight. Chance of rain 20%. Thursday, sunny. A chance of sprinkles in the morning. Highs in the lower 80s. Northwest winds 5 to 10 miles an hour. Thursday night, mostly clear. Lows in the upper 50s. North winds around 5 miles an hour until midnight, becoming light and variable. Juneteenth, mostly sunny. Highs in the mid-80s. South winds around 5 miles an hour. Friday night, mostly cloudy until midnight, then becoming partly cloudy. Lows in the lower 60s. Saturday, sunny in the morning, then partly sunny with a chance of showers and thunderstorms in the afternoon. Hot with highs in the mid-80s. Chance of rain 30%. Saturday night, showers with a chance of thunderstorms. Lows in the mid-60s. Chance of rain 90%. Sunday, showers likely with a chance of thunderstorms in the morning, then mostly sunny in the afternoon. Highs in the upper 70s. Chance of rain 70%. Sunday night through Tuesday, partly cloudy. Lows in the upper 50s. Highs in the upper 70s. The Omaha, Nebraska climate summary for this evening, as of 4 p.m., June 17, 2026. Today's high temperature was 84 degrees. This high was 1 degree below the normal high of 85. The record high is 105 degrees, which was set in 2021. Today's low temperature was 68 degrees. This low was 4 degrees above the normal low of 64. The record low is 42 degrees, which was set in 1974. No precipitation fell today, which leaves the monthly total at 2.34 inches. This is 0.33 inches below the normal amount of 2.67 inches for June. The total precipitation for the year still stands at 11.59 inches, which is 2.40 inches below normal. No snow fell today, which brings the monthly total to 0.0 inches. This is normal for June. The total snowfall since July 1st still stands at 17.8 inches, which is 9.3 inches below normal. There were no heating degree days today, which is normal. This leaves the monthly total at 1, which is 6 below normal. The yearly total since July 1st is 5,054, which is 774 below normal.
There were 11 cooling degree days today, which is one above normal. This brings the monthly total to 165, which is 31 above normal. The yearly total since January 1st is 330, which is 90 above normal. Today the maximum wind observed was 30 miles an hour from the northwest.

today's high temperature was 84 degrees, record high is 101 degrees, which was set in 2021, and the low 70 degrees. The record low is 46 degrees, which was set in 1999. A trace of precipitation fell today, which brings the monthly total to 2.84 inches. The total precipitation for the year now stands at 12.28 inches. No snow fell today, which brings the monthly total to a trace. This is normal for June. The total snowfall for the season since June 1st still stands at a trace, which is normal. The highest wind gust observed was 33 miles per hour. Sunset tonight is at 9:01 p.m. Sunrise tomorrow is at 5:52 a.m. At 8 p.m. in Omaha, it was partly cloudy. The temperature was 80 degrees, the dew point 51, and the relative humidity 36%. The wind was northwest at 12 miles an hour. The pressure was 29.54 inches and rising. Across eastern Nebraska and southwest Iowa, it was clear. It was 82 at Lincoln, 81 at Offutt Air Force Base, 80 at Millard, 79 at Fremont, and 79 at Columbus. Blair Airport reported 79, Tacoma reported 78, Nebraska City reported 80, Plattsmouth reported 79, and Red Oak, Iowa reported 79. Here are some observations from across the region. It was sunny, with a temperature of 80 at Grand Island, 75 at Norfolk, 73 at Sioux City, 84 at Concordia, Kansas, and 78 at North Platte. It was mostly sunny, with a temperature of 68 at Sioux Falls, 78 at Des Moines, 81 at Kansas City, and 88 at Denver. At Valentine, it was partly sunny, with a temperature of 73. Once again, at 8 p.m. in Omaha, it was 80 degrees under partly cloudy skies. Here are the forecast key messages. Gusty northwest winds linger this evening. Winds become light as high pressure builds into the area tonight. A cooler, quiet day is expected Thursday, then widespread precipitation chances return Saturday. A few storms could be strong to severe. This is NOAA All Hazards Radio Station KIH 61 in Omaha, Nebraska. The current time is 8:25 p.m. Central Daylight Time. Now for the official National Weather Service forecast for the Omaha and Council Bluffs area. Rest of today, breezy, hot, sunny. Highs in the upper 80s. Northwest winds 15 to 25 miles an hour with gusts up to 40 miles an hour. Tonight, mostly clear until midnight, then mostly cloudy with a chance of showers after midnight. Breezy with lows in the lower 60s. Northwest winds 20 to 25 miles an hour with gusts up to 35 miles an hour, diminishing to 5 to 10 miles an hour after midnight. Chance of rain 20%. Thursday, sunny. A chance of sprinkles in the morning. Highs in the lower 80s. Northwest winds 5 to 10 miles an hour. Thursday night, mostly clear. Lows in the upper 50s. North winds around 5 miles an hour until midnight, becoming light and variable. Juneteenth, mostly sunny. Highs in the mid-80s. South winds around 5 miles an hour. Friday night, mostly cloudy until midnight, then becoming partly cloudy. Lows in the lower 60s. Saturday, sunny in the morning, then partly sunny with a chance of showers and thunderstorms in the afternoon. Hot with highs in the mid-80s. Chance of rain 30%. Saturday night, showers with a chance of thunderstorms. Lows in the mid-60s. Chance of rain 90%. Sunday, showers likely with a chance of thunderstorms in the morning, then mostly sunny in the afternoon. Highs in the upper 70s. Chance of rain 70%. Sunday night through Tuesday, partly cloudy. Lows in the upper 50s. Highs in the upper 70s. At 8 p.m. in Omaha, it was partly cloudy. The temperature was 80 degrees, the dew point 51, and the relative humidity 36%. The wind was north.

northwest at 12 miles an hour. The pressure was 29.54 inches and rising. Across eastern Nebraska and southwest Iowa, it was clear. It was 82 at Lincoln, 81 at Offutt Air Force Base, 80 at Millard, 79 at Fremont, and 79 at Columbus. Blair Airport reported 79, Tacoma reported 78, Nebraska City reported 80, Plattsmouth reported 79, and Red Oak, Iowa reported 79. Here are some observations from across the region. It was sunny, with a temperature of 80 at Grand Island, 75 at Norfolk, 73 at Sioux City, 84 at Concordia, Kansas, and 78 at North Platte. It was mostly sunny, with a temperature of 68 at Sioux Falls, 78 at Des Moines, 81 at Kansas City, and 88 at Denver. At Valentine, it was partly sunny, with a temperature of 73. Once again, at 8 p.m. in Omaha, it was 80 degrees under partly cloudy skies. Here are the forecast key messages. Gusty northwest winds linger this evening. Winds become light as high pressure builds into the area tonight. A cooler, quiet day is expected Thursday, then widespread precipitation chances return Saturday. A few storms could be strong to severe. This is NOAA All Hazards Radio Station KIH 61 in Omaha, Nebraska. The current time is 8:29 p.m. Central Daylight Time. Now for the official National Weather Service forecast for the Omaha and Council Bluffs area. Rest of today, breezy, hot, sunny. Highs in the upper 80s. Northwest winds 15 to 25 miles an hour with gusts up to 40 miles an hour. Tonight, mostly clear until midnight, then mostly cloudy with a chance of showers after midnight. Breezy with lows in the lower 60s. Northwest winds 20 to 25 miles an hour with gusts up to 35 miles an hour, diminishing to 5 to 10 miles an hour after midnight. Chance of rain 20%. Thursday, sunny. A chance of sprinkles in the morning. Highs in the lower 80s. Northwest winds 5 to 10 miles an hour. Thursday night, mostly clear. Lows in the upper 50s. North winds around 5 miles an hour until midnight, becoming light and variable. Juneteenth, mostly sunny. Highs in the mid-80s. South winds around 5 miles an hour. Friday night, mostly cloudy until midnight, then becoming partly cloudy. Lows in the lower 60s. Saturday, sunny in the morning, then partly sunny with a chance of showers and thunderstorms in the afternoon. Hot with highs in the mid-80s. Chance of rain 30%. Saturday night, showers with a chance of thunderstorms. Lows in the mid-60s. Chance of rain 90%. Sunday, showers likely with a chance of thunderstorms in the morning, then mostly sunny in the afternoon. Highs in the upper 70s. Chance of rain 70%. Sunday night through Tuesday, partly cloudy. Lows in the upper 50s. Highs in the upper 70s. The Omaha, Nebraska climate summary for this evening, as of 4 p.m., June 17, 2026. Today's high temperature was 84 degrees. This high was 1 degree below the normal high of 85. The record high is 105 degrees, which was set in 2021. Today's low temperature was 68 degrees. This low was 4 degrees above the normal low of 64. The record low is 42 degrees, which was set in 1974. No precipitation fell today, which leaves the monthly total at 2.34 inches. This is 0.33 inches below the normal amount of 2.67 inches for June. The total precipitation for the year still stands at 11.59 inches, which is 2.40 inches below normal. No snow fell today, which brings the monthly total to 0.0 inches. This is normal for June. The total snowfall since July 1st still stands at 17.8 inches, which is 9.3 inches below normal. There were no heating degree days today, which is normal.
This leaves the monthly total at 1, which is 6 below normal. The yearly total since July 1st is 5,054, which is 774 below normal. There were 11 cooling degree days today, which is 1 above normal. This brings the monthly total to 165, which is 31 above normal. The yearly total since January 1st is 330, which is 90 above normal. Today the maximum wind observed was 30 miles an hour from the northwest. The highest wind gust observed was 39 miles per hour from the northwest. The normal high temperature for tomorrow is 85 degrees, and the normal low is 64. The record high for tomorrow is 105, which occurred in 1953, and the record low is 45, which occurred in 1876. Sunset tonight is at 8:59 p.m. Sunrise tomorrow is at 5:50 a.m. The Valley National Weather Service climate summary for this evening, as of 4 p.m., June 17, 2026. Today's high temperature was 84 degrees, record high is 101 degrees, which was set in 2021. And the low 70 degrees. The record low is 46 degrees, which was set in 1999. A trace of precipitation fell today, which brings the monthly total to 2.84 inches. The total precipitation for the year now stands at 12.28 inches. No snow fell today, which brings the monthly total to a trace. This is normal for June. The total snowfall for the season since June 1st still stands at a trace, which is normal. The highest wind gust observed was 33 miles per hour. Sunset tonight is at 9:01 p.m. Sunrise tomorrow is at 5:52 a.m. At 8 p.m. in Omaha, it was partly cloudy. The temperature was 80 degrees, the dew point 51, and the relative humidity 36%. The wind was northwest at 12 miles an hour. The pressure was 29.54 inches and rising. Across eastern Nebraska and southwest Iowa, it was clear. It was 82 at Lincoln, 81 at Offutt Air Force Base, 80 at Millard, 79 at Fremont, and 79 at Columbus. Blair Airport reported 79, Tacoma reported 78, Nebraska City reported 80, Plattsmouth reported 79, and Red Oak, Iowa reported 79. Here are some observations from across the region. It was sunny, with a temperature of 80 at Grand Island, 75 at North Fork, 73 at Sioux City, 84 at Concordia, Kansas, and 78 at North Platte. It was mostly sunny, with a temperature of 68 at Sioux Falls, 78 at Des Moines, 81 at Kansas City, and 88 at Denver. At Valentine, it was partly sunny, with a temperature of 73. Once again, at 8 p.m. in Omaha, it was 80 degrees under partly cloudy skies. Here are the forecast key messages. Gusty northwest winds linger this evening. Winds become light as high pressure builds into the area tonight. A cooler, quiet day is expected Thursday, then widespread precipitation chances return Saturday. A few storms could be strong to severe. 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The current time is 8:37 p.m. Central Daylight Time. Now for the official National Weather Service forecast for the Omaha and Council Bluffs area. Rest of today, breezy, hot, sunny. Highs in the upper 80s. Northwest winds 15 to 25 miles an hour with gusts up to 40 miles an hour. Tonight, mostly clear until midnight, then mostly cloudy with a chance of showers after midnight. Breezy with lows in the lower 60s. Northwest winds 20 to 25 miles an hour with gusts up to 35 miles an hour, diminishing to 5 to 10 miles an hour after midnight. Chance of rain 20%. Thursday, sunny. A chance of sprinkles in the morning. Highs in the lower 80s. Northwest winds 5 to 10 miles an hour. Thursday night, mostly clear. Lows in the upper 50s. North winds around 5 miles an hour until midnight, becoming light and variable.
Juneteenth, mostly sunny. Highs in the mid-80s. South winds around 5 miles an hour. Friday night, mostly cloudy until midnight, then becoming partly cloudy. Lows in the lower 60s. Saturday, sunny in the morning, then partly sunny with a chance of showers and thunderstorms in the afternoon. Hot with highs in the mid-80s. Chance of rain 30%. Saturday night, showers with a chance of thunderstorms. Lows in the mid-60s. Chance of rain 90%. Sunday, showers likely with a chance of thunderstorms in the morning, then mostly sunny in the afternoon. Highs in the upper 70s. Chance of rain 70%. Sunday night through Tuesday, partly cloudy. Lows in the upper 50s. Highs in the upper 70s. At 8 p.m. in Omaha, it was partly cloudy. The temperature was 80 degrees, the dew point 51, and the relative humidity 36%. The wind was northwest at 12 miles an hour. The pressure was 29.54 inches and rising. Across eastern Nebraska and southwest Iowa, it was clear. It was 82 at Lincoln, 81 at Offutt Air Force Base, 80 at Millard, 79 at Fremont, and 79 at Columbus. Blair Airport reported 79, Tacoma reported 78, Nebraska City reported 80, Plattsmouth reported 79, and Red Oak, Iowa reported 79. Here are some observations from across the region. It was sunny, with a temperature of 80 at Grand Island, 75 at Norfolk, 73 at Sioux City, 84 at Concordia, Kansas, and 78 at North Platte. It was mostly sunny, with a temperature of 68 at Sioux Falls, 78 at Des Moines, 81 at Kansas City, and 88 at Denver. At Valentine, it was partly sunny, with a temperature of 73. Once again, at 8 p.m. in Omaha, it was 80 degrees under partly cloudy skies. The Omaha, Nebraska climate summary for this evening, as of 4 p.m., June 17, 2026. Today's high temperature was 84 degrees. This high was 1 degree below the normal high of 85. The record high is 105 degrees, which was set in 2021. Today's low temperature was 68 degrees. This low was 4 degrees above the normal low of 64. The record low is 42 degrees, which was set in 1974. No precipitation fell today, which leaves the monthly total at 2.34 inches. This is 0.33 inches below the normal amount of 2.67 inches for June. The total precipitation for the year still stands at 11.59 inches, which is 2.40 inches below normal. No snow fell today, which brings the monthly total to 0.0 inches. This is normal for June. The total snowfall since July 1st still stands at 17.8 inches, which is 9.3 inches below normal. There were no heating degree days today, which is normal. This leaves the monthly total at 1, which is 6 below normal. The yearly total since July 1st is 5,054, which is 774 below normal. There were 11 cooling degree days today, which is 1 above normal. This brings the monthly total to 165, which is 31 above normal. The yearly total since January 1st is 330, which is 90 above normal. Today the maximum wind observed was 30 miles an hour from the northwest. The highest wind gust observed was 39 miles per hour from the northwest. The normal high temperature for tomorrow is 85 degrees, and the normal low is 64. The record high for tomorrow is 105, which occurred in 1953, and the record low is 45, which occurred in 1876. Sunset tonight is at 8:59 p.m. Sunrise tomorrow is at 5:50 a.m. The Valley National Weather Service climate summary for this evening, as of 4 p.m., June 17, 2026. Today's high temperature was 84 degrees, record high is 101 degrees, which was set in 2021, and the low 70 degrees. The record low is 46 degrees, which was set in 1999.
A trace of precipitation fell today, which brings the monthly total to 2.84 inches. The total precipitation for the year now stands at 12.28 inches. No snow fell today, which brings the monthly total to a trace. This is normal for June. The total snowfall for the season since June 1st still stands at a trace, which is normal. The highest wind gust observed was 33 miles per hour. Sunset tonight is at 9:01 p.m. Sunrise tomorrow is at 5:52 a.m. Here are the forecast key messages. Gusty northwest winds linger this evening. Winds become light as high pressure builds into the area tonight. A cooler, quiet day is expected Thursday, then widespread precipitation chances return Saturday. A few storms could be strong to severe. 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The current time is 8:44 p.m. Central Daylight Time. Now for the official National Weather Service forecast for the Omaha and Council Bluffs area. Rest of today, breezy, hot, sunny. Highs in the upper 80s. Northwest winds 15 to 25 miles an hour with gusts up to 40 miles an hour. Tonight, mostly clear until midnight, then mostly cloudy with a chance of showers after midnight. Breezy with lows in the lower 60s. Northwest winds 20 to 25 miles an hour with gusts up to 35 miles an hour, diminishing to 5 to 10 miles an hour after midnight. Chance of rain 20%. Thursday, sunny. A chance of sprinkles in the morning. Highs in the lower 80s. Northwest winds 5 to 10 miles an hour. Thursday night, mostly clear. Lows in the upper 50s. North winds around 5 miles an hour until midnight, becoming light and variable. Juneteenth, mostly sunny. Highs in the mid-80s. South winds around 5 miles an hour. Friday night, mostly cloudy until midnight, then becoming partly cloudy. Lows in the lower 60s. Saturday, sunny in the morning, then partly sunny with a chance of showers and thunderstorms in the afternoon. Hot with highs in the mid-80s. Chance of rain 30%. Saturday night, showers with a chance of thunderstorms. Lows in the mid-60s. Chance of rain 90%. Sunday, showers likely with a chance of thunderstorms in the morning, then mostly sunny in the afternoon. Highs in the upper 70s. Chance of rain 70%. Sunday night through Tuesday, partly cloudy. Lows in the upper 50s. Highs in the upper 70s. At 8 p.m. in Omaha, it was partly cloudy. The temperature was 80 degrees, the dew point 51, and the relative humidity 36%. The wind was northwest at 12 miles an hour. The pressure was 29.54 inches and rising. Across eastern Nebraska and southwest Iowa, it was clear. It was 82 at Lincoln, 81 at Offutt Air Force Base, 80 at Millard, 79 at Fremont, and 79 at Columbus. Blair Airport reported 79, Tacoma reported 78, Nebraska City reported 80, Plattsmouth reported 79, and Red Oak, Iowa reported 79. Here are some observations from across the region. It was sunny, with a temperature of 80 at Grand Island, 75 at North Fork, 73 at Sioux City, 84 at Concordia, Kansas, and 78 at North Platte. It was mostly sunny, with a temperature of 68 at Sioux Falls, 78 at Des Moines, 81 at Kansas City, and 88 at Denver. At Valentine, it was partly sunny, with a temperature of 73. Once again, at 8 p.m. in Omaha, it was 80 degrees under partly cloudy skies. Here are the forecast key messages. Gusty northwest winds linger this evening. Winds become light as high pressure builds into the area tonight. A cooler, quiet day is expected Thursday, then widespread precipitation chances return Saturday. A few storms could be strong to severe. This is NOAA All Hazards Radio Station KIH-61 in Omaha, Nebraska.
The current time is 8:48 p.m. Central Daylight Time. Now for the official National Weather Service forecast for the Omaha and Council Bluffs area. Rest of today, breezy, hot, sunny. Highs in the upper 80s. Northwest winds 15 to 25 miles an hour with gusts up to 40 miles an hour. Tonight, mostly clear until midnight, then mostly cloudy with a chance of showers after midnight. Breezy with lows in the lower 60s. Northwest winds 20 to 25 miles an hour with gusts up to 35 miles an hour, diminishing to 5 to 10 miles an hour after midnight. Chance of rain 20%. Thursday, sunny. A chance of sprinkles in the morning. Highs in the lower 80s. Northwest winds 5 to 10 miles an hour. Thursday night, mostly clear. Lows in the upper 50s. North winds around 5 miles an hour until midnight, becoming light and variable. Juneteenth, mostly sunny. Highs in the mid-80s. South winds around 5 miles an hour. Friday night, mostly cloudy until midnight, then becoming partly cloudy. Lows in the lower 60s. Saturday, sunny in the morning, then partly sunny with a chance of showers and thunderstorms in the afternoon. Hot with highs in the mid-80s. Chance of rain 30%. Saturday night, showers with a chance of thunderstorms. Lows in the mid-60s. Chance of rain 90%. Sunday, showers likely with a chance of thunderstorms in the morning, then mostly sunny in the afternoon. Highs in the upper 70s. Chance of rain 70%. Sunday night through Tuesday, partly cloudy. Lows in the upper 50s. Highs in the upper 70s. 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Douglas, Sarpy, Washington, Cass, Odo, Burke, Dodge, Saunders, Harrison, Pottawatomie, and Mills. The Omaha, Nebraska climate summary for this evening, as of 4 p.m., June 17, 2026. Today's high temperature was 84 degrees. This high was 1 degree below the normal high of 85. The record high is 105 degrees, which was set in 2021. Today's low temperature was 68 degrees. This low was 4 degrees above the normal low of 64. The record low is 42 degrees, which was set in 1974. No precipitation fell today, which leaves the monthly total at 2.34 inches. This is 0.33 inches below the normal amount of 2.67 inches for June. The total precipitation for the year still stands at 11.59 inches, which is 2.40 inches below normal. No snow fell today, which brings the monthly total to 0.0 inches. This is normal for June. The total snowfall since July 1st still stands at 17.8 inches, which is 9.3 inches below normal. There were no heating degree days today, which is normal. This leaves the monthly total at 1, which is 6 below normal. The yearly total since July 1st is 5,054, which is 774 below normal. There were 11 cooling degree days today, which is 1 above normal. This brings the monthly total to 165, which is 31 above normal. The yearly total since January 1st is 330, which is 90 above normal. Today the maximum wind observed was 30 miles an hour from the northwest. The highest wind gust observed was 39 miles per hour from the northwest. The normal high temperature for tomorrow is 85 degrees, and the normal low is 64. The record high for tomorrow is 105, which occurred in 1953, and the record low is 45, which occurred in 1876. Sunset tonight is at 8:59 p.m. Sunrise tomorrow is at 5:50 a.m. The Valley National Weather Service climate summary for this evening, as of 4 p.m., June 17, 2026. Today's high temperature was 84 degrees, record high is 101 degrees, which was set in 2021, and the low 70 degrees.
The record low is 46 degrees, which was set in 1999. A trace of precipitation fell today, which brings the monthly total to 2.84 inches. The total precipitation for the year now stands at 12.28 inches. No snow fell today, which brings the monthly total to a trace. This is normal for June. The total snowfall for the season since June 1st still stands at a trace, which is normal. The highest wind gust observed was 33 miles per hour. Sunset tonight is at 9:01 p.m. Sunrise tomorrow is at 5:52 a.m. At 8 p.m. in Omaha, it was partly cloudy. The temperature was 80 degrees, the dew point 51, and the relative humidity 36%. The wind was northwest at 12 miles an hour. The pressure was 29.54 inches and rising. Across eastern Nebraska and southwest Iowa, it was clear. It was 82 at Lincoln, 81 at Offutt Air Force Base, 80 at Millard, 79 at Fremont, and 79 at Columbus. Blair Airport reported 79, Tacoma reported 78, Nebraska City reported 80, Plattsmouth reported 79, and Red Oak, Iowa reported 79. Here are some observations from across the region. It was sunny, with a temperature of 80 at Grand Island, 75 at Norfolk, 73 at Sioux City, 84 at Concordia, Kansas, and 78 at North Platte. It was mostly sunny, with a temperature of 68 at Sioux Falls, 78 at Des Moines, 81 at Kansas City, and 88 at Denver. At Valentine, it was partly sunny, with a temperature of 73. Once again, at 8 p.m. in Omaha, it was 80 degrees under partly cloudy skies. Here are the forecast key messages. Gusty northwest winds linger this evening. Winds become light as high pressure builds into the area tonight. A cooler, quiet day is expected Thursday, then widespread precipitation chances return Saturday. A few storms could be strong to severe. This is NOAA All Hazards Radio Station KIH 61 in Omaha, Nebraska. The current time is 8:55 p.m. Central Daylight Time. Now for the official National Weather Service forecast for the Omaha and Council Bluffs area. Rest of today, breezy, hot, sunny. Highs in the upper 80s. Northwest winds 15 to 25 miles an hour with gusts up to 40 miles an hour. Tonight, mostly clear until midnight, then mostly cloudy with a chance of showers after midnight. Breezy with lows in the lower 60s. Northwest winds 20 to 25 miles an hour with gusts up to 35 miles an hour, diminishing to 5 to 10 miles an hour after midnight. Chance of rain 20%. Thursday, sunny. A chance of sprinkles in the morning. Highs in the lower 80s. Northwest winds 5 to 10 miles an hour. Thursday night, mostly clear. Lows in the upper 50s. North winds around 5 miles an hour until midnight, becoming light and variable. Juneteenth, mostly sunny. Highs in the mid-80s. South winds around 5 miles an hour. Friday night, mostly cloudy until midnight, then becoming partly cloudy. Lows in the lower 60s. Saturday, sunny in the morning, then partly sunny with a chance of showers and thunderstorms in the afternoon. Hot with highs in the mid-80s. Chance of rain 30%. Saturday night, showers with a chance of thunderstorms. Lows in the mid-60s. Chance of rain 90%. Sunday, showers likely with a chance of thunderstorms in the morning, then mostly sunny in the afternoon. Highs in the upper 70s. Chance of rain 70%. Sunday night through Tuesday, partly cloudy. Lows in the upper 50s. Highs in the upper 70s. At 8 p.m. in Omaha, it was partly cloudy. The temperature was 80 degrees, the dew point 51, and the relative humidity 36%. The wind was northwest at 12 miles an hour. The pressure was 29.54 inches and rising. Across eastern Nebraska and southwest Iowa, it was
82 at Lincoln, 81 at Offutt Air Force Base, 80 at Millard, 79 at Fremont, and 79 at Columbus. Blair Airport reported 79, Tacoma reported 78, Nebraska City reported 80, Plattsmouth reported 79, and Red Oak, Iowa reported 79. Here are some observations from across the region. It was sunny, with a temperature of 80 at Grand Island, 75 at Norfolk, 73 at Sioux City, 84 at Concordia, Kansas, and 78 at North Platte. It was mostly sunny, with a temperature of 68 at Sioux Falls, 78 at Des Moines, 81 at Kansas City, and 88 at Denver. At Valentine, it was partly sunny, with a temperature of 73. Once again, at 8 p.m. in Omaha, it was 80 degrees under partly cloudy skies. Here are the forecast key messages. Gusty northwest winds linger this evening. Winds become light as high pressure builds into the area tonight. A cooler, quiet day is expected Thursday, then widespread precipitation chances return Saturday. A few storms could be strong to severe. This is NOAA All Hazards Radio Station KIH-61 in Omaha, Nebraska. The current time is 8:59 p.m. Central Daylight Time. Now for the official National Weather Service forecast for the Omaha and Council Bluffs area. Rest of today, breezy, hot, sunny. Highs in the upper 80s. Northwest winds 15 to 25 miles an hour with gusts up to 40 miles an hour. Tonight, mostly clear until midnight, then mostly cloudy with a chance of showers after midnight. Breezy with lows in the lower 60s. Northwest winds 20 to 25 miles an hour with gusts up to 35 miles an hour, diminishing to 5 to 10 miles an hour after midnight. Chance of rain 20%. Thursday, sunny. A chance of sprinkles in the morning. Highs in the lower 80s. Northwest winds 5 to 10 miles an hour. Thursday night, mostly clear. Lows in the upper 50s. North winds around 5 miles an hour until midnight, becoming light and variable. Juneteenth, mostly sunny. Highs in the mid-80s. South winds around 5 miles an hour. Friday night, mostly cloudy until midnight, then becoming partly cloudy. Lows in the lower 60s. Saturday, sunny in the morning, then partly sunny with a chance of showers and thunderstorms in the afternoon. Hot with highs in the mid-80s. Chance of rain 30%. Saturday night, showers with a chance of thunderstorms. Lows in the mid-60s. Chance of rain 90%. Sunday, showers likely with a chance of thunderstorms in the morning, then mostly sunny in the afternoon. Highs in the upper 70s. Chance of rain 70%. Sunday night through Tuesday, partly cloudy. Lows in the upper 50s. Highs in the upper 70s. Here are the forecast key messages. Gusty northwest winds linger this evening. Winds become light as high pressure builds into the area tonight. A cooler, quiet day is expected Thursday, then widespread precipitation chances return Saturday. A few storms could be strong to severe. 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The current time is 9:02 p.m. Central Daylight Time. Now for the official National Weather Service forecast for the Omaha and Council Bluffs area. Rest of today, breezy, hot, sunny. Highs in the upper 80s. Northwest winds 15 to 25 miles an hour with gusts up to 40 miles an hour. Tonight, mostly clear until midnight, then mostly cloudy with a chance of showers after midnight. Breezy with lows in the lower 60s. Northwest winds 20 to 25 miles an hour with gusts up to 35 miles an hour, diminishing to 5 to 10 miles an hour after midnight. Chance of rain 20%. Thursday, sunny. A chance of sprinkles in the morning. Highs in the lower 80s. Northwest winds 5 to 10 miles an hour. Thursday night, mostly clear.
lows in the upper 50s. North winds around 5 miles an hour until midnight, becoming light and variable. Juneteenth, mostly sunny. Highs in the mid-80s. South winds around 5 miles an hour. Friday night, mostly cloudy until midnight, then becoming partly cloudy. Lows in the lower 60s. Saturday, sunny in the morning, then partly sunny with a chance of showers and thunderstorms in the afternoon. Hot with highs in the mid-80s. Chance of rain 30%. Saturday night, showers with a chance of thunderstorms. Lows in the mid-60s. Chance of rain 90%. Sunday, showers likely with a chance of thunderstorms in the morning, then mostly sunny in the afternoon. Highs in the upper 70s. Chance of rain 70%. Sunday night through Tuesday, partly cloudy. Lows in the upper 50s. Highs in the upper 70s. Here are the forecast key messages. Gusty northwest winds linger this evening. Winds become light as high pressure builds into the area tonight. A cooler, quiet day is expected Thursday, then widespread precipitation chances return Saturday. A few storms could be strong to severe. This is NOAA All Hazards Radio Station KIH 61 in Omaha, Nebraska. The current time is 9:04 p.m. Central Daylight Time. Now for the official National Weather Service forecast for the Omaha and Council Bluffs area. Rest of today, breezy, hot, sunny. Highs in the upper 80s. Northwest winds 15 to 25 miles an hour with gusts up to 40 miles an hour. Tonight, mostly clear until midnight, then mostly cloudy with a chance of showers after midnight. Breezy with lows in the lower 60s. Northwest winds 20 to 25 miles an hour with gusts up to 35 miles an hour, diminishing to 5 to 10 miles an hour after midnight. Chance of rain 20%. Thursday, sunny. A chance of sprinkles in the morning. Highs in the lower 80s. Northwest winds 5 to 10 miles an hour. Thursday night, mostly clear. Lows in the upper 50s. North winds around 5 miles an hour until midnight, becoming light and variable. Juneteenth, mostly sunny. Highs in the mid-80s. South winds around 5 miles an hour. Friday night, mostly cloudy until midnight, then becoming partly cloudy. Lows in the lower 60s. Saturday, sunny in the morning, then partly sunny with a chance of showers and thunderstorms in the afternoon. Hot with highs in the mid-80s. Chance of rain 30%. Saturday night, showers with a chance of thunderstorms. Lows in the mid-60s. Chance of rain 90%. Sunday, showers likely with a chance of thunderstorms in the morning, then mostly sunny in the afternoon. Highs in the upper 70s. Chance of rain 70%. Sunday night through Tuesday, partly cloudy. Lows in the upper 50s. Highs in the upper 70s. At 9 p.m. in Omaha, it was clear. The temperature was 75 degrees, the dew point 50, and the relative humidity 41%. The wind was north at 18 miles an hour, gusting to 35. The pressure was 29.57 inches and rising. Across eastern Nebraska and southwest Iowa, it was clear. It was 78 at Lincoln, 75 at Offutt Air Force Base, 77 at Millard, 72 at Fremont, and 75 at Columbus. Blair Airport reported 73, Tacoma reported 71, Nebraska City reported 73, Plattsmouth reported 75, and Red Oak, Iowa reported 73. Here are some observations from across the region. It was clear, with a temperature of 73 at Grand Island, 71 at North Fork, 70 at Sioux City, and 78 at Concordia, Kansas. It was partly cloudy, with a temperature of 66 at Sioux Falls, 75 at Des Moines, 77 at Kansas City, and 80 at Denver. At Valentine, it was mostly cloudy, with a temperature of 70. At North Platte,
it was cloudy with a temperature of 76. Once again, at 9 p.m. in Omaha, it was 75 degrees under clear skies. Here are the forecast key messages. Gusty northwest winds linger this evening. Winds become light as high pressure builds into the area tonight. A cooler, quiet day is expected Thursday, then widespread precipitation chances return Saturday. A few storms could be strong to severe. 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The current time is 9:08 p.m. Central Daylight Time. Now for the official National Weather Service forecast for the Omaha and Council Bluffs area. Rest of today, breezy, hot, sunny. Highs in the upper 80s. Northwest winds 15 to 25 miles an hour with gusts up to 40 miles an hour. Tonight, mostly clear until midnight, then mostly cloudy with a chance of showers after midnight. Breezy with lows in the lower 60s. Northwest winds 20 to 25 miles an hour with gusts up to 35 miles an hour, diminishing to 5 to 10 miles an hour after midnight. Chance of rain 20%. Thursday, sunny. A chance of sprinkles in the morning. Highs in the lower 80s. Northwest winds 5 to 10 miles an hour. Thursday night, mostly clear. Lows in the upper 50s. North winds around 5 miles an hour until midnight, becoming light and variable. Juneteenth, mostly sunny. Highs in the mid-80s. South winds around 5 miles an hour. Friday night, mostly cloudy until midnight, then becoming partly cloudy. Lows in the lower 60s. Saturday, sunny in the morning, then partly sunny with a chance of showers and thunderstorms in the afternoon. Hot with highs in the mid-80s. Chance of rain 30%. Saturday night, showers with a chance of thunderstorms. Lows in the mid-60s. Chance of rain 90%. Sunday, showers likely with a chance of thunderstorms in the morning, then mostly sunny in the afternoon. Highs in the upper 70s. Chance of rain 70%. Sunday night through Tuesday, partly cloudy. Lows in the upper 50s. Highs in the upper 70s. At 9 p.m. in Omaha, it was clear. The temperature was 75 degrees, the dew point 50, and the relative humidity 41%. The wind was north at 18 miles an hour, gusting to 35. The pressure was 29.57 inches and rising. Across eastern Nebraska and southwest Iowa, it was clear. It was 78 at Lincoln, 75 at Offutt Air Force Base, 77 at Millard, 72 at Fremont, and 75 at Columbus. Blair Airport reported 73, Tacoma reported 71, Nebraska City reported 73, Plattsmouth reported 75, and Red Oak, Iowa reported 73. Here are some observations from across the region. It was clear, with a temperature of 73 at Grand Island, 71 at North Fork, 70 at Sioux City, and 78 at Concordia, Kansas. It was partly cloudy, with a temperature of 66 at Sioux Falls, 75 at Des Moines, 77 at Kansas City, and 80 at Denver. At Valentine, it was mostly cloudy, with a temperature of 70. At North Platte, it was cloudy, with a temperature of 76. Once again, at 9 p.m. in Omaha, it was 75 degrees under clear skies. At 9 p.m. in Omaha, it was clear. The temperature was 75 degrees, the dew point 50, and the relative humidity 41%. The wind was north at 18 miles an hour, gusting to 35. The pressure was 29.57 inches and rising. Across eastern Nebraska and southwest Iowa, it was clear. It was 78 at Lincoln, 75 at Offutt Air Force Base, 77 at Millard, 72 at Fremont, and 75 at Columbus. Blair Airport reported 73, Tacoma reported 71, Nebraska City reported 73, Plattsmouth reported 75, and Red Oak, Iowa reported 73.
here are some observations from across the region. It was clear, with a temperature of 73 at Grand Island, 70 at Sioux City, and 78 at Concordia, Kansas. It was partly cloudy, with a temperature of 71 at Norfolk, 66 at Sioux Falls, 75 at Des Moines, 77 at Kansas City, and 80 at Denver. At Valentine, it was mostly cloudy, with a temperature of 70. At North Platte, it was cloudy, with a temperature of 76. Once again, at 9 p.m. in Omaha, it was 75 degrees under clear skies. Here are the forecast key messages. Gusty northwest winds linger this evening. Winds become light as high pressure builds into the area tonight. A cooler, quiet day is expected Thursday, then widespread precipitation chances return Saturday. A few storms could be strong to severe. 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The current time is 9:14 p.m. Central Daylight Time. Now for the official National Weather Service forecast for the Omaha and Council Bluffs area. Rest of today, breezy, hot, sunny. Highs in the upper 80s. Northwest winds 15 to 25 miles an hour with gusts up to 40 miles an hour. Tonight, mostly clear until midnight, then mostly cloudy with a chance of showers after midnight. Breezy with lows in the lower 60s. Northwest winds 20 to 25 miles an hour with gusts up to 35 miles an hour, diminishing to 5 to 10 miles an hour after midnight. Chance of rain 20%. Thursday, sunny. A chance of sprinkles in the morning. Highs in the lower 80s. Northwest winds 5 to 10 miles an hour. Thursday night, mostly clear. Lows in the upper 50s. North winds around 5 miles an hour until midnight, becoming light and variable. Juneteenth, mostly sunny. Highs in the mid-80s. South winds around 5 miles an hour. Friday night, mostly cloudy until midnight, then becoming partly cloudy. Lows in the lower 60s. Saturday, sunny in the morning, then partly sunny with a chance of showers and thunderstorms in the afternoon. Hot with highs in the mid-80s. Chance of rain 30%. Saturday night, showers with a chance of thunderstorms. Lows in the mid-60s. Chance of rain 90%. Sunday, showers likely with a chance of thunderstorms in the morning, then mostly sunny in the afternoon. Highs in the upper 70s. Chance of rain 70%. Sunday night through Tuesday, partly cloudy. Lows in the upper 50s. Highs in the upper 70s. At 9 p.m. in Omaha, it was clear. The temperature was 75 degrees, the dew point 50, and the relative humidity 41%. The wind was north at 18 miles an hour, gusting to 35. The pressure was 29.57 inches and rising. Across eastern Nebraska and southwest Iowa, it was clear. It was 78 at Lincoln, 75 at Offutt Air Force Base, 77 at Millard, 72 at Fremont, and 75 at Columbus. Blair Airport reported 73, Tacoma reported 71, Nebraska City reported 73, Plattsmouth reported 75, and Red Oak, Iowa reported 73. Here are some observations from across the region. It was clear, with a temperature of 73 at Grand Island, 70 at Sioux City, and 78 at Concordia, Kansas. It was partly cloudy, with a temperature of 71 at Norfolk, 66 at Sioux Falls, 75 at Des Moines, 77 at Kansas City, and 80 at Denver. At Valentine, it was mostly cloudy, with a temperature of 70. At North Platte, it was cloudy, with a temperature of 76. Once again, at 9 p.m. in Omaha, it was 75 degrees under clear skies. Here are the forecast key messages. Gusty northwest winds linger this evening. Winds become light as high pressure builds into the area tonight. A cooler, quiet day is expected Thursday, then widespread precipitation chances return Saturday.
a few storms could be strong to severe. This is NOAA All Hazards radio station KIH 61 in Omaha, Nebraska. The current time is 9:18 p.m. Central Daylight Time. Now for the official National Weather Service forecast for the Omaha and Council Bluffs area. Rest of today, breezy, hot, sunny. Highs in the upper 80s. Northwest winds 15 to 25 miles an hour with gusts up to 40 miles an hour. Tonight, mostly clear until midnight, then mostly cloudy with a chance of showers after midnight. Breezy with lows in the lower 60s. Northwest winds 20 to 25 miles an hour with gusts up to 35 miles an hour, diminishing to 5 to 10 miles an hour after midnight. Chance of rain 20%. Thursday, sunny. A chance of sprinkles in the morning. Highs in the lower 80s. Northwest winds 5 to 10 miles an hour. Thursday night, mostly clear. Lows in the upper 50s. North winds around 5 miles an hour until midnight, becoming light and variable. Juneteenth, mostly sunny. Highs in the mid-80s. South winds around 5 miles an hour. Friday night, mostly cloudy until midnight, then becoming partly cloudy. Lows in the lower 60s. Saturday, sunny in the morning, then partly sunny with a chance of showers and thunderstorms in the afternoon. Hot with highs in the mid-80s. Chance of rain 30%. Saturday night, showers with a chance of thunderstorms. Lows in the mid-60s. Chance of rain 90%. Sunday, showers likely with a chance of thunderstorms in the morning, then mostly sunny in the afternoon. Highs in the upper 70s. Chance of rain 70%. Sunday night through Tuesday, partly cloudy. Lows in the upper 50s. Highs in the upper 70s. At 9 p.m. in Omaha, it was clear. The temperature was 75 degrees, the dew point 50, and the relative humidity 41%. The wind was north at 18 miles an hour, gusting to 35. The pressure was 29.57 inches and rising. Across eastern Nebraska and southwest Iowa, it was clear. It was 78 at Lincoln, 75 at Offutt Air Force Base, 77 at Millard, 72 at Fremont, and 75 at Columbus. Blair Airport reported 73, Tacoma reported 71, Nebraska City reported 73, Plattsmouth reported 75, and Red Oak, Iowa reported 73. Here are some observations from across the region. It was clear, with a temperature of 73 at Grand Island, 70 at Sioux City, and 78 at Concordia, Kansas. It was partly cloudy, with a temperature of 71 at North Fork, 66 at Sioux Falls, 75 at Des Moines, 77 at Kansas City, and 80 at Denver. At Valentine, it was mostly cloudy, with a temperature of 70. At North Platte, it was cloudy, with a temperature of 76. Once again, at 9 p.m. in Omaha, it was 75 degrees under clear skies. Here are the forecast key messages. Gusty northwest winds linger this evening. Winds become light as high pressure builds into the area tonight. A cooler, quiet day is expected Thursday, then widespread precipitation chances return Saturday. A few storms could be strong to severe. This is NOAA All Hazards radio station KIH 61 in Omaha, Nebraska. The current time is 9:22 p.m. Central Daylight Time. Now for the official National Weather Service forecast for the Omaha and Council Bluffs area. Rest of today, breezy, hot, sunny. Highs in the upper 80s. Northwest winds 15 to 25 miles an hour with gusts up to 40 miles an hour. Tonight, mostly clear until midnight, then mostly cloudy with a chance of showers after midnight. Breezy with lows in the lower 60s. Northwest winds 20 to 25 miles an hour with gusts up to 35 miles an hour, diminishing to 5 to 10 miles an hour after midnight. Chance of rain 20%.

becoming partly cloudy. Lows in the lower 60s. Saturday, sunny in the morning, then partly sunny with a chance of showers and thunderstorms in the afternoon. Hot with highs in the mid-80s. Chance of rain 30%. Saturday night, showers with a chance of thunderstorms. Lows in the mid-60s. Chance of rain 90%. Sunday, showers likely with a chance of thunderstorms in the morning, then mostly sunny in the afternoon. Highs in the upper 70s. Chance of rain 70%. Sunday night through Tuesday, partly cloudy. Lows in the upper 50s. Highs in the upper 70s. At 9 p.m. in Omaha, it was clear. The temperature was 75 degrees, the dew point 50, and the relative humidity 41%. The wind was north at 18 miles an hour, gusting to 35. The pressure was 29.57 inches and rising. Across eastern Nebraska and southwest Iowa, it was clear. It was 78 at Lincoln, 75 at Offutt Air Force Base, 77 at Millard, 72 at Fremont, and 75 at Columbus. Blair Airport reported 73, Tacoma reported 71, Nebraska City reported 73, Plattsmouth reported 75, and Red Oak, Iowa reported 73. Here are some observations from across the region. It was clear, with a temperature of 73 at Grand Island, 70 at Sioux City, and 78 at Concordia, Kansas. It was partly cloudy, with a temperature of 71 at Norfolk, 66 at Sioux Falls, 75 at Des Moines, 77 at Kansas City, and 80 at Denver. At Valentine, it was mostly cloudy, with a temperature of 70. At North Platte, it was cloudy, with a temperature of 76. Once again, at 9 p.m. in Omaha, it was 75 degrees under clear skies. Here are the forecast key messages. Gusty northwest winds linger this evening. Winds become light as high pressure builds into the area tonight. A cooler, quiet day is expected Thursday, then widespread precipitation chances return Saturday. A few storms could be strong to severe. 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The current time is 9:26 p.m. Central Daylight Time. Now for the official National Weather Service forecast for the Omaha and Council Bluffs area. Rest of today, breezy, hot, sunny. Highs in the upper 80s. Northwest winds 15 to 25 miles an hour with gusts up to 40 miles an hour. Tonight, mostly clear until midnight, then mostly cloudy with a chance of showers after midnight. Breezy with lows in the lower 60s. Northwest winds 20 to 25 miles an hour with gusts up to 35 miles an hour, diminishing to 5 to 10 miles an hour after midnight. Chance of rain 20%. Thursday, sunny. A chance of sprinkles in the morning. Highs in the lower 80s. Northwest winds 5 to 10 miles an hour. Thursday night, mostly clear. Lows in the upper 50s. North winds around 5 miles an hour until midnight, becoming light and variable. Juneteenth, mostly sunny. Highs in the mid-80s. South winds around 5 miles an hour. Friday night, mostly cloudy until midnight, then becoming partly cloudy. Lows in the lower 60s. Saturday, sunny in the morning, then partly sunny with a chance of showers and thunderstorms in the afternoon. Hot with highs in the mid-80s. Chance of rain 30%. Saturday night, showers with a chance of thunderstorms. Lows in the mid-60s. Chance of rain 90%. Sunday, showers likely with a chance of thunderstorms in the morning, then mostly sunny in the afternoon. Highs in the upper 70s. Chance of rain 70%. Sunday night through Tuesday, partly cloudy. Lows in the upper 50s. Highs in the upper 70s. At 9 p.m. in Omaha, it was clear. The temperature was 75 degrees. The dew point 50, and the relative humidity 41%.

The wind was north at 18 miles an hour, gusting to 35. The pressure was 29.57 inches and rising. Across eastern Nebraska and southwest Iowa, it was clear. It was 78 at Lincoln, 75 at Offutt Air Force Base, 77 at Millard, 72 at Fremont, and 75 at Columbus. Blair Airport reported 73, Tacoma reported 71, Nebraska City reported 73, Plattsmouth reported 75, and Red Oak, Iowa reported 73. Here are some observations from across the region. It was clear, with a temperature of 73 at Grand Island, 70 at Sioux City, and 78 at Concordia, Kansas. It was partly cloudy, with a temperature of 71 at North Fork, 66 at Sioux Falls, 75 at Des Moines, 77 at Kansas City, and 80 at Denver. At Valentine, it was mostly cloudy, with a temperature of 70. At North Platte, it was cloudy, with a temperature of 76. Once again, at 9 p.m. in Omaha, it was 75 degrees under clear skies. Here are the forecast key messages. Gusty northwest winds linger this evening. Winds become light as high pressure builds into the area tonight. A cooler, quiet day is expected Thursday, then widespread precipitation chances return Saturday. A few storms could be strong to severe. This is NOAA All Hazards Radio Station KIH 61 in Omaha, Nebraska. The current time is 9:30 p.m. Central Daylight Time. Now for the official National Weather Service forecast for the Omaha and Council Bluffs area. Rest of today, breezy, hot, sunny. Highs in the upper 80s. Northwest winds 15 to 25 miles an hour with gusts up to 40 miles an hour. Tonight, mostly clear until midnight, then mostly cloudy with a chance of showers after midnight. Breezy with lows in the lower 60s. Northwest winds 20 to 25 miles an hour with gusts up to 35 miles an hour, diminishing to 5 to 10 miles an hour after midnight. Chance of rain 20%. Thursday, sunny. A chance of sprinkles in the morning. Highs in the lower 80s. Northwest winds 5 to 10 miles an hour. Thursday night, mostly clear. Lows in the upper 50s. North winds around 5 miles an hour until midnight, becoming light and variable. Juneteenth, mostly sunny. Highs in the mid-80s. South winds around 5 miles an hour. Friday night, mostly cloudy until midnight, then becoming partly cloudy. Lows in the lower 60s. Saturday, sunny in the morning, then partly sunny with a chance of showers and thunderstorms in the afternoon. Hot with highs in the mid-80s. Chance of rain 30%. Saturday night, showers with a chance of thunderstorms. Lows in the mid-60s. Chance of rain 90%. Sunday, showers likely with a chance of thunderstorms in the morning, then mostly sunny in the afternoon. Highs in the upper 70s. Chance of rain 70%. Sunday night through Tuesday, partly cloudy. Lows in the upper 50s. Highs in the upper 70s. At 9 p.m. in Omaha, it was clear. The temperature was 75 degrees, the dew point 50, and the relative humidity 41%. The wind was north at 18 miles an hour, gusting to 35. The pressure was 29.57 inches and rising. Across eastern Nebraska and southwest Iowa, it was clear. It was 78 at Lincoln, 75 at Offutt Air Force Base, 77 at Millard, 72 at Fremont, and 75 at Columbus. Blair Airport reported 73, Tacoma reported 71, Nebraska City reported 73, Plattsmouth reported 75, and Red Oak, Iowa reported 73. Here are some observations from across the region. It was clear, with a temperature of 73 at Grand Island, 70 at Sioux City, and 78 at Concordia, Kansas. It was partly cloudy, with a temperature of 71 at North Fork, 66 at Sioux Falls, 75 at Des Moines,
77 at Kansas City and 80 at Denver. At Valentine, it was mostly cloudy with a temperature of 70. At Northland, it was cloudy with a temperature of 76. Once again, at 9 p.m. in Omaha, it was 75 degrees under clear skies. Here are the forecast key messages. Gusty northwest winds linger this evening. Winds become light as high pressure builds into the area tonight. A cooler, quiet day is expected Thursday, then widespread precipitation chances return Saturday. A few storms could be strong to severe. This is NOAA All Hazards radio station KIH 61 in Omaha, Nebraska. The current time is 9:34 p.m. Central Daylight Time. Now for the official National Weather Service forecast for the Omaha and Council Bluffs area. Rest of today, breezy, hot, sunny. Highs in the upper 80s. Northwest winds 15 to 25 miles an hour with gusts up to 40 miles an hour. Tonight, mostly clear until midnight, then mostly cloudy with a chance of showers after midnight. Breezy with lows in the lower 60s. Northwest winds 20 to 25 miles an hour with gusts up to 35 miles an hour, diminishing to 5 to 10 miles an hour after midnight. Chance of rain 20%. Thursday, sunny. A chance of sprinkles in the morning. Highs in the lower 80s. Northwest winds 5 to 10 miles an hour. Thursday night, mostly clear. Lows in the upper 50s. North winds around 5 miles an hour until midnight, becoming light and variable. Juneteenth, mostly sunny. Highs in the mid-80s. South winds around 5 miles an hour. Friday night, mostly cloudy until midnight, then becoming partly cloudy. Lows in the lower 60s. Saturday, sunny in the morning, then partly sunny with a chance of showers and thunderstorms in the afternoon. Hot with highs in the mid-80s. Chance of rain 30%. Saturday night, showers with a chance of thunderstorms. Lows in the mid-60s. Chance of rain 90%. Sunday, showers likely with a chance of thunderstorms in the morning, then mostly sunny in the afternoon. Highs in the upper 70s. Chance of rain 70%. Sunday night through Tuesday, partly cloudy. Lows in the upper 50s. Highs in the upper 70s. At 9 p.m. in Omaha, it was clear. The temperature was 75 degrees, the dew point 50, and the relative humidity 41%. The wind was north at 18 miles an hour, gusting to 35. The pressure was 29.57 inches and rising. Across eastern Nebraska and southwest Iowa, it was clear. It was 78 at Lincoln, 75 at Offutt Air Force Base, 77 at Millard, 72 at Fremont, and 75 at Columbus. Blair Airport reported 73, Tacoma reported 71, Nebraska City reported 73, Plattsmouth reported 75, and Red Oak, Iowa reported 73. Here are some observations from across the region. It was clear, with a temperature of 73 at Grand Island, 70 at Sioux City, and 78 at Concordia, Kansas. It was partly cloudy, with a temperature of 71 at North Fork, 66 at Sioux Falls, 75 at Des Moines, 77 at Kansas City, and 80 at Denver. At Valentine, it was mostly cloudy, with a temperature of 70. At Northland, it was cloudy, with a temperature of 76. Once again, at 9 p.m. in Omaha, it was 75 degrees under clear skies. Here are the forecast key messages. Gusty northwest winds linger this evening. Winds become light as high pressure builds into the area tonight. A cooler, quiet day is expected Thursday, then widespread precipitation chances return Saturday. A few storms could be strong to severe. This is NOAA All Hazards radio station KIH 61 in Omaha, Nebraska. The current time is 9:38 p.m. Central Daylight Time.
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Rest of today, breezy, hot, sunny. Highs in the upper 80s. Northwest winds 15 to 25 miles an hour with gusts up to 40 miles an hour. Tonight, mostly clear until midnight, then mostly cloudy with a chance of showers after midnight. Breezy with lows in the lower 60s. Northwest winds 20 to 25 miles an hour with gusts up to 35 miles an hour, diminishing to 5 to 10 miles an hour after midnight. Chance of rain 20%. Thursday, sunny. A chance of sprinkles in the morning. Highs in the lower 80s. Northwest winds 5 to 10 miles an hour. Thursday night, mostly clear. Lows in the upper 50s. North winds around 5 miles an hour until midnight, becoming light and variable. Juneteenth, mostly sunny. Highs in the mid-80s. South winds around 5 miles an hour. Friday night, mostly cloudy until midnight, then becoming partly cloudy. Lows in the lower 60s. Saturday, sunny in the morning, then partly sunny with a chance of showers and thunderstorms in the afternoon. Hot with highs in the mid-80s. Chance of rain 30%. Saturday night, showers with a chance of thunderstorms. Lows in the mid-60s. Chance of rain 90%. Sunday, showers likely with a chance of thunderstorms in the morning, then mostly sunny in the afternoon. Highs in the upper 70s. Chance of rain 70%. Sunday night through Tuesday, partly cloudy. Lows in the upper 50s. Highs in the upper 70s. At 9 p.m. in Omaha, it was clear. The temperature was 75 degrees, the dew point 50, and the relative humidity 41%. The wind was north at 18 miles an hour, gusting to 35. The pressure was 29.57 inches and rising. Across eastern Nebraska and southwest Iowa, it was clear. It was 78 at Lincoln, 75 at Offutt Air Force Base, 77 at Millard, 72 at Fremont, and 75 at Columbus. Blair Airport reported 73, Tacoma reported 71, Nebraska City reported 73, Plattsmouth reported 75, and Red Oak, Iowa reported 73. Here are some observations from across the region. It was clear, with a temperature of 73 at Grand Island, 70 at Sioux City, and 78 at Concordia, Kansas. It was partly cloudy, with a temperature of 71 at North Fork, 66 at Sioux Falls, 75 at Des Moines, 77 at Kansas City, and 80 at Denver. At Valentine, it was mostly cloudy, with a temperature of 70. At Northland, it was cloudy, with a temperature of 76. Once again, at 9 p.m. in Omaha, it was 75 degrees under clear skies. Here are the forecast key messages. Gusty northwest winds linger this evening. Winds become light as high pressure builds into the area tonight. A cooler, quiet day is expected Thursday, then widespread precipitation chances return Saturday. A few storms could be strong to severe. This is NOAA All Hazards Radio Station KIH 61 in Omaha, Nebraska. The current time is 9:42 p.m. Central Daylight Time. Now for the official National Weather Service forecast for the Omaha and Council Bluffs area. Rest of today, breezy, hot, sunny. Highs in the upper 80s. Northwest winds 15 to 25 miles an hour with gusts up to 40 miles an hour. Tonight, mostly clear until midnight, then mostly cloudy with a chance of showers after midnight. Breezy with lows in the lower 60s. Northwest winds 20 to 25 miles an hour with gusts up to 35 miles an hour, diminishing to 5 to 10 miles an hour after midnight. Chance of rain 20%. Thursday, sunny. A chance of sprinkles in the morning. Highs in the lower 80s. Northwest winds 5 to 10 miles an hour. Thursday night, mostly clear. Lows in the upper 50s.
North winds around 5 miles an hour until midnight, becoming light and variable. Juneteenth, mostly sunny. Highs in the mid-80s. South winds around 5 miles an hour. Friday night, mostly cloudy until midnight, then becoming partly cloudy. Lows in the lower 60s. Saturday, sunny in the morning, then partly sunny with a chance of showers and thunderstorms in the afternoon. Hot with highs in the mid-80s. Chance of rain 30%. Saturday night, showers with a chance of thunderstorms. Lows in the mid-60s. Chance of rain 90%. Sunday, showers likely with a chance of thunderstorms in the morning, then mostly sunny in the afternoon. Highs in the upper 70s. Chance of rain 70%. Sunday night through Tuesday, partly cloudy. Lows in the upper 50s. Highs in the upper 70s. At 9 p.m. in Omaha, it was clear. The temperature was 75 degrees, the dew point 50, and the relative humidity 41%. The wind was north at 18 miles an hour, gusting to 35. The pressure was 29.57 inches and rising. Across eastern Nebraska and southwest Iowa, it was clear. It was 78 at Lincoln, 75 at Offutt Air Force Base, 77 at Millard, 72 at Fremont, and 75 at Columbus. Blair Airport reported 73, Tacoma reported 71, Nebraska City reported 73, Plattsmouth reported 75, and Red Oak, Iowa reported 73. Here are some observations from across the region. It was clear, with a temperature of 73 at Grand Island, 70 at Sioux City, and 78 at Concordia, Kansas. It was partly cloudy, with a temperature of 71 at Norfolk, 66 at Sioux Falls, 75 at Des Moines, 77 at Kansas City, and 80 at Denver. At Valentine, it was mostly cloudy, with a temperature of 70. At North Platte, it was cloudy, with a temperature of 76. Once again, at 9 p.m. in Omaha, it was 75 degrees under clear skies. Here are the forecast key messages. Gusty northwest winds linger this evening. Winds become light as high pressure builds into the area tonight. A cooler, quiet day is expected Thursday, then widespread precipitation chances return Saturday. A few storms could be strong to severe. 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The current time is 9:46 p.m. Central Daylight Time. Now for the official National Weather Service forecast for the Omaha and Council Bluffs area. Rest of today, breezy, hot, sunny. Highs in the upper 80s. Northwest winds 15 to 25 miles an hour with gusts up to 40 miles an hour. Tonight, mostly clear until midnight, then mostly cloudy with a chance of showers after midnight. Breezy with lows in the lower 60s. Northwest winds 20 to 25 miles an hour with gusts up to 35 miles an hour, diminishing to 5 to 10 miles an hour after midnight. Chance of rain 20%. Thursday, sunny. A chance of sprinkles in the morning. Highs in the lower 80s. Northwest winds 5 to 10 miles an hour. Thursday night, mostly clear. Lows in the upper 50s. North winds around 5 miles an hour until midnight, becoming light and variable. Juneteenth, mostly sunny. Highs in the mid-80s. South winds around 5 miles an hour. Friday night, mostly cloudy until midnight, then becoming partly cloudy. Lows in the lower 60s. Saturday, sunny in the morning, then partly sunny with a chance of showers and thunderstorms in the afternoon. Hot with highs in the mid-80s. Chance of rain 30%. Saturday night, showers with a chance of thunderstorms. Lows in the mid-60s. Chance of rain 90%. Sunday, showers likely with a chance of thunderstorms in the morning, then mostly sunny in the afternoon. Highs in the upper 70s. Chance of rain 70%.
Sunday night through Tuesday, partly cloudy. Lows in the upper 50s. Highs in the upper 70s. 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Douglas, Sarpy, Washington, Cass, Odo, Burt, Dodge, Saunders, Harrison, Pottawatomie, and Mills. At 9 p.m. in Omaha, it was clear. The temperature was 75 degrees, the dew point 50, and the relative humidity 41%. The wind was north at 18 miles an hour, gusting to 35. The pressure was 29.57 inches and rising. Across eastern Nebraska and southwest Iowa, it was clear. It was 78 at Lincoln, 75 at Offutt Air Force Base, 77 at Millard, 72 at Fremont, and 75 at Columbus. Blair Airport reported 73, Tacoma reported 71, Nebraska City reported 73, Plattsmouth reported 75, and Red Oak, Iowa reported 73. Here are some observations from across the region. It was clear, with a temperature of 73 at Grand Island, 70 at Sioux City, and 78 at Concordia, Kansas. It was partly cloudy, with a temperature of 71 at Norfolk, 66 at Sioux Falls, 75 at Des Moines, 77 at Kansas City, and 80 at Denver. At Valentine, it was mostly cloudy, with a temperature of 70. At North Platte, it was cloudy, with a temperature of 76. Once again, at 9 p.m. in Omaha, it was 75 degrees under clear skies. Here are the forecast key messages. Gusty northwest winds linger this evening. Winds become light as high pressure builds into the area tonight. A cooler, quiet day is expected Thursday, then widespread precipitation chances return Saturday. A few storms could be strong to severe. This is NOAA All Hazards radio station KIH-61 in Omaha, Nebraska. The current time is 9:50 p.m. Central Daylight Time. Now for the official National Weather Service forecast for the Omaha and Council Bluffs area. Rest of today, breezy, hot, sunny. Highs in the upper 80s. Northwest winds 15 to 25 miles an hour with gusts up to 40 miles an hour. Tonight, mostly clear until midnight, then mostly cloudy with a chance of showers after midnight. Breezy with lows in the lower 60s. Northwest winds 20 to 25 miles an hour with gusts up to 35 miles an hour, diminishing to 5 to 10 miles an hour after midnight. Chance of rain 20%. Thursday, sunny. A chance of sprinkles in the morning. Highs in the lower 80s. Northwest winds 5 to 10 miles an hour. Thursday night, mostly clear. Lows in the upper 50s. North winds around 5 miles an hour until midnight, becoming light and variable. Juneteenth, mostly sunny. Highs in the mid-80s. South winds around 5 miles an hour. Friday night, mostly cloudy until midnight, then becoming partly cloudy. Lows in the lower 60s. Saturday, sunny in the morning, then partly sunny with a chance of showers and thunderstorms in the afternoon. Hot with highs in the mid-80s. Chance of rain 30%. Saturday night, showers with a chance of thunderstorms. Lows in the mid-60s. Chance of rain 90%. Sunday, showers likely with a chance of thunderstorms in the morning, then mostly sunny in the afternoon. Highs in the upper 70s. Chance of rain 70%. Sunday night through Tuesday, partly cloudy. Lows in the upper 50s. Highs in the upper 70s. At 9 p.m. in Omaha, it was clear. The temperature was 75 degrees, the dew point 50, and the relative humidity 41%. The wind was north at 18 miles an hour, gusting to 35. The pressure was 29.57 inches and rising. Across eastern Nebraska and southwest Iowa, it was clear. It was 78 at Lincoln, 75 at Offutt Air Force Base,
77 at Millard, 72 at Fremont, and 75 at Columbus. Blair Airport reported 73. Tacoma reported 71, Nebraska City reported 73, Plattsmouth reported 75, and Red Oak, Iowa reported 73. Here are some observations from across the region. It was clear, with a temperature of 73 at Grand Island, 70 at Sioux City, and 78 at Concordia, Kansas. It was partly cloudy, with a temperature of 71 at North Fork, 66 at Sioux Falls, 75 at Des Moines, 77 at Kansas City, and 80 at Denver. At Valentine, it was mostly cloudy, with a temperature of 70. At North Platte, it was cloudy, with a temperature of 76. Once again, at 9 p.m. in Omaha, it was 75 degrees under clear skies. Here are the forecast key messages. Gusty northwest winds linger this evening. Winds become light as high pressure builds into the area tonight. A cooler, quiet day is expected Thursday, then widespread precipitation chances return Saturday. A few storms could be strong to severe. 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The current time is 9:55 p.m. Central Daylight Time. Now for the official National Weather Service forecast for the Omaha and Council Bluffs area. Rest of today, breezy, hot, sunny. Highs in the upper 80s. Northwest winds 15 to 25 miles an hour with gusts up to 40 miles an hour. Tonight, mostly clear until midnight, then mostly cloudy with a chance of showers after midnight. Breezy with lows in the lower 60s. Northwest winds 20 to 25 miles an hour with gusts up to 35 miles an hour, diminishing to 5 to 10 miles an hour after midnight. Chance of rain 20%. Thursday, sunny. A chance of sprinkles in the morning. Highs in the lower 80s. Northwest winds 5 to 10 miles an hour. Thursday night, mostly clear. Lows in the upper 50s. North winds around 5 miles an hour until midnight, becoming light and variable. Juneteenth, mostly sunny. Highs in the mid-80s. South winds around 5 miles an hour. Friday night, mostly cloudy until midnight, then becoming partly cloudy. Lows in the lower 60s. Saturday, sunny in the morning, then partly sunny with a chance of showers and thunderstorms in the afternoon. Hot with highs in the mid-80s. Chance of rain 30%. Saturday night, showers with a chance of thunderstorms. Lows in the mid-60s. Chance of rain 90%. Sunday, showers likely with a chance of thunderstorms in the morning, then mostly sunny in the afternoon. Highs in the upper 70s. Chance of rain 70%. Sunday night through Tuesday, partly cloudy. Lows in the upper 50s. Highs in the upper 70s. At 9 p.m. in Omaha, it was clear. The temperature was 75 degrees, the dew point 50, and the relative humidity 41%. The wind was north at 18 miles an hour, gusting to 35. The pressure was 29.57 inches and rising. Across eastern Nebraska and southwest Iowa, it was clear. It was 78 at Lincoln, 75 at Offutt Air Force Base, 77 at Millard, 72 at Fremont, and 75 at Columbus. Blair Airport reported 73, Tacoma reported 71, Nebraska City reported 73, Plattsmouth reported 75, and Red Oak, Iowa reported 73. Here are some observations from across the region. It was clear, with a temperature of 73 at Grand Island, 70 at Sioux City, and 78 at Concordia, Kansas. It was partly cloudy, with a temperature of 71 at North Fork, 66 at Sioux Falls, 75 at Des Moines, 77 at Kansas City, and 80 at Denver. At Valentine, it was mostly cloudy, with a temperature of 70. At North Platte, it was cloudy, with a temperature of 76. Once again, at 9 p.m. in Omaha, it was 75 degrees under clear skies.
Here are the forecast key messages. Gusty northwest winds linger this evening. Winds become light as high pressure builds into the area tonight. A cooler, quiet day is expected Thursday, then widespread precipitation chances return Saturday. A few storms could be strong to severe. This is NOAA All Hazards Radio Station KIH 61 in Omaha, Nebraska. The current time is 9:59 p.m. Central Daylight Time. Now for the official National Weather Service forecast for the Omaha and Council Bluffs area. Rest of today, breezy, hot, sunny. Highs in the upper 80s. Northwest winds 15 to 25 miles an hour with gusts up to 40 miles an hour. Tonight, mostly clear until midnight, then mostly cloudy with a chance of showers after midnight. Breezy with lows in the lower 60s. Northwest winds 20 to 25 miles an hour with gusts up to 35 miles an hour, diminishing to 5 to 10 miles an hour after midnight. Chance of rain 20%. Thursday, sunny. A chance of sprinkles in the morning. Highs in the lower 80s. Northwest winds 5 to 10 miles an hour. Thursday night, mostly clear. Lows in the upper 50s. North winds around 5 miles an hour until midnight, becoming light and variable. Juneteenth, mostly sunny. Highs in the mid-80s. South winds around 5 miles an hour. Friday night, mostly cloudy until midnight, then becoming partly cloudy. Lows in the lower 60s. Saturday, sunny in the morning, then partly sunny with a chance of showers and thunderstorms in the afternoon. Hot with highs in the mid-80s. Chance of rain 30%. Saturday night, showers with a chance of thunderstorms. Lows in the mid-60s. Chance of rain 90%. Sunday, showers likely with a chance of thunderstorms in the morning, then mostly sunny in the afternoon. Highs in the upper 70s. Chance of rain 70%. Sunday night through Tuesday, partly cloudy. Lows in the upper 50s. Highs in the upper 70s. Here are the forecast key messages. Gusty northwest winds linger this evening. Winds become light as high pressure builds into the area tonight. A cooler, quiet day is expected Thursday, then widespread precipitation chances return Saturday. A few storms could be strong to severe. This is NOAA All Hazards Radio Station KIH 61 in Omaha, Nebraska. The current time is 10:01 p.m. Central Daylight Time. Now for the official National Weather Service forecast for the Omaha and Council Bluffs area. Rest of today, breezy, hot, sunny. Highs in the upper 80s. Northwest winds 15 to 25 miles an hour with gusts up to 40 miles an hour. Tonight, mostly clear until midnight, then mostly cloudy with a chance of showers after midnight. Breezy with lows in the lower 60s. Northwest winds 20 to 25 miles an hour with gusts up to 35 miles an hour, diminishing to 5 to 10 miles an hour after midnight. Chance of rain 20%. Thursday, sunny. A chance of sprinkles in the morning. Highs in the lower 80s. Northwest winds 5 to 10 miles an hour. Thursday night, mostly clear. Lows in the upper 50s. North winds around 5 miles an hour until midnight, becoming light and variable. Juneteenth, mostly sunny. Highs in the mid-80s. South winds around 5 miles an hour. Friday night, mostly cloudy until midnight, then becoming partly cloudy. Lows in the lower 60s. Saturday, sunny in the morning, then partly sunny with a chance of showers and thunderstorms in the afternoon. Hot with highs in the mid-80s. Chance of rain 30%. Saturday night, showers with a chance of thunderstorms. Lows in the mid-60s. Chance of rain 90%. Sunday, showers likely with a chance of thunderstorms in the morning, then mostly sunny in the afternoon. Highs in the upper 70s. Chance of rain 70%.
Sunday night through Tuesday, partly cloudy. Lows in the upper 50s. Highs in the upper 70s. Here are the forecast key messages. Gusty northwest winds linger this evening. Winds become light as high pressure builds into the area tonight. A cooler, quiet day is expected Thursday, then widespread precipitation chances return Saturday. A few storms could be strong to severe. This is NOAA All Hazards radio station KIH 61 in Omaha, Nebraska. The current time is 10:04 p.m. Central Daylight Time. Now for the official National Weather Service forecast for the Omaha and Council Bluffs area. West of today, breezy, hot, sunny. Highs in the upper 80s. Northwest winds 15 to 25 miles an hour with gusts up to 40 miles an hour. Tonight, mostly clear until midnight, then mostly cloudy with a chance of showers after midnight. Breezy with lows in the lower 60s. Northwest winds 20 to 25 miles an hour with gusts up to 35 miles an hour, diminishing to 5 to 10 miles an hour after midnight. Chance of rain 20%. Thursday, sunny. A chance of sprinkles in the morning. Highs in the lower 80s. Northwest winds 5 to 10 miles an hour. Thursday night, mostly clear. Lows in the upper 50s. North winds around 5 miles an hour until midnight, becoming light and variable. Juneteenth, mostly sunny. Highs in the mid-80s. South winds around 5 miles an hour. Friday night, mostly cloudy until midnight, then becoming partly cloudy. Lows in the lower 60s. Saturday, sunny in the morning, then partly sunny with a chance of showers and thunderstorms in the afternoon. Hot with highs in the mid-80s. Chance of rain 30%. Saturday night, showers with a chance of thunderstorms. Lows in the mid-60s. Chance of rain 90%. Sunday, showers likely with a chance of thunderstorms in the morning, then mostly sunny in the afternoon. Highs in the upper 70s. Chance of rain 70%. Sunday night through Tuesday, partly cloudy. Lows in the upper 50s. Highs in the upper 70s. At 10 p.m. in Omaha, it was clear. The temperature was 70 degrees, the dew point 52, and the relative humidity 52%. The wind was north at 10 miles an hour. The pressure was 29.63 inches and rising. Across eastern Nebraska and southwest Iowa, it was clear, with a temperature of 71 at Lincoln, 74 at Offutt Air Force Base, 67 at Fremont, and 70 at Columbus. Under clear skies, Tecama reported 69, Nebraska City reported 71, Plattsmouth reported 71, and Red Oak, Iowa reported 72. Here are some observations from across the region. It was clear, with a temperature of 68 at Grand Island, 68 at Sioux City, 68 at Des Moines, 73 at Kansas City, and 72 at Concordia, Kansas. It was partly cloudy, with a temperature of 69 at North Fork, and 63 at Sioux Falls. It was mostly cloudy, with a temperature of 75 at Denver, and 67 at Valentine. At North Platte, it was cloudy, with a temperature of 72. Once again, at 10 p.m. in Omaha, it was 70 degrees under clear skies. Here are the forecast key messages. Gusty northwest winds linger this evening. Winds become light as high pressure builds into the area tonight. A cooler, quiet day is expected Thursday, then widespread precipitation chances return Saturday. A few storms could be strong to severe. This is NOAA All Hazards radio station KIH 61 in Omaha, Nebraska. The current time is 10:08 p.m. Central Daylight Time. Now for the official National Weather Service forecast for the Omaha and Council Bluffs area. Rest of today, breezy, hot, sunny. Highs in the upper 80s. Northwest winds 15 to 25 miles an hour with gusts up to 40 miles an hour. Tonight, mostly clear until midnight,
then mostly cloudy with a chance of showers after midnight. Breezy with lows in the lower 60s. Northwest winds 20 to 25 miles an hour with gusts up to 35 miles an hour, diminishing to 5 to 10 miles an hour after midnight. Chance of rain 20%. Thursday, sunny. A chance of sprinkles in the morning. Highs in the lower 80s. Northwest winds 5 to 10 miles an hour. Thursday night, mostly clear. Lows in the upper 50s. North winds around 5 miles an hour until midnight, becoming light and variable. Juneteenth, mostly sunny. Highs in the mid-80s. South winds around 5 miles an hour. Friday night, mostly cloudy until midnight, then becoming partly cloudy. Lows in the lower 60s. Saturday, sunny in the morning, then partly sunny with a chance of showers and thunderstorms in the afternoon. Hot with highs in the mid-80s. Chance of rain 30%. Saturday night, showers with a chance of thunderstorms. Lows in the mid-60s. Chance of rain 90%. Sunday, showers likely with a chance of thunderstorms in the morning, then mostly sunny in the afternoon. Highs in the upper 70s. Chance of rain 70%. Sunday night through Tuesday, partly cloudy. Lows in the upper 50s. Highs in the upper 70s. At 10 p.m. in Omaha, it was clear. The temperature was 70 degrees, the dew point 52, and the relative humidity 52%. The wind was north at 10 miles an hour. The pressure was 29.63 inches and rising. Across eastern Nebraska and southwest Iowa, it was clear, with a temperature of 71 at Lincoln, 74 at Offutt Air Force Base, 67 at Fremont, and 70 at Columbus. Under clear skies, Tecumseh reported 69, Nebraska City reported 71, Plattsmouth reported 71, and Red Oak, Iowa reported 72. Here are some observations from across the region. It was clear, with a temperature of 68 at Grand Island, 68 at Sioux City, 68 at Des Moines, 73 at Kansas City, and 72 at Concordia, Kansas. It was partly cloudy, with a temperature of 69 at Norfolk, and 63 at Sioux Falls. It was mostly cloudy, with a temperature of 75 at Denver, and 67 at Valentine. At North Platte, it was cloudy, with a temperature of 72. Once again, at 10 p.m. in Omaha, it was 70 degrees under clear skies. Here are the forecast key messages. Gusty northwest winds linger this evening. Winds become light as high pressure builds into the area tonight. A cooler, quiet day is expected Thursday, then widespread precipitation chances return Saturday. A few storms could be strong to severe. This is NOAA All Hazards Radio Station KIH 61 in Omaha, Nebraska. The current time is 10:12 p.m. Central Daylight Time. Now for the official National Weather Service forecast for the Omaha and Council Bluffs area. Rest of today, breezy, hot, sunny. Highs in the upper 80s. Northwest winds 15 to 25 miles an hour with gusts up to 40 miles an hour. Tonight, mostly clear until midnight, then mostly cloudy with a chance of showers after midnight. Breezy with lows in the lower 60s. Northwest winds 20 to 25 miles an hour with gusts up to 35 miles an hour, diminishing to 5 to 10 miles an hour after midnight. Chance of rain 20%. Thursday, sunny. A chance of sprinkles in the morning. Highs in the lower 80s. Northwest winds 5 to 10 miles an hour. Thursday night, mostly clear. Lows in the upper 50s. North winds around 5 miles an hour until midnight, becoming light and variable. Juneteenth, mostly sunny. Highs in the mid-80s. South winds around 5 miles an hour. Friday night, mostly cloudy until midnight, then becoming partly cloudy. Lows in the lower 60s. Saturday, sunny in the morning,
then partly sunny with a chance of showers and thunderstorms in the afternoon. Hot with highs in the mid-80s. Chance of rain 30%. Saturday night, showers with a chance of thunderstorms. Lows in the mid-60s. Chance of rain 90%. Sunday, showers likely with a chance of thunderstorms in the morning, then mostly sunny in the afternoon. Highs in the upper 70s. Chance of rain 70%. Sunday night through Tuesday, partly cloudy. Lows in the upper 50s. Highs in the upper 70s. At 10 p.m. in Omaha, it was clear. The temperature was 70 degrees, the dew point 52, and the relative humidity 52%. The wind was north at 10 miles an hour. The pressure was 29.63 inches and rising. Across eastern Nebraska and southwest Iowa, it was clear, with a temperature of 71 at Lincoln, 74 at Offutt Air Force Base, 67 at Fremont, and 69 at Takema. Under clear skies, Nebraska City reported 71, Plattsmouth reported 71, and Red Oak, Iowa reported 72. At Columbus, it was partly cloudy, with a temperature of 70. Here are some observations from across the region. It was clear, with a temperature of 68 at Sioux City, 68 at Des Moines, 73 at Kansas City, and 72 at Concordia, Kansas. It was partly cloudy, with a temperature of 68 at Grand Island, 69 at Norfolk, and 63 at Sioux Falls. It was mostly cloudy, with a temperature of 75 at Denver, and 67 at Valentine. At North Platte, it was cloudy, with a temperature of 72. Once again, at 10 p.m. in Omaha, it was 70 degrees under clear skies. Here are the forecast key messages. Gusty northwest winds linger this evening. Winds become light as high pressure builds into the area tonight. A cooler, quiet day is expected Thursday, then widespread precipitation chances return Saturday. A few storms could be strong to severe. This is NOAA All Hazards Radio Station KIH 61 in Omaha, Nebraska. The current time is 10:16 p.m. Central Daylight Time. Now for the official National Weather Service forecast for the Omaha and Council Bluffs area. Rest of today, breezy, hot, sunny. Highs in the upper 80s. Northwest winds 15 to 25 miles an hour with gusts up to 40 miles an hour. Tonight, mostly clear until midnight, then mostly cloudy with a chance of showers after midnight. Breezy with lows in the lower 60s. Northwest winds 20 to 25 miles an hour with gusts up to 35 miles an hour, diminishing to 5 to 10 miles an hour after midnight. Chance of rain 20%. Thursday, sunny. A chance of sprinkles in the morning. Highs in the lower 80s. Northwest winds 5 to 10 miles an hour. Thursday night, mostly clear. Lows in the upper 50s. North winds around 5 miles an hour until midnight, becoming light and variable. Juneteenth, mostly sunny. Highs in the mid-80s. South winds around 5 miles an hour. Friday night, mostly cloudy until midnight, then becoming partly cloudy. Lows in the lower 60s. Saturday, sunny in the morning, then partly sunny with a chance of showers and thunderstorms in the afternoon. Hot with highs in the mid-80s. Chance of rain 30%. Saturday night, showers with a chance of thunderstorms. Lows in the mid-60s. Chance of rain 90%. Sunday, showers likely with a chance of thunderstorms in the morning, then mostly sunny in the afternoon. Highs in the upper 70s. Chance of rain 70%. Sunday night through Tuesday, partly cloudy. Lows in the upper 50s. Highs in the upper 70s. At 10 p.m. in Omaha, it was clear. The temperature was 70 degrees, the dew point 52, and the relative humidity 52%. The wind was north at 10 miles an hour. The pressure was 29.63 inches and rising.
Across eastern Nebraska and southwest Iowa, it was clear, with a temperature of 71 at Lincoln, 74 at Offutt Air Force Base, 67 at Fremont, and 69 at Takema. Under clear skies, Nebraska City reported 71, Plattsmouth reported 71, and Red Oak, Iowa reported 72. At Columbus, it was partly cloudy, with a temperature of 70. Here are some observations from across the region. It was clear, with a temperature of 68 at Sioux City, 68 at Des Moines, 73 at Kansas City, and 72 at Concordia, Kansas. It was partly cloudy, with a temperature of 68 at Grand Island, 69 at Norfolk, and 63 at Sioux Falls. It was mostly cloudy, with a temperature of 75 at Denver, and 67 at Valentine. At North Platte, it was cloudy, with a temperature of 72. Once again, at 10 p.m. in Omaha, it was 70 degrees under clear skies. Here are the forecast key messages. Gusty northwest winds linger this evening. Winds become light as high pressure builds into the area tonight. A cooler, quiet day is expected Thursday, then widespread precipitation chances return Saturday. A few storms could be strong to severe. This is NOAA All Hazards Radio Station KIH 61 in Omaha, Nebraska. The current time is 10:20 p.m. Central Daylight Time. Now for the official National Weather Service forecast for the Omaha and Council Bluffs area. Rest of today, breezy, hot, sunny. Highs in the upper 80s. Northwest winds 15 to 25 miles an hour with gusts up to 40 miles an hour. Tonight, mostly clear until midnight, then mostly cloudy with a chance of showers after midnight. Breezy with lows in the lower 60s. Northwest winds 20 to 25 miles an hour with gusts up to 35 miles an hour, diminishing to 5 to 10 miles an hour after midnight. Chance of rain 20%. Thursday, sunny. A chance of sprinkles in the morning. Highs in the lower 80s. Northwest winds 5 to 10 miles an hour. Thursday night, mostly clear. Lows in the upper 50s. North winds around 5 miles an hour until midnight, becoming light and variable. Juneteenth, mostly sunny. Highs in the mid-80s. South winds around 5 miles an hour. Friday night, mostly cloudy until midnight, then becoming partly cloudy. Lows in the lower 60s. Saturday, sunny in the morning, then partly sunny with a chance of showers and thunderstorms in the afternoon. Hot with highs in the mid-80s. Chance of rain 30%. Saturday night, showers with a chance of thunderstorms. Lows in the mid-60s. Chance of rain 90%. Sunday, showers likely with a chance of thunderstorms in the morning, then mostly sunny in the afternoon. Highs in the upper 70s. Chance of rain 70%. Sunday night through Tuesday, partly cloudy. Lows in the upper 50s. Highs in the upper 70s. At 10 p.m. in Omaha, it was clear. The temperature was 70 degrees, the dew point 52, and the relative humidity 52%. The wind was north at 10 miles an hour. The pressure was 29.63 inches and rising. Across eastern Nebraska and southwest Iowa, it was clear, with a temperature of 71 at Lincoln, 74 at Offutt Air Force Base, 67 at Fremont, and 69 at Takema. Under clear skies, Nebraska City reported 71, Plattsmouth reported 71, and Red Oak, Iowa reported 72. At Columbus, it was partly cloudy, with a temperature of 70. Here are some observations from across the region. It was clear, with a temperature of 68 at Sioux City, 68 at Des Moines, 73 at Kansas City, and 72 at Concordia, Kansas. It was partly cloudy, with a temperature of 68 at Grand Island, 69 at Norfolk, and 63 at Sioux Falls. It was mostly cloudy, with a temperature of 75 at Denver, and 67 at Valentine. At North Platte, it was cloudy, with a temperature of 72.
Once again, at 10 p.m. in Omaha, it was 70 degrees under clear skies. Here are the forecast key messages. Gusty northwest winds linger this evening. Winds

southwest winds 15 to 25 miles an hour with gusts up to 40 miles an hour. Tonight, mostly clear until midnight, then mostly cloudy with a chance of showers after midnight. Breezy with lows in the lower 60s. Northwest winds 20 to 25 miles an hour with gusts up to 35 miles an hour, diminishing to 5 to 10 miles an hour after midnight. Chance of rain 20%. Thursday, sunny. A chance of sprinkles in the morning. Highs in the lower 80s. Northwest winds 5 to 10 miles an hour. Thursday night, mostly clear. Lows in the upper 50s. North winds around 5 miles an hour until midnight, becoming light and variable. Juneteenth, mostly sunny. Highs in the mid-80s. South winds around 5 miles an hour. Friday night, mostly cloudy until midnight, then becoming partly cloudy. Lows in the lower 60s. Saturday, sunny in the morning, then partly sunny with a chance of showers and thunderstorms in the afternoon. Hot with highs in the mid-80s. Chance of rain 30%. Saturday night, showers with a chance of thunderstorms. Lows in the mid-60s. Chance of rain 90%. Sunday, showers likely with a chance of thunderstorms in the morning, then mostly sunny in the afternoon. Highs in the upper 70s. Chance of rain 70%. Sunday night through Tuesday, partly cloudy. Lows in the upper 50s. Highs in the upper 70s. At 10 p.m. in Omaha, it was clear. The temperature was 70 degrees, the dew point 52, and the relative humidity 52%. The wind was north at 10 miles an hour. The pressure was 29.63 inches and rising. Across eastern Nebraska and southwest Iowa, it was clear, with a temperature of 71 at Lincoln, 74 at Offutt Air Force Base, 67 at Fremont, and 69 at Takema. Under clear skies, Nebraska City reported 71, Plattsmouth reported 71, and Red Oak, Iowa reported 72. At Columbus, it was partly cloudy, with a temperature of 70. Here are some observations from across the region. It was clear, with a temperature of 68 at Sioux City, 68 at Des Moines, 73 at Kansas City, and 72 at Concordia, Kansas. It was partly cloudy, with a temperature of 68 at Grand Island, 69 at Norfolk, and 63 at Sioux Falls. It was mostly cloudy, with a temperature of 75 at Denver, and 67 at Valentine. At North Platte, it was cloudy, with a temperature of 72. Once again, at 10 p.m. in Omaha, it was 70 degrees under clear skies. Here are the forecast key messages. Gusty northwest winds linger this evening. Winds become light as high pressure builds into the area tonight. A cooler, quiet day is expected Thursday, then widespread precipitation chances return Saturday. A few storms could be strong to severe. This is NOAA All Hazards Radio Station KIH 61 in Omaha, Nebraska. The current time is 10:28 p.m. Central Daylight Time. Now for the official National Weather Service forecast for the Omaha and Council Bluffs area. Rest of today, breezy, hot, sunny. Highs in the upper 80s. Northwest winds 15 to 25 miles an hour with gusts up to 40 miles an hour. Tonight, mostly clear until midnight, then mostly cloudy with a chance of showers after midnight. Breezy with lows in the lower 60s. Northwest winds 20 to 25 miles an hour with gusts up to 35 miles an hour, diminishing to 5 to 10 miles an hour after midnight. Chance of rain 20%. Thursday, sunny. A chance of sprinkles in the morning. Highs in the lower 80s. Northwest winds 5 to 10 miles an hour. Thursday night, mostly clear. Lows in the upper 50s. North winds around 5 miles an hour until midnight, becoming light and variable. Juneteenth, mostly sunny. Highs in the mid-80s. South winds around 5 miles an hour. Friday night, mostly cloudy until

midnight, then becoming partly cloudy. Lows in the lower 60s. Saturday, sunny in the morning, then partly sunny with a chance of showers and thunderstorms in the afternoon. Hot with highs in the mid-80s. Chance of rain 30%. Saturday night, showers with a chance of thunderstorms. Lows in the mid-60s. Chance of rain 90%. Sunday, showers likely with a chance of thunderstorms in the morning, then mostly sunny in the afternoon. Highs in the upper 70s. Chance of rain 70%. Sunday night through Tuesday, partly cloudy. Lows in the upper 50s. Highs in the upper 70s. At 10 p.m. in Omaha, it was clear. The temperature was 70 degrees, the dew point 52, and the relative humidity 52%. The wind was north at 10 miles an hour. The pressure was 29.63 inches and rising. Across eastern Nebraska and southwest Iowa, it was clear, with a temperature of 71 at Lincoln, 74 at Offutt Air Force Base, 67 at Fremont, and 69 at Takema. Under clear skies, Nebraska City reported 71, Plattsmouth reported 71, and Red Oak, Iowa reported 72. At Columbus, it was partly cloudy, with a temperature of 70. Here are some observations from across the region. It was clear, with a temperature of 68 at Sioux City, 68 at Des Moines, 73 at Kansas City, and 72 at Concordia, Kansas. It was partly cloudy, with a temperature of 68 at Grand Island, 69 at Norfolk, and 63 at Sioux Falls. It was mostly cloudy, with a temperature of 75 at Denver, and 67 at Valentine. At North Platte, it was cloudy, with a temperature of 72. Once again, at 10 p.m. in Omaha, it was 70 degrees under clear skies. Here are the forecast key messages. Gusty northwest winds linger this evening. Winds become light as high pressure builds into the area tonight. A cooler, quiet day is expected Thursday, then widespread precipitation chances return Saturday. A few storms could be strong to severe. This is NOAA All Hazards Radio Station KIH 61 in Omaha, Nebraska. The current time is 10:32 p.m. Central Daylight Time. Now for the official National Weather Service forecast for the Omaha and Council Bluffs area. Rest of today, breezy, hot, sunny. Highs in the upper 80s. Northwest winds 15 to 25 miles an hour with gusts up to 40 miles an hour. Tonight, mostly clear until midnight, then mostly cloudy with a chance of showers after midnight. Breezy with lows in the lower 60s. Northwest winds 20 to 25 miles an hour with gusts up to 35 miles an hour, diminishing to 5 to 10 miles an hour after midnight. Chance of rain 20%. Thursday, sunny. A chance of sprinkles in the morning. Highs in the lower 80s. Northwest winds 5 to 10 miles an hour. Thursday night, mostly clear. Lows in the upper 50s. North winds around 5 miles an hour until midnight, becoming light and variable. Juneteenth, mostly sunny. Highs in the mid-80s. South winds around 5 miles an hour. Friday night, mostly cloudy until midnight, then becoming partly cloudy. Lows in the lower 60s. Saturday, sunny in the morning, then partly sunny with a chance of showers and thunderstorms in the afternoon. Hot with highs in the mid-80s. Chance of rain 30%. Saturday night, showers with a chance of thunderstorms. Lows in the mid-60s. Chance of rain 90%. Sunday, showers likely with a chance of thunderstorms in the morning, then mostly sunny in the afternoon. Highs in the upper 70s. Chance of rain 70%. Sunday night through Tuesday, partly cloudy. Lows in the upper 50s. Highs in the upper 70s. At 10 p.m. in Omaha, it was clear. The temperature was 70 degrees, the dew point 52, and the relative humidity 52%.
The wind was north at 10 miles an hour. The pressure was 29.63 inches and rising. Across eastern Nebraska and southwest Iowa, it was clear, with a temperature of 71 at Lincoln, 74 at Offutt Air Force Base, 67 at Fremont, and 69 at Takema. Under clear skies, Nebraska City reported 71, Plattsmouth reported 71, and Red Oak, Iowa reported 72. At Columbus, it was partly cloudy, with a temperature of 70. Here are some observations from across the region. It was clear, with a temperature of 68 at Sioux City, 68 at Des Moines, 73 at Kansas City, and 72 at Concordia, Kansas. It was partly cloudy, with a temperature of 68 at Grand Island, 69 at Norfolk, and 63 at Sioux Falls. It was mostly cloudy, with a temperature of 75 at Denver, and 67 at Valentine. At North Platte, it was cloudy, with a temperature of 72. Once again, at 10 p.m. in Omaha, it was 70 degrees under clear skies. Here are the forecast key messages. Gusty northwest winds linger this evening. Winds become light as high pressure builds into the area tonight. A cooler, quiet day is expected Thursday, then widespread precipitation chances return Saturday. A few storms could be strong to severe. This is NOAA All Hazards Radio Station KIH 61 in Omaha, Nebraska. The current time is 10:36 p.m. Central Daylight Time. Now for the official National Weather Service forecast for the Omaha and Council Bluffs area. Rest of today, breezy, hot, sunny. Highs in the upper 80s. Northwest winds 15 to 25 miles an hour with gusts up to 40 miles an hour. Tonight, mostly clear until midnight, then mostly cloudy with a chance of showers after midnight. Breezy with lows in the lower 60s. Northwest winds 20 to 25 miles an hour with gusts up to 35 miles an hour, diminishing to 5 to 10 miles an hour after midnight. Chance of rain 20%. Thursday, sunny. A chance of sprinkles in the morning. Highs in the lower 80s. Northwest winds 5 to 10 miles an hour. Thursday night, mostly clear. Lows in the upper 50s. North winds around 5 miles an hour until midnight, becoming light and variable. Juneteenth, mostly sunny. Highs in the mid-80s. South winds around 5 miles an hour. Friday night, mostly cloudy until midnight, then becoming partly cloudy. Lows in the lower 60s. Saturday, sunny in the morning, then partly sunny with a chance of showers and thunderstorms in the afternoon. Hot with highs in the mid-80s. Chance of rain 30%. Saturday night, showers with a chance of thunderstorms. Lows in the mid-60s. Chance of rain 90%. Sunday, showers likely with a chance of thunderstorms in the morning, then mostly sunny in the afternoon. Highs in the upper 70s. Chance of rain 70%. Sunday night through Tuesday, partly cloudy. Lows in the upper 50s. Highs in the upper 70s. At 10 p.m. in Omaha, it was clear. The temperature was 70 degrees, the dew point 52, and the relative humidity 52%. The wind was north at 10 miles an hour. The pressure was 29.63 inches and rising. Across eastern Nebraska and southwest Iowa, it was clear, with a temperature of 71 at Lincoln, 74 at Offutt Air Force Base, 67 at Fremont, and 69 at Takema. Under clear skies, Nebraska City reported 71, Plattsmouth reported 71, and Red Oak, Iowa reported 72. At Columbus, it was partly cloudy, with a temperature of 70. Here are some observations from across the region. It was clear, with a temperature of 68 at Sioux City, 68 at Des Moines, 73 at Kansas City, and 72 at Concordia, Kansas. It was partly cloudy, with a temperature of 68 at Grand Island, 69 at Norfolk, and 63 at Sioux Falls.
It was mostly cloudy, with a temperature of 75 at Denver and 67 at Valentine. At North Platte, it was cloudy, with a temperature of 72. Once again, at 10 p.m. in Omaha, it was 70 degrees under clear skies. Here are the forecast key messages. Gusty northwest winds linger this evening. Winds become light as high pressure builds into the area tonight. A cooler, quiet day is expected Thursday, then widespread precipitation chances return Saturday. A few storms could be strong to severe. This is NOAA All Hazards radio station KIH 61 in Omaha, Nebraska. The current time is 10:40 p.m. Central Daylight Time. Now for the official National Weather Service forecast for the Omaha and Council Bluffs area. Rest of today, breezy, hot, sunny. Highs in the upper 80s. Northwest winds 15 to 25 miles an hour with gusts up to 40 miles an hour. Tonight, mostly clear until midnight, then mostly cloudy with a chance of showers after midnight. Breezy with lows in the lower 60s. Northwest winds 20 to 25 miles an hour with gusts up to 35 miles an hour, diminishing to 5 to 10 miles an hour after midnight. Chance of rain 20%. Thursday, sunny. A chance of sprinkles in the morning. Highs in the lower 80s. Northwest winds 5 to 10 miles an hour. Thursday night, mostly clear. Lows in the upper 50s. North winds around 5 miles an hour until midnight, becoming light and variable. Juneteenth, mostly sunny. Highs in the mid-80s. South winds around 5 miles an hour. Friday night, mostly cloudy until midnight, then becoming partly cloudy. Lows in the lower 60s. Saturday, sunny in the morning, then partly sunny with a chance of showers and thunderstorms in the afternoon. Hot with highs in the mid-80s. Chance of rain 30%. Saturday night, showers with a chance of thunderstorms. Lows in the mid-60s. Chance of rain 90%. Sunday, showers likely with a chance of thunderstorms in the morning, then mostly sunny in the afternoon. Highs in the upper 70s. Chance of rain 70%. Sunday night through Tuesday, partly cloudy. Lows in the upper 50s. Highs in the upper 70s. At 10 p.m. in Omaha, it was clear. The temperature was 70 degrees, the dew point 52, and the relative humidity 52%. The wind was north at 10 miles an hour. The pressure was 29.63 inches and rising. Across eastern Nebraska and southwest Iowa, it was clear, with a temperature of 71 at Lincoln, 74 at Offutt Air Force Base, 67 at Fremont, and 69 at Takema. Under clear skies, Nebraska City reported 71, Plattsmouth reported 71, and Red Oak, Iowa reported 72. At Columbus, it was partly cloudy, with a temperature of 70. Here are some observations from across the region. It was clear, with a temperature of 68 at Sioux City, 68 at Des Moines, 73 at Kansas City, and 72 at Concordia, Kansas. It was partly cloudy, with a temperature of 68 at Grand Island, 69 at Norfolk, and 63 at Sioux Falls. It was mostly cloudy, with a temperature of 75 at Denver, and 67 at Valentine. At North Platte, it was cloudy, with a temperature of 72. Once again, at 10 p.m. in Omaha, it was 70 degrees under clear skies. Here are the forecast key messages. Gusty northwest winds linger this evening. Winds become light as high pressure builds into the area tonight. A cooler, quiet day is expected Thursday, then widespread precipitation chances return Saturday. A few storms could be strong to severe. This is NOAA All Hazards radio station KIH 61 in Omaha, Nebraska. The current time is 10:44 p.m. Central Daylight Time. Now for the official National Weather Service forecast for the Omaha and Council Bluffs area. Rest of today, breezy, hot, sunny.
highs in the upper 80s. Northwest winds 15 to 25 miles an hour with gusts up to 40 miles an hour. Tonight, mostly clear until midnight, then mostly cloudy with a chance of showers after midnight. Breezy with lows in the lower 60s. Northwest winds 20 to 25 miles an hour with gusts up to 35 miles an hour, diminishing to 5 to 10 miles an hour after midnight. Chance of rain 20%. Thursday, sunny. A chance of sprinkles in the morning. Highs in the lower 80s. Northwest winds 5 to 10 miles an hour. Thursday night, mostly clear. Lows in the upper 50s. North winds around 5 miles an hour until midnight, becoming light and variable. Juneteenth, mostly sunny. Highs in the mid-80s. South winds around 5 miles an hour. Friday night, mostly cloudy until midnight, then becoming partly cloudy. Lows in the lower 60s. Saturday, sunny in the morning, then partly sunny with a chance of showers and thunderstorms in the afternoon. Hot with highs in the mid-80s. Chance of rain 30%. Saturday night, showers with a chance of thunderstorms. Lows in the mid-60s. Chance of rain 90%. Sunday, showers likely with a chance of thunderstorms in the morning, then mostly sunny in the afternoon. Highs in the upper 70s. Chance of rain 70%. Sunday night through Tuesday, partly cloudy. Lows in the upper 50s. Highs in the upper 70s. 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Douglas, Sarpy, Washington, Cass, Odo, Burt, Dodge, Saunders, Harrison, Pottawatomie, and Mills. At 10 p.m. in Omaha, it was clear. The temperature was 70 degrees, the dew point 52, and the relative humidity 52%. The wind was north at 10 miles an hour. The pressure was 29.63 inches and rising. Across eastern Nebraska and southwest Iowa, it was clear, with a temperature of 71 at Lincoln, 74 at Offutt Air Force Base, 67 at Fremont, and 69 at Takema. Under clear skies, Nebraska City reported 71, Plattsmouth reported 71, and Red Oak, Iowa reported 72. At Columbus, it was partly cloudy, with a temperature of 70. Here are some observations from across the region. It was clear, with a temperature of 68 at Sioux City, 68 at Des Moines, 73 at Kansas City, and 72 at Concordia, Kansas. It was partly cloudy, with a temperature of 68 at Grand Island, 69 at Norfolk, and 63 at Sioux Falls. It was mostly cloudy, with a temperature of 75 at Denver, and 67 at Valentine. At North Platte, it was cloudy, with a temperature of 72. Once again, at 10 p.m. in Omaha, it was 70 degrees under clear skies. Here are the forecast key messages. Gusty northwest winds linger this evening. Winds become light as high pressure builds into the area tonight. A cooler, quiet day is expected Thursday, then widespread precipitation chances return Saturday. A few storms could be strong to severe. 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The current time is 10:48 p.m. Central Daylight Time. Now for the official National Weather Service forecast for the Omaha and Council Bluffs area. Rest of today, breezy, hot, sunny. Highs in the upper 80s. Northwest winds 15 to 25 miles an hour with gusts up to 40 miles an hour. Tonight, mostly clear until midnight, then mostly cloudy with a chance of showers after midnight. Breezy with lows in the lower 60s. Northwest winds 20 to 25 miles an hour with gusts up to 35 miles an hour, diminishing to 5 to 10 miles an hour after midnight. Chance of rain 20%. Thursday, sunny. A chance of sprinkles in the morning. Highs in the lower 80s. Northwest winds 5 to 10 miles an hour. Thursday night, mostly clear.
lows in the upper 50s. North winds around 5 miles an hour until midnight, becoming light and variable. Juneteenth, mostly sunny. Highs in the mid-80s. South winds around 5 miles an hour. Friday night, mostly cloudy until midnight, then becoming partly cloudy. Lows in the lower 60s. Saturday, sunny in the morning, then partly sunny with a chance of showers and thunderstorms in the afternoon. Hot with highs in the mid-80s. Chance of rain 30%. Saturday night, showers with a chance of thunderstorms. Lows in the mid-60s. Chance of rain 90%. Sunday, showers likely with a chance of thunderstorms in the morning, then mostly sunny in the afternoon. Highs in the upper 70s. Chance of rain 70%. Sunday night through Tuesday, partly cloudy. Lows in the upper 50s. Highs in the upper 70s. At 10 p.m. in Omaha, it was clear. The temperature was 70 degrees, the dew point 52, and the relative humidity 52%. The wind was north at 10 miles an hour. The pressure was 29.63 inches and rising. Across eastern Nebraska and southwest Iowa, it was clear, with a temperature of 71 at Lincoln, 74 at Offutt Air Force Base, 67 at Fremont, and 69 at Takema. Under clear skies, Nebraska City reported 71, Plattsmouth reported 71, and Red Oak, Iowa reported 72. At Columbus, it was partly cloudy, with a temperature of 70. Here are some observations from across the region. It was clear, with a temperature of 68 at Sioux City, 68 at Des Moines, 73 at Kansas City, and 72 at Concordia, Kansas. It was partly cloudy, with a temperature of 68 at Grand Island, 69 at Norfolk, and 63 at Sioux Falls. It was mostly cloudy, with a temperature of 75 at Denver, and 67 at Valentine. At North Platte, it was cloudy, with a temperature of 72. Once again, at 10 p.m. in Omaha, it was 70 degrees under clear skies. Here are the forecast key messages. Gusty northwest winds linger this evening. Winds become light as high pressure builds into the area tonight. A cooler, quiet day is expected Thursday, then widespread precipitation chances return Saturday. A few storms could be strong to severe. This is NOAA All Hazards Radio Station KIH 61 in Omaha, Nebraska. The current time is 10:52 p.m. Central Daylight Time. Now for the official National Weather Service forecast for the Omaha and Council Bluffs area. Rest of today, breezy, hot, sunny. Highs in the upper 80s. Northwest winds 15 to 25 miles an hour with gusts up to 40 miles an hour. Tonight, mostly clear until midnight, then mostly cloudy with a chance of showers after midnight. Breezy with lows in the lower 60s. Northwest winds 20 to 25 miles an hour with gusts up to 35 miles an hour, diminishing to 5 to 10 miles an hour after midnight. Chance of rain 20%. Thursday, sunny. A chance of sprinkles in the morning. Highs in the lower 80s. Northwest winds 5 to 10 miles an hour. Thursday night, mostly clear. Lows in the upper 50s. North winds around 5 miles an hour until midnight, becoming light and variable. Juneteenth, mostly sunny. Highs in the mid-80s. South winds around 5 miles an hour. Friday night, mostly cloudy until midnight, then becoming partly cloudy. Lows in the lower 60s. Saturday, sunny in the morning, then partly sunny with a chance of showers and thunderstorms in the afternoon. Hot with highs in the mid-80s. Chance of rain 30%. Saturday night, showers with a chance of thunderstorms. Lows in the mid-60s. Chance of rain 90%. Sunday, showers likely with a chance of thunderstorms in the morning, then mostly sunny in the afternoon. Highs in the upper 70s. Chance of rain 70%.
Sunday night through Tuesday, partly cloudy. Lows in the upper 50s. Highs in the upper 70s. At 10 p.m. in Omaha, it was clear. The temperature was 70 degrees, the dew point 52, and the relative humidity 52%. The wind was north at 10 miles an hour. The pressure was 29.63 inches and rising. Across eastern Nebraska and southwest Iowa, it was clear, with a temperature of 71 at Lincoln, 74 at Offutt Air Force Base, 67 at Fremont, and 69 at Takema. Under clear skies, Nebraska City reported 71, Plattsmouth reported 71, and Red Oak, Iowa reported 72. At Columbus, it was partly cloudy, with a temperature of 70. Here are some observations from across the region. It was clear, with a temperature of 68 at Sioux City, 68 at Des Moines, 73 at Kansas City, and 72 at Concordia, Kansas. It was partly cloudy, with a temperature of 68 at Grand Island, 69 at Norfolk, and 63 at Sioux Falls. It was mostly cloudy, with a temperature of 75 at Denver, and 67 at Valentine. At North Platte, it was cloudy, with a temperature of 72. Once again, at 10 p.m. in Omaha, it was 70 degrees under clear skies. Here are the forecast key messages. Gusty northwest winds linger this evening. Winds become light as high pressure builds into the area tonight. A cooler, quiet day is expected Thursday, then widespread precipitation chances return Saturday. A few storms could be strong to severe. This is NOAA All Hazards radio station KIH-61 in Omaha, Nebraska. The current time is 10:56 p.m. Central Daylight Time. Now for the official National Weather Service forecast for the Omaha and Council Bluffs area. Rest of today, breezy, hot, sunny. Highs in the upper 80s. Northwest winds 15 to 25 miles an hour with gusts up to 40 miles an hour. Tonight, mostly clear until midnight, then mostly cloudy with a chance of showers after midnight. Breezy with lows in the lower 60s. Northwest winds 20 to 25 miles an hour with gusts up to 35 miles an hour, diminishing to 5 to 10 miles an hour after midnight. Chance of rain 20%. Thursday, sunny. A chance of sprinkles in the morning. Highs in the lower 80s. Northwest winds 5 to 10 miles an hour. Thursday night, mostly clear. Lows in the upper 50s. North winds around 5 miles an hour until midnight, becoming light and variable. Juneteenth, mostly sunny. Highs in the mid-80s. South winds around 5 miles an hour. Friday night, mostly cloudy until midnight, then becoming partly cloudy. Lows in the lower 60s. Saturday, sunny in the morning, then partly sunny with a chance of showers and thunderstorms in the afternoon. Hot with highs in the mid-80s. Chance of rain 30%. Saturday night, showers with a chance of thunderstorms. Lows in the mid-60s. Chance of rain 90%. Sunday, showers likely with a chance of thunderstorms in the morning, then mostly sunny in the afternoon. Highs in the upper 70s. Chance of rain 70%. Sunday night through Tuesday, partly cloudy. Lows in the upper 50s. Highs in the upper 70s. At 10 p.m. in Omaha, it was clear. The temperature was 70 degrees, the dew point 52, and the relative humidity 52%. The wind was north at 10 miles an hour. The pressure was 29.63 inches and rising. Across eastern Nebraska and southwest Iowa, it was clear, with a temperature of 71 at Lincoln, 74 at Offutt Air Force Base, 67 at Fremont, and 69 at Takema. Under clear skies, Nebraska City reported 71, Plattsmouth reported 71, and Red Oak, Iowa reported 72. At Columbus, it was partly cloudy, with a temperature of 70. Here are some observations from across the region. It was clear, with a temperature of 68 at Sioux City,
68 at Des Moines, 73 at Kansas City, and 72 at Concordia, Kansas. It was partly cloudy, with a temperature of 68 at Grand Island, 69 at Norfolk, and 63 at Sioux Falls. It was mostly cloudy, with a temperature of 75 at Denver, and 67 at Valentine. At North Platte, it was cloudy, with a temperature of 72. Once again, at 10 p.m. in Omaha, it was 70 degrees under clear skies. Here are the forecast key messages. Gusty northwest winds linger this evening. Winds become light as high pressure builds into the area tonight. A cooler, quiet day is expected Thursday, then widespread precipitation chances return Saturday. A few storms could be strong to severe. This is NOAA All Hazards Radio Station KIH 61 in Omaha, Nebraska. The current time is 11 p.m. Central Daylight Time. Now for the official National Weather Service forecast for the Omaha and Council Bluffs area. Rest of today, breezy, hot, sunny. Highs in the upper 80s. Northwest winds 15 to 25 miles an hour with gusts up to 40 miles an hour. Tonight, mostly clear until midnight, then mostly cloudy with a chance of showers after midnight. Breezy with lows in the lower 60s. Northwest winds 20 to 25 miles an hour with gusts up to 35 miles an hour, diminishing to 5 to 10 miles an hour after midnight. Chance of rain 20%. Thursday, sunny. A chance of sprinkles in the morning. Highs in the lower 80s. Northwest winds 5 to 10 miles an hour. Thursday night, mostly clear. Lows in the upper 50s. North winds around 5 miles an hour until midnight, becoming light and variable. Juneteenth, mostly sunny. Highs in the mid-80s. South winds around 5 miles an hour. Friday night, mostly cloudy until midnight, then becoming partly cloudy. Lows in the lower 60s. Saturday, sunny in the morning, then partly sunny with a chance of showers and thunderstorms in the afternoon. Hot with highs in the mid-80s. Chance of rain 30%. Saturday night, showers with a chance of thunderstorms. Lows in the mid-60s. Chance of rain 90%. Sunday, showers likely with a chance of thunderstorms in the morning, then mostly sunny in the afternoon. Highs in the upper 70s. Chance of rain 70%. Sunday night through Tuesday, partly cloudy. Lows in the upper 50s. Highs in the upper 70s. Here are the forecast key messages. Gusty northwest winds linger this evening. Winds become light as high pressure builds into the area tonight. A cooler, quiet day is expected Thursday, then widespread precipitation chances return Saturday. A few storms could be strong to severe. This is NOAA All Hazards Radio Station KIH 61 in Omaha, Nebraska. The current time is 11:02 p.m. Central Daylight Time. Now for the official National Weather Service forecast for the Omaha and Council Bluffs area. Rest of today, breezy, hot, sunny. Highs in the upper 80s. Northwest winds 15 to 25 miles an hour with gusts up to 40 miles an hour. Tonight, mostly clear until midnight, then mostly cloudy with a chance of showers after midnight. Breezy with lows in the lower 60s. Northwest winds 20 to 25 miles an hour with gusts up to 35 miles an hour, diminishing to 5 to 10 miles an hour after midnight. Chance of rain 20%. Thursday, sunny. A chance of sprinkles in the morning. Highs in the lower 80s. Northwest winds 5 to 10 miles an hour. Thursday night, mostly clear. Lows in the upper 50s. North winds around 5 miles an hour until midnight, becoming light and variable. Juneteenth, mostly sunny. Highs in the mid-80s. South winds around 5 miles an hour. Friday night, mostly cloudy until midnight, then becoming partly cloudy. Lows in the lower 60s.
Saturday. Sunny in the morning, then partly sunny with a chance of showers and thunderstorms in the afternoon. Hot with highs in the mid-80s. Chance of rain 30%. Saturday night, showers with a chance of thunderstorms. Lows in the mid-60s. Chance of rain 90%. Sunday, showers likely with a chance of thunderstorms in the morning, then mostly sunny in the afternoon. Highs in the upper 70s. Chance of rain 70%. Sunday night through Tuesday, partly cloudy. Lows in the upper 50s. Highs in the upper 70s. Here are the forecast key messages. Gusty northwest winds linger this evening. Winds become light as high pressure builds into the area tonight. A cooler, quiet day is expected Thursday, then widespread precipitation chances return Saturday. A few storms could be strong to severe. This is NOAA All Hazards radio station KIH 61 in Omaha, Nebraska. The current time is 11:05 p.m. Central Daylight Time. Now for the official National Weather Service forecast for the Omaha and Council Bluffs area. Rest of today, breezy, hot, sunny. Highs in the upper 80s. Northwest winds 15 to 25 miles an hour with gusts up to 40 miles an hour. Tonight, mostly clear until midnight, then mostly cloudy with a chance of showers after midnight. Breezy with lows in the lower 60s. Northwest winds 20 to 25 miles an hour with gusts up to 35 miles an hour, diminishing to 5 to 10 miles an hour after midnight. Chance of rain 20%. Thursday, sunny. A chance of sprinkles in the morning. Highs in the lower 80s. Northwest winds 5 to 10 miles an hour. Thursday night, mostly clear. Lows in the upper 50s. North winds around 5 miles an hour until midnight, becoming light and variable. Juneteenth, mostly sunny. Highs in the mid-80s. South winds around 5 miles an hour. Friday night, mostly cloudy until midnight, then becoming partly cloudy. Lows in the lower 60s. Saturday, sunny in the morning, then partly sunny with a chance of showers and thunderstorms in the afternoon. Hot with highs in the mid-80s. Chance of rain 30%. Saturday night, showers with a chance of thunderstorms. Lows in the mid-60s. Chance of rain 90%. Sunday, showers likely with a chance of thunderstorms in the morning, then mostly sunny in the afternoon. Highs in the upper 70s. Chance of rain 70%. Sunday night through Tuesday, partly cloudy. Lows in the upper 50s. Highs in the upper 70s. At 11 p.m. in Omaha, it was partly cloudy. The temperature was 69 degrees, the dew point 50, and the relative humidity 50%. The wind was northwest at 14 miles an hour. The pressure was 29.66 inches and rising. Across eastern Nebraska and southwest Iowa, it was clear, with a temperature of 69 at Lincoln, 71 at Millard, 65 at Fremont, and 67 at Blair Airport. Under clear skies, Tecama reported 67, Nebraska City reported 72, Plattsmouth reported 69, and Red Oak, Iowa reported 68. At Columbus, it was partly cloudy, with a temperature of 69. Here are some observations from across the region. It was clear, with a temperature of 60 at Sioux Falls, 66 at Sioux City, 67 at Des Moines, 71 at Kansas City, and 73 at Concordia, Kansas. It was partly cloudy, with a temperature of 68 at Grand Island, 68 at Norfolk, and 71 at Denver. At Valentine, it was mostly cloudy, with a temperature of 65. At North Platte, it was cloudy, with a temperature of 71. Once again, at 11 p.m. in Omaha, it was 69 degrees under partly cloudy skies. Here are the forecast key messages. Gusty northwest winds linger this evening. Winds become light as high pressure builds into the area tonight.
A cooler, quiet day is expected Thursday, then widespread precipitation chances return Saturday. A few storms could be strong to severe. This is NOAA All Hazards radio station KIH 61 in Omaha, Nebraska. The current time is 11:09 p.m. Central Daylight Time. Now for the official National Weather Service forecast for the Omaha and Council Bluffs area. Rest of today, breezy, hot, sunny. Highs in the upper 80s. Northwest winds 15 to 25 miles an hour with gusts up to 40 miles an hour. Tonight, mostly clear until midnight, then mostly cloudy with a chance of showers after midnight. Breezy with lows in the lower 60s. Northwest winds 20 to 25 miles an hour with gusts up to 35 miles an hour, diminishing to 5 to 10 miles an hour after midnight. Chance of rain 20%. Thursday, sunny. A chance of sprinkles in the morning. Highs in the lower 80s. Northwest winds 5 to 10 miles an hour. Thursday night, mostly clear. Lows in the upper 50s. North winds around 5 miles an hour until midnight, becoming light and variable. Juneteenth, mostly sunny. Highs in the mid-80s. South winds around 5 miles an hour. Friday night, mostly cloudy until midnight, then becoming partly cloudy. Lows in the lower 60s. Saturday, sunny in the morning, then partly sunny with a chance of showers and thunderstorms in the afternoon. Hot with highs in the mid-80s. Chance of rain 30%. Saturday night, showers with a chance of thunderstorms. Lows in the mid-60s. Chance of rain 90%. Sunday, showers likely with a chance of thunderstorms in the morning, then mostly sunny in the afternoon. Highs in the upper 70s. Chance of rain 70%. Sunday night through Tuesday, partly cloudy. Lows in the upper 50s. Highs in the upper 70s. At 11 p.m. in Omaha, it was partly cloudy. The temperature was 69 degrees, the dew point 50, and the relative humidity 50%. The wind was northwest at 14 miles an hour. The pressure was 29.66 inches and rising. Across eastern Nebraska and southwest Iowa, it was clear, with a temperature of 69 at Lincoln, 71 at Millard, 65 at Fremont, and 67 at Blair Airport. Under clear skies, Tecama reported 67, Nebraska City reported 72, Plattsmouth reported 69, and Red Oak, Iowa reported 68. At Columbus, it was partly cloudy, with a temperature of 69. Here are some observations from across the region. It was clear, with a temperature of 60 at Sioux Falls, 66 at Sioux City, 67 at Des Moines, 71 at Kansas City, and 73 at Concordia, Kansas. It was partly cloudy, with a temperature of 68 at Grand Island, 68 at Norfolk, and 71 at Denver. At Valentine, it was mostly cloudy, with a temperature of 65. At North Platte, it was cloudy, with a temperature of 71. Once again, at 11 p.m. in Omaha, it was 69 degrees under partly cloudy skies. At 11 p.m. in Omaha, it was partly cloudy. The temperature was 69 degrees, the dew point 50, and the relative humidity 50%. The wind was northwest at 14 miles an hour. The pressure was 29.66 inches and rising. Across eastern Nebraska and southwest Iowa, it was clear, with a temperature of 72 at Nebraska City, 69 at Plattsmouth, and 68 at Red Oak, Iowa. It was partly cloudy, with a temperature of 69 at Lincoln, 71 at Millard, 65 at Fremont, and 67 at Blair Airport. It was mostly cloudy, with a temperature of 69 at Columbus, and 67 at Tecama. Here are some observations from across the region. It was clear, with a temperature of 60 at Sioux Falls, 67 at Des Moines, 71 at Kansas City, and 73 at Concordia, Kansas. It was partly cloudy, with a temperature of 68 at Norfolk,
66 at Sioux City and 71 at Denver. It was mostly cloudy, with a temperature of 68 at Grand Island and 65 at Valentine. At North Platte, it was cloudy, with a temperature of 71. Once again, at 11 p.m. in Omaha, it was 69 degrees under partly cloudy skies. Here are the forecast key messages. Gusty northwest winds linger this evening. Winds become light as high pressure builds into the area tonight. A cooler, quiet day is expected Thursday, then widespread precipitation chances return Saturday. A few storms could be strong to severe. This is NOAA All Hazards Radio Station KIH 61 in Omaha, Nebraska. The current time is 11:15 p.m. Central Daylight Time. Now for the official National Weather Service forecast for the Omaha and Council Bluffs area. Rest of today, breezy, hot, sunny. Highs in the upper 80s. Northwest winds 15 to 25 miles an hour with gusts up to 40 miles an hour. Tonight, mostly clear until midnight, then mostly cloudy with a chance of showers after midnight. Breezy with lows in the lower 60s. Northwest winds 20 to 25 miles an hour with gusts up to 35 miles an hour, diminishing to 5 to 10 miles an hour after midnight. Chance of rain 20%. Thursday, sunny. A chance of sprinkles in the morning. Highs in the lower 80s. Northwest winds 5 to 10 miles an hour. Thursday night, mostly clear. Lows in the upper 50s. North winds around 5 miles an hour until midnight, becoming light and variable. Juneteenth, mostly sunny. Highs in the mid-80s. South winds around 5 miles an hour. Friday night, mostly cloudy until midnight, then becoming partly cloudy. Lows in the lower 60s. Saturday, sunny in the morning, then partly sunny with a chance of showers and thunderstorms in the afternoon. Hot with highs in the mid-80s. Chance of rain 30%. Saturday night, showers with a chance of thunderstorms. Lows in the mid-60s. Chance of rain 90%. Sunday, showers likely with a chance of thunderstorms in the morning, then mostly sunny in the afternoon. Highs in the upper 70s. Chance of rain 70%. Sunday night through Tuesday, partly cloudy. Lows in the upper 50s. Highs in the upper 70s. At 11 p.m. in Omaha, it was partly cloudy. The temperature was 69 degrees, the dew point 50, and the relative humidity 50%. The wind was northwest at 14 miles an hour. The pressure was 29.66 inches and rising. Across eastern Nebraska and southwest Iowa, it was clear, with a temperature of 72 at Nebraska City, 69 at Plaxmouth, and 68 at Red Oak, Iowa. It was partly cloudy, with a temperature of 69 at Lincoln, 71 at Millard, 65 at Fremont, and 67 at Blair Airport. It was mostly cloudy, with a temperature of 69 at Columbus, and 67 at Tacoma. Here are some observations from across the region. It was clear, with a temperature of 60 at Sioux Falls, 67 at Des Moines, 71 at Kansas City, and 73 at Concordia, Kansas. It was partly cloudy, with a temperature of 68 at North Fork, 66 at Sioux City, and 71 at Denver. It was mostly cloudy, with a temperature of 68 at Grand Island, and 65 at Valentine. At North Platte, it was cloudy, with a temperature of 71. Once again, at 11 p.m. in Omaha, it was 69 degrees under partly cloudy skies. Here are the forecast key messages. Gusty northwest winds linger this evening. Winds become light as high pressure builds into the area tonight. A cooler, quiet day is expected Thursday, then widespread precipitation chances return Saturday. A few storms could be strong to severe. This is NOAA All Hazards Radio Station KIH 61 in Omaha, Nebraska. The current time is 11:19 p.m. Central Daylight Time.
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Rest of today, breezy, hot, sunny. Highs in the upper 80s. Northwest winds 15 to 25 miles an hour with gusts up to 40 miles an hour. Tonight, mostly clear until midnight, then mostly cloudy with a chance of showers after midnight. Breezy with lows in the lower 60s. Northwest winds 20 to 25 miles an hour with gusts up to 35 miles an hour, diminishing to 5 to 10 miles an hour after midnight. Chance of rain 20%. Thursday, sunny. A chance of sprinkles in the morning. Highs in the lower 80s. Northwest winds 5 to 10 miles an hour. Thursday night, mostly clear. Lows in the upper 50s. North winds around 5 miles an hour until midnight, becoming light and variable. Juneteenth, mostly sunny. Highs in the mid-80s. South winds around 5 miles an hour. Friday night, mostly cloudy until midnight, then becoming partly cloudy. Lows in the lower 60s. Saturday, sunny in the morning, then partly sunny with a chance of showers and thunderstorms in the afternoon. Hot with highs in the mid-80s. Chance of rain 30%. Saturday night, showers with a chance of thunderstorms. Lows in the mid-60s. Chance of rain 90%. Sunday, showers likely with a chance of thunderstorms in the morning, then mostly sunny in the afternoon. Highs in the upper 70s. Chance of rain 70%. Sunday night through Tuesday, partly cloudy. Lows in the upper 50s. Highs in the upper 70s. At 11 p.m. in Omaha, it was partly cloudy. The temperature was 69 degrees, the dew point 50, and the relative humidity 50%. The wind was northwest at 14 miles an hour. The pressure was 29.66 inches and rising. Across eastern Nebraska and southwest Iowa, it was clear, with a temperature of 72 at Nebraska City, 69 at Plaxmouth, and 68 at Red Oak, Iowa. It was partly cloudy, with a temperature of 69 at Lincoln, 71 at Millard, 65 at Fremont, and 67 at Blair Airport. It was mostly cloudy, with a temperature of 69 at Columbus, and 67 at Tacoma. Here are some observations from across the region. It was clear, with a temperature of 60 at Sioux Falls, 67 at Des Moines, 71 at Kansas City, and 73 at Concordia, Kansas. It was partly cloudy, with a temperature of 68 at North Fork, 66 at Sioux City, and 71 at Denver. It was mostly cloudy, with a temperature of 68 at Grand Island, and 65 at Valentine. At North Platte, it was cloudy, with a temperature of 71. Once again, at 11 p.m. in Omaha, it was 69 degrees under partly cloudy skies. Here are the forecast key messages. Gusty northwest winds linger this evening. Winds become light as high pressure builds into the area tonight. A cooler, quiet day is expected Thursday, then widespread precipitation chances return Saturday. A few storms could be strong to severe. This is NOAA All Hazards Radio Station KIH 61 in Omaha, Nebraska. The current time is 11:23 p.m. Central Daylight Time. Now for the official National Weather Service forecast for the Omaha and Council Bluffs area. Rest of today, breezy, hot, sunny. Highs in the upper 80s. Northwest winds 15 to 25 miles an hour with gusts up to 40 miles an hour. Tonight, mostly clear until midnight, then mostly cloudy with a chance of showers after midnight. Breezy with lows in the lower 60s. Northwest winds 20 to 25 miles an hour with gusts up to 35 miles an hour, diminishing to 5 to 10 miles an hour after midnight. Chance of rain 20%. Thursday, sunny. A chance of sprinkles in the morning. Highs in the lower 80s. Northwest winds 5 to 10 miles an hour. Thursday night, mostly clear. Lows in the upper 50s.
North winds around 5 miles an hour until midnight, becoming light and variable. Juneteenth, mostly sunny. Highs in the mid-80s.

afternoon. Highs in the upper 70s. Chance of rain 70%. Sunday night through Tuesday, partly cloudy. Lows in the upper 50s. Highs in the upper 70s. At 11 p.m. in Omaha, it was partly cloudy. The temperature was 69 degrees, the dew point 50, and the relative humidity 50%. The wind was northwest at 14 miles an hour. The pressure was 29.66 inches and rising. Across eastern Nebraska and southwest Iowa, it was clear, with a temperature of 72 at Nebraska City, 69 at Plaxmouth, and 68 at Red Oak, Iowa. It was partly cloudy, with a temperature of 69 at Lincoln, 71 at Millard, 65 at Fremont, and 67 at Blair Airport. It was mostly cloudy, with a temperature of 69 at Columbus, and 67 at Takema. Here are some observations from across the region. It was clear, with a temperature of 60 at Sioux Falls, 67 at Des Moines, 71 at Kansas City, and 73 at Concordia, Kansas. It was partly cloudy, with a temperature of 68 at North Fork, 66 at Sioux City, and 71 at Denver. It was mostly cloudy, with a temperature of 68 at Grand Island, and 65 at Valentine. At North Platte, it was cloudy, with a temperature of 71. Once again, at 11 p.m. in Omaha, it was 69 degrees under partly cloudy skies. Here are the forecast key messages. Gusty northwest winds linger this evening. Winds become light as high pressure builds into the area tonight. A cooler, quiet day is expected Thursday, then widespread precipitation chances return Saturday. A few storms could be strong to severe. This is NOAA All Hazards radio station KIH 61 in Omaha, Nebraska. The current time is 11:27 p.m. Central Daylight Time. Now for the official National Weather Service forecast for the Omaha and Council Bluffs area. Rest of today, breezy, hot, sunny. Highs in the upper 80s. Northwest winds 15 to 25 miles an hour with gusts up to 40 miles an hour. Tonight, mostly clear until midnight, then mostly cloudy with a chance of showers after midnight. Breezy with lows in the lower 60s. Northwest winds 20 to 25 miles an hour with gusts up to 35 miles an hour, diminishing to 5 to 10 miles an hour after midnight. Chance of rain 20%. Thursday, sunny. A chance of sprinkles in the morning. Highs in the lower 80s. Northwest winds 5 to 10 miles an hour. Thursday night, mostly clear. Lows in the upper 50s. North winds around 5 miles an hour until midnight, becoming light and variable. Juneteenth, mostly sunny. Highs in the mid-80s. South winds around 5 miles an hour. Friday night, mostly cloudy until midnight, then becoming partly cloudy. Lows in the lower 60s. Saturday, sunny in the morning, then partly sunny with a chance of showers and thunderstorms in the afternoon. Hot with highs in the mid-80s. Chance of rain 30%. Saturday night, showers with a chance of thunderstorms. Lows in the mid-60s. Chance of rain 90%. Sunday, showers likely with a chance of thunderstorms in the morning, then mostly sunny in the afternoon. Highs in the upper 70s. Chance of rain 70%. Sunday night through Tuesday, partly cloudy. Lows in the upper 50s. Highs in the upper 70s. At 11 p.m. in Omaha, it was partly cloudy. The temperature was 69 degrees, the dew point 50, and the relative humidity 50%. The wind was northwest at 14 miles an hour. The pressure was 29.66 inches and rising. Across eastern Nebraska and southwest Iowa, it was clear, with a temperature of 72 at Nebraska City, 69 at Plaxmouth, and 68 at Red Oak, Iowa. It was partly cloudy, with a temperature of 69 at Lincoln, 71 at Millard, 65 at Fremont, and 67 at Blair Airport.

mostly cloudy, with a temperature of 69 at Columbus and 67 at Takema. Here are some observations from across the region. It was clear, with a temperature of 60 at Sioux Falls, 67 at Des Moines, 71 at Kansas City, and 73 at Concordia, Kansas. It was partly cloudy, with a temperature of 68 at North Fork, 66 at Sioux City, and 71 at Denver. It was mostly cloudy, with a temperature of 68 at Grand Island and 65 at Valentine. At North Platte, it was cloudy, with a temperature of 71. Once again, at 11 p.m. in Omaha, it was 69 degrees under partly cloudy skies. Here are the forecast key messages. Gusty northwest winds linger this evening. Winds become light as high pressure builds into the area tonight. A cooler, quiet day is expected Thursday, then widespread precipitation chances return Saturday. A few storms could be strong to severe. This is NOAA All Hazards Radio Station KIH 61 in Omaha, Nebraska. The current time is 11:31 p.m. Central Daylight Time. Now for the official National Weather Service forecast for the Omaha and Council Bluffs area. Rest of today, breezy, hot, sunny. Highs in the upper 80s. Northwest winds 15 to 25 miles an hour with gusts up to 40 miles an hour. Tonight, mostly clear until midnight, then mostly cloudy with a chance of showers after midnight. Breezy with lows in the lower 60s. Northwest winds 20 to 25 miles an hour with gusts up to 35 miles an hour, diminishing to 5 to 10 miles an hour after midnight. Chance of rain 20%. Thursday, sunny. A chance of sprinkles in the morning. Highs in the lower 80s. Northwest winds 5 to 10 miles an hour. Thursday night, mostly clear. Lows in the upper 50s. North winds around 5 miles an hour until midnight, becoming light and variable. Juneteenth, mostly sunny. Highs in the mid-80s. South winds around 5 miles an hour. Friday night, mostly cloudy until midnight, then becoming partly cloudy. Lows in the lower 60s. Saturday, sunny in the morning, then partly sunny with a chance of showers and thunderstorms in the afternoon. Hot with highs in the mid-80s. Chance of rain 30%. Saturday night, showers with a chance of thunderstorms. Lows in the mid-60s. Chance of rain 90%. Sunday, showers likely with a chance of thunderstorms in the morning, then mostly sunny in the afternoon. Highs in the upper 70s. Chance of rain 70%. Sunday night through Tuesday, partly cloudy. Lows in the upper 50s. Highs in the upper 70s. At 11 p.m. in Omaha, it was partly cloudy. The temperature was 69 degrees, the dew point 50, and the relative humidity 50%. The wind was northwest at 14 miles an hour. The pressure was 29.66 inches and rising. Across eastern Nebraska and southwest Iowa, it was clear, with a temperature of 72 at Nebraska City, 69 at Plaxmouth, and 68 at Red Oak, Iowa. It was partly cloudy, with a temperature of 69 at Lincoln, 71 at Millard, 65 at Fremont, and 67 at Blair Airport. It was mostly cloudy, with a temperature of 69 at Columbus, and 67 at Takema. Here are some observations from across the region. It was clear, with a temperature of 60 at Sioux Falls, 67 at Des Moines, 71 at Kansas City, and 73 at Concordia, Kansas. It was partly cloudy, with a temperature of 68 at North Fork, 66 at Sioux City, and 71 at Denver. It was mostly cloudy, with a temperature of 68 at Grand Island, and 65 at Valentine. At North Platte, it was cloudy, with a temperature of 71. Once again, at 11 p.m. in Omaha, it was 69 degrees under partly cloudy skies. Here are the forecast key messages. Gusty northwest winds linger this evening.
Winds become light as high pressure builds into the area tonight. A cooler, quiet day is expected Thursday, then widespread precipitation chances return Saturday. A few storms could be strong to severe. This is NOAA All Hazards radio station KIH 61 in Omaha, Nebraska. The current time is 11:35 p.m. Central Daylight Time. Now for the official National Weather Service forecast for the Omaha and Council Bluffs area. West of tonight, mostly clear after midnight, then mostly cloudy with a slight chance of showers after midnight. Lows in the lower 60s. Northwest winds 10 to 15 miles an hour. Chance of rain 20%. Thursday, mostly sunny. A slight chance of showers in the morning. Highs in the lower 80s. Northwest winds 5 to 10 miles an hour. Chance of rain 20%. Thursday night, mostly clear. Lows in the upper 50s. North winds 5 to 10 miles an hour until midnight, becoming light and variable. Juneteenth, mostly sunny. Highs in the mid-80s. South winds around 5 miles an hour, becoming west around 5 miles an hour in the afternoon. Friday night, mostly cloudy with a slight chance of showers until midnight, then partly cloudy after midnight. Lows in the lower 60s. South winds around 5 miles an hour. Chance of rain 20%. Saturday, mostly sunny. A chance of showers in the afternoon. Hot with highs in the mid-80s. Chance of rain 30%. Saturday night, a chance of thunderstorms. Showers. Locally heavy rainfall possible after midnight. Lows in the mid-60s. Chance of rain near 100%. Sunday, showers likely in the morning, then partly sunny with a chance of showers in the afternoon. Highs in the upper 70s. Chance of rain 70%. Sunday night, mostly cloudy until midnight, then becoming partly cloudy. Lows in the upper 50s. Monday through Wednesday, partly cloudy. Highs around 80. Lows around 60. At 11 p.m. in Omaha, it was partly cloudy. The temperature was 69 degrees, the dew point 50, and the relative humidity 50%. The wind was northwest at 14 miles an hour. The pressure was 29.66 inches and rising. Across eastern Nebraska and southwest Iowa, it was clear, with a temperature of 72 at Nebraska City, 69 at Plaxmouth, and 68 at Red Oak, Iowa. It was partly cloudy, with a temperature of 69 at Lincoln, 71 at Millard, 65 at Fremont, and 67 at Blair Airport. It was mostly cloudy, with a temperature of 69 at Columbus, and 67 at Tacoma. Here are some observations from across the region. It was clear, with a temperature of 60 at Sioux Falls, 67 at Des Moines, 71 at Kansas City, and 73 at Concordia, Kansas. It was partly cloudy, with a temperature of 68 at North Fork, 66 at Sioux City, and 71 at Denver. It was mostly cloudy, with a temperature of 68 at Grand Island, and 65 at Valentine. At North Platte, it was cloudy, with a temperature of 71. Once again, at 11 p.m. in Omaha, it was 69 degrees under partly cloudy skies. Here are the forecast key messages. Gusty northwest winds linger this evening. Winds become light as high pressure builds into the area tonight. A cooler, quiet day is expected Thursday, then widespread precipitation chances return Saturday. A few storms could be strong to severe. This is NOAA All Hazards radio station KIH 61 in Omaha, Nebraska. The current time is 11:39 p.m. Central Daylight Time. Now for the official National Weather Service forecast for the Omaha and Council Bluffs area. West of tonight, mostly clear after midnight, then mostly cloudy with a slight chance of showers after midnight. Lows in the lower 60s. Northwest winds 10 to 15 miles an hour. Chance of rain 20%.
Thursday, mostly sunny. A slight chance of showers in the morning. Highs in the lower 80s. Northwest winds 5 to 10 miles an hour. Chance of rain 20%. Thursday night, mostly clear. Lows in the upper 50s. North winds 5 to 10 miles an hour until midnight, becoming light and variable. Juneteenth, mostly sunny. Highs in the mid-80s. South winds around 5 miles an hour, becoming west around 5 miles an hour in the afternoon. Friday night, mostly cloudy with a slight chance of showers until midnight, then partly cloudy after midnight. Lows in the lower 60s. South winds around 5 miles an hour. Chance of rain 20%. Saturday, mostly sunny. A chance of showers in the afternoon. Hot with highs in the mid-80s. Chance of rain 30%. Saturday night, a chance of thunderstorms. Showers. Locally heavy rainfall possible after midnight. Lows in the mid-60s. Chance of rain near 100%. Sunday, showers likely in the morning, then partly sunny with a chance of showers in the afternoon. Highs in the upper 70s. Chance of rain 70%. Sunday night, mostly cloudy until midnight, then becoming partly cloudy. Lows in the upper 50s. Monday through Wednesday, partly cloudy. Highs around 80. Lows around 60. At 11 p.m. in Omaha, it was partly cloudy. The temperature was 69 degrees, the dew point 50, and the relative humidity 50%. The wind was northwest at 14 miles an hour. The pressure was 29.66 inches and rising. Across eastern Nebraska and southwest Iowa, it was clear, with a temperature of 72 at Nebraska City, 69 at Plaxmouth, and 68 at Red Oak, Iowa. It was partly cloudy, with a temperature of 69 at Lincoln, 71 at Millard, 65 at Fremont, and 67 at Blair Airport. It was mostly cloudy, with a temperature of 69 at Columbus, and 67 at Tacoma. Here are some observations from across the region. It was clear, with a temperature of 60 at Sioux Falls, 67 at Des Moines, 71 at Kansas City, and 73 at Concordia, Kansas. It was partly cloudy, with a temperature of 68 at North Fork, 66 at Sioux City, and 71 at Denver. It was mostly cloudy, with a temperature of 68 at Grand Island, and 65 at Valentine. At North Platte, it was cloudy, with a temperature of 71. Once again, at 11 p.m. in Omaha, it was 69 degrees under partly cloudy skies. 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Douglas, Sarpy, Washington, Cass, Odo, Burt, Dodge, Saunders, Harrison, Pottawatomie, and Mills. Here are the forecast key messages. Gusty northwest winds linger this evening. Winds become light as high pressure builds into the area tonight. A cooler, quiet day is expected Thursday, then widespread precipitation chances return Saturday. A few storms could be strong to severe. This is NOAA All Hazards Radio Station KIH-61 in Omaha, Nebraska. The current time is 11:43 p.m. Central Daylight Time. Now for the official National Weather Service forecast for the Omaha and Council Bluffs area. Rest of tonight, mostly clear after midnight, then mostly cloudy with a slight chance of showers after midnight. Lows in the lower 60s. Northwest winds 10 to 15 miles an hour. Chance of rain 20%. Thursday, mostly sunny. A slight chance of showers in the morning. Highs in the lower 80s. Northwest winds 5 to 10 miles an hour. Chance of rain 20%. Thursday night, mostly clear. Lows in the upper 50s. North winds 5 to 10 miles an hour until midnight, becoming light and variable. Juneteenth, mostly sunny. Highs in the mid-80s.
south winds around 5 miles an hour, becoming west around 5 miles an hour in the afternoon. Friday night, mostly cloudy with a slight chance of showers until midnight, then partly cloudy after midnight. Lows in the lower 60s. South winds around 5 miles an hour. Chance of rain 20%. Saturday, mostly sunny. A chance of showers in the afternoon. Hot with highs in the mid-80s. Chance of rain 30%. Saturday night, a chance of thunderstorms. Showers. Locally heavy rainfall possible after midnight. Lows in the mid-60s. Chance of rain near 100%. Sunday, showers likely in the morning, then partly sunny with a chance of showers in the afternoon. Highs in the upper 70s. Chance of rain 70%. Sunday night, mostly cloudy until midnight, then becoming partly cloudy. Lows in the upper 50s. Monday through Wednesday, partly cloudy. Highs around 80. Lows around 60. At 11 p.m. in Omaha, it was partly cloudy. The temperature was 69 degrees, the dew point 50, and the relative humidity 50%. The wind was northwest at 14 miles an hour. The pressure was 29.66 inches and rising. Across eastern Nebraska and southwest Iowa, it was clear, with a temperature of 72 at Nebraska City, 69 at Plaxmouth, and 68 at Red Oak, Iowa. It was partly cloudy, with a temperature of 69 at Lincoln, 71 at Millard, 65 at Fremont, and 67 at Blair Airport. It was mostly cloudy, with a temperature of 69 at Columbus, and 67 at Tacoma. Here are some observations from across the region. It was clear, with a temperature of 60 at Sioux Falls, 67 at Des Moines, 71 at Kansas City, and 73 at Concordia, Kansas. It was partly cloudy, with a temperature of 68 at North Fork, 66 at Sioux City, and 71 at Denver. It was mostly cloudy, with a temperature of 68 at Grand Island, and 65 at Valentine. At North Platte, it was cloudy, with a temperature of 71. Once again, at 11 p.m. in Omaha, it was 69 degrees under partly cloudy skies. Here are the forecast key messages. A cooler, quiet day is expected Thursday with widely scattered showers and thunderstorms possible by Friday. Widespread thunderstorm chances return to the area on Saturday. Severe weather will be possible for portions of the area during this time. Significant rainfall accumulations are possible with Saturday's thunderstorms. A few areas could see several inches of rainfall in a short period of time. Flash flooding may be a concern. This is NOAA All Hazards Radio Station KIH 61 in Omaha, Nebraska. The current time is 11:48 p.m. Central Daylight Time. Now for the official National Weather Service forecast for the Omaha and Council Bluffs area. Rest of tonight, mostly clear after midnight, then mostly cloudy with a slight chance of showers after midnight. Lows in the lower 60s. Northwest winds 10 to 15 miles an hour. Chance of rain 20%. Thursday, mostly sunny. A slight chance of showers in the morning. Highs in the lower 80s. Northwest winds 5 to 10 miles an hour. Chance of rain 20%. Thursday night, mostly clear. Lows in the upper 50s. North winds 5 to 10 miles an hour until midnight, becoming light and variable. Juneteenth, mostly sunny. Highs in the mid-80s. South winds around 5 miles an hour, becoming west around 5 miles an hour in the afternoon. Friday night, mostly cloudy with a slight chance of showers until midnight, then partly cloudy after midnight. Lows in the lower 60s. South winds around 5 miles an hour. Chance of rain 20%. Saturday, mostly sunny. A chance of showers in the afternoon. Hot with highs in the mid-80s. Chance of rain 30%. Saturday night, a chance of thunderstorms.
showers. Locally heavy rainfall possible after midnight. Lows in the mid-60s. Chance of rain near 100%. Sunday, showers likely in the morning, then partly sunny with a chance of showers in the afternoon. Highs in the upper 70s. Chance of rain 70%. Sunday night, mostly cloudy until midnight, then becoming partly cloudy. Lows in the upper 50s. Monday through Wednesday, partly cloudy. Highs around 80. Lows around 60. At 11 p.m. in Omaha, it was partly cloudy. The temperature was 69 degrees, the dew point 50, and the relative humidity 50%. The wind was northwest at 14 miles an hour. The pressure was 29.66 inches and rising. Across eastern Nebraska and southwest Iowa, it was clear, with a temperature of 72 at Nebraska City, 69 at Plaxmouth, and 68 at Red Oak, Iowa. It was partly cloudy, with a temperature of 69 at Lincoln, 71 at Millard, 65 at Fremont, and 67 at Blair Airport. It was mostly cloudy, with a temperature of 69 at Columbus, and 67 at Takema. Here are some observations from across the region. It was clear, with a temperature of 60 at Sioux Falls, 67 at Des Moines, 71 at Kansas City, and 73 at Concordia, Kansas. It was partly cloudy, with a temperature of 68 at North Fork, 66 at Sioux City, and 71 at Denver. It was mostly cloudy, with a temperature of 68 at Grand Island, and 65 at Valentine. At North Platte, it was cloudy, with a temperature of 71. Once again, at 11 p.m. in Omaha, it was 69 degrees under partly cloudy skies. Here are the forecast key messages. A cooler, quiet day is expected Thursday with widely scattered showers and thunderstorms possible by Friday. Widespread thunderstorm chances return to the area on Saturday. Severe weather will be possible for portions of the area during this time. Significant rainfall accumulations are possible with Saturday's thunderstorms. A few areas could see several inches of rainfall in a short period of time. Flash flooding may be a concern. This is NOAA All Hazards Radio Station KIH 61 in Omaha, Nebraska. The current time is 11:52 p.m. Central Daylight Time. Now for the official National Weather Service forecast for the Omaha and Council Bluffs area. Rest of tonight, mostly clear after midnight, then mostly cloudy with a slight chance of showers after midnight. Lows in the lower 60s. Northwest winds 10 to 15 miles an hour. Chance of rain 20%. Thursday, mostly sunny. A slight chance of showers in the morning. Highs in the lower 80s. Northwest winds 5 to 10 miles an hour. Chance of rain 20%. Thursday night, mostly clear. Lows in the upper 50s. North winds 5 to 10 miles an hour until midnight, becoming light and variable. Juneteenth, mostly sunny. Highs in the mid-80s. South winds around 5 miles an hour, becoming west around 5 miles an hour in the afternoon. Friday night, mostly cloudy with a slight chance of showers until midnight, then partly cloudy after midnight. Lows in the lower 60s. South winds around 5 miles an hour. Chance of rain 20%. Saturday, mostly sunny. A chance of showers in the afternoon. Hot with highs in the mid-80s. Chance of rain 30%. Saturday night, a chance of thunderstorms. Showers. Locally heavy rainfall possible after midnight. Lows in the mid-60s. Chance of rain near 100%. Sunday, showers likely in the morning, then partly sunny with a chance of showers in the afternoon. Highs in the upper 70s. Chance of rain 70%. Sunday night, mostly cloudy until midnight, then becoming partly cloudy. Lows in the upper 50s. Monday through Wednesday, partly cloudy. Highs around 80. Lows around 60.
At 11 p.m. in Omaha, it was partly cloudy. The temperature was 69 degrees, the dew point 50, and the relative humidity 50%. The wind was northwest at 14 miles an hour. The pressure was 29.66 inches and rising. Across eastern Nebraska and southwest Iowa, it was clear, with a temperature of 72 at Nebraska City, 69 at Plaxmouth, and 68 at Red Oak, Iowa. It was partly cloudy, with a temperature of 69 at Lincoln, 71 at Millard, 65 at Fremont, and 67 at Blair Airport. It was mostly cloudy, with a temperature of 69 at Columbus, and 67 at Tacoma. Here are some observations from across the region. It was clear, with a temperature of 60 at Sioux Falls, 67 at Des Moines, 71 at Kansas City, and 73 at Concordia, Kansas. It was partly cloudy, with a temperature of 68 at North Fork, 66 at Sioux City, and 71 at Denver. It was mostly cloudy, with a temperature of 68 at Grand Island, and 65 at Valentine. At North Platte, it was cloudy, with a temperature of 71. Once again, at 11 p.m. in Omaha, it was 69 degrees under partly cloudy skies. Here are the forecast key messages. A cooler, quiet day is expected Thursday with widely scattered showers and thunderstorms possible by Friday. Widespread thunderstorm chances return to the area on Saturday. Severe weather will be possible for portions of the area during this time. Significant rainfall accumulations are possible with Saturday's thunderstorms. A few areas could see several inches of rainfall in a short period of time. Flash flooding may be a concern. This is NOAA All Hazards Radio Station KIH 61 in Omaha, Nebraska. The current time is 11:57 p.m. Central Daylight Time. Now for the official National Weather Service forecast for the Omaha and Council Bluffs area. Rest of tonight, mostly clear after midnight, then mostly cloudy with a slight chance of showers after midnight. Lows in the lower 60s. Northwest winds 10 to 15 miles an hour. Chance of rain 20%. Thursday, mostly sunny. A slight chance of showers in the morning. Highs in the lower 80s. Northwest winds 5 to 10 miles an hour. Chance of rain 20%. Thursday night, mostly clear. Lows in the upper 50s. North winds 5 to 10 miles an hour until midnight, becoming light and variable. Juneteenth, mostly sunny. Highs in the mid-80s. South winds around 5 miles an hour, becoming west around 5 miles an hour in the afternoon. Friday night, mostly cloudy with a slight chance of showers until midnight, then partly cloudy after midnight. Lows in the lower 60s. South winds around 5 miles an hour. Chance of rain 20%. Saturday, mostly sunny. A chance of showers in the afternoon. Hot with highs in the mid-80s. Chance of rain 30%. Saturday night, a chance of thunderstorms. Showers. Locally heavy rainfall possible after midnight. Lows in the mid-60s. Chance of rain near 100%. Sunday, showers likely in the morning, then partly sunny with a chance of showers in the afternoon. Highs in the upper 70s. Chance of rain 70%. Sunday night, mostly cloudy until midnight, then becoming partly cloudy. Lows in the upper 50s. Monday through Wednesday, partly cloudy. Highs around 80. Lows around 60. At 11 p.m. in Omaha, it was partly cloudy. The temperature was 69 degrees, the dew point 50, and the relative humidity 50%. The wind was northwest at 14 miles an hour. The pressure was 29.66 inches and rising. Across eastern Nebraska and southwest Iowa, it was clear, with a temperature of 72 at Nebraska City, 69 at Plaxmouth, and 68 at Red Oak, Iowa. It was partly cloudy, with a temperature of 69 at Lincoln, 71 at Millard,
65 at Fremont, and 67 at Blair Airport. It was mostly cloudy, with a temperature of 69 at Columbus, and 67 at Tacoma. Here are some observations from across the region. It was clear, with a temperature of 60 at Sioux Falls, 67 at Des Moines, 71 at Kansas City, and 73 at Concordia, Kansas. It was partly cloudy, with a temperature of 68 at Norfolk, 66 at Sioux City, and 71 at Denver. It was mostly cloudy, with a temperature of 68 at Grand Island, and 65 at Valentine. At North Platte, it was cloudy, with a temperature of 71. Once again, at 11 p.m. in Omaha, it was 69 degrees under partly cloudy skies. Here are the forecast key messages. A cooler, quiet day is expected Thursday with widely scattered showers and thunderstorms possible by Friday. Widespread thunderstorm chances return to the area on Saturday. Severe weather will be possible for portions of the area during this time. Significant rainfall accumulations are possible with Saturday's thunderstorms. A few areas could see several inches of rainfall in a short period of time. Flash flooding may be a concern. This is NOAA All Hazards Radio Station KIH 61 in Omaha, Nebraska. The current time is 12:01 a.m. Central Daylight Time. Now for the official National Weather Service forecast for the Omaha and Council Bluffs area. Rest of tonight, mostly clear after midnight, then mostly cloudy with a slight chance of showers after midnight. Lows in the lower 60s. Northwest winds 10 to 15 miles an hour. Chance of rain 20%. Thursday, mostly sunny. A slight chance of showers in the morning. Highs in the lower 80s. Northwest winds 5 to 10 miles an hour. Chance of rain 20%. Thursday night, mostly clear. Lows in the upper 50s. North winds 5 to 10 miles an hour until midnight, becoming light and variable. Juneteenth, mostly sunny. Highs in the mid-80s. South winds around 5 miles an hour, becoming west around 5 miles an hour in the afternoon. Friday night, mostly cloudy with a slight chance of showers until midnight, then partly cloudy after midnight. Lows in the lower 60s. South winds around 5 miles an hour. Chance of rain 20%. Saturday, mostly sunny. A chance of showers in the afternoon. Hot with highs in the mid-80s. Chance of rain 30%. Saturday night, a chance of thunderstorms. Showers. Locally heavy rainfall possible after midnight. Lows in the mid-60s. Chance of rain near 100%. Sunday, showers likely in the morning, then partly sunny with a chance of showers in the afternoon. Highs in the upper 70s. Chance of rain 70%. Sunday night, mostly cloudy until midnight, then becoming partly cloudy. Lows in the upper 50s. Monday through Wednesday, partly cloudy. Highs around 80. Lows around 60. Here are the forecast key messages. A cooler, quiet day is expected Thursday with widely scattered showers and thunderstorms possible by Friday. Widespread thunderstorm chances return to the area on Saturday. Severe weather will be possible for portions of the area during this time. Significant rainfall accumulations are possible with Saturday's thunderstorms. A few areas could see several inches of rainfall in a short period of time. Flash flooding may be a concern. This is NOAA All Hazards Radio Station KIH 61 in Omaha, Nebraska. The current time is 12:04 a.m. Central Daylight Time. Now for the official National Weather Service forecast for the Omaha and Council Bluffs area. Rest of tonight, mostly clear after midnight, then mostly cloudy with a slight chance of showers after midnight. Lows in the lower 60s. Northwest winds 10 to 15 miles an hour. Chance of rain 20%. Thursday, mostly sunny. A slight chance of showers in the morning.
highs in the lower 80s. Northwest winds 5 to 10 miles an hour. Chance of rain 20%. Thursday night, mostly clear. Lows in the upper 50s. North winds 5 to 10 miles an hour until midnight, becoming light and variable. Juneteenth, mostly sunny. Highs in the mid-80s. South winds around 5 miles an hour, becoming west around 5 miles an hour in the afternoon. Friday night, mostly cloudy with a slight chance of showers until midnight, then partly cloudy after midnight. Lows in the lower 60s. South winds around 5 miles an hour. Chance of rain 20%. Saturday, mostly sunny. A chance of showers in the afternoon. Hot with highs in the mid-80s. Chance of rain 30%. Saturday night, a chance of thunderstorms. Showers. Locally heavy rainfall possible after midnight. Lows in the mid-60s. Chance of rain near 100%. Sunday, showers likely in the morning, then partly sunny with a chance of showers in the afternoon. Highs in the upper 70s. Chance of rain 70%. Sunday night, mostly cloudy until midnight, then becoming partly cloudy. Lows in the upper 50s. Monday through Wednesday, partly cloudy. Highs around 80. Lows around 60. At midnight in Omaha, it was partly cloudy. The temperature was 67 degrees, the dew point 49, and the relative humidity 52%. The wind was northwest at 9 miles an hour. The pressure was 29.69 inches and rising. Across eastern Nebraska and southwest Iowa, it was clear, with a temperature of 67 at Nebraska City, 66 at Plattsmouth, and 64 at Red Oak, Iowa. It was partly cloudy, with a temperature of 70 at Lincoln, 71 at Millard, 65 at Fremont, and 67 at Blair Airport. It was mostly cloudy, with a temperature of 72 at Offutt Air Force Base, 66 at Columbus, and 67 at Tacoma. Here are some observations from across the region. It was clear, with a temperature of 58 at Sioux Falls, 66 at Des Moines, 72 at Kansas City, and 71 at Concordia, Kansas. It was partly cloudy, with a temperature of 68 at North Fork, 67 at Sioux City, and 67 at Denver. It was mostly cloudy, with a temperature of 66 at Grand Island, and 63 at Valentine. At North Platte, it was cloudy, with a temperature of 70. Once again, at midnight in Omaha, it was 67 degrees under partly cloudy skies. Here are the forecast key messages. A cooler, quiet day is expected Thursday with widely scattered showers and thunderstorms possible by Friday. Widespread thunderstorm chances return to the area on Saturday. Severe weather will be possible for portions of the area during this time. Significant rainfall accumulations are possible with Saturday's thunderstorms. A few areas could see several inches of rainfall in a short period of time. Flash flooding may be a concern. This is NOAA All Hazards Radio Station KIH-61 in Omaha, Nebraska. The current time is 12:08 a.m. Central Daylight Time. Now for the official National Weather Service forecast for the Omaha and Council Bluffs area. Rest of tonight, mostly clear after midnight, then mostly cloudy with a slight chance of showers after midnight. Lows in the lower 60s. Northwest winds 10 to 15 miles an hour. Chance of rain 20%. Thursday, mostly sunny. A slight chance of showers in the morning. Highs in the lower 80s. Northwest winds 5 to 10 miles an hour. Chance of rain 20%. Thursday night, mostly clear. Lows in the upper 50s. North winds 5 to 10 miles an hour until midnight, becoming light and variable. Juneteenth, mostly sunny. Highs in the mid-80s. South winds around 5 miles an hour, becoming west around 5 miles an hour in the afternoon.
Friday night, mostly cloudy with a slight chance of showers until midnight, then partly cloudy after midnight. Lows in the lower 60s. South winds around 5 miles an hour. Chance of rain 20%. Saturday, mostly sunny. A chance of showers in the afternoon. Hot with highs in the mid-80s. Chance of rain 30%. Saturday night, a chance of thunderstorms. Showers. Locally heavy rainfall possible after midnight. Lows in the mid-60s. Chance of rain near 100%. Sunday, showers likely in the morning, then partly sunny with a chance of showers in the afternoon. Highs in the upper 70s. Chance of rain 70%. Sunday night, mostly cloudy until midnight, then becoming partly cloudy. Lows in the upper 50s. Monday through Wednesday, partly cloudy. Highs around 80. Lows around 60. At midnight in Omaha, it was partly cloudy. The temperature was 67 degrees, the dew point 49, and the relative humidity 52%. The wind was northwest at 9 miles an hour. The pressure was 29.69 inches and rising. Across eastern Nebraska and southwest Iowa, it was clear, with a temperature of 67 at Nebraska City, 66 at Plattsmouth, and 64 at Red Oak, Iowa. It was partly cloudy, with a temperature of 70 at Lincoln, 71 at Millard, 65 at Fremont, and 67 at Blair Airport. It was mostly cloudy, with a temperature of 72 at Offutt Air Force Base, 66 at Columbus, and 67 at Tacoma. Here are some observations from across the region. It was clear, with a temperature of 58 at Sioux Falls, 66 at Des Moines, 72 at Kansas City, and 71 at Concordia, Kansas. It was partly cloudy, with a temperature of 68 at North Fork, 67 at Sioux City, and 67 at Denver. It was mostly cloudy, with a temperature of 66 at Grand Island, and 63 at Valentine. At North Platte, it was cloudy, with a temperature of 70. Once again, at midnight in Omaha, it was 67 degrees under partly cloudy skies. At midnight in Omaha, it was partly cloudy. The temperature was 67 degrees, the dew point 49, and the relative humidity 52%. The wind was northwest at 9 miles an hour. The pressure was 29.69 inches and rising. Across eastern Nebraska and southwest Iowa, at Nebraska City, it was clear, with a temperature of 67. It was partly cloudy, with a temperature of 65 at Fremont, 67 at Blair Airport, 67 at Tacoma, 66 at Plattsmouth, and 64 at Red Oak, Iowa. It was mostly cloudy, with a temperature of 70 at Lincoln, 72 at Offutt Air Force Base, 71 at Millard, and 66 at Columbus. Here are some observations from across the region. It was clear, with a temperature of 58 at Sioux Falls, 66 at Des Moines, 72 at Kansas City, and 71 at Concordia, Kansas. It was partly cloudy, with a temperature of 68 at North Fork, 67 at Denver, and 63 at Valentine. It was mostly cloudy, with a temperature of 66 at Grand Island, and 67 at Sioux City. At North Platte, it was cloudy, with a temperature of 70. Once again, at midnight in Omaha, it was 67 degrees under partly cloudy skies. Here are the forecast key messages. A cooler, quiet day is expected Thursday with widely scattered showers and thunderstorms possible by Friday. Widespread thunderstorm chances return to the area on Saturday. Severe weather will be possible for portions of the area during this time. Significant rainfall accumulations are possible with Saturday's thunderstorms. A few areas could see several inches of rainfall in a short period of time. Flash flooding may be a concern. This is NOAA All Hazards Radio Station KIH 61 in Omaha, Nebraska. The current time is 12:14 a.m. Central Daylight Time. Now for the official National Weather Service forecast for the Omaha and Council Bluffs area.
Rest of tonight, mostly clear after midnight, then mostly cloudy with a slight chance of showers after midnight. Lows in the lower 60s. Northwest winds 10 to 15 miles an hour. Chance of rain 20%. Thursday, mostly sunny. A slight chance of showers in the morning. Highs in the lower 80s. Northwest winds 5 to 10 miles an hour. Chance of rain 20%. Thursday night, mostly clear. Lows in the upper 50s. North winds 5 to 10 miles an hour until midnight, becoming light and variable. Juneteenth, mostly sunny. Highs in the mid-80s. South winds around 5 miles an hour, becoming west around 5 miles an hour in the afternoon. Friday night, mostly cloudy with a slight chance of showers until midnight, then partly cloudy after midnight. Lows in the lower 60s. South winds around 5 miles an hour. Chance of rain 20%. Saturday, mostly sunny. A chance of showers in the afternoon. Hot with highs in the mid-80s. Chance of rain 30%. Saturday night, a chance of thunderstorms. Showers. Locally heavy rainfall possible after midnight. Lows in the mid-60s. Chance of rain near 100%. Sunday, showers likely in the morning, then partly sunny with a chance of showers in the afternoon. Highs in the upper 70s. Chance of rain 70%. Sunday night, mostly cloudy until midnight, then becoming partly cloudy. Lows in the upper 50s. Monday through Wednesday, partly cloudy. Highs around 80. Lows around 60. At midnight in Omaha, it was partly cloudy. The temperature was 67 degrees, the dew point 49, and the relative humidity 52%. The wind was northwest at 9 miles an hour. The pressure was 29.69 inches and rising. Across eastern Nebraska and southwest Iowa, at Nebraska City, it was clear, with a temperature of 67. It was partly cloudy, with a temperature of 65 at Fremont, 67 at Blair Airport, 67 at Tacoma, 66 at Plattsmouth, and 64 at Red Oak, Iowa. It was mostly cloudy, with a temperature of 70 at Lincoln, 72 at Offutt Air Force Base, 71 at Millard, and 66 at Columbus. Here are some observations from across the region. It was clear, with a temperature of 58 at Sioux Falls, 66 at Des Moines, 72 at Kansas City, and 71 at Concordia, Kansas. It was partly cloudy, with a temperature of 68 at North Fork, 67 at Denver, and 63 at Valentine. It was mostly cloudy, with a temperature of 66 at Grand Island, and 67 at Sioux City. At North Platte, it was cloudy, with a temperature of 70. Once again, at midnight in Omaha, it was 67 degrees under partly cloudy skies. Here are the forecast key messages. A cooler, quiet day is expected Thursday with widely scattered showers and thunderstorms possible by Friday. Widespread thunderstorm chances return to the area on Saturday. Severe weather will be possible for portions of the area during this time. Significant rainfall accumulations are possible with Saturday's thunderstorms. A few areas could see several inches of rainfall in a short period of time. Flash flooding may be a concern. This is NOAA All Hazards Radio Station KIH-61 in Omaha, Nebraska. The current time is 12:19 a.m. Central Daylight Time. Now for the official National Weather Service forecast for the Omaha and Council Bluffs area. Rest of tonight, mostly clear after midnight, then mostly cloudy with a slight chance of showers after midnight. Lows in the lower 60s. Northwest winds 10 to 15 miles an hour. Chance of rain 20%. Thursday, mostly sunny. A slight chance of showers in the morning. Highs in the lower 80s. Northwest winds 5 to 10 miles an hour. Chance of rain 20%. Thursday night, mostly clear. Lows in the upper 50s.
North winds 5 to 10 miles an hour until midnight, becoming light and variable. Juneteenth, mostly sunny. Highs in the mid-80s. South winds around 5 miles an hour, becoming west around 5 miles an hour in the afternoon. Friday night, mostly cloudy with a slight chance of showers until midnight, then partly cloudy after midnight. Lows in the lower 60s. South winds around 5 miles an hour. Chance of rain 20%. Saturday, mostly sunny. A chance of showers in the afternoon. Hot with highs in the mid-80s. Chance of rain 30%. Saturday night, a chance of thunderstorms. Showers. Locally heavy rainfall possible after midnight. Lows in the mid-60s. Chance of rain near 100%. Sunday, showers likely in the morning, then partly sunny with a chance of showers in the afternoon. Highs in the upper 70s. Chance of rain 70%. Sunday night, mostly cloudy until midnight, then becoming partly cloudy. Lows in the upper 50s. Monday through Wednesday, partly cloudy. Highs around 80. Lows around 60. At midnight in Omaha, it was partly cloudy. The temperature was 67 degrees, the dew point 49, and the relative humidity 52%. The wind was northwest at 9 miles an hour. The pressure was 29.69 inches and rising. Across eastern Nebraska and southwest Iowa, at Nebraska City, it was clear, with a temperature of 67. It was partly cloudy, with a temperature of 65 at Fremont, 67 at Blair Airport, 67 at Tecumseh, 66 at Plattsmouth, and 64 at Red Oak, Iowa. It was mostly cloudy, with a temperature of 70 at Lincoln, 72 at Offutt Air Force Base, 71 at Millard, and 66 at Columbus. Here are some observations from across the region. It was clear, with a temperature of 58 at Sioux Falls, 66 at Des Moines, 72 at Kansas City, and 71 at Concordia, Kansas. It was partly cloudy, with a temperature of 68 at North Fork, 67 at Denver, and 63 at Valentine. It was mostly cloudy, with a temperature of 66 at Grand Island, and 67 at Sioux City. At North Platte, it was cloudy, with a temperature of 70. Once again, at midnight in Omaha, it was 67 degrees under partly cloudy skies. Here are the forecast key messages. A cooler, quiet day is expected Thursday with widely scattered showers and thunderstorms possible by Friday. Widespread thunderstorm chances return to the area on Saturday. Severe weather will be possible for portions of the area during this time. Significant rainfall accumulations are possible with Saturday's thunderstorms. A few areas could see several inches of rainfall in a short period of time. Flash flooding may be a concern. This is NOAA All Hazards Radio Station KIH 61 in Omaha, Nebraska. The current time is 12:23 a.m. Central Daylight Time. Now for the official National Weather Service forecast for the Omaha and Council Bluffs area. Rest of tonight, mostly clear after midnight, then mostly cloudy with a slight chance of showers after midnight. Lows in the lower 60s. Northwest winds 10 to 15 miles an hour. Chance of rain 20%. Thursday, mostly sunny. A slight chance of showers in the morning. Highs in the lower 80s. Northwest winds 5 to 10 miles an hour. Chance of rain 20%. Thursday night, mostly clear. Lows in the upper 50s. North winds 5 to 10 miles an hour until midnight, becoming light and variable. Juneteenth, mostly sunny. Highs in the mid-80s. South winds around 5 miles an hour, becoming west around 5 miles an hour in the afternoon. Friday night, mostly cloudy with a slight chance of showers until midnight, then partly cloudy after midnight. Lows in the lower 60s. South winds around 5 miles an hour. Chance of rain 20%. Saturday, mostly sunny.
a chance of showers in the afternoon. Hot with highs in the mid-80s. Chance of rain 30%. Saturday night, a chance of thunderstorms. Showers.

At midnight in Omaha, it was partly cloudy. The temperature was 67 degrees, the dew point 49, and the relative humidity 52%. The wind was northwest at 9 miles an hour. The pressure was 29.69 inches and rising. Across eastern Nebraska and southwest Iowa, at Nebraska City, it was clear, with a temperature of 67. It was partly cloudy, with a temperature of 65 at Fremont, 67 at Blair Airport, 67 at Tacoma, 66 at Plattsmouth, and 64 at Red Oak, Iowa. It was mostly cloudy, with a temperature of 70 at Lincoln, 72 at Offutt Air Force Base, 71 at Millard, and 66 at Columbus. Here are some observations from across the region. It was clear, with a temperature of 58 at Sioux Falls, 66 at Des Moines, 72 at Kansas City, and 71 at Concordia, Kansas. It was partly cloudy, with a temperature of 68 at Norfolk, 67 at Denver, and 63 at Valentine. It was mostly cloudy, with a temperature of 66 at Grand Island, and 67 at Sioux City. At North Platte, it was cloudy, with a temperature of 70. Once again, at midnight in Omaha, it was 67 degrees under partly cloudy skies. Here are the forecast key messages. A cooler, quiet day is expected Thursday with widely scattered showers and thunderstorms possible by Friday. Widespread thunderstorm chances return to the area on Saturday. Severe weather will be possible for portions of the area during this time. Significant rainfall accumulations are possible with Saturday's thunderstorms. A few areas could see several inches of rainfall in a short period of time. Flash flooding may be a concern. This is NOAA All Hazards Radio Station KIH 61 in Omaha, Nebraska. The current time is 12:27 a.m. Central Daylight Time. Now for the official National Weather Service forecast for the Omaha and Council Bluffs area. West of tonight, mostly clear after midnight, then mostly cloudy with a slight chance of showers after midnight. Lows in the lower 60s. Northwest winds 10 to 15 miles an hour. Chance of rain 20%. Thursday, mostly sunny. A slight chance of showers in the morning. Highs in the lower 80s. Northwest winds 5 to 10 miles an hour. Chance of rain 20%. Thursday night, mostly clear. Lows in the upper 50s. North winds 5 to 10 miles an hour until midnight, becoming light and variable. Juneteenth, mostly sunny. Highs in the mid-80s. South winds around 5 miles an hour, becoming west around 5 miles an hour in the afternoon. Friday night, mostly cloudy with a slight chance of showers until midnight, then partly cloudy after midnight. Lows in the lower 60s. South winds around 5 miles an hour. Chance of rain 20%. Saturday, mostly sunny. A chance of showers in the afternoon. Hot with highs in the mid-80s. Chance of rain 30%. Saturday night, a chance of thunderstorms. Showers. Locally heavy rainfall possible after midnight. Lows in the mid-60s. Chance of rain near 100%. Sunday, showers likely in the morning, then partly sunny with a chance of showers in the afternoon. Highs in the upper 70s. Chance of rain 70%. Sunday night, mostly cloudy until midnight, then becoming partly cloudy. Lows in the upper 50s. Monday through Wednesday, partly cloudy. Highs around 80. Lows around 60. At midnight in Omaha, it was partly cloudy. The temperature was 67 degrees, the dew point 49, and the relative humidity 52%. The wind was northwest at 9 miles an hour. The pressure was 29.69 inches and rising. Across eastern Nebraska and southwest Iowa, at Nebraska City, it was clear, with a temperature of 67. It was partly cloudy, with a temperature of 65 at Fremont, 67 at Blair Airport, 67 at Tacoma, 66 at

Plattsmouth, N64 at Red Oak, Iowa. It was mostly cloudy, with a temperature of 70 at Lincoln, 72 at Offutt Air Force Base, 71 at Millard, and 66 at Columbus. Here are some observations from across the region. It was clear, with a temperature of 58 at Sioux Falls, 66 at Des Moines, 72 at Kansas City, and 71 at Concordia, Kansas. It was partly cloudy, with a temperature of 68 at North Fork, 67 at Denver, and 63 at Valentine. It was mostly cloudy, with a temperature of 66 at Grand Island, and 67 at Sioux City. At North Platte, it was cloudy, with a temperature of 70. Once again, at midnight in Omaha, it was 67 degrees under partly cloudy skies. Here are the forecast key messages. A cooler, quiet day is expected Thursday with widely scattered showers and thunderstorms possible by Friday. Widespread thunderstorm chances return to the area on Saturday. Severe weather will be possible for portions of the area during this time. Significant rainfall accumulations are possible with Saturday's thunderstorms. A few areas could see several inches of rainfall in a short period of time. Flash flooding may be a concern. This is NOAA All Hazards Radio Station KIH 61 in Omaha, Nebraska. The current time is 12:32 a.m. Central Daylight Time. Now for the official National Weather Service forecast for the Omaha and Council Bluffs area. Rest of tonight, mostly clear after midnight, then mostly cloudy with a slight chance of showers after midnight. Lows in the lower 60s. Northwest winds 10 to 15 miles an hour. Chance of rain 20%. Thursday, mostly sunny. A slight chance of showers in the morning. Highs in the lower 80s. Northwest winds 5 to 10 miles an hour. Chance of rain 20%. Thursday night, mostly clear. Lows in the upper 50s. North winds 5 to 10 miles an hour until midnight, becoming light and variable. Juneteenth, mostly sunny. Highs in the mid-80s. South winds around 5 miles an hour, becoming west around 5 miles an hour in the afternoon. Friday night, mostly cloudy with a slight chance of showers until midnight, then partly cloudy after midnight. Lows in the lower 60s. South winds around 5 miles an hour. Chance of rain 20%. Saturday, mostly sunny. A chance of showers in the afternoon. Hot with highs in the mid-80s. Chance of rain 30%. Saturday night, a chance of thunderstorms. Showers. Locally heavy rainfall possible after midnight. Lows in the mid-60s. Chance of rain near 100%. Sunday, showers likely in the morning, then partly sunny with a chance of showers in the afternoon. Highs in the upper 70s. Chance of rain 70%. Sunday night, mostly cloudy until midnight, then becoming partly cloudy. Lows in the upper 50s. Monday through Wednesday, partly cloudy. Highs around 80. Lows around 60. At midnight in Omaha, it was partly cloudy. The temperature was 67 degrees, the dew point 49, and the relative humidity 52%. The wind was northwest at 9 miles an hour. The pressure was 29.69 inches and rising. Across eastern Nebraska and southwest Iowa, at Nebraska City, it was clear, with a temperature of 67. It was partly cloudy, with a temperature of 65 at Fremont, 67 at Blair Airport, 67 at Takema, 66 at Plattsmouth, and 64 at Red Oak, Iowa. It was mostly cloudy, with a temperature of 70 at Lincoln, 72 at Offutt Air Force Base, 71 at Millard, and 66 at Columbus. Here are some observations from across the region. It was clear, with a temperature of 58 at Sioux Falls, 66 at Des Moines, 72 at Kansas City, and 71 at Concordia, Kansas. It was partly cloudy, with a temperature of 68 at North Fork, 67 at Denver, and 63 at Valentine.
It was mostly cloudy, with a temperature of 66 at Grand Island and 67 at Sioux City. At Northland, it was cloudy, with a temperature of 70. Once again, at midnight in Omaha, it was 67 degrees under partly cloudy skies. Here are the forecast key messages. A cooler, quiet day is expected Thursday with widely scattered showers and thunderstorms possible by Friday. Widespread thunderstorm chances return to the area on Saturday. Severe weather will be possible for portions of the area during this time. Significant rainfall accumulations are possible with Saturday's thunderstorms. A few areas could see several inches of rainfall in a short period of time. Flash flooding may be a concern. This is NOAA All Hazards Radio Station KIH-61 in Omaha, Nebraska. The current time is 12:36 a.m. Central Daylight Time. Now for the official National Weather Service forecast for the Omaha and Council Bluffs area. Rest of tonight, mostly clear after midnight, then mostly cloudy with a slight chance of showers after midnight. Lows in the lower 60s. Northwest winds 10 to 15 miles an hour. Chance of rain 20%. Thursday, mostly sunny. A slight chance of showers in the morning. Highs in the lower 80s. Northwest winds 5 to 10 miles an hour. Chance of rain 20%. Thursday night, mostly clear. Lows in the upper 50s. North winds 5 to 10 miles an hour until midnight, becoming light and variable. Juneteenth, mostly sunny. Highs in the mid-80s. South winds around 5 miles an hour, becoming west around 5 miles an hour in the afternoon. Friday night, mostly cloudy with a slight chance of showers until midnight, then partly cloudy after midnight. Lows in the lower 60s. South winds around 5 miles an hour. Chance of rain 20%. Saturday, mostly sunny. A chance of showers in the afternoon. Hot with highs in the mid-80s. Chance of rain 30%. Saturday night, a chance of thunderstorms. Showers. Locally heavy rainfall possible after midnight. Lows in the mid-60s. Chance of rain near 100%. Sunday, showers likely in the morning, then partly sunny with a chance of showers in the afternoon. Highs in the upper 70s. Chance of rain 70%. Sunday night, mostly cloudy until midnight, then becoming partly cloudy. Lows in the upper 50s. Monday through Wednesday, partly cloudy. Highs around 80. Lows around 60. At midnight in Omaha, it was partly cloudy. The temperature was 67 degrees, the dew point 49, and the relative humidity 52%. The wind was northwest at 9 miles an hour. The pressure was 29.69 inches and rising. Across eastern Nebraska and southwest Iowa, at Nebraska City, it was clear, with a temperature of 67. It was partly cloudy, with a temperature of 65 at Fremont, 67 at Blair Airport, 67 at Takema, 66 at Plattsmouth, and 64 at Red Oak, Iowa. It was mostly cloudy, with a temperature of 70 at Lincoln, 72 at Offutt Air Force Base, 71 at Millard, and 66 at Columbus. Here are some observations from across the region. It was clear, with a temperature of 58 at Sioux Falls, 66 at Des Moines, 72 at Kansas City, and 71 at Concordia, Kansas. It was partly cloudy, with a temperature of 68 at North Fork, 67 at Denver, and 63 at Valentine. It was mostly cloudy, with a temperature of 66 at Grand Island, and 67 at Sioux City. At North Platte, it was cloudy, with a temperature of 70. Once again, at midnight in Omaha, it was 67 degrees under partly cloudy skies. Here are the forecast key messages. A cooler, quiet day is expected Thursday with widely scattered showers and thunderstorms possible by Friday. Widespread thunderstorm chances return to the area on Saturday.
severe weather will be possible for portions of the area during this time. Significant rainfall accumulations are possible with Saturday's thunderstorms. A few areas could see several inches of rainfall in a short period of time. Flash flooding may be a concern. 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The current time is 12:40 a.m. Central Daylight Time. 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Douglas, Sarpy, Washington, Cass, Odo, Burt, Dodge, Saunders, Harrison, Pottawatomie, and Mills. Now for the official National Weather Service forecast for the Omaha and Council Bluffs area. West of tonight, mostly clear after midnight, then mostly cloudy with a slight chance of showers after midnight. Lows in the lower 60s. Northwest winds 10 to 15 miles an hour. Chance of rain 20%. Thursday, mostly sunny. A slight chance of showers in the morning. Highs in the lower 80s. Northwest winds 5 to 10 miles an hour. Chance of rain 20%. Thursday night, mostly clear. Lows in the upper 50s. North winds 5 to 10 miles an hour until midnight, becoming light and variable. Juneteenth, mostly sunny. Highs in the mid-80s. South winds around 5 miles an hour, becoming west around 5 miles an hour in the afternoon. Friday night, mostly cloudy with a slight chance of showers until midnight, then partly cloudy after midnight. Lows in the lower 60s. South winds around 5 miles an hour. Chance of rain 20%. Saturday, mostly sunny. A chance of showers in the afternoon. Hot with highs in the mid-80s. Chance of rain 30%. Saturday night, a chance of thunderstorms. Showers. Locally heavy rainfall possible after midnight. Lows in the mid-60s. Chance of rain near 100%. Sunday, showers likely in the morning, then partly sunny with a chance of showers in the afternoon. Highs in the upper 70s. Chance of rain 70%. Sunday night, mostly cloudy until midnight, then becoming partly cloudy. Lows in the upper 50s. Monday through Wednesday, partly cloudy. Highs around 80. Lows around 60. At midnight in Omaha, it was partly cloudy. The temperature was 67 degrees, the dew point 49, and the relative humidity 52%. The wind was northwest at 9 miles an hour. The pressure was 29.69 inches and rising. Across eastern Nebraska and southwest Iowa, at Nebraska City, it was clear, with a temperature of 67. It was partly cloudy, with a temperature of 65 at Fremont, 67 at Blair Airport, 67 at Takema, 66 at Plattsmouth, and 64 at Red Oak, Iowa. It was mostly cloudy, with a temperature of 70 at Lincoln, 72 at Offutt Air Force Base, 71 at Millard, and 66 at Columbus. Here are some observations from across the region. It was clear, with a temperature of 58 at Sioux Falls, 66 at Des Moines, 72 at Kansas City, and 71 at Concordia, Kansas. It was partly cloudy, with a temperature of 68 at North Fork, 67 at Denver, and 63 at Valentine. It was mostly cloudy, with a temperature of 66 at Grand Island, and 67 at Sioux City. At North Platte, it was cloudy, with a temperature of 70. Once again, at midnight in Omaha, it was 67 degrees under partly cloudy skies. Here are the forecast key messages. A cooler, quiet day is expected Thursday with widely scattered showers and thunderstorms possible by Friday. Widespread thunderstorm chances return to the area on Saturday. Severe weather will be possible for portions of the area during this time. Significant rainfall accumulations are possible with Saturday's thunderstorms. A few areas could see several inches of rainfall in a short period of time. Flash flooding may be a concern.
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The current time is 12:45 a.m. Central Daylight Time. Now for the official National Weather Service forecast for the Omaha and Council Bluffs area. West of tonight, mostly clear after midnight, then mostly cloudy with a slight chance of showers after midnight. Lows in the lower 60s. Northwest winds 10 to 15 miles an hour. Chance of rain 20%. Thursday, mostly sunny. A slight chance of showers in the morning. Highs in the lower 80s. Northwest winds 5 to 10 miles an hour. Chance of rain 20%. Thursday night, mostly clear. Lows in the upper 50s. North winds 5 to 10 miles an hour until midnight, becoming light and variable. Juneteenth, mostly sunny. Highs in the mid-80s. South winds around 5 miles an hour, becoming west around 5 miles an hour in the afternoon. Friday night, mostly cloudy with a slight chance of showers until midnight, then partly cloudy after midnight. Lows in the lower 60s. South winds around 5 miles an hour. Chance of rain 20%. Saturday, mostly sunny. A chance of showers in the afternoon. Hot with highs in the mid-80s. Chance of rain 30%. Saturday night, a chance of thunderstorms. Showers. Locally heavy rainfall possible after midnight. Lows in the mid-60s. Chance of rain near 100%. Sunday, showers likely in the morning, then partly sunny with a chance of showers in the afternoon. Highs in the upper 70s. Chance of rain 70%. Sunday night, mostly cloudy until midnight, then becoming partly cloudy. Lows in the upper 50s. Monday through Wednesday, partly cloudy. Highs around 80. Lows around 60. At midnight in Omaha, it was partly cloudy. The temperature was 67 degrees, the dew point 49, and the relative humidity 52%. The wind was northwest at 9 miles an hour. The pressure was 29.69 inches and rising. Across eastern Nebraska and southwest Iowa, at Nebraska City, it was clear, with a temperature of 67. It was partly cloudy, with a temperature of 65 at Fremont, 67 at Blair Airport, 67 at Takema, 66 at Plattsmouth, and 64 at Red Oak, Iowa. It was mostly cloudy, with a temperature of 70 at Lincoln, 72 at Offutt Air Force Base, 71 at Millard, and 66 at Columbus. Here are some observations from across the region. It was clear, with a temperature of 58 at Sioux Falls, 66 at Des Moines, 72 at Kansas City, and 71 at Concordia, Kansas. It was partly cloudy, with a temperature of 68 at Norfolk, 67 at Denver, and 63 at Valentine. It was mostly cloudy, with a temperature of 66 at Grand Island, and 67 at Sioux City. At North Platte, it was cloudy, with a temperature of 70. Once again, at midnight in Omaha, it was 67 degrees under partly cloudy skies. Here are the forecast key messages. A cooler, quiet day is expected Thursday with widely scattered showers and thunderstorms possible by Friday. Widespread thunderstorm chances return to the area on Saturday. Severe weather will be possible for portions of the area during this time. Significant rainfall accumulations are possible with Saturday's thunderstorms. A few areas could see several inches of rainfall in a short period of time. Flash flooding may be a concern. This is NOAA All Hazards radio station KIH 61 in Omaha, Nebraska. The current time is 12:50 a.m. Central Daylight Time. Now for the official National Weather Service forecast for the Omaha and Council Bluffs area. West of tonight, mostly clear after midnight, then mostly cloudy with a slight chance of showers after midnight. Lows in the lower 60s. Northwest winds 10 to 15 miles an hour. Chance of rain 20%. Thursday, mostly sunny.
a slight chance of showers in the morning. Highs in the lower 80s. Northwest winds 5 to 10 miles an hour. Chance of rain 20%. Thursday night, mostly clear. Lows in the upper 50s. North winds 5 to 10 miles an hour until midnight, becoming light and variable. Juneteenth, mostly sunny. Highs in the mid-80s. South winds around 5 miles an hour, becoming west around 5 miles an hour in the afternoon. Friday night, mostly cloudy with a slight chance of showers until midnight, then partly cloudy after midnight. Lows in the lower 60s. South winds around 5 miles an hour. Chance of rain 20%. Saturday, mostly sunny. A chance of showers in the afternoon. Hot with highs in the mid-80s. Chance of rain 30%. Saturday night, a chance of thunderstorms. Showers. Locally heavy rainfall possible after midnight. Lows in the mid-60s. Chance of rain near 100%. Sunday, showers likely in the morning, then partly sunny with a chance of showers in the afternoon. Highs in the upper 70s. Chance of rain 70%. Sunday night, mostly cloudy until midnight, then becoming partly cloudy. Lows in the upper 50s. Monday through Wednesday, partly cloudy. Highs around 80. Lows around 60. At midnight in Omaha, it was partly cloudy. The temperature was 67 degrees, the dew point 49, and the relative humidity 52%. The wind was northwest at 9 miles an hour. The pressure was 29.69 inches and rising. Across eastern Nebraska and southwest Iowa, at Nebraska City, it was clear, with a temperature of 67. It was partly cloudy, with a temperature of 65 at Fremont, 67 at Blair Airport, 67 at Takema, 66 at Plattsmouth, and 64 at Red Oak, Iowa. It was mostly cloudy, with a temperature of 70 at Lincoln, 72 at Offutt Air Force Base, 71 at Millard, and 66 at Columbus. Here are some observations from across the region. It was clear, with a temperature of 58 at Sioux Falls, 66 at Des Moines, 72 at Kansas City, and 71 at Concordia, Kansas. It was partly cloudy, with a temperature of 68 at Norfolk, 67 at Denver, and 63 at Valentine. It was mostly cloudy, with a temperature of 66 at Grand Island, and 67 at Sioux City. At North Platte, it was cloudy, with a temperature of 70. Once again, at midnight in Omaha, it was 67 degrees under partly cloudy skies. Here are the forecast key messages. A cooler, quiet day is expected Thursday with widely scattered showers and thunderstorms possible by Friday. Widespread thunderstorm chances return to the area on Saturday. Severe weather will be possible for portions of the area during this time. Significant rainfall accumulations are possible with Saturday's thunderstorms. A few areas could see several inches of rainfall in a short period of time. Flash flooding may be a concern. This is NOAA All Hazards Radio Station KIH 61 in Omaha, Nebraska. The current time is 12:54 a.m. Central Daylight Time. Now for the official National Weather Service forecast for the Omaha and Council Bluffs area. Rest of tonight, mostly cloudy with a 20% chance of showers. Lows in the lower 60s. Northwest winds 5 to 10 miles an hour. Thursday, mostly sunny. A slight chance of showers in the morning. Highs in the lower 80s. Northwest winds 5 to 10 miles an hour. Chance of rain 20%. Thursday night, mostly clear. Lows in the upper 50s. North winds 5 to 10 miles an hour until midnight, becoming light and variable. Juneteenth, mostly sunny. Highs in the mid-80s. South winds around 5 miles an hour, becoming west around 5 miles an hour in the afternoon. Friday night, mostly cloudy with a slight chance of showers until midnight, then partly cloudy after midnight.
lows in the lower 60s. South winds around 5 miles an hour. Chance of rain 20%. Saturday, mostly sunny. A chance of showers in the afternoon. Highs in the mid-80s. Chance of rain 30%. Saturday night, a chance of thunderstorms. Showers. Locally heavy rainfall possible after midnight. Lows in the lower 60s. Chance of rain near 100%. Sunday, showers likely in the morning, then partly sunny with a chance of showers in the afternoon. Highs in the upper 70s. Chance of rain 70%. Sunday night, mostly cloudy until midnight, then becoming partly cloudy. Lows in the upper 50s. Monday through Wednesday, partly cloudy. Highs around 80. Lows around 60. At midnight in Omaha, it was partly cloudy. The temperature was 67 degrees, the dew point 49, and the relative humidity 52%. The wind was northwest at 9 miles an hour. The pressure was 29.69 inches and rising. Across eastern Nebraska and southwest Iowa, at Nebraska City, it was clear, with a temperature of 67. It was partly cloudy, with a temperature of 65 at Fremont, 67 at Blair Airport, 67 at Takema, 66 at Plattsmouth, and 64 at Red Oak, Iowa. It was mostly cloudy, with a temperature of 70 at Lincoln, 72 at Offutt Air Force Base, 71 at Millard, and 66 at Columbus. Here are some observations from across the region. It was clear, with a temperature of 58 at Sioux Falls, 66 at Des Moines, 72 at Kansas City, and 71 at Concordia, Kansas. It was partly cloudy, with a temperature of 68 at Norfolk, 67 at Denver, and 63 at Valentine. It was mostly cloudy, with a temperature of 66 at Grand Island, and 67 at Sioux City. At North Platte, it was cloudy, with a temperature of 70. Once again, at midnight in Omaha, it was 67 degrees under partly cloudy skies. Here are the forecast key messages. A cooler, quiet day is expected Thursday with widely scattered showers and thunderstorms possible by Friday. Widespread thunderstorm chances return to the area on Saturday. Severe weather will be possible for portions of the area during this time. Significant rainfall accumulations are possible with Saturday's thunderstorms. A few areas could see several inches of rainfall in a short period of time. Flash flooding may be a concern. This is NOAA All Hazards Radio Station KIH 61 in Omaha, Nebraska. The current time is 12:58 a.m. Central Daylight Time. Now for the official National Weather Service forecast for the Omaha and Council Bluffs area. Rest of tonight, mostly cloudy with a 20% chance of showers. Lows in the lower 60s. Northwest winds 5 to 10 miles an hour. Thursday, mostly sunny. A slight chance of showers in the morning. Highs in the lower 80s. Northwest winds 5 to 10 miles an hour. Chance of rain 20%. Thursday night, mostly clear. Lows in the upper 50s. North winds 5 to 10 miles an hour until midnight, becoming light and variable. Juneteenth, mostly sunny. Highs in the mid-80s. South winds around 5 miles an hour, becoming west around 5 miles an hour in the afternoon. Friday night, mostly cloudy with a slight chance of showers until midnight, then partly cloudy after midnight. Lows in the lower 60s. South winds around 5 miles an hour. Chance of rain 20%. Saturday, mostly sunny. A chance of showers in the afternoon. Highs in the mid-80s. Chance of rain 30%. Saturday night, a chance of thunderstorms. Showers. Locally heavy rainfall possible after midnight. Lows in the lower 60s. Chance of rain near 100%. Sunday, showers likely in the morning, then partly sunny with a chance of showers in the afternoon. Highs in the upper 70s.
chance of rain 70%. Sunday night, mostly cloudy until midnight, then becoming partly cloudy. Lows in the upper 50s. Monday through Wednesday, partly cloudy. Highs around 80. Lows around 60. Here are the forecast key messages. A cooler, quiet day is expected Thursday with widely scattered showers and thunderstorms possible by Friday. Widespread thunderstorm chances return to the area on Saturday. Severe weather will be possible for portions of the area during this time. Significant rainfall accumulations are possible with Saturday's thunderstorms. A few areas could see several inches of rainfall in a short period of time. Flash flooding may be a concern. This is NOAA All Hazards Radio Station KIH 61 in Omaha, Nebraska. The current time is 1:01 a.m. Central Daylight Time. Now for the official National Weather Service forecast for the Omaha and Council Bluffs area. Rest of tonight, mostly cloudy with a 20% chance of showers. Lows in the lower 60s. Northwest winds 5 to 10 miles an hour. Thursday, mostly sunny. A slight chance of showers in the morning. Highs in the lower 80s. Northwest winds 5 to 10 miles an hour. Chance of rain 20%. Thursday night, mostly clear. Lows in the upper 50s. North winds 5 to 10 miles an hour until midnight, becoming light and variable. Juneteenth, mostly sunny. Highs in the mid-80s. South winds around 5 miles an hour, becoming west around 5 miles an hour in the afternoon. Friday night, mostly cloudy with a slight chance of showers until midnight, then partly cloudy after midnight. Lows in the lower 60s. South winds around 5 miles an hour. Chance of rain 20%. Saturday, mostly sunny. A chance of showers in the afternoon. Highs in the mid-80s. Chance of rain 30%. Saturday night, a chance of thunderstorms. Showers. Locally heavy rainfall possible after midnight. Lows in the lower 60s. Chance of rain near 100%. Sunday, showers likely in the morning, then partly sunny with a chance of showers in the afternoon. Highs in the upper 70s. Chance of rain 70%. Sunday night, mostly cloudy until midnight, then becoming partly cloudy. Lows in the upper 50s. Monday through Wednesday, partly cloudy. Highs around 80. Lows around 60. Here are the forecast key messages. A cooler, quiet day is expected Thursday with widely scattered showers and thunderstorms possible by Friday. Widespread thunderstorm chances return to the area on Saturday. Severe weather will be possible for portions of the area during this time. Significant rainfall accumulations are possible with Saturday's thunderstorms. A few areas could see several inches of rainfall in a short period of time. Flash flooding may be a concern. This is NOAA All Hazards Radio Station KIH 61 in Omaha, Nebraska. The current time is 1:04 a.m. Central Daylight Time. Now for the official National Weather Service forecast for the Omaha and Council Bluffs area. Rest of tonight, mostly cloudy with a 20% chance of showers. Lows in the lower 60s. Northwest winds 5 to 10 miles an hour. Thursday, mostly sunny. A slight chance of showers in the morning. Highs in the lower 80s. Northwest winds 5 to 10 miles an hour. Chance of rain 20%. Thursday night, mostly clear. Lows in the upper 50s. North winds 5 to 10 miles an hour until midnight, becoming light and variable. Juneteenth, mostly sunny. Highs in the mid-80s. South winds around 5 miles an hour, becoming west around 5 miles an hour in the afternoon. Friday night, mostly cloudy with a slight chance of showers until midnight, then partly cloudy after midnight. Lows in the lower 60s. South winds around 5 miles an hour.
chance of rain 20%. Saturday, mostly sunny. A chance of showers in the afternoon. Highs in the mid-80s. Chance of rain 30%. Saturday night, a chance of thunderstorms. Showers. Locally heavy rainfall possible after midnight. Lows in the lower 60s. Chance of rain near 100%. Sunday, showers likely in the morning, then partly sunny with a chance of showers in the afternoon. Highs in the upper 70s. Chance of rain 70%. Sunday night, mostly cloudy until midnight, then becoming partly cloudy. Lows in the upper 50s. Monday through Wednesday, partly cloudy. Highs around 80. Lows around 60. At 1 a.m. in Omaha, it was mostly cloudy. The temperature was 69 degrees, the dew point 47, and the relative humidity 45%. The wind was west at 8 miles an hour. The pressure was 29.72 inches and rising. Across eastern Nebraska and southwest Iowa, at Nebraska City, it was clear, with a temperature of 65. It was partly cloudy, with a temperature of 66 at Fremont, 65 at Blair Airport, 68 at Takema, 66 at Plattsmouth, and 66 at Red Oak, Iowa. It was mostly cloudy, with a temperature of 69 at Lincoln, 69 at Millard, and 66 at Columbus. At Offutt Air Force Base, it was cloudy, with a temperature of 71. Here are some observations from across the region. It was clear, with a temperature of 57 at Sioux Falls, 73 at Kansas City, and 70 at Concordia, Kansas. It was partly cloudy, with a temperature of 67 at Norfolk, 66 at Des Moines, 61 at Denver, and 61 at Valentine. At Sioux City, it was mostly cloudy, with a temperature of 64. It was cloudy, with a temperature of 65 at Grand Island, and 69 at North Platte. Once again, at 1 a.m. in Omaha, it was 69 degrees under mostly cloudy skies. Here are the forecast key messages. A cooler, quiet day is expected Thursday with widely scattered showers and thunderstorms possible by Friday. Widespread thunderstorm chances return to the area on Saturday. Severe weather will be possible for portions of the area during this time. Significant rainfall accumulations are possible with Saturday's thunderstorms. A few areas could see several inches of rainfall in a short period of time. Flash flooding may be a concern. This is NOAA All Hazards Radio Station KIH 61 in Omaha, Nebraska. The current time is 1:08 a.m. Central Daylight Time. Now for the official National Weather Service forecast for the Omaha and Council Bluffs area. Rest of tonight, mostly cloudy with a 20% chance of showers. Lows in the lower 60s. Northwest winds 5 to 10 miles an hour. Thursday, mostly sunny. A slight chance of showers in the morning. Highs in the lower 80s. Northwest winds 5 to 10 miles an hour. Chance of rain 20%. Thursday night, mostly clear. Lows in the upper 50s. North winds 5 to 10 miles an hour until midnight, becoming light and variable. Juneteenth, mostly sunny. Highs in the mid-80s. South winds around 5 miles an hour, becoming west around 5 miles an hour in the afternoon. Friday night, mostly cloudy with a slight chance of showers until midnight, then partly cloudy after midnight. Lows in the lower 60s. South winds around 5 miles an hour. Chance of rain 20%. Saturday, mostly sunny. A chance of showers in the afternoon. Highs in the mid-80s. Chance of rain 30%. Saturday night, a chance of thunderstorms. Showers. Locally heavy rainfall possible after midnight. Lows in the lower 60s. Chance of rain near 100%. Sunday, showers likely in the morning, then partly sunny with a chance of showers in the afternoon. Highs in the upper 70s. Chance of rain 70%.
Sunday night, mostly cloudy until midnight, then becoming partly cloudy. Lows in the upper 50s. Monday through Wednesday, partly cloudy. Highs around 80. Lows around 60. At 1 a.m. in Omaha, it was mostly cloudy. The temperature was 69 degrees, the dew point 47, and the relative humidity 45%. The wind was west at 8 miles an hour. The pressure was 29.72 inches and rising. Across eastern Nebraska and southwest Iowa, at Nebraska City, it was clear, with a temperature of 65. It was partly cloudy, with a temperature of 66 at Fremont, 65 at Blair Airport, 68 at Takema, 66 at Plattsmouth, and 66 at Red Oak, Iowa. It was mostly cloudy, with a temperature of 69 at Lincoln, 69 at Millard, and 66 at Columbus. At Offutt Air Force Base, it was cloudy, with a temperature of 71. Here are some observations from across the region. It was clear, with a temperature of 57 at Sioux Falls, 73 at Kansas City, and 70 at Concordia, Kansas. It was partly cloudy, with a temperature of 67 at Norfolk, 66 at Des Moines, 61 at Denver, and 61 at Valentine. At Sioux City, it was mostly cloudy, with a temperature of 64. It was cloudy, with a temperature of 65 at Grand Island, and 69 at North Platte. Once again, at 1 a.m. in Omaha, it was 69 degrees under mostly cloudy skies. At 1 a.m. in Omaha, it was mostly cloudy. The temperature was 69 degrees, the dew point 47, and the relative humidity 45%. The wind was west at 8 miles an hour. The pressure was 29.72 inches and rising. Across eastern Nebraska and southwest Iowa, it was partly cloudy, with a temperature of 68 at Takema, and 65 at Nebraska City. It was mostly cloudy, with a temperature of 69 at Lincoln, 69 at Millard, 66 at Fremont, and 66 at Columbus. Under mostly cloudy skies, Blair Airport reported 65, Plattsmouth reported 66, and Red Oak, Iowa reported 66. At Offutt Air Force Base, it was cloudy, with a temperature of 71. Here are some observations from across the region. It was clear, with a temperature of 57 at Sioux Falls, 73 at Kansas City, and 70 at Concordia, Kansas. It was partly cloudy, with a temperature of 67 at Norfolk, 64 at Sioux City, 66 at Des Moines, 61 at Denver, and 61 at Valentine. It was cloudy, with a temperature of 65 at Grand Island, and 69 at North Platte. Once again, at 1 a.m. in Omaha, it was 69 degrees under mostly cloudy skies. Here are the forecast key messages. A cooler, quiet day is expected Thursday with widely scattered showers and thunderstorms possible by Friday. Widespread thunderstorm chances return to the area on Saturday. Severe weather will be possible for portions of the area during this time. Significant rainfall accumulations are possible with Saturday's thunderstorms. A few areas could see several inches of rainfall in a short period of time. Flash flooding may be a concern. This is NOAA All Hazards Radio Station KIH 61 in Omaha, Nebraska. The current time is 1:14 a.m. Central Daylight Time. Now for the official National Weather Service forecast for the Omaha and Council Bluffs area. Rest of tonight, mostly cloudy with a 20% chance of showers. Lows in the lower 60s. Northwest winds 5 to 10 miles an hour. Thursday, mostly sunny. A slight chance of showers in the morning. Highs in the lower 80s. Northwest winds 5 to 10 miles an hour. Chance of rain 20%. Thursday night, mostly clear. Lows in the upper 50s. North winds 5 to 10 miles an hour until midnight, becoming light and variable. Juneteenth, mostly sunny. Highs in the mid 80s.
south winds around 5 miles an hour, becoming west around 5 miles an hour in the afternoon. Friday night, mostly cloudy with a slight chance of showers until midnight, then partly cloudy after midnight. Lows in the lower 60s. South winds around 5 miles an hour. Chance of rain 20%. Saturday, mostly sunny. A chance of showers in the afternoon. Highs in the mid-80s. Chance of rain 30%. Saturday night, a chance of thunderstorms. Showers. Locally heavy rainfall possible after midnight. Lows in the lower 60s. Chance of rain near 100%. Sunday, showers likely in the morning, then partly sunny with a chance of showers in the afternoon. Highs in the upper 70s. Chance of rain 70%. Sunday night, mostly cloudy until midnight, then becoming partly cloudy. Lows in the upper 50s. Monday through Wednesday, partly cloudy. Highs around 80. Lows around 60. At 1 a.m. in Omaha, it was mostly cloudy. The temperature was 69 degrees, the dew point 47, and the relative humidity 45%. The wind was west at 8 miles an hour. The pressure was 29.72 inches and rising. Across eastern Nebraska and southwest Iowa, it was partly cloudy, with a temperature of 68 at Tecumseh and 65 at Nebraska City. It was mostly cloudy, with a temperature of 69 at Lincoln, 69 at Millard, 66 at Fremont, and 66 at Columbus. Under mostly cloudy skies, Blair Airport reported 65, Plattsmouth reported 66, and Red Oak, Iowa reported 66. At Offutt Air Force Base, it was cloudy, with a temperature of 71. Here are some observations from across the region. It was clear, with a temperature of 57 at Sioux Falls, 73 at Kansas City, and 70 at Concordia, Kansas. It was partly cloudy, with a temperature of 67 at Norfolk, 64 at Sioux City, 66 at Des Moines, 61 at Denver, and 61 at Valentine. It was cloudy, with a temperature of 65 at Grand Island, and 69 at North Platte. Once again, at 1 a.m. in Omaha, it was 69 degrees under mostly cloudy skies. Here are the forecast key messages. A cooler, quiet day is expected Thursday with widely scattered showers and thunderstorms possible by Friday. Widespread thunderstorm chances return to the area on Saturday. Severe weather will be possible for portions of the area during this time. Significant rainfall accumulations are possible with Saturday's thunderstorms. A few areas could see several inches of rainfall in a short period of time. Flash flooding may be a concern. 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The current time is 1:18 a.m. Central Daylight Time. Now for the official National Weather Service forecast for the Omaha and Council Bluffs area. Rest of tonight, mostly cloudy with a 20% chance of showers. Lows in the lower 60s. Northwest winds 5 to 10 miles an hour. Thursday, mostly sunny. A slight chance of showers in the morning. Highs in the lower 80s. Northwest winds 5 to 10 miles an hour. Chance of rain 20%. Thursday night, mostly clear. Lows in the upper 50s. North winds 5 to 10 miles an hour until midnight, becoming light and variable. Juneteenth, mostly sunny. Highs in the mid-80s. South winds around 5 miles an hour, becoming west around 5 miles an hour in the afternoon. Friday night, mostly cloudy with a slight chance of showers until midnight, then partly cloudy after midnight. Lows in the lower 60s. South winds around 5 miles an hour. Chance of rain 20%. Saturday, mostly sunny. A chance of showers in the afternoon. Highs in the mid-80s. Chance of rain 30%. Saturday night, a chance of thunderstorms. Showers. Locally heavy rainfall possible after midnight.
lows in the lower 60s. Chance of rain near 100%. Sunday, showers likely in the morning, then partly sunny with a chance of showers in the afternoon. Highs in the upper 70s. Chance of rain 70%. Sunday night, mostly cloudy until midnight, then becoming partly cloudy. Lows in the upper 50s. Monday through Wednesday, partly cloudy. Highs around 80. Lows around 60. At 1 a.m. in Omaha, it was mostly cloudy. The temperature was 69 degrees, the dew point 47, and the relative humidity 45%. The wind was west at 8 miles an hour. The pressure was 29.72 inches and rising. Across eastern Nebraska and southwest Iowa, it was partly cloudy, with a temperature of 68 at Takema and 65 at Nebraska City. It was mostly cloudy, with a temperature of 69 at Lincoln, 69 at Millard, 66 at Fremont, and 66 at Columbus. Under mostly cloudy skies, Blair Airport reported 65, Plattsmouth reported 66, and Red Oak, Iowa reported 66. At Offutt Air Force Base, it was cloudy, with a temperature of 71. Here are some observations from across the region. It was clear, with a temperature of 57 at Sioux Falls, 73 at Kansas City, and 70 at Concordia, Kansas. It was partly cloudy, with a temperature of 67 at Norfolk, 64 at Sioux City, 66 at Des Moines, 61 at Denver, and 61 at Valentine. It was cloudy, with a temperature of 65 at Grand Island, and 69 at North Platte. Once again, at 1 a.m. in Omaha, it was 69 degrees under mostly cloudy skies. Here are the forecast key messages. A cooler, quiet day is expected Thursday with widely scattered showers and thunderstorms possible by Friday. Widespread thunderstorm chances return to the area on Saturday. Severe weather will be possible for portions of the area during this time. Significant rainfall accumulations are possible with Saturday's thunderstorms. A few areas could see several inches of rainfall in a short period of time. Flash flooding may be a concern. This is NOAA All Hazards Radio Station KIH 61 in Omaha, Nebraska. The current time is 1:23 a.m. Central Daylight Time. Now for the official National Weather Service forecast for the Omaha and Council Bluffs area. Rest of tonight, mostly cloudy with a 20% chance of showers. Lows in the lower 60s. Northwest winds 5 to 10 miles an hour. Thursday, mostly sunny. A slight chance of showers in the morning. Highs in the lower 80s. Northwest winds 5 to 10 miles an hour. Chance of rain 20%. Thursday night, mostly clear. Lows in the upper 50s. North winds 5 to 10 miles an hour until midnight, becoming light and variable. Juneteenth, mostly sunny. Highs in the mid 80s. South winds around 5 miles an hour, becoming west around 5 miles an hour in the afternoon. Friday night, mostly cloudy with a slight chance of showers until midnight, then partly cloudy after midnight. Lows in the lower 60s. South winds around 5 miles an hour. Chance of rain 20%. Saturday, mostly sunny. A chance of showers in the afternoon. Highs in the mid 80s. Chance of rain 30%. Saturday night, a chance of thunderstorms. Showers. Locally heavy rainfall possible after midnight. Lows in the lower 60s. Chance of rain near 100%. Sunday, showers likely in the morning, then partly sunny with a chance of showers in the afternoon. Highs in the upper 70s. Chance of rain 70%. Sunday night, mostly cloudy until midnight, then becoming partly cloudy. Lows in the upper 50s. Monday through Wednesday, partly cloudy. Highs around 80. Lows around 60. At 1 a.m. in Omaha, it was mostly cloudy. The temperature was 69 degrees,
the dew point 47, and the relative humidity 45%. The wind was west at 8 miles an hour. The pressure

temperature of 71. Here are some observations from across the region. It was clear, with a temperature of 57 at Sioux Falls, 73 at Kansas City, and 70 at Concordia, Kansas. It was partly cloudy, with a temperature of 67 at North Fork, 64 at Sioux City, 66 at Des Moines, 61 at Denver, and 61 at Valentine. It was cloudy, with a temperature of 65 at Grand Island and 69 at North Platte. Once again, at 1 a.m. in Omaha, it was 69 degrees under mostly cloudy skies. Here are the forecast key messages. A cooler, quiet day is expected Thursday with widely scattered showers and thunderstorms possible by Friday. Widespread thunderstorm chances return to the area on Saturday. Severe weather will be possible for portions of the area during this time. Significant rainfall accumulations are possible with Saturday's thunderstorms. A few areas could see several inches of rainfall in a short period of time. Flash flooding may be a concern. This is NOAA All Hazards Radio Station KIH 61 in Omaha, Nebraska. The current time is 1:27 a.m. Central Daylight Time. Now for the official National Weather Service forecast for the Omaha and Council Bluffs area. Rest of tonight, mostly cloudy with a 20% chance of showers. Lows in the lower 60s. Northwest winds 5 to 10 miles an hour. Thursday, mostly sunny. A slight chance of showers in the morning. Highs in the lower 80s. Northwest winds 5 to 10 miles an hour. Chance of rain 20%. Thursday night, mostly clear. Lows in the upper 50s. North winds 5 to 10 miles an hour until midnight, becoming light and variable. Juneteenth, mostly sunny. Highs in the mid 80s. South winds around 5 miles an hour, becoming west around 5 miles an hour in the afternoon. Friday night, mostly cloudy with a slight chance of showers until midnight, then partly cloudy after midnight. Lows in the lower 60s. South winds around 5 miles an hour. Chance of rain 20%. Saturday, mostly sunny. A chance of showers in the afternoon. Highs in the mid 80s. Chance of rain 30%. Saturday night, a chance of thunderstorms. Showers. Locally heavy rainfall possible after midnight. Lows in the lower 60s. Chance of rain near 100%. Sunday, showers likely in the morning, then partly sunny with a chance of showers in the afternoon. Highs in the upper 70s. Chance of rain 70%. Sunday night, mostly cloudy until midnight, then becoming partly cloudy. Lows in the upper 50s. Monday through Wednesday, partly cloudy. Highs around 80. Lows around 60. At 1 a.m. in Omaha, it was mostly cloudy. The temperature was 69 degrees, the dew point 47, and the relative humidity 45%. The wind was west at 8 miles an hour. The pressure was 29.72 inches and rising. Across eastern Nebraska and southwest Iowa, it was partly cloudy, with a temperature of 68 at Takema and 65 at Nebraska City. It was mostly cloudy, with a temperature of 69 at Lincoln, 69 at Millard, 66 at Fremont, and 66 at Columbus. Under mostly cloudy skies, Blair Airport reported 65, Plattsmouth reported 66, and Red Oak, Iowa reported 66. At Offutt Air Force Base, it was cloudy, with a temperature of 71. Here are some observations from across the region. It was clear, with a temperature of 57 at Sioux Falls, 73 at Kansas City, and 70 at Concordia, Kansas. It was partly cloudy, with a temperature of 67 at North Fork, 64 at Sioux City, 66 at Des Moines, 61 at Denver, and 61 at Valentine. It was cloudy, with a temperature of 65 at Grand Island and 69 at North Platte. Once again, at 1 a.m. in Omaha, it was 69 degrees under mostly cloudy skies. Here are

forecast key messages. A cooler, quiet day is expected Thursday with widely scattered showers and thunderstorms possible by Friday. Widespread thunderstorm chances return to the area on Saturday. Severe weather will be possible for portions of the area during this time. Significant rainfall accumulations are possible with Saturday's thunderstorms. A few areas could see several inches of rainfall in a short period of time. Flash flooding may be a concern. This is NOAA All Hazards Radio Station KIH 61 in Omaha, Nebraska. The current time is 1:31 a.m. Central Daylight Time. Now for the official National Weather Service forecast for the Omaha and Council Bluffs area. Rest of tonight, mostly cloudy with a 20% chance of showers. Lows in the lower 60s. Northwest winds 5 to 10 miles an hour. Thursday, mostly sunny. A slight chance of showers in the morning. Highs in the lower 80s. Northwest winds 5 to 10 miles an hour. Chance of rain 20%. Thursday night, mostly clear. Lows in the upper 50s. North winds 5 to 10 miles an hour until midnight, becoming light and variable. Juneteenth, mostly sunny. Highs in the mid-80s. South winds around 5 miles an hour, becoming west around 5 miles an hour in the afternoon. Friday night, mostly cloudy with a slight chance of showers until midnight, then partly cloudy after midnight. Lows in the lower 60s. South winds around 5 miles an hour. Chance of rain 20%. Saturday, mostly sunny. A chance of showers in the afternoon. Highs in the mid-80s. Chance of rain 30%. Saturday night, a chance of thunderstorms. Showers. Locally heavy rainfall possible after midnight. Lows in the lower 60s. Chance of rain near 100%. Sunday, showers likely in the morning, then partly sunny with a chance of showers in the afternoon. Highs in the upper 70s. Chance of rain 70%. Sunday night, mostly cloudy until midnight, then becoming partly cloudy. Lows in the upper 50s. Monday through Wednesday, partly cloudy. Highs around 80. Lows around 60. At 1 a.m. in Omaha, it was mostly cloudy. The temperature was 69 degrees, the dew point 47, and the relative humidity 45%. The wind was west at 8 miles an hour. The pressure was 29.72 inches and rising. Across eastern Nebraska and southwest Iowa, it was partly cloudy, with a temperature of 68 at Takema and 65 at Nebraska City. It was mostly cloudy, with a temperature of 69 at Lincoln, 69 at Millard, 66 at Fremont, and 66 at Columbus. Under mostly cloudy skies, Blair Airport reported 65, Plattsmouth reported 66, and Red Oak, Iowa reported 66. At Offutt Air Force Base, it was cloudy, with a temperature of 71. Here are some observations from across the region. It was clear, with a temperature of 57 at Sioux Falls, 73 at Kansas City, and 70 at Concordia, Kansas. It was partly cloudy, with a temperature of 67 at North Fork, 64 at Sioux City, 66 at Des Moines, 61 at Denver, and 61 at Valentine. It was cloudy, with a temperature of 65 at Grand Island and 69 at North Platte. Once again, at 1 a.m. in Omaha, it was 69 degrees under mostly cloudy skies. Here are the forecast key messages. A cooler, quiet day is expected Thursday with widely scattered showers and thunderstorms possible by Friday. Widespread thunderstorm chances return to the area on Saturday. Severe weather will be possible for portions of the area during this time. Significant rainfall accumulations are possible with Saturday's thunderstorms. A few areas could see several inches of rainfall in a short period of time. Flash flooding may be a concern. This is NOAA All Hazards Radio Station KIH 61 in Omaha, Nebraska.
The current time is 1:36 a.m. Central Daylight Time. Now for the official National Weather Service forecast for the Omaha and Council Bluffs area. Rest of tonight, mostly cloudy with a 20% chance of showers. Lows in the lower 60s. Northwest winds 5 to 10 miles an hour. Thursday, mostly sunny. A slight chance of showers in the morning. Highs in the lower 80s. Northwest winds 5 to 10 miles an hour. Chance of rain 20%. Thursday night, mostly clear. Lows in the upper 50s. North winds 5 to 10 miles an hour until midnight, becoming light and variable. Juneteenth, mostly sunny. Highs in the mid-80s. South winds around 5 miles an hour, becoming west around 5 miles an hour in the afternoon. Friday night, mostly cloudy with a slight chance of showers until midnight, then partly cloudy after midnight. Lows in the lower 60s. South winds around 5 miles an hour. Chance of rain 20%. Saturday, mostly sunny. A chance of showers in the afternoon. Highs in the mid-80s. Chance of rain 30%. Saturday night, a chance of thunderstorms. Showers. Locally heavy rainfall possible after midnight. Lows in the lower 60s. Chance of rain near 100%. Sunday, showers likely in the morning, then partly sunny with a chance of showers in the afternoon. Highs in the upper 70s. Chance of rain 70%. Sunday night, mostly cloudy until midnight, then becoming partly cloudy. Lows in the upper 50s. Monday through Wednesday, partly cloudy. Highs around 80. Lows around 60. At 1 a.m. in Omaha, it was mostly cloudy. The temperature was 69 degrees, the dew point 47, and the relative humidity 45%. The wind was west at 8 miles an hour. The pressure was 29.72 inches and rising. Across eastern Nebraska and southwest Iowa, it was partly cloudy, with a temperature of 68 at Takema and 65 at Nebraska City. It was mostly cloudy, with a temperature of 69 at Lincoln, 69 at Millard, 66 at Fremont, and 66 at Columbus. Under mostly cloudy skies, Blair Airport reported 65, Plattsmouth reported 66, and Red Oak, Iowa reported 66. At Offutt Air Force Base, it was cloudy, with a temperature of 71. Here are some observations from across the region. It was clear, with a temperature of 57 at Sioux Falls, 73 at Kansas City, and 70 at Concordia, Kansas. It was partly cloudy, with a temperature of 67 at North Fork, 64 at Sioux City, 66 at Des Moines, 61 at Denver, and 61 at Valentine. It was cloudy, with a temperature of 65 at Grand Island, and 69 at North Platte. Once again, at 1 a.m. in Omaha, it was 69 degrees under mostly cloudy skies. This is NOAA All Hazards Radio Station KIH-61 serving the following counties in Nebraska and Iowa. Douglas, Sarpy, Washington, Cass, Odo, Burt, Dodge, Saunders, Harrison, Pottawatomie, and Mills. Here are the forecast key messages. A cooler, quiet day is expected Thursday with widely scattered showers and thunderstorms possible by Friday. Widespread thunderstorm chances return to the area on Saturday. Severe weather will be possible for portions of the area during this time. Significant rainfall accumulations are possible with Saturday's thunderstorms. A few areas could see several inches of rainfall in a short period of time. Flash flooding may be a concern. This is NOAA All Hazards Radio Station KIH-61 in Omaha, Nebraska. The current time is 1:40 a.m. Central Daylight Time. Now for the official National Weather Service forecast for the Omaha and Council Bluffs area. Rest of tonight, mostly cloudy with a 20% chance of showers. Lows in the lower 60s. Northwest winds 5 to 10 miles an hour. Thursday,
mostly sunny. A slight chance of showers in the morning. Highs in the upper 70s. Northwest winds 5 to 10 miles an hour. Chance of rain 20%. Thursday night, mostly clear. Lows in the upper 50s. North winds 5 to 10 miles an hour until midnight, becoming light and variable. Juneteenth, mostly sunny. Highs in the lower 80s. South winds around 5 miles an hour, becoming west around 5 miles an hour in the afternoon. Friday night, mostly cloudy with a slight chance of showers until midnight, then partly cloudy after midnight. Lows in the lower 60s. South winds around 5 miles an hour. Chance of rain 20%. Saturday, mostly sunny. A chance of showers in the afternoon. Highs in the mid-80s. Chance of rain 30%. Saturday night, a chance of thunderstorms. Showers. Locally heavy rainfall possible after midnight. Lows in the lower 60s. Chance of rain near 100%. Sunday, showers likely in the morning, then partly sunny with a chance of showers in the afternoon. Highs in the mid-70s. Chance of rain 70%. Sunday night through Tuesday night, partly cloudy. Lows in the upper 50s. Highs in the upper 70s. Wednesday, mostly sunny. Highs in the lower 80s. At 1 a.m. in Omaha, it was mostly cloudy. The temperature was 69 degrees, the dew point 47, and the relative humidity 45%. The wind was west at 8 miles an hour. The pressure was 29.72 inches and rising. Across eastern Nebraska and southwest Iowa, it was partly cloudy, with a temperature of 68 at Tecumseh and 65 at Nebraska City. It was mostly cloudy, with a temperature of 69 at Lincoln, 69 at Millard, 66 at Fremont, and 66 at Columbus. Under mostly cloudy skies, Blair Airport reported 65, Plattsmouth reported 66, and Red Oak, Iowa reported 66. At Offutt Air Force Base, it was cloudy, with a temperature of 71. Here are some observations from across the region. It was clear, with a temperature of 57 at Sioux Falls, 73 at Kansas City, and 70 at Concordia, Kansas. It was partly cloudy, with a temperature of 67 at Norfolk, 64 at Sioux City, 66 at Des Moines, 61 at Denver, and 61 at Valentine. It was cloudy, with a temperature of 65 at Grand Island, and 69 at North Platte. Once again, at 1 a.m. in Omaha, it was 69 degrees under mostly cloudy skies. Here are the forecast key messages. A cooler, quiet day is expected Thursday with widely scattered showers and thunderstorms possible by Friday. Widespread thunderstorm chances return to the area on Saturday. Severe weather will be possible for portions of the area during this time. Significant rainfall accumulations are possible with Saturday's thunderstorms. A few areas could see several inches of rainfall in a short period of time. Flash flooding may be a concern. This is NOAA All Hazards Radio Station KIH 61 in Omaha, Nebraska. The current time is 1:45 a.m. Central Daylight Time. Now for the official National Weather Service forecast for the Omaha and Council Bluffs area. Rest of tonight, mostly cloudy with a 20% chance of showers. Lows in the lower 60s. Northwest winds 5 to 10 miles an hour. Thursday, mostly sunny. A slight chance of showers in the morning. Highs in the upper 70s. Northwest winds 5 to 10 miles an hour. Chance of rain 20%. Thursday night, mostly clear. Lows in the upper 50s. North winds 5 to 10 miles an hour until midnight, becoming light and variable. Juneteenth, mostly sunny. Highs in the lower 80s. South winds around 5 miles an hour, becoming west around 5 miles an hour in the afternoon.
Friday night, mostly cloudy with a slight chance of showers until midnight, then partly cloudy after midnight. Lows in the lower 60s. South winds around 5 miles an hour. Chance of rain 20%. Saturday, mostly sunny. A chance of showers in the afternoon. Highs in the mid-80s. Chance of rain 30%. Saturday night, a chance of thunderstorms. Showers. Locally heavy rainfall possible after midnight. Lows in the lower 60s. Chance of rain near 100%. Sunday, showers likely in the morning, then partly sunny with a chance of showers in the afternoon. Highs in the mid-70s. Chance of rain 70%. Sunday night through Tuesday night, partly cloudy. Lows in the upper 50s. Highs in the upper 70s. Wednesday, mostly sunny. Highs in the lower 80s. At 1 a.m. in Omaha, it was mostly cloudy. The temperature was 69 degrees, the dew point 47, and the relative humidity 45%. The wind was west at 8 miles an hour. The pressure was 29.72 inches and rising. Across eastern Nebraska and southwest Iowa, it was partly cloudy, with a temperature of 68 at Takema and 65 at Nebraska City. It was mostly cloudy, with a temperature of 69 at Lincoln, 69 at Millard, 66 at Fremont, and 66 at Columbus. Under mostly cloudy skies, Blair Airport reported 65, Plattsmouth reported 66, and Red Oak, Iowa reported 66. At Offutt Air Force Base, it was cloudy, with a temperature of 71. Here are some observations from across the region. It was clear, with a temperature of 57 at Sioux Falls, 73 at Kansas City, and 70 at Concordia, Kansas. It was partly cloudy, with a temperature of 67 at Norfolk, 64 at Sioux City, 66 at Des Moines, 61 at Denver, and 61 at Valentine. It was cloudy, with a temperature of 65 at Grand Island, and 69 at North Platte. Once again, at 1 a.m. in Omaha, it was 69 degrees under mostly cloudy skies. Here are the forecast key messages. A cooler, quiet day is expected Thursday with widely scattered showers and thunderstorms possible by Friday. Widespread thunderstorm chances return to the area on Saturday. Severe weather will be possible for portions of the area during this time. Significant rainfall accumulations are possible with Saturday's thunderstorms. A few areas could see several inches of rainfall in a short period of time. Flash flooding may be a concern. This is NOAA All Hazards Radio Station KIH 61 in Omaha, Nebraska. The current time is 1:49 a.m. Central Daylight Time. Now for the official National Weather Service forecast for the Omaha and Council Bluffs area. Rest of tonight, mostly cloudy with a 20% chance of showers. Lows in the lower 60s. Northwest winds 5 to 10 miles an hour. Thursday, mostly sunny. A slight chance of showers in the morning. Highs in the upper 70s. Northwest winds 5 to 10 miles an hour. Chance of rain 20%. Thursday night, mostly clear. Lows in the upper 50s. North winds 5 to 10 miles an hour until midnight, becoming light and variable. Juneteenth, mostly sunny. Highs in the lower 80s. South winds around 5 miles an hour, becoming west around 5 miles an hour in the afternoon. Friday night, mostly cloudy with a slight chance of showers until midnight, then partly cloudy after midnight. Lows in the lower 60s. South winds around 5 miles an hour. Chance of rain 20%. Saturday, mostly sunny. A chance of showers in the afternoon. Highs in the mid-80s. Chance of rain 30%. Saturday night, a chance of thunderstorms. Showers. Locally heavy rainfall possible after midnight. Lows in the lower 60s. Chance of rain near 100%. Sunday,
showers likely in the morning, then partly sunny with a chance of showers in the afternoon. Highs in the mid-70s. Chance of rain 70%. Sunday night through Tuesday night, partly cloudy. Lows in the upper 50s. Highs in the upper 70s. Wednesday, mostly sunny. Highs in the lower 80s. At 1 a.m. in Omaha, it was mostly cloudy. The temperature was 69 degrees, the dew point 47, and the relative humidity 45%. The wind was west at 8 miles an hour. The pressure was 29.72 inches and rising. Across eastern Nebraska and southwest Iowa, it was partly cloudy, with a temperature of 68 at Takema and 65 at Nebraska City. It was mostly cloudy, with a temperature of 69 at Lincoln, 69 at Millard, 66 at Fremont, and 66 at Columbus. Under mostly cloudy skies, Blair Airport reported 65, Plattsmouth reported 66, and Red Oak, Iowa reported 66. At Offutt Air Force Base, it was cloudy, with a temperature of 71. Here are some observations from across the region. It was clear, with a temperature of 57 at Sioux Falls, 73 at Kansas City, and 70 at Concordia, Kansas. It was partly cloudy, with a temperature of 67 at North Fork, 64 at Sioux City, 66 at Des Moines, 61 at Denver, and 61 at Valentine. It was cloudy, with a temperature of 65 at Grand Island and 69 at North Platte. Once again, at 1 a.m. in Omaha, it was 69 degrees under mostly cloudy skies. Here are the forecast key messages. A cooler, quiet day is expected Thursday with widely scattered showers and thunderstorms possible by Friday. Widespread thunderstorm chances return to the area on Saturday. Severe weather will be possible for portions of the area during this time. Significant rainfall accumulations are possible with Saturday's thunderstorms. A few areas could see several inches of rainfall in a short period of time. Flash flooding may be a concern. This is NOAA All Hazards Radio Station KIH 61 in Omaha, Nebraska. The current time is 1:53 a.m. Central Daylight Time. Now for the official National Weather Service forecast for the Omaha and Council Bluffs area. Rest of tonight, mostly cloudy with a 20% chance of showers. Lows in the lower 60s. Northwest winds 5 to 10 miles an hour. Thursday, mostly sunny. A slight chance of showers in the morning. Highs in the upper 70s. Northwest winds 5 to 10 miles an hour. Chance of rain 20%. Thursday night, mostly clear. Lows in the upper 50s. North winds 5 to 10 miles an hour until midnight, becoming light and variable. Juneteenth, mostly sunny. Highs in the lower 80s. South winds around 5 miles an hour, becoming west around 5 miles an hour in the afternoon. Friday night, mostly cloudy with a slight chance of showers until midnight, then partly cloudy after midnight. Lows in the lower 60s. South winds around 5 miles an hour. Chance of rain 20%. Saturday, mostly sunny. A chance of showers in the afternoon. Highs in the mid-80s. Chance of rain 30%. Saturday night, a chance of thunderstorms. Showers. Locally heavy rainfall possible after midnight. Lows in the lower 60s. Chance of rain near 100%. Sunday, showers likely in the morning, then partly sunny with a chance of showers in the afternoon. Highs in the mid-70s. Chance of rain 70%. Sunday night through Tuesday night, partly cloudy. Lows in the upper 50s. Highs in the upper 70s. Wednesday, mostly sunny. Highs in the lower 80s. At 1 a.m. in Omaha, it was mostly cloudy. The temperature was 69 degrees, the dew point 47, and the relative humidity 45%. The wind was west at 8 miles an hour.
the pressure was 29.72 inches and rising. Across eastern Nebraska and southwest Iowa, it was partly cloudy, with a temperature of 68 at Tecumseh and 65 at Nebraska City. It was mostly cloudy, with a temperature of 69 at Lincoln, 69 at Millard, 66 at Fremont, and 66 at Columbus. Under mostly cloudy skies, Blair Airport reported 65, Plattsmouth reported 66, and Red Oak, Iowa reported 66. At Offutt Air Force Base, it was cloudy, with a temperature of 71. Here are some observations from across the region. It was clear, with a temperature of 57 at Sioux Falls, 73 at Kansas City, and 70 at Concordia, Kansas. It was partly cloudy, with a temperature of 67 at Norfolk, 64 at Sioux City, 66 at Des Moines, 61 at Denver, and 61 at Valentine. It was cloudy, with a temperature of 65 at Grand Island, and 69 at North Platte. Once again, at 1 a.m. in Omaha, it was 69 degrees under mostly cloudy skies. Here are the forecast key messages. A cooler, quiet day is expected Thursday with widely scattered showers and thunderstorms possible by Friday. Widespread thunderstorm chances return to the area on Saturday. Severe weather will be possible for portions of the area during this time. Significant rainfall accumulations are possible with Saturday's thunderstorms. A few areas could see several inches of rainfall in a short period of time. Flash flooding may be a concern. This is NOAA All Hazards Radio Station KIH 61 in Omaha, Nebraska. The current time is 1:57 a.m. Central Daylight Time. Now for the official National Weather Service forecast for the Omaha and Council Bluffs area. Rest of tonight, mostly cloudy with a 20% chance of showers. Lows in the lower 60s. Northwest winds 5 to 10 miles an hour. Thursday, mostly sunny. A slight chance of showers in the morning. Highs in the upper 70s. Northwest winds 5 to 10 miles an hour. Chance of rain 20%. Thursday night, mostly clear. Lows in the upper 50s. North winds 5 to 10 miles an hour until midnight, becoming light and variable. Juneteenth, mostly sunny. Highs in the lower 80s. South winds around 5 miles an hour, becoming west around 5 miles an hour in the afternoon. Friday night, mostly cloudy with a slight chance of showers until midnight, then partly cloudy after midnight. Lows in the lower 60s. South winds around 5 miles an hour. Chance of rain 20%. Saturday, mostly sunny. A chance of showers in the afternoon. Highs in the mid 80s. Chance of rain 30%. Saturday night, a chance of thunderstorms. Showers. Locally heavy rainfall possible after midnight. Lows in the lower 60s. Chance of rain near 100%. Sunday, showers likely in the morning, then partly sunny with a chance of showers in the afternoon. Highs in the mid 70s. Chance of rain 70%. Sunday night through Tuesday night, partly cloudy. Lows in the upper 50s. Highs in the upper 70s. Wednesday, mostly sunny. Highs in the lower 80s. Here are the forecast key messages. A cooler, quiet day is expected Thursday with widely scattered showers and thunderstorms possible by Friday. Widespread thunderstorm chances return to the area on Saturday. Severe weather will be possible for portions of the area during this time. Significant rainfall accumulations are possible with Saturday's thunderstorms. A few areas could see several inches of rainfall in a short period of time. Flash flooding may be a concern. This is NOAA All Hazards Radio Station KIH 61 in Omaha, Nebraska. The current time is 2 a.m. Central Daylight Time. Now for the official National Weather Service forecast for the Omaha and Council Bluffs area. Rest of tonight, mostly cloudy with a 20% chance of showers.
lows in the lower 60s. Northwest winds 5 to 10 miles an hour. Thursday, mostly sunny. A slight chance of showers in the morning. Highs in the upper 70s. Northwest winds 5 to 10 miles an hour. Chance of rain 20%. Thursday night, mostly clear. Lows in the upper 50s. North winds 5 to 10 miles an hour until midnight, becoming light and variable. Juneteenth, mostly sunny. Highs in the lower 80s. South winds around 5 miles an hour, becoming west around 5 miles an hour in the afternoon. Friday night, mostly cloudy with a slight chance of showers until midnight, then partly cloudy after midnight. Lows in the lower 60s. South winds around 5 miles an hour. Chance of rain 20%. Saturday, mostly sunny. A chance of showers in the afternoon. Highs in the mid 80s. Chance of rain 30%. Saturday night, a chance of thunderstorms. Showers. Locally heavy rainfall possible after midnight. Lows in the lower 60s. Chance of rain near 100%. Sunday, showers likely in the morning, then partly sunny with a chance of showers in the afternoon. Highs in the mid 70s. Chance of rain 70%. Sunday night through Tuesday night, partly cloudy. Lows in the upper 50s. Highs in the upper 70s. Wednesday, mostly sunny. Highs in the lower 80s. Here are the forecast key messages. A cooler, quiet day is expected Thursday with widely scattered showers and thunderstorms possible by Friday. Widespread thunderstorm chances return to the area on Saturday. Severe weather will be possible for portions of the area during this time. Significant rainfall accumulations are possible with Saturday's thunderstorms. A few areas could see several inches of rainfall in a short period of time. Flash flooding may be a concern. This is NOAA All Hazards Radio Station KIH-61 in Omaha, Nebraska. The current time is 2:03 a.m. Central Daylight Time. Now for the official National Weather Service forecast for the Omaha and Council Bluffs area. Rest of tonight, mostly cloudy with a 20% chance of showers. Lows in the lower 60s. Northwest winds 5 to 10 miles an hour. Thursday, mostly sunny. A slight chance of showers in the morning. Highs in the upper 70s. Northwest winds 5 to 10 miles an hour. Chance of rain 20%. Thursday night, mostly clear. Lows in the upper 50s. North winds 5 to 10 miles an hour until midnight, becoming light and variable. Juneteenth, mostly sunny. Highs in the lower 80s. South winds around 5 miles an hour, becoming west around 5 miles an hour in the afternoon. Friday night, mostly cloudy with a slight chance of showers until midnight, then partly cloudy after midnight. Lows in the lower 60s. South winds around 5 miles an hour. Chance of rain 20%. Saturday, mostly sunny. A chance of showers in the afternoon. Highs in the mid 80s. Chance of rain 30%. Saturday night, a chance of thunderstorms. Showers. Locally heavy rainfall possible after midnight. Lows in the lower 60s. Chance of rain near 100%. Sunday, showers likely in the morning, then partly sunny with a chance of showers in the afternoon. Highs in the mid 70s. Chance of rain 70%. Sunday night through Tuesday night, partly cloudy. Lows in the upper 50s. Highs in the upper 70s. Wednesday, mostly sunny. Highs in the lower 80s. At 2 a.m. in Omaha, it was mostly cloudy. The temperature was 70 degrees, the dew point 48, and the relative humidity 45%. The wind was west at 13 miles an hour. The pressure was 29.74 inches and rising. Across eastern Nebraska and southwest Iowa,
skies ranged from partly cloudy to mostly cloudy. It was 69 at Lincoln, 70 at Offutt Air Force Base, 69 at Millard, 68 at Fremont, and 67 at Columbus. Blair Airport reported 66, Tacoma reported 67, Nebraska City reported 67, Plattsmouth reported 68, and Red Oak, Iowa reported 66. Here are some observations from across the region. At North Platte, rain was falling, with a temperature of 66. At Concordia, Kansas, it was clear, with a temperature of 69. It was partly cloudy, with a temperature of 66 at North Fork, 57 at Sioux Falls, 64 at Sioux City, and 66 at Des Moines. Under partly cloudy skies, Kansas City reported 70, Denver reported 59, and Valentine reported 58. At Grand Island, it was cloudy, with a temperature of 67. Once again, at 2 a.m. in Omaha, it was 70 degrees under mostly cloudy skies. Here are the forecast key messages. A cooler, quiet day is expected Thursday with widely scattered showers and thunderstorms possible by Friday. Widespread thunderstorm chances return to the area on Saturday. Severe weather will be possible for portions of the area during this time. Significant rainfall accumulations are possible with Saturday's thunderstorms. A few areas could see several inches of rainfall in a short period of time. Flash flooding may be a concern. This is NOAA All Hazards Radio Station KIH 61 in Omaha, Nebraska. The current time is 2:07 a.m. Central Daylight Time. Now for the official National Weather Service forecast for the Omaha and Council Bluffs area. Rest of tonight, mostly cloudy with a 20% chance of showers. Lows in the lower 60s. Northwest winds 5 to 10 miles an hour. Thursday, mostly sunny. A slight chance of showers in the morning. Highs in the upper 70s. Northwest winds 5 to 10 miles an hour. Chance of rain 20%. Thursday night, mostly clear. Lows in the upper 50s. North winds 5 to 10 miles an hour until midnight, becoming light and variable. Juneteenth, mostly sunny. Highs in the lower 80s. South winds around 5 miles an hour, becoming west around 5 miles an hour in the afternoon. Friday night, mostly cloudy with a slight chance of showers until midnight, then partly cloudy after midnight. Lows in the lower 60s. South winds around 5 miles an hour. Chance of rain 20%. Saturday, mostly sunny. A chance of showers in the afternoon. Highs in the mid-80s. Chance of rain 30%. Saturday night, a chance of thunderstorms. Showers. Locally heavy rainfall possible after midnight. Lows in the lower 60s. Chance of rain near 100%. Sunday, showers likely in the morning, then partly sunny with a chance of showers in the afternoon. Highs in the mid-70s. Chance of rain 70%. Sunday night through Tuesday night, partly cloudy. Lows in the upper 50s. Highs in the upper 70s. Wednesday, mostly sunny. Highs in the lower 80s. At 2 a.m. in Omaha, it was mostly cloudy. The temperature was 70 degrees, the dew point 48, and the relative humidity 45%. The wind was west at 13 miles an hour. The pressure was 29.74 inches and rising. Across eastern Nebraska and southwest Iowa, skies ranged from partly cloudy to mostly cloudy. It was 69 at Lincoln, 70 at Offutt Air Force Base, 69 at Millard, 68 at Fremont, and 67 at Columbus. Blair Airport reported 66, Tacoma reported 67, Nebraska City reported 67, Plattsmouth reported 68, and Red Oak, Iowa reported 66. Here are some observations from across the region. At North Platte, rain was falling, with a temperature of 66. At Concordia, Kansas, it was clear, with a temperature of 69.
It was partly cloudy, with a temperature of 66 at North Fork, 57 at Sioux Falls, 64 at Sioux City, and 66 at Des Moines. Under partly cloudy skies, Kansas City reported 70, Denver reported 59, and Valentine reported 58. At Grand Island, it was cloudy, with a temperature of 67. Once again, at 2 a.m. in Omaha, it was 70 degrees under mostly cloudy skies. Here are the forecast key messages. A cooler, quiet day is expected Thursday with widely scattered showers and thunderstorms possible by Friday. Widespread thunderstorm chances return to the area on Saturday. Severe weather will be possible for portions of the area during this time. Significant rainfall accumulations are possible with Saturday's thunderstorms. A few areas could see several inches of rainfall in a short period of time. Flash flooding may be a concern. This is NOAA All Hazards Radio Station KIH 61 in Omaha, Nebraska. The current time is 2:12 a.m. Central Daylight Time. Now for the official National Weather Service forecast for the Omaha and Council Bluffs area. Rest of tonight, mostly cloudy with a 20% chance of showers. Lows in the lower 60s. Northwest winds 5 to 10 miles an hour. Thursday, mostly sunny. A slight chance of showers in the morning. Highs in the upper 70s. Northwest winds 5 to 10 miles an hour. Chance of rain 20%. Thursday night, mostly clear. Lows in the upper 50s. North winds 5 to 10 miles an hour until midnight, becoming light and variable. Juneteenth, mostly sunny. Highs in the lower 80s. South winds around 5 miles an hour, becoming west around 5 miles an hour in the afternoon. Friday night, mostly cloudy with a slight chance of showers until midnight, then partly cloudy after midnight. Lows in the lower 60s. South winds around 5 miles an hour. Chance of rain 20%. Saturday, mostly sunny. A chance of showers in the afternoon. Highs in the mid-80s. Chance of rain 30%. Saturday night, a chance of thunderstorms. Showers. Locally heavy rainfall possible after midnight. Lows in the lower 60s. Chance of rain near 100%. Sunday, showers likely in the morning, then partly sunny with a chance of showers in the afternoon. Highs in the mid-70s. Chance of rain 70%. Sunday night through Tuesday night, partly cloudy. Lows in the upper 50s. Highs in the upper 70s. Wednesday, mostly sunny. Highs in the lower 80s. At 2 a.m. in Omaha, it was mostly cloudy. The temperature was 70 degrees, the dew point 48, and the relative humidity 45%. The wind was west at 13 miles an hour. The pressure was 29.74 inches and rising. Across eastern Nebraska and southwest Iowa, skies ranged from partly cloudy to mostly cloudy. It was 69 at Lincoln, 70 at Offutt Air Force Base, 69 at Millard, 68 at Fremont, and 67 at Columbus. Blair Airport reported 66, Tacoma reported 67, Nebraska City reported 67, Plattsmouth reported 68, and Red Oak, Iowa reported 66. Here are some observations from across the region. At North Platte, rain was falling, with a temperature of 66. It was partly cloudy, with a temperature of 66 at North Fork, 57 at Sioux Falls, and 70 at Kansas City. Under partly cloudy skies, Concordia, Kansas reported 69, Denver reported 59, and Valentine reported 58. It was mostly cloudy, with a temperature of 64 at Sioux City and 66 at Des Moines. At Grand Island, it was cloudy, with a temperature of 67. Once again, at 2 a.m. in Omaha, it was 70 degrees under mostly cloudy skies. Here are the forecast key messages. A cooler, quiet day is expected Thursday with widely scattered showers and thunderstorms possible by Friday.
Widespread thunderstorm chances return to the area on Saturday. Severe weather will be possible for portions of the area during this time. Significant rainfall accumulations are possible with Saturday's thunderstorms. A few areas could see several inches of rainfall in a short period of time. Flash flooding may be a concern. This is NOAA All Hazards Radio Station KIH-61 in Omaha, Nebraska. The current time is 2:16 a.m. Central Daylight Time. Now for the official National Weather Service forecast for the Omaha and Council Bluffs area. Rest of tonight, mostly cloudy with a 20% chance of showers. Lows in the lower 60s. Northwest winds 5 to 10 miles an hour. Thursday, mostly sunny. A slight chance of showers in the morning. Highs in the upper 70s. Northwest winds 5 to 10 miles an hour. Chance of rain 20%. Thursday night, mostly clear. Lows in the upper 50s. North winds 5 to 10 miles an hour until midnight, becoming light and variable. Juneteenth, mostly sunny. Highs in the lower 80s. South winds around 5 miles an hour, becoming west around 5 miles an hour in the afternoon. Friday night, mostly cloudy with a slight chance of showers until midnight, then partly cloudy after midnight. Lows in the lower 60s. South winds around 5 miles an hour. Chance of rain 20%. Saturday, mostly sunny. A chance of showers in the afternoon. Highs in the mid-80s. Chance of rain 30%. Saturday night, a chance of thunderstorms. Showers. Locally heavy rainfall possible after midnight. Lows in the lower 60s. Chance of rain near 100%. Sunday, showers likely in the morning, then partly sunny with a chance of showers in the afternoon. Highs in the mid-70s. Chance of rain 70%. Sunday night through Tuesday night, partly cloudy. Lows in the upper 50s. Highs in the upper 70s. Wednesday, mostly sunny. Highs in the lower 80s. At 2 a.m. in Omaha, it was mostly cloudy. The temperature was 70 degrees, the dew point 48, and the relative humidity 45%. The wind was west at 13 miles an hour. The pressure was 29.74 inches and rising. Across eastern Nebraska and southwest Iowa, skies ranged from partly cloudy to mostly cloudy. It was 69 at Lincoln, 70 at Offutt Air Force Base, 69 at Millard, 68 at Fremont, and 67 at Columbus. Blair Airport reported 66, Tacoma reported 67, Nebraska City reported 67, Plattsmouth reported 68, and Red Oak, Iowa reported 66. Here are some observations from across the region. At North Platte, rain was falling, with a temperature of 66. It was partly cloudy, with a temperature of 66 at North Fork, 57 at Sioux Falls, and 70 at Kansas City. Under partly cloudy skies, Concordia, Kansas reported 69, Denver reported 59, and Valentine reported 58. It was mostly cloudy, with a temperature of 64 at Sioux City and 66 at Des Moines. At Grand Island, it was cloudy, with a temperature of 67. Once again, at 2 a.m. in Omaha, it was 70 degrees under mostly cloudy skies. Here are the forecast key messages. A cooler, quiet day is expected Thursday with widely scattered showers and thunderstorms possible by Friday. Widespread thunderstorm chances return to the area on Saturday. Severe weather will be possible for portions of the area during this time. Significant rainfall accumulations are possible with Saturday's thunderstorms. A few areas could see several inches of rainfall in a short period of time. Flash flooding may be a concern. This is NOAA All Hazards Radio Station KIH-61 in Omaha, Nebraska. The current time is 2:20 a.m. Central Daylight Time. Now for the official National Weather Service forecast for the Omaha and Council Bluffs area.
Rest of tonight, mostly cloudy with a 20% chance of showers. Lows in the lower 60s. Northwest winds 5 to 10 miles an hour. Thursday, mostly sunny. A slight chance of showers in the morning. Highs in the upper 70s. Northwest winds 5 to 10 miles an hour. Chance of rain 20%. Thursday night, mostly clear. Lows in the upper 50s. North winds 5 to 10 miles an hour until midnight, becoming light and variable. Juneteenth, mostly sunny. Highs in the lower 80s. South winds around 5 miles an hour, becoming west around 5 miles an hour in the afternoon. Friday night, mostly cloudy with a slight chance of showers until midnight, then partly cloudy after midnight. Lows in the lower 60s. South winds around 5 miles an hour. Chance of rain 20%. Saturday, mostly sunny. A chance of showers in the afternoon. Highs in the mid-80s. Chance of rain 30%. Saturday night, a chance of thunderstorms. Showers. Locally heavy rainfall possible after midnight. Lows in the lower 60s. Chance of rain near 100%. Sunday, showers likely in the morning, then partly sunny with a chance of showers in the afternoon. Highs in the mid-70s. Chance of rain 70%. Sunday night through Tuesday night, partly cloudy. Lows in the upper 50s. Highs in the upper 70s. Wednesday, mostly sunny. Highs in the lower 80s. At 2 a.m. in Omaha, it was mostly cloudy. The temperature was 70 degrees, the dew point 48, and the relative humidity 45%. The wind was west at 13 miles an hour. The pressure was 29.74 inches and rising. Across eastern Nebraska and southwest Iowa, skies ranged from partly cloudy to mostly cloudy. It was 69 at Lincoln, 70 at Offutt Air Force Base, 69 at Millard, 68 at Fremont, and 67 at Columbus. Blair Airport reported 66, Tacoma reported 67, Nebraska City reported 67, Plattsmouth reported 68, and Red Oak, Iowa reported 66. Here are some observations from across the region. At North Platte, rain was falling, with a temperature of 66. It was partly cloudy, with a temperature of 66 at North Fork, 57 at Sioux Falls, and 70 at Kansas City. Under partly cloudy skies, Concordia, Kansas reported 69, Denver reported 59, and Valentine reported 58. It was mostly cloudy, with a temperature of 64 at Sioux City and 66 at Des Moines. At Grand Island, it was cloudy, with a temperature of 67. Once again, at 2 a.m. in Omaha, it was 70 degrees under mostly cloudy skies. Here are the forecast key messages. A cooler, quiet day is expected Thursday with widely scattered showers and thunderstorms possible by Friday. Widespread thunderstorm chances return to the area on Saturday. Severe weather will be possible for portions of the area during this time. Significant rainfall accumulations are possible with Saturday's thunderstorms. A few areas could see several inches of rainfall in a short period of time. Flash flooding may be a concern. This is NOAA All Hazards Radio Station KIH-61 in Omaha, Nebraska. The current time is 2:24 a.m. Central Daylight Time. Now for the official National Weather Service forecast for the Omaha and Council Bluffs area. Rest of tonight, mostly cloudy with a 20% chance of showers. Lows in the lower 60s. Northwest winds 5 to 10 miles an hour. Thursday, mostly sunny. A slight chance of showers in the morning. Highs in the upper 70s. Northwest winds 5 to 10 miles an hour. Chance of rain 20%. Thursday night, mostly clear. Lows in the upper 50s. North winds 5 to 10 miles an hour until midnight, becoming light and variable. Juneteenth, mostly sunny. Highs in the lower 80s.
south winds around 5 miles an hour, becoming west around 5 miles an hour in the afternoon. Friday night, mostly cloudy with a slight chance of showers until midnight, then partly cloudy after midnight. Lows in the lower 60s. South winds around 5

highs in the mid-70s. Chance of rain 70%. Sunday night through Tuesday night, partly cloudy. Lows in the upper 50s. Highs in the upper 70s. Wednesday, mostly sunny. Highs in the lower 80s. At 2 a.m. in Omaha, it was mostly cloudy. The temperature was 70 degrees, the dew point 48, and the relative humidity 45%. The wind was west at 13 miles an hour. The pressure was 29.74 inches and rising. Across eastern Nebraska and southwest Iowa, skies ranged from partly cloudy to mostly cloudy. It was 69 at Lincoln, 70 at Offutt Air Force Base, 69 at Millard, 68 at Fremont, and 67 at Columbus. Blair Airport reported 66, Tacoma reported 67, Nebraska City reported 67, Plattsmouth reported 68, and Red Oak, Iowa reported 66. Here are some observations from across the region. At North Platte, rain was falling, with a temperature of 66. It was partly cloudy, with a temperature of 66 at North Fork, 57 at Sioux Falls, and 70 at Kansas City. Under partly cloudy skies, Concordia, Kansas reported 69, Denver reported 59, and Valentine reported 58. It was mostly cloudy, with a temperature of 64 at Sioux City and 66 at Des Moines. At Grand Island, it was cloudy, with a temperature of 67. Once again, at 2 a.m. in Omaha, it was 70 degrees under mostly cloudy skies. Here are the forecast key messages. A cooler, quiet day is expected Thursday with widely scattered showers and thunderstorms possible by Friday. Widespread thunderstorm chances return to the area on Saturday. Severe weather will be possible for portions of the area during this time. Significant rainfall accumulations are possible with Saturday's thunderstorms. A few areas could see several inches of rainfall in a short period of time. Flash flooding may be a concern. This is NOAA All Hazards Radio Station KIH 61 in Omaha, Nebraska. The current time is 2:29 a.m. Central Daylight Time. Now for the official National Weather Service forecast for the Omaha and Council Bluffs area. Rest of tonight, mostly cloudy with a 20% chance of showers. Lows in the lower 60s. Northwest winds 5 to 10 miles an hour. Thursday, mostly sunny. A slight chance of showers in the morning. Highs in the upper 70s. Northwest winds 5 to 10 miles an hour. Chance of rain 20%. Thursday night, mostly clear. Lows in the upper 50s. North winds 5 to 10 miles an hour until midnight, becoming light and variable. Juneteenth, mostly sunny. Highs in the lower 80s. South winds around 5 miles an hour, becoming west around 5 miles an hour in the afternoon. Friday night, mostly cloudy with a slight chance of showers until midnight, then partly cloudy after midnight. Lows in the lower 60s. South winds around 5 miles an hour. Chance of rain 20%. Saturday, mostly sunny. A chance of showers in the afternoon. Highs in the mid-80s. Chance of rain 30%. Saturday night, a chance of thunderstorms. Showers. Locally heavy rainfall possible after midnight. Lows in the lower 60s. Chance of rain near 100%. Sunday, showers likely in the morning, then partly sunny with a chance of showers in the afternoon. Highs in the mid-70s. Chance of rain 70%. Sunday night through Tuesday night, partly cloudy. Lows in the upper 50s. Highs in the upper 70s. Wednesday, mostly sunny. Highs in the lower 80s. At 2 a.m. in Omaha, it was mostly cloudy. The temperature was 70 degrees, the dew point 48, and the relative humidity 45%. The wind was west at 13 miles an hour. The pressure was 29.74 inches and rising. Across eastern Nebraska and southwest Iowa,

skies ranged from partly cloudy to mostly cloudy. It was 69 at Lincoln, 70 at Offutt Air Force Base, 69 at Millard, 68 at Fremont, and 67 at Columbus. Blair Airport reported 66, Tacoma reported 67, Nebraska City reported 67, Plattsmouth reported 68, and Red Oak, Iowa reported 66. Here are some observations from across the region. At North Platte, rain was falling, with a temperature of 66. It was partly cloudy, with a temperature of 66 at North Fork, 57 at Sioux Falls, and 70 at Kansas City. Under partly cloudy skies, Concordia, Kansas reported 69, Denver reported 59, and Valentine reported 58. It was mostly cloudy, with a temperature of 64 at Sioux City, and 66 at Des Moines. At Grand Island, it was cloudy, with a temperature of 67. Once again, at 2 a.m. in Omaha, it was 70 degrees under mostly cloudy skies. Here are the forecast key messages. A cooler, quiet day is expected Thursday with widely scattered showers and thunderstorms possible by Friday. Widespread thunderstorm chances return to the area on Saturday. Severe weather will be possible for portions of the area during this time. Significant rainfall accumulations are possible with Saturday's thunderstorms. A few areas could see several inches of rainfall in a short period of time. Flash flooding may be a concern. This is NOAA All Hazards Radio Station KIH-61 in Omaha, Nebraska. The current time is 2:33 a.m. Central Daylight Time. Now for the official National Weather Service forecast for the Omaha and Council Bluffs area. Rest of tonight, mostly cloudy with a 20% chance of showers. Lows in the lower 60s. Northwest winds 5 to 10 miles an hour. Thursday, mostly sunny. A slight chance of showers in the morning. Highs in the upper 70s. Northwest winds 5 to 10 miles an hour. Chance of rain 20%. Thursday night, mostly clear. Lows in the upper 50s. North winds 5 to 10 miles an hour until midnight, becoming light and variable. Juneteenth, mostly sunny. Highs in the lower 80s. South winds around 5 miles an hour, becoming west around 5 miles an hour in the afternoon. Friday night, mostly cloudy with a slight chance of showers until midnight, then partly cloudy after midnight. Lows in the lower 60s. South winds around 5 miles an hour. Chance of rain 20%. Saturday, mostly sunny. A chance of showers in the afternoon. Highs in the mid 80s. Chance of rain 30%. Saturday night, a chance of thunderstorms. Showers. Locally heavy rainfall possible after midnight. Lows in the lower 60s. Chance of rain near 100%. Sunday, showers likely in the morning, then partly sunny with a chance of showers in the afternoon. Highs in the mid 70s. Chance of rain 70%. Sunday night through Tuesday night, partly cloudy. Lows in the upper 50s. Highs in the upper 70s. Wednesday, mostly sunny. Highs in the lower 80s. At 2 a.m. in Omaha, it was mostly cloudy. The temperature was 70 degrees, the dew point 48, and the relative humidity 45%. The wind was west at 13 miles an hour. The pressure was 29.74 inches and rising. Across eastern Nebraska and southwest Iowa, skies ranged from partly cloudy to mostly cloudy. It was 69 at Lincoln, 70 at Offutt Air Force Base, 69 at Millard, 68 at Fremont, and 67 at Columbus. Blair Airport reported 66, Tacoma reported 67, Nebraska City reported 67, Plattsmouth reported 68, and Red Oak, Iowa reported 66. Here are some observations from across the region. At North Platte, rain was falling, with a temperature of 66. It was partly cloudy, with a temperature of 66 at North Fork, 57 at Sioux Falls,
and 70 at Kansas City. Under partly cloudy skies, Concordia, Kansas reported 69, Denver reported 59, and Valentine reported 58. It was mostly cloudy, with a temperature of 64 at Sioux City and 66 at Des Moines. At Grand Island, it was cloudy, with a temperature of 67. Once again, at 2 a.m. in Omaha, it was 70 degrees under mostly cloudy skies. This is NOAA All Hazards radio station KIH 61 serving the following counties in Nebraska and Iowa: Douglas, Sarpy, Washington, Cass, Odo, Burt, Dodge, Saunders, Harrison, Pottawatomie, and Mills. Here are the forecast key messages. A cooler, quiet day is expected Thursday with widely scattered showers and thunderstorms possible by Friday. Widespread thunderstorm chances return to the area on Saturday. Severe weather will be possible for portions of the area during this time. Significant rainfall accumulations are possible with Saturday's thunderstorms. A few areas could see several inches of rainfall in a short period of time. Flash flooding may be a concern. This is NOAA All Hazards radio station KIH 61 in Omaha, Nebraska. The current time is 2:38 a.m. Central Daylight Time. Now for the official National Weather Service forecast for the Omaha and Council Bluffs area. Rest of tonight, mostly cloudy with a 20% chance of showers. Lows in the lower 60s. Northwest winds 5 to 10 miles an hour. Thursday, mostly sunny. A slight chance of showers in the morning. Highs in the upper 70s. Northwest winds 5 to 10 miles an hour. Chance of rain 20%. Thursday night, mostly clear. Lows in the upper 50s. North winds 5 to 10 miles an hour until midnight, becoming light and variable. Juneteenth, mostly sunny. Highs in the lower 80s. South winds around 5 miles an hour, becoming west around 5 miles an hour in the afternoon. Friday night, mostly cloudy with a slight chance of showers until midnight, then partly cloudy after midnight. Lows in the lower 60s. South winds around 5 miles an hour. Chance of rain 20%. Saturday, mostly sunny. A chance of showers in the afternoon. Highs in the mid 80s. Chance of rain 30%. Saturday night, a chance of thunderstorms. Showers. Locally heavy rainfall possible after midnight. Lows in the lower 60s. Chance of rain near 100%. Sunday, showers likely in the morning, then partly sunny with a chance of showers in the afternoon. Highs in the mid 70s. Chance of rain 70%. Sunday night through Tuesday night, partly cloudy. Lows in the upper 50s. Highs in the upper 70s. Wednesday, mostly sunny. Highs in the lower 80s. At 2 a.m. in Omaha, it was mostly cloudy. The temperature was 70 degrees, the dew point 48, and the relative humidity 45%. The wind was west at 13 miles an hour. The pressure was 29.74 inches and rising. Across eastern Nebraska and southwest Iowa, skies ranged from partly cloudy to mostly cloudy. It was 69 at Lincoln, 70 at Offutt Air Force Base, 69 at Millard, 68 at Fremont, and 67 at Columbus. Blair Airport reported 66, Tacoma reported 67, Nebraska City reported 67, Plattsmouth reported 68, and Red Oak, Iowa reported 66. Here are some observations from across the region. At North Platte, rain was falling, with a temperature of 66. It was partly cloudy, with a temperature of 66 at North Fork, 57 at Sioux Falls, and 70 at Kansas City. Under partly cloudy skies, Concordia, Kansas reported 69, Denver reported 59, and Valentine reported 58. It was mostly cloudy, with a temperature of 64 at Sioux City and 66 at Des Moines. At Grand Island, it was cloudy, with a temperature of 67.
Once again, at 2 a.m. in Omaha, it was 70 degrees under mostly cloudy skies. Here are the forecast key messages. A cooler, quiet day is expected Thursday with widely scattered showers and thunderstorms possible by Friday. Widespread thunderstorm chances return to the area on Saturday. Severe weather will be possible for portions of the area during this time. Significant rainfall accumulations are possible with Saturday's thunderstorms. A few areas could see several inches of rainfall in a short period of time. Flash flooding may be a concern. This is NOAA All Hazards Radio Station KIH-61 in Omaha, Nebraska. The current time is 2:42 a.m. Central Daylight Time. Now for the official National Weather Service forecast for the Omaha and Council Bluffs area. Rest of tonight, mostly cloudy with a 20% chance of showers. Lows in the lower 60s. Northwest winds 5 to 10 miles an hour. Thursday, mostly sunny. A slight chance of showers in the morning. Highs in the upper 70s. Northwest winds 5 to 10 miles an hour. Chance of rain 20%. Thursday night, mostly clear. Lows in the upper 50s. North winds 5 to 10 miles an hour until midnight, becoming light and variable. Juneteenth, mostly sunny. Highs in the lower 80s. South winds around 5 miles an hour, becoming west around 5 miles an hour in the afternoon. Friday night, mostly cloudy with a slight chance of showers until midnight, then partly cloudy after midnight. Lows in the lower 60s. South winds around 5 miles an hour. Chance of rain 20%. Saturday, mostly sunny. A chance of showers in the afternoon. Highs in the mid-80s. Chance of rain 30%. Saturday night, a chance of thunderstorms. Showers. Locally heavy rainfall possible after midnight. Lows in the lower 60s. Chance of rain near 100%. Sunday, showers likely in the morning, then partly sunny with a chance of showers in the afternoon. Highs in the mid-70s. Chance of rain 70%. Sunday night through Tuesday night, partly cloudy. Lows in the upper 50s. Highs in the upper 70s. Wednesday, mostly sunny. Highs in the lower 80s. At 2 a.m. in Omaha, it was mostly cloudy. The temperature was 70 degrees, the dew point 48, and the relative humidity 45%. The wind was west at 13 miles an hour. The pressure was 29.74 inches and rising. Across eastern Nebraska and southwest Iowa, skies ranged from partly cloudy to mostly cloudy. It was 69 at Lincoln, 70 at Offutt Air Force Base, 69 at Millard, 68 at Fremont, and 67 at Columbus. Blair Airport reported 66, Tacoma reported 67, Nebraska City reported 67, Plattsmouth reported 68, and Red Oak, Iowa reported 66. Here are some observations from across the region. At North Platte, rain was falling, with a temperature of 66. It was partly cloudy, with a temperature of 66 at North Fork, 57 at Sioux Falls, and 70 at Kansas City. Under partly cloudy skies, Concordia, Kansas reported 69, Denver reported 59, and Valentine reported 58. It was mostly cloudy, with a temperature of 64 at Sioux City and 66 at Des Moines. At Grand Island, it was cloudy, with a temperature of 67. Once again, at 2 a.m. in Omaha, it was 70 degrees under mostly cloudy skies. Here are the forecast key messages. A cooler, quiet day is expected Thursday with widely scattered showers and thunderstorms possible by Friday. Widespread thunderstorm chances return to the area on Saturday. Severe weather will be possible for portions of the area during this time. Significant rainfall accumulations are possible with Saturday's thunderstorms. A few areas could see several inches of rainfall in a short period of time. Flash flooding may be a concern.
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The current time is 2:46 a.m. Central Daylight Time. Now for the official National Weather Service forecast for the Omaha and Council Bluffs area. Rest of tonight, mostly cloudy with a 20% chance of showers. Lows in the lower 60s. Northwest winds 5 to 10 miles an hour. Thursday, mostly sunny. A slight chance of showers in the morning. Highs in the upper 70s. Northwest winds 5 to 10 miles an hour. Chance of rain 20%. Thursday night, mostly clear. Lows in the upper 50s. North winds 5 to 10 miles an hour until midnight, becoming light and variable. Juneteenth, mostly sunny. Highs in the lower 80s. South winds around 5 miles an hour, becoming west around 5 miles an hour in the afternoon. Friday night, mostly cloudy with a slight chance of showers until midnight, then partly cloudy after midnight. Lows in the lower 60s. South winds around 5 miles an hour. Chance of rain 20%. Saturday, mostly sunny. A chance of showers in the afternoon. Highs in the mid-80s. Chance of rain 30%. Saturday night, a chance of thunderstorms. Showers. Locally heavy rainfall possible after midnight. Lows in the lower 60s. Chance of rain near 100%. Sunday, showers likely in the morning, then partly sunny with a chance of showers in the afternoon. Highs in the mid-70s. Chance of rain 70%. Sunday night through Tuesday night, partly cloudy. Lows in the upper 50s. Highs in the upper 70s. Wednesday, mostly sunny. Highs in the lower 80s. At 2 a.m. in Omaha, it was mostly cloudy. The temperature was 70 degrees, the dew point 48, and the relative humidity 45%. The wind was west at 13 miles an hour. The pressure was 29.74 inches and rising. Across eastern Nebraska and southwest Iowa, skies ranged from partly cloudy to mostly cloudy. It was 69 at Lincoln, 70 at Offutt Air Force Base, 69 at Millard, 68 at Fremont, and 67 at Columbus. Blair Airport reported 66, Tacoma reported 67, Nebraska City reported 67, Plattsmouth reported 68, and Red Oak, Iowa reported 66. Here are some observations from across the region. At North Platte, rain was falling, with a temperature of 66. It was partly cloudy, with a temperature of 66 at North Fork, 57 at Sioux Falls, and 70 at Kansas City. Under partly cloudy skies, Concordia, Kansas reported 69, Denver reported 59, and Valentine reported 58. It was mostly cloudy, with a temperature of 64 at Sioux City and 66 at Des Moines. At Grand Island, it was cloudy, with a temperature of 67. Once again, at 2 a.m. in Omaha, it was 70 degrees under mostly cloudy skies. Here are the forecast key messages. A cooler, quiet day is expected Thursday with widely scattered showers and thunderstorms possible by Friday. Widespread thunderstorm chances return to the area on Saturday. Severe weather will be possible for portions of the area during this time. Significant rainfall accumulations are possible with Saturday's thunderstorms. A few areas could see several inches of rainfall in a short period of time. Flash flooding may be a concern. This is NOAA All Hazards Radio Station KIH 61 in Omaha, Nebraska. The current time is 2:51 a.m. Central Daylight Time. Now for the official National Weather Service forecast for the Omaha and Council Bluffs area. Rest of tonight, mostly cloudy with a 20% chance of showers. Lows in the lower 60s. Northwest winds 5 to 10 miles an hour. Thursday, mostly sunny. A slight chance of showers in the morning. Highs in the upper 70s. Northwest winds 5 to 10 miles an hour.
chance of rain 20%. Thursday night, mostly clear. Lows in the upper 50s. North winds 5 to 10 miles an hour until midnight, becoming light and variable. Juneteenth, mostly sunny. Highs in the lower 80s. South winds around 5 miles an hour, becoming west around 5 miles an hour in the afternoon. Friday night, mostly cloudy with a slight chance of showers until midnight, then partly cloudy after midnight. Lows in the lower 60s. South winds around 5 miles an hour. Chance of rain 20%. Saturday, mostly sunny. A chance of showers in the afternoon. Highs in the mid-80s. Chance of rain 30%. Saturday night, a chance of thunderstorms. Showers. Locally heavy rainfall possible after midnight. Lows in the lower 60s. Chance of rain near 100%. Sunday, showers likely in the morning, then partly sunny with a chance of showers in the afternoon. Highs in the mid-70s. Chance of rain 70%. Sunday night through Tuesday night, partly cloudy. Lows in the upper 50s. Highs in the upper 70s. Wednesday, mostly sunny. Highs in the lower 80s. At 2 a.m. in Omaha, it was mostly cloudy. The temperature was 70 degrees, the dew point 48, and the relative humidity 45%. The wind was west at 13 miles an hour. The pressure was 29.74 inches and rising. Across eastern Nebraska and southwest Iowa, skies ranged from partly cloudy to mostly cloudy. It was 69 at Lincoln, 70 at Offutt Air Force Base, 69 at Millard, 68 at Fremont, and 67 at Columbus. Blair Airport reported 66, Tacoma reported 67, Nebraska City reported 67, Plattsmouth reported 68, and Red Oak, Iowa reported 66. Here are some observations from across the region. At North Platte, rain was falling, with a temperature of 66. It was partly cloudy, with a temperature of 66 at North Fork, 57 at Sioux Falls, and 70 at Kansas City. Under partly cloudy skies, Concordia, Kansas reported 69, Denver reported 59, and Valentine reported 58. It was mostly cloudy, with a temperature of 64 at Sioux City and 66 at Des Moines. At Grand Island, it was cloudy, with a temperature of 67. Once again, at 2 a.m. in Omaha, it was 70 degrees under mostly cloudy skies. Here are the forecast key messages. A cooler, quiet day is expected Thursday with widely scattered showers and thunderstorms possible by Friday. Widespread thunderstorm chances return to the area on Saturday. Severe weather will be possible for portions of the area during this time. Significant rainfall accumulations are possible with Saturday's thunderstorms. A few areas could see several inches of rainfall in a short period of time. Flash flooding may be a concern. This is NOAA All Hazards Radio Station KIH 61 in Omaha, Nebraska. The current time is 2:55 a.m. Central Daylight Time. Now for the official National Weather Service forecast for the Omaha and Council Bluffs area. Rest of tonight, mostly cloudy with a 20% chance of showers. Lows in the lower 60s. Northwest winds 5 to 10 miles an hour. Thursday, mostly sunny. A slight chance of showers in the morning. Highs in the upper 70s. Northwest winds 5 to 10 miles an hour. Chance of rain 20%. Thursday night, mostly clear. Lows in the upper 50s. North winds 5 to 10 miles an hour until midnight, becoming light and variable. Juneteenth, mostly sunny. Highs in the lower 80s. South winds around 5 miles an hour, becoming west around 5 miles an hour in the afternoon. Friday night, mostly cloudy with a slight chance of showers until midnight, then partly cloudy after midnight. Lows in the lower 60s. South winds around 5 miles an hour. Chance of rain 20%.
Saturday, mostly sunny. A chance of showers in the afternoon. Highs in the mid-80s. Chance of rain 30%. Saturday night, a chance of thunderstorms. Showers. Locally heavy rainfall possible after midnight. Lows in the lower 60s. Chance of rain near 100%. Sunday, showers likely in the morning, then partly sunny with a chance of showers in the afternoon. Highs in the mid-70s. Chance of rain 70%. Sunday night through Tuesday night, partly cloudy. Lows in the upper 50s. Highs in the upper 70s. Wednesday, mostly sunny. Highs in the lower 80s. At 2 a.m. in Omaha, it was mostly cloudy. The temperature was 70 degrees, the dew point 48, and the relative humidity 45%. The wind was west at 13 miles an hour. The pressure was 29.74 inches and rising. Across eastern Nebraska and southwest Iowa, skies ranged from partly cloudy to mostly cloudy. It was 69 at Lincoln, 70 at Offutt Air Force Base, 69 at Millard, 68 at Fremont, and 67 at Columbus. Blair Airport reported 66, Tacoma reported 67, Nebraska City reported 67, Plattsmouth reported 68, and Red Oak, Iowa reported 66. Here are some observations from across the region. At North Platte, rain was falling, with a temperature of 66. It was partly cloudy, with a temperature of 66 at North Fork, 57 at Sioux Falls, and 70 at Kansas City. Under partly cloudy skies, Concordia, Kansas reported 69, Denver reported 59, and Valentine reported 58. It was mostly cloudy, with a temperature of 64 at Sioux City and 66 at Des Moines. At Grand Island, it was cloudy, with a temperature of 67. Once again, at 2 a.m. in Omaha, it was 70 degrees under mostly cloudy skies. Here are the forecast key messages. A cooler, quiet day is expected Thursday with widely scattered showers and thunderstorms possible by Friday. Widespread thunderstorm chances return to the area on Saturday. Severe weather will be possible for portions of the area during this time. Significant rainfall accumulations are possible with Saturday's thunderstorms. A few areas could see several inches of rainfall in a short period of time. Flash flooding may be a concern. This is NOAA All Hazards Radio Station KIH 61 in Omaha, Nebraska. The current time is 2:59 a.m. Central Daylight Time. Now for the official National Weather Service forecast for the Omaha and Council Bluffs area. Rest of tonight, mostly cloudy with a 20% chance of showers. Lows in the lower 60s. Northwest winds 5 to 10 miles an hour. Thursday, mostly sunny. A slight chance of showers in the morning. Highs in the upper 70s. Northwest winds 5 to 10 miles an hour. Chance of rain 20%. Thursday night, mostly clear. Lows in the upper 50s. North winds 5 to 10 miles an hour until midnight, becoming light and variable. Juneteenth, mostly sunny. Highs in the lower 80s. South winds around 5 miles an hour, becoming west around 5 miles an hour in the afternoon. Friday night, mostly cloudy with a slight chance of showers until midnight, then partly cloudy after midnight. Lows in the lower 60s. South winds around 5 miles an hour. Chance of rain 20%. Saturday, mostly sunny. A chance of showers in the afternoon. Highs in the mid-80s. Chance of rain 30%. Saturday night, a chance of thunderstorms. Showers. Locally heavy rainfall possible after midnight. Lows in the lower 60s. Chance of rain near 100%. Sunday, showers likely in the morning, then partly sunny with a chance of showers in the afternoon. Highs in the mid-70s. Chance of rain 70%. Sunday night through Tuesday night, partly cloudy. Lows in the upper 50s.
highs in the upper 70s. Wednesday, mostly sunny. Highs in the lower 80s. Here are the forecast key messages. A cooler, quiet day is expected Thursday with widely scattered showers and thunderstorms possible by Friday. Widespread thunderstorm chances return to the area on Saturday. Severe weather will be possible for portions of the area during this time. Significant rainfall accumulations are possible with Saturday's thunderstorms. A few areas could see several inches of rainfall in a short period of time. Flash flooding may be a concern. This is NOAA All Hazards Radio Station KIH-61 in Omaha, Nebraska. The current time is 3:02 a.m. Central Daylight Time. Now for the official National Weather Service forecast for the Omaha and Council Bluffs area. Rest of tonight, mostly cloudy with a 20% chance of showers. Lows in the lower 60s. Northwest winds 5 to 10 miles an hour. Thursday, mostly sunny. A slight chance of showers in the morning. Highs in the upper 70s. Northwest winds 5 to 10 miles an hour. Chance of rain 20%. Thursday night, mostly clear. Lows in the upper 50s. North winds 5 to 10 miles an hour until midnight, becoming light and variable. Juneteenth, mostly sunny. Highs in the lower 80s. South winds around 5 miles an hour, becoming west around 5 miles an hour in the afternoon. Friday night, mostly cloudy with a slight chance of showers until midnight, then partly cloudy after midnight. Lows in the lower 60s. South winds around 5 miles an hour. Chance of rain 20%. Saturday, mostly sunny. A chance of showers in the afternoon. Highs in the mid 80s. Chance of rain 30%. Saturday night, a chance of thunderstorms. Showers. Locally heavy rainfall possible after midnight. Lows in the lower 60s. Chance of rain near 100%. Sunday, showers likely in the morning, then partly sunny with a chance of showers in the afternoon. Highs in the mid 70s. Chance of rain 70%. Sunday night through Tuesday night, partly cloudy. Lows in the upper 50s. Highs in the upper 70s. Wednesday, mostly sunny. Highs in the lower 80s. Here are the forecast key messages. A cooler, quiet day is expected Thursday with widely scattered showers and thunderstorms possible by Friday. Widespread thunderstorm chances return to the area on Saturday. Severe weather will be possible for portions of the area during this time. Significant rainfall accumulations are possible with Saturday's thunderstorms. A few areas could see several inches of rainfall in a short period of time. Flash flooding may be a concern. This is NOAA All Hazards Radio Station KIH-61 in Omaha, Nebraska. The current time is 3:05 a.m. Central Daylight Time. Now for the official National Weather Service forecast for the Omaha and Council Bluffs area. Rest of tonight, mostly cloudy with a 20% chance of showers. Lows in the lower 60s. Northwest winds 5 to 10 miles an hour. Thursday, mostly sunny. A slight chance of showers in the morning. Highs in the upper 70s. Northwest winds 5 to 10 miles an hour. Chance of rain 20%. Thursday night, mostly clear. Lows in the upper 50s. North winds 5 to 10 miles an hour until midnight, becoming light and variable. Juneteenth, mostly sunny. Highs in the lower 80s. South winds around 5 miles an hour, becoming west around 5 miles an hour in the afternoon. Friday night, mostly cloudy with a slight chance of showers until midnight, then partly cloudy after midnight. Lows in the lower 60s. South winds around 5 miles an hour. Chance of rain 20%. Saturday, mostly sunny. A chance of showers in the afternoon. Highs in the mid 80s.
chance of rain 30%. Saturday night, a chance of thunderstorms. Showers. Locally heavy rainfall possible after midnight. Lows in the lower 60s. Chance of rain near 100%. Sunday, showers likely in the morning, then partly sunny with a chance of showers in the afternoon. Highs in the mid-70s. Chance of rain 70%. Sunday night through Tuesday night, partly cloudy. Lows in the upper 50s. Highs in the upper 70s. Wednesday, mostly sunny. Highs in the lower 80s. At 3 a.m. in Omaha, it was mostly cloudy. The temperature was 68 degrees, the dew point 49, and the relative humidity 50%. The wind was northwest at 10 miles an hour. The pressure was 29.75 inches and rising. Across eastern Nebraska and southwest Iowa, skies ranged from partly cloudy to mostly cloudy, and temperatures were between 65 and 68 degrees. Here are some observations from across the region. It was partly cloudy, with a temperature of 65 at Norfolk, 65 at Kansas City, and 55 at Valentine. It was mostly cloudy, with a temperature of 67 at Grand Island, 56 at Sioux Falls, and 64 at Sioux City. Under mostly cloudy skies, Des Moines reported 65, Concordia, Kansas reported 69, and Denver reported 61. At North Platte, it was cloudy, with a temperature of 63. Once again, at 3 a.m. in Omaha, it was 68 degrees under mostly cloudy skies. Here are the forecast key messages. A cooler, quiet day is expected Thursday with widely scattered showers and thunderstorms possible by Friday. Widespread thunderstorm chances return to the area on Saturday. Severe weather will be possible for portions of the area during this time. Significant rainfall accumulations are possible with Saturday's thunderstorms. A few areas could see several inches of rainfall in a short period of time. Flash flooding may be a concern. This is NOAA All Hazards Radio Station KIH-61 in Omaha, Nebraska. The current time is 3:09 a.m. Central Daylight Time. Now for the official National Weather Service forecast for the Omaha and Council Bluffs area. Rest of tonight, mostly cloudy with a 20% chance of showers. Lows in the lower 60s. Northwest winds 5 to 10 miles an hour. Thursday, mostly sunny. A slight chance of showers in the morning. Highs in the upper 70s. Northwest winds 5 to 10 miles an hour. Chance of rain 20%. Thursday night, mostly clear. Lows in the upper 50s. North winds 5 to 10 miles an hour until midnight, becoming light and variable. Juneteenth, mostly sunny. Highs in the lower 80s. South winds around 5 miles an hour, becoming west around 5 miles an hour in the afternoon. Friday night, mostly cloudy with a slight chance of showers until midnight, then partly cloudy after midnight. Lows in the lower 60s. South winds around 5 miles an hour. Chance of rain 20%. Saturday, mostly sunny. A chance of showers in the afternoon. Highs in the mid-80s. Chance of rain 30%. Saturday night, a chance of thunderstorms. Showers. Locally heavy rainfall possible after midnight. Lows in the lower 60s. Chance of rain near 100%. Sunday, showers likely in the morning, then partly sunny with a chance of showers in the afternoon. Highs in the mid-70s. Chance of rain 70%. Sunday night through Tuesday night, partly cloudy. Lows in the upper 50s. Highs in the upper 70s. Wednesday, mostly sunny. Highs in the lower 80s. At 3 a.m. in Omaha, it was mostly cloudy. The temperature was 68 degrees, the dew point 49, and the relative humidity 50%. The wind was northwest at 10 miles an hour. The pressure was 29.75 inches and rising.
Across eastern Nebraska and southwest Iowa, skies ranged from partly cloudy to mostly cloudy, and temperatures were between 65 and 68 degrees. Here are some observations from across the region. It was partly cloudy, with a temperature of 65 at Norfolk, 65 at Kansas City, and 55 at Valentine. It was mostly cloudy, with a temperature of 67 at Grand Island, 56 at Sioux Falls, and 64 at Sioux City. Under mostly cloudy skies, Des Moines reported 65, Concordia, Kansas reported 69, and Denver reported 61. At North Platte, it was cloudy, with a temperature of 63. Once again, at 3 a.m. in Omaha, it was 68 degrees under mostly cloudy skies. At 3 a.m. in Omaha, it was mostly cloudy. The temperature was 68 degrees, the dew point 49, and the relative humidity 50%. The wind was northwest at 10 miles an hour. The pressure was 29.75 inches and rising. Across eastern Nebraska and southwest Iowa, temperatures were between 65 and 68 degrees. At Offutt Air Force Base, it was partly cloudy. It was mostly cloudy at Lincoln, Fremont, Columbus, and Blair Airport. At Tecama, Nebraska City, Plattsmouth, and Red Oak, Iowa, it was mostly cloudy. At Millard, it was cloudy. Here are some observations from across the region. It was partly cloudy, with a temperature of 65 at Kansas City, and 55 at Valentine. It was mostly cloudy, with a temperature of 67 at Grand Island, 65 at Norfolk, 56 at Sioux Falls, and 64 at Sioux City. Under mostly cloudy skies, Des Moines reported 65, Concordia, Kansas reported 69, and Denver reported 61. At North Platte, it was cloudy, with a temperature of 63. Once again, at 3 a.m. in Omaha, it was 68 degrees under mostly cloudy skies. Here are the forecast key messages. A cooler, quiet day is expected Thursday with widely scattered showers and thunderstorms possible by Friday. Widespread thunderstorm chances return to the area on Saturday. Severe weather will be possible for portions of the area during this time. Significant rainfall accumulations are possible with Saturday's thunderstorms. A few areas could see several inches of rainfall in a short period of time. Flash flooding may be a concern. This is NOAA All Hazards Radio Station KIH 61 in Omaha, Nebraska. The current time is 3:14 a.m. Central Daylight Time. Now for the official National Weather Service forecast for the Omaha and Council Bluffs area. Rest of tonight, mostly cloudy with a 20% chance of showers. Lows in the lower 60s. Northwest winds 5 to 10 miles an hour. Thursday, mostly sunny. A slight chance of showers in the morning. Highs in the upper 70s. Northwest winds 5 to 10 miles an hour. Chance of rain 20%. Thursday night, mostly clear. Lows in the upper 50s. North winds 5 to 10 miles an hour until midnight, becoming light and variable. Juneteenth, mostly sunny. Highs in the lower 80s. South winds around 5 miles an hour, becoming west around 5 miles an hour in the afternoon. Friday night, mostly cloudy with a slight chance of showers until midnight, then partly cloudy after midnight. Lows in the lower 60s. South winds around 5 miles an hour. Chance of rain 20%. Saturday, mostly sunny. A chance of showers in the afternoon. Highs in the mid 80s. Chance of rain 30%. Saturday night, a chance of thunderstorms. Showers. Locally heavy rainfall possible after midnight. Lows in the lower 60s. Chance of rain near 100%. Sunday, showers likely in the morning, then partly sunny with a chance of showers in the afternoon. Highs in the mid 70s. Chance of rain 70%. Sunday night through Tuesday night, partly cloudy. Lows in the upper 50s. Highs in the upper 70s.
Wednesday, mostly sunny. Highs in the lower 80s. At 3 a.m. in Omaha, it was mostly cloudy. The temperature was 68 degrees, the dew point 49, and the relative humidity 50%. The wind was northwest at 10 miles an hour. The pressure was 29.75 inches and rising. Across eastern Nebraska and southwest Iowa, temperatures were between 65 and 68 degrees. At Offutt Air Force Base, it was partly cloudy. It was mostly cloudy at Lincoln, Fremont, Columbus, and Blair Airport. At Takema, Nebraska City, Plattsmouth, and Red Oak, Iowa, it was mostly cloudy. At Millard, it was cloudy. Here are some observations from across the region. It was partly cloudy, with a temperature of 65 at Kansas City and 55 at Valentine. It was mostly cloudy, with a temperature of 67 at Grand Island, 65 at Norfolk, 56 at Sioux Falls, and 64 at Sioux City. Under mostly cloudy skies, Des Moines reported 65, Concordia, Kansas reported 69, and Denver reported 61. At North Platte, it was cloudy, with a temperature of 63. Once again, at 3 a.m. in Omaha, it was 68 degrees under mostly cloudy skies. Here are the forecast key messages. A cooler, quiet day is expected Thursday with widely scattered showers and thunderstorms possible by Friday. Widespread thunderstorm chances return to the area on Saturday. Severe weather will be possible for portions of the area during this time. Significant rainfall accumulations are possible with Saturday's thunderstorms. A few areas could see several inches of rainfall in a short period of time. Flash flooding may be a concern. This is NOAA All Hazards Radio Station KIH 61 in Omaha, Nebraska. The current time is 3:18 a.m. Central Daylight Time. Now for the official National Weather Service forecast for the Omaha and Council Bluffs area. Rest of tonight, mostly cloudy with a 20% chance of showers. Lows in the lower 60s. Northwest winds 5 to 10 miles an hour. Thursday, mostly sunny. A slight chance of showers in the morning. Highs in the upper 70s. Northwest winds 5 to 10 miles an hour. Chance of rain 20%. Thursday night, mostly clear. Lows in the upper 50s. North winds 5 to 10 miles an hour until midnight, becoming light and variable. Juneteenth, mostly sunny. Highs in the lower 80s. South winds around 5 miles an hour, becoming west around 5 miles an hour in the afternoon. Friday night, mostly cloudy with a slight chance of showers until midnight, then partly cloudy after midnight. Lows in the lower 60s. South winds around 5 miles an hour. Chance of rain 20%. Saturday, mostly sunny. A chance of showers in the afternoon. Highs in the mid-80s. Chance of rain 30%. Saturday night, a chance of thunderstorms. Showers. Locally heavy rainfall possible after midnight. Lows in the lower 60s. Chance of rain near 100%. Sunday, showers likely in the morning, then partly sunny with a chance of showers in the afternoon. Highs in the mid 70s. Chance of rain 70%. Sunday night through Tuesday night, partly cloudy. Lows in the upper 50s. Highs in the upper 70s. Wednesday, mostly sunny. Highs in the lower 80s. At 3 a.m. in Omaha, it was mostly cloudy. The temperature was 68 degrees, the dew point 49, and the relative humidity 50%. The wind was northwest at 10 miles an hour. The pressure was 29.75 inches and rising. Across eastern Nebraska and southwest Iowa, temperatures were between 65 and 68 degrees. At Offutt Air Force Base, it was partly cloudy. It was mostly cloudy at Lincoln, Fremont, Columbus, and Blair Airport.
at Takema, Nebraska City, Plattsmouth, and Red Oak, Iowa, it was mostly cloudy. At Millard, it was cloudy. Here are some observations from across the region. It was partly cloudy, with a temperature of 65 at Kansas City, and 55 at Valentine. It was mostly cloudy, with a temperature of 67 at Grand Island, 65 at Norfolk, 56 at Sioux Falls, and 64 at Sioux City. Under mostly cloudy skies, Des Moines reported 65, Concordia, Kansas reported 69, and Denver reported 61. At North Platte, it was cloudy, with a temperature of 63. Once again, at 3 a.m. in Omaha, it was 68 degrees under mostly cloudy skies. Here are the forecast key messages. A cooler, quiet day is expected Thursday with widely scattered showers and thunderstorms possible by Friday. Widespread thunderstorm chances return to the area on Saturday. Severe weather will be possible for portions of the area during this time. Significant rainfall accumulations are possible with Saturday's thunderstorms. A few areas could see several inches of rainfall in a short period of time. Flash flooding may be a concern. This is NOAA All Hazards Radio Station KIH-61 in Omaha, Nebraska. The current time is 3:23 a.m. Central Daylight Time. Now for the official National Weather Service forecast for the Omaha and Council Bluffs area. Rest of tonight, mostly cloudy with a 20% chance of showers. Lows in the lower 60s. Northwest winds 5 to 10 miles an hour. Thursday, mostly sunny. A slight chance of showers in the morning. Highs in the upper 70s. Northwest winds 5 to 10 miles an hour. Chance of rain 20%. Thursday night, mostly clear. Lows in the upper 50s. North winds 5 to 10 miles an hour until midnight, becoming light and variable. Juneteenth, mostly sunny. Highs in the lower 80s. South winds around 5 miles an hour, becoming west around 5 miles an hour in the afternoon. Friday night, mostly cloudy with a slight chance of showers until midnight, then partly cloudy after midnight. Lows in the lower 60s. South winds around 5 miles an hour. Chance of rain 20%. Saturday, mostly sunny. A chance of showers in the afternoon. Highs in the mid-80s. Chance of rain 30%. Saturday night, a chance of thunderstorms. Showers. Locally heavy rainfall possible after midnight. Lows in the lower 60s. Chance of rain near 100%. Sunday, showers likely in the morning, then partly sunny with a chance of showers in the afternoon. Highs in the mid-70s. Chance of rain 70%. Sunday night through Tuesday night, partly cloudy. Lows in the upper 50s. Highs in the upper 70s. Wednesday, mostly sunny. Highs in the lower 80s. At 3 a.m. in Omaha, it was mostly cloudy. The temperature was 68 degrees, the dew point 49, and the relative humidity 50%. The wind was northwest at 10 miles an hour. The pressure was 29.75 inches and rising. Across eastern Nebraska and southwest Iowa, temperatures were between 65 and 68 degrees. At Offutt Air Force Base, it was partly cloudy. It was mostly cloudy at Lincoln, Fremont, Columbus, and Blair Airport. At Takema, Nebraska City, Plattsmouth, and Red Oak, Iowa, it was mostly cloudy. At Millard, it was cloudy. Here are some observations from across the region. It was partly cloudy, with a temperature of 65 at Kansas City, and 55 at Valentine. It was mostly cloudy, with a temperature of 67 at Grand Island, 65 at Norfolk, 56 at Sioux Falls, and 64 at Sioux City. Under mostly cloudy skies, Des Moines reported 65, Concordia, Kansas reported 69, and Denver reported 61. At North Platte, it was cloudy, with a temperature of 63.
Once again, at 3 a.m. in Omaha, it was 68 degrees under mostly cloudy skies. Here are the forecast key messages. A cooler, quiet day is expected Thursday with widely scattered showers and

the Omaha and Council Bluffs area. Rest of tonight, mostly cloudy with a 20% chance of showers. Lows in the lower 60s. Northwest winds 5 to 10 miles an hour. Thursday, mostly sunny. A slight chance of showers in the morning. Highs in the upper 70s. Northwest winds 5 to 10 miles an hour. Chance of rain 20%. Thursday night, mostly clear. Lows in the upper 50s. North winds 5 to 10 miles an hour until midnight, becoming light and variable. Juneteenth, mostly sunny. Highs in the lower 80s. South winds around 5 miles an hour, becoming west around 5 miles an hour in the afternoon. Friday night, mostly cloudy with a slight chance of showers until midnight, then partly cloudy after midnight. Lows in the lower 60s. South winds around 5 miles an hour. Chance of rain 20%. Saturday, mostly sunny. A chance of showers in the afternoon. Highs in the mid-80s. Chance of rain 30%. Saturday night, a chance of thunderstorms. Showers. Locally heavy rainfall possible after midnight. Lows in the lower 60s. Chance of rain near 100%. Sunday, showers likely in the morning, then partly sunny with a chance of showers in the afternoon. Highs in the mid-70s. Chance of rain 70%. Sunday night through Tuesday night, partly cloudy. Lows in the upper 50s. Highs in the upper 70s. Wednesday, mostly sunny. Highs in the lower 80s. At 3 a.m. in Omaha, it was mostly cloudy. The temperature was 68 degrees, the dew point 49, and the relative humidity 50%. The wind was northwest at 10 miles an hour. The pressure was 29.75 inches and rising. Across eastern Nebraska and southwest Iowa, temperatures were between 65 and 68 degrees. At Offutt Air Force Base, it was partly cloudy. It was mostly cloudy at Lincoln, Fremont, Columbus, and Blair Airport. At Takaima, Nebraska City, Plattsmouth, and Red Oak, Iowa, it was mostly cloudy. At Millard, it was cloudy. Here are some observations from across the region. It was partly cloudy, with a temperature of 65 at Kansas City and 55 at Valentine. It was mostly cloudy, with a temperature of 67 at Grand Island, 65 at Norfolk, 56 at Sioux Falls, and 64 at Sioux City. Under mostly cloudy skies, Des Moines reported 65, Concordia, Kansas reported 69, and Denver reported 61. At North Platte, it was cloudy, with a temperature of 63. Once again, at 3 a.m. in Omaha, it was 68 degrees under mostly cloudy skies. Here are the forecast key messages. A cooler, quiet day is expected Thursday with widely scattered showers and thunderstorms possible by Friday. Widespread thunderstorm chances return to the area on Saturday. Severe weather will be possible for portions of the area during this time. Significant rainfall accumulations are possible with Saturday's thunderstorms. A few areas could see several inches of rainfall in a short period of time. Flash flooding may be a concern. This is NOAA All Hazards Radio Station KIH 61 in Omaha, Nebraska. The current time is 3:31 a.m. Central Daylight Time. Now for the official National Weather Service forecast for the Omaha and Council Bluffs area. Rest of tonight, mostly cloudy with a 20% chance of showers. Lows in the lower 60s. Northwest winds 5 to 10 miles an hour. Thursday, mostly sunny. A slight chance of showers in the morning. Highs in the upper 70s. Northwest winds 5 to 10 miles an hour. Chance of rain 20%. Thursday night, mostly clear. Lows in the upper 50s. North winds 5 to 10 miles an hour until midnight, becoming light and variable. Juneteenth, mostly sunny. Highs in the lower 80s. South winds around 5.

an hour, becoming west around 5 miles an hour in the afternoon. Friday night, mostly cloudy with a slight chance of showers until midnight, then partly cloudy after midnight. Lows in the lower 60s. South winds around 5 miles an hour. Chance of rain 20%. Saturday, mostly sunny. A chance of showers in the afternoon. Highs in the mid-80s. Chance of rain 30%. Saturday night, a chance of thunderstorms. Showers. Locally heavy rainfall possible after midnight. Lows in the lower 60s. Chance of rain near 100%. Sunday, showers likely in the morning, then partly sunny with a chance of showers in the afternoon. Highs in the mid-70s. Chance of rain 70%. Sunday night through Tuesday night, partly cloudy. Lows in the upper 50s. Highs in the upper 70s. Wednesday, mostly sunny. Highs in the lower 80s. At 3 a.m. in Omaha, it was mostly cloudy. The temperature was 68 degrees, the dew point 49, and the relative humidity 50%. The wind was northwest at 10 miles an hour. The pressure was 29.75 inches and rising. Across eastern Nebraska and southwest Iowa, temperatures were between 65 and 68 degrees. At Offutt Air Force Base, it was partly cloudy. It was mostly cloudy at Lincoln, Fremont, Columbus, and Blair Airport. At Takaima, Nebraska City, Plattsmouth, and Red Oak, Iowa, it was mostly cloudy. At Millard, it was cloudy. Here are some observations from across the region. It was partly cloudy, with a temperature of 65 at Kansas City, and 55 at Valentine. It was mostly cloudy, with a temperature of 67 at Grand Island, 65 at Norfolk, 56 at Sioux Falls, and 64 at Sioux City. Under mostly cloudy skies, Des Moines reported 65, Concordia, Kansas reported 69, and Denver reported 61. At North Platte, it was cloudy, with a temperature of 63. Once again, at 3 a.m. in Omaha, it was 68 degrees under mostly cloudy skies. This is NOAA All Hazards Radio Station KIH-61 serving the following counties in Nebraska and Iowa. Douglas, Sarpy, Washington, Cass, Odo, Burt, Dodge, Saunders, Harrison, Pottawatomie, and Mills. Here are the forecast key messages. A cooler, quiet day is expected Thursday with widely scattered showers and thunderstorms possible by Friday. Widespread thunderstorm chances return to the area on Saturday. Severe weather will be possible for portions of the area during this time. Significant rainfall accumulations are possible with Saturday's thunderstorms. A few areas could see several inches of rainfall in a short period of time. Flash flooding may be a concern. This is NOAA All Hazards Radio Station KIH-61 in Omaha, Nebraska. The current time is 3:36 a.m. Central Daylight Time. Now for the official National Weather Service forecast for the Omaha and Council Bluffs area. Rest of tonight, mostly cloudy with a 20% chance of showers. Lows in the lower 60s. Northwest winds 5 to 10 miles an hour. Thursday, mostly sunny. A slight chance of showers in the morning. Highs in the upper 70s. Northwest winds 5 to 10 miles an hour. Chance of rain 20%. Thursday night, mostly clear. Lows in the upper 50s. North winds 5 to 10 miles an hour until midnight, becoming light and variable. Juneteenth, mostly sunny. Highs in the lower 80s. South winds around 5 miles an hour, becoming west around 5 miles an hour in the afternoon. Friday night, mostly cloudy with a slight chance of showers until midnight, then partly cloudy after midnight. Lows in the lower 60s. South winds around 5 miles an hour. Chance of rain 20%. Saturday, mostly sunny. A chance of showers in the afternoon. Highs in the mid-80s.
chance of rain 30%. Saturday night, a chance of thunderstorms. Showers. Locally heavy rainfall possible after midnight. Lows in the lower 60s. Chance of rain near 100%. Sunday, showers likely in the morning, then partly sunny with a chance of showers in the afternoon. Highs in the mid-70s. Chance of rain 70%. Sunday night through Tuesday night, partly cloudy. Lows in the upper 50s. Highs in the upper 70s. Wednesday, mostly sunny. Highs in the lower 80s. At 3 a.m. in Omaha, it was mostly cloudy. The temperature was 68 degrees, the dew point 49, and the relative humidity 50%. The wind was northwest at 10 miles an hour. The pressure was 29.75 inches and rising. Across eastern Nebraska and southwest Iowa, temperatures were between 65 and 68 degrees. At Offutt Air Force Base, it was partly cloudy. It was mostly cloudy at Lincoln, Fremont, Columbus, and Blair Airport. At Takema, Nebraska City, Plattsmouth, and Red Oak, Iowa, it was mostly cloudy. At Millard, it was cloudy. Here are some observations from across the region. It was partly cloudy, with a temperature of 65 at Kansas City and 55 at Valentine. It was mostly cloudy, with a temperature of 67 at Grand Island, 65 at Norfolk, 56 at Sioux Falls, and 64 at Sioux City. Under mostly cloudy skies, Des Moines reported 65, Concordia, Kansas reported 69, and Denver reported 61. At North Platte, it was cloudy, with a temperature of 63. Once again, at 3 a.m. in Omaha, it was 68 degrees under mostly cloudy skies. Here are the forecast key messages. A cooler, quiet day is expected Thursday with widely scattered showers and thunderstorms possible by Friday. Widespread thunderstorm chances return to the area on Saturday. Severe weather will be possible for portions of the area during this time. Significant rainfall accumulations are possible with Saturday's thunderstorms. A few areas could see several inches of rainfall in a short period of time. Flash flooding may be a concern. This is NOAA All Hazards Radio Station KIH 61 in Omaha, Nebraska. The current time is 3:40 a.m. Central Daylight Time. Now for the official National Weather Service forecast for the Omaha and Council Bluffs area. Rest of tonight, mostly cloudy with a 20% chance of showers. Lows in the lower 60s. Northwest winds 5 to 10 miles an hour. Thursday, mostly sunny. A slight chance of showers in the morning. Highs in the upper 70s. Northwest winds 5 to 10 miles an hour. Chance of rain 20%. Thursday night, mostly clear. Lows in the upper 50s. North winds 5 to 10 miles an hour until midnight, becoming light and variable. Juneteenth, mostly sunny. Highs in the lower 80s. South winds around 5 miles an hour, becoming west around 5 miles an hour in the afternoon. Friday night, mostly cloudy with a slight chance of showers until midnight, then partly cloudy after midnight. Lows in the lower 60s. South winds around 5 miles an hour. Chance of rain 20%. Saturday, mostly sunny. A chance of showers in the afternoon. Highs in the mid-80s. Chance of rain 30%. Saturday night, a chance of thunderstorms. Showers. Locally heavy rainfall possible after midnight. Lows in the lower 60s. Chance of rain near 100%. Sunday, showers likely in the morning, then partly sunny with a chance of showers in the afternoon. Highs in the mid-70s. Chance of rain 70%. Sunday night through Tuesday night, partly cloudy. Lows in the upper 50s. Highs in the upper 70s. Wednesday, mostly sunny. Highs in the lower 80s. At 3 a.m. in Omaha, it was mostly cloudy.
The temperature was 68 degrees, the dew point 49, and the relative humidity 50%. The wind was northwest at 10 miles an hour. The pressure was 29.75 inches and rising. Across eastern Nebraska and southwest Iowa, temperatures were between 65 and 68 degrees. At Offutt Air Force Base, it was partly cloudy. It was mostly cloudy at Lincoln, Fremont, Columbus, and Blair Airport. At Takema, Nebraska City, Plattsmouth, and Red Oak, Iowa, it was mostly cloudy. At Millard, it was cloudy. Here are some observations from across the region. It was partly cloudy, with a temperature of 65 at Kansas City, and 55 at Valentine. It was mostly cloudy, with a temperature of 67 at Grand Island, 65 at North Fork, 56 at Sioux Falls, and 64 at Sioux City. Under mostly cloudy skies, Des Moines reported 65, Concordia, Kansas reported 69, and Denver reported 61. At North Platte, it was cloudy, with a temperature of 63. Once again, at 3 a.m. in Omaha, it was 68 degrees under mostly cloudy skies. Here are the forecast key messages. A cooler, quiet day is expected Thursday with widely scattered showers and thunderstorms possible by Friday. Widespread thunderstorm chances return to the area on Saturday. Severe weather will be possible for portions of the area during this time. Significant rainfall accumulations are possible with Saturday's thunderstorms. A few areas could see several inches of rainfall in a short period of time. Flash flooding may be a concern. This is NOAA All Hazards Radio Station KIH-61 in Omaha, Nebraska. The current time is 3:44 a.m. Central Daylight Time. Now for the official National Weather Service forecast for the Omaha and Council Bluffs area. Rest of tonight, mostly cloudy with a 20% chance of showers. Lows in the lower 60s. Northwest winds 5 to 10 miles an hour. Thursday, mostly sunny. A slight chance of showers in the morning. Highs in the upper 70s. Northwest winds 5 to 10 miles an hour. Chance of rain 20%. Thursday night, mostly clear. Lows in the upper 50s. North winds 5 to 10 miles an hour until midnight, becoming light and variable. Juneteenth, mostly sunny. Highs in the lower 80s. South winds around 5 miles an hour, becoming west around 5 miles an hour in the afternoon. Friday night, mostly cloudy with a slight chance of showers until midnight, then partly cloudy after midnight. Lows in the lower 60s. South winds around 5 miles an hour. Chance of rain 20%. Saturday, mostly sunny. A chance of showers in the afternoon. Highs in the mid 80s. Chance of rain 30%. Saturday night, a chance of thunderstorms. Showers. Locally heavy rainfall possible after midnight. Lows in the lower 60s. Chance of rain near 100%. Sunday, showers likely in the morning, then partly sunny with a chance of showers in the afternoon. Highs in the mid 70s. Chance of rain 70%. Sunday night through Tuesday night, partly cloudy. Lows in the upper 50s. Highs in the upper 70s. Wednesday, mostly sunny. Highs in the lower 80s. At 3 a.m. in Omaha, it was mostly cloudy. The temperature was 68 degrees, the dew point 49, and the relative humidity 50%. The wind was northwest at 10 miles an hour. The pressure was 29.75 inches and rising. Across eastern Nebraska and southwest Iowa, temperatures were between 65 and 68 degrees. At Offutt Air Force Base, it was partly cloudy. It was mostly cloudy at Lincoln, Fremont, Columbus, and Blair Airport. At Takema, Nebraska City, Plattsmouth, and Red Oak, Iowa, it was mostly cloudy. At Millard, it was cloudy. Here are some observations from across the region.
It was partly cloudy, with a temperature of 65 at Kansas City and 55 at Valentine. It was mostly cloudy, with a temperature of 67 at Grand Island, 65 at Norfolk, 56 at Sioux Falls, and 64 at Sioux City. Under mostly cloudy skies, Des Moines reported 65, Concordia, Kansas reported 69, and Denver reported 61. At North Platte, it was cloudy, with a temperature of 63. Once again, at 3 a.m. in Omaha, it was 68 degrees under mostly cloudy skies. Here are the forecast key messages. A cooler, quiet day is expected Thursday with widely scattered showers and thunderstorms possible by Friday. Widespread thunderstorm chances return to the area on Saturday. Severe weather will be possible for portions of the area during this time. Significant rainfall accumulations are possible with Saturday's thunderstorms. A few areas could see several inches of rainfall in a short period of time. Flash flooding may be a concern. This is NOAA All Hazards Radio Station KIH 61 in Omaha, Nebraska. The current time is 3:48 a.m. Central Daylight Time. Now for the official National Weather Service forecast for the Omaha and Council Bluffs area. Rest of tonight, mostly cloudy with a 20% chance of showers. Lows in the lower 60s. Northwest winds 5 to 10 miles an hour. Thursday, mostly sunny. A slight chance of showers in the morning. Highs in the upper 70s. Northwest winds 5 to 10 miles an hour. Chance of rain 20%. Thursday night, mostly clear. Lows in the upper 50s. North winds 5 to 10 miles an hour until midnight, becoming light and variable. Juneteenth, mostly sunny. Highs in the lower 80s. South winds around 5 miles an hour, becoming west around 5 miles an hour in the afternoon. Friday night, mostly cloudy with a slight chance of showers until midnight, then partly cloudy after midnight. Lows in the lower 60s. South winds around 5 miles an hour. Chance of rain 20%. Saturday, mostly sunny. A chance of showers in the afternoon. Highs in the mid 80s. Chance of rain 30%. Saturday night, a chance of thunderstorms. Showers. Locally heavy rainfall possible after midnight. Lows in the lower 60s. Chance of rain near 100%. Sunday, showers likely in the morning, then partly sunny with a chance of showers in the afternoon. Highs in the mid 70s. Chance of rain 70%. Sunday night through Tuesday night, partly cloudy. Lows in the upper 50s. Highs in the upper 70s. Wednesday, mostly sunny. Highs in the lower 80s. At 3 a.m. in Omaha, it was mostly cloudy. The temperature was 68 degrees, the dew point 49, and the relative humidity 50%. The wind was northwest at 10 miles an hour. The pressure was 29.75 inches and rising. Across eastern Nebraska and southwest Iowa, temperatures were between 65 and 68 degrees. At Offutt Air Force Base, it was partly cloudy. It was mostly cloudy at Lincoln, Fremont, Columbus, and Blair Airport. At Takaima, Nebraska City, Plattsmouth, and Red Oak, Iowa, it was mostly cloudy. At Millard, it was cloudy. Here are some observations from across the region. It was partly cloudy, with a temperature of 65 at Kansas City and 55 at Valentine. It was mostly cloudy, with a temperature of 67 at Grand Island, 65 at Norfolk, 56 at Sioux Falls, and 64 at Sioux City. Under mostly cloudy skies, Des Moines reported 65, Concordia, Kansas reported 69, and Denver reported 61. At North Platte, it was cloudy, with a temperature of 63. Once again, at 3 a.m. in Omaha, it was 68 degrees under mostly cloudy skies. Here are the forecast key messages.
A cooler, quiet day is expected Thursday with widely scattered showers and thunderstorms possible by Friday. Widespread thunderstorm chances return to the area on Saturday. Severe weather will be possible for portions of the area during this time. Significant rainfall accumulations are possible with Saturday's thunderstorms. A few areas could see several inches of rainfall in a short period of time. Flash flooding may be a concern. This is NOAA All Hazards Radio Station KIH 61 in Omaha, Nebraska. The current time is 3:52 a.m. Central Daylight Time. Now for the official National Weather Service forecast for the Omaha and Council Bluffs area. Rest of tonight, mostly cloudy with a 20% chance of showers. Lows in the lower 60s. Northwest winds 5 to 10 miles an hour. Thursday, mostly sunny. A slight chance of showers in the morning. Highs in the upper 70s. Northwest winds 5 to 10 miles an hour. Chance of rain 20%. Thursday night, mostly clear. Lows in the upper 50s. North winds 5 to 10 miles an hour until midnight, becoming light and variable. Juneteenth, mostly sunny. Highs in the lower 80s. South winds around 5 miles an hour, becoming west around 5 miles an hour in the afternoon. Friday night, mostly cloudy with a slight chance of showers until midnight, then partly cloudy after midnight. Lows in the lower 60s. South winds around 5 miles an hour. Chance of rain 20%. Saturday, mostly sunny. A chance of showers in the afternoon. Highs in the mid-80s. Chance of rain 30%. Saturday night, a chance of thunderstorms. Showers. Locally heavy rainfall possible after midnight. Lows in the lower 60s. Chance of rain near 100%. Sunday, showers likely in the morning, then partly sunny with a chance of showers in the afternoon. Highs in the mid-70s. Chance of rain 70%. Sunday night through Tuesday night, partly cloudy. Lows in the upper 50s. Highs in the upper 70s. Wednesday, mostly sunny. Highs in the lower 80s. At 3 a.m. in Omaha, it was mostly cloudy. The temperature was 68 degrees, the dew point 49, and the relative humidity 50%. The wind was northwest at 10 miles an hour. The pressure was 29.75 inches and rising. Across eastern Nebraska and southwest Iowa, temperatures were between 65 and 68 degrees. At Offutt Air Force Base, it was partly cloudy. It was mostly cloudy at Lincoln, Fremont, Columbus, and Blair Airport. At Takaima, Nebraska City, Plattsmouth, and Red Oak, Iowa, it was mostly cloudy. At Millard, it was cloudy. Here are some observations from across the region. It was partly cloudy, with a temperature of 65 at Kansas City and 55 at Valentine. It was mostly cloudy, with a temperature of 67 at Grand Island, 65 at Norfolk, 56 at Sioux Falls, and 64 at Sioux City. Under mostly cloudy skies, Des Moines reported 65, Concordia, Kansas reported 69, and Denver reported 61. At North Platte, it was cloudy, with a temperature of 63. Once again, at 3 a.m. in Omaha, it was 68 degrees under mostly cloudy skies. Here are the forecast key messages. A cooler, quiet day is expected Thursday with widely scattered showers and thunderstorms possible by Friday. Widespread thunderstorm chances return to the area on Saturday. Severe weather will be possible for portions of the area during this time. Significant rainfall accumulations are possible with Saturday's thunderstorms. A few areas could see several inches of rainfall in a short period of time. Flash flooding may be a concern. This is NOAA All Hazards Radio Station KIH 61 in Omaha, Nebraska. The current time is 3:57 a.m. Central Daylight Time.
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Rest of tonight, mostly cloudy with a 20% chance of showers. Lows in the lower 60s. Northwest winds 5 to 10 miles an hour. Thursday, mostly sunny. A slight chance of showers in the morning. Highs in the upper 70s. Northwest winds 5 to 10 miles an hour. Chance of rain 20%. Thursday night, mostly clear. Lows in the upper 50s. North winds 5 to 10 miles an hour until midnight, becoming light and variable. Juneteenth, mostly sunny. Highs in the lower 80s. South winds around 5 miles an hour, becoming west around 5 miles an hour in the afternoon. Friday night, mostly cloudy with a slight chance of showers until midnight, then partly cloudy after midnight. Lows in the lower 60s. South winds around 5 miles an hour. Chance of rain 20%. Saturday, mostly sunny. A chance of showers in the afternoon. Highs in the mid-80s. Chance of rain 30%. Saturday night, a chance of thunderstorms. Showers. Locally heavy rainfall possible after midnight. Lows in the lower 60s. Chance of rain near 100%. Sunday, showers likely in the morning, then partly sunny with a chance of showers in the afternoon. Highs in the mid-70s. Chance of rain 70%. Sunday night through Tuesday night, partly cloudy. Lows in the upper 50s. Highs in the upper 70s. Wednesday, mostly sunny. Highs in the lower 80s. At 3 a.m. in Omaha, it was mostly cloudy. The temperature was 68 degrees, the dew point 49, and the relative humidity 50%. The wind was northwest at 10 miles an hour. The pressure was 29.75 inches and rising. Across eastern Nebraska and southwest Iowa, temperatures were between 65 and 68 degrees. At Offutt Air Force Base, it was partly cloudy. It was mostly cloudy at Lincoln, Fremont, Columbus, and Blair Airport. At Takaima, Nebraska City, Plattsmouth, and Red Oak, Iowa, it was mostly cloudy. At Millard, it was cloudy. Here are some observations from across the region. It was partly cloudy, with a temperature of 65 at Kansas City and 55 at Valentine. It was mostly cloudy, with a temperature of 67 at Grand Island, 65 at Norfolk, 56 at Sioux Falls, and 64 at Sioux City. Under mostly cloudy skies, Des Moines reported 65, Concordia, Kansas reported 69, and Denver reported 61. At North Platte, it was cloudy, with a temperature of 63. Once again, at 3 a.m. in Omaha, it was 68 degrees under mostly cloudy skies. Here are the forecast key messages. A cooler, quiet day is expected Thursday with widely scattered showers and thunderstorms possible by Friday. Widespread thunderstorm chances return to the area on Saturday. Severe weather will be possible for portions of the area during this time. Significant rainfall accumulations are possible with Saturday's thunderstorms. A few areas could see several inches of rainfall in a short period of time. Flash flooding may be a concern. This is NOAA All Hazards Radio Station KIH 61 in Omaha, Nebraska. The current time is 4:01 a.m. Central Daylight Time. Now for the official National Weather Service forecast for the Omaha and Council Bluffs area. Rest of tonight, mostly cloudy with a 20% chance of showers. Lows in the lower 60s. Northwest winds 5 to 10 miles an hour. Thursday, mostly sunny. A slight chance of showers in the morning. Highs in the upper 70s. Northwest winds 5 to 10 miles an hour. Chance of rain 20%. Thursday night, mostly clear. Lows in the upper 50s. North winds 5 to 10 miles an hour until midnight, becoming light and variable. Juneteenth, mostly sunny.
Highs in the lower 80s. South winds around 5 miles an hour, becoming west around 5 miles an hour in the afternoon. Friday night, mostly cloudy with a slight chance of showers until midnight, then partly cloudy after midnight. Lows in the lower 60s. South winds around 5 miles an hour. Chance of rain 20%. Saturday, mostly sunny. A chance of showers in the afternoon. Highs in the mid-80s. Chance of rain 30%. Saturday night, a chance of thunderstorms. Showers. Locally heavy rainfall possible after midnight. Lows in the lower 60s. Chance of rain near 100%. Sunday, showers likely in the morning, then partly sunny with a chance of showers in the afternoon. Highs in the mid-70s. Chance of rain 70%. Sunday night through Tuesday night, partly cloudy. Lows in the upper 50s. Highs in the upper 70s. Wednesday, mostly sunny. Highs in the lower 80s. Here are the forecast key messages. A cooler, quiet day is expected Thursday with widely scattered showers and thunderstorms possible by Friday. Widespread thunderstorm chances return to the area on Saturday. Severe weather will be possible for portions of the area during this time. Significant rainfall accumulations are possible with Saturday's thunderstorms. A few areas could see several inches of rainfall in a short period of time. Flash flooding may be a concern. This is NOAA All Hazards Radio Station KIH-61 in Omaha, Nebraska. The current time is 4:04 a.m. Central Daylight Time. Now for the official National Weather Service forecast for the Omaha and Council Bluffs area. West of tonight, mostly cloudy with a 20% chance of showers. Lows in the lower 60s. Northwest winds 5 to 10 miles an hour. Thursday, mostly sunny. A slight chance of showers in the morning. Highs in the upper 70s. Northwest winds 5 to 10 miles an hour. Chance of rain 20%. Thursday night, mostly clear. Lows in the upper 50s. North winds 5 to 10 miles an hour until midnight, becoming light and variable. Juneteenth, mostly sunny. Highs in the lower 80s. South winds around 5 miles an hour, becoming west around 5 miles an hour in the afternoon. Friday night, mostly cloudy with a slight chance of showers until midnight, then partly cloudy after midnight. Lows in the lower 60s. South winds around 5 miles an hour. Chance of rain 20%. Saturday, mostly sunny. A chance of showers in the afternoon. Highs in the mid-80s. Chance of rain 30%. Saturday night, a chance of thunderstorms. Showers. Locally heavy rainfall possible after midnight. Lows in the lower 60s. Chance of rain near 100%. Sunday, showers likely in the morning, then partly sunny with a chance of showers in the afternoon. Highs in the mid-70s. Chance of rain 70%. Sunday night through Tuesday night, partly cloudy. Lows in the upper 50s. Highs in the upper 70s. Wednesday, mostly sunny. Highs in the lower 80s. At 4 a.m. in Omaha, it was cloudy. The temperature was 66 degrees, the dew point 50, and the relative humidity 56%. The wind was northwest at 9 miles an hour. The pressure was 29.74 inches and falling. Across eastern Nebraska and southwest Iowa, at Lincoln, rain was falling, with a temperature of 68. It was mostly cloudy, with a temperature of 69 at Offutt Air Force Base, 64 at Fremont, 66 at Columbus, and 65 at Blair Airport. Under mostly cloudy skies, Tacoma reported 65, Nebraska City reported 64, Plattsmouth reported 67, and Red Oak, Iowa reported 68. At Millard, it was cloudy, with a temperature of 69. Here are some observations from across the region.
Rain was falling with a temperature of 63 at Grand Island and 60 at North Platte. It was partly cloudy with a temperature of 65 at Kansas City, 67 at Concordia, Kansas, and 53 at Valentine. It was mostly cloudy with a temperature of 64 at North Fork, 62 at Sioux City, 64 at Des Moines, and 59 at Denver. At Sioux Falls, it was cloudy with a temperature of 57. Once again, at 4 a.m. in Omaha, it was 66 degrees under cloudy skies. Here are the forecast key messages. A cooler, quiet day is expected Thursday with widely scattered showers and thunderstorms possible by Friday. Widespread thunderstorm chances return to the area on Saturday. Severe weather will be possible for portions of the area during this time. Significant rainfall accumulations are possible with Saturday's thunderstorms. A few areas could see several inches of rainfall in a short period of time. Flash flooding may be a concern. This is NOAA All Hazards Radio Station KIH-61 in Omaha, Nebraska. The current time is 4:08 a.m. Central Daylight Time. Now for the official National Weather Service forecast for the Omaha and Council Bluffs area. Rest of tonight, mostly cloudy with a 20% chance of showers. Lows in the lower 60s. Northwest winds 5 to 10 miles an hour. Thursday, mostly sunny. A slight chance of showers in the morning. Highs in the upper 70s. Northwest winds 5 to 10 miles an hour. Chance of rain 20%. Thursday night, mostly clear. Lows in the upper 50s. North winds 5 to 10 miles an hour until midnight, becoming light and variable. Juneteenth, mostly sunny. Highs in the lower 80s. South winds around 5 miles an hour, becoming west around 5 miles an hour in the afternoon. Friday night, mostly cloudy with a slight chance of showers until midnight, then partly cloudy after midnight. Lows in the lower 60s. South winds around 5 miles an hour. Chance of rain 20%. Saturday, mostly sunny. A chance of showers in the afternoon. Highs in the mid-80s. Chance of rain 30%. Saturday night, a chance of thunderstorms. Showers. Locally heavy rainfall possible after midnight. Lows in the lower 60s. Chance of rain near 100%. Sunday, showers likely in the morning, then partly sunny with a chance of showers in the afternoon. Highs in the mid-70s. Chance of rain 70%. Sunday night through Tuesday night, partly cloudy. Lows in the upper 50s. Highs in the upper 70s. Wednesday, mostly sunny. Highs in the lower 80s. At 4 a.m. in Omaha, it was cloudy. The temperature was 66 degrees, the dew point 50, and the relative humidity 56%. The wind was northwest at 9 miles an hour. The pressure was 29.74 inches and falling. Across eastern Nebraska and southwest Iowa, at Lincoln, rain was falling with a temperature of 68. It was mostly cloudy with a temperature of 69 at Offutt Air Force Base, 64 at Fremont, 66 at Columbus, and 65 at Blair Airport. Under mostly cloudy skies, Tacoma reported 65, Nebraska City reported 64, Plattsmouth reported 67, and Red Oak, Iowa reported 68. At Millard, it was cloudy, with a temperature of 69. Here are some observations from across the region. Rain was falling, with a temperature of 63 at Grand Island and 60 at North Platte. It was partly cloudy, with a temperature of 65 at Kansas City, 67 at Concordia, Kansas, and 53 at Valentine. It was mostly cloudy, with a temperature of 64 at North Fork, 62 at Sioux City, 64 at Des Moines, and 59 at Denver. At Sioux Falls, it was cloudy, with a temperature of 57. Once again, at 4 a.m. in Omaha, it was 66 degrees under cloudy skies. At 4 a.m. in Omaha, it was cloudy.
The temperature was 66 degrees, the dew point 50, and the relative humidity 56%. The wind was northwest at 9 miles an hour. The pressure was 29.74 inches and falling. Across eastern Nebraska and southwest Iowa, at Lincoln, rain was falling with a temperature of 68. It was mostly cloudy, with a temperature of 69 at Offutt Air Force Base, 69 at Millard, 64 at Fremont, 66 at Columbus, and 65 at Blair Airport. Under mostly cloudy skies, Tacoma reported 65, Nebraska City reported 64, Plattsmouth reported 67, and Red Oak, Iowa reported 68. Here are some observations from across the region. Rain was falling, with a temperature of 63 at Grand Island and 60 at North Platte. It was partly cloudy, with a temperature of 62 at Sioux City, 64 at Des Moines, 65 at Kansas City, 67 at Concordia, Kansas, and 53 at Valentine. It was mostly cloudy, with a temperature of 64 at Norfolk and 59 at Denver. At Sioux Falls, it was cloudy, with a temperature of 57. Once again, at 4 a.m. in Omaha, it was 66 degrees under cloudy skies. Here are the forecast key messages. A cooler, quiet day is expected Thursday with widely scattered showers and thunderstorms possible by Friday. Widespread thunderstorm chances return to the area on Saturday. Severe weather will be possible for portions of the area during this time. Significant rainfall accumulations are possible with Saturday's thunderstorms. A few areas could see several inches of rainfall in a short period of time. Flash flooding may be a concern. This is NOAA All Hazards Radio Station KIH 61 in Omaha, Nebraska. The current time is 4:14 a.m. Central Daylight Time. Now for the official National Weather Service forecast for the Omaha and Council Bluffs area. Rest of tonight, mostly cloudy with a 20% chance of showers. Lows in the lower 60s. Northwest winds 5 to 10 miles an hour. Thursday, mostly sunny. A slight chance of showers in the morning. Highs in the upper 70s. Northwest winds 5 to 10 miles an hour. Chance of rain 20%. Thursday night, mostly clear. Lows in the upper 50s. North winds 5 to 10 miles an hour until midnight, becoming light and variable. Juneteenth, mostly sunny. Highs in the lower 80s. South winds around 5 miles an hour, becoming west around 5 miles an hour in the afternoon. Friday night, mostly cloudy with a slight chance of showers until midnight, then partly cloudy after midnight. Lows in the lower 60s. South winds around 5 miles an hour. Chance of rain 20%. Saturday, mostly sunny. A chance of showers in the afternoon. Highs in the mid-80s. Chance of rain 30%. Saturday night, a chance of thunderstorms. Showers. Locally heavy rainfall possible after midnight. Lows in the lower 60s. Chance of rain near 100%. Sunday, showers likely in the morning, then partly sunny with a chance of showers in the afternoon. Highs in the mid-70s. Chance of rain 70%. Sunday night through Tuesday night, partly cloudy. Lows in the upper 50s. Highs in the upper 70s. Wednesday, mostly sunny. Highs in the lower 80s. At 4 a.m. in Omaha, it was cloudy. The temperature was 66 degrees, the dew point 50, and the relative humidity 56%. The wind was northwest at 9 miles an hour. The pressure was 29.74 inches and falling. Across eastern Nebraska and southwest Iowa, at Lincoln, rain was falling, with a temperature of 68. It was mostly cloudy, with a temperature of 69 at Offutt Air Force Base, 69 at Millard, 64 at Fremont, 66 at Columbus, and 65 at Blair Airport. Under mostly cloudy skies,
Tecoma reported 65, Nebraska City reported 64, Plattsmouth reported 67, and Red Oak, Iowa reported 68. Here are some observations from across the region. Rain was falling, with a temperature of 63 at Grand Island and 60 at North Platte. It was partly cloudy, with a temperature of 62 at Sioux City, 64 at Des Moines, 65 at Kansas City, 67 at Concordia, Kansas, and 53 at Valentine. It was mostly cloudy, with a temperature of 64 at Norfolk and 59 at Denver. At Sioux Falls, it was cloudy, with a temperature of 57. Once again, at 4 a.m. in Omaha, it was 66 degrees under cloudy skies. Here are the forecast key messages. A cooler, quiet day is expected Thursday with widely scattered showers and thunderstorms possible by Friday. Widespread thunderstorm chances return to the area on Saturday. Severe weather will be possible for portions of the area during this time. Significant rainfall accumulations are possible with Saturday's thunderstorms. A few areas could see several inches of rainfall in a short period of time. Flash flooding may be a concern. This is NOAA All Hazards Radio Station KIH-61 in Omaha, Nebraska. The current time is 4:18 a.m. Central Daylight Time. Now for the official National Weather Service forecast for the Omaha and Council Bluffs area. Rest of tonight, mostly cloudy with a 20% chance of showers. Lows in the lower 60s. Northwest winds 5 to 10 miles an hour. Thursday, mostly sunny. A slight chance of showers in the morning. Highs in the upper 70s. Northwest winds 5 to 10 miles an hour. Chance of rain 20%. Thursday night, mostly clear. Lows in the upper 50s. North winds 5 to 10 miles an hour until midnight, becoming light and variable. Juneteenth, mostly sunny. Highs in the lower 80s. South winds around 5 miles an hour, becoming west around 5 miles an hour in the afternoon. Friday night, mostly cloudy with a slight chance of showers until midnight, then partly cloudy after midnight. Lows in the lower 60s. South winds around 5 miles an hour. Chance of rain 20%. Saturday, mostly sunny. A chance of showers in the afternoon. Highs in the mid-80s. Chance of rain 30%. Saturday night, a chance of thunderstorms. Showers. Locally heavy rainfall possible after midnight. Lows in the lower 60s. Chance of rain near 100%. Sunday, showers likely in the morning, then partly sunny with a chance of showers in the afternoon. Highs in the mid-70s. Chance of rain 70%. Sunday night through Tuesday night, partly cloudy. Lows in the upper 50s. Highs in the upper 70s. Wednesday, mostly sunny. Highs in the lower 80s. At 4 a.m. in Omaha, it was cloudy. The temperature was 66 degrees, the dew point 50, and the relative humidity 56%. The wind was northwest at 9 miles an hour. The pressure was 29.74 inches and falling. Across eastern Nebraska and southwest Iowa, at Lincoln, rain was falling, with a temperature of 68. It was mostly cloudy, with a temperature of 69 at Offutt Air Force Base, 69 at Millard, 64 at Fremont, 66 at Columbus, and 65 at Blair Airport. Under mostly cloudy skies, Tecoma reported 65, Nebraska City reported 64, Plattsmouth reported 67, and Red Oak, Iowa reported 68. Here are some observations from across the region. Rain was falling, with a temperature of 63 at Grand Island and 60 at North Platte. It was partly cloudy, with a temperature of 62 at Sioux City, 64 at Des Moines, 65 at Kansas City, 67 at Concordia, Kansas, and 53 at Valentine. It was mostly cloudy, with a temperature of 64 at Norfolk and 59 at Denver. At Sioux Falls, it was cloudy, with a temperature of 57.
Once again, at 4 a.m. in Omaha, it was 66 degrees under cloudy skies. Here are the forecast key messages. A cooler, quiet day is expected Thursday with widely scattered showers and thunderstorms possible by Friday. Widespread thunderstorm chances return to the area on Saturday. Severe weather will be possible for portions of the area during this time. Significant rainfall accumulations are possible with Saturday's thunderstorms. A few areas could see several inches of rainfall in a short period of time. Flash flooding may be a concern. This is NOAA All Hazards Radio Station KIH 61 in Omaha, Nebraska. The current time is 4:22 a.m. Central Daylight Time. Now for the official National Weather Service forecast for the Omaha and Council Bluffs area. Rest of tonight, mostly cloudy with a 20% chance of showers. Lows in the lower 60s. Northwest winds 5 to 10 miles an hour. Thursday, mostly sunny. A slight chance of showers in the morning. Highs in the upper 70s. Northwest winds 5 to 10 miles an hour. Chance of rain 20%. Thursday night, mostly clear. Lows in the upper 50s. North winds 5 to 10 miles an hour until midnight, becoming light and variable. Juneteenth, mostly sunny. Highs in the lower 80s. South winds around 5 miles an hour, becoming west around 5 miles an hour in the afternoon. Friday night, mostly cloudy with a slight chance of showers until midnight, then partly cloudy after midnight. Lows in the lower 60s. South winds around 5 miles an hour. Chance of rain 20%. Saturday, mostly sunny. A chance of showers in the afternoon. Highs in the mid 80s. Chance of rain 30%. Saturday night, a chance of thunderstorms. Showers. Locally heavy rainfall possible after midnight. Lows in the lower 60s. Chance of rain near 100%. Sunday, showers likely in the morning, then partly sunny with a chance of showers in the afternoon. Highs in the mid 70s. Chance of rain 70%. Sunday night through Tuesday night, partly cloudy. Lows in the upper 50s. Highs in the upper 70s. Wednesday, mostly sunny. Highs in the lower 80s. At 4 a.m. in Omaha, it was cloudy. The temperature was 66 degrees, the dew point 50, and the relative humidity 56%. The wind was northwest at 9 miles an hour. The pressure was 29.74 inches and falling. Across eastern Nebraska and southwest Iowa, at Lincoln, rain was falling, with a temperature of 68. It was mostly cloudy, with a temperature of 69 at Offutt Air Force Base, 69 at Millard, 64 at Fremont, 66 at Columbus, and 65 at Blair Airport. Under mostly cloudy skies, Tacoma reported 65, Nebraska City reported 64, Plattsmouth reported 67, and Red Oak, Iowa reported 68. Here are some observations from across the region. Rain was falling, with a temperature of 63 at Grand Island and 60 at North Platte. It was partly cloudy, with a temperature of 62 at Sioux City, 64 at Des Moines, 65 at Kansas City, 67 at Concordia, Kansas, and 53 at Valentine. It was mostly cloudy, with a temperature of 64 at North Fork, and 59 at Denver. At Sioux Falls, it was cloudy, with a temperature of 57. Once again, at 4 a.m. in Omaha, it was 66 degrees under cloudy skies. Here are the forecast key messages. A cooler, quiet day is expected Thursday with widely scattered showers and thunderstorms possible by Friday. Widespread thunderstorm chances return to the area on Saturday. Severe weather will be possible for portions of the area during this time. Significant rainfall accumulations are possible with Saturday's thunderstorms. A few areas could see several inches of rainfall in a short period of time. Flash flooding may be a concern.
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The current time is 4:27 a.m. Central Daylight Time. Now for the official National Weather Service forecast for the Omaha and Council Bluffs area. Rest of tonight, mostly cloudy with a 20% chance of showers. Lows in the lower 60s.

around 5 miles an hour, becoming west around 5 miles an hour in the afternoon. Friday night, mostly cloudy with a slight chance of showers until midnight, then partly cloudy after midnight. Lows in the lower 60s. South winds around 5 miles an hour. Chance of rain 20%. Saturday, mostly sunny. A chance of showers in the afternoon. Highs in the mid-80s. Chance of rain 30%. Saturday night, a chance of thunderstorms. Showers. Locally heavy rainfall possible after midnight. Lows in the lower 60s. Chance of rain near 100%. Sunday, showers likely in the morning, then partly sunny with a chance of showers in the afternoon. Highs in the mid-70s. Chance of rain 70%. Sunday night through Tuesday night, partly cloudy. Lows in the upper 50s. Highs in the upper 70s. Wednesday, mostly sunny. Highs in the lower 80s. At 4 a.m. in Omaha, it was cloudy. The temperature was 66 degrees, the dew point 50, and the relative humidity 56%. The wind was northwest at 9 miles an hour. The pressure was 29.74 inches and falling. Across eastern Nebraska and southwest Iowa, at Lincoln, rain was falling, with a temperature of 68. It was mostly cloudy, with a temperature of 69 at Offutt Air Force Base, 69 at Millard, 64 at Fremont, 66 at Columbus, and 65 at Blair Airport. Under mostly cloudy skies, Tacoma reported 65, Nebraska City reported 64, Plattsmouth reported 67, and Red Oak, Iowa reported 68. Here are some observations from across the region. Rain was falling, with a temperature of 63 at Grand Island and 60 at North Platte. It was partly cloudy, with a temperature of 62 at Sioux City, 64 at Des Moines, 65 at Kansas City, 67 at Concordia, Kansas, and 53 at Valentine. It was mostly cloudy, with a temperature of 64 at Norfolk, and 59 at Denver. At Sioux Falls, it was cloudy, with a temperature of 57. Once again, at 4 a.m. in Omaha, it was 66 degrees under cloudy skies. Here are the forecast key messages. A cooler, quiet day is expected Thursday with widely scattered showers and thunderstorms possible by Friday. Widespread thunderstorm chances return to the area on Saturday. Severe weather will be possible for portions of the area during this time. Significant rainfall accumulations are possible with Saturday's thunderstorms. A few areas could see several inches of rainfall in a short period of time. Flash flooding may be a concern. This is NOAA All Hazards Radio Station KIH-61 in Omaha, Nebraska. The current time is 4:31 a.m. Central Daylight Time. Now for the official National Weather Service forecast for the Omaha and Council Bluffs area. Rest of tonight, mostly cloudy with a 20% chance of showers. Lows in the lower 60s. Northwest winds 5 to 10 miles an hour. Thursday, mostly sunny. A slight chance of showers in the morning. Highs in the upper 70s. Northwest winds 5 to 10 miles an hour. Chance of rain 20%. Thursday night, mostly clear. Lows in the upper 50s. North winds 5 to 10 miles an hour until midnight, becoming light and variable. Juneteenth, mostly sunny. Highs in the lower 80s. South winds around 5 miles an hour, becoming west around 5 miles an hour in the afternoon. Friday night, mostly cloudy with a slight chance of showers until midnight, then partly cloudy after midnight. Lows in the lower 60s. South winds around 5 miles an hour. Chance of rain 20%. Saturday, mostly sunny. A chance of showers in the afternoon. Highs in the mid-80s. Chance of rain 30%. Saturday night, a chance of thunderstorms. Showers. Locally heavy rainfall possible after midnight. Lows in the lower 60s.

chance of rain near 100%. Sunday, showers likely in the morning, then partly sunny with a chance of showers in the afternoon. Highs in the mid-70s. Chance of rain 70%. Sunday night through Tuesday night, partly cloudy. Lows in the upper 50s. Highs in the upper 70s. Wednesday, mostly sunny. Highs in the lower 80s. This is NOAA All Hazards radio station KIH-61 serving the following counties in Nebraska and Iowa. Douglas, Sarpy, Washington, Cass, Odo, Burt, Dodge, Saunders, Harrison, Pottawatomie, and Mills. At 4 a.m. in Omaha, it was cloudy. The temperature was 66 degrees, the dew point 50, and the relative humidity 56%. The wind was northwest at 9 miles an hour. The pressure was 29.74 inches and falling. Across eastern Nebraska and southwest Iowa, at Lincoln, rain was falling with a temperature of 68. It was mostly cloudy with a temperature of 69 at Offutt Air Force Base, 69 at Millard, 64 at Fremont, 66 at Columbus, and 65 at Blair Airport. Under mostly cloudy skies, Tacoma reported 65, Nebraska City reported 64, Plattsmouth reported 67, and Red Oak, Iowa reported 68. Here are some observations from across the region. Rain was falling with a temperature of 63 at Grand Island and 60 at Northland. It was partly cloudy with a temperature of 62 at Sioux City, 64 at Des Moines, 65 at Kansas City, 67 at Concordia, Kansas, and 53 at Valentine. It was mostly cloudy with a temperature of 64 at Norfolk and 59 at Denver. At Sioux Falls, it was cloudy with a temperature of 57. Once again, at 4 a.m. in Omaha, it was 66 degrees under cloudy skies. Here are the forecast key messages. A cooler, quiet day is expected Thursday with widely scattered showers and thunderstorms possible by Friday. Widespread thunderstorm chances return to the area on Saturday. Severe weather will be possible for portions of the area during this time. Significant rainfall accumulations are possible with Saturday's thunderstorms. A few areas could see several inches of rainfall in a short period of time. Flash flooding may be a concern. This is NOAA All Hazards radio station KIH-61 in Omaha, Nebraska. The current time is 4:35 a.m. Central Daylight Time. Now for the official National Weather Service forecast for the Omaha and Council Bluffs area. Rest of tonight, mostly cloudy with a 20% chance of showers. Lows in the lower 60s. Northwest winds 5 to 10 miles an hour. Thursday, mostly sunny. A slight chance of showers in the morning. Highs in the upper 70s. Northwest winds 5 to 10 miles an hour. Chance of rain 20%. Thursday night, mostly clear. Lows in the upper 50s. North winds 5 to 10 miles an hour until midnight, becoming light and variable. Juneteenth, mostly sunny. Highs in the lower 80s. South winds around 5 miles an hour, becoming west around 5 miles an hour in the afternoon. Friday night, mostly cloudy with a slight chance of showers until midnight, then partly cloudy after midnight. Lows in the lower 60s. South winds around 5 miles an hour. Chance of rain 20%. Saturday, mostly sunny. A chance of showers in the afternoon. Highs in the mid-80s. Chance of rain 30%. Saturday night, a chance of thunderstorms. Showers. Locally heavy rainfall possible after midnight. Lows in the lower 60s. Chance of rain near 100%. Sunday, showers likely in the morning, then partly sunny with a chance of showers in the afternoon. Highs in the mid-70s. Chance of rain 70%. Sunday night through Tuesday night, partly cloudy. Lows in the upper 50s. Highs in the upper 70s. Wednesday, mostly sunny.
highs in the lower 80s. At 4 a.m. in Omaha, it was cloudy. The temperature was 66 degrees, the dew point 50, and the relative humidity 56%. The wind was northwest at 9 miles an hour. The pressure was 29.74 inches and falling. Across eastern Nebraska and southwest Iowa, at Lincoln, rain was falling with a temperature of 68. It was mostly cloudy with a temperature of 69 at Offutt Air Force Base, 69 at Millard, 64 at Fremont, 66 at Columbus, and 65 at Blair Airport. Under mostly cloudy skies, Tecama reported 65, Nebraska City reported 64, Plattsmouth reported 67, and Red Oak, Iowa reported 68. Here are some observations from across the region. Rain was falling, with a temperature of 63 at Grand Island and 60 at North Platte. It was partly cloudy, with a temperature of 62 at Sioux City, 64 at Des Moines, 65 at Kansas City, 67 at Concordia, Kansas, and 53 at Valentine. It was mostly cloudy, with a temperature of 64 at Norfolk and 59 at Denver. At Sioux Falls, it was cloudy, with a temperature of 57. Once again, at 4 a.m. in Omaha, it was 66 degrees under cloudy skies. Here are the forecast key messages. A cooler, quiet day is expected Thursday with widely scattered showers and thunderstorms possible by Friday. Widespread thunderstorm chances return to the area on Saturday. Severe weather will be possible for portions of the area during this time. Significant rainfall accumulations are possible with Saturday's thunderstorms. A few areas could see several inches of rainfall in a short period of time. Flash flooding may be a concern. This is NOAA All Hazards Radio Station KIH-61 in Omaha, Nebraska. The current time is 4:40 a.m. Central Daylight Time. Now for the official National Weather Service forecast for the Omaha and Council Bluffs area. Rest of tonight, mostly cloudy with a 20% chance of showers. Lows in the lower 60s. Northwest winds 5 to 10 miles an hour. Thursday, mostly sunny. A slight chance of showers in the morning. Highs in the upper 70s. Northwest winds 5 to 10 miles an hour. Chance of rain 20%. Thursday night, mostly clear. Lows in the upper 50s. North winds 5 to 10 miles an hour until midnight, becoming light and variable. Juneteenth, mostly sunny. Highs in the lower 80s. South winds around 5 miles an hour, becoming west around 5 miles an hour in the afternoon. Friday night, mostly cloudy with a slight chance of showers until midnight, then partly cloudy after midnight. Lows in the lower 60s. South winds around 5 miles an hour. Chance of rain 20%. Saturday, mostly sunny. A chance of showers in the afternoon. Highs in the mid-80s. Chance of rain 30%. Saturday night, a chance of thunderstorms. Showers. Locally heavy rainfall possible after midnight. Lows in the lower 60s. Chance of rain near 100%. Sunday, showers likely in the morning, then partly sunny with a chance of showers in the afternoon. Highs in the mid-70s. Chance of rain 70%. Sunday night through Tuesday night, partly cloudy. Lows in the upper 50s. Highs in the upper 70s. Wednesday, mostly sunny. Highs in the lower 80s. At 4 a.m. in Omaha, it was cloudy. The temperature was 66 degrees, the dew point 50, and the relative humidity 56%. The wind was northwest at 9 miles an hour. The pressure was 29.74 inches and falling. Across eastern Nebraska and southwest Iowa, at Lincoln, rain was falling with a temperature of 68. It was mostly cloudy with a temperature of 69 at Offutt Air Force Base, 69 at Millard, 64 at Fremont, 66 at Columbus, and 65 at Blair Airport. Under mostly cloudy skies,
Tecumseh reported 65, Nebraska City reported 64, Plattsmouth reported 67, and Red Oak, Iowa reported 68. Here are some observations from across the region. Rain was falling, with a temperature of 63 at Grand Island and 60 at North Platte. It was partly cloudy, with a temperature of 62 at Sioux City, 64 at Des Moines, 65 at Kansas City, 67 at Concordia, Kansas, and 53 at Valentine. It was mostly cloudy, with a temperature of 64 at North Fork and 59 at Denver. At Sioux Falls, it was cloudy, with a temperature of 57. Once again, at 4 a.m. in Omaha, it was 66 degrees under cloudy skies. Here are the forecast key messages. A cooler, quiet day is expected Thursday with widely scattered showers and thunderstorms possible by Friday. Widespread thunderstorm chances return to the area on Saturday. Severe weather will be possible for portions of the area during this time. Significant rainfall accumulations are possible with Saturday's thunderstorms. A few areas could see several inches of rainfall in a short period of time. Flash flooding may be a concern. This is NOAA All Hazards Radio Station KIH-61 in Omaha, Nebraska. The current time is 4:44 a.m. Central Daylight Time. Now for the official National Weather Service forecast for the Omaha and Council Bluffs area. Rest of tonight, mostly cloudy with a 20% chance of showers. Lows in the lower 60s. Northwest winds 5 to 10 miles an hour. Thursday, mostly sunny. A slight chance of showers in the morning. Highs in the upper 70s. Northwest winds 5 to 10 miles an hour. Chance of rain 20%. Thursday night, mostly clear. Lows in the upper 50s. North winds 5 to 10 miles an hour until midnight, becoming light and variable. Juneteenth, mostly sunny. Highs in the lower 80s. South winds around 5 miles an hour, becoming west around 5 miles an hour in the afternoon. Friday night, mostly cloudy with a slight chance of showers until midnight, then partly cloudy after midnight. Lows in the lower 60s. South winds around 5 miles an hour. Chance of rain 20%. Saturday, mostly sunny. A chance of showers in the afternoon. Highs in the mid-80s. Chance of rain 30%. Saturday night, a chance of thunderstorms. Showers. Locally heavy rainfall possible after midnight. Lows in the lower 60s. Chance of rain near 100%. Sunday, showers likely in the morning, then partly sunny with a chance of showers in the afternoon. Highs in the mid-70s. Chance of rain 70%. Sunday night through Tuesday night, partly cloudy. Lows in the upper 50s. Highs in the upper 70s. Wednesday, mostly sunny. Highs in the lower 80s. At 4 a.m. in Omaha, it was cloudy. The temperature was 66 degrees, the dew point 50, and the relative humidity 56%. The wind was northwest at 9 miles an hour. The pressure was 29.74 inches and falling. Across eastern Nebraska and southwest Iowa, at Lincoln, rain was falling, with a temperature of 68. It was mostly cloudy, with a temperature of 69 at Offutt Air Force Base, 69 at Millard, 64 at Fremont, 66 at Columbus, and 65 at Blair Airport. Under mostly cloudy skies, Tecumseh reported 65, Nebraska City reported 64, Plattsmouth reported 67, and Red Oak, Iowa reported 68. Here are some observations from across the region. Rain was falling, with a temperature of 63 at Grand Island and 60 at North Platte. It was partly cloudy, with a temperature of 62 at Sioux City, 64 at Des Moines, 65 at Kansas City, 67 at Concordia, Kansas, and 53 at Valentine. It was mostly cloudy, with a temperature of 64 at North Fork and 59 at Denver. At Sioux Falls, it was cloudy, with a temperature of 57.
Once again, at 4 a.m. in Omaha, it was 66 degrees under cloudy skies. Here are the forecast key messages. A cooler, quiet day is expected Thursday with widely scattered showers and thunderstorms possible by Friday. Widespread thunderstorm chances return to the area on Saturday. Severe weather will be possible for portions of the area during this time. Significant rainfall accumulations are possible with Saturday's thunderstorms. A few areas could see several inches of rainfall in a short period of time. Flash flooding may be a concern. This is NOAA All Hazards Radio Station KIH 61 in Omaha, Nebraska. The current time is 4:48 a.m. Central Daylight Time. Now for the official National Weather Service forecast for the Omaha and Council Bluffs area. Rest of tonight, mostly cloudy with a 20% chance of showers. Lows in the lower 60s. Northwest winds 5 to 10 miles an hour. Thursday, mostly sunny. A slight chance of showers in the morning. Highs in the upper 70s. Northwest winds 5 to 10 miles an hour. Chance of rain 20%. Thursday night, mostly clear. Lows in the upper 50s. North winds 5 to 10 miles an hour until midnight, becoming light and variable. Juneteenth, mostly sunny. Highs in the lower 80s. South winds around 5 miles an hour, becoming west around 5 miles an hour in the afternoon. Friday night, mostly cloudy with a slight chance of showers until midnight, then partly cloudy after midnight. Lows in the lower 60s. South winds around 5 miles an hour. Chance of rain 20%. Saturday, mostly sunny. A chance of showers in the afternoon. Highs in the mid 80s. Chance of rain 30%. Saturday night, a chance of thunderstorms. Showers. Locally heavy rainfall possible after midnight. Lows in the lower 60s. Chance of rain near 100%. Sunday, showers likely in the morning, then partly sunny with a chance of showers in the afternoon. Highs in the mid 70s. Chance of rain 70%. Sunday night through Tuesday night, partly cloudy. Lows in the upper 50s. Highs in the upper 70s. Wednesday, mostly sunny. Highs in the lower 80s. At 4 a.m. in Omaha, it was cloudy. The temperature was 66 degrees, the dew point 50, and the relative humidity 56%. The wind was northwest at 9 miles an hour. The pressure was 29.74 inches and falling. Across eastern Nebraska and southwest Iowa, at Lincoln, rain was falling, with a temperature of 68. It was mostly cloudy, with a temperature of 69 at Offutt Air Force Base, 69 at Millard, 64 at Fremont, 66 at Columbus, and 65 at Blair Airport. Under mostly cloudy skies, Tacoma reported 65, Nebraska City reported 64, Plattsmouth reported 67, and Red Oak, Iowa reported 68. Here are some observations from across the region. Rain was falling, with a temperature of 63 at Grand Island and 60 at North Platte. It was partly cloudy, with a temperature of 62 at Sioux City, 64 at Des Moines, 65 at Kansas City, 67 at Concordia, Kansas, and 53 at Valentine. It was mostly cloudy, with a temperature of 64 at North Fork, and 59 at Denver. At Sioux Falls, it was cloudy, with a temperature of 57. Once again, at 4 a.m. in Omaha, it was 66 degrees under cloudy skies. Here are the forecast key messages. A cooler, quiet day is expected Thursday with widely scattered showers and thunderstorms possible by Friday. Widespread thunderstorm chances return to the area on Saturday. Severe weather will be possible for portions of the area during this time. Significant rainfall accumulations are possible with Saturday's thunderstorms. A few areas could see several inches of rainfall in a short period of time. Flash flooding may be a concern.
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The current time is 4:53 a.m. Central Daylight Time. Now for the official National Weather Service forecast for the Omaha and Council Bluffs area. Rest of tonight, mostly cloudy with a 20% chance of showers. Lows in the lower 60s. Northwest winds 5 to 10 miles an hour. Thursday, mostly sunny. A slight chance of showers in the morning. Highs in the upper 70s. Northwest winds 5 to 10 miles an hour. Chance of rain 20%. Thursday night, mostly clear. Lows in the upper 50s. North winds 5 to 10 miles an hour until midnight, becoming light and variable. Juneteenth, mostly sunny. Highs in the lower 80s. South winds around 5 miles an hour, becoming west around 5 miles an hour in the afternoon. Friday night, mostly cloudy with a slight chance of showers until midnight, then partly cloudy after midnight. Lows in the lower 60s. South winds around 5 miles an hour. Chance of rain 20%. Saturday, mostly sunny. A chance of showers in the afternoon. Highs in the mid-80s. Chance of rain 30%. Saturday night, a chance of thunderstorms. Showers. Locally heavy rainfall possible after midnight. Lows in the lower 60s. Chance of rain near 100%. Sunday, showers likely in the morning, then partly sunny with a chance of showers in the afternoon. Highs in the mid-70s. Chance of rain 70%. Sunday night through Tuesday night, partly cloudy. Lows in the upper 50s. Highs in the upper 70s. Wednesday, mostly sunny. Highs in the lower 80s. At 4 a.m. in Omaha, it was cloudy. The temperature was 66 degrees, the dew point 50, and the relative humidity 56%. The wind was northwest at 9 miles an hour. The pressure was 29.74 inches and falling. Across eastern Nebraska and southwest Iowa, at Lincoln, rain was falling, with a temperature of 68. It was mostly cloudy, with a temperature of 69 at Offutt Air Force Base, 69 at Millard, 64 at Fremont, 66 at Columbus, and 65 at Blair Airport. Under mostly cloudy skies, Tacoma reported 65, Nebraska City reported 64, Plattsmouth reported 67, and Red Oak, Iowa reported 68. Here are some observations from across the region. Rain was falling, with a temperature of 63 at Grand Island and 60 at Northland. It was partly cloudy, with a temperature of 62 at Sioux City, 64 at Des Moines, 65 at Kansas City, 67 at Concordia, Kansas, and 53 at Valentine. It was mostly cloudy, with a temperature of 64 at Norfolk and 59 at Denver. At Sioux Falls, it was cloudy, with a temperature of 57. Once again, at 4 a.m. in Omaha, it was 66 degrees under cloudy skies. Here are the forecast key messages. A cooler, quiet day is expected Thursday with widely scattered showers and thunderstorms possible by Friday. Widespread thunderstorm chances return to the area on Saturday. Severe weather will be possible for portions of the area during this time. Significant rainfall accumulations are possible with Saturday's thunderstorms. A few areas could see several inches of rainfall in a short period of time. Flash flooding may be a concern. This is NOAA All Hazards radio station KIH-61 in Omaha, Nebraska. The current time is 4:57 a.m. Central Daylight Time. Now for the official National Weather Service forecast for the Omaha and Council Bluffs area. Rest of tonight, mostly cloudy with a 20% chance of showers. Lows in the lower 60s. Northwest winds 5 to 10 miles an hour. Thursday, mostly sunny. A slight chance of showers in the morning. Highs in the upper 70s. Northwest winds 5 to 10 miles an hour. Chance of rain 20%.
Thursday night, mostly clear. Lows in the upper 50s. North winds 5 to 10 miles an hour until midnight, becoming light and variable. Juneteenth, mostly sunny. Highs in the lower 80s. South winds around 5 miles an hour, becoming west around 5 miles an hour in the afternoon. Friday night, mostly cloudy with a slight chance of showers until midnight, then partly cloudy after midnight. Lows in the lower 60s. South winds around 5 miles an hour. Chance of rain 20%. Saturday, mostly sunny. A chance of showers in the afternoon. Highs in the mid-80s. Chance of rain 30%. Saturday night, a chance of thunderstorms. Showers. Locally heavy rainfall possible after midnight. Lows in the lower 60s. Chance of rain near 100%. Sunday, showers likely in the morning, then partly sunny with a chance of showers in the afternoon. Highs in the mid-70s. Chance of rain 70%. Sunday night through Tuesday night, partly cloudy. Lows in the upper 50s. Highs in the upper 70s. Wednesday, mostly sunny. Highs in the lower 80s. At 4 a.m. in Omaha, it was cloudy. The temperature was 66 degrees, the dew point 50, and the relative humidity 56%. The wind was northwest at 9 miles an hour. The pressure was 29.74 inches and falling. Across eastern Nebraska and southwest Iowa, at Lincoln, rain was falling, with a temperature of 68. It was mostly cloudy, with a temperature of 69 at Offutt Air Force Base, 69 at Millard, 64 at Fremont, 66 at Columbus, and 65 at Blair Airport. Under mostly cloudy skies, Tacoma reported 65, Nebraska City reported 64, Plattsmouth reported 67, and Red Oak, Iowa reported 68. Here are some observations from across the region. Rain was falling, with a temperature of 63 at Grand Island and 60 at North Platte. It was partly cloudy, with a temperature of 62 at Sioux City, 64 at Des Moines, 65 at Kansas City, 67 at Concordia, Kansas, and 53 at Valentine. It was mostly cloudy, with a temperature of 64 at Norfolk, and 59 at Denver. At Sioux Falls, it was cloudy, with a temperature of 57. Once again, at 4 a.m. in Omaha, it was 66 degrees under cloudy skies. Here are the forecast key messages. A cooler, quiet day is expected Thursday with widely scattered showers and thunderstorms possible by Friday. Widespread thunderstorm chances return to the area on Saturday. Severe weather will be possible for portions of the area during this time. Significant rainfall accumulations are possible with Saturday's thunderstorms. A few areas could see several inches of rainfall in a short period of time. Flash flooding may be a concern. This is NOAA All Hazards Radio Station KIH-61 in Omaha, Nebraska. The current time is 5:01 a.m. Central Daylight Time. Now for the official National Weather Service forecast for the Omaha and Council Bluffs area. Rest of tonight, mostly cloudy with a 20% chance of showers. Lows in the lower 60s. Northwest winds 5 to 10 miles an hour. Thursday, mostly sunny. A slight chance of showers in the morning. Highs in the upper 70s. Northwest winds 5 to 10 miles an hour. Chance of rain 20%. Thursday night, mostly clear. Lows in the upper 50s. North winds 5 to 10 miles an hour until midnight, becoming light and variable. Juneteenth, mostly sunny. Highs in the lower 80s. South winds around 5 miles an hour, becoming west around 5 miles an hour in the afternoon. Friday night, mostly cloudy with a slight chance of showers until midnight, then partly cloudy after midnight. Lows in the lower 60s. South winds around 5 miles an hour. Chance of rain 20%. Saturday, mostly sunny.
a chance of showers in the afternoon. Highs in the mid-80s. Chance of rain 30%. Saturday night, a chance of thunderstorms. Showers. Locally heavy rainfall possible after midnight. Lows in the lower 60s. Chance of rain near 100%. Sunday, showers likely in the morning, then partly sunny with a chance of showers in the afternoon. Highs in the mid-70s. Chance of rain 70%. Sunday night through Tuesday night, partly cloudy. Lows in the upper 50s. Highs in the upper 70s. Wednesday, mostly sunny. Highs in the lower 80s. Here are the forecast key messages. A cooler, quiet day is expected Thursday with widely scattered showers and thunderstorms possible by Friday. Widespread thunderstorm chances return to the area on Saturday. Severe weather will be possible for portions of the area during this time. Significant rainfall accumulations are possible with Saturday's thunderstorms. A few areas could see several inches of rainfall in a short period of time. Flash flooding may be a concern. This is NOAA All Hazards Radio Station KIH-61 in Omaha, Nebraska. The current time is 5:04 a.m. Central Daylight Time. Now for the official National Weather Service forecast for the Omaha and Council Bluffs area. Rest of tonight, mostly cloudy with a 20% chance of showers. Lows in the lower 60s. Northwest winds 5 to 10 miles an hour. Thursday, mostly sunny. A slight chance of showers in the morning. Highs in the upper 70s. Northwest winds 5 to 10 miles an hour. Chance of rain 20%. Thursday night, mostly clear. Lows in the upper 50s. North winds 5 to 10 miles an hour until midnight, becoming light and variable. Juneteenth, mostly sunny. Highs in the lower 80s. South winds around 5 miles an hour, becoming west around 5 miles an hour in the afternoon. Friday night, mostly cloudy with a slight chance of showers until midnight, then partly cloudy after midnight. Lows in the lower 60s. South winds around 5 miles an hour. Chance of rain 20%. Saturday, mostly sunny. A chance of showers in the afternoon. Highs in the mid-80s. Chance of rain 30%. Saturday night, a chance of thunderstorms. Showers. Locally heavy rainfall possible after midnight. Lows in the lower 60s. Chance of rain near 100%. Sunday, showers likely in the morning, then partly sunny with a chance of showers in the afternoon. Highs in the mid-70s. Chance of rain 70%. Sunday night through Tuesday night, partly cloudy. Lows in the upper 50s. Highs in the upper 70s. Wednesday, mostly sunny. Highs in the lower 80s. At 5 a.m. in Omaha, it was mostly cloudy. The temperature was 67 degrees, the dew point 50, and the relative humidity 54%. The wind was northwest at 10 miles an hour. The pressure was 29.77 inches and rising. Across eastern Nebraska and southwest Iowa, at Offutt Air Force Base, it was partly cloudy, with a temperature of 69. It was mostly cloudy, with a temperature of 68 at Millard, 65 at Fremont, 65 at Columbus, and 65 at Blair Airport. Under mostly cloudy skies, Tecama reported 64, Plattsmouth reported 67, and Red Oak, Iowa reported 64. It was cloudy, with a temperature of 65 at Lincoln, and 64 at Nebraska City. Here are some observations from across the region. Rain was falling, with a temperature of 62 at Grand Island, and 60 at North Platte. It was partly cloudy, with a temperature of 61 at Sioux City, 62 at Des Moines, 65 at Kansas City, 64 at Concordia, Kansas, and 51 at Valentine. It was mostly cloudy, with a temperature of 63 at Norfolk, 55 at Sioux Falls, and 58 at Denver.
once again at 5 a.m. in Omaha. It was 67 degrees under mostly cloudy skies. Here are the forecast key messages. A cooler, quiet day is expected Thursday with widely scattered showers and thunderstorms possible by Friday. Widespread thunderstorm chances return to the area on Saturday. Severe weather will be possible for portions of the area during this time. Significant rainfall accumulations are possible with Saturday's thunderstorms. A few areas could see several inches of rainfall in a short period of time. Flash flooding may be a concern. This is NOAA All Hazards Radio Station KIH 61 in Omaha, Nebraska. The current time is 5:08 a.m. Central Daylight Time. Now for the official National Weather Service forecast for the Omaha and Council Bluffs area. Rest of tonight, mostly cloudy with a 20% chance of showers. Lows in the lower 60s. Northwest winds 5 to 10 miles an hour. Thursday, mostly sunny. A slight chance of showers in the morning. Highs in the upper 70s. Northwest winds 5 to 10 miles an hour. Chance of rain 20%. Thursday night, mostly clear. Lows in the upper 50s. North winds 5 to 10 miles an hour until midnight, becoming light and variable. Juneteenth, mostly sunny. Highs in the lower 80s. South winds around 5 miles an hour, becoming west around 5 miles an hour in the afternoon. Friday night, mostly cloudy with a slight chance of showers until midnight, then partly cloudy after midnight. Lows in the lower 60s. South winds around 5 miles an hour. Chance of rain 20%. Saturday, mostly sunny. A chance of showers in the afternoon. Highs in the mid-80s. Chance of rain 30%. Saturday night, a chance of thunderstorms. Showers. Locally heavy rainfall possible after midnight. Lows in the lower 60s. Chance of rain near 100%. Sunday, showers likely in the morning, then partly sunny with a chance of showers in the afternoon. Highs in the mid-70s. Chance of rain 70%. Sunday night through Tuesday night, partly cloudy. Lows in the upper 50s. Highs in the upper 70s. Wednesday, mostly sunny. Highs in the lower 80s. At 5 a.m. in Omaha, it was mostly cloudy. The temperature was 67 degrees, the dew point 50, and the relative humidity 54%. The wind was northwest at 10 miles an hour. The pressure was 29.77 inches and rising. Across eastern Nebraska and southwest Iowa, at Offutt Air Force Base, it was partly cloudy, with a temperature of 69. It was mostly cloudy, with a temperature of 68 at Millard, 65 at Fremont, 65 at Columbus, and 65 at Blair Airport. Under mostly cloudy skies, Tecama reported 64, Plattsmouth reported 67, and Red Oak, Iowa reported 64. It was cloudy, with a temperature of 65 at Lincoln, and 64 at Nebraska City. Here are some observations from across the region. Rain was falling, with a temperature of 62 at Grand Island, and 60 at North Platte. It was partly cloudy, with a temperature of 61 at Sioux City, 62 at Des Moines, 65 at Kansas City, 64 at Concordia, Kansas, and 51 at Valentine. It was mostly cloudy, with a temperature of 63 at Norfolk, 55 at Sioux Falls, and 58 at Denver. Once again, at 5 a.m. in Omaha, it was 67 degrees under mostly cloudy skies. At 5 a.m. in Omaha, it was mostly cloudy. The temperature was 67 degrees, the dew point 50, and the relative humidity 54%. The wind was northwest at 10 miles an hour. The pressure was 29.77 inches and rising. Across eastern Nebraska and southwest Iowa, it was partly cloudy, with a temperature of 69 at Offutt Air Force Base, 64 at Tecama, and 64 at Red Oak, Iowa.
It was mostly cloudy, with a temperature of 68 at Millard, 65 at Fremont, 65 at Columbus, 65 at Blair Airport, and 67 at Plaxmouth. It was cloudy, with a temperature of 65 at Lincoln, and 64 at Nebraska City. Here are some observations from across the region. Rain was falling, with a temperature of 62 at Grand Island, and 60 at North Platte. It was partly cloudy, with a temperature of 63 at Norfolk, 65 at Kansas City, and 51 at Valentine. It was mostly cloudy, with a temperature of 55 at Sioux Falls, 61 at Sioux City, 62 at Des Moines, 64 at Concordia, Kansas, and 58 at Denver. Once again, at 5 a.m. in Omaha, it was 67 degrees under mostly cloudy skies. Here are the forecast key messages. A cooler, quiet day is expected Thursday with widely scattered showers and thunderstorms possible by Friday. Widespread thunderstorm chances return to the area on Saturday. Severe weather will be possible for portions of the area during this time. Significant rainfall accumulations are possible with Saturday's thunderstorms. A few areas could see several inches of rainfall in a short period of time. Flash flooding may be a concern. This is NOAA All Hazards Radio Station KIH-61 in Omaha, Nebraska. The current time is 5:14 a.m. Central Daylight Time. Now for the official National Weather Service forecast for the Omaha and Council Bluffs area. West of tonight, mostly cloudy with a 20% chance of showers. Lows in the lower 60s. Northwest winds 5 to 10 miles an hour. Thursday, mostly sunny. A slight chance of showers in the morning. Highs in the upper 70s. Northwest winds 5 to 10 miles an hour. Chance of rain 20%. Thursday night, mostly clear. Lows in the upper 50s. North winds 5 to 10 miles an hour until midnight, becoming light and variable. Juneteenth, mostly sunny. Highs in the lower 80s. South winds around 5 miles an hour, becoming west around 5 miles an hour in the afternoon. Friday night, mostly cloudy with a slight chance of showers until midnight, then partly cloudy after midnight. Lows in the lower 60s. South winds around 5 miles an hour. Chance of rain 20%. Saturday, mostly sunny. A chance of showers in the afternoon. Highs in the mid-80s. Chance of rain 30%. Saturday night, a chance of thunderstorms. Showers. Locally heavy rainfall possible after midnight. Lows in the lower 60s. Chance of rain near 100%. Sunday, showers likely in the morning, then partly sunny with a chance of showers in the afternoon. Highs in the mid-70s. Chance of rain 70%. Sunday night through Tuesday night, partly cloudy. Lows in the upper 50s. Highs in the upper 70s. Wednesday, mostly sunny. Highs in the lower 80s. At 5 a.m. in Omaha, it was mostly cloudy. The temperature was 67 degrees, the dew point 50, and the relative humidity 54%. The wind was northwest at 10 miles an hour. The pressure was 29.77 inches and rising. Across eastern Nebraska and southwest Iowa, it was partly cloudy, with a temperature of 69 at Offutt Air Force Base, 64 at Takaima, and 64 at Red Oak, Iowa. It was mostly cloudy, with a temperature of 68 at Millard, 65 at Fremont, 65 at Columbus, 65 at Blair Airport, and 67 at Plaxmouth. It was cloudy, with a temperature of 65 at Lincoln, and 64 at Nebraska City. Here are some observations from across the region. Rain was falling, with a temperature of 62 at Grand Island, and 60 at North Platte. It was partly cloudy, with a temperature of 63 at Norfolk, 65 at Kansas City, and 51 at Valentine. It was mostly cloudy, with a temperature of 55 at Sioux Falls, 61 at Sioux City, 62 at Des Moines, 64 at Concordia, Kansas,
and 58 at Denver. Once again, at 5 a.m. in Omaha, it was 67 degrees under mostly cloudy skies. Here are the forecast key messages. A cooler, quiet day is expected Thursday with widely scattered showers and thunderstorms possible by Friday. Widespread thunderstorm chances return to the area on Saturday. Severe weather will be possible for portions of the area during this time. Significant rainfall accumulations are possible with Saturday's thunderstorms. A few areas could see several inches of rainfall in a short period of time. Flash flooding may be a concern. This is NOAA All Hazards Radio Station KIH 61 in Omaha, Nebraska. The current time is 5:18 a.m. Central Daylight Time. Now for the official National Weather Service forecast for the Omaha and Council Bluffs area. Rest of tonight, mostly cloudy with a 20% chance of showers. Lows in the lower 60s. Northwest winds 5 to 10 miles an hour. Thursday, mostly sunny. A slight chance of showers in the morning. Highs in the upper 70s. Northwest winds 5 to 10 miles an hour. Chance of rain 20%. Thursday night, mostly clear. Lows in the upper 50s. North winds 5 to 10 miles an hour until midnight, becoming light and variable. Juneteenth, mostly sunny. Highs in the lower 80s. South winds around 5 miles an hour, becoming west around 5 miles an hour in the afternoon. Friday night, mostly cloudy with a slight chance of showers until midnight, then partly cloudy after midnight. Lows in the lower 60s. South winds around 5 miles an hour. Chance of rain 20%. Saturday, mostly sunny. A chance of showers in the afternoon. Highs in the mid 80s. Chance of rain 30%. Saturday night, a chance of thunderstorms. Showers. Locally heavy rainfall possible after midnight. Lows in the lower 60s. Chance of rain near 100%. Sunday, showers likely in the morning, then partly sunny with a chance of showers in the afternoon. Highs in the mid 70s. Chance of rain 70%. Sunday night through Tuesday night, partly cloudy. Lows in the upper 50s. Highs in the upper 70s. Wednesday, mostly sunny. Highs in the lower 80s. Now for the official National Weather Service forecast for the Omaha and Council Bluffs area. Today, partly sunny with a slight chance of showers this morning, then sunny this afternoon. Highs in the upper 70s. Northwest winds 5 to 10 miles an hour. Chance of rain 20%. Tonight, mostly clear. Lows in the upper 50s. North winds 5 to 10 miles an hour until midnight, becoming light and variable. Juneteenth, mostly sunny. Highs in the lower 80s. South winds around 5 miles an hour, becoming west around 5 miles an hour in the afternoon. Friday night, mostly cloudy with a slight chance of showers until midnight, then partly cloudy after midnight. Lows in the lower 60s. South winds around 5 miles an hour. Chance of rain 20%. Saturday, mostly sunny. A chance of showers in the afternoon. Highs in the mid 80s. East winds 5 to 10 miles an hour. Chance of rain 30%. Saturday night, a chance of thunderstorms. Showers. Locally heavy rainfall possible after midnight. Lows in the lower 60s. Chance of rain near 100%. Sunday, showers likely in the morning, then partly sunny with a chance of showers in the afternoon. Highs in the mid 70s. Chance of rain 70%. Sunday night through Tuesday night, partly cloudy. Lows in the upper 50s. Highs in the upper 70s. Wednesday, mostly sunny. Highs in the lower 80s. At 5 a.m. in Omaha, it was mostly cloudy. The temperature was 67 degrees, the dew point 50, and the relative humidity 54%.
The wind was northwest at 10 miles an hour. The pressure was 29.77 inches and rising. Across eastern Nebraska and southwest Iowa, it was partly cloudy, with a temperature of 69 at Offutt Air Force Base, 64 at Takema, and 64 at Red Oak, Iowa. It was mostly cloudy, with a temperature of 68 at Millard, 65 at Fremont, 65 at Columbus, 65 at Blair Airport, and 67 at Plaxmouth. It was cloudy, with a temperature of 65 at Lincoln, and 64 at Nebraska City. Here are some observations from across the region. Rain was falling, with a temperature of 62 at Grand Island, and 60 at North Platte. It was partly cloudy, with a temperature of 63 at Norfolk, 65 at Kansas City, and 51 at Valentine. It was mostly cloudy, with a temperature of 55 at Sioux Falls, 61 at Sioux City, 62 at Des Moines, 64 at Concordia, Kansas, and 58 at Denver. Once again, at 5 a.m. in Omaha, it was 67 degrees under mostly cloudy skies. Here are the forecast key messages. A cooler, quiet day is expected Thursday with widely scattered showers and thunderstorms possible by Friday. Widespread thunderstorm chances return to the area on Saturday. Severe weather will be possible for portions of the area during this time. Significant rainfall accumulations are possible with Saturday's thunderstorms. A few areas could see several inches of rainfall in a short period of time. Flash flooding may be a concern. This is NOAA All Hazards Radio Station KIH 61 in Omaha, Nebraska. The current time is 5:24 a.m. Central Daylight Time. Now for the official National Weather Service forecast for the Omaha and Council Bluffs area. Today, partly sunny with a slight chance of showers this morning, then sunny this afternoon. Highs in the upper 70s. Northwest winds 5 to 10 miles an hour. Chance of rain 20%. Tonight, mostly clear. Lows in the upper 50s. North winds 5 to 10 miles an hour until midnight, becoming light and variable. Juneteenth, mostly sunny. Highs in the lower 80s. South winds around 5 miles an hour, becoming west around 5 miles an hour in the afternoon. Friday night, mostly cloudy with a slight chance of showers until midnight, then partly cloudy after midnight. Lows in the lower 60s. South winds around 5 miles an hour. Chance of rain 20%. Saturday, mostly sunny. A chance of showers in the afternoon. Highs in the mid-80s. East winds 5 to 10 miles an hour. Chance of rain 30%. Saturday night, a chance of thunderstorms. Showers. Locally heavy rainfall possible after midnight. Lows in the lower 60s. Chance of rain near 100%. Sunday, showers likely in the morning, then partly sunny with a chance of showers in the afternoon. Highs in the mid-70s. Chance of rain 70%. Sunday night through Tuesday night, partly cloudy. Lows in the upper 50s. Highs in the upper 70s. Wednesday, mostly sunny. Highs in the lower 80s. At 5 a.m. in Omaha, it was mostly cloudy. The temperature was 67 degrees, the dew point 50, and the relative humidity 54%. The wind was northwest at 10 miles an hour. The pressure was 29.77 inches and rising. Across eastern Nebraska and southwest Iowa, it was partly cloudy, with a temperature of 69 at Offutt Air Force Base, 64 at Takema, and 64 at Red Oak, Iowa. It was mostly cloudy, with a temperature of 68 at Millard, 65 at Fremont, 65 at Columbus, 65 at Blair Airport, and 67 at Plaxmouth. It was cloudy, with a temperature of 65 at Lincoln, and 64 at Nebraska City. Here are some observations from across the region. Rain was falling, with a temperature of 62 at Grand Island, and 60 at North Platte. It was partly cloudy, with a temperature of 63 at Norfolk,
65 at Kansas City and 51 at Valentine. It was mostly cloudy, with a temperature of 55 at Sioux Falls, 61 at Sioux City, 62 at Des Moines, 64 at Concordia, Kansas, and 58 at Denver.

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The current time is 5:28 a.m. Central Daylight Time. Now for the official National Weather Service forecast for the Omaha and Council Bluffs area. Today, partly sunny with a slight chance of showers this morning, then sunny this afternoon. Highs in the upper 70s. Northwest winds 5 to 10 miles an hour. Chance of rain 20%. Tonight, mostly clear. Lows in the upper 50s. North winds 5 to 10 miles an hour until midnight, becoming light and variable. Juneteenth, mostly sunny. Highs in the lower 80s. South winds around 5 miles an hour, becoming west around 5 miles an hour in the afternoon. Friday night, mostly cloudy with a slight chance of showers until midnight, then partly cloudy after midnight. Lows in the lower 60s. South winds around 5 miles an hour. Chance of rain 20%. Saturday, mostly sunny. A chance of showers in the afternoon. Highs in the mid-80s. East winds 5 to 10 miles an hour. Chance of rain 30%. Saturday night, a chance of thunderstorms. Showers. Locally heavy rainfall possible after midnight. Lows in the lower 60s. Chance of rain near 100%. Sunday, showers likely in the morning, then partly sunny with a chance of showers in the afternoon. Highs in the mid-70s. Chance of rain 70%. Sunday night through Tuesday night, partly cloudy. Lows in the upper 50s. Highs in the upper 70s. Wednesday, mostly sunny. Highs in the lower 80s. At 5 a.m. in Omaha, it was mostly cloudy. The temperature was 67 degrees, the dew point 50, and the relative humidity 54%. The wind was northwest at 10 miles an hour. The pressure was 29.77 inches and rising. Across eastern Nebraska and southwest Iowa, it was partly cloudy, with a temperature of 69 at Offutt Air Force Base, 64 at Tecumseh, and 64 at Red Oak, Iowa. It was mostly cloudy, with a temperature of 68 at Millard, 65 at Fremont, 65 at Columbus, 65 at Blair Airport, and 67 at Plaxmouth. It was cloudy, with a temperature of 65 at Lincoln, and 64 at Nebraska City. Here are some observations from across the region. Rain was falling, with a temperature of 62 at Grand Island and 60 at North Platte. It was partly cloudy, with a temperature of 63 at North Fork, 65 at Kansas City, and 51 at Valentine. It was mostly cloudy, with a temperature of 55 at Sioux Falls, 61 at Sioux City, 62 at Des Moines, 64 at Concordia, Kansas, and 58 at Denver. Once again, at 5 a.m. in Omaha, it was 67 degrees under mostly cloudy skies. This is NOAA All Hazards radio station KIH 61 serving the following counties in Nebraska and Iowa. Douglas, Sarpy, Washington, Cass, Odo, Burt, Dodge, Saunders, Harrison, Pottawatomie, and Mills. Here are the forecast key messages. A cooler, quiet day is expected Thursday with widely scattered showers and thunderstorms possible by Friday. Widespread thunderstorm chances return to the area on Saturday. Severe weather will be possible for portions of the area during this time. Significant rainfall accumulations are possible with Saturday's thunderstorms. A few areas could see several inches of rainfall in a short period of time. Flash flooding may be a concern. This is NOAA All Hazards radio station KIH 61 in Omaha, Nebraska. The current time is 5:33 a.m. Central Daylight Time. Now for the official National Weather Service forecast for the Omaha and Council Bluffs area. Today, partly sunny with a slight chance of showers this morning, then sunny this afternoon. Highs in the upper 70s. Northwest winds 5 to 10 miles an hour. Chance of rain 20%. Tonight, mostly clear. Lows

upper 50s. North winds 5 to 10 miles an hour until midnight, becoming light and variable. Juneteenth, mostly sunny. Highs in the lower 80s. South winds around 5 miles an hour, becoming west around 5 miles an hour in the afternoon. Friday night, mostly cloudy with a slight chance of showers until midnight, then partly cloudy after midnight. Lows in the lower 60s. South winds around 5 miles an hour. Chance of rain 20%. Saturday, mostly sunny. A chance of showers in the afternoon. Highs in the mid-80s. East winds 5 to 10 miles an hour. Chance of rain 30%. Saturday night, a chance of thunderstorms. Showers. Locally heavy rainfall possible after midnight. Lows in the lower 60s. Chance of rain near 100%. Sunday, showers likely in the morning, then partly sunny with a chance of showers in the afternoon. Highs in the mid-70s. Chance of rain 70%. Sunday night through Tuesday night, partly cloudy. Lows in the upper 50s. Highs in the upper 70s. Wednesday, mostly sunny. Highs in the lower 80s. At 5 a.m. in Omaha, it was mostly cloudy. The temperature was 67 degrees, the dew point 50, and the relative humidity 54%. The wind was northwest at 10 miles an hour. The pressure was 29.77 inches and rising. Across eastern Nebraska and southwest Iowa, it was partly cloudy, with a temperature of 69 at Offutt Air Force Base, 64 at Tecumseh, and 64 at Red Oak, Iowa. It was mostly cloudy, with a temperature of 68 at Millard, 65 at Fremont, 65 at Columbus, 65 at Blair Airport, and 67 at Plaxmouth. It was cloudy, with a temperature of 65 at Lincoln, and 64 at Nebraska City. Here are some observations from across the region. Rain was falling, with a temperature of 62 at Grand Island, and 60 at North Platte. It was partly cloudy, with a temperature of 63 at Norfolk, 65 at Kansas City, and 51 at Valentine. It was mostly cloudy, with a temperature of 55 at Sioux Falls, 61 at Sioux City, 62 at Des Moines, 64 at Concordia, Kansas, and 58 at Denver. Once again, at 5 a.m. in Omaha, it was 67 degrees under mostly cloudy skies. Here are the forecast key messages. A cooler, quiet day is expected Thursday with widely scattered showers and thunderstorms possible by Friday. Widespread thunderstorm chances return to the area on Saturday. Severe weather will be possible for portions of the area during this time. Significant rainfall accumulations are possible with Saturday's thunderstorms. A few areas could see several inches of rainfall in a short period of time. Flash flooding may be a concern. This is NOAA All Hazards Radio Station KIH 61 in Omaha, Nebraska. The current time is 5:37 a.m. Central Daylight Time. Now for the official National Weather Service forecast for the Omaha and Council Bluffs area. Today, partly sunny with a slight chance of showers this morning, then sunny this afternoon. Highs in the upper 70s. Northwest winds 5 to 10 miles an hour. Chance of rain 20%. Tonight, mostly clear. Lows in the upper 50s. North winds 5 to 10 miles an hour until midnight, becoming light and variable. Juneteenth, mostly sunny. Highs in the lower 80s. South winds around 5 miles an hour, becoming west around 5 miles an hour in the afternoon. Friday night, mostly cloudy with a slight chance of showers until midnight, then partly cloudy after midnight. Lows in the lower 60s. South winds around 5 miles an hour. Chance of rain 20%. Saturday, mostly sunny. A chance of showers in the afternoon. Highs in the mid-80s. East winds 5 to 10 miles an hour. Chance of rain 30%. Saturday night, a chance of thunderstorms. Showers.
Locally heavy rainfall possible after midnight. Lows in the lower 60s. Chance of rain near 100%. Sunday, showers likely in the morning, then partly sunny with a chance of showers in the afternoon. Highs in the mid-70s. Chance of rain 70%. Sunday night through Tuesday night, partly cloudy. Lows in the upper 50s. Highs in the upper 70s. Wednesday, mostly sunny. Highs in the lower 80s. At 5 a.m. in Omaha, it was mostly cloudy. The temperature was 67 degrees, the dew point 50, and the relative humidity 54%. The wind was northwest at 10 miles an hour. The pressure was 29.77 inches and rising. Across eastern Nebraska and southwest Iowa, it was partly cloudy, with a temperature of 69 at Offutt Air Force Base, 64 at Takema, and 64 at Red Oak, Iowa. It was mostly cloudy, with a temperature of 68 at Millard, 65 at Fremont, 65 at Columbus, 65 at Blair Airport, and 67 at Plaxmouth. It was cloudy, with a temperature of 65 at Lincoln, and 64 at Nebraska City. Here are some observations from across the region. Rain was falling, with a temperature of 62 at Grand Island, and 60 at North Platte. It was partly cloudy, with a temperature of 63 at North Fork, 65 at Kansas City, and 51 at Valentine. It was mostly cloudy, with a temperature of 55 at Sioux Falls, 61 at Sioux City, 62 at Des Moines, 64 at Concordia, Kansas, and 58 at Denver. Once again, at 5 a.m. in Omaha, it was 67 degrees under mostly cloudy skies. Here are the forecast key messages. A cooler, quiet day is expected Thursday with widely scattered showers and thunderstorms possible by Friday. Widespread thunderstorm chances return to the area on Saturday. Severe weather will be possible for portions of the area during this time. Significant rainfall accumulations are possible with Saturday's thunderstorms. A few areas could see several inches of rainfall in a short period of time. Flash flooding may be a concern. This is NOAA All Hazards Radio Station KIH-61 in Omaha, Nebraska. The current time is 5:41 a.m. Central Daylight Time. Now for the official National Weather Service forecast for the Omaha and Council Bluffs area. Today, partly sunny with a slight chance of showers this morning, then sunny this afternoon. Highs in the upper 70s. Northwest winds 5 to 10 miles an hour. Chance of rain 20%. Tonight, mostly clear. Lows in the upper 50s. North winds 5 to 10 miles an hour until midnight, becoming light and variable. Juneteenth, mostly sunny. Highs in the lower 80s. South winds around 5 miles an hour, becoming west around 5 miles an hour in the afternoon. Friday night, mostly cloudy with a slight chance of showers until midnight, then partly cloudy after midnight. Lows in the lower 60s. South winds around 5 miles an hour. Chance of rain 20%. Saturday, mostly sunny. A chance of showers in the afternoon. Highs in the mid-80s. East winds 5 to 10 miles an hour. Chance of rain 30%. Saturday night, a chance of thunderstorms. Showers. Locally heavy rainfall possible after midnight. Lows in the lower 60s. Chance of rain near 100%. Sunday, showers likely in the morning, then partly sunny with a chance of showers in the afternoon. Highs in the mid-70s. Chance of rain 70%. Sunday night through Tuesday night, partly cloudy. Lows in the upper 50s. Highs in the upper 70s. Wednesday, mostly sunny. Highs in the lower 80s. At 5 a.m. in Omaha, it was mostly cloudy. The temperature was 67 degrees, the dew point 50, and the relative humidity 54%. The wind was northwest at 10 miles an hour. The pressure was 29.77 inches and rising.
Across eastern Nebraska and southwest Iowa, it was partly cloudy, with a temperature of 69 at Offutt Air Force Base, 64 at Takema, and 64 at Red Oak, Iowa. It was mostly cloudy, with a temperature of 68 at Millard, 65 at Fremont, 65 at Columbus, 65 at Blair Airport, and 67 at Plaxmouth. It was cloudy, with a temperature of 65 at Lincoln, and 64 at Nebraska City. Here are some observations from across the region. Rain was falling, with a temperature of 62 at Grand Island, and 60 at North Platte. It was partly cloudy, with a temperature of 63 at North Fork, 65 at Kansas City, and 51 at Valentine. It was mostly cloudy, with a temperature of 55 at Sioux Falls, 61 at Sioux City, 62 at Des Moines, 64 at Concordia, Kansas, and 58 at Denver. Once again, at 5 a.m. in Omaha, it was 67 degrees under mostly cloudy skies. Here are the forecast key messages. A cooler, quiet day is expected Thursday with widely scattered showers and thunderstorms possible by Friday. Widespread thunderstorm chances return to the area on Saturday. Severe weather will be possible for portions of the area during this time. Significant rainfall accumulations are possible with Saturday's thunderstorms. A few areas could see several inches of rainfall in a short period of time. Flash flooding may be a concern. This is NOAA All Hazards Radio Station KIH 61 in Omaha, Nebraska. The current time is 5:45 a.m. Central Daylight Time. Now for the official National Weather Service forecast for the Omaha and Council Bluffs area. Today, partly sunny with a slight chance of showers this morning, then sunny this afternoon. Highs in the upper 70s. Northwest winds 5 to 10 miles an hour. Chance of rain 20%. Tonight, mostly clear. Lows in the upper 50s. North winds 5 to 10 miles an hour until midnight, becoming light and variable. Juneteenth, mostly sunny. Highs in the lower 80s. South winds around 5 miles an hour, becoming west around 5 miles an hour in the afternoon. Friday night, mostly cloudy with a slight chance of showers until midnight, then partly cloudy after midnight. Lows in the lower 60s. South winds around 5 miles an hour. Chance of rain 20%. Saturday, mostly sunny. A chance of showers in the afternoon. Highs in the mid-80s. East winds 5 to 10 miles an hour. Chance of rain 30%. Saturday night, a chance of thunderstorms. Showers. Locally heavy rainfall possible after midnight. Lows in the lower 60s. Chance of rain near 100%. Sunday, showers likely in the morning, then partly sunny with a chance of showers in the afternoon. Highs in the mid-70s. Chance of rain 70%. Sunday night through Tuesday night, partly cloudy. Lows in the upper 50s. Highs in the upper 70s. Wednesday, mostly sunny. Highs in the lower 80s. At 5 a.m. in Omaha, it was mostly cloudy. The temperature was 67 degrees, the dew point 50, and the relative humidity 54%. The wind was northwest at 10 miles an hour. The pressure was 29.77 inches and rising. Across eastern Nebraska and southwest Iowa, it was partly cloudy, with a temperature of 69 at Offutt Air Force Base, 64 at Takema, and 64 at Red Oak, Iowa. It was mostly cloudy, with a temperature of 68 at Millard, 65 at Fremont, 65 at Columbus, 65 at Blair Airport, and 67 at Plaxmouth. It was cloudy, with a temperature of 65 at Lincoln, and 64 at Nebraska City. Here are some observations from across the region. Rain was falling, with a temperature of 62 at Grand Island, and 60 at North Platte. It was partly cloudy, with a temperature of 63 at North Fork, 65 at Kansas City, and 51 at Valentine. It was mostly cloudy, with a temperature of 55 at Sioux Falls,
61 at Sioux City, 62 at Des Moines, 64 at Concordia, Kansas, and 58 at Denver. Once again, at 5 a.m. in Omaha, it was 67 degrees under mostly cloudy skies. Here are the forecast key messages. A cooler, quiet day is expected Thursday with widely scattered showers and thunderstorms possible by Friday. Widespread thunderstorm chances return to the area on Saturday. Severe weather will be possible for portions of the area during this time. Significant rainfall accumulations are possible with Saturday's thunderstorms. A few areas could see several inches of rainfall in a short period of time. Flash flooding may be a concern. This is NOAA All Hazards Radio Station KIH 61 in Omaha, Nebraska. The current time is 5:49 a.m. Central Daylight Time. Now for the official National Weather Service forecast for the Omaha and Council Bluffs area. Today, partly sunny with a slight chance of showers this morning, then sunny this afternoon. Highs in the upper 70s. Northwest winds 5 to 10 miles an hour. Chance of rain 20%. Tonight, mostly clear. Lows in the upper 50s. North winds 5 to 10 miles an hour until midnight, becoming light and variable. Juneteenth, mostly sunny. Highs in the lower 80s. South winds around 5 miles an hour, becoming west around 5 miles an hour in the afternoon. Friday night, mostly cloudy with a slight chance of showers until midnight, then partly cloudy after midnight. Lows in the lower 60s. South winds around 5 miles an hour. Chance of rain 20%. Saturday, mostly sunny. A chance of showers in the afternoon. Highs in the mid-80s. East winds 5 to 10 miles an hour. Chance of rain 30%. Saturday night, a chance of thunderstorms. Showers. Locally heavy rainfall possible after midnight. Lows in the lower 60s. Chance of rain near 100%. Sunday, showers likely in the morning, then partly sunny with a chance of showers in the afternoon. Highs in the mid-70s. Chance of rain 70%. Sunday night through Tuesday night, partly cloudy. Lows in the upper 50s. Highs in the upper 70s. Wednesday, mostly sunny. Highs in the lower 80s. At 5 a.m. in Omaha, it was mostly cloudy. The temperature was 67 degrees, the dew point 50, and the relative humidity 54%. The wind was northwest at 10 miles an hour. The pressure was 29.77 inches and rising. Across eastern Nebraska and southwest Iowa, it was partly cloudy, with a temperature of 69 at Offutt Air Force Base, 64 at Takema, and 64 at Red Oak, Iowa. It was mostly cloudy, with a temperature of 68 at Millard, 65 at Fremont, 65 at Columbus, 65 at Blair Airport, and 67 at Plaxmouth. It was cloudy, with a temperature of 65 at Lincoln, and 64 at Nebraska City. Here are some observations from across the region. Rain was falling, with a temperature of 62 at Grand Island and 60 at North Platte. It was partly cloudy, with a temperature of 63 at Norfolk, 65 at Kansas City, and 51 at Valentine. It was mostly cloudy, with a temperature of 55 at Sioux Falls, 61 at Sioux City, 62 at Des Moines, 64 at Concordia, Kansas, and 58 at Denver. Once again, at 5 a.m. in Omaha, it was 67 degrees under mostly cloudy skies. Here are the forecast key messages. A cooler, quiet day is expected Thursday with widely scattered showers and thunderstorms possible by Friday. Widespread thunderstorm chances return to the area on Saturday. Severe weather will be possible for portions of the area during this time. Significant rainfall accumulations are possible with Saturday's thunderstorms. A few areas could see several inches of rainfall in a short period of time. Flash flooding may be a concern. This is NOAA All Hazards Radio Station KIH 61 in Omaha, Nebraska.
The current time is 5:53 a.m. Central Daylight Time. Now for the official National Weather Service forecast for the Omaha and Council Bluffs area. Today, partly sunny with a slight chance of showers this morning, then sunny this afternoon. Highs in the upper 70s. Northwest winds 5 to 10 miles an hour. Chance of rain 20%. Tonight, mostly clear. Lows in the upper 50s. North winds 5 to 10 miles an hour until midnight, becoming light and variable. Juneteenth, mostly sunny. Highs in the lower 80s. South winds around 5 miles an hour, becoming west around 5 miles an hour in the afternoon. Friday night, mostly cloudy with a slight chance of showers until midnight, then partly cloudy after midnight. Lows in the lower 60s. South winds around 5 miles an hour. Chance of rain 20%. Saturday, mostly sunny. A chance of showers in the afternoon. Highs in the mid-80s. East winds 5 to 10 miles an hour. Chance of rain 30%. Saturday night, a chance of thunderstorms. Showers. Locally heavy rainfall possible after midnight. Lows in the lower 60s. Chance of rain near 100%. Sunday, showers likely in the morning, then partly sunny with a chance of showers in the afternoon. Highs in the mid-70s. Chance of rain 70%. Sunday night through Tuesday night, partly cloudy. Lows in the upper 50s. Highs in the upper 70s. Wednesday, mostly sunny. Highs in the lower 80s. At 5 a.m. in Omaha, it was mostly cloudy. The temperature was 67 degrees, the dew point 50, and the relative humidity 54%. The wind was northwest at 10 miles an hour. The pressure was 29.77 inches and rising. Across eastern Nebraska and southwest Iowa, it was partly cloudy, with a temperature of 69 at Offutt Air Force Base, 64 at Takema, and 64 at Red Oak, Iowa. It was mostly cloudy, with a temperature of 68 at Millard, 65 at Fremont, 65 at Columbus, 65 at Blair Airport, and 67 at Plaxmouth. It was cloudy, with a temperature of 65 at Lincoln, and 64 at Nebraska City. Here are some observations from across the region. Rain was falling, with a temperature of 62 at Grand Island and 60 at North Platte. It was partly cloudy, with a temperature of 63 at North Fork, 65 at Kansas City, and 51 at Valentine. It was mostly cloudy, with a temperature of 55 at Sioux Falls, 61 at Sioux City, 62 at Des Moines, 64 at Concordia, Kansas, and 58 at Denver. Once again, at 5 a.m. in Omaha, it was 67 degrees under mostly cloudy skies. Here are the forecast key messages. A cooler, quiet day is expected Thursday with widely scattered showers and thunderstorms possible by Friday. Widespread thunderstorm chances return to the area on Saturday. Severe weather will be possible for portions of the area during this time. Significant rainfall accumulations are possible with Saturday's thunderstorms. A few areas could see several inches of rainfall in a short period of time. Flash flooding may be a concern. This is NOAA All Hazards Radio Station KIH 61 in Omaha, Nebraska. The current time is 5:57 a.m. Central Daylight Time. Now for the official National Weather Service forecast for the Omaha and Council Bluffs area. Today, partly sunny with a slight chance of showers this morning, then sunny this afternoon. Highs in the upper 70s. Northwest winds 5 to 10 miles an hour. Chance of rain 20%. Tonight, mostly clear. Lows in the upper 50s. North winds 5 to 10 miles an hour until midnight, becoming light and variable. Juneteenth, mostly sunny. Highs in the lower 80s. South winds around 5 miles an hour, becoming west around 5 miles an hour in the afternoon.
Friday night, mostly cloudy with a slight chance of showers until midnight, then partly cloudy after midnight. Lows in the lower 60s. South winds around 5 miles an hour. Chance of rain 20%. Saturday, mostly sunny. A chance of showers in the afternoon. Highs in the mid-80s. East winds 5 to 10 miles an hour. Chance of rain 30%. Saturday night, a chance of thunderstorms. Showers. Locally heavy rainfall possible after midnight. Lows in the lower 60s. Chance of rain near 100%. Sunday, showers likely in the morning, then partly sunny with a chance of showers in the afternoon. Highs in the mid-70s. Chance of rain 70%. Sunday night through Tuesday night, partly cloudy. Lows in the upper 50s. Highs in the upper 70s. Wednesday, mostly sunny. Highs in the lower 80s. At 5 a.m. in Omaha, it was mostly cloudy. The temperature was 67 degrees, the dew point 50, and the relative humidity 54%. The wind was northwest at 10 miles an hour. The pressure was 29.77 inches and rising. Across eastern Nebraska and southwest Iowa, it was partly cloudy, with a temperature of 69 at Offutt Air Force Base, 64 at Takema, and 64 at Red Oak, Iowa. It was mostly cloudy, with a temperature of 68 at Millard, 65 at Fremont, 65 at Columbus, 65 at Blair Airport, and 67 at Plaxmouth. It was cloudy, with a temperature of 65 at Lincoln, and 64 at Nebraska City. Here are some observations from across the region. Rain was falling, with a temperature of 62 at Grand Island, and 60 at North Platte. It was partly cloudy, with a temperature of 63 at North Fork, 65 at Kansas City, and 51 at Valentine. It was mostly cloudy, with a temperature of 55 at Sioux Falls, 61 at Sioux City, 62 at Des Moines, 64 at Concordia, Kansas, and 58 at Denver. Once again, at 5 a.m. in Omaha, it was 67 degrees under mostly cloudy skies. The Omaha, Nebraska climate summary for yesterday, June 17, 2026. Yesterday's high temperature was 84 degrees. This high was 1 degree below the normal high of 85. The record high is 105 degrees, which was set in 2021. Yesterday's low temperature was 66 degrees. This low was 2 degrees above the normal low of 64. The record low is 42 degrees, which was set in 1974. No precipitation fell yesterday, which leaves the monthly total at 2.34 inches. This is 0.33 inches below the normal amount of 2.67 inches for June. The total precipitation for the year still stands at 11.59 inches, which is 2.40 inches below normal. No snow fell yesterday, which brings the monthly total to 0.0 inches. This is normal for June. The total snowfall since July 1st still stands at 17.8 inches, which is 9.3 inches below normal. There were no heating degree days yesterday, which is normal. This leaves the monthly total at 1, which is 6 below normal. The yearly total since July 1st is 5,054, which is 774 below normal. There were 10 cooling degree days yesterday, which is normal. This brings the monthly total to 164, which is 30 above normal. The yearly total since January 1st is 329, which is 89 above normal. Yesterday the maximum wind observed was 30 miles an hour from the northwest. The highest wind gust observed was 39 miles per hour from the northwest. The normal high temperature for today is 85 degrees, and the normal low is 64. The record high for today is 105, which occurred in 1953, and the record low is 45, which occurred in 1876. Sunrise today is at 5:50 a.m. and sunset is at 9 p.m. The Valley National Weather Service climate summary for yesterday, June 17, 2026.
Yesterday's high temperature was 84 degrees. Record high is 101 degrees, which was set in 2021. And the low 67 degrees. The record low is 46 degrees, which was set in 1999. A trace of precipitation fell yesterday, which brings the monthly total to 2.84 inches. The total precipitation for the year now stands at 12.28 inches. No snow fell yesterday, which brings the monthly total to a trace. This is normal for June. The total snowfall since July 1st still stands at 15.8 inches, which is 16.0 inches below normal. The highest wind gust observed was 33 miles per hour. The normal high temperature for today is 84 degrees, and the normal low is 65. Sunrise today is at 5:52 a.m. and sunset is at 9:01 p.m. Here are the forecast key messages. A cooler, quiet day is expected Thursday with widely scattered showers and thunderstorms possible by Friday. Widespread thunderstorm chances return to the area on Saturday. Severe weather will be possible for portions of the area during this time. Significant rainfall accumulations are possible with Saturday's thunderstorms. A few areas could see several inches of rainfall in a short period of time. Flash flooding may be a concern. This is NOAA All Hazards Radio Station KIH 61 in Omaha, Nebraska. The current time is 6:05 a.m. Central Daylight Time. Now for the official National Weather Service forecast for the Omaha and Council Bluffs area. Today, partly sunny with a slight chance of showers this morning, then sunny this afternoon. Highs in the upper 70s. Northwest winds 5 to 10 miles an hour. Chance of rain 20%. Tonight, mostly clear. Lows in the upper 50s. North winds 5 to 10 miles an hour until midnight, becoming light and variable. Juneteenth, mostly sunny. Highs in the lower 80s. South winds around 5 miles an hour, becoming west around 5 miles an hour in the afternoon. Friday night, mostly cloudy with a slight chance of showers until midnight, then partly cloudy after midnight. Lows in the lower 60s. South winds around 5 miles an hour. Chance of rain 20%. Saturday, mostly sunny. A chance of showers in the afternoon. Highs in the mid-80s. East winds 5 to 10 miles an hour. Chance of rain 30%. Saturday night, a chance of thunderstorms. Showers. Locally heavy rainfall possible after midnight. Lows in the lower 60s. Chance of rain near 100%. Sunday, showers likely in the morning, then partly sunny with a chance of showers in the afternoon. Highs in the mid-70s. Chance of rain 70%. Sunday night through Tuesday night, partly cloudy. Lows in the upper 50s. Highs in the upper 70s. Wednesday, mostly sunny. Highs in the lower 80s. At 6 a.m. in Omaha, it was mostly cloudy. The temperature was 65 degrees, the dew point 51, and the relative humidity 60%. The wind was northwest at 8 miles an hour. The pressure was 29.79 inches and rising. Across eastern Nebraska and southwest Iowa, it was partly cloudy, with a temperature of 64 at Tecumseh and 64 at Red Oak, Iowa. It was mostly cloudy, with a temperature of 67 at Millard, 62 at Fremont, 64 at Columbus, 63 at Blair Airport, and 65 at Plattsmouth. It was cloudy, with a temperature of 64 at Lincoln, 69 at Offutt Air Force Base, and 64 at Nebraska City. Here are some observations from across the region. It was partly cloudy, with a temperature of 61 at Norfolk, 51 at Denver, and 53 at Valentine. It was mostly cloudy, with a temperature of 56 at Sioux Falls, 57 at Sioux City, 62 at Des Moines, 64 at Kansas City, and 59 at North Platte. It was cloudy, with a temperature of 61 at Grand Island, and 66 at Concordia, Kansas.
Once again, at 6 a.m. in Omaha, it was 65 degrees under mostly cloudy skies. Here are the forecast key messages. A cooler, quiet day is expected Thursday with widely scattered showers and thunderstorms possible by Friday. Widespread thunderstorm chances return to the area on Saturday. Severe weather will be possible for portions of the area during this time. Significant rainfall accumulations are possible with Saturday's thunderstorms. A few areas could see several inches of rainfall in a short period of time. Flash flooding may be a concern. This is NOAA All Hazards Radio Station KIH 61 in Omaha, Nebraska. The current time is 6:09 a.m. Central Daylight Time. Now for the official National Weather Service forecast for the Omaha and Council Bluffs area. Today, partly sunny with a slight chance of showers this morning, then sunny this afternoon. Highs in the upper 70s. Northwest winds 5 to 10 miles an hour. Chance of rain 20%. Tonight, mostly clear. Lows in the upper 50s. North winds 5 to 10 miles an hour until midnight, becoming light and variable. Juneteenth, mostly sunny. Highs in the lower 80s. South winds around 5 miles an hour, becoming west around 5 miles an hour in the afternoon. Friday night, mostly cloudy with a slight chance of showers until midnight, then partly cloudy after midnight. Lows in the lower 60s. South winds around 5 miles an hour. Chance of rain 20%. Saturday, mostly sunny. A chance of showers in the afternoon. Highs in the mid-80s. East winds 5 to 10 miles an hour. Chance of rain 30%. Saturday night, a chance of thunderstorms. Showers. Locally heavy rainfall possible after midnight. Lows in the lower 60s. Chance of rain near 100%. Sunday, showers likely in the morning, then partly sunny with a chance of showers in the afternoon. Highs in the mid-70s. Chance of rain 70%. Sunday night through Tuesday night, partly cloudy. Lows in the upper 50s. Highs in the upper 70s. Wednesday, mostly sunny. Highs in the lower 80s. The Omaha, Nebraska climate summary for yesterday, June 17, 2026. Yesterday's high temperature was 84 degrees. This high was 1 degree below the normal high of 85. The record high is 105 degrees, which was set in 2021. Yesterday's low temperature was 66 degrees. This low was 2 degrees above the normal low of 64. The record low is 42 degrees, which was set in 1974. No precipitation fell yesterday, which leaves the monthly total at 2.34 inches. This is 0.33 inches below the normal amount of 2.67 inches for June. The total precipitation for the year still stands at 11.59 inches, which is 2.40 inches below normal. No snow fell yesterday, which brings the monthly total to 0.0 inches. This is normal for June. The total snowfall since July 1st still stands at 17.8 inches, which is 9.3 inches below normal. There were no heating degree days yesterday, which is normal. This leaves the monthly total at 1, which is 6 below normal. The yearly total since July 1st is 5,054, which is 774 below normal. There were 10 cooling degree days yesterday, which is normal. This brings the monthly total to 164, which is 30 above normal. The yearly total since January 1st is 329, which is 89 above normal. Yesterday, the maximum wind observed was 30 miles an hour from the northwest. The highest wind gust observed was 39 miles per hour from the northwest. The normal high temperature for today is 85 degrees, and the normal low is 64. The record high for today is 105, which occurred in 1953, and the record low is 45, which occurred in 1876. Sunrise today is at 5:50 a.m. and sunset is at 9 p.m.
The Valley National Weather Service climate summary for yesterday, June 17th, 2026. Yesterday's high temperature was 84 degrees, record high as 101 degrees, which was set in 2021. And the low 67 degrees. The record low is 46 degrees, which was set in 1999. A trace of precipitation fell yesterday, which brings the monthly total to 2.84 inches. The total precipitation for the year now stands at 12.28 inches. No snow fell yesterday, which brings the monthly total to a trace. This is normal for June. The total snowfall since July 1st still stands at 15.8 inches, which is 16.0 inches below normal. The highest wind gust observed was 33 miles per hour. The normal high temperature for today is 84 degrees, and the normal low is 65. Sunrise today is at 5:52 a.m. and sunset is at 9:01 p.m. Here are the forecast key messages. A cooler, quiet day is expected Thursday with widely scattered showers and thunderstorms possible by Friday. Widespread thunderstorm chances return to the area on Saturday. Severe weather will be possible for portions of the area during this time. Significant rainfall accumulations are possible with Saturday's thunderstorms. A few areas could see several inches of rainfall in a short period of time. Flash flooding may be a concern. This is NOAA All Hazards Radio Station KIH 61 in Omaha, Nebraska. The current time is 6:15 a.m. Central Daylight Time. Now for the official National Weather Service forecast for the Omaha and Council Bluffs area. Today, partly sunny with a slight chance of showers this morning, then sunny this afternoon. Highs in the upper 70s. Northwest winds 5 to 10 miles an hour. Chance of rain 20%. Tonight, mostly clear. Lows in the upper 50s. North winds 5 to 10 miles an hour until midnight, becoming light and variable. Juneteenth, mostly sunny. Highs in the lower 80s. South winds around 5 miles an hour, becoming west around 5 miles an hour in the afternoon. Friday night, mostly cloudy with a slight chance of showers until midnight, then partly cloudy after midnight. Lows in the lower 60s. South winds around 5 miles an hour. Chance of rain 20%. Saturday, mostly sunny. A chance of showers in the afternoon. Highs in the mid-80s. East winds 5 to 10 miles an hour. Chance of rain 30%. Saturday night, a chance of thunderstorms. Showers. Locally heavy rainfall possible after midnight. Lows in the lower 60s. Chance of rain near 100%. Sunday, showers likely in the morning, then partly sunny with a chance of showers in the afternoon. Highs in the mid-70s. Chance of rain 70%. Sunday night through Tuesday night, partly cloudy. Lows in the upper 50s. Highs in the upper 70s. Wednesday, mostly sunny. Highs in the lower 80s. At 6 a.m. in Omaha, it was mostly cloudy. The temperature was 65 degrees, the dew point 51, and the relative humidity 60%. The wind was northwest at 8 miles an hour. The pressure was 29.79 inches and rising. Across eastern Nebraska and southwest Iowa, at Tecama, it was partly cloudy, with a temperature of 64. It was mostly cloudy, with a temperature of 67 at Millard, 62 at Fremont, and 64 at Columbus. Under mostly cloudy skies, Blair Airport reported 63, Plattsmouth reported 65, and Red Oak, Iowa reported 64. It was cloudy, with a temperature of 64 at Lincoln, 69 at Offutt Air Force Base, and 64 at Nebraska City. Here are some observations from across the region. It was partly cloudy, with a temperature of 61 at Norfolk, 57 at Sioux City, and 51 at Denver. It was mostly cloudy, with a temperature of 56 at Sioux Falls, 62 at Des Moines,
64 at Kansas City, 59 at Northland, and 53 at Valentine. It was cloudy, with a temperature of 61 at Grand Island and 66 at Concordia, Kansas. Once again, at 6 a.m. in Omaha, it was 65 degrees under mostly cloudy skies. Here are the forecast key messages. A cooler, quiet day is expected Thursday with widely scattered showers and thunderstorms possible by Friday. Widespread thunderstorm chances return to the area on Saturday. Severe weather will be possible for portions of the area during this time. Significant rainfall accumulations are possible with Saturday's thunderstorms. A few areas could see several inches of rainfall in a short period of time. Flash flooding may be a concern. This is NOAA All Hazards Radio Station KIH 61 in Omaha, Nebraska. The current time is 6:19 a.m. Central Daylight Time. Now for the official National Weather Service forecast for the Omaha and Council Bluffs area. Today, partly sunny with a slight chance of showers this morning, then sunny this afternoon. Highs in the upper 70s. Northwest winds 5 to 10 miles an hour. Chance of rain 20%. Tonight, mostly clear. Lows in the upper 50s. North winds 5 to 10 miles an hour until midnight, becoming light and variable. Juneteenth, mostly sunny. Highs in the lower 80s. South winds around 5 miles an hour, becoming west around 5 miles an hour in the afternoon. Friday night, mostly cloudy with a slight chance of showers until midnight, then partly cloudy after midnight. Lows in the lower 60s. South winds around 5 miles an hour. Chance of rain 20%. Saturday, mostly sunny. A chance of showers in the afternoon. Highs in the mid-80s. East winds 5 to 10 miles an hour. Chance of rain 30%. Saturday night, a chance of thunderstorms. Showers. Locally heavy rainfall possible after midnight. Lows in the lower 60s. Chance of rain near 100%. Sunday, showers likely in the morning, then partly sunny with a chance of showers in the afternoon. Highs in the mid-70s. Chance of rain 70%. Sunday night through Tuesday night, partly cloudy. Lows in the upper 50s. Highs in the upper 70s. Wednesday, mostly sunny. Highs in the lower 80s. The Omaha, Nebraska climate summary for yesterday, June 17, 2026. Yesterday's high temperature was 84 degrees. This high was 1 degree below the normal high of 85. The record high is 105 degrees, which was set in 2021. Yesterday's low temperature was 66 degrees. This low was 2 degrees above the normal low of 64. The record low is 42 degrees, which was set in 1974. No precipitation fell yesterday, which leaves the monthly total at 2.34 inches. This is 0.33 inches below the normal amount of 2.67 inches for June. The total precipitation for the year still stands at 11.59 inches, which is 2.40 inches below normal. No snow fell yesterday, which brings the monthly total to 0.0 inches. This is normal for June. The total snowfall since July 1st still stands at 17.8 inches, which is 9.3 inches below normal. There were no heating degree days yesterday, which is normal. This leaves the monthly total at 1, which is 6 below normal. The yearly total since July 1st is 5,054, which is 774 below normal. There were 10 cooling degree days yesterday, which is normal. This brings the monthly total to 164, which is 30 above normal. The yearly total since January 1st is 329, which is 89 above normal. Yesterday, the maximum wind observed was 30 miles an hour from the northwest. The highest wind gust observed was 39 miles per hour from the northwest. The normal high temperature for today is 85 degrees, and the normal low is 64.
The record high for today is 105, which occurred in 1953, and the record low is 45, which occurred in 1876. Sunrise today is at 5:50 a.m. and sunset is at 9 p.m. The Valley National Weather Service climate summary for yesterday, June 17, 2026. Yesterday's high temperature was 84 degrees, record high is 101 degrees, which was set in 2021. And the low 67 degrees. The record low is 46 degrees, which was set in 1999. A trace of precipitation fell yesterday, which brings the monthly total to 2.84 inches. The total precipitation for the year now stands at 12.28 inches. No snow fell yesterday, which brings the monthly total to a trace. This is normal for June. The total snowfall since July 1st still stands at 15.8 inches, which is 16.0 inches below normal. The highest wind gust observed was 33 miles per hour. The normal high temperature for today is 84 degrees, and the normal low is 65. Sunrise today is at 5:52 a.m. and sunset is at 9:01 p.m. At 6 a.m. in Omaha, it was mostly cloudy. The temperature was 65 degrees, the dew point 51, and the relative humidity 60%. The wind was northwest at 8 miles an hour. The pressure was 29.79 inches and rising. Across eastern Nebraska and southwest Iowa, at Tecama, it was partly cloudy, with a temperature of 64. It was mostly cloudy, with a temperature of 67 at Millard, 62 at Fremont, and 64 at Columbus. Under mostly cloudy skies, Blair Airport reported 63, Plattsmouth reported 65, and Red Oak, Iowa reported 64. It was cloudy, with a temperature of 64 at Lincoln, 69 at Offutt Air Force Base, and 64 at Nebraska City. Here are some observations from across the region. It was partly cloudy, with a temperature of 61 at Norfolk, 57 at Sioux City, and 51 at Denver. It was mostly cloudy, with a temperature of 56 at Sioux Falls, 62 at Des Moines, 64 at Kansas City, 59 at North Platte, and 53 at Valentine. It was cloudy, with a temperature of 61 at Grand Island, and 66 at Concordia, Kansas. Once again, at 6 a.m. in Omaha, it was 65 degrees under mostly cloudy skies. Here are the forecast key messages. A cooler, quiet day is expected Thursday with widely scattered showers and thunderstorms possible by Friday. Widespread thunderstorm chances return to the area on Saturday. Severe weather will be possible for portions of the area during this time. Significant rainfall accumulations are possible with Saturday's thunderstorms. A few areas could see several inches of rainfall in a short period of time. Flash flooding may be a concern. 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The current time is 6:26 a.m. Central Daylight Time. Now for the official National Weather Service forecast for the Omaha and Council Bluffs area. Today, partly sunny with a slight chance of showers this morning, then sunny this afternoon. Highs in the upper 70s. Northwest winds 5 to 10 miles an hour. Chance of rain 20%. Tonight, mostly clear. Lows in the upper 50s. North winds 5 to 10 miles an hour until midnight, becoming light and variable. Juneteenth, mostly sunny. Highs in the lower 80s. South winds around 5 miles an hour, becoming west around 5 miles an hour in the afternoon. Friday night, mostly cloudy with a slight chance of showers until midnight, then partly cloudy after midnight. Lows in the lower 60s. South winds around 5 miles an hour. Chance of rain 20%. Saturday, mostly sunny. A chance of showers in the afternoon. Highs in the mid-80s. East winds 5 to 10 miles an hour. Chance of rain 30%. Saturday night, a chance of thunderstorms. Showers.
Locally heavy rainfall possible after midnight. Lows in the lower 60s. Chance of rain near 100%. Sunday, showers likely in the morning, then partly sunny with a chance of showers in the afternoon. Highs in the mid-70s. Chance of rain 70%.

temperature of 64. It was mostly cloudy, with a temperature of 67 at Millard, 62 at Fremont, and 64 at Columbus. Under mostly cloudy skies, Blair Airport reported 63, Plattsmouth reported 65, and Red Oak, Iowa reported 64. It was cloudy, with a temperature of 64 at Lincoln, 69 at Offutt Air Force Base, and 64 at Nebraska City. Here are some observations from across the region. It was partly cloudy, with a temperature of 61 at Norfolk, 57 at Sioux City, and 51 at Denver. It was mostly cloudy, with a temperature of 56 at Sioux Falls, 62 at Des Moines, 64 at Kansas City, 59 at North Platte, and 53 at Valentine. It was cloudy, with a temperature of 61 at Grand Island, and 66 at Concordia, Kansas. Once again, at 6 a.m. in Omaha, it was 65 degrees under mostly cloudy skies. This is NOAA All Hazards Radio Station KIH-61 serving the following counties in Nebraska and Iowa. Douglas, Sarpy, Washington, Cass, Odo, Burt, Dodge, Saunders, Harrison, Pottawatomie, and Mills. The Omaha, Nebraska Climate Summary for yesterday, June 17, 2026. Yesterday's high temperature was 84 degrees. This high was 1 degree below the normal high of 85. The record high is 105 degrees, which was set in 2021. Yesterday's low temperature was 66 degrees. This low was 2 degrees above the normal low of 64. The record low is 42 degrees, which was set in 1974. No precipitation fell yesterday, which leaves the monthly total at 2.34 inches. This is 0.33 inches below the normal amount of 2.67 inches for June. The total precipitation for the year still stands at 11.59 inches, which is 2.40 inches below normal. No snow fell yesterday, which brings the monthly total to 0.0 inches. This is normal for June. The total snowfall since July 1st still stands at 17.8 inches, which is 9.3 inches below normal. There were no heating degree days yesterday, which is normal. This leaves the monthly total at 1, which is 6 below normal. The yearly total since July 1st is 5,054, which is 774 below normal. There were 10 cooling degree days yesterday, which is normal. This brings the monthly total to 164, which is 30 above normal. The yearly total since January 1st is 329, which is 89 above normal. Yesterday the maximum wind observed was 30 miles an hour from the northwest. The highest wind gust observed was 39 miles per hour from the northwest. The normal high temperature for today is 85 degrees, and the normal low is 64. The record high for today is 105, which occurred in 1953, and the record low is 45, which occurred in 1876. Sunrise today is at 5:50 a.m. and sunset is at 9 p.m. The Valley National Weather Service climate summary for yesterday, June 17, 2026. Yesterday's high temperature was 84 degrees, record high is 101 degrees, which was set in 2021. And the low 67 degrees. The record low is 46 degrees, which was set in 1999. A trace of precipitation fell yesterday, which brings the monthly total to 2.84 inches. The total precipitation for the year now stands at 12.28 inches. No snow fell yesterday, which brings the monthly total to a trace. This is normal for June. The total snowfall since July 1st still stands at 15.8 inches, which is 16.0 inches below normal. The highest wind gust observed was 33 miles per hour. The normal high temperature for today is 84 degrees, and the normal low is 65. Sunrise today is at 5:52 a.m. and sunset is at 9:01 p.m. Here are the forecast key messages. A cooler, quiet day is expected Thursday with widely scattered showers and thunderstorms possible by Friday. Widespread thunderstorm chances return to the area on Saturday.

severe weather will be possible for portions of the area during this time. Significant rainfall accumulations are possible with Saturday's thunderstorms. A few areas could see several inches of rainfall in a short period of time. Flash flooding may be a concern. This is NOAA All Hazards radio station KIH-61 in Omaha, Nebraska. The current time is 6:34 a.m. Central Daylight Time. Now for the official National Weather Service forecast for the Omaha and Council Bluffs area. Today, partly sunny with a slight chance of showers this morning, then sunny this afternoon. Highs in the upper 70s. Northwest winds 5 to 10 miles an hour. Chance of rain 20%. Tonight, mostly clear. Lows in the upper 50s. North winds 5 to 10 miles an hour until midnight, becoming light and variable. Juneteenth, mostly sunny. Highs in the lower 80s. South winds around 5 miles an hour, becoming west around 5 miles an hour in the afternoon. Friday night, mostly cloudy with a slight chance of showers until midnight, then partly cloudy after midnight. Lows in the lower 60s. South winds around 5 miles an hour. Chance of rain 20%. Saturday, mostly sunny. A chance of showers in the afternoon. Highs in the mid-80s. East winds 5 to 10 miles an hour. Chance of rain 30%. Saturday night, a chance of thunderstorms. Showers. Locally heavy rainfall possible after midnight. Lows in the lower 60s. Chance of rain near 100%. Sunday, showers likely in the morning, then partly sunny with a chance of showers in the afternoon. Highs in the mid-70s. Chance of rain 70%. Sunday night through Tuesday night, partly cloudy. Lows in the upper 50s. Highs in the upper 70s. Wednesday, mostly sunny. Highs in the lower 80s. At 6 a.m. in Omaha, it was mostly cloudy. The temperature was 65 degrees, the dew point 51, and the relative humidity 60%. The wind was northwest at 8 miles an hour. The pressure was 29.79 inches and rising. Across eastern Nebraska and southwest Iowa, at Tecama, it was partly cloudy, with a temperature of 64. It was mostly cloudy, with a temperature of 67 at Millard, 62 at Fremont, and 64 at Columbus. Under mostly cloudy skies, Blair Airport reported 63, Plattsmouth reported 65, and Red Oak, Iowa reported 64. It was cloudy, with a temperature of 64 at Lincoln, 69 at Offutt Air Force Base, and 64 at Nebraska City. Here are some observations from across the region. It was partly cloudy, with a temperature of 61 at Norfolk, 57 at Sioux City, and 51 at Denver. It was mostly cloudy, with a temperature of 56 at Sioux Falls, 62 at Des Moines, 64 at Kansas City, 59 at North Platte, and 53 at Valentine. It was cloudy, with a temperature of 61 at Grand Island, and 66 at Concordia, Kansas. Once again, at 6 a.m. in Omaha, it was 65 degrees under mostly cloudy skies. Here are the forecast key messages. A cooler, quiet day is expected Thursday with widely scattered showers and thunderstorms possible by Friday. Widespread thunderstorm chances return to the area on Saturday. Severe weather will be possible for portions of the area during this time. Significant rainfall accumulations are possible with Saturday's thunderstorms. A few areas could see several inches of rainfall in a short period of time. Flash flooding may be a concern. This is NOAA All Hazards radio station KIH-61 in Omaha, Nebraska. The current time is 6:38 a.m. Central Daylight Time. Now for the official National Weather Service forecast for the Omaha and Council Bluffs area. Today, partly sunny with a slight chance of showers this morning, then sunny this afternoon. Highs in the upper 70s. Northwest winds 5 to 10 miles an hour.
Chance of rain 20%. Tonight, mostly clear. Lows in the upper 50s. North winds 5 to 10 miles an hour until midnight, becoming light and variable. Juneteenth, mostly sunny. Highs in the lower 80s. South winds around 5 miles an hour, becoming west around 5 miles an hour in the afternoon. Friday night, mostly cloudy with a slight chance of showers until midnight, then partly cloudy after midnight. Lows in the lower 60s. South winds around 5 miles an hour. Chance of rain 20%. Saturday, mostly sunny. A chance of showers in the afternoon. Highs in the mid-80s. East winds 5 to 10 miles an hour. Chance of rain 30%. Saturday night, a chance of thunderstorms. Showers. Locally heavy rainfall possible after midnight. Lows in the lower 60s. Chance of rain near 100%. Sunday, showers likely in the morning, then partly sunny with a chance of showers in the afternoon. Highs in the mid-70s. Chance of rain 70%. Sunday night through Tuesday night, partly cloudy. Lows in the upper 50s. Highs in the upper 70s. Wednesday, mostly sunny. Highs in the lower 80s. The Omaha, Nebraska climate summary for yesterday, June 17, 2026. Yesterday's high temperature was 84 degrees. This high was 1 degree below the normal high of 85. The record high is 105 degrees, which was set in 2021. Yesterday's low temperature was 66 degrees. This low was 2 degrees above the normal low of 64. The record low is 42 degrees, which was set in 1974. No precipitation fell yesterday, which leaves the monthly total at 2.34 inches. This is 0.33 inches below the normal amount of 2.67 inches for June. The total precipitation for the year still stands at 11.59 inches, which is 2.40 inches below normal. No snow fell yesterday, which brings the monthly total to 0.0 inches. This is normal for June. The total snowfall since July 1st still stands at 17.8 inches, which is 9.3 inches below normal. There were no heating degree days yesterday, which is normal. This leaves the monthly total at 1, which is 6 below normal. The yearly total since July 1st is 5,054, which is 774 below normal. There were 10 cooling degree days yesterday, which is normal. This brings the monthly total to 164, which is 30 above normal. The yearly total since January 1st is 329, which is 89 above normal. Yesterday, the maximum wind observed was 30 miles an hour from the northwest. The highest wind gust observed was 39 miles per hour from the northwest. The normal high temperature for today is 85 degrees, and the normal low is 64. The record high for today is 105, which occurred in 1953, and the record low is 45, which occurred in 1876. Sunrise today is at 5:50 a.m. and sunset is at 9 p.m. The Valley National Weather Service climate summary for yesterday, June 17, 2026. Yesterday's high temperature was 84 degrees, record high is 101 degrees, which was set in 2021. And the low 67 degrees. The record low is 46 degrees, which was set in 1999. A trace of precipitation fell yesterday, which brings the monthly total to 2.84 inches. The total precipitation for the year now stands at 12.28 inches. No snow fell yesterday, which brings the monthly total to a trace. This is normal for June. The total snowfall since July 1st still stands at 15.8 inches, which is 16.0 inches below normal. The highest wind gust observed was 33 miles per hour. The normal high temperature for today is 84 degrees, and the normal low is 65. Sunrise today is at 5:52 a.m. and sunset is at 9:01 p.m.
At 6 a.m. in Omaha, it was mostly cloudy. The temperature was 65 degrees, the dew point 51, and the relative humidity 60%. The wind was northwest at 8 miles an hour. The pressure was 29.79 inches and rising. Across eastern Nebraska and southwest Iowa, at Tecumseh, it was partly cloudy, with a temperature of 64. It was mostly cloudy, with a temperature of 67 at Millard, 62 at Fremont, and 64 at Columbus. Under mostly cloudy skies, Blair Airport reported 63, Plattsmouth reported 65, and Red Oak, Iowa reported 64. It was cloudy, with a temperature of 64 at Lincoln, 69 at Offutt Air Force Base, and 64 at Nebraska City. Here are some observations from across the region. It was partly cloudy, with a temperature of 61 at Norfolk, 57 at Sioux City, and 51 at Denver. It was mostly cloudy, with a temperature of 56 at Sioux Falls, 62 at Des Moines, 64 at Kansas City, 59 at North Platte, and 53 at Valentine. It was cloudy, with a temperature of 61 at Grand Island, and 66 at Concordia, Kansas. Once again, at 6 a.m. in Omaha, it was 65 degrees under mostly cloudy skies. Here are the forecast key messages. A cooler, quiet day is expected Thursday with widely scattered showers and thunderstorms possible by Friday. Widespread thunderstorm chances return to the area on Saturday. Severe weather will be possible for portions of the area during this time. Significant rainfall accumulations are possible with Saturday's thunderstorms. A few areas could see several inches of rainfall in a short period of time. Flash flooding may be a concern. This is NOAA All Hazards Radio Station KIH-61 in Omaha, Nebraska. The current time is 6:46 a.m. Central Daylight Time. Now for the official National Weather Service forecast for the Omaha and Council Bluffs area. Today, partly sunny with a slight chance of showers this morning, then sunny this afternoon. Highs in the upper 70s. Northwest winds 5 to 10 miles an hour. Chance of rain 20%. Tonight, mostly clear. Lows in the upper 50s. North winds 5 to 10 miles an hour until midnight, becoming light and variable. Juneteenth, mostly sunny. Highs in the lower 80s. South winds around 5 miles an hour, becoming west around 5 miles an hour in the afternoon. Friday night, mostly cloudy with a slight chance of showers until midnight, then partly cloudy after midnight. Lows in the lower 60s. South winds around 5 miles an hour. Chance of rain 20%. Saturday, mostly sunny. A chance of showers in the afternoon. Highs in the mid-80s. East winds 5 to 10 miles an hour. Chance of rain 30%. Saturday night, a chance of thunderstorms. Showers. Locally heavy rainfall possible after midnight. Lows in the lower 60s. Chance of rain near 100%. Sunday, showers likely in the morning, then partly sunny with a chance of showers in the afternoon. Highs in the mid-70s. Chance of rain 70%. Sunday night through Tuesday night, partly cloudy. Lows in the upper 50s. Highs in the upper 70s. Wednesday, mostly sunny. Highs in the lower 80s. At 6 a.m. in Omaha, it was mostly cloudy. The temperature was 65 degrees, the dew point 51, and the relative humidity 60%. The wind was northwest at 8 miles an hour. The pressure was 29.79 inches and rising. Across eastern Nebraska and southwest Iowa, at Tecumseh, it was partly cloudy, with a temperature of 64. It was mostly cloudy, with a temperature of 67 at Millard, 62 at Fremont, and 64 at Columbus. Under mostly cloudy skies, Blair Airport reported 63, Plattsmouth reported 65, and Red Oak, Iowa reported 64.
It was cloudy, with a temperature of 64 at Lincoln, 69 at Offutt Air Force Base, and 64 at Nebraska City. Here are some observations from across the region. It was partly cloudy, with a temperature of 61 at Norfolk, 57 at Sioux City, and 51 at Denver. It was mostly cloudy, with a temperature of 56 at Sioux Falls, 62 at Des Moines, 64 at Kansas City, 59 at North Platte, and 53 at Valentine. It was cloudy, with a temperature of 61 at Grand Island, and 66 at Concordia, Kansas. Once again, at 6 a.m. in Omaha, it was 65 degrees under mostly cloudy skies. Here are the forecast key messages. A cooler, quiet day is expected Thursday with widely scattered showers and thunderstorms possible by Friday. Widespread thunderstorm chances return to the area on Saturday. Severe weather will be possible for portions of the area during this time. Significant rainfall accumulations are possible with Saturday's thunderstorms. A few areas could see several inches of rainfall in a short period of time. Flash flooding may be a concern. The Omaha, Nebraska climate summary for yesterday, June 17, 2026. Yesterday's high temperature was 84 degrees. This high was 1 degree below the normal high of 85. The record high is 105 degrees, which was set in 2021. Yesterday's low temperature was 66 degrees. This low was 2 degrees above the normal low of 64. The record low is 42 degrees, which was set in 1974. No precipitation fell yesterday, which leaves the monthly total at 2.34 inches. This is 0.33 inches below the normal amount of 2.67 inches for June. The total precipitation for the year still stands at 11.59 inches, which is 2.40 inches below normal. No snow fell yesterday, which brings the monthly total to 0.0 inches. This is normal for June. The total snowfall since July 1st still stands at 17.8 inches, which is 9.3 inches below normal. There were no heating degree days yesterday, which is normal. This leaves the monthly total at 1, which is 6 below normal. The yearly total since July 1st is 5,054, which is 774 below normal. There were 10 cooling degree days yesterday, which is normal. This brings the monthly total to 164, which is 30 above normal. The yearly total since January 1st is 329, which is 89 above normal. Yesterday, the maximum wind observed was 30 miles an hour from the northwest. The highest wind gust observed was 39 miles per hour from the northwest. The normal high temperature for today is 85 degrees, and the normal low is 64. The record high for today is 105, which occurred in 1953, and the record low is 45, which occurred in 1876. Sunrise today is at 5:50 a.m. and sunset is at 9 p.m. The Valley National Weather Service climate summary for yesterday, June 17, 2026. Yesterday's high temperature was 84 degrees, record high is 101 degrees, which was set in 2021. And the low 67 degrees. The record low is 46 degrees, which was set in 1999. A trace of precipitation fell yesterday, which brings the monthly total to 2.84 inches. The total precipitation for the year now stands at 12.28 inches. No snow fell yesterday, which brings the monthly total to a trace. This is normal for June. The total snowfall since July 1st still stands at 15.8 inches, which is 16.0 inches below normal. The highest wind gust observed was 33 miles per hour. The normal high temperature for today is 84 degrees, and the normal low is 65. Sunrise today is at 5:52 a.m. and sunset is at 9:01 p.m. This is NOAA All Hazards Radio Station KIH-61 in Omaha, Nebraska. The current time is 6:54 a.m. Central Daylight Time. Now for the official National Weather Service forecast for the Omaha and Council Bluffs area.
today. Partly sunny with a slight chance of showers this morning. Then sunny this afternoon. Highs in the upper 70s. Northwest winds 5 to 10 miles an hour. Chance of rain 20%. Tonight, mostly clear. Lows in the upper 50s. North winds 5 to 10 miles an hour until midnight, becoming light and variable. Juneteenth, mostly sunny. Highs in the lower 80s. South winds around 5 miles an hour, becoming west around 5 miles an hour in the afternoon. Friday night, mostly cloudy with a slight chance of showers until midnight, then partly cloudy after midnight. Lows in the lower 60s. South winds around 5 miles an hour. Chance of rain 20%. Saturday, mostly sunny. A chance of showers in the afternoon. Highs in the mid-80s. East winds 5 to 10 miles an hour. Chance of rain 30%. Saturday night, a chance of thunderstorms. Showers. Locally heavy rainfall possible after midnight. Lows in the lower 60s. Chance of rain near 100%. Sunday, showers likely in the morning, then partly sunny with a chance of showers in the afternoon. Highs in the mid-70s. Chance of rain 70%. Sunday night through Tuesday night, partly cloudy. Lows in the upper 50s. Highs in the upper 70s. Wednesday, mostly sunny. Highs in the lower 80s. At 6 a.m. in Omaha, it was mostly cloudy. The temperature was 65 degrees, the dew point 51, and the relative humidity 60%. The wind was northwest at 8 miles an hour. The pressure was 29.79 inches and rising. Across eastern Nebraska and southwest Iowa, at Tecama, it was partly cloudy, with a temperature of 64. It was mostly cloudy, with a temperature of 67 at Millard, 62 at Fremont, and 64 at Columbus. Under mostly cloudy skies, Blair Airport reported 63, Plattsmouth reported 65, and Red Oak, Iowa reported 64. It was cloudy, with a temperature of 64 at Lincoln, 69 at Offutt Air Force Base, and 64 at Nebraska City. Here are some observations from across the region. It was partly cloudy, with a temperature of 61 at Norfolk, 57 at Sioux City, and 51 at Denver. It was mostly cloudy, with a temperature of 56 at Sioux Falls, 62 at Des Moines, 64 at Kansas City, 59 at North Platte, and 53 at Valentine. It was cloudy, with a temperature of 61 at Grand Island, and 66 at Concordia, Kansas. Once again, at 6 a.m. in Omaha, it was 65 degrees under mostly cloudy skies. Here are the forecast key messages. A cooler, quiet day is expected Thursday with widely scattered showers and thunderstorms possible by Friday. Widespread thunderstorm chances return to the area on Saturday. Severe weather will be possible for portions of the area during this time. Significant rainfall accumulations are possible with Saturday's thunderstorms. A few areas could see several inches of rainfall in a short period of time. Flash flooding may be a concern. This is NOAA All Hazards Radio Station KIH 61 in Omaha, Nebraska. The current time is 6:58 a.m. Central Daylight Time. Now for the official National Weather Service forecast for the Omaha and Council Bluffs area. Today, partly sunny with a slight chance of showers this morning, then sunny this afternoon. Highs in the upper 70s. Northwest winds 5 to 10 miles an hour. Chance of rain 20%. Tonight, mostly clear. Lows in the upper 50s. North winds 5 to 10 miles an hour until midnight, becoming light and variable. Juneteenth, mostly sunny. Highs in the lower 80s. South winds around 5 miles an hour, becoming west around 5 miles an hour in the afternoon. Friday night, mostly cloudy with a slight chance of showers until midnight, then partly cloudy after midnight. Lows in the lower 60s. South winds around 5 miles an hour.
chance of rain 20%. Saturday, mostly sunny. A chance of showers in the afternoon. Highs in the mid-80s. East winds 5 to 10 miles an hour. Chance of rain 30%. Saturday night, a chance of thunderstorms. Showers. Locally heavy rainfall possible after midnight. Lows in the lower 60s. Chance of rain near 100%. Sunday, showers likely in the morning, then partly sunny with a chance of showers in the afternoon. Highs in the mid-70s. Chance of rain 70%. Sunday night through Tuesday night, partly cloudy. Lows in the upper 50s. Highs in the upper 70s. Wednesday, mostly sunny. Highs in the lower 80s. The Omaha, Nebraska climate summary for yesterday, June 17, 2026. Yesterday's high temperature was 84 degrees. This high was 1 degree below the normal high of 85. The record high is 105 degrees, which was set in 2021. Yesterday's low temperature was 66 degrees. This low was 2 degrees above the normal low of 64. The record low is 42 degrees, which was set in 1974. No precipitation fell yesterday, which leaves the monthly total at 2.34 inches. This is 0.33 inches below the normal amount of 2.67 inches for June. The total precipitation for the year still stands at 11.59 inches, which is 2.40 inches below normal. No snow fell yesterday, which brings the monthly total to 0.0 inches. This is normal for June. The total snowfall since July 1st still stands at 17.8 inches, which is 9.3 inches below normal. There were no heating degree days yesterday, which is normal. This leaves the monthly total at 1, which is 6 below normal. The yearly total since July 1st is 5,054, which is 774 below normal. There were 10 cooling degree days yesterday, which is normal. This brings the monthly total to 164, which is 30 above normal. The yearly total since January 1st is 329, which is 89 above normal. Yesterday, the maximum wind observed was 30 miles an hour from the northwest. The highest wind gust observed was 39 miles per hour from the northwest. The normal high temperature for today is 85 degrees, and the normal low is 64. The record high for today is 105, which occurred in 1953, and the record low is 45, which occurred in 1876. Sunrise today is at 5:50 a.m. and sunset is at 9 p.m. The Valley National Weather Service climate summary for yesterday, June 17, 2026. Yesterday's high temperature was 84 degrees, record high is 101 degrees, which was set in 2021, and the low 67 degrees. The record low is 46 degrees, which was set in 1999. A trace of precipitation fell yesterday, which brings the monthly total to 2.84 inches. The total precipitation for the year now stands at 12.28 inches. No snow fell yesterday, which brings the monthly total to a trace. This is normal for June. The total snowfall since July 1st still stands at 15.8 inches, which is 16.0 inches below normal. The highest wind gust observed was 33 miles per hour. The normal high temperature for today is 84 degrees, and the normal low is 65. Sunrise today is at 5:52 a.m. and sunset is at 9:01 p.m. Here are the forecast key messages. A cooler, quiet day is expected Thursday with widely scattered showers and thunderstorms possible by Friday. Widespread thunderstorm chances return to the area on Saturday. Severe weather will be possible for portions of the area during this time. Significant rainfall accumulations are possible with Saturday's thunderstorms. A few areas could see several inches of rainfall in a short period of time. Flash flooding may be a concern. This is NOAA All Hazards Radio Station KIH 61 in Omaha, Nebraska.
The current time is 7:04 a.m. Central Daylight Time. Now for the official National Weather Service forecast for the Omaha and Council Bluffs area. Today, partly sunny with a slight chance of showers this morning, then sunny this afternoon. Highs in the upper 70s. Northwest winds 5 to 10 miles an hour. Chance of rain 20%. Tonight, mostly clear. Lows in the upper 50s. North winds 5 to 10 miles an hour until midnight, becoming light and variable. Juneteenth, mostly sunny. Highs in the lower 80s. South winds around 5 miles an hour, becoming west around 5 miles an hour in the afternoon. Friday night, mostly cloudy with a slight chance of showers until midnight, then partly cloudy after midnight. Lows in the lower 60s. South winds around 5 miles an hour. Chance of rain 20%. Saturday, mostly sunny. A chance of showers in the afternoon. Highs in the mid-80s. East winds 5 to 10 miles an hour. Chance of rain 30%. Saturday night, a chance of thunderstorms. Showers. Locally heavy rainfall possible after midnight. Lows in the lower 60s. Chance of rain near 100%. Sunday, showers likely in the morning, then partly sunny with a chance of showers in the afternoon. Highs in the mid-70s. Chance of rain 70%. Sunday night through Tuesday night, partly cloudy. Lows in the upper 50s. Highs in the upper 70s. Wednesday, mostly sunny. Highs in the lower 80s. At 7 a.m. in Omaha, it was partly sunny. The temperature was 66 degrees, the dew point 51, and the relative humidity 58%. The wind was northwest at 9 miles an hour. The pressure was 29.83 inches and rising. Across eastern Nebraska and southwest Iowa, at Nebraska City, rain was falling, with a temperature of 63. It was mostly sunny, with a temperature of 68 at Offutt Air Force Base, and 63 at Takema. It was partly sunny, with a temperature of 65 at Lincoln, 67 at Millard, 63 at Fremont, and 62 at Columbus. Under partly sunny skies, Blair Airport reported 63, Plattsmouth reported 65, and Red Oak, Iowa reported 64. Here are some observations from across the region. It was partly cloudy, with a temperature of 61 at Norfolk, 60 at Sioux City, and 49 at Denver. It was mostly cloudy, with a temperature of 57 at Sioux Falls, 61 at Des Moines, 67 at Concordia, Kansas, and 55 at Valentine. It was cloudy, with a temperature of 61 at Grand Island, 64 at Kansas City, and 58 at North Platte. Once again, at 7 a.m. in Omaha, it was 66 degrees under partly sunny skies. Here are the forecast key messages. A cooler, quiet day is expected Thursday with widely scattered showers and thunderstorms possible by Friday. Widespread thunderstorm chances return to the area on Saturday. Severe weather will be possible for portions of the area during this time. Significant rainfall accumulations are possible with Saturday's thunderstorms. A few areas could see several inches of rainfall in a short period of time. Flash flooding may be a concern. This is NOAA All Hazards Radio Station KIH 61 in Omaha, Nebraska. The current time is 7:08 a.m. Central Daylight Time. Now for the official National Weather Service forecast for the Omaha and Council Bluffs area. Today, partly sunny with a slight chance of showers this morning, then sunny this afternoon. Highs in the upper 70s. Northwest winds 5 to 10 miles an hour. Chance of rain 20%. Tonight, mostly clear. Lows in the upper 50s. North winds 5 to 10 miles an hour until midnight, becoming light and variable. Juneteenth, mostly sunny. Highs in the lower 80s. South winds around 5 miles an hour, becoming west around 5 miles an hour in the afternoon.
Friday night, mostly cloudy with a slight chance of showers until midnight, then partly cloudy after midnight. Lows in the lower 60s. South winds around 5 miles an hour. Chance of rain 20%. Saturday, mostly sunny. A chance of showers in the afternoon. Highs in the mid-80s. East winds 5 to 10 miles an hour. Chance of rain 30%. Saturday night, a chance of thunderstorms. Showers. Locally heavy rainfall possible after midnight. Lows in the lower 60s. Chance of rain near 100%. Sunday, showers likely in the morning, then partly sunny with a chance of showers in the afternoon. Highs in the mid-70s. Chance of rain 70%. Sunday night through Tuesday night, partly cloudy. Lows in the upper 50s. Highs in the upper 70s. Wednesday, mostly sunny. Highs in the lower 80s. The Omaha, Nebraska climate summary for yesterday, June 17, 2026. Yesterday's high temperature was 84 degrees. This high was 1 degree below the normal high of 85. The record high is 105 degrees, which was set in 2021. Yesterday's low temperature was 66 degrees. This low was 2 degrees above the normal low of 64. The record low is 42 degrees, which was set in 1974. No precipitation fell yesterday, which leaves the monthly total at 2.34 inches. This is 0.33 inches below the normal amount of 2.67 inches for June. The total precipitation for the year still stands at 11.59 inches, which is 2.40 inches below normal. No snow fell yesterday, which brings the monthly total to 0.0 inches. This is normal for June. The total snowfall since July 1st still stands at 17.8 inches, which is 9.3 inches below normal. There were no heating degree days yesterday, which is normal. This leaves the monthly total at 1, which is 6 below normal. The yearly total since July 1st is 5,054, which is 774 below normal. There were 10 cooling degree days yesterday, which is normal. This brings the monthly total to 164, which is 30 above normal. The yearly total since January 1st is 329, which is 89 above normal. Yesterday, the maximum wind observed was 30 miles an hour from the northwest. The highest wind gust observed was 39 miles per hour from the northwest. The normal high temperature for today is 85 degrees, and the normal low is 64. The record high for today is 105, which occurred in 1953, and the record low is 45, which occurred in 1876. Sunrise today is at 5:50 a.m. and sunset is at 9 p.m. The Valley National Weather Service climate summary for yesterday, June 17, 2026. Yesterday's high temperature was 84 degrees, record high is 101 degrees, which was set in 2021, and the low 67 degrees. The record low is 46 degrees, which was set in 1999. A trace of precipitation fell yesterday, which brings the monthly total to 2.84 inches. The total precipitation for the year now stands at 12.28 inches. No snow fell yesterday, which brings the monthly total to a trace. This is normal for June. The total snowfall since July 1st still stands at 15.8 inches, which is 16.0 inches below normal. The highest wind gust observed was 33 miles per hour. The normal high temperature for today is 84 degrees, and the normal low is 65. Sunrise today is at 5:52 a.m. and sunset is at 9:01 p.m. Here are the forecast key messages. A cooler, quiet day is expected Thursday with widely scattered showers and thunderstorms possible by Friday. Widespread thunderstorm chances return to the area on Saturday. Severe weather will be possible for portions of the area during this time. Significant rainfall accumulations are possible with Saturday's thunderstorms. A few
few areas could see several inches of rainfall in a short period of time. Flash flooding may be a concern. This is NOAA All Hazards radio station KIH 61 in Omaha, Nebraska. The current time is 7:14 a.m. Central Daylight Time. Now for the official National Weather Service forecast for the Omaha and Council Bluffs area. Today, partly sunny with a slight chance of showers this morning, then sunny this afternoon. Highs in the upper 70s. Northwest winds 5 to 10 miles an hour. Chance of rain 20%. Tonight, mostly clear. Lows in the upper 50s. North winds 5 to 10 miles an hour until midnight, becoming light and variable. Juneteenth, mostly sunny. Highs in the lower 80s. South winds around 5 miles an hour, becoming west around 5 miles an hour in the afternoon. Friday night, mostly cloudy with a slight chance of showers until midnight, then partly cloudy after midnight. Lows in the lower 60s. South winds around 5 miles an hour. Chance of rain 20%. Saturday, mostly sunny. A chance of showers in the afternoon. Highs in the mid-80s. East winds 5 to 10 miles an hour. Chance of rain 30%. Saturday night, a chance of thunderstorms. Showers. Locally heavy rainfall possible after midnight. Lows in the lower 60s. Chance of rain near 100%. Sunday, showers likely in the morning, then partly sunny with a chance of showers in the afternoon. Highs in the mid-70s. Chance of rain 70%. Sunday night through Tuesday night, partly cloudy. Lows in the upper 50s. Highs in the upper 70s. Wednesday, mostly sunny. Highs in the lower 80s. At 7 a.m. in Omaha, it was partly sunny. The temperature was 66 degrees, the dew point 51, and the relative humidity 58%. The wind was northwest at 9 miles an hour. The pressure was 29.83 inches and rising. Across eastern Nebraska and southwest Iowa, at Nebraska City, rain was falling with a temperature of 63. It was mostly sunny, with a temperature of 68 at Offutt Air Force Base, 62 at Columbus, 63 at Tecumseh, and 65 at Plattsmouth. It was partly sunny, with a temperature of 65 at Lincoln, 67 at Millard, 63 at Fremont, 63 at Blair Airport, and 64 at Red Oak, Iowa. Here are some observations from across the region. It was partly cloudy, with a temperature of 61 at Norfolk, 60 at Sioux City, 61 at Des Moines, and 49 at Denver. It was mostly cloudy, with a temperature of 57 at Sioux Falls, 67 at Concordia, Kansas, and 55 at Valentine. It was cloudy, with a temperature of 61 at Grand Island, 64 at Kansas City, and 58 at North Platte. Once again, at 7 a.m. in Omaha, it was 66 degrees under partly sunny skies. Here are the forecast key messages. A cooler, quiet day is expected Thursday with widely scattered showers and thunderstorms possible by Friday. Widespread thunderstorm chances return to the area on Saturday. Severe weather will be possible for portions of the area during this time. Significant rainfall accumulations are possible with Saturday's thunderstorms. A few areas could see several inches of rainfall in a short period of time. Flash flooding may be a concern. This is NOAA All Hazards radio station KIH 61 in Omaha, Nebraska. The current time is 7:18 a.m. Central Daylight Time. Now for the official National Weather Service forecast for the Omaha and Council Bluffs area. Today, partly sunny with a slight chance of showers this morning, then sunny this afternoon. Highs in the upper 70s. Northwest winds 5 to 10 miles an hour. Chance of rain 20%. Tonight, mostly clear. Lows in the upper 50s. North winds 5 to 10 miles an hour until midnight, becoming light and variable. Juneteenth, mostly sunny.
highs in the lower 80s. South winds around 5 miles an hour, becoming west around 5 miles an hour in the afternoon. Friday night, mostly cloudy with a slight chance of showers until midnight, then partly cloudy after midnight. Lows in the lower 60s. South winds around 5 miles an hour. Chance of rain 20%. Saturday, mostly sunny. A chance of showers in the afternoon. Highs in the mid-80s. East winds 5 to 10 miles an hour. Chance of rain 30%. Saturday night, a chance of thunderstorms. Showers. Locally heavy rainfall possible after midnight. Lows in the lower 60s. Chance of rain near 100%. Sunday, showers likely in the morning, then partly sunny with a chance of showers in the afternoon. Highs in the mid-70s. Chance of rain 70%. Sunday night through Tuesday night, partly cloudy. Lows in the upper 50s. Highs in the upper 70s. Wednesday, mostly sunny. Highs in the lower 80s. The Omaha, Nebraska climate summary for yesterday, June 17, 2026. Yesterday's high temperature was 84 degrees. This high was 1 degree below the normal high of 85. The record high is 105 degrees, which was set in 2021. Yesterday's low temperature was 66 degrees. This low was 2 degrees above the normal low of 64. The record low is 42 degrees, which was set in 1974. No precipitation fell yesterday, which leaves the monthly total at 2.34 inches. This is 0.33 inches below the normal amount of 2.67 inches for June. The total precipitation for the year still stands at 11.59 inches, which is 2.40 inches below normal. No snow fell yesterday, which brings the monthly total to 0.0 inches. This is normal for June. The total snowfall since July 1st still stands at 17.8 inches, which is 9.3 inches below normal. There were no heating degree days yesterday, which is normal. This leaves the monthly total at 1, which is 6 below normal. The yearly total since July 1st is 5,054, which is 774 below normal. There were 10 cooling degree days yesterday, which is normal. This brings the monthly total to 164, which is 30 above normal. The yearly total since January 1st is 329, which is 89 above normal. Yesterday, the maximum wind observed was 30 miles an hour from the northwest. The highest wind gust observed was 39 miles per hour from the northwest. The normal high temperature for today is 85 degrees, and the normal low is 64. The record high for today is 105, which occurred in 1953, and the record low is 45, which occurred in 1876. Sunrise today is at 5:50 a.m. and sunset is at 9 p.m. The Valley National Weather Service climate summary for yesterday, June 17, 2026. Yesterday's high temperature was 84 degrees, record high is 101 degrees, which was set in 2021. And the low 67 degrees. The record low is 46 degrees, which was set in 1999. A trace of precipitation fell yesterday, which brings the monthly total to 2.84 inches. The total precipitation for the year now stands at 12.28 inches. No snow fell yesterday, which brings the monthly total to a trace. This is normal for June. The total snowfall since July 1st still stands at 15.8 inches, which is 16.0 inches below normal. The highest wind gust observed was 33 miles per hour. The normal high temperature for today is 84 degrees, and the normal low is 65. Sunrise today is at 5:52 a.m. and sunset is at 9:01 p.m. At 7 a.m. in Omaha, it was partly sunny. The temperature was 66 degrees, the dew point 51, and the relative humidity 58%. The wind was northwest at 9 miles an hour. The pressure was 29.83 inches and rising.
Across eastern Nebraska and southwest Iowa, at Nebraska City, rain was falling with a temperature of 63. It was mostly sunny, with a temperature of 68 at Offutt Air Force Base, 62 at Columbus, 63 at Tecumseh, and 65 at Plattsmouth. It was partly sunny, with a temperature of 65 at Lincoln, 67 at Millard, 63 at Fremont, 63 at Blair Airport, and 64 at Red Oak, Iowa. Here are some observations from across the region. It was partly cloudy, with a temperature of 61 at Norfolk, 60 at Sioux City, 61 at Des Moines, and 49 at Denver. It was mostly cloudy, with a temperature of 57 at Sioux Falls, 67 at Concordia, Kansas, and 55 at Valentine. It was cloudy, with a temperature of 61 at Grand Island, 64 at Kansas City, and 58 at North Platte. Once again, at 7 a.m. in Omaha, it was 66 degrees under partly sunny skies. Here are the forecast key messages. A cooler, quiet day is expected Thursday with widely scattered showers and thunderstorms possible by Friday. Widespread thunderstorm chances return to the area on Saturday. Severe weather will be possible for portions of the area during this time. Significant rainfall accumulations are possible with Saturday's thunderstorms. A few areas could see several inches of rainfall in a short period of time. Flash flooding may be a concern. 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The current time is 7:25 a.m. Central Daylight Time. Now for the official National Weather Service forecast for the Omaha and Council Bluffs area. Today, partly sunny with a slight chance of showers this morning, then sunny this afternoon. Highs in the upper 70s. Northwest winds 5 to 10 miles an hour. Chance of rain 20%. Tonight, mostly clear. Lows in the upper 50s. North winds 5 to 10 miles an hour until midnight, becoming light and variable. Juneteenth, mostly sunny. Highs in the lower 80s. South winds around 5 miles an hour, becoming west around 5 miles an hour in the afternoon. Friday night, mostly cloudy with a slight chance of showers until midnight, then partly cloudy after midnight. Lows in the lower 60s. South winds around 5 miles an hour. Chance of rain 20%. Saturday, mostly sunny. A chance of showers in the afternoon. Highs in the mid-80s. East winds 5 to 10 miles an hour. Chance of rain 30%. Saturday night, a chance of thunderstorms. Showers. Locally heavy rainfall possible after midnight. Lows in the lower 60s. Chance of rain near 100%. Sunday, showers likely in the morning, then partly sunny with a chance of showers in the afternoon. Highs in the mid-70s. Chance of rain 70%. Sunday night through Tuesday night, partly cloudy. Lows in the upper 50s. Highs in the upper 70s. Wednesday, mostly sunny. Highs in the lower 80s. This is NOAA All Hazards Radio Station KIH-61 serving the following counties in Nebraska and Iowa. Douglas, Sarpy, Washington, Cass, Odo, Burt, Dodge, Saunders, Harrison, Pottawatomie, and Mills. At 7 a.m. in Omaha, it was partly sunny. The temperature was 66 degrees, the dew point 51, and the relative humidity 58%. The wind was northwest at 9 miles an hour. The pressure was 29.83 inches and rising. Across eastern Nebraska and southwest Iowa, at Nebraska City, rain was falling with a temperature of 63. It was mostly sunny, with a temperature of 68 at Offutt Air Force Base, 62 at Columbus, 63 at Tecumseh, and 65 at Plattsmouth. It was partly sunny, with a temperature of 65 at Lincoln, 67 at Millard, 63 at Fremont, 63 at Blair Airport, and 64 at Red Oak, Iowa. Here are some observations from across the region.
It was partly cloudy, with a temperature of 61 at Norfolk, 60 at Sioux City, 61 at Des Moines, and 49 at Denver. It was mostly cloudy, with a temperature of 57 at Sioux Falls, 67 at Concordia, Kansas, and 55 at Valentine.

rainfall accumulations are possible with Saturday's thunderstorms. A few areas could see several inches of rainfall in a short period of time. Flash flooding may be a concern. The Omaha, Nebraska climate summary for yesterday, June 17, 2026. Yesterday's high temperature was 84 degrees. This high was 1 degree below the normal high of 85. The record high is 105 degrees, which was set in 2021. Yesterday's low temperature was 66 degrees. This low was 2 degrees above the normal low of 64. The record low is 42 degrees, which was set in 1974. No precipitation fell yesterday, which leaves the monthly total at 2.34 inches. This is 0.33 inches below the normal amount of 2.67 inches for June. The total precipitation for the year still stands at 11.59 inches, which is 2.40 inches below normal. No snow fell yesterday, which brings the monthly total to 0.0 inches. This is normal for June. The total snowfall since July 1st still stands at 17.8 inches, which is 9.3 inches below normal. There were no heating degree days yesterday, which is normal. This leaves the monthly total at 1, which is 6 below normal. The yearly total since July 1st is 5,054, which is 774 below normal. There were 10 cooling degree days yesterday, which is normal. This brings the monthly total to 164, which is 30 above normal. The yearly total since January 1st is 329, which is 89 above normal. Yesterday the maximum wind observed was 30 miles an hour from the northwest. The highest wind gust observed was 39 miles per hour from the northwest. The normal high temperature for today is 85 degrees, and the normal low is 64. The record high for today is 105, which occurred in 1953, and the record low is 45, which occurred in 1876. Sunrise today is at 5:50 a.m. and sunset is at 9 p.m. The Valley National Weather Service climate summary for yesterday, June 17, 2026. Yesterday's high temperature was 84 degrees, record high is 101 degrees, which was set in 2021. And the low 67 degrees. The record low is 46 degrees, which was set in 1999. A trace of precipitation fell yesterday, which brings the monthly total to 2.84 inches. The total precipitation for the year now stands at 12.28 inches. No snow fell yesterday, which brings the monthly total to a trace. This is normal for June. The total snowfall since July 1st still stands at 15.8 inches, which is 16.0 inches below normal. The highest wind gust observed was 33 miles per hour. The normal high temperature for today is 84 degrees, and the normal low is 65. Sunrise today is at 5:52 a.m. and sunset is at 9:01 p.m. This is NOAA All Hazards Radio Station KIH-61 in Omaha, Nebraska. The current time is 7:33 a.m. Central Daylight Time. Now for the official National Weather Service forecast for the Omaha and Council Bluffs area. Today, partly sunny with a slight chance of showers this morning, then sunny this afternoon. Highs in the upper 70s. Northwest winds 5 to 10 miles an hour. Chance of rain 20%. Tonight, mostly clear. Lows in the upper 50s. North winds 5 to 10 miles an hour until midnight, becoming light and variable. Juneteenth, mostly sunny. Highs in the lower 80s. South winds around 5 miles an hour, becoming west around 5 miles an hour in the afternoon. Friday night, mostly cloudy with a slight chance of showers until midnight, then partly cloudy after midnight. Lows in the lower 60s. South winds around 5 miles an hour. Chance of rain 20%. Saturday, mostly sunny. A chance of showers in the afternoon. Highs in the mid-80s. East winds 5 to 10 miles an hour. Chance of rain 30%.

Saturday night, a chance of thunderstorms, showers. Locally heavy rainfall possible after midnight. Lows in the lower 60s. Chance of rain near 100%. Sunday, showers likely in the morning, then partly sunny with a chance of showers in the afternoon. Highs in the mid-70s. Chance of rain 70%. Sunday night through Tuesday night, partly cloudy. Lows in the upper 50s. Highs in the upper 70s. Wednesday, mostly sunny. Highs in the lower 80s. At 7 a.m. in Omaha, it was partly sunny. The temperature was 66 degrees, the dew point 51, and the relative humidity 58%. The wind was northwest at 9 miles an hour. The pressure was 29.83 inches and rising. Across eastern Nebraska and southwest Iowa, at Nebraska City, rain was falling with a temperature of 63. It was mostly sunny, with a temperature of 68 at Offutt Air Force Base, 62 at Columbus, 63 at Tacoma, and 65 at Plattsmouth. It was partly sunny, with a temperature of 65 at Lincoln, 67 at Millard, 63 at Fremont, 63 at Blair Airport, and 64 at Red Oak, Iowa. Here are some observations from across the region. It was partly cloudy, with a temperature of 61 at North Fork, 60 at Sioux City, 61 at Des Moines, and 49 at Denver. It was mostly cloudy, with a temperature of 57 at Sioux Falls, 67 at Concordia, Kansas, and 55 at Valentine. It was cloudy, with a temperature of 61 at Grand Island, 64 at Kansas City, and 58 at North Platte. Once again, at 7 a.m. in Omaha, it was 66 degrees under partly sunny skies. Here are the forecast key messages. A cooler, quiet day is expected Thursday with widely scattered showers and thunderstorms possible by Friday. Widespread thunderstorm chances return to the area on Saturday. Severe weather will be possible for portions of the area during this time. Significant rainfall accumulations are possible with Saturday's thunderstorms. A few areas could see several inches of rainfall in a short period of time. Flash flooding may be a concern. This is NOAA All Hazards Radio Station KIH-61 in Omaha, Nebraska. The current time is 7:37 a.m. Central Daylight Time. Now for the official National Weather Service forecast for the Omaha and Council Bluffs area. Today, partly sunny with a slight chance of showers this morning, then sunny this afternoon. Highs in the upper 70s. Northwest winds 5 to 10 miles an hour. Chance of rain 20%. Tonight, mostly clear. Lows in the upper 50s. North winds 5 to 10 miles an hour until midnight, becoming light and variable. Juneteenth, mostly sunny. Highs in the lower 80s. South winds around 5 miles an hour, becoming west around 5 miles an hour in the afternoon. Friday night, mostly cloudy with a slight chance of showers until midnight, then partly cloudy after midnight. Lows in the lower 60s. South winds around 5 miles an hour. Chance of rain 20%. Saturday, mostly sunny. A chance of showers in the afternoon. Highs in the mid-80s. East winds 5 to 10 miles an hour. Chance of rain 30%. Saturday night, a chance of thunderstorms. Showers. Locally heavy rainfall possible after midnight. Lows in the lower 60s. Chance of rain near 100%. Sunday, showers likely in the morning, then partly sunny with a chance of showers in the afternoon. Highs in the mid-70s. Chance of rain 70%. Sunday night through Tuesday night, partly cloudy. Lows in the upper 50s. Highs in the upper 70s. Wednesday, mostly sunny. Highs in the lower 80s. At 7 a.m. in Omaha, it was partly sunny. The temperature was 66 degrees, the dew point 51, and the relative humidity 58%. The wind was northwest at 9 miles an hour.
pressure was 29.83 inches and rising. Across eastern Nebraska and southwest Iowa, at Nebraska City, rain was falling with a temperature of 63. It was mostly sunny, with a temperature of 68 at Offutt Air Force Base, 62 at Columbus, 63 at Takema, and 65 at Plattsmouth. It was partly sunny, with a temperature of 65 at Lincoln, 67 at Millard, 63 at Fremont, 63 at Blair Airport, and 64 at Red Oak, Iowa. Here are some observations from across the region. It was partly cloudy, with a temperature of 61 at North Fork, 60 at Sioux City, 61 at Des Moines, and 49 at Denver. It was mostly cloudy, with a temperature of 57 at Sioux Falls, 67 at Concordia, Kansas, and 55 at Valentine. It was cloudy, with a temperature of 61 at Grand Island, 64 at Kansas City, and 58 at North Platte. Once again, at 7 a.m. in Omaha, it was 66 degrees under partly sunny skies. The Omaha, Nebraska climate summary for yesterday, June 17, 2026. Yesterday's high temperature was 84 degrees. This high was 1 degree below the normal high of 85. The record high is 105 degrees, which was set in 2021. Yesterday's low temperature was 66 degrees. This low was 2 degrees above the normal low of 64. The record low is 42 degrees, which was set in 1974. No precipitation fell yesterday, which leaves the monthly total at 2.34 inches. This is 0.33 inches below the normal amount of 2.67 inches for June. The total precipitation for the year still stands at 11.59 inches, which is 2.40 inches below normal. No snow fell yesterday, which brings the monthly total to 0.0 inches. This is normal for June. The total snowfall since July 1st still stands at 17.8 inches, which is 9.3 inches below normal. There were no heating degree days yesterday, which is normal. This leaves the monthly total at 1, which is 6 below normal. The yearly total since July 1st is 5,054, which is 774 below normal. There were 10 cooling degree days yesterday, which is normal. This brings the monthly total to 164, which is 30 above normal. The yearly total since January 1st is 329, which is 89 above normal. Yesterday, the maximum wind observed was 30 miles an hour from the northwest. The highest wind gust observed was 39 miles per hour from the northwest. The normal high temperature for today is 85 degrees, and the normal low is 64. The record high for today is 105, which occurred in 1953, and the record low is 45, which occurred in 1876. Sunrise today is at 5:50 a.m. and sunset is at 9 p.m. The Valley National Weather Service climate summary for yesterday, June 17, 2026. Yesterday's high temperature was 84 degrees, record high is 101 degrees, which was set in 2021. And the low 67 degrees. The record low is 46 degrees, which was set in 1999. A trace of precipitation fell yesterday, which brings the monthly total to 2.84 inches. The total precipitation for the year now stands at 12.28 inches. No snow fell yesterday, which brings the monthly total to a trace. This is normal for June. The total snowfall since July 1st still stands at 15.8 inches, which is 16.0 inches below normal. The highest wind gust observed was 33 miles per hour. The normal high temperature for today is 84 degrees, and the normal low is 65. Sunrise today is at 5:52 a.m. and sunset is at 9:01 p.m. Here are the forecast key messages. A cooler, quiet day is expected Thursday with widely scattered showers and thunderstorms possible by Friday. Widespread thunderstorm chances return to the area on Saturday. Severe weather will be possible for portions of the area during this time. Significant rainfall accumulations are possible with Saturday's thunderstorms. A
few areas could see several inches of rainfall in a short period of time. Flash flooding may be a concern. This is NOAA All Hazards radio station KIH-61 in Omaha, Nebraska. The current time is 7:45 a.m. Central Daylight Time. Now for the official National Weather Service forecast for the Omaha and Council Bluffs area. Today, partly sunny with a slight chance of showers this morning, then sunny this afternoon. Highs in the upper 70s. Northwest winds 5 to 10 miles an hour. Chance of rain 20%. Tonight, mostly clear. Lows in the upper 50s. North winds 5 to 10 miles an hour until midnight, becoming light and variable. Juneteenth, mostly sunny. Highs in the lower 80s. South winds around 5 miles an hour, becoming west around 5 miles an hour in the afternoon. Friday night, mostly cloudy with a slight chance of showers until midnight, then partly cloudy after midnight. Lows in the lower 60s. South winds around 5 miles an hour. Chance of rain 20%. Saturday, mostly sunny. A chance of showers in the afternoon. Highs in the mid-80s. East winds 5 to 10 miles an hour. Chance of rain 30%. Saturday night, a chance of thunderstorms. Showers. Locally heavy rainfall possible after midnight. Lows in the lower 60s. Chance of rain near 100%. Sunday, showers likely in the morning, then partly sunny with a chance of showers in the afternoon. Highs in the mid-70s. Chance of rain 70%. Sunday night through Tuesday night, partly cloudy. Lows in the upper 50s. Highs in the upper 70s. Wednesday, mostly sunny. Highs in the lower 80s. At 7 a.m. in Omaha, it was partly sunny. The temperature was 66 degrees, the dew point 51, and the relative humidity 58%. The wind was northwest at 9 miles an hour. The pressure was 29.83 inches and rising. Across eastern Nebraska and southwest Iowa, at Nebraska City, rain was falling, with a temperature of 63. It was mostly sunny, with a temperature of 68 at Offutt Air Force Base, 62 at Columbus, 63 at Tacoma, and 65 at Plattsmouth. It was partly sunny, with a temperature of 65 at Lincoln, 67 at Millard, 63 at Fremont, 63 at Blair Airport, and 64 at Red Oak, Iowa. Here are some observations from across the region. It was partly cloudy, with a temperature of 61 at North Fork, 60 at Sioux City, 61 at Des Moines, and 49 at Denver. It was mostly cloudy, with a temperature of 57 at Sioux Falls, 67 at Concordia, Kansas, and 55 at Valentine. It was cloudy, with a temperature of 61 at Grand Island, 64 at Kansas City, and 58 at North Platte. Once again, at 7 a.m. in Omaha, it was 66 degrees under partly sunny skies. Here are the forecast key messages. A cooler, quiet day is expected Thursday with widely scattered showers and thunderstorms possible by Friday. Widespread thunderstorm chances return to the area on Saturday. Severe weather will be possible for portions of the area during this time. Significant rainfall accumulations are possible with Saturday's thunderstorms. A few areas could see several inches of rainfall in a short period of time. Flash flooding may be a concern. This is NOAA All Hazards radio station KIH-61 in Omaha, Nebraska. The current time is 7:49 a.m. Central Daylight Time. Now for the official National Weather Service forecast for the Omaha and Council Bluffs area. Today, partly sunny with a slight chance of showers this morning, then sunny this afternoon. Highs in the upper 70s. Northwest winds 5 to 10 miles an hour. Chance of rain 20%. Tonight, mostly clear. Lows in the upper 50s. North winds 5 to 10 miles an hour until midnight, becoming light and variable. Juneteenth, mostly sunny.
Highs in the lower 80s. South winds around 5 miles an hour, becoming west around 5 miles an hour in the afternoon. Friday night, mostly cloudy with a slight chance of showers until midnight, then partly cloudy after midnight. Lows in the lower 60s. South winds around 5 miles an hour. Chance of rain 20%. Saturday, mostly sunny. A chance of showers in the afternoon. Highs in the mid-80s. East winds 5 to 10 miles an hour. Chance of rain 30%. Saturday night, a chance of thunderstorms. Showers. Locally heavy rainfall possible after midnight. Lows in the lower 60s. Chance of rain near 100%. Sunday, showers likely in the morning, then partly sunny with a chance of showers in the afternoon. Highs in the mid-70s. Chance of rain 70%. Sunday night through Tuesday night, partly cloudy. Lows in the upper 50s. Highs in the upper 70s. Wednesday, mostly sunny. Highs in the lower 80s. The Omaha, Nebraska climate summary for yesterday, June 17, 2026. Yesterday's high temperature was 84 degrees. This high was 1 degree below the normal high of 85. The record high is 105 degrees, which was set in 2021. Yesterday's low temperature was 66 degrees. This low was 2 degrees above the normal low of 64. The record low is 42 degrees, which was set in 1974. No precipitation fell yesterday, which leaves the monthly total at 2.34 inches. This is 0.33 inches below the normal amount of 2.67 inches for June. The total precipitation for the year still stands at 11.59 inches, which is 2.40 inches below normal. No snow fell yesterday, which brings the monthly total to 0.0 inches. This is normal for June. The total snowfall since July 1st still stands at 17.8 inches, which is 9.3 inches below normal. There were no heating degree days yesterday, which is normal. This leaves the monthly total at 1, which is 6 below normal. The yearly total since July 1st is 5,054, which is 774 below normal. There were 10 cooling degree days yesterday, which is normal. This brings the monthly total to 164, which is 30 above normal. The yearly total since January 1st is 329, which is 89 above normal. Yesterday, the maximum wind observed was 30 miles an hour from the northwest. The highest wind gust observed was 39 miles per hour from the northwest. The normal high temperature for today is 85 degrees, and the normal low is 64. The record high for today is 105, which occurred in 1953, and the record low is 45, which occurred in 1876. Sunrise today is at 5:50 a.m. and sunset is at 9 p.m. The Valley National Weather Service climate summary for yesterday, June 17, 2026. Yesterday's high temperature was 84 degrees, record high is 101 degrees, which was set in 2021. And the low 67 degrees. The record low is 46 degrees, which was set in 1999. A trace of precipitation fell yesterday, which brings the monthly total to 2.84 inches. The total precipitation for the year now stands at 12.28 inches. No snow fell yesterday, which brings the monthly total to a trace. This is normal for June. The total snowfall since July 1st still stands at 15.8 inches, which is 16.0 inches below normal. The highest wind gust observed was 33 miles per hour. The normal high temperature for today is 84 degrees, and the normal low is 65. Sunrise today is at 5:52 a.m. and sunset is at 9:01 p.m. At 7 a.m. in Omaha, it was partly sunny. The temperature was 66 degrees, the dew point 51, and the relative humidity 58%. The wind was northwest at 9 miles an hour. The pressure was 29.83 inches and rising.
Across eastern Nebraska and southwest Iowa, at Nebraska City, rain was falling with a temperature of 63. It was mostly sunny, with a temperature of 68 at Offutt Air Force Base, 62 at Columbus, 63 at Tacoma, and 65 at Plattsmouth. It was partly sunny, with a temperature of 65 at Lincoln, 67 at Millard, 63 at Fremont, 63 at Blair Airport, and 64 at Red Oak, Iowa. Here are some observations from across the region. It was partly cloudy, with a temperature of 61 at Norfolk, 60 at Sioux City, 61 at Des Moines, and 49 at Denver. It was mostly cloudy, with a temperature of 57 at Sioux Falls, 67 at Concordia, Kansas, and 55 at Valentine. It was cloudy, with a temperature of 61 at Grand Island, 64 at Kansas City, and 58 at North Platte. Once again, at 7 a.m. in Omaha, it was 66 degrees under partly sunny skies. Here are the forecast key messages. A cooler, quiet day is expected Thursday with widely scattered showers and thunderstorms possible by Friday. Widespread thunderstorm chances return to the area on Saturday. Severe weather will be possible for portions of the area during this time. Significant rainfall accumulations are possible with Saturday's thunderstorms. A few areas could see several inches of rainfall in a short period of time. Flash flooding may be a concern. This is NOAA All Hazards Radio Station KIH-61 in Omaha, Nebraska. The current time is 7:56 a.m. Central Daylight Time. Now for the official National Weather Service forecast for the Omaha and Council Bluffs area. Today, partly sunny with a slight chance of showers this morning, then sunny this afternoon. Highs in the upper 70s. Northwest winds 5 to 10 miles an hour. Chance of rain 20%. Tonight, mostly clear. Lows in the upper 50s. North winds 5 to 10 miles an hour until midnight, becoming light and variable. Juneteenth, mostly sunny. Highs in the lower 80s. South winds around 5 miles an hour, becoming west around 5 miles an hour in the afternoon. Friday night, mostly cloudy with a slight chance of showers until midnight, then partly cloudy after midnight. Lows in the lower 60s. South winds around 5 miles an hour. Chance of rain 20%. Saturday, mostly sunny. A chance of showers in the afternoon. Highs in the mid-80s. East winds 5 to 10 miles an hour. Chance of rain 30%. Saturday night, a chance of thunderstorms. Showers. Locally heavy rainfall possible after midnight. Lows in the lower 60s. Chance of rain near 100%. Sunday, showers likely in the morning, then partly sunny with a chance of showers in the afternoon. Highs in the mid-70s. Chance of rain 70%. Sunday night through Tuesday night, partly cloudy. Lows in the upper 50s. Highs in the upper 70s. Wednesday, mostly sunny. Highs in the lower 80s. At 7 a.m. in Omaha, it was partly sunny. The temperature was 66 degrees, the dew point 51, and the relative humidity 58%. The wind was northwest at 9 miles an hour. The pressure was 29.83 inches and rising. Across eastern Nebraska and southwest Iowa, at Nebraska City, rain was falling with a temperature of 63. It was mostly sunny, with a temperature of 68 at Offutt Air Force Base, 62 at Columbus, 63 at Tacoma, and 65 at Plattsmouth. It was partly sunny, with a temperature of 65 at Lincoln, 67 at Millard, 63 at Fremont, 63 at Blair Airport, and 64 at Red Oak, Iowa. Here are some observations from across the region. It was partly cloudy, with a temperature of 61 at Norfolk, 60 at Sioux City, 61 at Des Moines, and 49 at Denver. It was mostly cloudy, with a temperature of 57 at Sioux Falls, 67 at Concordia, Kansas, and 55 at Valentine.
It was cloudy, with a temperature of 61 at Grand Island, 64 at Kansas City, and 58 at North Platte. Once again, at 7 a.m. in Omaha, it was 66 degrees under partly sunny skies. The Omaha, Nebraska climate summary for yesterday, June 17, 2026. Yesterday's high temperature was 84 degrees. This high was 1 degree below the normal high of 85. The record high is 105 degrees, which was set in 2021. Yesterday's low temperature was 66 degrees. This low was 2 degrees above the normal low of 64. The record low is 42 degrees, which was set in 1974. No precipitation fell yesterday, which leaves the monthly total at 2.34 inches. This is 0.33 inches below the normal amount of 2.67 inches for June. The total precipitation for the year still stands at 11.59 inches, which is 2.40 inches below normal. No snow fell yesterday, which brings the monthly total to 0.0 inches. This is normal for June. The total snowfall since July 1st still stands at 17.8 inches, which is 9.3 inches below normal. There were no heating degree days yesterday, which is normal. This leaves the monthly total at 1, which is 6 below normal. The yearly total since July 1st is 5,054, which is 774 below normal. There were 10 cooling degree days yesterday, which is normal. This brings the monthly total to 164, which is 30 above normal. The yearly total since January 1st is 329, which is 89 above normal. Yesterday, the maximum wind observed was 30 miles an hour from the northwest. The highest wind gust observed was 39 miles per hour from the northwest. The normal high temperature for today is 85 degrees, and the normal low is 64. The record high for today is 105, which occurred in 1953, and the record low is 45, which occurred in 1876. Sunrise today is at 5:50 a.m. and sunset is at 9 p.m. The Valley National Weather Service climate summary for yesterday, June 17, 2026. Yesterday's high temperature was 84 degrees, record high is 101 degrees, which was set in 2021. And the low 67 degrees. The record low is 46 degrees, which was set in 1999. A trace of precipitation fell yesterday, which brings the monthly total to 2.84 inches. The total precipitation for the year now stands at 12.28 inches. No snow fell yesterday, which brings the monthly total to a trace. This is normal for June. The total snowfall since July 1st still stands at 15.8 inches, which is 16.0 inches below normal. The highest wind gust observed was 33 miles per hour. The normal high temperature for today is 84 degrees, and the normal low is 65. Sunrise today is at 5:52 a.m. and sunset is at 9:01 p.m. Here are the forecast key messages. A cooler, quiet day is expected Thursday with widely scattered showers and thunderstorms possible by Friday. Widespread thunderstorm chances return to the area on Saturday. Severe weather will be possible for portions of the area during this time. Significant rainfall accumulations are possible with Saturday's thunderstorms. A few areas could see several inches of rainfall in a short period of time. Flash flooding may be a concern. This is NOAA All Hazards Radio Station KIH 61 in Omaha, Nebraska. The current time is 8:04 a.m. Central Daylight Time. Now for the official National Weather Service forecast for the Omaha and Council Bluffs area. Today, partly sunny with a slight chance of showers this morning, then sunny this afternoon. Highs in the upper 70s. Northwest winds 5 to 10 miles an hour. Chance of rain 20%. Tonight, mostly clear. Lows in the upper 50s. North winds 5 to 10 miles an hour until midnight, becoming light and variable. Juneteenth, mostly sunny. Highs in the lower 80s.
south winds around 5 miles an hour, becoming west around 5 miles an hour in the afternoon. Friday night, mostly cloudy with a slight chance of showers until midnight, then partly cloudy after midnight. Lows in the lower 60s. South winds around 5 miles an hour. Chance of rain 20%. Saturday, mostly sunny. A chance of showers in the afternoon. Highs in the mid-80s. East winds 5 to 10 miles an hour. Chance of rain 30%. Saturday night, a chance of thunderstorms. Showers. Locally heavy rainfall possible after midnight. Lows in the lower 60s. Chance of rain near 100%. Sunday, showers likely in the morning, then partly sunny with a chance of showers in the afternoon. Highs in the mid-70s. Chance of rain 70%. Sunday night through Tuesday night, partly cloudy. Lows in the upper 50s. Highs in the upper 70s. Wednesday, mostly sunny. Highs in the lower 80s. At 8 a.m. in Omaha, it was partly sunny. The temperature was 68 degrees, the dew point 52, and the relative humidity 56%. The wind was northwest at 14 miles an hour. The pressure was 29.84 inches and rising. Across eastern Nebraska and southwest Iowa, skies ranged from mostly sunny to partly sunny. It was 65 at Lincoln, 70 at Offutt Air Force Base, 68 at Millard, 64 at Fremont, and 63 at Columbus. Blair Airport reported 65, Tacoma reported 63, Nebraska City reported 63, Plattsmouth reported 66, and Red Oak, Iowa reported 66. Here are some observations from across the region. Skies ranged from mostly sunny to partly sunny. It was 63 at Grand Island, 61 at Norfolk, 60 at Sioux Falls, 63 at Sioux City, and 64 at Des Moines. Kansas City reported 66, Concordia, Kansas reported 67, North Platte reported 61, Denver reported 58, and Valentine reported 57. Once again, at 8 a.m. in Omaha, it was 68 degrees under partly sunny skies. Here are the forecast key messages. A cooler, quiet day is expected Thursday with widely scattered showers and thunderstorms possible by Friday. Widespread thunderstorm chances return to the area on Saturday. Severe weather will be possible for portions of the area during this time. Significant rainfall accumulations are possible with Saturday's thunderstorms. A few areas could see several inches of rainfall in a short period of time. Flash flooding may be a concern. This is NOAA All Hazards Radio Station KIH 61 in Omaha, Nebraska. The current time is 8:08 a.m. Central Daylight Time. Now for the official National Weather Service forecast for the Omaha and Council Bluffs area. Today, partly sunny with a slight chance of showers this morning, then sunny this afternoon. Highs in the upper 70s. Northwest winds 5 to 10 miles an hour. Chance of rain 20%. Tonight, mostly clear. Lows in the upper 50s. North winds 5 to 10 miles an hour until midnight, becoming light and variable. Juneteenth, mostly sunny. Highs in the lower 80s. South winds around 5 miles an hour, becoming west around 5 miles an hour in the afternoon. Friday night, mostly cloudy with a slight chance of showers until midnight, then partly cloudy after midnight. Lows in the lower 60s. South winds around 5 miles an hour. Chance of rain 20%. Saturday, mostly sunny. A chance of showers in the afternoon. Highs in the mid-80s. East winds 5 to 10 miles an hour. Chance of rain 30%. Saturday night, a chance of thunderstorms. Showers. Locally heavy rainfall possible after midnight. Lows in the lower 60s. Chance of rain near 100%. Sunday, showers likely in the morning, then partly sunny with a chance of showers in the afternoon. Highs in the mid-70s.
chance of rain 70%. Sunday night through Tuesday night, partly cloudy. Lows in the upper 50s. Highs in the upper 70s. Wednesday, mostly sunny. Highs in the lower 80s. The Omaha, Nebraska climate summary for yesterday, June 17, 2026. Yesterday's high temperature was 84 degrees. This high was 1 degree below the normal high of 85. The record high is 105 degrees, which was set in 2021. Yesterday's low temperature was 66 degrees. This low was 2 degrees above the normal low of 64. The record low is 42 degrees, which was set in 1974. No precipitation fell yesterday, which leaves the monthly total at 2.34 inches. This is 0.33 inches below the normal amount of 2.67 inches for June. The total precipitation for the year still stands at 11.59 inches, which is 2.40 inches below normal. No snow fell yesterday, which brings the monthly total to 0.0 inches. This is normal for June. The total snowfall since July 1st still stands at 17.8 inches, which is 9.3 inches below normal. There were no heating degree days yesterday, which is normal. This leaves the monthly total at 1, which is 6 below normal. The yearly total since July 1st is 5,054, which is 774 below normal. There were 10 cooling degree days yesterday, which is normal. This brings the monthly total to 164, which is 30 above normal. The yearly total since January 1st is 329, which is 89 above normal. Yesterday the maximum wind observed was 30 miles an hour from the northwest. The highest wind gust observed was 39 miles per hour from the northwest. The normal high temperature for today is 85 degrees, and the normal low is 64. The record high for today is 105, which occurred in 1953, and the record low is 45, which occurred in 1876. Sunrise today is at 5:50 a.m. and sunset is at 9 p.m. The Valley National Weather Service climate summary for yesterday, June 17, 2026. Yesterday's high temperature was 84 degrees. Record high is 101 degrees, which was set in 2021. And the low 67 degrees. The record low is 46 degrees, which was set in 1999. A trace of precipitation fell yesterday, which brings the monthly total to 2.84 inches. The total precipitation for the year now stands at 12.28 inches. No snow fell yesterday, which brings the monthly total to a trace. This is normal for June. The total snowfall since July 1st still stands at 15.8 inches, which is 16.0 inches below normal. The highest wind gust observed was 33 miles per hour. The normal high temperature for today is 84 degrees, and the normal low is 65. Sunrise today is at 5:52 a.m. and sunset is at 9:01 p.m. Here are the forecast key messages. A cooler, quiet day is expected Thursday with widely scattered showers and thunderstorms possible by Friday. Widespread thunderstorm chances return to the area on Saturday. Severe weather will be possible for portions of the area during this time. Significant rainfall accumulations are possible with Saturday's thunderstorms. A few areas could see several inches of rainfall in a short period of time. Flash flooding may be a concern. This is NOAA All Hazards Radio Station KIH 61 in Omaha, Nebraska. The current time is 8:14 a.m. Central Daylight Time. Now for the official National Weather Service forecast for the Omaha and Council Bluffs area. Today, partly sunny with a slight chance of showers this morning, then sunny this afternoon. Highs in the upper 70s. Northwest winds 5 to 10 miles an hour. Chance of rain 20%. Tonight, mostly clear. Lows in the upper 50s. North winds 5 to 10 miles an hour until midnight, becoming light and variable. Juneteenth, mostly sunny.
highs in the lower 80s. South winds around 5 miles an hour, becoming west around 5 miles an hour in the afternoon. Friday night, mostly cloudy with a slight chance of showers until midnight, then partly cloudy after midnight. Lows in the lower 60s. South winds around 5 miles an hour. Chance of rain 20%. Saturday, mostly sunny. A chance of showers in the afternoon. Highs in the mid-80s. East winds 5 to 10 miles an hour. Chance of rain 30%. Saturday night, a chance of thunderstorms. Showers. Locally heavy rainfall possible after midnight. Lows in the lower 60s. Chance of rain near 100%. Sunday, showers likely in the morning, then partly sunny with a chance of showers in the afternoon. Highs in the mid-70s. Chance of rain 70%. Sunday night through Tuesday night, partly cloudy. Lows in the upper 50s. Highs in the upper 70s. Wednesday, mostly sunny. Highs in the lower 80s. At 8 a.m. in Omaha, it was partly sunny. The temperature was 68 degrees, the dew point 52, and the relative humidity 56%. The wind was northwest at 14 miles an hour. The pressure was 29.84 inches and rising. Across eastern Nebraska and southwest Iowa, skies ranged from mostly sunny to partly sunny. It was 65 at Lincoln, 70 at Offutt Air Force Base, 68 at Millard, 64 at Fremont, and 63 at Columbus. Blair Airport reported 65, Tacoma reported 63, Nebraska City reported 63, Plattsmouth reported 66, and Red Oak, Iowa reported 66. Here are some observations from across the region. Skies ranged from mostly sunny to partly sunny. It was 63 at Grand Island, 61 at Norfolk, 60 at Sioux Falls, 63 at Sioux City, and 64 at Des Moines. Kansas City reported 66, Concordia, Kansas reported 67, North Platte reported 61, Denver reported 58, and Valentine reported 57. Once again, at 8 a.m. in Omaha, it was 68 degrees under partly sunny skies. Here are the forecast key messages. A cooler, quiet day is expected Thursday with widely scattered showers and thunderstorms possible by Friday. Widespread thunderstorm chances return to the area on Saturday. Severe weather will be possible for portions of the area during this time. Significant rainfall accumulations are possible with Saturday's thunderstorms. A few areas could see several inches of rainfall in a short period of time. Flash flooding may be a concern. This is NOAA All Hazards Radio Station KIH 61 in Omaha, Nebraska. The current time is 8:18 a.m. Central Daylight Time. Now for the official National Weather Service forecast for the Omaha and Council Bluffs area. Today, partly sunny with a slight chance of showers this morning, then sunny this afternoon. Highs in the upper 70s. Northwest winds 5 to 10 miles an hour. Chance of rain 20%. Tonight, mostly clear. Lows in the upper 50s. North winds 5 to 10 miles an hour until midnight, becoming light and variable. Juneteenth, mostly sunny. Highs in the lower 80s. South winds around 5 miles an hour, becoming west around 5 miles an hour in the afternoon. Friday night, mostly cloudy with a slight chance of showers until midnight, then partly cloudy after midnight. Lows in the lower 60s. South winds around 5 miles an hour. Chance of rain 20%. Saturday, mostly sunny. A chance of showers in the afternoon. Highs in the mid-80s. East winds 5 to 10 miles an hour. Chance of rain 30%. Saturday night, a chance of thunderstorms. Showers. Locally heavy rainfall possible after midnight. Lows in the lower 60s. Chance of rain near 100%. Sunday, showers likely in the morning, then partly sunny with a chance of showers in the afternoon.
Highs in the mid-70s. Chance of rain 70%. Sunday night through Tuesday night, partly cloudy. Lows in the upper 50s. Highs in the upper 70s. Wednesday, mostly sunny. Highs in the lower 80s. The Omaha, Nebraska climate summary for yesterday, June 17, 2026. Yesterday's high temperature was 84 degrees. This high was 1 degree below the normal high of 85. The record high is 105 degrees, which was set in 2021. Yesterday's low temperature was 66 degrees. This low was 2 degrees above the normal low of 64. The record low is 42 degrees, which was set in 1974. No precipitation fell yesterday, which leaves the monthly total at 2.34 inches. This is 0.33 inches below the normal amount of 2.67 inches for June. The total precipitation for the year still stands at 11.59 inches, which is 2.40 inches below normal. No snow fell yesterday, which brings the monthly total to 0.0 inches. This is normal for June. The total snowfall since July 1st still stands at 17.8 inches, which is 9.3 inches below normal. There were no heating degree days yesterday, which is normal. This leaves the monthly total at 1, which is 6 below normal. The yearly total since July 1st is 5,054, which is 774 below normal. There were 10 cooling degree days yesterday, which is normal. This brings the monthly total to 164, which is 30 above normal. The yearly total since January 1st is 329, which is 89 above normal. Yesterday, the maximum wind observed was 30 miles an hour from the northwest. The highest wind gust observed was 39 miles per hour from the northwest. The normal high temperature for today is 85 degrees, and the normal low is 64. The record high for today is 105, which occurred in 1953, and the record low is 45, which occurred in 1876. Sunrise today is at 5:50 a.m. and sunset is at 9 p.m. The Valley National Weather Service climate summary for yesterday, June 17, 2026. Yesterday's high temperature was 84 degrees, record high is 101 degrees, which was set in 2021. And the low 67 degrees. The record low is 46 degrees, which was set in 1999. A trace of precipitation fell yesterday, which brings the monthly total to 2.84 inches. The total precipitation for the year now stands at 12.28 inches. No snow fell yesterday, which brings the monthly total to a trace. This is normal for June. The total snowfall since July 1st still stands at 15.8 inches, which is 16.0 inches below normal. The highest wind gust observed was 33 miles per hour. The normal high temperature for today is 84 degrees, and the normal low is 65. Sunrise today is at 5:52 a.m. and sunset is at 9:01 p.m. At 8 a.m. in Omaha, it was partly sunny. The temperature was 68 degrees, the dew point 52, and the relative humidity 56%. The wind was northwest at 14 miles an hour. The pressure was 29.84 inches and rising. Across eastern Nebraska and southwest Iowa, skies ranged from mostly sunny to partly sunny. It was 65 at Lincoln, 70 at Offutt Air Force Base, 68 at Millard, 64 at Fremont, and 63 at Columbus. Blair Airport reported 65, Tacoma reported 63, Nebraska City reported 63, Plattsmouth reported 66, and Red Oak, Iowa reported 66. Here are some observations from across the region. Skies ranged from mostly sunny to partly sunny. It was 63 at Grand Island, 61 at Norfolk, 60 at Sioux Falls, 63 at Sioux City, and 64 at Des Moines. Kansas City reported 66, Concordia, Kansas reported 67, North Platte reported 61, Denver reported 58, and Valentine reported 57.
Once again, at 8 a.m. in Omaha, it was 68 degrees under partly sunny skies. This is NOAA All Hazards radio station KIH 61 serving the following counties in Nebraska and Iowa. Douglas, Sarpy, Washington, Cass, Odo, Burt, Dodge, Saunders, Harrison, Pottawatomie, and Mills. Here are the forecast key messages. A cooler, quiet day is expected Thursday with widely scattered showers and thunderstorms possible by Friday. Widespread thunderstorm chances return to the area on Saturday. Severe weather will be possible for portions of the area during this time. Significant rainfall accumulations are possible with Saturday's thunderstorms. A few areas could see several inches of rainfall in a short period of time. Flash flooding may be a concern. This is NOAA All Hazards radio station KIH 61 in Omaha, Nebraska. The current time is 8:25 a.m. Central Daylight Time. Now for the official National Weather Service forecast for the Omaha and Council Bluffs area. Today, partly sunny with a slight chance of showers this morning, then sunny this afternoon. Highs in the upper 70s. Northwest winds 5 to 10 miles an hour. Chance of rain 20%. Tonight, mostly clear. Lows in the upper 50s. North winds 5 to 10 miles an hour until midnight, becoming light and variable. Juneteenth, mostly sunny. Highs in the lower 80s. South winds around 5 miles an hour, becoming west around 5 miles an hour in the afternoon. Friday night, mostly cloudy with a slight chance of showers until midnight, then partly cloudy after midnight. Lows in the lower 60s. South winds around 5 miles an hour. Chance of rain 20%. Saturday, mostly sunny. A chance of showers in the afternoon. Highs in the mid-80s. East winds 5 to 10 miles an hour. Chance of rain 30%. Saturday night, a chance of thunderstorms. Showers. Locally heavy rainfall possible after midnight. Lows in the lower 60s. Chance of rain near 100%. Sunday, showers likely in the morning, then partly sunny with a chance of showers in the afternoon. Highs in the mid-70s. Chance of rain 70%. Sunday night through Tuesday night, partly cloudy. Lows in the upper 50s. Highs in the upper 70s. Wednesday, mostly sunny. Highs in the lower 80s. At 8 a.m. in Omaha, it was partly sunny. The temperature was 68 degrees, the dew point 52, and the relative humidity 56%. The wind was northwest at 14 miles an hour. The pressure was 29.84 inches and rising. Across eastern Nebraska and southwest Iowa, skies ranged from mostly sunny to partly sunny. It was 65 at Lincoln, 70 at Offutt Air Force Base, 68 at Millard, 64 at Fremont, and 63 at Columbus. Blair Airport reported 65, Tacoma reported 63, Nebraska City reported 63, Plattsmouth reported 66, and Red Oak, Iowa reported 66. Here are some observations from across the region. Skies ranged from mostly sunny to partly sunny. It was 63 at Grand Island, 61 at North Fork, 60 at Sioux Falls, 63 at Sioux City, and 64 at Des Moines. Kansas City reported 66, Concordia, Kansas reported 67, North Platte reported 61, Denver reported 58, and Valentine reported 57. Once again, at 8 a.m. in Omaha, it was 68 degrees under partly sunny skies. Here are the forecast key messages. A cooler, quiet day is expected Thursday with widely scattered showers and thunderstorms possible by Friday. Widespread thunderstorm chances return to the area on Saturday. Severe weather will be possible for portions of the area during this time. Significant rainfall accumulations are possible with Saturday's thunderstorms. A few areas could see several inches of rainfall in a short period of time. Flash flooding may be a concern.
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precipitation fell yesterday, which leaves the monthly total at 2.34 inches. This is 0.33 inches below the normal amount of 2.67 inches for June. The total precipitation for the year still stands at 11.59 inches, which is 2.40 inches below normal. No snow fell yesterday, which brings the monthly total to 0.0 inches. This is normal for June. The total snowfall since July 1st still stands at 17.8 inches, which is 9.3 inches below normal. There were no heating degree days yesterday, which is normal. This leaves the monthly total at 1, which is 6 below normal. The yearly total since July 1st is 5,054, which is 774 below normal. There were 10 cooling degree days yesterday, which is normal. This brings the monthly total to 164, which is 30 above normal. The yearly total since January 1st is 329, which is 89 above normal. Yesterday, the maximum wind observed was 30 miles an hour from the northwest. The highest wind gust observed was 39 miles per hour from the northwest. The normal high temperature for today is 85 degrees, and the normal low is 64. The record high for today is 105, which occurred in 1953, and the record low is 45, which occurred in 1876. Sunrise today is at 5:50 a.m. and sunset is at 9 p.m. The Valley National Weather Service climate summary for yesterday, June 17, 2026. Yesterday's high temperature was 84 degrees, record high is 101 degrees, which was set in 2021. And the low 67 degrees. The record low is 46 degrees, which was set in 1999. A trace of precipitation fell yesterday, which brings the monthly total to 2.84 inches. The total precipitation for the year now stands at 12.28 inches. No snow fell yesterday, which brings the monthly total to a trace. This is normal for June. The total snowfall since July 1st still stands at 15.8 inches, which is 16.0 inches below normal. The highest wind gust observed was 33 miles per hour. The normal high temperature for today is 84 degrees, and the normal low is 65. Sunrise today is at 5:52 a.m. and sunset is at 9:01 p.m. The current time is 8:33 a.m. Central Daylight Time. Now for the official National Weather Service forecast for the Omaha and Council Bluffs area. Today, partly sunny with a slight chance of showers this morning, then sunny this afternoon. Highs in the upper 70s. Northwest winds 5 to 10 miles an hour. Chance of rain 20%. Tonight, mostly clear. Lows in the upper 50s. North winds 5 to 10 miles an hour until midnight, becoming light and variable. Juneteenth, mostly sunny. Highs in the lower 80s. South winds around 5 miles an hour, becoming west around 5 miles an hour in the afternoon. Friday night, mostly cloudy with a slight chance of showers until midnight, then partly cloudy after midnight. Lows in the lower 60s. South winds around 5 miles an hour. Chance of rain 20%. Saturday, mostly sunny. A chance of showers in the afternoon. Highs in the mid-80s. East winds 5 to 10 miles an hour. Chance of rain 30%. Saturday night, a chance of thunderstorms. Showers. Locally heavy rainfall possible after midnight. Lows in the lower 60s. Chance of rain near 100%. Sunday, showers likely in the morning, then partly sunny with a chance of showers in the afternoon. Highs in the mid-70s. Chance of rain 70%. Sunday night through Tuesday night, partly cloudy. Lows in the upper 50s. Highs in the upper 70s. Wednesday, mostly sunny. Highs in the lower 80s. At 8 a.m. in Omaha, it was partly sunny. The temperature was 68 degrees, the dew point 52, and the relative humidity 56%. The wind was northwest at

14 miles an hour. The pressure was 29.84 inches and rising. Across eastern Nebraska and southwest Iowa, skies ranged from mostly sunny to partly sunny. It was 65 at Lincoln, 70 at Offutt Air Force Base, 68 at Millard, 64 at Fremont, and 63 at Columbus. Blair Airport reported 65, Tacoma reported 63, Nebraska City reported 63, Plattsmouth reported 66, and Red Oak, Iowa reported 66. Here are some observations from across the region. Skies ranged from mostly sunny to partly sunny. It was 63 at Grand Island, 61 at Norfolk, 60 at Sioux Falls, 63 at Sioux City, and 64 at Des Moines. Kansas City reported 66, Concordia, Kansas reported 67, North Platte reported 61, Denver reported 58, and Valentine reported 57. Once again, at 8 a.m. in Omaha, it was 68 degrees under partly sunny skies. Here are the forecast key messages. A cooler, quiet day is expected Thursday with widely scattered showers and thunderstorms possible by Friday. Widespread thunderstorm chances return to the area on Saturday. Severe weather will be possible for portions of the area during this time. Significant rainfall accumulations are possible with Saturday's thunderstorms. A few areas could see several inches of rainfall in a short period of time. Flash flooding may be a concern. This is NOAA All Hazards radio station KIH 61 in Omaha, Nebraska. The current time is 8:37 a.m. Central Daylight Time. Now for the official National Weather Service forecast for the Omaha and Council Bluffs area. Today, partly sunny with a slight chance of showers this morning, then sunny this afternoon. Highs in the upper 70s. Northwest winds 5 to 10 miles an hour. Chance of rain 20%. Tonight, mostly clear. Lows in the upper 50s. North winds 5 to 10 miles an hour until midnight, becoming light and variable. Juneteenth, mostly sunny. Highs in the lower 80s. South winds around 5 miles an hour, becoming west around 5 miles an hour in the afternoon. Friday night, mostly cloudy with a slight chance of showers until midnight, then partly cloudy after midnight. Lows in the lower 60s. South winds around 5 miles an hour. Chance of rain 20%. Saturday, mostly sunny. A chance of showers in the afternoon. Highs in the mid-80s. East winds 5 to 10 miles an hour. Chance of rain 30%. Saturday night, a chance of thunderstorms. Showers. Locally heavy rainfall possible after midnight. Lows in the lower 60s. Chance of rain near 100%. Sunday, showers likely in the morning, then partly sunny with a chance of showers in the afternoon. Highs in the mid-70s. Chance of rain 70%. Sunday night through Tuesday night, partly cloudy. Lows in the upper 50s. Highs in the upper 70s. Wednesday, mostly sunny. Highs in the lower 80s. Now for the official National Weather Service forecast for the Omaha and Council Bluffs area. Today, partly sunny with a slight chance of showers this morning, then sunny this afternoon. Highs in the upper 70s. Northwest winds 5 to 10 miles an hour. Chance of rain 20%. Tonight, mostly clear. Lows in the upper 50s. North winds 5 to 10 miles an hour until midnight, becoming light and variable. Juneteenth, mostly sunny. Highs in the lower 80s. South winds around 5 miles an hour, becoming west around 5 miles an hour in the afternoon. Friday night, mostly cloudy with a slight chance of showers until midnight, then partly cloudy after midnight. Lows in the lower 60s. South winds around 5 miles an hour. Chance of rain 20%. Saturday, mostly sunny. A chance of showers in the afternoon. Highs in the mid-80s. East winds 5 to 10 miles an hour.
chance of rain 30%. Saturday night, a chance of thunderstorms, showers. Locally heavy rainfall possible after midnight. Lows in the lower 60s. Chance of rain near 100%. Sunday, showers likely in the morning, then partly sunny with a chance of showers in the afternoon. Highs in the mid-70s. Chance of rain 70%. Sunday night through Tuesday night, partly cloudy. Lows in the upper 50s. Highs in the upper 70s. Wednesday, mostly sunny. Highs in the lower 80s. The Omaha, Nebraska climate summary for yesterday, June 17, 2026. Yesterday's high temperature was 84 degrees. This high was 1 degree below the normal high of 85. The record high is 105 degrees, which was set in 2021. Yesterday's low temperature was 66 degrees. This low was 2 degrees above the normal low of 64. The record low is 42 degrees, which was set in 1974. No precipitation fell yesterday, which leaves the monthly total at 2.34 inches. This is 0.33 inches below the normal amount of 2.67 inches for June. The total precipitation for the year still stands at 11.59 inches, which is 2.40 inches below normal. No snow fell yesterday, which brings the monthly total to 0.0 inches. This is normal for June. The total snowfall since July 1st still stands at 17.8 inches, which is 9.3 inches below normal. There were no heating degree days yesterday, which is normal. This leaves the monthly total at 1, which is 6 below normal. The yearly total since July 1st is 5,054, which is 774 below normal. There were 10 cooling degree days yesterday, which is normal. This brings the monthly total to 164, which is 30 above normal. The yearly total since January 1st is 329, which is 89 above normal. Yesterday, the maximum wind observed was 30 miles an hour from the northwest. The highest wind gust observed was 39 miles per hour from the northwest. The normal high temperature for today is 85 degrees, and the normal low is 64. The record high for today is 105, which occurred in 1953, and the record low is 45, which occurred in 1876. Sunrise today is at 5:50 a.m. and sunset is at 9 p.m. The Valley National Weather Service climate summary for yesterday, June 17, 2026. Yesterday's high temperature was 84 degrees, record high is 101 degrees, which was set in 2021, and the low 67 degrees. The record low is 46 degrees, which was set in 1999. A trace of precipitation fell yesterday, which brings the monthly total to 2.84 inches. The total precipitation for the year now stands at 12.28 inches. No snow fell yesterday, which brings the monthly total to a trace. This is normal for June. The total snowfall since July 1st still stands at 15.8 inches, which is 16.0 inches below normal. The highest wind gust observed was 33 miles per hour. The normal high temperature for today is 84 degrees, and the normal low is 65. Sunrise today is at 5:52 a.m. and sunset is at 9:01 p.m. At 8 a.m. in Omaha, it was partly sunny. The temperature was 68 degrees, the dew point 52, and the relative humidity 56%. The wind was northwest at 14 miles an hour. The pressure was 29.84 inches and rising. Across eastern Nebraska and southwest Iowa, skies ranged from mostly sunny to partly sunny. It was 65 at Lincoln, 70 at Offutt Air Force Base, 68 at Millard, 64 at Fremont, and 63 at Columbus. Blair Airport reported 65, Tacoma reported 63, Nebraska City reported 63, Plattsmouth reported 66, and Red Oak, Iowa reported 66. Here are some observations from across the region. Skies ranged from mostly sunny to partly sunny.
It was 63 at Grand Island, 61 at Norfolk, 60 at Sioux Falls, 63 at Sioux City, and 64 at Des Moines. Kansas City reported 66, Concordia, Kansas reported 67, North Platte reported 61, Denver reported 58, and Valentine reported 57. Once again, at 8 a.m. in Omaha, it was 68 degrees under partly sunny skies. Here are the forecast key messages. A cooler, quiet day is expected Thursday with widely scattered showers and thunderstorms possible by Friday. Widespread thunderstorm chances return to the area on Saturday. Severe weather will be possible for portions of the area during this time. Significant rainfall accumulations are possible with Saturday's thunderstorms. A few areas could see several inches of rainfall in a short period of time. Flash flooding may be a concern. This is NOAA All Hazards Radio Station KIH-61 in Omaha, Nebraska. The current time is 8:46 a.m. Central Daylight Time. Now for the official National Weather Service forecast for the Omaha and Council Bluffs area. Today, partly sunny with a slight chance of showers this morning, then sunny this afternoon. Highs in the upper 70s. Northwest winds 5 to 10 miles an hour. Chance of rain 20%. Tonight, mostly clear. Lows in the upper 50s. North winds 5 to 10 miles an hour until midnight, becoming light and variable. Juneteenth, mostly sunny. Highs in the lower 80s. South winds around 5 miles an hour, becoming west around 5 miles an hour in the afternoon. Friday night, mostly cloudy with a slight chance of showers until midnight, then partly cloudy after midnight. Lows in the lower 60s. South winds around 5 miles an hour. Chance of rain 20%. Saturday, mostly sunny. A chance of showers in the afternoon. Highs in the mid-80s. East winds 5 to 10 miles an hour. Chance of rain 30%. Saturday night, a chance of thunderstorms. Showers. Locally heavy rainfall possible after midnight. Lows in the lower 60s. Chance of rain near 100%. Sunday, showers likely in the morning, then partly sunny with a chance of showers in the afternoon. Highs in the mid-70s. Chance of rain 70%. Sunday night through Tuesday night, partly cloudy. Lows in the upper 50s. Highs in the upper 70s. Wednesday, mostly sunny. Highs in the lower 80s. At 8 a.m. in Omaha, it was partly sunny. The temperature was 68 degrees, the dew point 52, and the relative humidity 56%. The wind was northwest at 14 miles an hour. The pressure was 29.84 inches and rising. Across eastern Nebraska and southwest Iowa, skies ranged from mostly sunny to partly sunny. It was 65 at Lincoln, 70 at Offutt Air Force Base, 68 at Millard, 64 at Fremont, and 63 at Columbus. Blair Airport reported 65, Tacoma reported 63, Nebraska City reported 63, Plattsmouth reported 66, and Red Oak, Iowa reported 66. Here are some observations from across the region. Skies ranged from mostly sunny to partly sunny. It was 63 at Grand Island, 61 at Norfolk, 60 at Sioux Falls, 63 at Sioux City, and 64 at Des Moines. Kansas City reported 66, Concordia, Kansas reported 67, North Platte reported 61, Denver reported 58, and Valentine reported 57. Once again, at 8 a.m. in Omaha, it was 68 degrees under partly sunny skies. The Omaha, Nebraska climate summary for yesterday, June 17, 2026. Yesterday's high temperature was 84 degrees. This high was 1 degree below the normal high of 85. The record high is 105 degrees, which was set in 2021. Yesterday's low temperature was 66 degrees. This low was 2 degrees above the normal low of 64.
The record low is 42 degrees, which was set in 1974. No precipitation fell yesterday, which leaves the monthly total at 2.34 inches. This is 0.33 inches below the normal amount of 2.67 inches for June. The total precipitation for the year still stands at 11.59 inches, which is 2.40 inches below normal. No snow fell yesterday, which brings the monthly total to 0.0 inches. This is normal for June. The total snowfall since July 1st still stands at 17.8 inches, which is 9.3 inches below normal. There were no heating degree days yesterday, which is normal. This leaves the monthly total at 1, which is 6 below normal. The yearly total since July 1st is 5,054, which is 774 below normal. There were 10 cooling degree days yesterday, which is normal. This brings the monthly total to 164, which is 30 above normal. The yearly total since January 1st is 329, which is 89 above normal. Yesterday, the maximum wind observed was 30 miles an hour from the northwest. The highest wind gust observed was 39 miles per hour from the northwest. The normal high temperature for today is 85 degrees, and the normal low is 64. The record high for today is 105, which occurred in 1953, and the record low is 45, which occurred in 1876. Sunrise today is at 5:50 a.m. and sunset is at 9 p.m. The Valley National Weather Service climate summary for yesterday, June 17, 2026. Yesterday's high temperature was 84 degrees, record high is 101 degrees, which was set in 2021, and the low 67 degrees. The record low is 46 degrees, which was set in 1999. A trace of precipitation fell yesterday, which brings the monthly total to 2.84 inches. The total precipitation for the year now stands at 12.28 inches. No snow fell yesterday, which brings the monthly total to a trace. This is normal for June. The total snowfall since July 1st still stands at 15.8 inches, which is 16.0 inches below normal. The highest wind gust observed was 33 miles per hour. The normal high temperature for today is 84 degrees, and the normal low is 65. Sunrise today is at 5:52 a.m. and sunset is at 9:01 p.m. Here are the forecast key messages. A cooler, quiet day is expected Thursday with widely scattered showers and thunderstorms possible by Friday. Widespread thunderstorm chances return to the area on Saturday. Severe weather will be possible for portions of the area during this time. Significant rainfall accumulations are possible with Saturday's thunderstorms. A few areas could see several inches of rainfall in a short period of time. Flash flooding may be a concern. This is NOAA All Hazards Radio Station KIH-61 in Omaha, Nebraska. The current time is 8:54 a.m. Central Daylight Time. Now for the official National Weather Service forecast for the Omaha and Council Bluffs area. Today, partly sunny with a slight chance of showers this morning, then sunny this afternoon. Highs in the upper 70s. Northwest winds 5 to 10 miles an hour. Chance of rain 20%. Tonight, mostly clear. Lows in the upper 50s. North winds 5 to 10 miles an hour until midnight, becoming light and variable. Juneteenth, mostly sunny. Highs in the lower 80s. South winds around 5 miles an hour, becoming west around 5 miles an hour in the afternoon. Friday night, mostly cloudy with a slight chance of showers until midnight, then partly cloudy after midnight. Lows in the lower 60s. South winds around 5 miles an hour. Chance of rain 20%. Saturday, mostly sunny. A chance of showers in the afternoon. Highs in the mid-80s. East winds 5 to 10 miles an hour. Chance of rain 30%. Saturday night, a chance of thunderstorms. Showers.
Locally heavy rainfall possible after midnight. Lows in the lower 60s. Chance of rain near 100%. Sunday, showers likely in the morning, then partly sunny with a chance of showers in the afternoon. Highs in the mid-70s. Chance of rain 70%. Sunday night through Tuesday night, partly cloudy. Lows in the upper 50s. Highs in the upper 70s. Wednesday, mostly sunny. Highs in the lower 80s. At 8 a.m. in Omaha, it was partly sunny. The temperature was 68 degrees, the dew point 52, and the relative humidity 56%. The wind was northwest at 14 miles an hour. The pressure was 29.84 inches and rising. Across eastern Nebraska and southwest Iowa, skies ranged from mostly sunny to partly sunny. It was 65 at Lincoln, 70 at Offutt Air Force Base, 68 at Millard, 64 at Fremont, and 63 at Columbus. Blair Airport reported 65, Tacoma reported 63, Nebraska City reported 63, Plattsmouth reported 66, and Red Oak, Iowa reported 66. Here are some observations from across the region. Skies ranged from mostly sunny to partly sunny. It was 63 at Grand Island, 61 at Norfolk, 60 at Sioux Falls, 63 at Sioux City, and 64 at Des Moines. Kansas City reported 66, Concordia, Kansas reported 67, North Platte reported 61, Denver reported 58, and Valentine reported 57. Once again, at 8 a.m. in Omaha, it was 68 degrees under partly sunny skies. Here are the forecast key messages. A cooler, quiet day is expected Thursday with widely scattered showers and thunderstorms possible by Friday. Widespread thunderstorm chances return to the area on Saturday. Severe weather will be possible for portions of the area during this time. Significant rainfall accumulations are possible with Saturday's thunderstorms. A few areas could see several inches of rainfall in a short period of time. Flash flooding may be a concern. This is NOAA All Hazards Radio Station KIH 61 in Omaha, Nebraska. The current time is 8:58 a.m. Central Daylight Time. Now for the official National Weather Service forecast for the Omaha and Council Bluffs area. Today, partly sunny with a slight chance of showers this morning, then sunny this afternoon. Highs in the upper 70s. Northwest winds 5 to 10 miles an hour. Chance of rain 20%. Tonight, mostly clear. Lows in the upper 50s. North winds 5 to 10 miles an hour until midnight, becoming light and variable. Juneteenth, mostly sunny. Highs in the lower 80s. South winds around 5 miles an hour, becoming west around 5 miles an hour in the afternoon. Friday night, mostly cloudy with a slight chance of showers until midnight, then partly cloudy after midnight. Lows in the lower 60s. South winds around 5 miles an hour. Chance of rain 20%. Saturday, mostly sunny. A chance of showers in the afternoon. Highs in the mid-80s. East winds 5 to 10 miles an hour. Chance of rain 30%. Saturday night, a chance of thunderstorms. Showers. Locally heavy rainfall possible after midnight. Lows in the lower 60s. Chance of rain near 100%. Sunday, showers likely in the morning, then partly sunny with a chance of showers in the afternoon. Highs in the mid-70s. Chance of rain 70%. Sunday night through Tuesday night, partly cloudy. Lows in the upper 50s. Highs in the upper 70s. Wednesday, mostly sunny. Highs in the lower 80s. Here are the forecast key messages. A cooler, quiet day is expected Thursday with widely scattered showers and thunderstorms possible by Friday. Widespread thunderstorm chances return to the area on Saturday. Severe weather will be possible for portions of the area during this time.
significant rainfall accumulations are possible with Saturday's thunderstorms. A few areas could see several inches of rainfall in a short period of time. Flash flooding may be a concern. This is NOAA All Hazards radio station KIH 61 in Omaha, Nebraska. The current time is 9 a.m. Central Daylight Time. Now for the official National Weather Service forecast for the Omaha and Council Bluffs area. Today, partly sunny with a slight chance of showers this morning, then sunny this afternoon. Highs in the upper 70s. Northwest winds 5 to 10 miles an hour. Chance of rain 20%. Tonight, mostly clear. Lows in the upper 50s. North winds 5 to 10 miles an hour until midnight, becoming light and variable. Juneteenth, mostly sunny. Highs in the lower 80s. South winds around 5 miles an hour, becoming west around 5 miles an hour in the afternoon. Friday night, mostly cloudy with a slight chance of showers until midnight, then partly cloudy after midnight. Lows in the lower 60s. South winds around 5 miles an hour. Chance of rain 20%. Saturday, mostly sunny. A chance of showers in the afternoon. Highs in the mid-80s. East winds 5 to 10 miles an hour. Chance of rain 30%. Saturday night, a chance of thunderstorms. Showers. Locally heavy rainfall possible after midnight. Lows in the lower 60s. Chance of rain near 100%. Sunday, showers likely in the morning, then partly sunny with a chance of showers in the afternoon. Highs in the mid-70s. Chance of rain 70%. Sunday night through Tuesday night, partly cloudy. Lows in the upper 50s. Highs in the upper 70s. Wednesday, mostly sunny. Highs in the lower 80s. Here are the forecast key messages. A cooler, quiet day is expected Thursday with widely scattered showers and thunderstorms possible by Friday. Widespread thunderstorm chances return to the area on Saturday. Severe weather will be possible for portions of the area during this time. Significant rainfall accumulations are possible with Saturday's thunderstorms. A few areas could see several inches of rainfall in a short period of time. Flash flooding may be a concern. This is NOAA All Hazards radio station KIH 61 in Omaha, Nebraska. The current time is 9:03 a.m. Central Daylight Time. Now for the official National Weather Service forecast for the Omaha and Council Bluffs area. Today, partly sunny with a slight chance of showers this morning, then sunny this afternoon. Highs in the upper 70s. Northwest winds 5 to 10 miles an hour. Chance of rain 20%. Tonight, mostly clear. Lows in the upper 50s. North winds 5 to 10 miles an hour until midnight, becoming light and variable. Juneteenth, mostly sunny. Highs in the lower 80s. South winds around 5 miles an hour, becoming west around 5 miles an hour in the afternoon. Friday night, mostly cloudy with a slight chance of showers until midnight, then partly cloudy after midnight. Lows in the lower 60s. South winds around 5 miles an hour. Chance of rain 20%. Saturday, mostly sunny. A chance of showers in the afternoon. Highs in the mid-80s. East winds 5 to 10 miles an hour. Chance of rain 30%. Saturday night, a chance of thunderstorms. Showers. Locally heavy rainfall possible after midnight. Lows in the lower 60s. Chance of rain near 100%. Sunday, showers likely in the morning, then partly sunny with a chance of showers in the afternoon. Highs in the mid-70s. Chance of rain 70%. Sunday night through Tuesday night, partly cloudy. Lows in the upper 50s. Highs in the upper 70s. Wednesday, mostly sunny. Highs in the lower 80s. At 9 a.m. in Omaha, it was partly sunny.
The temperature was 69 degrees, the dew point 53, and the relative humidity 56%. The wind was north at 18 miles an hour, gusting to 25. The pressure was 29.85 inches and rising. Across eastern Nebraska and southwest Iowa, skies ranged from mostly sunny to partly sunny. It was 68 at Lincoln, 71 at Offutt Air Force Base, 69 at Millard, 67 at Fremont, and 65 at Columbus. Blair Airport reported 65, Tacoma reported 65, Nebraska City reported 65, Plattsmouth reported 69, and Red Oak, Iowa reported 68. Here are some observations from across the region. It was mostly sunny, with a temperature of 66 at North Fork, 64 at Sioux City, 66 at Des Moines, and 64 at Denver. It was partly sunny, with a temperature of 64 at Grand Island, 63 at Sioux Falls, 68 at Concordia, Kansas, 64 at North Platte, and 60 at Valentine. At Kansas City, it was cloudy, with a temperature of 67. Once again, at 9 a.m. in Omaha, it was 69 degrees under partly sunny skies. Here are the forecast key messages. A cooler, quiet day is expected Thursday with widely scattered showers and thunderstorms possible by Friday. Widespread thunderstorm chances return to the area on Saturday. Severe weather will be possible for portions of the area during this time. Significant rainfall accumulations are possible with Saturday's thunderstorms. A few areas could see several inches of rainfall in a short period of time. Flash flooding may be a concern. This is NOAA All Hazards Radio Station KIH 61 in Omaha, Nebraska. The current time is 9:07 a.m. Central Daylight Time. Now for the official National Weather Service forecast for the Omaha and Council Bluffs area. Today, partly sunny with a slight chance of showers this morning, then sunny this afternoon. Highs in the upper 70s. Northwest winds 5 to 10 miles an hour. Chance of rain 20%. Tonight, mostly clear. Lows in the upper 50s. North winds 5 to 10 miles an hour until midnight, becoming light and variable. Juneteenth, mostly sunny. Highs in the lower 80s. South winds around 5 miles an hour, becoming west around 5 miles an hour in the afternoon. Friday night, mostly cloudy with a slight chance of showers until midnight, then partly cloudy after midnight. Lows in the lower 60s. South winds around 5 miles an hour. Chance of rain 20%. Saturday, mostly sunny. A chance of showers in the afternoon. Highs in the mid-80s. East winds 5 to 10 miles an hour. Chance of rain 30%. Saturday night, a chance of thunderstorms. Showers. Locally heavy rainfall possible after midnight. Lows in the lower 60s. Chance of rain near 100%. Sunday, showers likely in the morning, then partly sunny with a chance of showers in the afternoon. Highs in the mid-70s. Chance of rain 70%. Sunday night through Tuesday night, partly cloudy. Lows in the upper 50s. Highs in the upper 70s. Wednesday, mostly sunny. Highs in the lower 80s. At 9 a.m. in Omaha, it was partly sunny. The temperature was 69 degrees, the dew point 53, and the relative humidity 56%. The wind was north at 18 miles an hour, gusting to 25. The pressure was 29.85 inches and rising. Across eastern Nebraska and southwest Iowa, skies ranged from mostly sunny to partly sunny. It was 68 at Lincoln, 71 at Offutt Air Force Base, 69 at Millard, 67 at Fremont, and 65 at Columbus. Blair Airport reported 65, Tacoma reported 65, Nebraska City reported 65, Plattsmouth reported 69, and Red Oak, Iowa reported 68. Here are some observations from across the region. It was mostly sunny, with a temperature of 66 at North Fork,
64 at Sioux City, 66 at Des Moines, and 64 at Denver. It was partly sunny, with a temperature of 64 at Grand Island, 63 at Sioux Falls, 68 at Concordia, Kansas, 64 at North Platte, and 60 at Valentine. At Kansas City, it was cloudy, with a temperature of 67. Once again, at 9 a.m. in Omaha, it was 69 degrees under partly sunny skies. Here are the forecast key messages. A cooler, quiet day is expected Thursday with widely scattered showers and thunderstorms possible by Friday. Widespread thunderstorm chances return to the area on Saturday. Severe weather will be possible for portions of the area during this time. Significant rainfall accumulations are possible with Saturday's thunderstorms. A few areas could see several inches of rainfall in a short period of time. Flash flooding may be a concern. This is NOAA All Hazards radio station KIH 61 in Omaha, Nebraska. The current time is 9:11 a.m. Central Daylight Time. Now for the official National Weather Service forecast for the Omaha and Council Bluffs area. Today, partly sunny with a slight chance of showers this morning, then sunny this afternoon. Highs in the upper 70s. Northwest winds 5 to 10 miles an hour. Chance of rain 20%. Tonight, mostly clear. Lows in the upper 50s. North winds 5 to 10 miles an hour until midnight, becoming light and variable. Juneteenth, mostly sunny. Highs in the lower 80s. South winds around 5 miles an hour, becoming west around 5 miles an hour in the afternoon. Friday night, mostly cloudy with a slight chance of showers until midnight, then partly cloudy after midnight. Lows in the lower 60s. South winds around 5 miles an hour. Chance of rain 20%. Saturday, mostly sunny. A chance of showers in the afternoon. Highs in the mid-80s. East winds 5 to 10 miles an hour. Chance of rain 30%. Saturday night, a chance of thunderstorms. Showers. Locally heavy rainfall possible after midnight. Lows in the lower 60s. Chance of rain near 100%. Sunday, showers likely in the morning, then partly sunny with a chance of showers in the afternoon. Highs in the mid-70s. Chance of rain 70%. Sunday night through Tuesday night, partly cloudy. Lows in the upper 50s. Highs in the upper 70s. Wednesday, mostly sunny. Highs in the lower 80s. At 9 a.m. in Omaha, it was partly sunny. The temperature was 69 degrees, the dew point 53, and the relative humidity 56%. The wind was north at 18 miles an hour, gusting to 25. The pressure was 29.85 inches and rising. Across eastern Nebraska and southwest Iowa, skies ranged from mostly sunny to partly sunny. It was 68 at Lincoln, 71 at Offutt Air Force Base, 69 at Millard, 67 at Fremont, and 65 at Columbus. Blair Airport reported 65, Tacoma reported 65, Nebraska City reported 65, Plattsmouth reported 69, and Red Oak, Iowa reported 68. Here are some observations from across the region. It was mostly sunny, with a temperature of 66 at North Fork, 64 at Sioux City, 66 at Des Moines, and 64 at Denver. It was partly sunny, with a temperature of 64 at Grand Island, 63 at Sioux Falls, 68 at Concordia, Kansas, 64 at North Platte, and 60 at Valentine. At Kansas City, it was cloudy, with a temperature of 67. Once again, at 9 a.m. in Omaha, it was 69 degrees under partly sunny skies. Here are the forecast key messages. A cooler, quiet day is expected Thursday with widely scattered showers and thunderstorms possible by Friday. Widespread thunderstorm chances return to the area on Saturday. Severe weather will be possible for portions of the area during this time. Significant rainfall accumulations are possible with Saturday's thunderstorms.
A few areas could see several inches of rainfall in a short period of time. Flash flooding may be a concern. This is NOAA All Hazards Radio Station KIH-61 in Omaha, Nebraska. The current time is 9:15 a.m. Central Daylight Time. Now for the official National Weather Service forecast for the Omaha and Council Bluffs area. Today, partly sunny with a slight chance of showers this morning, then sunny this afternoon. Highs in the upper 70s. Northwest winds 5 to 10 miles an hour. Chance of rain 20%. Tonight, mostly clear. Lows in the upper 50s. North winds 5 to 10 miles an hour until midnight, becoming light and variable. Juneteenth, mostly sunny. Highs in the lower 80s. South winds around 5 miles an hour, becoming west around 5 miles an hour in the afternoon. Friday night, mostly cloudy with a slight chance of showers until midnight, then partly cloudy after midnight. Lows in the lower 60s. South winds around 5 miles an hour. Chance of rain 20%. Saturday, mostly sunny. A chance of showers in the afternoon. Highs in the mid-80s. East winds 5 to 10 miles an hour. Chance of rain 30%. Saturday night, a chance of thunderstorms. Showers. Locally heavy rainfall possible after midnight. Lows in the lower 60s. Chance of rain near 100%. Sunday, showers likely in the morning, then partly sunny with a chance of showers in the afternoon. Highs in the mid-70s. Chance of rain 70%. Sunday night through Tuesday night, partly cloudy. Lows in the upper 50s. Highs in the upper 70s. Wednesday, mostly sunny. Highs in the lower 80s. At 9 a.m. in Omaha, it was partly sunny. The temperature was 69 degrees, the dew point 53, and the relative humidity 56%. The wind was north at 18 miles an hour, gusting to 25. The pressure was 29.85 inches and rising. Across eastern Nebraska and southwest Iowa, skies ranged from mostly sunny to partly sunny. It was 68 at Lincoln, 71 at Offutt Air Force Base, 69 at Millard, 67 at Fremont, and 65 at Columbus. Blair Airport reported 65, Tacoma reported 65, Nebraska City reported 65, Plattsmouth reported 69, and Red Oak, Iowa reported 68. Here are some observations from across the region. It was mostly sunny, with a temperature of 66 at Norfolk, 64 at Sioux City, 66 at Des Moines, and 64 at Denver. It was partly sunny, with a temperature of 64 at Grand Island, 63 at Sioux Falls, 68 at Concordia, Kansas, 64 at North Platte, and 60 at Valentine. At Kansas City, it was cloudy, with a temperature of 67. Once again, at 9 a.m. in Omaha, it was 69 degrees under partly sunny skies. Here are the forecast key messages. A cooler, quiet day is expected Thursday with widely scattered showers and thunderstorms possible by Friday. Widespread thunderstorm chances return to the area on Saturday. Severe weather will be possible for portions of the area during this time. Significant rainfall accumulations are possible with Saturday's thunderstorms. A few areas could see several inches of rainfall in a short period of time. Flash flooding may be a concern. This is NOAA All Hazards Radio Station KIH-61 in Omaha, Nebraska. The current time is 9:19 a.m. Central Daylight Time. Now for the official National Weather Service forecast for the Omaha and Council Bluffs area. Today, partly sunny with a slight chance of showers this morning, then sunny this afternoon. Highs in the upper 70s. Northwest winds 5 to 10 miles an hour. Chance of rain 20%. Tonight, mostly clear. Lows in the upper 50s. North winds 5 to 10 miles an hour until midnight, becoming light and variable. Juneteenth, mostly sunny.
highs in the lower 80s. South winds around 5 miles an hour, becoming west around 5 miles an hour in the afternoon. Friday night, mostly cloudy with a slight chance of showers until midnight, then partly cloudy after midnight. Lows in the lower 60s. South winds around 5 miles an hour. Chance of rain 20%. Saturday, mostly sunny. A chance of showers in the afternoon. Highs in the mid-80s. East winds 5 to 10 miles an hour. Chance of rain 30%. Saturday night, a chance of thunderstorms. Showers. Locally heavy rainfall possible after midnight. Lows in the lower 60s. Chance of rain near 100%. Sunday, showers likely in the morning, then partly sunny with a chance of showers in the afternoon. Highs in the mid-70s. Chance of rain 70%. Sunday night through Tuesday night, partly cloudy. Lows in the upper 50s. Highs in the upper 70s. Wednesday, mostly sunny. Highs in the lower 80s. At 9 a.m. in Omaha, it was partly sunny. The temperature was 69 degrees, the dew point 53, and the relative humidity 56%. The wind was north at 18 miles an hour, gusting to 25. The pressure was 29.85 inches and rising. Across eastern Nebraska and southwest Iowa, skies ranged from mostly sunny to partly sunny. It was 68 at Lincoln, 71 at Offutt Air Force Base, 69 at Millard, 67 at Fremont, and 65 at Columbus. Blair Airport reported 65, Tacoma reported 65, Nebraska City reported 65, Plattsmouth reported 69, and Red Oak, Iowa reported 68. Here are some observations from across the region. It was mostly sunny, with a temperature of 66 at North Fork, 64 at Sioux City, 66 at Des Moines, and 64 at Denver. It was partly sunny, with a temperature of 64 at Grand Island, 63 at Sioux Falls, 68 at Concordia, Kansas, 64 at North Platte, and 60 at Valentine. At Kansas City, it was cloudy, with a temperature of 67. Once again, at 9 a.m. in Omaha, it was 69 degrees under partly sunny skies. This is NOAA All Hazards radio station KIH-61 serving the following counties in Nebraska and Iowa. Douglas, Sarpy, Washington, Cass, Odo, Burt, Dodge, Saunders, Harrison, Pottawatomie, and Mills. Here are the forecast key messages. A cooler, quiet day is expected Thursday with widely scattered showers and thunderstorms possible by Friday. Widespread thunderstorm chances return to the area on Saturday. Severe weather will be possible for portions of the area during this time. Significant rainfall accumulations are possible with Saturday's thunderstorms. A few areas could see several inches of rainfall in a short period of time. Flash flooding may be a concern. This is NOAA All Hazards radio station KIH-61 in Omaha, Nebraska. The current time is 9:24 a.m. Central Daylight Time. Now for the official National Weather Service forecast for the Omaha and Council Bluffs area. Today, partly sunny with a slight chance of showers this morning, then sunny this afternoon. Highs in the upper 70s. Northwest winds 5 to 10 miles an hour. Chance of rain 20%. Tonight, mostly clear. Lows in the upper 50s. North winds 5 to 10 miles an hour until midnight, becoming light and variable. Juneteenth, mostly sunny. Highs in the lower 80s. South winds around 5 miles an hour, becoming west around 5 miles an hour in the afternoon. Friday night, mostly cloudy with a slight chance of showers until midnight, then partly cloudy after midnight. Lows in the lower 60s. South winds around 5 miles an hour. Chance of rain 20%. Saturday, mostly sunny. A chance of showers in the afternoon. Highs in the mid-80s. East winds 5 to 10 miles an hour.
chance of rain 30%. Saturday night, a chance of thunderstorms. Showers. Locally heavy rainfall possible after midnight. Lows in the lower 60s. Chance of rain near 100%. Sunday, showers likely in the morning, then partly sunny with a chance of showers in the afternoon. Highs in the mid-70s. Chance of rain 70%. Sunday night through Tuesday night, partly cloudy. Lows in the upper 50s. Highs in the upper 70s. Wednesday, mostly sunny. Highs in the lower 80s. At 9 a.m. in Omaha, it was partly sunny. The temperature was 69 degrees, the dew point 53, and the relative humidity 56%. The wind was north at 18 miles an hour, gusting to 25. The pressure was 29.85 inches and rising. Across eastern Nebraska and southwest Iowa, skies ranged from mostly sunny to partly sunny. It was 68 at Lincoln, 71 at Offutt Air Force Base, 69 at Millard, 67 at Fremont, and 65 at Columbus. Blair Airport reported 65, Tacoma reported 65, Nebraska City reported 65, Plattsmouth reported 69, and Red Oak, Iowa reported 68. Here are some observations from across the region. It was mostly sunny, with a temperature of 66 at Norfolk, 64 at Sioux City, 66 at Des Moines, and 64 at Denver. It was partly sunny, with a temperature of 64 at Grand Island, 63 at Sioux Falls, 68 at Concordia, Kansas, 64 at North Platte, and 60 at Valentine. At Kansas City, it was cloudy, with a temperature of 67. Once again, at 9 a.m. in Omaha, it was 69 degrees under partly sunny skies. Here are the forecast key messages. A cooler, quiet day is expected Thursday with widely scattered showers and thunderstorms possible by Friday. Widespread thunderstorm chances return to the area on Saturday. Severe weather will be possible for portions of the area during this time. Significant rainfall accumulations are possible with Saturday's thunderstorms. A few areas could see several inches of rainfall in a short period of time. Flash flooding may be a concern. This is NOAA All Hazards Radio Station KIH 61 in Omaha, Nebraska. The current time is 9:28 a.m. Central Daylight Time. Now for the official National Weather Service forecast for the Omaha and Council Bluffs area. Today, partly sunny with a slight chance of showers this morning, then sunny this afternoon. Highs in the upper 70s. Northwest winds 5 to 10 miles an hour. Chance of rain 20%. Tonight, mostly clear. Lows in the upper 50s. North winds 5 to 10 miles an hour until midnight, becoming light and variable. Juneteenth, mostly sunny. Highs in the lower 80s. South winds around 5 miles an hour, becoming west around 5 miles an hour in the afternoon. Friday night, mostly cloudy with a slight chance of showers until midnight, then partly cloudy after midnight. Lows in the lower 60s. South winds around 5 miles an hour. Chance of rain 20%. Saturday, mostly sunny. A chance of showers in the afternoon. Highs in the mid-80s. East winds 5 to 10 miles an hour. Chance of rain 30%. Saturday night, a chance of thunderstorms. Showers. Locally heavy rainfall possible after midnight. Lows in the lower 60s. Chance of rain near 100%. Sunday, showers likely in the morning, then partly sunny with a chance of showers in the afternoon. Highs in the mid-70s. Chance of rain 70%. Sunday night through Tuesday night, partly cloudy. Lows in the upper 50s. Highs in the upper 70s. Wednesday, mostly sunny. Highs in the lower 80s. At 9 a.m. in Omaha, it was partly sunny. The temperature was 69 degrees, the dew point 53, and the relative humidity 56%.
The wind was north at 18 miles an hour, gusting to 25. The pressure was 29.85 inches and rising.

sunny, with a temperature of 64 in Grand Island, 63 at Sioux Falls, 68 at Concordia, Kansas, 64 at North Platte, and 60 at Valentine. At Kansas City, it was cloudy, with a temperature of 67. Once again, at 9 a.m. in Omaha, it was 69 degrees under partly sunny skies. The Omaha Metropolitan Area Pollutant Standards Index for today is 46, which represents good air quality, with ozone the main pollutant. The forecast for Friday is 46, considered good air quality, with ozone the primary pollutant. The forecast for Saturday is 47, considered good air quality, with ozone the primary pollutant. The forecast for Sunday is 44, considered good air quality, with ozone the primary pollutant. The pollen count today for trees was 35, a moderate count, with linden and pine the primary pollens. The pollen count today for weeds was 11, a moderate count, with clover the primary pollen. The pollen count today for grass was 15, a moderate count. Air pollution forecasts and pollen counts are provided by the Douglas County Health Department. Here are the forecast key messages. A cooler, quiet day is expected Thursday with widely scattered showers and thunderstorms possible by Friday. Widespread thunderstorm chances return to the area on Saturday. Severe weather will be possible for portions of the area during this time. Significant rainfall accumulations are possible with Saturday's thunderstorms. A few areas could see several inches of rainfall in a short period of time. Flash flooding may be a concern. This is NOAA All Hazards Radio Station KIH 61 in Omaha, Nebraska. The current time is 9:33 a.m. Central Daylight Time. Now for the official National Weather Service forecast for the Omaha and Council Bluffs area. Today, partly sunny with a slight chance of showers this morning, then sunny this afternoon. Highs in the upper 70s. Northwest winds 5 to 10 miles an hour. Chance of rain 20%. Tonight, mostly clear. Lows in the upper 50s. North winds 5 to 10 miles an hour until midnight, becoming light and variable. Juneteenth, mostly sunny. Highs in the lower 80s. South winds around 5 miles an hour, becoming west around 5 miles an hour in the afternoon. Friday night, mostly cloudy with a slight chance of showers until midnight, then partly cloudy after midnight. Lows in the lower 60s. South winds around 5 miles an hour. Chance of rain 20%. Saturday, mostly sunny. A chance of showers in the afternoon. Highs in the mid-80s. East winds 5 to 10 miles an hour. Chance of rain 30%. Saturday night, a chance of thunderstorms. Showers. Locally heavy rainfall possible after midnight. Lows in the lower 60s. Chance of rain near 100%. Sunday, showers likely in the morning, then partly sunny with a chance of showers in the afternoon. Highs in the mid-70s. Chance of rain 70%. Sunday night through Tuesday night, partly cloudy. Lows in the upper 50s. Highs in the upper 70s. Wednesday, mostly sunny. Highs in the lower 80s. At 9 a.m. in Omaha, it was partly sunny. The temperature was 69 degrees, the dew point 53, and the relative humidity 56%. The wind was north at 18 miles an hour, gusting to 25. The pressure was 29.85 inches and rising. Across eastern Nebraska and southwest Iowa, skies ranged from mostly sunny to partly sunny. It was 68 at Lincoln, 71 at Offutt Air Force Base, 69 at Millard, 67 at Fremont, and 65 at Columbus. Blair Airport reported 65, Tacoma reported 65, Nebraska City reported 65, Plattsmouth reported 69, and Red Oak, Iowa reported 68. Here are some observations from across the region. It was mostly sunny, with a temperature of 66 at North Fork, 64 at Sioux City, 66 at Des Moines, and

64 at Denver. It was partly sunny, with a temperature of 64 at Grand Island, 63 at Sioux Falls, 68 at Concordia, Kansas, 64 at North Platte, and 60 at Valentine. At Kansas City, it was cloudy, with a temperature of 67. Once again, at 9 a.m. in Omaha, it was 69 degrees under partly sunny skies. The Omaha Metropolitan Area Pollutant Standards Index for today is 46, which represents good air quality, with ozone the main pollutant. The forecast for Friday is 46, considered good air quality, with ozone the primary pollutant. The forecast for Saturday is 47, considered good air quality, with ozone the primary pollutant. The forecast for Sunday is 44, considered good air quality, with ozone the primary pollutant. The pollen count today for trees was 35, a moderate count, with linden and pine the primary pollens. The pollen count today for weeds was 11, a moderate count, with clover the primary pollen. The pollen count today for grass was 15, a moderate count. Air pollution forecasts and pollen counts are provided by the Douglas County Health Department. Here are the forecast key messages. A cooler, quiet day is expected Thursday with widely scattered showers and thunderstorms possible by Friday. Widespread thunderstorm chances return to the area on Saturday. Severe weather will be possible for portions of the area during this time. Significant rainfall accumulations are possible with Saturday's thunderstorms. A few areas could see several inches of rainfall in a short period of time. Flash flooding may be a concern. This is NOAA All Hazards Radio Station KIH 61 in Omaha, Nebraska. The current time is 9:38 a.m. Central Daylight Time. Now for the official National Weather Service forecast for the Omaha and Council Bluffs area. Today, partly sunny with a slight chance of showers this morning, then sunny this afternoon. Highs in the upper 70s. Northwest winds 5 to 10 miles an hour. Chance of rain 20%. Tonight, mostly clear. Lows in the upper 50s. North winds 5 to 10 miles an hour until midnight, becoming light and variable. Juneteenth, mostly sunny. Highs in the lower 80s. South winds around 5 miles an hour, becoming west around 5 miles an hour in the afternoon. Friday night, mostly cloudy with a slight chance of showers until midnight, then partly cloudy after midnight. Lows in the lower 60s. South winds around 5 miles an hour. Chance of rain 20%. Saturday, mostly sunny. A chance of showers in the afternoon. Highs in the mid-80s. East winds 5 to 10 miles an hour. Chance of rain 30%. Saturday night, a chance of thunderstorms. Showers. Locally heavy rainfall possible after midnight. Lows in the lower 60s. Chance of rain near 100%. Sunday, showers likely in the morning, then partly sunny with a chance of showers in the afternoon. Highs in the mid-70s. Chance of rain 70%. Sunday night through Tuesday night, partly cloudy. Lows in the upper 50s. Highs in the upper 70s. Wednesday, mostly sunny. Highs in the lower 80s. At 9 a.m. in Omaha, it was partly sunny. The temperature was 69 degrees, the dew point 53, and the relative humidity 56%. The wind was north at 18 miles an hour, gusting to 25. The pressure was 29.85 inches and rising. Across eastern Nebraska and southwest Iowa, skies ranged from mostly sunny to partly sunny. It was 68 at Lincoln, 71 at Offutt Air Force Base, 69 at Millard, 67 at Fremont, and 65 at Columbus. Blair Airport reported 65, Tacoma reported 65, Nebraska City reported 65, Plattsmouth reported 69, and Red Oak, Iowa reported 68. Here are some observations from across the region. It was mostly sunny, with a temperature of 66 at North Fork,
64 at Sioux City, 66 at Des Moines, and 64 at Denver. It was partly sunny, with a temperature of 64 at Grand Island, 63 at Sioux Falls, 68 at Concordia, Kansas, 64 at North Platte, and 60 at Valentine. At Kansas City, it was cloudy, with a temperature of 67. Once again, at 9 a.m. in Omaha, it was 69 degrees under partly sunny skies. The Omaha Metropolitan Area Pollutant Standards Index for today is 46, which represents good air quality, with ozone the main pollutant. The forecast for Friday is 46, considered good air quality, with ozone the primary pollutant. The forecast for Saturday is 47, considered good air quality, with ozone the primary pollutant. The forecast for Sunday is 44, considered good air quality, with ozone the primary pollutant. The pollen count today for trees was 35, a moderate count, with linden and pine the primary pollens. The pollen count today for weeds was 11, a moderate count, with clover the primary pollen. The pollen count today for grass was 15, a moderate count. Air pollution forecasts and pollen counts are provided by the Douglas County Health Department. Here are the forecast key messages. A cooler, quiet day is expected Thursday with widely scattered showers and thunderstorms possible by Friday. Widespread thunderstorm chances return to the area on Saturday. Severe weather will be possible for portions of the area during this time. Significant rainfall accumulations are possible with Saturday's thunderstorms. A few areas could see several inches of rainfall in a short period of time. Flash flooding may be a concern. This is NOAA All Hazards Radio Station KIH 61 in Omaha, Nebraska. The current time is 9:43 a.m. Central Daylight Time. Now for the official National Weather Service forecast for the Omaha and Council Bluffs area. Today, partly sunny with a slight chance of showers this morning, then sunny this afternoon. Highs in the upper 70s. Northwest winds 5 to 10 miles an hour. Chance of rain 20%. Tonight, mostly clear. Lows in the upper 50s. North winds 5 to 10 miles an hour until midnight, becoming light and variable. Juneteenth, mostly sunny. Highs in the lower 80s. South winds around 5 miles an hour, becoming west around 5 miles an hour in the afternoon. Friday night, mostly cloudy with a slight chance of showers until midnight, then partly cloudy after midnight. Lows in the lower 60s. South winds around 5 miles an hour. Chance of rain 20%. Saturday, mostly sunny. A chance of showers in the afternoon. Highs in the mid-80s. East winds 5 to 10 miles an hour. Chance of rain 30%. Saturday night, a chance of thunderstorms. Showers. Locally heavy rainfall possible after midnight. Lows in the lower 60s. Chance of rain near 100%. Sunday, showers likely in the morning, then partly sunny with a chance of showers in the afternoon. Highs in the mid-70s. Chance of rain 70%. Sunday night through Tuesday night, partly cloudy. Lows in the upper 50s. Highs in the upper 70s. Wednesday, mostly sunny. Highs in the lower 80s. At 9 a.m. in Omaha, it was partly sunny. The temperature was 69 degrees, the dew point 53, and the relative humidity 56%. The wind was north at 18 miles an hour, gusting to 25. The pressure was 29.85 inches and rising. Across eastern Nebraska and southwest Iowa, skies ranged from mostly sunny to partly sunny. It was 68 at Lincoln, 71 at Offutt Air Force Base, 69 at Millard, 67 at Fremont, and 65 at Columbus. Blair Airport reported 65, Tacoma reported 65, Nebraska City reported 65, Plattsmouth reported 69, and Red Oak, Iowa reported 68. Here are some observations from across the region.
It was mostly sunny, with a temperature of 66 at Norfolk, 64 at Sioux City, 66 at Des Moines, and 64 at Denver. It was partly sunny, with a temperature of 64 at Grand Island, 63 at Sioux Falls, 68 at Concordia, Kansas, 64 at North Platte, and 60 at Valentine. At Kansas City, it was cloudy, with a temperature of 67. Once again, at 9 a.m. in Omaha, it was 69 degrees under partly sunny skies. The Omaha Metropolitan Area Pollutant Standards Index for today is 46, which represents good air quality, with ozone the main pollutant. The forecast for Friday is 46, considered good air quality, with ozone the primary pollutant. The forecast for Saturday is 47, considered good air quality, with ozone the primary pollutant. The forecast for Sunday is 44, considered good air quality, with ozone the primary pollutant. The pollen count today for trees was 35, a moderate count, with linden and pine the primary pollens. The pollen count today for weeds was 11, a moderate count, with clover the primary pollen. The pollen count today for grass was 15, a moderate count. Air pollution forecasts and pollen counts are provided by the Douglas County Health Department. Here are the forecast key messages. A cooler, quiet day is expected Thursday with widely scattered showers and thunderstorms possible by Friday. Widespread thunderstorm chances return to the area on Saturday. Severe weather will be possible for portions of the area during this time. Significant rainfall accumulations are possible with Saturday's thunderstorms. A few areas could see several inches of rainfall in a short period of time. Flash flooding may be a concern. This is NOAA All Hazards Radio Station KIH 61 in Omaha, Nebraska. The current time is 9:48 a.m. Central Daylight Time. Now for the official National Weather Service forecast for the Omaha and Council Bluffs area. Today, partly sunny with a slight chance of showers this morning, then sunny this afternoon. Highs in the upper 70s. Northwest winds 5 to 10 miles an hour. Chance of rain 20%. Tonight, mostly clear. Lows in the upper 50s. North winds 5 to 10 miles an hour until midnight, becoming light and variable. Juneteenth, mostly sunny. Highs in the lower 80s. South winds around 5 miles an hour, becoming west around 5 miles an hour in the afternoon. Friday night, mostly cloudy with a slight chance of showers until midnight, then partly cloudy after midnight. Lows in the lower 60s. South winds around 5 miles an hour. Chance of rain 20%. Saturday, mostly sunny. A chance of showers in the afternoon. Highs in the mid-80s. East winds 5 to 10 miles an hour. Chance of rain 30%. Saturday night, a chance of thunderstorms. Showers. Locally heavy rainfall possible after midnight. Lows in the lower 60s. Chance of rain near 100%. Sunday, showers likely in the morning, then partly sunny with a chance of showers in the afternoon. Highs in the mid-70s. Chance of rain 70%. Sunday night through Tuesday night, partly cloudy. Lows in the upper 50s. Highs in the upper 70s. Wednesday, mostly sunny. Highs in the lower 80s. At 9 a.m. in Omaha, it was partly sunny. The temperature was 69 degrees, the dew point 53, and the relative humidity 56%. The wind was north at 18 miles an hour, gusting to 25. The pressure was 29.85 inches and rising. Across eastern Nebraska and southwest Iowa, skies ranged from mostly sunny to partly sunny. It was 68 at Lincoln, 71 at Offutt Air Force Base, 69 at Millard, 67 at Fremont, and 65 at Columbus. Blair Airport reported 65, Tacoma reported 65, Nebraska City reported 65, Plattsmouth reported 69, and Red Oak, Iowa reported 68.
Here are some observations from across the region. It was mostly sunny, with a temperature of 66 at Norfolk, 64 at Sioux City, 66 at Des Moines, and 64 at Denver. It was partly sunny, with a temperature of 64 at Grand Island, 63 at Sioux Falls, 68 at Concordia, Kansas, 64 at North Platte, and 60 at Valentine. At Kansas City, it was cloudy, with a temperature of 67. Once again, at 9 a.m. in Omaha, it was 69 degrees under partly sunny skies. The Omaha Metropolitan Area Pollutant Standards Index for today is 46, which represents good air quality, with ozone the main pollutant. The forecast for Friday is 46, considered good air quality, with ozone the primary pollutant. The forecast for Saturday is 47, considered good air quality, with ozone the primary pollutant. The forecast for Sunday is 44, considered good air quality, with ozone the primary pollutant. The pollen count today for trees was 35, a moderate count, with linden and pine the primary pollens. The pollen count today for weeds was 11, a moderate count, with clover the primary pollen. The pollen count today for grass was 15, a moderate count. Air pollution forecasts and pollen counts are provided by the Douglas County Health Department. Here are the forecast key messages. A cooler, quiet day is expected Thursday with widely scattered showers and thunderstorms possible by Friday. Widespread thunderstorm chances return to the area on Saturday. Severe weather will be possible for portions of the area during this time. Significant rainfall accumulations are possible with Saturday's thunderstorms. A few areas could see several inches of rainfall in a short period of time. Flash flooding may be a concern. 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The current time is 9:53 a.m. Central Daylight Time. Now for the official National Weather Service forecast for the Omaha and Council Bluffs area. Today, partly sunny with a slight chance of showers this morning, then sunny this afternoon. Highs in the upper 70s. Northwest winds 5 to 10 miles an hour. Chance of rain 20%. Tonight, mostly clear. Lows in the upper 50s. North winds 5 to 10 miles an hour until midnight, becoming light and variable. Juneteenth, mostly sunny. Highs in the lower 80s. South winds around 5 miles an hour, becoming west around 5 miles an hour in the afternoon. Friday night, mostly cloudy with a slight chance of showers until midnight, then partly cloudy after midnight. Lows in the lower 60s. South winds around 5 miles an hour. Chance of rain 20%. Saturday, mostly sunny. A chance of showers in the afternoon. Highs in the mid-80s. East winds 5 to 10 miles an hour. Chance of rain 30%. Saturday night, a chance of thunderstorms. Showers. Locally heavy rainfall possible after midnight. Lows in the lower 60s. Chance of rain near 100%. Sunday, showers likely in the morning, then partly sunny with a chance of showers in the afternoon. Highs in the mid-70s. Chance of rain 70%. Sunday night through Tuesday night, partly cloudy. Lows in the upper 50s. Highs in the upper 70s. Wednesday, mostly sunny. Highs in the lower 80s. At 9 a.m. in Omaha, it was partly sunny. The temperature was 69 degrees, the dew point 53, and the relative humidity 56%. The wind was north at 18 miles an hour, gusting to 25. The pressure was 29.85 inches and rising. Across eastern Nebraska and southwest Iowa, skies ranged from mostly sunny to partly sunny. It was 68 at Lincoln, 71 at Offutt Air Force Base, 69 at Millard, 67 at Fremont, and 65 at Columbus.
Blair Airport reported 65. Tecama reported 65. Nebraska City reported 65. Plattsmouth reported 69. And Red Oak, Iowa reported 68. Here are some observations from across the region. It was mostly sunny, with a temperature of 66 at Norfolk, 64 at Sioux City, 66 at Des Moines, and 64 at Denver. It was partly sunny, with a temperature of 64 at Grand Island, 63 at Sioux Falls, 68 at Concordia, Kansas, 64 at North Platte, and 60 at Valentine. At Kansas City, it was cloudy, with a temperature of 67. Once again, at 9 a.m. in Omaha, it was 69 degrees under partly sunny skies. The Omaha Metropolitan Area Pollutant Standards Index for today is 46, which represents good air quality, with ozone the main pollutant. The forecast for Friday is 46, considered good air quality, with ozone the primary pollutant. The forecast for Saturday is 47, considered good air quality, with ozone the primary pollutant. The forecast for Sunday is 44, considered good air quality, with ozone the primary pollutant. The pollen count today for trees was 35, a moderate count, with linden and pine the primary pollens. The pollen count today for weeds was 11, a moderate count, with clover the primary pollen. The pollen count today for grass was 15, a moderate count. Air pollution forecasts and pollen counts are provided by the Douglas County Health Department. Here are the forecast key messages. A cooler, quiet day is expected Thursday with widely scattered showers and thunderstorms possible by Friday. Widespread thunderstorm chances return to the area on Saturday. Severe weather will be possible for portions of the area during this time. Significant rainfall accumulations are possible with Saturday's thunderstorms. A few areas could see several inches of rainfall in a short period of time. Flash flooding may be a concern. This is NOAA All Hazards Radio Station KIH 61 in Omaha, Nebraska. The current time is 9:58 a.m. Central Daylight Time. Now for the official National Weather Service forecast for the Omaha and Council Bluffs area. Today, partly sunny with a slight chance of showers this morning, then sunny this afternoon. Highs in the upper 70s. Northwest winds 5 to 10 miles an hour. Chance of rain 20%. Tonight, mostly clear. Lows in the upper 50s. North winds 5 to 10 miles an hour until midnight, becoming light and variable. Juneteenth, mostly sunny. Highs in the lower 80s. South winds around 5 miles an hour, becoming west around 5 miles an hour in the afternoon. Friday night, mostly cloudy with a slight chance of showers until midnight, then partly cloudy after midnight. Lows in the lower 60s. South winds around 5 miles an hour. Chance of rain 20%. Saturday, mostly sunny. A chance of showers in the afternoon. Highs in the mid-80s. East winds 5 to 10 miles an hour. Chance of rain 30%. Saturday night, a chance of thunderstorms. Showers. Locally heavy rainfall possible after midnight. Lows in the lower 60s. Chance of rain near 100%. Sunday, showers likely in the morning, then partly sunny with a chance of showers in the afternoon. Highs in the mid-70s. Chance of rain 70%. Sunday night through Tuesday night, partly cloudy. Lows in the upper 50s. Highs in the upper 70s. Wednesday, mostly sunny. Highs in the lower 80s. The Omaha Metropolitan Area Pollutant Standards Index for today is 46, which represents good air quality, with ozone the main pollutant. The forecast for Friday is 46, considered good air quality, with ozone the primary pollutant. The forecast for Saturday is 47, considered good air quality, with ozone the primary pollutant. The forecast for Sunday is 44, considered good air quality, with ozone the primary pollutant.
The pollen count today for trees was 35, a moderate count, with linden and pine the primary pollens. The pollen count today for weeds was 11, a moderate count, with clover the primary pollen. The pollen count today for grass was 15, a moderate count. Air pollution forecasts and pollen counts are provided by the Douglas County Health Department. Here are the forecast key messages. A cooler, quiet day is expected Thursday with widely scattered showers and thunderstorms possible by Friday. Widespread thunderstorm chances return to the area on Saturday. Severe weather will be possible for portions of the area during this time. Significant rainfall accumulations are possible with Saturday's thunderstorms. A few areas could see several inches of rainfall in a short period of time. Flash flooding may be a concern. 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The current time is 10:02 a.m. Central Daylight Time. Now for the official National Weather Service forecast for the Omaha and Council Bluffs area. Today, partly sunny with a slight chance of showers this morning, then sunny this afternoon. Highs in the upper 70s. Northwest winds 5 to 10 miles an hour. Chance of rain 20%. Tonight, mostly clear. Lows in the upper 50s. North winds 5 to 10 miles an hour until midnight, becoming light and variable. Juneteenth, mostly sunny. Highs in the lower 80s. South winds around 5 miles an hour, becoming west around 5 miles an hour in the afternoon. Friday night, mostly cloudy with a slight chance of showers until midnight, then partly cloudy after midnight. Lows in the lower 60s. South winds around 5 miles an hour. Chance of rain 20%. Saturday, mostly sunny. A chance of showers in the afternoon. Highs in the mid-80s. East winds 5 to 10 miles an hour. Chance of rain 30%. Saturday night, a chance of thunderstorms. Showers. Locally heavy rainfall possible after midnight. Lows in the lower 60s. Chance of rain near 100%. Sunday, showers likely in the morning, then partly sunny with a chance of showers in the afternoon. Highs in the mid-70s. Chance of rain 70%. Sunday night through Tuesday night, partly cloudy. Lows in the upper 50s. Highs in the upper 70s. Wednesday, mostly sunny. Highs in the lower 80s. The Omaha Metropolitan Area Pollutant Standards Index for today is 46, which represents good air quality, with ozone the main pollutant. The forecast for Friday is 46, considered good air quality, with ozone the primary pollutant. The forecast for Saturday is 47, considered good air quality, with ozone the primary pollutant. The forecast for Sunday is 44, considered good air quality, with ozone the primary pollutant. The pollen count today for trees was 35, a moderate count, with linden and pine the primary pollens. The pollen count today for weeds was 11, a moderate count, with clover the primary pollen. The pollen count today for grass was 15, a moderate count. Air pollution forecasts and pollen counts are provided by the Douglas County Health Department. Here are the forecast key messages. A cooler, quiet day is expected Thursday with widely scattered showers and thunderstorms possible by Friday. Widespread thunderstorm chances return to the area on Saturday. Severe weather will be possible for portions of the area during this time. Significant rainfall accumulations are possible with Saturday's thunderstorms. A few areas could see several inches of rainfall in a short period of time. Flash flooding may be a concern. 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The current time is 10:05 a.m. Central Daylight Time. Now for the official National Weather Service forecast for the Omaha and Council Bluffs area. Today, partly sunny with a slight chance of showers this morning, then sunny this afternoon.
highs in the upper 70s. Northwest winds 5 to 10 miles an hour. Chance of rain 20%. Tonight, mostly clear. Lows in the upper 50s. North winds 5 to 10 miles an hour until midnight, becoming light and variable. Juneteenth, mostly sunny. Highs in the lower 80s. South winds around 5 miles an hour, becoming west around 5 miles an hour in the afternoon. Friday night, mostly cloudy with a slight chance of showers until midnight, then partly cloudy after midnight. Lows in the lower 60s. South winds around 5 miles an hour. Chance of rain 20%. Saturday, mostly sunny. A chance of showers in the afternoon. Highs in the mid-80s. East winds 5 to 10 miles an hour. Chance of rain 30%. Saturday night, a chance of thunderstorms. Showers. Locally heavy rainfall possible after midnight. Lows in the lower 60s. Chance of rain near 100%. Sunday, showers likely in the morning, then partly sunny with a chance of showers in the afternoon. Highs in the mid-70s. Chance of rain 70%. Sunday night through Tuesday night, partly cloudy. Lows in the upper 50s. Highs in the upper 70s. Wednesday, mostly sunny. Highs in the lower 80s. At 10 a.m. in Omaha, it was mostly sunny. The temperature was 70 degrees, the dew point 54, and the relative humidity 56%. The wind was north at 17 miles an hour. The pressure was 29.86 inches and rising. Across eastern Nebraska and southwest Iowa, it was mostly sunny, with a temperature of 71 at Lincoln, 72 at Offutt Air Force Base, 67 at Fremont, and 70 at Tecumseh. Under mostly sunny skies, Nebraska City reported 69, Plattsmouth reported 69, and Red Oak, Iowa reported 72. At Columbus, it was partly sunny, with a temperature of 65. Here are some observations from across the region. Temperatures were between 66 and 69 degrees. At Kansas City, rain was falling. It was mostly sunny at Grand Island, Norfolk, and Sioux Falls. At Sioux City, Des Moines, and Denver, it was mostly sunny. At Valentine, it was partly sunny. It was cloudy at Concordia, Kansas, and North Platte. Once again, at 10 a.m. in Omaha, it was 70 degrees under mostly sunny skies. The Omaha Metropolitan Area Pollutant Standards Index for today is 46, which represents good air quality, with ozone the main pollutant. The forecast for Friday is 46, considered good air quality, with ozone the primary pollutant. The forecast for Saturday is 47, considered good air quality, with ozone the primary pollutant. The forecast for Sunday is 44, considered good air quality, with ozone the primary pollutant. The pollen count today for trees was 35, a moderate count, with linden and pine the primary pollens. The pollen count today for weeds was 11, a moderate count, with clover the primary pollen. The pollen count today for grass was 15, a moderate count. Air pollution forecasts and pollen counts are provided by the Douglas County Health Department. Here are the forecast key messages. A cooler, quiet day is expected Thursday with widely scattered showers and thunderstorms possible by Friday. Widespread thunderstorm chances return to the area on Saturday. Severe weather will be possible for portions of the area during this time. Significant rainfall accumulations are possible with Saturday's thunderstorms. A few areas could see several inches of rainfall in a short period of time. Flash flooding may be a concern. This is NOAA All Hazards Radio Station KIH 61 in Omaha, Nebraska. The current time is 10:10 a.m. Central Daylight Time. Now for the official National Weather Service forecast for the Omaha and Council Bluffs area. Today, partly sunny with a slight chance of showers this morning, then sunny this afternoon. Highs in the upper 70s.
Northwest winds 5 to 10 miles an hour. Chance of rain 20%. Tonight, mostly clear. Lows in the upper 50s. North winds 5 to 10 miles an hour until midnight, becoming light and variable. Juneteenth, mostly sunny. Highs in the lower 80s. South winds around 5 miles an hour, becoming west around 5 miles an hour in the afternoon. Friday night, mostly cloudy with a slight chance of showers until midnight, then partly cloudy after midnight. Lows in the lower 60s. South winds around 5 miles an hour. Chance of rain 20%. Saturday, mostly sunny. A chance of showers in the afternoon. Highs in the mid-80s. East winds 5 to 10 miles an hour. Chance of rain 30%. Saturday night, a chance of thunderstorms. Showers. Locally heavy rainfall possible after midnight. Lows in the lower 60s. Chance of rain near 100%. Sunday, showers likely in the morning, then partly sunny with a chance of showers in the afternoon. Highs in the mid-70s. Chance of rain 70%. Sunday night through Tuesday night, partly cloudy. Lows in the upper 50s. Highs in the upper 70s. Wednesday, mostly sunny. Highs in the lower 80s. At 10 a.m. in Omaha, it was mostly sunny. The temperature was 70 degrees, the dew point 54, and the relative humidity 56%. The wind was north at 17 miles an hour. The pressure was 29.86 inches and rising. Across eastern Nebraska and southwest Iowa, it was mostly sunny, with a temperature of 71 at Lincoln, 72 at Offutt Air Force Base, 67 at Fremont, and 70 at Takema. Under mostly sunny skies, Nebraska City reported 69, Plattsmouth reported 69, and Red Oak, Iowa reported 72. At Columbus, it was partly sunny, with a temperature of 65. Here are some observations from across the region. Temperatures were between 66 and 69 degrees. At Kansas City, rain was falling. At Sioux City, it was sunny. It was mostly sunny at Grand Island, Norfolk, and Sioux Falls. At Des Moines, Denver, and Valentine, it was mostly sunny. It was cloudy at Concordia, Kansas, and North Platte. Once again, at 10 a.m. in Omaha, it was 70 degrees under mostly sunny skies. The Omaha Metropolitan Area Pollutant Standards Index for today is 46, which represents good air quality, with ozone the main pollutant. The forecast for Friday is 46, considered good air quality, with ozone the primary pollutant. The forecast for Saturday is 47, considered good air quality, with ozone the primary pollutant. The forecast for Sunday is 44, considered good air quality, with ozone the primary pollutant. The pollen count today for trees was 35, a moderate count, with linden and pine the primary pollens. The pollen count today for weeds was 11, a moderate count, with clover the primary pollen. The pollen count today for grass was 15, a moderate count. Air pollution forecasts and pollen counts are provided by the Douglas County Health Department. Here are the forecast key messages. A cooler, quiet day is expected Thursday with widely scattered showers and thunderstorms possible by Friday. Widespread thunderstorm chances return to the area on Saturday. Severe weather will be possible for portions of the area during this time. Significant rainfall accumulations are possible with Saturday's thunderstorms. A few areas could see several inches of rainfall in a short period of time. Flash flooding may be a concern. This is NOAA All Hazards Radio Station KIH 61 in Omaha, Nebraska. The current time is 10:15 a.m. Central Daylight Time. Now for the official National Weather Service forecast for the Omaha and Council Bluffs area. Today, partly sunny with a slight chance of showers this morning, then sunny this afternoon. Highs in the upper 70s. Northwest winds 5 to 10 miles an hour.
Chance of rain 20%. Tonight, mostly clear. Lows in the upper 50s. North winds 5 to 10 miles an hour until midnight, becoming light and variable. Juneteenth, mostly sunny. Highs in the lower 80s. South winds around 5 miles an hour, becoming west around 5 miles an hour in the afternoon. Friday night, mostly cloudy with a slight chance of showers until midnight, then partly cloudy after midnight. Lows in the lower 60s. South winds around 5 miles an hour. Chance of rain 20%. Saturday, mostly sunny. A chance of showers in the afternoon. Highs in the mid-80s. East winds 5 to 10 miles an hour. Chance of rain 30%. Saturday night, a chance of thunderstorms. Showers. Locally heavy rainfall possible after midnight. Lows in the lower 60s. Chance of rain near 100%. Sunday, showers likely in the morning, then partly sunny with a chance of showers in the afternoon. Highs in the mid-70s. Chance of rain 70%. Sunday night through Tuesday night, partly cloudy. Lows in the upper 50s. Highs in the upper 70s. Wednesday, mostly sunny. Highs in the lower 80s. At 10 a.m. in Omaha, it was mostly sunny. The temperature was 70 degrees, the dew point 54, and the relative humidity 56%. The wind was north at 17 miles an hour. The pressure was 29.86 inches and rising. Across eastern Nebraska and southwest Iowa, it was mostly sunny, with a temperature of 71 at Lincoln, 72 at Offutt Air Force Base, 67 at Fremont, and 70 at Takema. Under mostly sunny skies, Nebraska City reported 69, Plattsmouth reported 69, and Red Oak, Iowa reported 72. At Columbus, it was partly sunny, with a temperature of 65. Here are some observations from across the region. Temperatures were between 66 and 69 degrees. At Kansas City, rain was falling. At Sioux City, it was sunny. It was mostly sunny at Grand Island, Norfolk, and Sioux Falls. At Des Moines, Denver, and Valentine, it was mostly sunny. It was cloudy at Concordia, Kansas, and Northland. Once again, at 10 a.m. in Omaha, it was 70 degrees under mostly sunny skies. The Omaha Metropolitan Area Pollutant Standards Index for today is 46, which represents good air quality, with ozone the main pollutant. The forecast for Friday is 46, considered good air quality, with ozone the primary pollutant. The forecast for Saturday is 47, considered good air quality, with ozone the primary pollutant. The forecast for Sunday is 44, considered good air quality, with ozone the primary pollutant. The pollen count today for trees was 35, a moderate count, with linden and pine the primary pollens. The pollen count today for weeds was 11, a moderate count, with clover the primary pollen. The pollen count today for grass was 15, a moderate count. Air pollution forecasts and pollen counts are provided by the Douglas County Health Department. Here are the forecast key messages. A cooler, quiet day is expected Thursday with widely scattered showers and thunderstorms possible by Friday. Widespread thunderstorm chances return to the area on Saturday. Severe weather will be possible for portions of the area during this time. Significant rainfall accumulations are possible with Saturday's thunderstorms. A few areas could see several inches of rainfall in a short period of time. Flash flooding may be a concern. 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The current time is 10:20 a.m. Central Daylight Time. Now for the official National Weather Service forecast for the Omaha and Council Bluffs area. Today, partly sunny with a slight chance of showers this morning, then sunny this afternoon. Highs in the upper 70s. Northwest winds 5 to 10 miles an hour. Chance of rain 20%. Tonight,
mostly clear. Lows in the upper 50s. North winds 5 to 10 miles an hour until midnight, becoming light and variable. Juneteenth, mostly sunny. Highs in the lower 80s. South winds around 5 miles an hour, becoming west around 5 miles an hour in the afternoon. Friday night, mostly cloudy with a slight chance of showers until midnight, then partly cloudy after midnight. Lows in the lower 60s. South winds around 5 miles an hour. Chance of rain 20%. Saturday, mostly sunny. A chance of showers in the afternoon. Highs in the mid-80s. East winds 5 to 10 miles an hour. Chance of rain 30%. Saturday night, a chance of thunderstorms. Showers. Locally heavy rainfall possible after midnight. Lows in the lower 60s. Chance of rain near 100%. Sunday, showers likely in the morning, then partly sunny with a chance of showers in the afternoon. Highs in the mid-70s. Chance of rain 70%. Sunday night through Tuesday night, partly cloudy. Lows in the upper 50s. Highs in the upper 70s. Wednesday, mostly sunny. Highs in the lower 80s. 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Douglas, Sarpy, Washington, Cass, Odo, Burt, Dodge, Saunders, Harrison, Pottawatomie, and Mills. At 10 a.m. in Omaha, it was mostly sunny. The temperature was 70 degrees, the dew point 54, and the relative humidity 56%. The wind was north at 17 miles an hour. The pressure was 29.86 inches and rising. Across eastern Nebraska and southwest Iowa, it was mostly sunny, with a temperature of 71 at Lincoln, 72 at Offutt Air Force Base, 67 at Fremont, and 70 at Takema. Under mostly sunny skies, Nebraska City reported 69, Plattsmouth reported 69, and Red Oak, Iowa reported 72. At Columbus, it was partly sunny, with a temperature of 65. Here are some observations from across the region. Temperatures were between 66 and 69 degrees. At Kansas City, rain was falling. At Sioux City, it was sunny. It was mostly sunny at Grand Island, Norfolk, and Sioux Falls. At Des Moines, Denver, and Valentine, it was mostly sunny. It was cloudy at Concordia, Kansas, and North Platte. Once again, at 10 a.m. in Omaha, it was 70 degrees under mostly sunny skies. The Omaha Metropolitan Area Pollutant Standards Index for today is 46, which represents good air quality, with ozone the main pollutant. The forecast for Friday is 46, considered good air quality, with ozone the primary pollutant. The forecast for Saturday is 47, considered good air quality, with ozone the primary pollutant. The forecast for Sunday is 44, considered good air quality, with ozone the primary pollutant. The pollen count today for trees was 35, a moderate count, with linden and pine the primary pollens. The pollen count today for weeds was 11, a moderate count, with clover the primary pollen. The pollen count today for grass was 15, a moderate count. Air pollution forecasts and pollen counts are provided by the Douglas County Health Department. Here are the forecast key messages. A cooler, quiet day is expected Thursday with widely scattered showers and thunderstorms possible by Friday. Widespread thunderstorm chances return to the area on Saturday. Severe weather will be possible for portions of the area during this time. Significant rainfall accumulations are possible with Saturday's thunderstorms. A few areas could see several inches of rainfall in a short period of time. Flash flooding may be a concern. 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The current time is 10:25 a.m. Central Daylight Time. Now for the official National Weather Service forecast for the Omaha and Council Bluffs area.
Today, partly sunny with a slight chance of showers this morning, then sunny this afternoon. Highs in the upper 70s. Northwest winds 5 to 10 miles an hour. Chance of rain 20%. Tonight, mostly clear. Lows in the upper 50s. North winds 5 to 10 miles an hour until midnight, becoming light and variable. Juneteenth, mostly sunny. Highs in the lower 80s. South winds around 5 miles an hour, becoming west around 5 miles an hour in the afternoon. Friday night, mostly cloudy with a slight chance of showers until midnight, then partly cloudy after midnight. Lows in the lower 60s. South winds around 5 miles an hour. Chance of rain 20%. Saturday, mostly sunny. A chance of showers in the afternoon. Highs in the mid-80s. East winds 5 to 10 miles an hour. Chance of rain 30%. Saturday night, a chance of thunderstorms. Showers. Locally heavy rainfall possible after midnight. Lows in the lower 60s. Chance of rain near 100%. Sunday, showers likely in the morning, then partly sunny with a chance of showers in the afternoon. Highs in the mid-70s. Chance of rain 70%. Sunday night through Tuesday night, partly cloudy. Lows in the upper 50s. Highs in the upper 70s. Wednesday, mostly sunny. Highs in the lower 80s. At 10 a.m. in Omaha, it was mostly sunny. The temperature was 70 degrees, the dew point 54, and the relative humidity 56%. The wind was north at 17 miles an hour. The pressure was 29.86 inches and rising. Across eastern Nebraska and southwest Iowa, it was mostly sunny, with a temperature of 71 at Lincoln, 72 at Offutt Air Force Base, 67 at Fremont, and 70 at Takema. Under mostly sunny skies, Nebraska City reported 69, Plattsmouth reported 69, and Red Oak, Iowa reported 72. At Columbus, it was partly sunny, with a temperature of 65. Here are some observations from across the region. Temperatures were between 66 and 69 degrees. At Kansas City, rain was falling. At Sioux City, it was sunny. It was mostly sunny at Grand Island, Norfolk, and Sioux Falls. At Des Moines, Denver, and Valentine, it was mostly sunny. It was cloudy at Concordia, Kansas, and North Platte. Once again, at 10 a.m. in Omaha, it was 70 degrees under mostly sunny skies. The Omaha Metropolitan Area Pollutant Standards Index for today is 46, which represents good air quality, with ozone the main pollutant. The forecast for Friday is 46, considered good air quality, with ozone the primary pollutant. The forecast for Saturday is 47, considered good air quality, with ozone the primary pollutant. The forecast for Sunday is 44, considered good air quality, with ozone the primary pollutant. The pollen count today for trees was 35, a moderate count, with linden and pine the primary pollens. The pollen count today for weeds was 11, a moderate count, with clover the primary pollen. The pollen count today for grass was 15, a moderate count. Air pollution forecasts and pollen counts are provided by the Douglas County Health Department. Here are the forecast key messages. A cooler, quiet day is expected Thursday with widely scattered showers and thunderstorms possible by Friday. Widespread thunderstorm chances return to the area on Saturday. Severe weather will be possible for portions of the area during this time. Significant rainfall accumulations are possible with Saturday's thunderstorms. A few areas could see several inches of rainfall in a short period of time. Flash flooding may be a concern. 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The current time is 10:30 a.m. Central Daylight Time. Now for the official National Weather Service forecast for the Omaha and Council Bluffs area. Today,
Partly sunny with a slight chance of showers this morning. Then sunny this afternoon. Highs in the upper 70s. Northwest winds 5 to 10 miles an hour. Chance of rain 20%. Tonight, mostly clear. Lows in the upper 50s. North winds 5 to 10 miles an hour until midnight.

Saturday night, a chance of thunderstorms, showers. Locally heavy rainfall possible after midnight. Lows in the lower 60s. Chance of rain near 100%. Sunday, showers likely in the morning, then partly sunny with a chance of showers in the afternoon. Highs in the mid-70s. Chance of rain 70%. Sunday night through Tuesday night, partly cloudy. Lows in the upper 50s. Highs in the upper 70s. Wednesday, mostly sunny. Highs in the lower 80s. At 10 a.m. in Omaha, it was mostly sunny. The temperature was 70 degrees, the dew point 54, and the relative humidity 56%. The wind was north at 17 miles an hour. The pressure was 29.86 inches and rising. Across eastern Nebraska and southwest Iowa, it was mostly sunny, with a temperature of 71 at Lincoln, 72 at Offutt Air Force Base, 67 at Fremont, and 70 at Takema. Under mostly sunny skies, Nebraska City reported 69, Plattsmouth reported 69, and Red Oak, Iowa reported 72. At Columbus, it was partly sunny, with a temperature of 65. Here are some observations from across the region. Temperatures were between 66 and 69 degrees. At Kansas City, rain was falling. At Sioux City, it was sunny. It was mostly sunny at Grand Island, Norfolk, and Sioux Falls. At Des Moines, Denver, and Valentine, it was mostly sunny. It was cloudy at Concordia, Kansas, and North Platte. Once again, at 10 a.m. in Omaha, it was 70 degrees under mostly sunny skies. The Omaha Metropolitan Area Pollutant Standards Index for today is 46, which represents good air quality, with ozone the main pollutant. The forecast for Friday is 46, considered good air quality, with ozone the primary pollutant. The forecast for Saturday is 47, considered good air quality, with ozone the primary pollutant. The forecast for Sunday is 44, considered good air quality, with ozone the primary pollutant. The pollen count today for trees was 35, a moderate count, with linden and pine the primary pollens. The pollen count today for weeds was 11, a moderate count, with clover the primary pollen. The pollen count today for grass was 15, a moderate count. Air pollution forecasts and pollen counts are provided by the Douglas County Health Department. Here are the forecast key messages. A cooler, quiet day is expected Thursday with widely scattered showers and thunderstorms possible by Friday. Widespread thunderstorm chances return to the area on Saturday. Severe weather will be possible for portions of the area during this time. Significant rainfall accumulations are possible with Saturday's thunderstorms. A few areas could see several inches of rainfall in a short period of time. Flash flooding may be a concern. This is NOAA All Hazards Radio Station KIH 61 in Omaha, Nebraska. The current time is 10:35 a.m. Central Daylight Time. Now for the official National Weather Service forecast for the Omaha and Council Bluffs area. Today, partly sunny with a slight chance of showers this morning, then sunny this afternoon. Highs in the upper 70s. Northwest winds 5 to 10 miles an hour. Chance of rain 20%. Tonight, mostly clear. Lows in the upper 50s. North winds 5 to 10 miles an hour until midnight, becoming light and variable. Juneteenth, mostly sunny. Highs in the lower 80s. South winds around 5 miles an hour, becoming west around 5 miles an hour in the afternoon. Friday night, mostly cloudy with a slight chance of showers until midnight, then partly cloudy after midnight. Lows in the lower 60s. South winds around 5 miles an hour. Chance of rain 20%. Saturday, mostly sunny. A chance of showers in the afternoon. Highs in the mid-80s. East winds 5 to 10 miles an hour. Chance of rain 30%. Saturday night, a chance of thunderstorms.

showers. Locally heavy rainfall possible after midnight. Lows in the lower 60s. Chance of rain near 100%. Sunday, showers likely in the morning, then partly sunny with a chance of showers in the afternoon. Highs in the mid-70s. Chance of rain 70%. Sunday night through Tuesday night, partly cloudy. Lows in the upper 50s. Highs in the upper 70s. Wednesday, mostly sunny. Highs in the lower 80s. At 10 a.m. in Omaha, it was mostly sunny. The temperature was 70 degrees, the dew point 54, and the relative humidity 56%. The wind was north at 17 miles an hour. The pressure was 29.86 inches and rising. Across eastern Nebraska and southwest Iowa, it was mostly sunny, with a temperature of 71 at Lincoln, 72 at Offutt Air Force Base, 67 at Fremont, and 70 at Takema. Under mostly sunny skies, Nebraska City reported 69, Plattsmouth reported 69, and Red Oak, Iowa reported 72. At Columbus, it was partly sunny, with a temperature of 65. Here are some observations from across the region. Temperatures were between 66 and 69 degrees. At Kansas City, rain was falling. At Sioux City, it was sunny. It was mostly sunny at Grand Island, Norfolk, and Sioux Falls. At Des Moines, Denver, and Valentine, it was mostly sunny. It was cloudy at Concordia, Kansas, and North Platte. Once again, at 10 a.m. in Omaha, it was 70 degrees under mostly sunny skies. The Omaha Metropolitan Area Pollutant Standards Index for today is 46, which represents good air quality, with ozone the main pollutant. The forecast for Friday is 46, considered good air quality, with ozone the primary pollutant. The forecast for Saturday is 47, considered good air quality, with ozone the primary pollutant. The forecast for Sunday is 44, considered good air quality, with ozone the primary pollutant. The pollen count today for trees was 35, a moderate count, with linden and pine the primary pollens. The pollen count today for weeds was 11, a moderate count, with clover the primary pollen. The pollen count today for grass was 15, a moderate count. Air pollution forecasts and pollen counts are provided by the Douglas County Health Department. Here are the forecast key messages. A cooler, quiet day is expected Thursday with widely scattered showers and thunderstorms possible by Friday. Widespread thunderstorm chances return to the area on Saturday. Severe weather will be possible for portions of the area during this time. Significant rainfall accumulations are possible with Saturday's thunderstorms. A few areas could see several inches of rainfall in a short period of time. Flash flooding may be a concern. 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The current time is 10:40 a.m. Central Daylight Time. Now for the official National Weather Service forecast for the Omaha and Council Bluffs area. Today, partly sunny with a slight chance of showers this morning, then sunny this afternoon. Highs in the upper 70s. Northwest winds 5 to 10 miles an hour. Chance of rain 20%. Tonight, mostly clear. Lows in the upper 50s. North winds 5 to 10 miles an hour until midnight, becoming light and variable. Juneteenth, mostly sunny. Highs in the lower 80s. South winds around 5 miles an hour, becoming west around 5 miles an hour in the afternoon. Friday night, mostly cloudy with a slight chance of showers until midnight, then partly cloudy after midnight. Lows in the lower 60s. South winds around 5 miles an hour. Chance of rain 20%. Saturday, mostly sunny. A chance of showers in the afternoon. Highs in the mid-80s. East winds 5 to 10 miles an hour. Chance of rain 30%. Saturday night, a chance of thunderstorms. Showers.
Locally heavy rainfall possible after midnight. Lows in the lower 60s. Chance of rain near 100%. Sunday, showers likely in the morning, then partly sunny with a chance of showers in the afternoon. Highs in the mid-70s. Chance of rain 70%. Sunday night through Tuesday night, partly cloudy. Lows in the upper 50s. Highs in the upper 70s. Wednesday, mostly sunny. Highs in the lower 80s. At 10 a.m. in Omaha, it was mostly sunny. The temperature was 70 degrees, the dew point 54, and the relative humidity 56%. The wind was north at 17 miles an hour. The pressure was 29.86 inches and rising. Across eastern Nebraska and southwest Iowa, it was mostly sunny, with a temperature of 71 at Lincoln, 72 at Offutt Air Force Base, 67 at Fremont, and 70 at Takema. Under mostly sunny skies, Nebraska City reported 69, Plattsmouth reported 69, and Red Oak, Iowa reported 72. At Columbus, it was partly sunny, with a temperature of 65. Here are some observations from across the region. Temperatures were between 66 and 69 degrees. At Kansas City, rain was falling. At Sioux City, it was sunny. It was mostly sunny at Grand Island, Norfolk, and Sioux Falls. At Des Moines, Denver, and Valentine, it was mostly sunny. It was cloudy at Concordia, Kansas, and Northland. Once again, at 10 a.m. in Omaha, it was 70 degrees under mostly sunny skies. The Omaha Metropolitan Area Pollutant Standards Index for today is 46, which represents good air quality, with ozone the main pollutant. The forecast for Friday is 46, considered good air quality, with ozone the primary pollutant. The forecast for Saturday is 47, considered good air quality, with ozone the primary pollutant. The forecast for Sunday is 44, considered good air quality, with ozone the primary pollutant. The pollen count today for trees was 35, a moderate count, with linden and pine the primary pollens. The pollen count today for weeds was 11, a moderate count, with clover the primary pollen. The pollen count today for grass was 15, a moderate count. Air pollution forecasts and pollen counts are provided by the Douglas County Health Department. Here are the forecast key messages. A cooler, quiet day is expected Thursday with widely scattered showers and thunderstorms possible by Friday. Widespread thunderstorm chances return to the area on Saturday. Severe weather will be possible for portions of the area during this time. Significant rainfall accumulations are possible with Saturday's thunderstorms. A few areas could see several inches of rainfall in a short period of time. Flash flooding may be a concern. 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The current time is 10:45 a.m. Central Daylight Time. Now for the official National Weather Service forecast for the Omaha and Council Bluffs area. Today, partly sunny with a slight chance of showers this morning, then sunny this afternoon. Highs in the upper 70s. Northwest winds 5 to 10 miles an hour. Chance of rain 20%. Tonight, mostly clear. Lows in the upper 50s. North winds 5 to 10 miles an hour until midnight, becoming light and variable. Juneteenth, mostly sunny. Highs in the lower 80s. South winds around 5 miles an hour, becoming west around 5 miles an hour in the afternoon. Friday night, mostly cloudy with a slight chance of showers until midnight, then partly cloudy after midnight. Lows in the lower 60s. South winds around 5 miles an hour. Chance of rain 20%. Saturday, mostly sunny. A chance of showers in the afternoon. Highs in the mid-80s. East winds 5 to 10 miles an hour. Chance of rain 30%. Saturday night, a chance of thunderstorms. Showers. Locally heavy rainfall possible after midnight.
Lows in the lower 60s. Chance of rain near 100%. Sunday, showers likely in the morning, then partly sunny with a chance of showers in the afternoon. Highs in the mid-70s. Chance of rain 70%. Sunday night through Tuesday night, partly cloudy. Lows in the upper 50s. Highs in the upper 70s. Wednesday, mostly sunny. Highs in the lower 80s. At 10 a.m. in Omaha, it was mostly sunny. The temperature was 70 degrees, the dew point 54, and the relative humidity 56%. The wind was north at 17 miles an hour. The pressure was 29.86 inches and rising. Across eastern Nebraska and southwest Iowa, it was mostly sunny, with a temperature of 71 at Lincoln, 72 at Offutt Air Force Base, 67 at Fremont, and 70 at Takema. Under mostly sunny skies, Nebraska City reported 69, Plattsmouth reported 69, and Red Oak, Iowa reported 72. At Columbus, it was partly sunny, with a temperature of 65. Here are some observations from across the region. Temperatures were between 66 and 69 degrees. At Kansas City, rain was falling. At Sioux City, it was sunny. It was mostly sunny at Grand Island, Norfolk, and Sioux Falls. At Des Moines, Denver, and Valentine, it was mostly sunny. It was cloudy at Concordia, Kansas, and North Platte. Once again, at 10 a.m. in Omaha, it was 70 degrees under mostly sunny skies. The Omaha Metropolitan Area Pollutant Standards Index for today is 46, which represents good air quality, with ozone the main pollutant. The forecast for Friday is 46, considered good air quality, with ozone the primary pollutant. The forecast for Saturday is 47, considered good air quality, with ozone the primary pollutant. The forecast for Sunday is 44, considered good air quality, with ozone the primary pollutant. The pollen count today for trees was 35, a moderate count, with linden and pine the primary pollens. The pollen count today for weeds was 11, a moderate count, with clover the primary pollen. The pollen count today for grass was 15, a moderate count. Air pollution forecasts and pollen counts are provided by the Douglas County Health Department. Here are the forecast key messages. A cooler, quiet day is expected Thursday with widely scattered showers and thunderstorms possible by Friday. Widespread thunderstorm chances return to the area on Saturday. Severe weather will be possible for portions of the area during this time. Significant rainfall accumulations are possible with Saturday's thunderstorms. A few areas could see several inches of rainfall in a short period of time. Flash flooding may be a concern. 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The current time is 10:50 a.m. Central Daylight Time. Now for the official National Weather Service forecast for the Omaha and Council Bluffs area. Today, partly sunny with a slight chance of showers this morning, then sunny this afternoon. Highs in the upper 70s. Northwest winds 5 to 10 miles an hour. Chance of rain 20%. Tonight, mostly clear. Lows in the upper 50s. North winds 5 to 10 miles an hour until midnight, becoming light and variable. Juneteenth, mostly sunny. Highs in the lower 80s. South winds around 5 miles an hour, becoming west around 5 miles an hour in the afternoon. Friday night, mostly cloudy with a slight chance of showers until midnight, then partly cloudy after midnight. Lows in the lower 60s. South winds around 5 miles an hour. Chance of rain 20%. Saturday, mostly sunny. A chance of showers in the afternoon. Highs in the mid-80s. East winds 5 to 10 miles an hour. Chance of rain 30%. Saturday night, a chance of thunderstorms. Showers. Locally heavy rainfall possible after midnight. Lows in the lower 60s.
chance of rain near 100%. Sunday, showers likely in the morning, then partly sunny with a chance of showers in the afternoon. Highs in the mid-70s. Chance of rain 70%. Sunday night through Tuesday night, partly cloudy. Lows in the upper 50s. Highs in the upper 70s. Wednesday, mostly sunny. Highs in the lower 80s. At 10 a.m. in Omaha, it was mostly sunny. The temperature was 70 degrees, the dew point 54, and the relative humidity 56%. The wind was north at 17 miles an hour. The pressure was 29.86 inches and rising. Across eastern Nebraska and southwest Iowa, it was mostly sunny, with a temperature of 71 at Lincoln, 72 at Offutt Air Force Base, 67 at Fremont, and 70 at Takema. Under mostly sunny skies, Nebraska City reported 69, Plattsmouth reported 69, and Red Oak, Iowa reported 72. At Columbus, it was partly sunny, with a temperature of 65. Here are some observations from across the region. Temperatures were between 66 and 69 degrees. At Kansas City, rain was falling. At Sioux City, it was sunny. It was mostly sunny at Grand Island, Norfolk, and Sioux Falls. At Des Moines, Denver, and Valentine, it was mostly sunny. It was cloudy at Concordia, Kansas, and North Platte. Once again, at 10 a.m. in Omaha, it was 70 degrees under mostly sunny skies. The Omaha Metropolitan Area Pollutant Standards Index for today is 46, which represents good air quality, with ozone the main pollutant. The forecast for Friday is 46, considered good air quality, with ozone the primary pollutant. The forecast for Saturday is 47, considered good air quality, with ozone the primary pollutant. The forecast for Sunday is 44, considered good air quality, with ozone the primary pollutant. The pollen count today for trees was 35, a moderate count, with linden and pine the primary pollens. The pollen count today for weeds was 11, a moderate count, with clover the primary pollen. The pollen count today for grass was 15, a moderate count. Air pollution forecasts and pollen counts are provided by the Douglas County Health Department. Here are the forecast key messages. A cooler, quiet day is expected Thursday with widely scattered showers and thunderstorms possible by Friday. Widespread thunderstorm chances return to the area on Saturday. Severe weather will be possible for portions of the area during this time. Significant rainfall accumulations are possible with Saturday's thunderstorms. A few areas could see several inches of rainfall in a short period of time. Flash flooding may be a concern. This is NOAA All Hazards Radio Station KIH 61 in Omaha, Nebraska. The current time is 10:55 a.m. Central Daylight Time. Now for the official National Weather Service forecast for the Omaha and Council Bluffs area. Today, partly sunny with a slight chance of showers this morning, then sunny this afternoon. Highs in the upper 70s. Northwest winds 5 to 10 miles an hour. Chance of rain 20%. Tonight, mostly clear. Lows in the upper 50s. North winds 5 to 10 miles an hour until midnight, becoming light and variable. Juneteenth, mostly sunny. Highs in the lower 80s. South winds around 5 miles an hour, becoming west around 5 miles an hour in the afternoon. Friday night, mostly cloudy with a slight chance of showers until midnight, then partly cloudy after midnight. Lows in the lower 60s. South winds around 5 miles an hour. Chance of rain 20%. Saturday, mostly sunny. A chance of showers in the afternoon. Highs in the mid-80s. East winds 5 to 10 miles an hour. Chance of rain 30%. Saturday night, a chance of thunderstorms. Showers. Locally heavy rainfall possible after midnight. Lows in the lower 60s. Chance of rain near 100%.
Sunday. Showers likely in the morning, then partly sunny with a chance of showers in the afternoon. Highs in the mid-70s. Chance of rain 70%. Sunday night through Tuesday night, partly cloudy. Lows in the upper 50s. Highs in the upper 70s. Wednesday, mostly sunny. Highs in the lower 80s. At 10 a.m. in Omaha, it was mostly sunny. The temperature was 70 degrees, the dew point 54, and the relative humidity 56%. The wind was north at 17 miles an hour. The pressure was 29.86 inches and rising. Across eastern Nebraska and southwest Iowa, it was mostly sunny, with a temperature of 71 at Lincoln, 72 at Offutt Air Force Base, 67 at Fremont, and 70 at Takema. Under mostly sunny skies, Nebraska City reported 69, Plattsmouth reported 69, and Red Oak, Iowa reported 72. At Columbus, it was partly sunny, with a temperature of 65. Here are some observations from across the region. Temperatures were between 66 and 69 degrees. At Kansas City, rain was falling. At Sioux City, it was sunny. It was mostly sunny at Grand Island, Norfolk, and Sioux Falls. At Des Moines, Denver, and Valentine, it was mostly sunny. It was cloudy at Concordia, Kansas, and North Platte. Once again, at 10 a.m. in Omaha, it was 70 degrees under mostly sunny skies. The Omaha Metropolitan Area Pollutant Standards Index for today is 46, which represents good air quality, with ozone the main pollutant. The forecast for Friday is 46, considered good air quality, with ozone the primary pollutant. The forecast for Saturday is 47, considered good air quality, with ozone the primary pollutant. The forecast for Sunday is 44, considered good air quality, with ozone the primary pollutant. The pollen count today for trees was 35, a moderate count, with linden and pine the primary pollens. The pollen count today for weeds was 11, a moderate count, with clover the primary pollen. The pollen count today for grass was 15, a moderate count. Air pollution forecasts and pollen counts are provided by the Douglas County Health Department. Here are the forecast key messages. A cooler, quiet day is expected Thursday with widely scattered showers and thunderstorms possible by Friday. Widespread thunderstorm chances return to the area on Saturday. Severe weather will be possible for portions of the area during this time. Significant rainfall accumulations are possible with Saturday's thunderstorms. A few areas could see several inches of rainfall in a short period of time. Flash flooding may be a concern. 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The current time is 11 a.m. Central Daylight Time. Now for the official National Weather Service forecast for the Omaha and Council Bluffs area. Today, partly sunny with a slight chance of showers this morning, then sunny this afternoon. Highs in the upper 70s. Northwest winds 5 to 10 miles an hour. Chance of rain 20%. Tonight, mostly clear. Lows in the upper 50s. North winds 5 to 10 miles an hour until midnight, becoming light and variable. Juneteenth, mostly sunny. Highs in the lower 80s. South winds around 5 miles an hour, becoming west around 5 miles an hour in the afternoon. Friday night, mostly cloudy with a slight chance of showers until midnight, then partly cloudy after midnight. Lows in the lower 60s. South winds around 5 miles an hour. Chance of rain 20%. Saturday, mostly sunny. A chance of showers in the afternoon. Highs in the mid-80s. East winds 5 to 10 miles an hour. Chance of rain 30%. Saturday night, a chance of thunderstorms. Showers. Locally heavy rainfall possible after midnight. Lows in the lower 60s. Chance of rain near 100%. Sunday,
showers likely in the morning, then partly sunny with a chance of showers in the afternoon. Highs in the mid-70s. Chance of rain 70%. Sunday night through Tuesday night, partly cloudy. Lows in the upper 50s. Highs in the upper 70s. Wednesday, mostly sunny. Highs in the lower 80s. The Omaha Metropolitan Area Pollutant Standards Index for today is 46, which represents good air quality, with ozone the main pollutant. The forecast for Friday is 46, considered good air quality, with ozone the primary pollutant. The forecast for Saturday is 47, considered good air quality, with ozone the primary pollutant. The forecast for Sunday is 44, considered good air quality, with ozone the primary pollutant. The pollen count today for trees was 35, a moderate count, with linden and pine the primary pollens. The pollen count today for weeds was 11, a moderate count, with clover the primary pollen. The pollen count today for grass was 15, a moderate count. Air pollution forecasts and pollen counts are provided by the Douglas County Health Department. Here are the forecast key messages. A cooler, quiet day is expected Thursday with widely scattered showers and thunderstorms possible by Friday. Widespread thunderstorm chances return to the area on Saturday. Severe weather will be possible for portions of the area during this time. Significant rainfall accumulations are possible with Saturday's thunderstorms. A few areas could see several inches of rainfall in a short period of time. Flash flooding may be a concern. This is NOAA All Hazards Radio Station KIH 61 in Omaha, Nebraska. The current time is 11:03 a.m. Central Daylight Time. Now for the official National Weather Service forecast for the Omaha and Council Bluffs area. Today, partly sunny with a slight chance of showers this morning, then sunny this afternoon. Highs in the upper 70s. Northwest winds 5 to 10 miles an hour. Chance of rain 20%. Tonight, mostly clear. Lows in the upper 50s. North winds 5 to 10 miles an hour until midnight, becoming light and variable. Juneteenth, mostly sunny. Highs in the lower 80s. South winds around 5 miles an hour, becoming west around 5 miles an hour in the afternoon. Friday night, mostly cloudy with a slight chance of showers until midnight, then partly cloudy after midnight. Lows in the lower 60s. South winds around 5 miles an hour. Chance of rain 20%. Saturday, mostly sunny. A chance of showers in the afternoon. Highs in the mid-80s. East winds 5 to 10 miles an hour. Chance of rain 30%. Saturday night, a chance of thunderstorms. Showers. Locally heavy rainfall possible after midnight. Lows in the lower 60s. Chance of rain near 100%. Sunday, showers likely in the morning, then partly sunny with a chance of showers in the afternoon. Highs in the mid-70s. Chance of rain 70%. Sunday night through Tuesday night, partly cloudy. Lows in the upper 50s. Highs in the upper 70s. Wednesday, mostly sunny. Highs in the lower 80s. At 11 a.m. in Omaha, it was mostly sunny. The temperature was 71 degrees, the dew point 55, and the relative humidity 56%. The wind was north at 15 miles an hour. The pressure was 29.87 inches and rising. Across eastern Nebraska and southwest Iowa, it was mostly sunny, with a temperature of 73 at Lincoln, 71 at Millard, 69 at Fremont, and 69 at Blair Airport. Under mostly sunny skies, Tacoma reported 72, Nebraska City reported 72, Plattsmouth reported 71, and Red Oak, Iowa reported 73. At Columbus, it was partly sunny, with a temperature of 70. Here are some observations from across the region. At Grand Island, it was sunny, with a temperature of 70.
It was mostly sunny, with a temperature of 71 at Norfolk, 69 at Sioux Falls, 69 at Sioux City, and 69 at Des Moines. Under mostly sunny skies, North Platte reported 71, Denver reported 72, and Valentine reported 69. It was cloudy, with a temperature of 64 at Kansas City, and 69 at Concordia, Kansas. Once again, at 11 a.m. in Omaha, it was 71 degrees under mostly sunny skies. The Omaha Metropolitan Area Pollutant Standards Index for today is 46, which represents good air quality, with ozone the main pollutant. The forecast for Friday is 46, considered good air quality, with ozone the primary pollutant. The forecast for Saturday is 47, considered good air quality, with ozone the primary pollutant. The forecast for Sunday is 44, considered good air quality, with ozone the primary pollutant. The pollen count today for trees was 35, a moderate count, with linden and pine the primary pollens. The pollen count today for weeds was 11, a moderate count, with clover the primary pollen. The pollen count today for grass was 15, a moderate count. Air pollution forecasts and pollen counts are provided by the Douglas County Health Department. Here are the forecast key messages. A cooler, quiet day is expected Thursday with widely scattered showers and thunderstorms possible by Friday. Widespread thunderstorm chances return to the area on Saturday. Severe weather will be possible for portions of the area during this time. Significant rainfall accumulations are possible with Saturday's thunderstorms. A few areas could see several inches of rainfall in a short period of time. Flash flooding may be a concern. 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The current time is 11:09 a.m. Central Daylight Time. Now for the official National Weather Service forecast for the Omaha and Council Bluffs area. Today, partly sunny with a slight chance of showers this morning, then sunny this afternoon. Highs in the upper 70s. Northwest winds 5 to 10 miles an hour. Chance of rain 20%. Tonight, mostly clear. Lows in the upper 50s. North winds 5 to 10 miles an hour until midnight, becoming light and variable. Juneteenth, mostly sunny. Highs in the lower 80s. South winds around 5 miles an hour, becoming west around 5 miles an hour in the afternoon. Friday night, mostly cloudy with a slight chance of showers until midnight, then partly cloudy after midnight. Lows in the lower 60s. South winds around 5 miles an hour. Chance of rain 20%. Saturday, mostly sunny. A chance of showers in the afternoon. Highs in the mid-80s. East winds 5 to 10 miles an hour. Chance of rain 30%. Saturday night, a chance of thunderstorms. Showers. Locally heavy rainfall possible after midnight. Lows in the lower 60s. Chance of rain near 100%. Sunday, showers likely in the morning, then partly sunny with a chance of showers in the afternoon. Highs in the mid-70s. Chance of rain 70%. Sunday night through Tuesday night, partly cloudy. Lows in the upper 50s. Highs in the upper 70s. Wednesday, mostly sunny. Highs in the lower 80s. At 11 a.m. in Omaha, it was mostly sunny. The temperature was 71 degrees, the dew point 55, and the relative humidity 56%. The wind was north at 15 miles an hour. The pressure was 29.87 inches and rising. Across eastern Nebraska and southwest Iowa, it was mostly sunny, with a temperature of 73 at Lincoln, 71 at Millard, 69 at Fremont, and 69 at Blair Airport. Under mostly sunny skies, Tacoma reported 72, Nebraska City reported 72, Plattsmouth reported 71, and Red Oak, Iowa reported 73. At Columbus, it was partly sunny, with a temperature of 70.
here are some observations from across the region. At Grand Island, it was sunny with a temperature of 70. It was mostly sunny with a temperature of 71 at Norfolk, 69 at Sioux Falls, 69 at Sioux City, and 69 at Des Moines. Under mostly sunny skies, North Platte reported 71, Denver reported 72, and Valentine reported 69. It was cloudy, with a temperature of 64 at Kansas City, and 69 at Concordia, Kansas. Once again, at 11 a.m. in Omaha, it was 71 degrees under mostly sunny skies. At 11 a.m. in Omaha, it was mostly sunny. The temperature was 71 degrees, the dew point 55, and the relative humidity 56%. The wind was north at 15 miles an hour. The pressure was 29.87 inches and rising. Across eastern Nebraska and southwest Iowa, skies ranged from sunny to mostly sunny. It was 73 at Lincoln, 74 at Offutt Air Force Base, 71 at Millard, 69 at Fremont, and 70 at Columbus. Blair Airport reported 69, Tacoma reported 72, Nebraska City reported 72, Plattsmouth reported 71, and Red Oak, Iowa reported 73. Here are some observations from across the region. It was sunny, with a temperature of 70 at Grand Island, 71 at Norfolk, 71 at North Platte, and 69 at Valentine. It was mostly sunny, with a temperature of 69 at Sioux Falls, 69 at Sioux City, 69 at Des Moines, and 72 at Denver. It was cloudy, with a temperature of 64 at Kansas City, and 69 at Concordia, Kansas. Once again, at 11 a.m. in Omaha, it was 71 degrees under mostly sunny skies. The Omaha Metropolitan Area Pollutant Standards Index for today is 46, which represents good air quality, with ozone the main pollutant. The forecast for Friday is 46, considered good air quality, with ozone the primary pollutant. The forecast for Saturday is 47, considered good air quality, with ozone the primary pollutant. The forecast for Sunday is 44, considered good air quality, with ozone the primary pollutant. The pollen count today for trees was 35, a moderate count, with linden and pine the primary pollens. The pollen count today for weeds was 11, a moderate count, with clover the primary pollen. The pollen count today for grass was 15, a moderate count. Air pollution forecasts and pollen counts are provided by the Douglas County Health Department. Here are the forecast key messages. A cooler, quiet day is expected Thursday with widely scattered showers and thunderstorms possible by Friday. Widespread thunderstorm chances return to the area on Saturday. Severe weather will be possible for portions of the area during this time. Significant rainfall accumulations are possible with Saturday's thunderstorms. A few areas could see several inches of rainfall in a short period of time. Flash flooding may be a concern. This is NOAA All Hazards Radio Station KIH 61 in Omaha, Nebraska. The current time is 11:15 a.m. Central Daylight Time. Now for the official National Weather Service forecast for the Omaha and Council Bluffs area. This afternoon, mostly sunny. Highs around 80. Northwest winds 5 to 10 miles an hour with gusts up to 20 miles an hour. Tonight, mostly clear. Lows in the upper 50s. Northwest winds 5 to 10 miles an hour until midnight, becoming light and variable. Juneteenth, mostly sunny. A slight chance of showers and thunderstorms in the afternoon. Highs in the lower 80s. Southwest winds around 5 miles an hour. Chance of rain 20%. Friday night, mostly cloudy with a slight chance of showers and thunderstorms until midnight, then partly cloudy after midnight. Lows in the lower 60s. South winds around 5 miles an hour. Chance of rain 20%. Saturday, sunny in the morning, then becoming partly sunny. Highs in the mid-80s. East winds 5 to 10 miles an hour.
Saturday night, a chance of thunderstorms. Showers likely until midnight, then showers after midnight. Locally heavy rainfall possible after midnight. Lows in the lower 60s. Chance of rain 90%. Sunday, becoming partly sunny in the afternoon. Showers likely in the morning. Highs in the mid-70s. Chance of rain 70%. Sunday night and Monday, mostly cloudy. Lows in the upper 50s. Highs in the mid-70s. Monday night through Tuesday night, partly cloudy. Lows in the upper 50s. Highs in the upper 70s. Wednesday, sunny. Highs around 80. At 11 a.m. in Omaha, it was mostly sunny. The temperature was 71 degrees, the dew point 55, and the relative humidity 56%. The wind was north at 15 miles an hour. The pressure was 29.87 inches and rising. Across eastern Nebraska and southwest Iowa, skies ranged from sunny to mostly sunny. It was 73 at Lincoln, 74 at Offutt Air Force Base, 71 at Millard, 69 at Fremont, and 70 at Columbus. Blair Airport reported 69, Tacoma reported 72, Nebraska City reported 72, Plattsmouth reported 71, and Red Oak, Iowa reported 73. Here are some observations from across the region. It was sunny, with a temperature of 70 at Grand Island, 71 at North Fork, 71 at North Platte, and 69 at Valentine. It was mostly sunny, with a temperature of 69 at Sioux Falls, 69 at Sioux City, 69 at Des Moines, and 72 at Denver. It was cloudy, with a temperature of 64 at Kansas City, and 69 at Concordia, Kansas. Once again, at 11 a.m. in Omaha, it was 71 degrees under mostly sunny skies. This is NOAA All Hazards radio station KIH-61 serving the following counties in Nebraska and Iowa. Douglas, Sarpy, Washington, Cass, Odo, Burt, Dodge, Saunders, Harrison, Pottawatomie, and Mills. The Omaha Metropolitan Area Pollutant Standards Index for today is 46, which represents good air quality, with ozone the main pollutant. The forecast for Friday is 46, considered good air quality, with ozone the primary pollutant. The forecast for Saturday is 47, considered good air quality, with ozone the primary pollutant. The forecast for Sunday is 44, considered good air quality, with ozone the primary pollutant. The pollen count today for trees was 35, a moderate count, with linden and pine the primary pollens. The pollen count today for weeds was 11, a moderate count, with clover the primary pollen. The pollen count today for grass was 15, a moderate count. Air pollution forecasts and pollen counts are provided by the Douglas County Health Department. Here are the forecast key messages. A cooler, quiet day is expected Thursday with widely scattered showers and thunderstorms possible by Friday. Widespread thunderstorm chances return to the area on Saturday. Severe weather will be possible for portions of the area during this time. Significant rainfall accumulations are possible with Saturday's thunderstorms. A few areas could see several inches of rainfall in a short period of time. Flash flooding may be a concern. This is NOAA All Hazards radio station KIH-61 in Omaha, Nebraska. The current time is 11:20 a.m. Central Daylight Time. Now for the official National Weather Service forecast for the Omaha and Council Bluffs area. This afternoon, mostly sunny. Highs around 80. Northwest winds 5 to 10 miles an hour with gusts up to 20 miles an hour. Tonight, mostly clear. Lows in the upper 50s. Northwest winds 5 to 10 miles an hour until midnight, becoming light and variable. Juneteenth, mostly sunny. A slight chance of showers and thunderstorms in the afternoon. Highs in the lower 80s. Southwest winds around 5 miles an hour. Chance of rain 20%.
Friday night, mostly cloudy with a slight chance of showers and thunderstorms until midnight, then partly cloudy after midnight. Lows in the lower 60s. South winds around 5 miles an hour. Chance of rain 20%. Saturday, sunny in the morning, then becoming partly sunny. Highs in the mid-80s. East winds 5 to 10 miles an hour. Saturday night, a chance of thunderstorms. Showers likely until midnight, then showers after midnight. Locally heavy rainfall possible after midnight. Lows in the lower 60s. Chance of rain 90%. Sunday, becoming partly sunny in the afternoon. Showers likely in the morning. Highs in the mid-70s. Chance of rain 70%. Sunday night and Monday, mostly cloudy. Lows in the upper 50s. Highs in the mid-70s. Monday night through Tuesday night, partly cloudy. Lows in the upper 50s. Highs in the upper 70s. Wednesday, sunny. Highs around 80. At 11 a.m. in Omaha, it was mostly sunny. The temperature was 71 degrees, the dew point 55, and the relative humidity 56%. The wind was north at 15 miles an hour. The pressure was 29.87 inches and rising. Across eastern Nebraska and southwest Iowa, skies ranged from sunny to mostly sunny. It was 73 at Lincoln, 74 at Offutt Air Force Base, 71 at Millard, 69 at Fremont, and 70 at Columbus. Blair Airport reported 69, Tacoma reported 72, Nebraska City reported 72, Plattsmouth reported 71, and Red Oak, Iowa reported 73. Here are some observations from across the region. It was sunny, with a temperature of 70 at Grand Island, 71 at Norfolk, 71 at North Platte, and 69 at Valentine. It was mostly sunny, with a temperature of 69 at Sioux Falls, 69 at Sioux City, 69 at Des Moines, and 72 at Denver. It was cloudy, with a temperature of 64 at Kansas City, and 69 at Concordia, Kansas. Once again, at 11 a.m. in Omaha, it was 71 degrees under mostly sunny skies. The Omaha Metropolitan Area Pollutant Standards Index for today is 46, which represents good air quality, with ozone the main pollutant. The forecast for Friday is 46, considered good air quality, with ozone the primary pollutant. The forecast for Saturday is 47, considered good air quality, with ozone the primary pollutant. The forecast for Sunday is 44, considered good air quality, with ozone the primary pollutant. The pollen count today for trees was 35, a moderate count, with linden and pine the primary pollens. The pollen count today for weeds was 11, a moderate count, with clover the primary pollen. The pollen count today for grass was 15, a moderate count. Air pollution forecasts and pollen counts are provided by the Douglas County Health Department. Here are the forecast key messages. A cooler, quiet day is expected Thursday with widely scattered showers and thunderstorms possible by Friday. Widespread thunderstorm chances return to the area on Saturday. Severe weather will be possible for portions of the area during this time. Significant rainfall accumulations are possible with Saturday's thunderstorms. A few areas could see several inches of rainfall in a short period of time. Flash flooding may be a concern. This is NOAA All Hazards Radio Station KIH 61 in Omaha, Nebraska. The current time is 11:26 a.m. Central Daylight Time. Now for the official National Weather Service forecast for the Omaha and Council Bluffs area. This afternoon, mostly sunny. Highs around 80. Northwest winds 5 to 10 miles an hour with gusts up to 20 miles an hour. Tonight, mostly clear. Lows in the upper 50s. Northwest winds 5 to 10 miles an hour until midnight, becoming light and variable. Juneteenth, mostly sunny. A slight chance of showers and thunderstorms in the afternoon.
Highs in the lower 80s. Southwest winds around 5 miles an hour. Chance of rain 20%. Friday night, mostly cloudy with a slight chance of showers and thunderstorms until midnight, then partly cloudy after midnight. Lows in the lower 60s. South winds around 5 miles an hour. Chance of rain 20%. Saturday, sunny in the morning, then becoming partly sunny. Highs in the mid-80s. East winds 5 to 10 miles an hour. Saturday night, a chance of thunderstorms. Showers likely until midnight, then showers after midnight. Locally heavy rainfall possible after midnight. Lows in the lower 60s. Chance of rain 90%. Sunday, becoming partly sunny in the afternoon. Showers likely in the morning. Highs in the mid-70s. Chance of rain 70%. Sunday night and Monday, mostly cloudy. Lows in the upper 50s. Highs in the mid-70s. Monday night through Tuesday night, partly cloudy. Lows in the upper 50s. Highs in the upper 70s. Wednesday, sunny. Highs around 80. At 11 a.m. in Omaha, it was mostly sunny. The temperature was 71 degrees, the dew point 55, and the relative humidity 56%. The wind was north at 15 miles an hour. The pressure was 29.87 inches and rising. Across eastern Nebraska and southwest Iowa, skies ranged from sunny to mostly sunny. It was 73 at Lincoln, 74 at Offutt Air Force Base, 71 at Millard, 69 at Fremont, and 70 at Columbus. Blair Airport reported 69, Tacoma reported 72, Nebraska City reported 72, Plattsmouth reported 71, and Red Oak, Iowa reported 73. Here are some observations from across the region. It was sunny, with a temperature of 70 at Grand Island, 71 at Norfolk, 71 at North Platte, and 69 at Valentine. It was mostly sunny, with a temperature of 69 at Sioux Falls, 69 at Sioux City, 69 at Des Moines, and 72 at Denver. It was cloudy, with a temperature of 64 at Kansas City, and 69 at Concordia, Kansas. Once again, at 11 a.m. in Omaha, it was 71 degrees under mostly sunny skies. The Omaha Metropolitan Area Pollutant Standards Index for today is 46, which represents good air quality, with ozone the main pollutant. The forecast for Friday is 46, considered good air quality, with ozone the primary pollutant. The forecast for Saturday is 47, considered good air quality, with ozone the primary pollutant. The forecast for Sunday is 44, considered good air quality, with ozone the primary pollutant. The pollen count today for trees was 35, a moderate count, with linden and pine the primary pollens. The pollen count today for weeds was 11, a moderate count, with clover the primary pollen. The pollen count today for grass was 15, a moderate count. Air pollution forecasts and pollen counts are provided by the Douglas County Health Department. Here are the forecast key messages. A cooler, quiet day is expected Thursday with widely scattered showers and thunderstorms possible by Friday. Widespread thunderstorm chances return to the area on Saturday. Severe weather will be possible for portions of the area during this time. Significant rainfall accumulations are possible with Saturday's thunderstorms. A few areas could see several inches of rainfall in a short period of time. Flash flooding may be a concern. This is NOAA All Hazards Radio Station KIH 61 in Omaha, Nebraska. The current time is 11:31 a.m. Central Daylight Time. Now for the official National Weather Service forecast for the Omaha and Council Bluffs area. This afternoon, mostly sunny. Highs around 80. Northwest winds 5 to 10 miles an hour with gusts up to 20 miles an hour. Tonight, mostly clear. Lows in the upper 50s.
northwest winds 5 to 10 miles an hour until midnight, becoming light and variable. Juneteenth, mostly sunny. A slight chance of showers and thunderstorms in the afternoon. Highs in the lower 80s.

chance of thunderstorms. Showers likely until midnight, then showers after midnight. Locally heavy rainfall possible after midnight. Lows in the lower 60s. Chance of rain 90%. Sunday, becoming partly sunny in the afternoon. Showers likely in the morning. Highs in the mid-70s. Chance of rain 70%. Sunday night and Monday, mostly cloudy. Lows in the upper 50s. Highs in the mid-70s. Monday night through Tuesday night, partly cloudy. Lows in the upper 50s. Highs in the upper 70s. Wednesday, sunny. Highs around 80. At 11 a.m. in Omaha, it was mostly sunny. The temperature was 71 degrees, the dew point 55, and the relative humidity 56%. The wind was north at 15 miles an hour. The pressure was 29.87 inches and rising. Across eastern Nebraska and southwest Iowa, skies ranged from sunny to mostly sunny. It was 73 at Lincoln, 74 at Offutt Air Force Base, 71 at Millard, 69 at Fremont, and 70 at Columbus. Blair Airport reported 69, Tacoma reported 72, Nebraska City reported 72, Plattsmouth reported 71, and Red Oak, Iowa reported 73. Here are some observations from across the region. It was sunny, with a temperature of 70 at Grand Island, 71 at North Fork, 71 at North Platte, and 69 at Valentine. It was mostly sunny, with a temperature of 69 at Sioux Falls, 69 at Sioux City, 69 at Des Moines, and 72 at Denver. It was cloudy, with a temperature of 64 at Kansas City, and 69 at Concordia, Kansas. Once again, at 11 a.m. in Omaha, it was 71 degrees under mostly sunny skies. The Omaha Metropolitan Area Pollutant Standards Index for today is 46, which represents good air quality, with ozone the main pollutant. The forecast for Friday is 46, considered good air quality, with ozone the primary pollutant. The forecast for Saturday is 47, considered good air quality, with ozone the primary pollutant. The forecast for Sunday is 44, considered good air quality, with ozone the primary pollutant. The pollen count today for trees was 35, a moderate count, with linden and pine the primary pollens. The pollen count today for weeds was 11, a moderate count, with clover the primary pollen. The pollen count today for grass was 15, a moderate count. Air pollution forecasts and pollen counts are provided by the Douglas County Health Department. Here are the forecast key messages. Quiet and pleasant weather conditions today, with highs generally in the upper 70s to low 80s. A few scattered showers and rumbles of thunder are possible Friday afternoon and evening, but severe weather is not expected. Strong to severe storms and heavy rain are possible Saturday evening into early Sunday. Damaging wind gusts and localized flash flooding will be the main concerns. This is NOAA All Hazards Radio Station KIH 61 in Omaha, Nebraska. The current time is 11:36 a.m. Central Daylight Time. Now for the official National Weather Service forecast for the Omaha and Council Bluffs area. This afternoon, mostly sunny. Highs around 80. Northwest winds 5 to 10 miles an hour with gusts up to 20 miles an hour. Tonight, mostly clear. Lows in the upper 50s. Northwest winds 5 to 10 miles an hour until midnight, becoming light and variable. Juneteenth, mostly sunny. A slight chance of showers and thunderstorms in the afternoon. Highs in the lower 80s. Southwest winds around 5 miles an hour. Chance of rain 20%. Friday night, mostly cloudy with a slight chance of showers and thunderstorms until midnight, then partly cloudy after midnight. Lows in the lower 60s. South winds around 5 miles an hour. Chance of rain 20%. Saturday, sunny in the morning, then becoming partly sunny. Highs in the mid-80s.

northeast winds 5 to 10 miles an hour. Saturday night, a chance of thunderstorms. Showers likely until midnight, then showers after midnight. Locally heavy rainfall possible after midnight. Lows in the lower 60s. Chance of rain 90%. Sunday, becoming partly sunny in the afternoon. Showers likely in the morning. Highs in the mid-70s. Chance of rain 70%. Sunday night and Monday, mostly cloudy. Lows in the upper 50s. Highs in the mid-70s. Monday night through Tuesday night, partly cloudy. Lows in the upper 50s. Highs in the upper 70s. Wednesday, sunny. Highs around 80. At 11 a.m. in Omaha, it was mostly sunny. The temperature was 71 degrees, the dew point 55, and the relative humidity 56%. The wind was north at 15 miles an hour. The pressure was 29.87 inches and rising. Across eastern Nebraska and southwest Iowa, skies ranged from sunny to mostly sunny. It was 73 at Lincoln, 74 at Offutt Air Force Base, 71 at Millard, 69 at Fremont, and 70 at Columbus. Blair Airport reported 69, Tacoma reported 72, Nebraska City reported 72, Plattsmouth reported 71, and Red Oak, Iowa reported 73. Here are some observations from across the region. It was sunny, with a temperature of 70 at Grand Island, 71 at Norfolk, 71 at North Platte, and 69 at Valentine. It was mostly sunny, with a temperature of 69 at Sioux Falls, 69 at Sioux City, 69 at Des Moines, and 72 at Denver. It was cloudy, with a temperature of 64 at Kansas City, and 69 at Concordia, Kansas. Once again, at 11 a.m. in Omaha, it was 71 degrees under mostly sunny skies. The Omaha Metropolitan Area Pollutant Standards Index for today is 46, which represents good air quality, with ozone the main pollutant. The forecast for Friday is 46, considered good air quality, with ozone the primary pollutant. The forecast for Saturday is 47, considered good air quality, with ozone the primary pollutant. The forecast for Sunday is 44, considered good air quality, with ozone the primary pollutant. The pollen count today for trees was 35, a moderate count, with linden and pine the primary pollens. The pollen count today for weeds was 11, a moderate count, with clover the primary pollen. The pollen count today for grass was 15, a moderate count. Air pollution forecasts and pollen counts are provided by the Douglas County Health Department. Here are the forecast key messages. Quiet and pleasant weather conditions today, with highs generally in the upper 70s to low 80s. A few scattered showers and rumbles of thunder are possible Friday afternoon and evening, but severe weather is not expected. Strong to severe storms and heavy rain are possible Saturday evening into early Sunday. Damaging wind gusts and localized flash flooding will be the main concerns. This is NOAA All Hazards Radio Station KIH 61 in Omaha, Nebraska. The current time is 11:41 a.m. Central Daylight Time. Now for the official National Weather Service forecast for the Omaha and Council Bluffs area. This afternoon, mostly sunny. Highs around 80. Northwest winds 5 to 10 miles an hour with gusts up to 20 miles an hour. Tonight, mostly clear. Lows in the upper 50s. Northwest winds 5 to 10 miles an hour until midnight, becoming light and variable. Juneteenth, mostly sunny. A slight chance of showers and thunderstorms in the afternoon. Highs in the lower 80s. Southwest winds around 5 miles an hour. Chance of rain 20%. Friday night, mostly cloudy with a slight chance of showers and thunderstorms until midnight, then partly cloudy after midnight. Lows in the lower 60s. South winds around 5 miles an hour. Chance of rain 20%. Saturday, sunny in the morning, then
then becoming partly sunny. Highs in the mid-80s. East winds 5 to 10 miles an hour. Saturday night, a chance of thunderstorms. Showers likely until midnight, then showers after midnight. Locally heavy rainfall possible after midnight. Lows in the lower 60s. Chance of rain 90%. Sunday, becoming partly sunny in the afternoon. Showers likely in the morning. Highs in the mid-70s. Chance of rain 70%. Sunday night and Monday, mostly cloudy. Lows in the upper 50s. Highs in the mid-70s. Monday night through Tuesday night, partly cloudy. Lows in the upper 50s. Highs in the upper 70s. Wednesday, sunny. Highs around 80. At 11 a.m. in Omaha, it was mostly sunny. The temperature was 71 degrees, the dew point 55, and the relative humidity 56%. The wind was north at 15 miles an hour. The pressure was 29.87 inches and rising. Across eastern Nebraska and southwest Iowa, skies ranged from sunny to mostly sunny. It was 73 at Lincoln, 74 at Offutt Air Force Base, 71 at Millard, 69 at Fremont, and 70 at Columbus. Blair Airport reported 69, Tacoma reported 72, Nebraska City reported 72, Plattsmouth reported 71, and Red Oak, Iowa reported 73. Here are some observations from across the region. It was sunny, with a temperature of 70 at Grand Island, 71 at North Fork, 71 at North Platte, and 69 at Valentine. It was mostly sunny, with a temperature of 69 at Sioux Falls, 69 at Sioux City, 69 at Des Moines, and 72 at Denver. It was cloudy, with a temperature of 64 at Kansas City, and 69 at Concordia, Kansas. Once again, at 11 a.m. in Omaha, it was 71 degrees under mostly sunny skies. The Omaha Metropolitan Area Pollutant Standards Index for today is 46, which represents good air quality, with ozone the main pollutant. The forecast for Friday is 46, considered good air quality, with ozone the primary pollutant. The forecast for Saturday is 47, considered good air quality, with ozone the primary pollutant. The forecast for Sunday is 44, considered good air quality, with ozone the primary pollutant. The pollen count today for trees was 35, a moderate count, with linden and pine the primary pollens. The pollen count today for weeds was 11, a moderate count, with clover the primary pollen. The pollen count today for grass was 15, a moderate count. Air pollution forecasts and pollen counts are provided by the Douglas County Health Department. Here are the forecast key messages. Quiet and pleasant weather conditions today, with highs generally in the upper 70s to low 80s. A few scattered showers and rumbles of thunder are possible Friday afternoon and evening, but severe weather is not expected. Strong to severe storms and heavy rain are possible Saturday evening into early Sunday. Damaging wind gusts and localized flash flooding will be the main concerns. This is NOAA All Hazards Radio Station KIH 61 in Omaha, Nebraska. The current time is 11:46 a.m. Central Daylight Time. Now for the official National Weather Service forecast for the Omaha and Council Bluffs area. This afternoon, mostly sunny. Highs around 80. Northwest winds 5 to 10 miles an hour with gusts up to 20 miles an hour. Tonight, mostly clear. Lows in the upper 50s. Northwest winds 5 to 10 miles an hour until midnight, becoming light and variable. Juneteenth, mostly sunny. A slight chance of showers and thunderstorms in the afternoon. Highs in the lower 80s. Southwest winds around 5 miles an hour. Chance of rain 20%. Friday night, mostly cloudy with a slight chance of showers and thunderstorms until midnight, then partly cloudy after midnight. Lows in the lower 60s. South winds around 5 miles an hour.
chance of rain 20%. Saturday, sunny in the morning, then becoming partly sunny. Highs in the mid-80s. East winds 5 to 10 miles an hour. Saturday night, a chance of thunderstorms. Showers likely until midnight, then showers after midnight. Locally heavy rainfall possible after midnight. Lows in the lower 60s. Chance of rain 90%. Sunday, becoming partly sunny in the afternoon. Showers likely in the morning. Highs in the mid-70s. Chance of rain 70%. Sunday night and Monday, mostly cloudy. Lows in the upper 50s. Highs in the mid-70s. Monday night through Tuesday night, partly cloudy. Lows in the upper 50s. Highs in the upper 70s. Wednesday, sunny. Highs around 80. At 11 a.m. in Omaha, it was mostly sunny. The temperature was 71 degrees, the dew point 55, and the relative humidity 56%. The wind was north at 15 miles an hour. The pressure was 29.87 inches and rising. Across eastern Nebraska and southwest Iowa, skies ranged from sunny to mostly sunny. It was 73 at Lincoln, 74 at Offutt Air Force Base, 71 at Millard, 69 at Fremont, and 70 at Columbus. Blair Airport reported 69, Tacoma reported 72, Nebraska City reported 72, Plattsmouth reported 71, and Red Oak, Iowa reported 73. Here are some observations from across the region. It was sunny, with a temperature of 70 at Grand Island, 71 at Norfolk, 71 at North Platte, and 69 at Valentine. It was mostly sunny, with a temperature of 69 at Sioux Falls, 69 at Sioux City, 69 at Des Moines, and 72 at Denver. It was cloudy, with a temperature of 64 at Kansas City, and 69 at Concordia, Kansas. Once again, at 11 a.m. in Omaha, it was 71 degrees under mostly sunny skies. The Omaha Metropolitan Area Pollutant Standards Index for today is 46, which represents good air quality, with ozone the main pollutant. The forecast for Friday is 46, considered good air quality, with ozone the primary pollutant. The forecast for Saturday is 47, considered good air quality, with ozone the primary pollutant. The forecast for Sunday is 44, considered good air quality, with ozone the primary pollutant. The pollen count today for trees was 35, a moderate count, with linden and pine the primary pollens. The pollen count today for weeds was 11, a moderate count, with clover the primary pollen. The pollen count today for grass was 15, a moderate count. Air pollution forecasts and pollen counts are provided by the Douglas County Health Department. Here are the forecast key messages. Quiet and pleasant weather conditions today, with highs generally in the upper 70s to low 80s. A few scattered showers and rumbles of thunder are possible Friday afternoon and evening, but severe weather is not expected. Strong to severe storms and heavy rain are possible Saturday evening into early Sunday. Damaging wind gusts and localized flash flooding will be the main concerns. 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The current time is 11:51 a.m. Central Daylight Time. Now for the official National Weather Service forecast for the Omaha and Council Bluffs area. This afternoon, mostly sunny. Highs around 80. Northwest winds 5 to 10 miles an hour with gusts up to 20 miles an hour. Tonight, mostly clear. Lows in the upper 50s. Northwest winds 5 to 10 miles an hour until midnight, becoming light and variable. Juneteenth, mostly sunny. A slight chance of showers and thunderstorms in the afternoon. Highs in the lower 80s. Southwest winds around 5 miles an hour. Chance of rain 20%. Friday night, mostly cloudy with a slight chance of showers and thunderstorms until midnight, then partly cloudy after midnight.
Lows in the lower 60s. South winds around 5 miles an hour. Chance of rain 20%. Saturday, sunny in the morning, then becoming partly sunny. Highs in the mid-80s. East winds 5 to 10 miles an hour. Saturday night, a chance of thunderstorms. Showers likely until midnight, then showers after midnight. Locally heavy rainfall possible after midnight. Lows in the lower 60s. Chance of rain 90%. Sunday, becoming partly sunny in the afternoon. Showers likely in the morning. Highs in the mid-70s. Chance of rain 70%. Sunday night and Monday, mostly cloudy. Lows in the upper 50s. Highs in the mid-70s. Monday night through Tuesday night, partly cloudy. Lows in the upper 50s. Highs in the upper 70s. Wednesday, sunny. Highs around 80. At 11 a.m. in Omaha, it was mostly sunny. The temperature was 71 degrees, the dew point 55, and the relative humidity 56%. The wind was north at 15 miles an hour. The pressure was 29.87 inches and rising. Across eastern Nebraska and southwest Iowa, skies ranged from sunny to mostly sunny. It was 73 at Lincoln, 74 at Offutt Air Force Base, 71 at Millard, 69 at Fremont, and 70 at Columbus. Blair Airport reported 69, Tacoma reported 72, Nebraska City reported 72, Plattsmouth reported 71, and Red Oak, Iowa reported 73. Here are some observations from across the region. It was sunny, with a temperature of 70 at Grand Island, 71 at North Fork, 71 at North Platte, and 69 at Valentine. It was mostly sunny, with a temperature of 69 at Sioux Falls, 69 at Sioux City, 69 at Des Moines, and 72 at Denver. It was cloudy, with a temperature of 64 at Kansas City, and 69 at Concordia, Kansas. Once again, at 11 a.m. in Omaha, it was 71 degrees under mostly sunny skies. The Omaha Metropolitan Area Pollutant Standards Index for today is 46, which represents good air quality, with ozone the main pollutant. The forecast for Friday is 46, considered good air quality, with ozone the primary pollutant. The forecast for Saturday is 47, considered good air quality, with ozone the primary pollutant. The forecast for Sunday is 44, considered good air quality, with ozone the primary pollutant. The pollen count today for trees was 35, a moderate count, with linden and pine the primary pollens. The pollen count today for weeds was 11, a moderate count, with clover the primary pollen. The pollen count today for grass was 15, a moderate count. Air pollution forecasts and pollen counts are provided by the Douglas County Health Department. Here are the forecast key messages. Quiet and pleasant weather conditions today, with highs generally in the upper 70s to low 80s. A few scattered showers and rumbles of thunder are possible Friday afternoon and evening, but severe weather is not expected. Strong to severe storms and heavy rain are possible Saturday evening into early Sunday. Damaging wind gusts and localized flash flooding will be the main concerns. This is NOAA All Hazards Radio Station KIH 61 in Omaha, Nebraska. The current time is 11:56 a.m. Central Daylight Time. Now for the official National Weather Service forecast for the Omaha and Council Bluffs area. This afternoon, mostly sunny. Highs around 80. Northwest winds 5 to 10 miles an hour with gusts up to 20 miles an hour. Tonight, mostly clear. Lows in the upper 50s. Northwest winds 5 to 10 miles an hour until midnight, becoming light and variable. Juneteenth, mostly sunny. A slight chance of showers and thunderstorms in the afternoon. Highs in the lower 80s. Southwest winds around 5 miles an hour. Chance of rain 20%.
Friday night, mostly cloudy with a slight chance of showers and thunderstorms until midnight, then partly cloudy after midnight. Lows in the lower 60s. South winds around 5 miles an hour. Chance of rain 20%. Saturday, sunny in the morning, then becoming partly sunny. Highs in the mid-80s. East winds 5 to 10 miles an hour. Saturday night, a chance of thunderstorms. Showers likely until midnight, then showers after midnight. Locally heavy rainfall possible after midnight. Lows in the lower 60s. Chance of rain 90%. Sunday, becoming partly sunny in the afternoon. Showers likely in the morning. Highs in the mid-70s. Chance of rain 70%. Sunday night and Monday, mostly cloudy. Lows in the upper 50s. Highs in the mid-70s. Monday night through Tuesday night, partly cloudy. Lows in the upper 50s. Highs in the upper 70s. Wednesday, sunny. Highs around 80. At 11 a.m. in Omaha, it was mostly sunny. The temperature was 71 degrees, the dew point 55, and the relative humidity 56%. The wind was north at 15 miles an hour. The pressure was 29.87 inches and rising. Across eastern Nebraska and southwest Iowa, skies ranged from sunny to mostly sunny. It was 73 at Lincoln, 74 at Offutt Air Force Base, 71 at Millard, 69 at Fremont, and 70 at Columbus. Blair Airport reported 69, Tacoma reported 72, Nebraska City reported 72, Plattsmouth reported 71, and Red Oak, Iowa reported 73. Here are some observations from across the region. It was sunny, with a temperature of 70 at Grand Island, 71 at Norfolk, 71 at North Platte, and 69 at Valentine. It was mostly sunny, with a temperature of 69 at Sioux Falls, 69 at Sioux City, 69 at Des Moines, and 72 at Denver. It was cloudy, with a temperature of 64 at Kansas City, and 69 at Concordia, Kansas. Once again, at 11 a.m. in Omaha, it was 71 degrees under mostly sunny skies. The Omaha Metropolitan Area Pollutant Standards Index for today is 46, which represents good air quality, with ozone the main pollutant. The forecast for Friday is 46, considered good air quality, with ozone the primary pollutant. The forecast for Saturday is 47, considered good air quality, with ozone the primary pollutant. The forecast for Sunday is 44, considered good air quality, with ozone the primary pollutant. The pollen count today for trees was 35, a moderate count, with linden and pine the primary pollens. The pollen count today for weeds was 11, a moderate count, with clover the primary pollen. The pollen count today for grass was 15, a moderate count. Air pollution forecasts and pollen counts are provided by the Douglas County Health Department. Here are the forecast key messages. Quiet and pleasant weather conditions today, with highs generally in the upper 70s to low 80s. A few scattered showers and rumbles of thunder are possible Friday afternoon and evening, but severe weather is not expected. Strong to severe storms and heavy rain are possible Saturday evening into early Sunday. Damaging wind gusts and localized flash flooding will be the main concerns. This is NOAA All Hazards Radio Station KIH 61 in Omaha, Nebraska. The current time is 12:01 p.m. Central Daylight Time. Now for the official National Weather Service forecast for the Omaha and Council Bluffs area. This afternoon, mostly sunny. Highs around 80. Northwest winds 5 to 10 miles an hour with gusts up to 20 miles an hour. Tonight, mostly clear. Lows in the upper 50s. Northwest winds 5 to 10 miles an hour until midnight, becoming light and variable. Juneteenth, mostly sunny. A slight chance of showers and thunderstorms in the afternoon. Highs in the lower 80s.
southwest winds around 5 miles an hour. Chance of rain 20%. Friday night, mostly cloudy with a slight chance of showers and thunderstorms until midnight, then partly cloudy after midnight. Lows in the lower 60s. South winds around 5 miles an hour. Chance of rain 20%. Saturday, sunny in the morning, then becoming partly sunny. Highs in the mid-80s. East winds 5 to 10 miles an hour. Saturday night, a chance of thunderstorms. Showers likely until midnight, then showers after midnight. Locally heavy rainfall possible after midnight. Lows in the lower 60s. Chance of rain 90%. Sunday, becoming partly sunny in the afternoon. Showers likely in the morning. Highs in the mid-70s. Chance of rain 70%. Sunday night and Monday, mostly cloudy. Lows in the upper 50s. Highs in the mid-70s. Monday night through Tuesday night, partly cloudy. Lows in the upper 50s. Highs in the upper 70s. Wednesday, sunny. Highs around 80. The Omaha Metropolitan Area Pollutant Standards Index for today is 46, which represents good air quality, with ozone the main pollutant. The forecast for Friday is 46, considered good air quality, with ozone the primary pollutant. The forecast for Saturday is 47, considered good air quality, with ozone the primary pollutant. The forecast for Sunday is 44, considered good air quality, with ozone the primary pollutant. The pollen count today for trees was 35, a moderate count, with linden and pine the primary pollens. The pollen count today for weeds was 11, a moderate count, with clover the primary pollen. The pollen count today for grass was 15, a moderate count. Air pollution forecasts and pollen counts are provided by the Douglas County Health Department. Here are the forecast key messages. Quiet and pleasant weather conditions today, with highs generally in the upper 70s to low 80s. A few scattered showers and rumbles of thunder are possible Friday afternoon and evening, but severe weather is not expected. Strong to severe storms and heavy rain are possible Saturday evening into early Sunday. Damaging wind gusts and localized flash flooding will be the main concerns. 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The current time is 12:05 p.m. Central Daylight Time. Now for the official National Weather Service forecast for the Omaha and Council Bluffs area. This afternoon, mostly sunny. Highs around 80. Northwest winds 5 to 10 miles an hour with gusts up to 20 miles an hour. Tonight, mostly clear. Lows in the upper 50s. Northwest winds 5 to 10 miles an hour until midnight, becoming light and variable. Juneteenth, mostly sunny. A slight chance of showers and thunderstorms in the afternoon. Highs in the lower 80s. Southwest winds around 5 miles an hour. Chance of rain 20%. Friday night, mostly cloudy with a slight chance of showers and thunderstorms until midnight, then partly cloudy after midnight. Lows in the lower 60s. South winds around 5 miles an hour. Chance of rain 20%. Saturday, sunny in the morning, then becoming partly sunny. Highs in the mid-80s. East winds 5 to 10 miles an hour. Saturday night, a chance of thunderstorms. Showers likely until midnight, then showers after midnight. Locally heavy rainfall possible after midnight. Lows in the lower 60s. Chance of rain 90%. Sunday, becoming partly sunny in the afternoon. Showers likely in the morning. Highs in the mid-70s. Chance of rain 70%. Sunday night and Monday, mostly cloudy. Lows in the upper 50s. Highs in the mid-70s. Monday night through Tuesday night, partly cloudy. Lows in the upper 50s. Highs in the upper 70s. Wednesday, sunny.
highs around 80. At noon in Omaha, it was mostly sunny. The temperature was 74 degrees, the dew point 55, and the relative humidity 51%. The wind was north at 10 miles an hour. The pressure was 29.89 inches and rising. Across eastern Nebraska and southwest Iowa, it was sunny, with a temperature of 75 at Lincoln and 75 at Offutt Air Force Base. It was mostly sunny, with a temperature of 72 at Millard, 73 at Fremont, and 72 at Columbus. Under mostly sunny skies, Nebraska City reported 75, Plattsmouth reported 73, and Red Oak, Iowa reported 73. It was partly sunny, with a temperature of 71 at Blair Airport and 73 at Takema. Here are some observations from across the region. It was sunny, with a temperature of 73 at Grand Island, 73 at North Fork, and 73 at North Platte. It was mostly sunny, with a temperature of 72 at Sioux Falls, 72 at Des Moines, and 71 at Valentine. It was partly sunny, with a temperature of 72 at Sioux City and 73 at Denver. It was cloudy, with a temperature of 66 at Kansas City and 70 at Concordia, Kansas. Once again, at noon in Omaha, it was 74 degrees under mostly sunny skies. The Omaha Metropolitan Area Pollutant Standards Index for today is 46, which represents good air quality, with ozone the main pollutant. The forecast for Friday is 46, considered good air quality, with ozone the primary pollutant. The forecast for Saturday is 47, considered good air quality, with ozone the primary pollutant. The forecast for Sunday is 44, considered good air quality, with ozone the primary pollutant. The pollen count today for trees was 35, a moderate count, with linden and pine the primary pollens. The pollen count today for weeds was 11, a moderate count, with clover the primary pollen. The pollen count today for grass was 15, a moderate count. Air pollution forecasts and pollen counts are provided by the Douglas County Health Department. Here are the forecast key messages. Quiet and pleasant weather conditions today, with highs generally in the upper 70s to low 80s. A few scattered showers and rumbles of thunder are possible Friday afternoon and evening, but severe weather is not expected. Strong to severe storms and heavy rain are possible Saturday evening into early Sunday. Damaging wind gusts and localized flash flooding will be the main concerns. This is NOAA All Hazards Radio Station KIH 61 in Omaha, Nebraska. The current time is 12:10 p.m. Central Daylight Time. Now for the official National Weather Service forecast for the Omaha and Council Bluffs area. This afternoon, mostly sunny. Highs around 80. Northwest winds 5 to 10 miles an hour with gusts up to 20 miles an hour. Tonight, mostly clear. Lows in the upper 50s. Northwest winds 5 to 10 miles an hour until midnight, becoming light and variable. Juneteenth, mostly sunny. A slight chance of showers and thunderstorms in the afternoon. Highs in the lower 80s. Southwest winds around 5 miles an hour. Chance of rain 20%. Friday night, mostly cloudy with a slight chance of showers and thunderstorms until midnight, then partly cloudy after midnight. Lows in the lower 60s. South winds around 5 miles an hour. Chance of rain 20%. Saturday, sunny in the morning, then becoming partly sunny. Highs in the mid-80s. East winds 5 to 10 miles an hour. Saturday night, a chance of thunderstorms. Showers likely until midnight, then showers after midnight. Locally heavy rainfall possible after midnight. Lows in the lower 60s. Chance of rain 90%. Sunday, becoming partly sunny in the afternoon. Showers likely in the morning. Highs in the mid-70s. Chance of rain 70%. Sunday night and Monday, mostly cloudy. Lows in the upper 50s.
highs in the mid-70s. Monday night through Tuesday night, partly cloudy. Lows in the upper 50s. Highs in the upper 70s. Wednesday, sunny. Highs around 80. At noon in Omaha, it was mostly sunny. The temperature was 74 degrees, the dew point 55, and the relative humidity 51%. The wind was north at 10 miles an hour. The pressure was 29.89 inches and rising. Across eastern Nebraska and southwest Iowa, it was sunny, with a temperature of 75 at Lincoln, 75 at Offutt Air Force Base, 72 at Millard, and 73 at Plaxmouth. It was mostly sunny, with a temperature of 73 at Fremont, 72 at Columbus, 75 at Nebraska City, and 73 at Red Oak, Iowa. It was partly sunny, with a temperature of 71 at Blair Airport, and 73 at Tacoma. Here are some observations from across the region. It was sunny, with a temperature of 73 at Grand Island, and 73 at North Platte. It was mostly sunny, with a temperature of 73 at North Fork, 72 at Sioux Falls, 72 at Des Moines, and 71 at Valentine. It was partly sunny, with a temperature of 72 at Sioux City, and 73 at Denver. It was cloudy, with a temperature of 66 at Kansas City, and 70 at Concordia, Kansas. Once again, at noon in Omaha, it was 74 degrees under mostly sunny skies. The Omaha Metropolitan Area Pollutant Standards Index for today is 46, which represents good air quality, with ozone the main pollutant. The forecast for Friday is 46, considered good air quality, with ozone the primary pollutant. The forecast for Saturday is 47, considered good air quality, with ozone the primary pollutant. The forecast for Sunday is 44, considered good air quality, with ozone the primary pollutant. The pollen count today for trees was 35, a moderate count, with linden and pine the primary pollens. The pollen count today for weeds was 11, a moderate count, with clover the primary pollen. The pollen count today for grass was 15, a moderate count. Air pollution forecasts and pollen counts are provided by the Douglas County Health Department. Here are the forecast key messages. Quiet and pleasant weather conditions today, with highs generally in the upper 70s to low 80s. A few scattered showers and rumbles of thunder are possible Friday afternoon and evening, but severe weather is not expected. Strong to severe storms and heavy rain are possible Saturday evening into early Sunday. Damaging wind gusts and localized flash flooding will be the main concerns. 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The current time is 12:15 p.m. Central Daylight Time. Now for the official National Weather Service forecast for the Omaha and Council Bluffs area. This afternoon, mostly sunny. Highs around 80. Northwest winds 5 to 10 miles an hour with gusts up to 20 miles an hour. Tonight, mostly clear. Lows in the upper 50s. Northwest winds 5 to 10 miles an hour until midnight, becoming light and variable. Juneteenth, mostly sunny. A slight chance of showers and thunderstorms in the afternoon. Highs in the lower 80s. Southwest winds around 5 miles an hour. Chance of rain 20%. Friday night, mostly cloudy with a slight chance of showers and thunderstorms until midnight, then partly cloudy after midnight. Lows in the lower 60s. South winds around 5 miles an hour. Chance of rain 20%. Saturday, sunny in the morning, then becoming partly sunny. Highs in the mid-80s. East winds 5 to 10 miles an hour. Saturday night, a chance of thunderstorms. Showers likely until midnight, then showers after midnight. Locally heavy rainfall possible after midnight. Lows in the lower 60s. Chance of rain 90%. Sunday, becoming partly sunny in the afternoon. Showers likely in the morning. Highs in the mid-70s.
Chance of rain 70%. Sunday night and Monday, mostly cloudy. Lows in the upper 50s. Highs in the mid 70s. Monday night through Tuesday night, partly cloudy. Lows in the upper 50s. Highs in the upper 70s. Wednesday, sunny. Highs around 80. 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Douglas, Sarpy, Washington, Cass, Odo, Burt, Dodge, Saunders, Harrison, Pottawatomie, and Mills. At noon in Omaha, it was mostly sunny. The temperature was 74 degrees, the dew point 55, and the relative humidity 51%. The wind was north at 10 miles an hour. The pressure was 29.89 inches and rising. Across eastern Nebraska and southwest Iowa, it was sunny, with a temperature of 75 at Lincoln, 75 at Offutt Air Force Base, 72 at Millard, and 73 at Plaxmouth. It was mostly sunny, with a temperature of 73 at Fremont, 72 at Columbus, 75 at Nebraska City, and 73 at Red Oak, Iowa. It was partly sunny, with a temperature of 71 at Blair Airport, and 73 at Tecumseh. Here are some observations from across the region. It was sunny, with a temperature of 73 at Grand Island, and 73 at North Platte. It was mostly sunny, with a temperature of 73 at North Fork, 72 at Sioux Falls, 72 at Des Moines, and 71 at Valentine. It was partly sunny, with a temperature of 72 at Sioux City, and 73 at Denver. It was cloudy, with a temperature of 66 at Kansas City, and 70 at Concordia, Kansas. Once again, at noon in Omaha, it was 74 degrees under mostly sunny skies. The Omaha Metropolitan Area Pollutant Standards Index for today is 46, which represents good air quality, with ozone the main pollutant. The forecast for Friday is 46, considered good air quality, with ozone the primary pollutant. The forecast for Saturday is 47, considered good air quality, with ozone the primary pollutant. The forecast for Sunday is 44, considered good air quality, with ozone the primary pollutant. The pollen count today for trees was 35, a moderate count, with linden and pine the primary pollens. The pollen count today for weeds was 11, a moderate count, with clover the primary pollen. The pollen count today for grass was 15, a moderate count. Air pollution forecasts and pollen counts are provided by the Douglas County Health Department. Here are the forecast key messages. Quiet and pleasant weather conditions today, with highs generally in the upper 70s to low 80s. A few scattered showers and rumbles of thunder are possible Friday afternoon and evening, but severe weather is not expected. Strong to severe storms and heavy rain are possible Saturday evening into early Sunday. Damaging wind gusts and localized flash flooding will be the main concerns. This is NOAA All Hazards radio station KIH-61 in Omaha, Nebraska. The current time is 12:21 p.m. Central Daylight Time. Now for the official National Weather Service forecast for the Omaha and Council Bluffs area. This afternoon, mostly sunny. Highs around 80. Northwest winds 5 to 10 miles an hour with gusts up to 20 miles an hour. Tonight, mostly clear. Lows in the upper 50s. Northwest winds 5 to 10 miles an hour until midnight, becoming light and variable. Juneteenth, mostly sunny. A slight chance of showers and thunderstorms in the afternoon. Highs in the lower 80s. Southwest winds around 5 miles an hour. Chance of rain 20%. Friday night, mostly cloudy with a slight chance of showers and thunderstorms until midnight, then partly cloudy after midnight. Lows in the lower 60s. South winds around 5 miles an hour. Chance of rain 20%. Saturday, sunny in the morning, then becoming partly sunny. Highs in the mid 80s. East winds 5 to 10 miles an hour.
Saturday night, a chance of thunderstorms. Showers likely until midnight, then showers after midnight. Locally heavy rainfall possible after midnight. Lows in the lower 60s. Chance of rain 90%. Sunday, becoming partly sunny in the afternoon. Showers likely in the morning. Highs in the mid-70s. Chance of rain 70%. Sunday night and Monday, mostly cloudy. Lows in the upper 50s. Highs in the mid-70s. Monday night through Tuesday night, partly cloudy. Lows in the upper 50s. Highs in the upper 70s. Wednesday, sunny. Highs around 80. At noon in Omaha, it was mostly sunny. The temperature was 74 degrees, the dew point 55, and the relative humidity 51%. The wind was north at 10 miles an hour. The pressure was 29.89 inches and rising. Across eastern Nebraska and southwest Iowa, it was sunny, with a temperature of 75 at Lincoln, 75 at Offutt Air Force Base, 72 at Millard, and 73 at Flaxnut. It was mostly sunny, with a temperature of 73 at Fremont, 72 at Columbus, 75 at Nebraska City, and 73 at Red Oak, Iowa. It was partly sunny, with a temperature of 71 at Blair Airport, and 73 at Tacoma. Here are some observations from across the region. It was sunny, with a temperature of 73 at Grand Island, and 73 at North Platte. It was mostly sunny, with a temperature of 73 at North Fork, 72 at Sioux Falls, 72 at Des Moines, and 71 at Valentine. It was partly sunny, with a temperature of 72 at Sioux City, and 73 at Denver. It was cloudy, with a temperature of 66 at Kansas City, and 70 at Concordia, Kansas. Once again, at noon in Omaha, it was 74 degrees under mostly sunny skies. The Omaha Metropolitan Area Pollutant Standards Index for today is 46, which represents good air quality, with ozone the main pollutant. The forecast for Friday is 46, considered good air quality, with ozone the primary pollutant. The forecast for Saturday is 47, considered good air quality, with ozone the primary pollutant. The forecast for Sunday is 44, considered good air quality, with ozone the primary pollutant. The pollen count today for trees was 35, a moderate count, with linden and pine the primary pollens. The pollen count today for weeds was 11, a moderate count, with clover the primary pollen. The pollen count today for grass was 15, a moderate count. Air pollution forecasts and pollen counts are provided by the Douglas County Health Department. Here are the forecast key messages. Quiet and pleasant weather conditions today, with highs generally in the upper 70s to low 80s. A few scattered showers and rumbles of thunder are possible Friday afternoon and evening, but severe weather is not expected. Strong to severe storms and heavy rain are possible Saturday evening into early Sunday. Damaging wind gusts and localized flash flooding will be the main concerns. This is NOAA All Hazards Radio Station KIH 61 in Omaha, Nebraska. The current time is 12:26 p.m. Central Daylight Time. Now for the official National Weather Service forecast for the Omaha and Council Bluffs area. This afternoon, mostly sunny. Highs around 80. Northwest winds 5 to 10 miles an hour with gusts up to 20 miles an hour. Tonight, mostly clear. Lows in the upper 50s. Northwest winds 5 to 10 miles an hour until midnight, becoming light and variable. Juneteenth, mostly sunny. A slight chance of showers and thunderstorms in the afternoon. Highs in the lower 80s. Southwest winds around 5 miles an hour. Chance of rain 20%. Friday night, mostly cloudy with a slight chance of showers and thunderstorms until midnight, then partly cloudy after midnight. Lows in the lower 60s. South winds around 5 miles an hour. Chance of rain 20%. Saturday,
sunny in the morning, then becoming partly sunny. Highs in the mid-80s. East winds 5 to 10 miles an hour. Saturday night, a chance of thunderstorms. Showers likely until midnight, then showers after midnight. Locally heavy rainfall possible after midnight. Lows in the lower 60s. Chance of rain 90%. Sunday, becoming partly sunny in the afternoon. Showers likely in the morning. Highs in the mid-70s. Chance of rain 70%. Sunday night and Monday, mostly cloudy. Lows in the upper 50s. Highs in the mid-70s. Monday night through Tuesday night, partly cloudy. Lows in the upper 50s. Highs in the upper 70s. Wednesday, sunny. Highs around 80. At noon in Omaha, it was mostly sunny. The temperature was 74 degrees, the dew point 55, and the relative humidity 51%. The wind was north at 10 miles an hour. The pressure was 29.89 inches and rising. Across eastern Nebraska and southwest Iowa, it was sunny, with a temperature of 75 at Lincoln, 75 at Offutt Air Force Base, 72 at Millard, and 73 at Flaxnut. It was mostly sunny, with a temperature of 73 at Fremont, 72 at Columbus, 75 at Nebraska City, and 73 at Red Oak, Iowa. It was partly sunny, with a temperature of 71 at Blair Airport, and 73 at Tacoma. Here are some observations from across the region. It was sunny, with a temperature of 73 at Grand Island, and 73 at North Platte. It was mostly sunny, with a temperature of 73 at North Fork, 72 at Sioux Falls, 72 at Des Moines, and 71 at Valentine. It was partly sunny, with a temperature of 72 at Sioux City, and 73 at Denver. It was cloudy, with a temperature of 66 at Kansas City, and 70 at Concordia, Kansas. Once again, at noon in Omaha, it was 74 degrees under mostly sunny skies. The Omaha Metropolitan Area Pollutant Standards Index for today is 46, which represents good air quality, with ozone the main pollutant. The forecast for Friday is 46, considered good air quality, with ozone the primary pollutant. The forecast for Saturday is 47, considered good air quality, with ozone the primary pollutant. The forecast for Sunday is 44, considered good air quality, with ozone the primary pollutant. The pollen count today for trees was 35, a moderate count, with linden and pine the primary pollens. The pollen count today for weeds was 11, a moderate count, with clover the primary pollen. The pollen count today for grass was 15, a moderate count. Air pollution forecasts and pollen counts are provided by the Douglas County Health Department. Here are the forecast key messages. Quiet and pleasant weather conditions today, with highs generally in the upper 70s to low 80s. A few scattered showers and rumbles of thunder are possible Friday afternoon and evening, but severe weather is not expected. Strong to severe storms and heavy rain are possible Saturday evening into early Sunday. Damaging wind gusts and localized flash flooding will be the main concerns. This is NOAA All Hazards Radio Station KIH 61 in Omaha, Nebraska. The current time is 12:31 p.m. Central Daylight Time. Now for the official National Weather Service forecast for the Omaha and Council Bluffs area. This afternoon, mostly sunny. Highs around 80. Northwest winds 5 to 10 miles an hour with gusts up to 20 miles an hour. Tonight, mostly clear. Lows in the upper 50s. Northwest winds 5 to 10 miles an hour until midnight, becoming light and variable. Juneteenth, mostly sunny. A slight chance of showers and thunderstorms in the afternoon. Highs in the lower 80s. Southwest winds around 5 miles an hour. Chance of rain 20%. Friday night, mostly cloudy with a slight chance of showers and thunderstorms until midnight, then partly cloudy after midnight.
Lows in the lower 60s. South winds around 5 miles an hour. Chance of rain 20%. Saturday, sunny in the morning, then becoming partly sunny.

tonight and Monday, mostly cloudy. Lows in the upper 50s. Highs in the mid-70s. Monday night through Tuesday night, partly cloudy. Lows in the upper 50s. Highs in the upper 70s. Wednesday, sunny. Highs around 80. At noon in Omaha, it was mostly sunny. The temperature was 74 degrees, the dew point 55, and the relative humidity 51%. The wind was north at 10 miles an hour. The pressure was 29.89 inches and rising. Across eastern Nebraska and southwest Iowa, it was sunny, with a temperature of 75 at Lincoln, 75 at Offutt Air Force Base, 72 at Millard, and 73 at Plaxnut. It was mostly sunny, with a temperature of 73 at Fremont, 72 at Columbus, 75 at Nebraska City, and 73 at Red Oak, Iowa. It was partly sunny, with a temperature of 71 at Blair Airport, and 73 at Tecumseh. Here are some observations from across the region. It was sunny, with a temperature of 73 at Grand Island, and 73 at North Platte. It was mostly sunny, with a temperature of 73 at North Fork, 72 at Sioux Falls, 72 at Des Moines, and 71 at Valentine. It was partly sunny, with a temperature of 72 at Sioux City, and 73 at Denver. It was cloudy, with a temperature of 66 at Kansas City, and 70 at Concordia, Kansas. Once again, at noon in Omaha, it was 74 degrees under mostly sunny skies. The Omaha Metropolitan Area Pollutant Standards Index for today is 46, which represents good air quality, with ozone the main pollutant. The forecast for Friday is 46, considered good air quality, with ozone the primary pollutant. The forecast for Saturday is 47, considered good air quality, with ozone the primary pollutant. The forecast for Sunday is 44, considered good air quality, with ozone the primary pollutant. The pollen count today for trees was 35, a moderate count, with linden and pine the primary pollens. The pollen count today for weeds was 11, a moderate count, with clover the primary pollen. The pollen count today for grass was 15, a moderate count. Air pollution forecasts and pollen counts are provided by the Douglas County Health Department. Here are the forecast key messages. Quiet and pleasant weather conditions today, with highs generally in the upper 70s to low 80s. A few scattered showers and rumbles of thunder are possible Friday afternoon and evening, but severe weather is not expected. Strong to severe storms and heavy rain are possible Saturday evening into early Sunday. Damaging wind gusts and localized flash flooding will be the main concerns. This is NOAA All Hazards Radio Station KIH-61 in Omaha, Nebraska. The current time is 12:36 p.m. Central Daylight Time. Now for the official National Weather Service forecast for the Omaha and Council Bluffs area. This afternoon, mostly sunny. Highs around 80. Northwest winds 5 to 10 miles an hour with gusts up to 20 miles an hour. Tonight, mostly clear. Lows in the upper 50s. Northwest winds 5 to 10 miles an hour until midnight, becoming light and variable. Juneteenth, mostly sunny. A slight chance of showers and thunderstorms in the afternoon. Highs in the lower 80s. Southwest winds around 5 miles an hour. Chance of rain 20%. Friday night, mostly cloudy with a slight chance of showers and thunderstorms until midnight, then partly cloudy after midnight. Lows in the lower 60s. South winds around 5 miles an hour. Chance of rain 20%. Saturday, sunny in the morning, then becoming partly sunny. Highs in the mid-80s. East winds 5 to 10 miles an hour. Saturday night, a chance of thunderstorms. Showers likely until midnight, then showers after midnight. Locally heavy rainfall possible after midnight. Lows in the lower 60s. Chance of rain 90%. Sunday, becoming partly sunny in the afternoon.

showers likely in the morning. Highs in the mid-70s. Chance of rain 70%. Sunday night and Monday, mostly cloudy. Lows in the upper 50s. Highs in the mid-70s. Monday night through Tuesday night, partly cloudy. Lows in the upper 50s. Highs in the upper 70s. Wednesday, sunny. Highs around 80. At noon in Omaha, it was mostly sunny. The temperature was 74 degrees, the dew point 55, and the relative humidity 51%. The wind was north at 10 miles an hour. The pressure was 29.89 inches and rising. Across eastern Nebraska and southwest Iowa, it was sunny, with a temperature of 75 at Lincoln, 75 at Offutt Air Force Base, 72 at Millard, and 73 at Plaxmouth. It was mostly sunny, with a temperature of 73 at Fremont, 72 at Columbus, 75 at Nebraska City, and 73 at Red Oak, Iowa. It was partly sunny, with a temperature of 71 at Blair Airport, and 73 at Tecumseh. Here are some observations from across the region. It was sunny, with a temperature of 73 at Grand Island, and 73 at North Platte. It was mostly sunny, with a temperature of 73 at North Fork, 72 at Sioux Falls, 72 at Des Moines, and 71 at Valentine. It was partly sunny, with a temperature of 72 at Sioux City, and 73 at Denver. It was cloudy, with a temperature of 66 at Kansas City, and 70 at Concordia, Kansas. Once again, at noon in Omaha, it was 74 degrees under mostly sunny skies. The Omaha Metropolitan Area Pollutant Standards Index for today is 46, which represents good air quality, with ozone the main pollutant. The forecast for Friday is 46, considered good air quality, with ozone the primary pollutant. The forecast for Saturday is 47, considered good air quality, with ozone the primary pollutant. The forecast for Sunday is 44, considered good air quality, with ozone the primary pollutant. The pollen count today for trees was 35, a moderate count, with linden and pine the primary pollens. The pollen count today for weeds was 11, a moderate count, with clover the primary pollen. The pollen count today for grass was 15, a moderate count. Air pollution forecasts and pollen counts are provided by the Douglas County Health Department. Here are the forecast key messages. Quiet and pleasant weather conditions today, with highs generally in the upper 70s to low 80s. A few scattered showers and rumbles of thunder are possible Friday afternoon and evening, but severe weather is not expected. Strong to severe storms and heavy rain are possible Saturday evening into early Sunday. Damaging wind gusts and localized flash flooding will be the main concerns. This is NOAA All Hazards Radio Station KIH 61 in Omaha, Nebraska. The current time is 12:41 p.m. Central Daylight Time. Now for the official National Weather Service forecast for the Omaha and Council Bluffs area. This afternoon, mostly sunny. Highs around 80. Northwest winds 5 to 10 miles an hour with gusts up to 20 miles an hour. Tonight, mostly clear. Lows in the upper 50s. Northwest winds 5 to 10 miles an hour until midnight, becoming light and variable. Juneteenth, mostly sunny. A slight chance of showers and thunderstorms in the afternoon. Highs in the lower 80s. Southwest winds around 5 miles an hour. Chance of rain 20%. Friday night, mostly cloudy with a slight chance of showers and thunderstorms until midnight, then partly cloudy after midnight. Lows in the lower 60s. South winds around 5 miles an hour. Chance of rain 20%. Saturday, sunny in the morning, then becoming partly sunny. Highs in the mid-80s. East winds 5 to 10 miles an hour. Saturday night, a chance of thunderstorms. Showers likely until midnight, then showers after midnight. Locally heavy rainfall possible after midnight.
Lows in the lower 60s. Chance of rain 90%. Sunday, becoming partly sunny in the afternoon. Showers likely in the morning. Highs in the mid-70s. Chance of rain 70%. Sunday night and Monday, mostly cloudy. Lows in the upper 50s. Highs in the mid-70s. Monday night through Tuesday night, partly cloudy. Lows in the upper 50s. Highs in the upper 70s. Wednesday, sunny. Highs around 80. At noon in Omaha, it was mostly sunny. The temperature was 74 degrees, the dew point 55, and the relative humidity 51%. The wind was north at 10 miles an hour. The pressure was 29.89 inches and rising. Across eastern Nebraska and southwest Iowa, it was sunny, with a temperature of 75 at Lincoln, 75 at Offutt Air Force Base, 72 at Millard, and 73 at Plaxmouth. It was mostly sunny, with a temperature of 73 at Fremont, 72 at Columbus, 75 at Nebraska City, and 73 at Red Oak, Iowa. It was partly sunny, with a temperature of 71 at Blair Airport, and 73 at Tacoma. Here are some observations from across the region. It was sunny, with a temperature of 73 at Grand Island, and 73 at North Platte. It was mostly sunny, with a temperature of 73 at Norfolk, 72 at Sioux Falls, 72 at Des Moines, and 71 at Valentine. It was partly sunny, with a temperature of 72 at Sioux City, and 73 at Denver. It was cloudy, with a temperature of 66 at Kansas City, and 70 at Concordia, Kansas. Once again, at noon in Omaha, it was 74 degrees under mostly sunny skies. The Omaha Metropolitan Area Pollutant Standards Index for today is 46, which represents good air quality, with ozone the main pollutant. The forecast for Friday is 46, considered good air quality, with ozone the primary pollutant. The forecast for Saturday is 47, considered good air quality, with ozone the primary pollutant. The forecast for Sunday is 44, considered good air quality, with ozone the primary pollutant. The pollen count today for trees was 35, a moderate count, with linden and pine the primary pollens. The pollen count today for weeds was 11, a moderate count, with clover the primary pollen. The pollen count today for grass was 15, a moderate count. Air pollution forecasts and pollen counts are provided by the Douglas County Health Department. Here are the forecast key messages. Quiet and pleasant weather conditions today, with highs generally in the upper 70s to low 80s. A few scattered showers and rumbles of thunder are possible Friday afternoon and evening, but severe weather is not expected. Strong to severe storms and heavy rain are possible Saturday evening into early Sunday. Damaging wind gusts and localized flash flooding will be the main concerns. This is NOAA All Hazards Radio Station KIH 61 in Omaha, Nebraska. The current time is 12:46 p.m. Central Daylight Time. Now for the official National Weather Service forecast for the Omaha and Council Bluffs area. This afternoon, mostly sunny. Highs around 80. Northwest winds 5 to 10 miles an hour with gusts up to 20 miles an hour. Tonight, mostly clear. Lows in the upper 50s. Northwest winds 5 to 10 miles an hour until midnight, becoming light and variable. Juneteenth, mostly sunny. A slight chance of showers and thunderstorms in the afternoon. Highs in the lower 80s. Southwest winds around 5 miles an hour. Chance of rain 20%. Friday night, mostly cloudy with a slight chance of showers and thunderstorms until midnight, then partly cloudy after midnight. Lows in the lower 60s. South winds around 5 miles an hour. Chance of rain 20%. Saturday, sunny in the morning, then becoming partly sunny. Highs in the mid-80s. East winds 5 to 10 miles an hour. Saturday night, a chance of thunderstorms.
showers likely until midnight, then showers after midnight. Locally heavy rainfall possible after midnight. Lows in the lower 60s. Chance of rain 90%. Sunday, becoming partly sunny in the afternoon. Showers likely in the morning. Highs in the mid-70s. Chance of rain 70%. Sunday night and Monday, mostly cloudy. Lows in the upper 50s. Highs in the mid-70s. Monday night through Tuesday night, partly cloudy. Lows in the upper 50s. Highs in the upper 70s. Wednesday, sunny. Highs around 80. At noon in Omaha, it was mostly sunny. The temperature was 74 degrees, the dew point 55, and the relative humidity 51%. The wind was north at 10 miles an hour. The pressure was 29.89 inches and rising. Across eastern Nebraska and southwest Iowa, it was sunny, with a temperature of 75 at Lincoln, 75 at Offutt Air Force Base, 72 at Millard, and 73 at Flaxman. It was mostly sunny, with a temperature of 73 at Fremont, 72 at Columbus, 75 at Nebraska City, and 73 at Red Oak, Iowa. It was partly sunny, with a temperature of 71 at Blair Airport and 73 at Tacoma. Here are some observations from across the region. It was sunny, with a temperature of 73 at Grand Island and 73 at North Platte. It was mostly sunny, with a temperature of 73 at North Fork, 72 at Sioux Falls, 72 at Des Moines, and 71 at Valentine. It was partly sunny, with a temperature of 72 at Sioux City and 73 at Denver. It was cloudy, with a temperature of 66 at Kansas City and 70 at Concordia, Kansas. Once again, at noon in Omaha, it was 74 degrees under mostly sunny skies. The Omaha Metropolitan Area Pollutant Standards Index for today is 46, which represents good air quality, with ozone the main pollutant. The forecast for Friday is 46, considered good air quality, with ozone the primary pollutant. The forecast for Saturday is 47, considered good air quality, with ozone the primary pollutant. The forecast for Sunday is 44, considered good air quality, with ozone the primary pollutant. The pollen count today for trees was 35, a moderate count, with linden and pine the primary pollens. The pollen count today for weeds was 11, a moderate count, with clover the primary pollen. The pollen count today for grass was 15, a moderate count. Air pollution forecasts and pollen counts are provided by the Douglas County Health Department. Here are the forecast key messages. Quiet and pleasant weather conditions today, with highs generally in the upper 70s to low 80s. A few scattered showers and rumbles of thunder are possible Friday afternoon and evening, but severe weather is not expected. Strong to severe storms and heavy rain are possible Saturday evening into early Sunday. Damaging wind gusts and localized flash flooding will be the main concerns. This is NOAA All Hazards Radio Station KIH 61 in Omaha, Nebraska. The current time is 12:51 p.m. Central Daylight Time. Now for the official National Weather Service forecast for the Omaha and Council Bluffs area. This afternoon, mostly sunny. Highs around 80. Northwest winds 5 to 10 miles an hour with gusts up to 20 miles an hour. Tonight, mostly clear. Lows in the upper 50s. Northwest winds 5 to 10 miles an hour until midnight, becoming light and variable. Juneteenth, mostly sunny. A slight chance of showers and thunderstorms in the afternoon. Highs in the lower 80s. Southwest winds around 5 miles an hour. Chance of rain 20%. Friday night, mostly cloudy with a slight chance of showers and thunderstorms until midnight, then partly cloudy after midnight. Lows in the lower 60s. South winds around 5 miles an hour. Chance of rain 20%. Saturday, sunny in the morning, then becoming partly sunny.
Highs in the mid-80s. East winds 5 to 10 miles an hour. Saturday night, a chance of thunderstorms. Showers likely until midnight, then showers after midnight. Locally heavy rainfall possible after midnight. Lows in the lower 60s. Chance of rain 90%. Sunday, becoming partly sunny in the afternoon. Showers likely in the morning. Highs in the mid-70s. Chance of rain 70%. Sunday night and Monday, mostly cloudy. Lows in the upper 50s. Highs in the mid-70s. Monday night through Tuesday night, partly cloudy. Lows in the upper 50s. Highs in the upper 70s. Wednesday, sunny. Highs around 80. At noon in Omaha, it was mostly sunny. The temperature was 74 degrees, the dew point 55, and the relative humidity 51%. The wind was north at 10 miles an hour. The pressure was 29.89 inches and rising. Across eastern Nebraska and southwest Iowa, it was sunny, with a temperature of 75 at Lincoln, 75 at Offutt Air Force Base, 72 at Millard, and 73 at Plaxmouth. It was mostly sunny, with a temperature of 73 at Fremont, 72 at Columbus, 75 at Nebraska City, and 73 at Red Oak, Iowa. It was partly sunny, with a temperature of 71 at Blair Airport, and 73 at Tacoma. Here are some observations from across the region. It was sunny, with a temperature of 73 at Grand Island, and 73 at Northland. It was mostly sunny, with a temperature of 73 at North Fork, 72 at Sioux Falls, 72 at Des Moines, and 71 at Valentine. It was partly sunny, with a temperature of 72 at Sioux City, and 73 at Denver. It was cloudy, with a temperature of 66 at Kansas City, and 70 at Concordia, Kansas. Once again, at noon in Omaha, it was 74 degrees under mostly sunny skies. The Omaha Metropolitan Area Pollutant Standards Index for today is 46, which represents good air quality, with ozone the main pollutant. The forecast for Friday is 46, considered good air quality, with ozone the primary pollutant. The forecast for Saturday is 47, considered good air quality, with ozone the primary pollutant. The forecast for Sunday is 44, considered good air quality, with ozone the primary pollutant. The pollen count today for trees was 35, a moderate count, with linden and pine the primary pollens. The pollen count today for weeds was 11, a moderate count, with clover the primary pollen. The pollen count today for grass was 15, a moderate count. Air pollution forecasts and pollen counts are provided by the Douglas County Health Department. Here are the forecast key messages. Quiet and pleasant weather conditions today, with highs generally in the upper 70s to low 80s. A few scattered showers and rumbles of thunder are possible Friday afternoon and evening, but severe weather is not expected. Strong to severe storms and heavy rain are possible Saturday evening into early Sunday. Damaging wind gusts and localized flash flooding will be the main concerns. This is NOAA All Hazards Radio Station KIH 61 in Omaha, Nebraska. The current time is 12:57 p.m. Central Daylight Time. Now for the official National Weather Service forecast for the Omaha and Council Bluffs area. This afternoon, mostly sunny. Highs around 80. Northwest winds 5 to 10 miles an hour with gusts up to 20 miles an hour. Tonight, mostly clear. Lows in the upper 50s. Northwest winds 5 to 10 miles an hour until midnight, becoming light and variable. Juneteenth, mostly sunny. A slight chance of showers and thunderstorms in the afternoon. Highs in the lower 80s. Southwest winds around 5 miles an hour. Chance of rain 20%. Friday night, mostly cloudy with a slight chance of showers and thunderstorms until midnight, then partly cloudy after midnight. Lows in the lower 60s.
south winds around 5 miles an hour. Chance of rain 20%. Saturday, sunny in the morning, then becoming partly sunny. Highs in the mid-80s. East winds 5 to 10 miles an hour. Saturday night, a chance of thunderstorms. Showers likely until midnight, then showers after midnight. Locally heavy rainfall possible after midnight. Lows in the lower 60s. Chance of rain 90%. Sunday, becoming partly sunny in the afternoon. Showers likely in the morning. Highs in the mid-70s. Chance of rain 70%. Sunday night and Monday, mostly cloudy. Lows in the upper 50s. Highs in the mid-70s. Monday night through Tuesday night, partly cloudy. Lows in the upper 50s. Highs in the upper 70s. Wednesday, sunny. Highs around 80. At noon in Omaha, it was mostly sunny. The temperature was 74 degrees, the dew point 55, and the relative humidity 51%. The wind was north at 10 miles an hour. The pressure was 29.89 inches and rising. Across eastern Nebraska and southwest Iowa, it was sunny, with a temperature of 75 at Lincoln, 75 at Offutt Air Force Base, 72 at Millard, and 73 at Plaxnook. It was mostly sunny, with a temperature of 73 at Fremont, 72 at Columbus, 75 at Nebraska City, and 73 at Red Oak, Iowa. It was partly sunny, with a temperature of 71 at Blair Airport, and 73 at Tacoma. Here are some observations from across the region. It was sunny, with a temperature of 73 at Grand Island, and 73 at North Platte. It was mostly sunny, with a temperature of 73 at North Fork, 72 at Sioux Falls, 72 at Des Moines, and 71 at Valentine. It was partly sunny, with a temperature of 72 at Sioux City, and 73 at Denver. It was cloudy, with a temperature of 66 at Kansas City, and 70 at Concordia, Kansas. Once again, at noon in Omaha, it was 74 degrees under mostly sunny skies. The Omaha Metropolitan Area Pollutant Standards Index for today is 46, which represents good air quality, with ozone the main pollutant. The forecast for Friday is 46, considered good air quality, with ozone the primary pollutant. The forecast for Saturday is 47, considered good air quality, with ozone the primary pollutant. The forecast for Sunday is 44, considered good air quality, with ozone the primary pollutant. The pollen count today for trees was 35, a moderate count, with linden and pine the primary pollens. The pollen count today for weeds was 11, a moderate count, with clover the primary pollen. The pollen count today for grass was 15, a moderate count. Air pollution forecasts and pollen counts are provided by the Douglas County Health Department. Here are the forecast key messages. Quiet and pleasant weather conditions today, with highs generally in the upper 70s to low 80s. A few scattered showers and rumbles of thunder are possible Friday afternoon and evening, but severe weather is not expected. Strong to severe storms and heavy rain are possible Saturday evening into early Sunday. Damaging wind gusts and localized flash flooding will be the main concerns. This is NOAA All Hazards Radio Station KIH 61 in Omaha, Nebraska. The current time is 1:02 p.m. Central Daylight Time. Now for the official National Weather Service forecast for the Omaha and Council Bluffs area. This afternoon, mostly sunny. Highs around 80. Northwest winds 5 to 10 miles an hour with gusts up to 20 miles an hour. Tonight, mostly clear. Lows in the upper 50s. Northwest winds 5 to 10 miles an hour until midnight, becoming light and variable. Juneteenth, mostly sunny. A slight chance of showers and thunderstorms in the afternoon. Highs in the lower 80s. Southwest winds around 5 miles an hour. Chance of rain 20%. Friday night,
mostly cloudy with a slight chance of showers and thunderstorms until midnight, then partly cloudy after midnight. Lows in the lower 60s. South winds around 5 miles an hour. Chance of rain 20%. Saturday, sunny in the morning, then becoming partly sunny. Highs in the mid-80s. East winds 5 to 10 miles an hour. Saturday night, a chance of thunderstorms. Showers likely until midnight, then showers after midnight. Locally heavy rainfall possible after midnight. Lows in the lower 60s. Chance of rain 90%. Sunday, becoming partly sunny in the afternoon. Showers likely in the morning. Highs in the mid-70s. Chance of rain 70%. Sunday night and Monday, mostly cloudy. Lows in the upper 50s. Highs in the mid-70s. Monday night through Tuesday night, partly cloudy. Lows in the upper 50s. Highs in the upper 70s. Wednesday, sunny. Highs around 80. The Omaha Metropolitan Area Pollutant Standards Index for today is 46, which represents good air quality, with ozone the main pollutant. The forecast for Friday is 46, considered good air quality, with ozone the primary pollutant. The forecast for Saturday is 47, considered good air quality, with ozone the primary pollutant. The forecast for Sunday is 44, considered good air quality, with ozone the primary pollutant. The pollen count today for trees was 35, a moderate count, with linden and pine the primary pollens. The pollen count today for weeds was 11, a moderate count, with clover the primary pollen. The pollen count today for grass was 15, a moderate count. Air pollution forecasts and pollen counts are provided by the Douglas County Health Department. Here are the forecast key messages. Quiet and pleasant weather conditions today, with highs generally in the upper 70s to low 80s. A few scattered showers and rumbles of thunder are possible Friday afternoon and evening, but severe weather is not expected. Strong to severe storms and heavy rain are possible Saturday evening into early Sunday. Damaging wind gusts and localized flash flooding will be the main concerns. This is NOAA All Hazards Radio Station KIH 61 in Omaha, Nebraska. The current time is 1:05 p.m. Central Daylight Time. Now for the official National Weather Service forecast for the Omaha and Council Bluffs area. This afternoon, mostly sunny. Highs around 80. Northwest winds 5 to 10 miles an hour with gusts up to 20 miles an hour. Tonight, mostly clear. Lows in the upper 50s. Northwest winds 5 to 10 miles an hour until midnight, becoming light and variable. Juneteenth, mostly sunny. A slight chance of showers and thunderstorms in the afternoon. Highs in the lower 80s. Southwest winds around 5 miles an hour. Chance of rain 20%. Friday night, mostly cloudy with a slight chance of showers and thunderstorms until midnight, then partly cloudy after midnight. Lows in the lower 60s. South winds around 5 miles an hour. Chance of rain 20%. Saturday, sunny in the morning, then becoming partly sunny. Highs in the mid-80s. East winds 5 to 10 miles an hour. Saturday night, a chance of thunderstorms. Showers likely until midnight, then showers after midnight. Locally heavy rainfall possible after midnight. Lows in the lower 60s. Chance of rain 90%. Sunday, becoming partly sunny in the afternoon. Showers likely in the morning. Highs in the mid-70s. Chance of rain 70%. Sunday night and Monday, mostly cloudy. Lows in the upper 50s. Highs in the mid-70s. Monday night through Tuesday night, partly cloudy. Lows in the upper 50s. Highs in the upper 70s. Wednesday, sunny. Highs around 80. At 1 p.m. in Omaha, it was mostly sunny.
The temperature was 74 degrees, the dew point 55, and the relative humidity 51%. The wind was north at 8 miles an hour. The pressure was 29.90 inches and rising. Across eastern Nebraska and southwest Iowa, temperatures were between 73 and 76 degrees. It was sunny at Lincoln and Plattsmouth. It was mostly sunny at Offutt Air Force Base, Fremont, Columbus, and Blair Airport. At Takaima, Nebraska City, and Red Oak, Iowa, it was mostly sunny. At Millard, it was partly sunny. Here are some observations from across the region. It was sunny, with a temperature of 74 at Grand Island and 77 at North Platte. It was mostly sunny, with a temperature of 76 at North Fork, 75 at Sioux City, 74 at Des Moines, 73 at Concordia, Kansas, and 74 at Valentine. It was partly sunny, with a temperature of 73 at Sioux Falls, 70 at Kansas City, and 77 at Denver. Once again, at 1 p.m. in Omaha, it was 74 degrees under mostly sunny skies. The Omaha Metropolitan Area Pollutant Standards Index for today is 46, which represents good air quality, with ozone the main pollutant. The forecast for Friday is 46, considered good air quality, with ozone the primary pollutant. The forecast for Saturday is 47, considered good air quality, with ozone the primary pollutant. The forecast for Sunday is 44, considered good air quality, with ozone the primary pollutant. The pollen count today for trees was 35, a moderate count, with linden and pine the primary pollens. The pollen count today for weeds was 11, a moderate count, with clover the primary pollen. The pollen count today for grass was 15, a moderate count. Air pollution forecasts and pollen counts are provided by the Douglas County Health Department. Here are the forecast key messages. Quiet and pleasant weather conditions today, with highs generally in the upper 70s to low 80s. A few scattered showers and rumbles of thunder are possible Friday afternoon and evening, but severe weather is not expected. Strong to severe storms and heavy rain are possible Saturday evening into early Sunday. Damaging wind gusts and localized flash flooding will be the main concerns. This is NOAA All Hazards Radio Station KIH 61 in Omaha, Nebraska. The current time is 1:10 p.m. Central Daylight Time. Now for the official National Weather Service forecast for the Omaha and Council Bluffs area. This afternoon, mostly sunny. Highs around 80. Northwest winds 5 to 10 miles an hour with gusts up to 20 miles an hour. Tonight, mostly clear. Lows in the upper 50s. Northwest winds 5 to 10 miles an hour until midnight, becoming light and variable. Juneteenth, mostly sunny. A slight chance of showers and thunderstorms in the afternoon. Highs in the lower 80s. Southwest winds around 5 miles an hour. Chance of rain 20%. Friday night, mostly cloudy with a slight chance of showers and thunderstorms until midnight, then partly cloudy after midnight. Lows in the lower 60s. South winds around 5 miles an hour. Chance of rain 20%. Saturday, sunny in the morning, then becoming partly sunny. Highs in the mid-80s. East winds 5 to 10 miles an hour. Saturday night, a chance of thunderstorms. Showers likely until midnight, then showers after midnight. Locally heavy rainfall possible after midnight. Lows in the lower 60s. Chance of rain 90%. Sunday, becoming partly sunny in the afternoon. Showers likely in the morning. Highs in the mid-70s. Chance of rain 70%. Sunday night and Monday, mostly cloudy. Lows in the upper 50s. Highs in the mid-70s. Monday night through Tuesday night, partly cloudy. Lows in the upper 50s. Highs in the upper 70s. Wednesday, sunny. Highs around 80.
At 1 p.m. in Omaha, it was mostly sunny. The temperature was 74 degrees, the dew point 55, and the relative humidity 51%. The wind was north at 8 miles an hour. The pressure was 29.90 inches and rising. Across eastern Nebraska and southwest Iowa, temperatures were between 73 and 76 degrees. It was sunny at Lincoln, Nebraska City, in Plattsmouth. It was mostly sunny at Offutt Air Force Base, Fremont, and Columbus. At Blair Airport, Tacoma, and Red Oak, Iowa, it was mostly sunny. At Millard, it was partly sunny. Here are some observations from across the region. It was sunny, with a temperature of 74 in Grand Island and 77 at North Platte. It was mostly sunny, with a temperature of 76 at North Fork, 75 at Sioux City, 74 at Des Moines, 73 at Concordia, Kansas, and 74 at Valentine. It was partly sunny, with a temperature of 73 at Sioux Falls, 70 at Kansas City, and 77 at Denver. Once again, at 1 p.m. in Omaha, it was 74 degrees under mostly sunny skies. The Omaha Metropolitan Area Pollutant Standards Index for today is 46, which represents good air quality, with ozone the main pollutant. The forecast for Friday is 46, considered good air quality, with ozone the primary pollutant. The forecast for Saturday is 47, considered good air quality, with ozone the primary pollutant. The forecast for Sunday is 44, considered good air quality, with ozone the primary pollutant. The pollen count today for trees was 35, a moderate count, with linden and pine the primary pollens. The pollen count today for weeds was 11, a moderate count, with clover the primary pollen. The pollen count today for grass was 15, a moderate count. Air pollution forecasts and pollen counts are provided by the Douglas County Health Department. 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Douglas, Sarpy, Washington, Cass, Odo, Burt, Dodge, Saunders, Harrison, Pottawatomie, and Mills. Here are the forecast key messages. Quiet and pleasant weather conditions today, with highs generally in the upper 70s to low 80s. A few scattered showers and rumbles of thunder are possible Friday afternoon and evening, but severe weather is not expected. Strong to severe storms and heavy rain are possible Saturday evening into early Sunday. Damaging wind gusts and localized flash flooding will be the main concerns. This is NOAA All Hazards Radio Station KIH-61 in Omaha, Nebraska. The current time is 1:16 p.m. Central Daylight Time. Now for the official National Weather Service forecast for the Omaha and Council Bluffs area. This afternoon, mostly sunny. Highs around 80. Northwest winds 5 to 10 miles an hour with gusts up to 20 miles an hour. Tonight, mostly clear. Lows in the upper 50s. Northwest winds 5 to 10 miles an hour until midnight, becoming light and variable. Juneteenth, mostly sunny. A slight chance of showers and thunderstorms in the afternoon. Highs in the lower 80s. Southwest winds around 5 miles an hour. Chance of rain 20%. Friday night, mostly cloudy with a slight chance of showers and thunderstorms until midnight, then partly cloudy after midnight. Lows in the lower 60s. South winds around 5 miles an hour. Chance of rain 20%. Saturday, sunny in the morning, then becoming partly sunny. Highs in the mid-80s. East winds 5 to 10 miles an hour. Saturday night, a chance of thunderstorms. Showers likely until midnight, then showers after midnight. Locally heavy rainfall possible after midnight. Lows in the lower 60s. Chance of rain 90%. Sunday, becoming partly sunny in the afternoon. Showers likely in the morning. Highs in the mid-70s. Chance of rain 70%. Sunday night and Monday, mostly cloudy.
Lows in the upper 50s. Highs in the mid-70s. Monday night through Tuesday night, partly cloudy. Lows in the upper 50s. Highs in the upper 70s. Wednesday, sunny. Highs around 80. At 1 p.m. in Omaha, it was mostly sunny. The temperature was 74 degrees, the dew point 55, and the relative humidity 51%. The wind was north at 8 miles an hour. The pressure was 29.90 inches and rising. Across eastern Nebraska and southwest Iowa, temperatures were between 73 and 76 degrees. It was sunny at Lincoln, Nebraska City, and Plattsmouth. It was mostly sunny at Offutt Air Force Base, Fremont, and Columbus. At Blair Airport, Tacoma, and Red Oak, Iowa, it was mostly sunny. At Millard, it was partly sunny. Here are some observations from across the region. It was sunny, with a temperature of 74 at Grand Island and 77 at North Platte. It was mostly sunny, with a temperature of 76 at North Fork, 75 at Sioux City, 74 at Des Moines, 73 at Concordia, Kansas, and 74 at Valentine. It was partly sunny, with a temperature of 73 at Sioux Falls, 70 at Kansas City, and 77 at Denver. Once again, at 1 p.m. in Omaha, it was 74 degrees under mostly sunny skies. The Omaha Metropolitan Area Pollutant Standards Index for today is 46, which represents good air quality, with ozone the main pollutant. The forecast for Friday is 46, considered good air quality, with ozone the primary pollutant. The forecast for Saturday is 47, considered good air quality, with ozone the primary pollutant. The forecast for Sunday is 44, considered good air quality, with ozone the primary pollutant. The pollen count today for trees was 35, a moderate count, with linden and pine the primary pollens. The pollen count today for weeds was 11, a moderate count, with clover the primary pollen. The pollen count today for grass was 15, a moderate count. Air pollution forecasts and pollen counts are provided by the Douglas County Health Department. Here are the forecast key messages. Quiet and pleasant weather conditions today, with highs generally in the upper 70s to low 80s. A few scattered showers and rumbles of thunder are possible Friday afternoon and evening, but severe weather is not expected. Strong to severe storms and heavy rain are possible Saturday evening into early Sunday. Damaging wind gusts and localized flash flooding will be the main concerns. This is NOAA All Hazards Radio Station KIH 61 in Omaha, Nebraska. The current time is 1:21 p.m. Central Daylight Time. Now for the official National Weather Service forecast for the Omaha and Council Bluffs area. This afternoon, mostly sunny. Highs around 80. Northwest winds 5 to 10 miles an hour with gusts up to 20 miles an hour. Tonight, mostly clear. Lows in the upper 50s. Northwest winds 5 to 10 miles an hour until midnight, becoming light and variable. Juneteenth, mostly sunny. A slight chance of showers and thunderstorms in the afternoon. Highs in the lower 80s. Southwest winds around 5 miles an hour. Chance of rain 20%. Friday night, mostly cloudy with a slight chance of showers and thunderstorms until midnight, then partly cloudy after midnight. Lows in the lower 60s. South winds around 5 miles an hour. Chance of rain 20%. Saturday, sunny in the morning, then becoming partly sunny. Highs in the mid-80s. East winds 5 to 10 miles an hour. Saturday night, a chance of thunderstorms. Showers likely until midnight, then showers after midnight. Locally heavy rainfall possible after midnight. Lows in the lower 60s. Chance of rain 90%. Sunday, becoming partly sunny in the afternoon. Showers likely in the morning. Highs in the mid-70s. Chance of rain 70%.
Sunday night and Monday, mostly cloudy. Lows in the upper 50s. Highs in the mid-70s. Monday night through Tuesday night, partly cloudy. Lows in the upper 50s. Highs in the upper 70s. Wednesday, sunny. Highs around 80. At 1 p.m. in Omaha, it was mostly sunny. The temperature was 74 degrees, the dew point 55, and the relative humidity 51%. The wind was north at 8 miles an hour. The pressure was 29.90 inches and rising. Across eastern Nebraska and southwest Iowa, temperatures were between 73 and 76 degrees. It was sunny at Lincoln, Nebraska City, and Plattsmouth. It was mostly sunny at Offutt Air Force Base, Fremont, and Columbus. At Blair Airport, Tacoma, and Red Oak, Iowa, it was mostly sunny. At Millard, it was partly sunny. Here are some observations from across the region. It was sunny, with a temperature of 74 at Grand Island and 77 at North Platte. It was mostly sunny, with a temperature of 76 at North Fork, 75 at Sioux City, 74 at Des Moines, 73 at Concordia, Kansas, and 74 at Valentine. It was partly sunny, with a temperature of 73 at Sioux Falls, 70 at Kansas City, and 77 at Denver. Once again, at 1 p.m. in Omaha, it was 74 degrees under mostly sunny skies. The Omaha Metropolitan Area Pollutant Standards Index for today is 46, which represents good air quality, with ozone the main pollutant. The forecast for Friday is 46, considered good air quality, with ozone the primary pollutant. The forecast for Saturday is 47, considered good air quality, with ozone the primary pollutant. The forecast for Sunday is 44, considered good air quality, with ozone the primary pollutant. The pollen count today for trees was 35, a moderate count, with linden and pine the primary pollens. The pollen count today for weeds was 11, a moderate count, with clover the primary pollen. The pollen count today for grass was 15, a moderate count. Air pollution forecasts and pollen counts are provided by the Douglas County Health Department. Here are the forecast key messages. Quiet and pleasant weather conditions today, with highs generally in the upper 70s to low 80s. A few scattered showers and rumbles of thunder are possible Friday afternoon and evening, but severe weather is not expected. Strong to severe storms and heavy rain are possible Saturday evening into early Sunday. Damaging wind gusts and localized flash flooding will be the main concerns. This is NOAA All Hazards Radio Station KIH 61 in Omaha, Nebraska. The current time is 1:26 p.m. Central Daylight Time. Now for the official National Weather Service forecast for the Omaha and Council Bluffs area. This afternoon, mostly sunny. Highs around 80. Northwest winds 5 to 10 miles an hour with gusts up to 20 miles an hour. Tonight, mostly clear. Lows in the upper 50s. Northwest winds 5 to 10 miles an hour until midnight, becoming light and variable. Juneteenth, mostly sunny. A slight chance of showers and thunderstorms in the afternoon. Highs in the lower 80s. Southwest winds around 5 miles an hour. Chance of rain 20%. Friday night, mostly cloudy with a slight chance of showers and thunderstorms until midnight, then partly cloudy after midnight. Lows in the lower 60s. South winds around 5 miles an hour. Chance of rain 20%. Saturday, sunny in the morning, then becoming partly sunny. Highs in the mid-80s. East winds 5 to 10 miles an hour. Saturday night, a chance of thunderstorms. Showers likely until midnight, then showers after midnight. Locally heavy rainfall possible after midnight. Lows in the lower 60s. Chance of rain 90%. Sunday, becoming partly sunny in the afternoon. Showers likely in the morning. Highs in the mid-70s.
chance of rain 70%. Sunday night and Monday, mostly cloudy. Lows in the upper 50s. Highs in the mid-70s. Monday night through Tuesday night, partly cloudy. Lows in the upper 50s. Highs in the upper 70s. Wednesday, sunny. Highs around 80. At 1 p.m. in Omaha, it was mostly sunny. The temperature was 74 degrees, the dew point 55, and the relative humidity 51%. The wind was north at 8 miles an hour. The pressure was 29.90 inches and rising. Across eastern Nebraska and southwest Iowa, temperatures were between 73 and 76 degrees. It was sunny at Lincoln, Nebraska City, and Plattsmouth. It was mostly sunny at Offutt Air Force Base, Fremont, and Columbus. At Blair Airport, Tacoma, and Red Oak, Iowa, it was mostly sunny. At Millard, it was partly sunny. Here are some observations from across the region. It was sunny, with a temperature of 74 at Grand Island and 77 at North Platte. It was mostly sunny, with a temperature of 76 at North Fork, 75 at Sioux City, 74 at Des Moines, 73 at Concordia, Kansas, and 74 at Valentine. It was partly sunny, with a temperature of 73 at Sioux Falls, 70 at Kansas City, and 77 at Denver. Once again, at 1 p.m. in Omaha, it was 74 degrees under mostly sunny skies. The Omaha Metropolitan Area Pollutant Standards Index for today is 46, which represents good air quality, with ozone the main pollutant. The forecast for Friday is 46, considered good air quality, with ozone the primary pollutant. The forecast for Saturday is 47, considered good air quality, with ozone the primary pollutant. The forecast for Sunday is 44, considered good air quality, with ozone the primary pollutant. The pollen count today for trees was 35, a moderate count, with linden and pine the primary pollens. The pollen count today for weeds was 11, a moderate count, with clover the primary pollen. The pollen count today for grass was 15, a moderate count. Air pollution forecasts and pollen counts are provided by the Douglas County Health Department. Here are the forecast key messages. Quiet and pleasant weather conditions today, with highs generally in the upper 70s to low 80s. A few scattered showers and rumbles of thunder are possible Friday afternoon and evening, but severe weather is not expected. Strong to severe storms and heavy rain are possible Saturday evening into early Sunday. Damaging wind gusts and localized flash flooding will be the main concerns. This is NOAA All Hazards Radio Station KIH 61 in Omaha, Nebraska. The current time is 1:31 p.m. Central Daylight Time. Now for the official National Weather Service forecast for the Omaha and Council Bluffs area. This afternoon, mostly sunny. Highs around 80. Northwest winds 5 to 10 miles an hour with gusts up to 20 miles an hour. Tonight, mostly clear. Lows in the upper 50s. Northwest winds 5 to 10 miles an hour until midnight, becoming light and variable. Juneteenth, mostly sunny. A slight chance of showers and thunderstorms in the afternoon. Highs in the lower 80s. Southwest winds around 5 miles an hour. Chance of rain 20%. Friday night, mostly cloudy with a slight chance of showers and thunderstorms until midnight, then partly cloudy after midnight. Lows in the lower 60s. South winds around 5 miles an hour. Chance of rain 20%. Saturday, sunny in the morning, then becoming partly sunny. Highs in the mid-80s. East winds 5 to 10 miles an hour. Saturday night, a chance of thunderstorms. Showers likely until midnight, then showers after midnight. Locally heavy rainfall possible after midnight. Lows in the lower 60s. Chance of rain 90%. Sunday, becoming partly sunny in the afternoon. Showers likely in the morning.
Highs in the mid-70s. Chance of rain 70%. Sunday night and Monday, mostly cloudy. Lows in the upper 50s. Highs in

Nebraska, and southwest Iowa, temperatures were between 73 and 76 degrees. It was sunny at Lincoln, Nebraska City, in Plattsmouth. It was mostly sunny at Offutt Air Force Base, Fremont, and Columbus. At Blair Airport, Tacoma, and Red Oak, Iowa, it was mostly sunny. At Millard, it was partly sunny. Here are some observations from across the region. It was sunny, with a temperature of 74 at Grand Island and 77 at North Platte. It was mostly sunny, with a temperature of 76 at North Fork, 75 at Sioux City, 74 at Des Moines, 73 at Concordia, Kansas, and 74 at Valentine. It was partly sunny, with a temperature of 73 at Sioux Falls, 70 at Kansas City, and 77 at Denver. Once again, at 1 p.m. in Omaha, it was 74 degrees under mostly sunny skies. The Omaha Metropolitan Area Pollutant Standards Index for today is 46, which represents good air quality, with ozone the main pollutant. The forecast for Friday is 46, considered good air quality, with ozone the primary pollutant. The forecast for Saturday is 47, considered good air quality, with ozone the primary pollutant. The forecast for Sunday is 44, considered good air quality, with ozone the primary pollutant. The pollen count today for trees was 35, a moderate count, with linden and pine the primary pollens. The pollen count today for weeds was 11, a moderate count, with clover the primary pollen. The pollen count today for grass was 15, a moderate count. Air pollution forecasts and pollen counts are provided by the Douglas County Health Department. Here are the forecast key messages. Quiet and pleasant weather conditions today, with highs generally in the upper 70s to low 80s. A few scattered showers and rumbles of thunder are possible Friday afternoon and evening, but severe weather is not expected. Strong to severe storms and heavy rain are possible Saturday evening into early Sunday. Damaging wind gusts and localized flash flooding will be the main concerns. 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The current time is 1:36 p.m. Central Daylight Time. Now for the official National Weather Service forecast for the Omaha and Council Bluffs area. This afternoon, mostly sunny. Highs around 80. Northwest winds 5 to 10 miles an hour with gusts up to 20 miles an hour. Tonight, mostly clear. Lows in the upper 50s. Northwest winds 5 to 10 miles an hour until midnight, becoming light and variable. Juneteenth, mostly sunny. A slight chance of showers and thunderstorms in the afternoon. Highs in the lower 80s. Southwest winds around 5 miles an hour. Chance of rain 20%. Friday night, mostly cloudy with a slight chance of showers and thunderstorms until midnight, then partly cloudy after midnight. Lows in the lower 60s. South winds around 5 miles an hour. Chance of rain 20%. Saturday, sunny in the morning, then becoming partly sunny. Highs in the mid-80s. East winds 5 to 10 miles an hour. Saturday night, a chance of thunderstorms. Showers likely until midnight, then showers after midnight. Locally heavy rainfall possible after midnight. Lows in the lower 60s. Chance of rain 90%. Sunday, becoming partly sunny in the afternoon. Showers likely in the morning. Highs in the mid-70s. Chance of rain 70%. Sunday night and Monday, mostly cloudy. Lows in the upper 50s. Highs in the mid-70s. Monday night through Tuesday night, partly cloudy. Lows in the upper 50s. Highs in the upper 70s. Wednesday, sunny. Highs around 80. At 1 p.m. in Omaha, it was mostly sunny. The temperature was 74 degrees, the dew point 55, and the relative humidity 51%. The wind was north at 8 miles an hour. The pressure was 29.90 inches and rising.

Across eastern Nebraska and southwest Iowa, temperatures were between 73 and 76 degrees. It was sunny at Lincoln, Nebraska City, in Plattsmouth. It was mostly sunny at Offutt Air Force Base, Fremont, and Columbus. At Blair Airport, Tacoma, and Red Oak, Iowa, it was mostly sunny. At Millard, it was partly sunny. Here are some observations from across the region. It was sunny, with a temperature of 74 in Grand Island and 77 at North Platte. It was mostly sunny, with a temperature of 76 at North Fork, 75 at Sioux City, 74 at Des Moines, 73 at Concordia, Kansas, and 74 at Valentine. It was partly sunny, with a temperature of 73 at Sioux Falls, 70 at Kansas City, and 77 at Denver. Once again, at 1 p.m. in Omaha, it was 74 degrees under mostly sunny skies. The Omaha Metropolitan Area Pollutant Standards Index for today is 46, which represents good air quality, with ozone the main pollutant. The forecast for Friday is 46, considered good air quality, with ozone the primary pollutant. The forecast for Saturday is 47, considered good air quality, with ozone the primary pollutant. The forecast for Sunday is 44, considered good air quality, with ozone the primary pollutant. The pollen count today for trees was 35, a moderate count, with linden and pine the primary pollens. The pollen count today for weeds was 11, a moderate count, with clover the primary pollen. The pollen count today for grass was 15, a moderate count. Air pollution forecasts and pollen counts are provided by the Douglas County Health Department. Here are the forecast key messages. Quiet and pleasant weather conditions today, with highs generally in the upper 70s to low 80s. A few scattered showers and rumbles of thunder are possible Friday afternoon and evening, but severe weather is not expected. Strong to severe storms and heavy rain are possible Saturday evening into early Sunday. Damaging wind gusts and localized flash flooding will be the main concerns. This is NOAA All Hazards Radio Station KIH 61 in Omaha, Nebraska. The current time is 1:41 p.m. Central Daylight Time. Now for the official National Weather Service forecast for the Omaha and Council Bluffs area. This afternoon, mostly sunny. Highs around 80. Northwest winds 5 to 10 miles an hour with gusts up to 20 miles an hour. Tonight, mostly clear. Lows in the upper 50s. Northwest winds 5 to 10 miles an hour until midnight, becoming light and variable. Juneteenth, mostly sunny. A slight chance of showers and thunderstorms in the afternoon. Highs in the lower 80s. Southwest winds around 5 miles an hour. Chance of rain 20%. Friday night, mostly cloudy with a slight chance of showers and thunderstorms until midnight, then partly cloudy after midnight. Lows in the lower 60s. South winds around 5 miles an hour. Chance of rain 20%. Saturday, sunny in the morning, then becoming partly sunny. Highs in the mid-80s. East winds 5 to 10 miles an hour. Saturday night, a chance of thunderstorms. Showers likely until midnight, then showers after midnight. Locally heavy rainfall possible after midnight. Lows in the lower 60s. Chance of rain 90%. Sunday, becoming partly sunny in the afternoon. Showers likely in the morning. Highs in the mid-70s. Chance of rain 70%. Sunday night and Monday, mostly cloudy. Lows in the upper 50s. Highs in the mid-70s. Monday night through Tuesday night, partly cloudy. Lows in the upper 50s. Highs in the upper 70s. Wednesday, sunny. Highs around 80. At 1 p.m. in Omaha, it was mostly sunny. The temperature was 74 degrees, the dew point 55, and the relative humidity 51%. The wind was north at 8 miles an hour.
the pressure was 29.90 inches and rising. Across eastern Nebraska and southwest Iowa, temperatures were between 73 and 76 degrees. It was sunny at Lincoln, Nebraska City, and Plattsmouth. It was mostly sunny at Offutt Air Force Base, Fremont, and Columbus. At Blair Airport, Tacoma, and Red Oak, Iowa, it was mostly sunny. At Millard, it was partly sunny. Here are some observations from across the region. It was sunny, with a temperature of 74 at Grand Island and 77 at North Platte. It was mostly sunny, with a temperature of 76 at North Fork, 75 at Sioux City, 74 at Des Moines, 73 at Concordia, Kansas, and 74 at Valentine. It was partly sunny, with a temperature of 73 at Sioux Falls, 70 at Kansas City, and 77 at Denver. Once again, at 1 p.m. in Omaha, it was 74 degrees under mostly sunny skies. The Omaha Metropolitan Area Pollutant Standards Index for today is 46, which represents good air quality, with ozone the main pollutant. The forecast for Friday is 46, considered good air quality, with ozone the primary pollutant. The forecast for Saturday is 47, considered good air quality, with ozone the primary pollutant. The forecast for Sunday is 44, considered good air quality, with ozone the primary pollutant. The pollen count today for trees was 35, a moderate count, with linden and pine the primary pollens. The pollen count today for weeds was 11, a moderate count, with clover the primary pollen. The pollen count today for grass was 15, a moderate count. Air pollution forecasts and pollen counts are provided by the Douglas County Health Department. Here are the forecast key messages. Quiet and pleasant weather conditions today, with highs generally in the upper 70s to low 80s. A few scattered showers and rumbles of thunder are possible Friday afternoon and evening, but severe weather is not expected. Strong to severe storms and heavy rain are possible Saturday evening into early Sunday. Damaging wind gusts and localized flash flooding will be the main concerns. This is NOAA All Hazards Radio Station KIH 61 in Omaha, Nebraska. The current time is 1:46 p.m. Central Daylight Time. Now for the official National Weather Service forecast for the Omaha and Council Bluffs area. This afternoon, mostly sunny. Highs around 80. Northwest winds 5 to 10 miles an hour with gusts up to 20 miles an hour. Tonight, mostly clear. Lows in the upper 50s. Northwest winds 5 to 10 miles an hour until midnight, becoming light and variable. Juneteenth, mostly sunny. A slight chance of showers and thunderstorms in the afternoon. Highs in the lower 80s. Southwest winds around 5 miles an hour. Chance of rain 20%. Friday night, mostly cloudy with a slight chance of showers and thunderstorms until midnight, then partly cloudy after midnight. Lows in the lower 60s. South winds around 5 miles an hour. Chance of rain 20%. Saturday, sunny in the morning, then becoming partly sunny. Highs in the mid-80s. East winds 5 to 10 miles an hour. Saturday night, a chance of thunderstorms. Showers likely until midnight, then showers after midnight. Locally heavy rainfall possible after midnight. Lows in the lower 60s. Chance of rain 90%. Sunday, becoming partly sunny in the afternoon. Showers likely in the morning. Highs in the mid-70s. Chance of rain 70%. Sunday night and Monday, mostly cloudy. Lows in the upper 50s. Highs in the mid-70s. Monday night through Tuesday night, partly cloudy. Lows in the upper 50s. Highs in the upper 70s. Wednesday, sunny. Highs around 80. At 1 p.m. in Omaha, it was mostly sunny. The temperature was 74 degrees, the dew point 55, and the relative humidity 51%.
The wind was north at 8 miles an hour. The pressure was 29.90 inches and rising. Across eastern Nebraska and southwest Iowa, temperatures were between 73 and 76 degrees. It was sunny at Lincoln, Nebraska City, and Plattsmouth. It was mostly sunny at Offutt Air Force Base, Fremont, and Columbus. At Blair Airport, Tacoma, and Red Oak, Iowa, it was mostly sunny. At Millard, it was partly sunny. Here are some observations from across the region. It was sunny, with a temperature of 74 at Grand Island and 77 at North Platte. It was mostly sunny, with a temperature of 76 at Norfolk, 75 at Sioux City, 74 at Des Moines, 73 at Concordia, Kansas, and 74 at Valentine. It was partly sunny, with a temperature of 73 at Sioux Falls, 70 at Kansas City, and 77 at Denver. Once again, at 1 p.m. in Omaha, it was 74 degrees under mostly sunny skies. The Omaha Metropolitan Area Pollutant Standards Index for today is 46, which represents good air quality, with ozone the main pollutant. The forecast for Friday is 46, considered good air quality, with ozone the primary pollutant. The forecast for Saturday is 47, considered good air quality, with ozone the primary pollutant. The forecast for Sunday is 44, considered good air quality, with ozone the primary pollutant. The pollen count today for trees was 35, a moderate count, with linden and pine the primary pollens. The pollen count today for weeds was 11, a moderate count, with clover the primary pollen. The pollen count today for grass was 15, a moderate count. Air pollution forecasts and pollen counts are provided by the Douglas County Health Department. Here are the forecast key messages. Quiet and pleasant weather conditions today, with highs generally in the upper 70s to low 80s. A few scattered showers and rumbles of thunder are possible Friday afternoon and evening, but severe weather is not expected. Strong to severe storms and heavy rain are possible Saturday evening into early Sunday. Damaging wind gusts and localized flash flooding will be the main concerns. This is NOAA All Hazards Radio Station KIH 61 in Omaha, Nebraska. The current time is 1:51 p.m. Central Daylight Time. Now for the official National Weather Service forecast for the Omaha and Council Bluffs area. This afternoon, mostly sunny. Highs around 80. Northwest winds 5 to 10 miles an hour with gusts up to 20 miles an hour. Tonight, mostly clear. Lows in the upper 50s. Northwest winds 5 to 10 miles an hour until midnight, becoming light and variable. Juneteenth, mostly sunny. A slight chance of showers and thunderstorms in the afternoon. Highs in the lower 80s. Southwest winds around 5 miles an hour. Chance of rain 20%. Friday night, mostly cloudy with a slight chance of showers and thunderstorms until midnight, then partly cloudy after midnight. Lows in the lower 60s. South winds around 5 miles an hour. Chance of rain 20%. Saturday, sunny in the morning, then becoming partly sunny. Highs in the mid-80s. East winds 5 to 10 miles an hour. Saturday night, a chance of thunderstorms. Showers likely until midnight, then showers after midnight. Locally heavy rainfall possible after midnight. Lows in the lower 60s. Chance of rain 90%. Sunday, becoming partly sunny in the afternoon. Showers likely in the morning. Highs in the mid-70s. Chance of rain 70%. Sunday night and Monday, mostly cloudy. Lows in the upper 50s. Highs in the mid-70s. Monday night through Tuesday night, partly cloudy. Lows in the upper 50s. Highs in the upper 70s. Wednesday, sunny. Highs around 80. At 1 p.m. in Omaha, it was mostly sunny. The temperature was 74 degrees,
the dew point 55, and the relative humidity 51%. The wind was north at 8 miles an hour. The pressure was 29.90 inches and rising. Across eastern Nebraska and southwest Iowa, temperatures were between 73 and 76 degrees. It was sunny at Lincoln, Nebraska City, and Plattsmouth. It was mostly sunny at Offutt Air Force Base, Fremont, and Columbus. At Blair Airport, Tacoma, and Red Oak, Iowa, it was mostly sunny. At Millard, it was partly sunny. Here are some observations from across the region. It was sunny, with a temperature of 74 at Grand Island and 77 at North Platte. It was mostly sunny, with a temperature of 76 at North Fork, 75 at Sioux City, 74 at Des Moines, 73 at Concordia, Kansas, and 74 at Valentine. It was partly sunny, with a temperature of 73 at Sioux Falls, 70 at Kansas City, and 77 at Denver. Once again, at 1 p.m. in Omaha, it was 74 degrees under mostly sunny skies. The Omaha Metropolitan Area Pollutant Standards Index for today is 46, which represents good air quality, with ozone the main pollutant. The forecast for Friday is 46, considered good air quality, with ozone the primary pollutant. The forecast for Saturday is 47, considered good air quality, with ozone the primary pollutant. The forecast for Sunday is 44, considered good air quality, with ozone the primary pollutant. The pollen count today for trees was 35, a moderate count, with linden and pine the primary pollens. The pollen count today for weeds was 11, a moderate count, with clover the primary pollen. The pollen count today for grass was 15, a moderate count. Air pollution forecasts and pollen counts are provided by the Douglas County Health Department. Here are the forecast key messages. Quiet and pleasant weather conditions today, with highs generally in the upper 70s to low 80s. A few scattered showers and rumbles of thunder are possible Friday afternoon and evening, but severe weather is not expected. Strong to severe storms and heavy rain are possible Saturday evening into early Sunday. Damaging wind gusts and localized flash flooding will be the main concerns. This is NOAA All Hazards Radio Station KIH 61 in Omaha, Nebraska. The current time is 1:56 p.m. Central Daylight Time. Now for the official National Weather Service forecast for the Omaha and Council Bluffs area. This afternoon, mostly sunny. Highs around 80. Northwest winds 5 to 10 miles an hour with gusts up to 20 miles an hour. Tonight, mostly clear. Lows in the upper 50s. Northwest winds 5 to 10 miles an hour until midnight, becoming light and variable. Juneteenth, mostly sunny. A slight chance of showers and thunderstorms in the afternoon. Highs in the lower 80s. Southwest winds around 5 miles an hour. Chance of rain 20%. Friday night, mostly cloudy with a slight chance of showers and thunderstorms until midnight, then partly cloudy after midnight. Lows in the lower 60s. South winds around 5 miles an hour. Chance of rain 20%. Saturday, sunny in the morning, then becoming partly sunny. Highs in the mid-80s. East winds 5 to 10 miles an hour. Saturday night, a chance of thunderstorms. Showers likely until midnight, then showers after midnight. Locally heavy rainfall possible after midnight. Lows in the lower 60s. Chance of rain 90%. Sunday, becoming partly sunny in the afternoon. Showers likely in the morning. Highs in the mid-70s. Chance of rain 70%. Sunday night and Monday, mostly cloudy. Lows in the upper 50s. Highs in the mid-70s. Monday night through Tuesday night, partly cloudy. Lows in the upper 50s. Highs in the upper 70s. Wednesday, sunny. Highs around 80. At 1 p.m. in Omaha, it was mostly sunny.
The temperature was 74 degrees, the dew point 55, and the relative humidity 51%. The wind was north at 8 miles an hour. The pressure was 29.90 inches and rising. Across eastern Nebraska and southwest Iowa, temperatures were between 73 and 76 degrees. It was sunny at Lincoln, Nebraska City, in Plattsmouth. It was mostly sunny at Offutt Air Force Base, Fremont, and Columbus. At Blair Airport, Tacoma, and Red Oak, Iowa, it was mostly sunny. At Millard, it was partly sunny. Here are some observations from across the region. It was sunny, with a temperature of 74 in Grand Island and 77 at North Platte. It was mostly sunny, with a temperature of 76 at North Fork, 75 at Sioux City, 74 at Des Moines, 73 at Concordia, Kansas, and 74 at Valentine. It was partly sunny, with a temperature of 73 at Sioux Falls, 70 at Kansas City, and 77 at Denver. Once again, at 1 p.m. in Omaha, it was 74 degrees under mostly sunny skies. The Omaha Metropolitan Area Pollutant Standards Index for today is 46, which represents good air quality, with ozone the main pollutant. The forecast for Friday is 46, considered good air quality, with ozone the primary pollutant. The forecast for Saturday is 47, considered good air quality, with ozone the primary pollutant. The forecast for Sunday is 44, considered good air quality, with ozone the primary pollutant. The pollen count today for trees was 35, a moderate count, with linden and pine the primary pollens. The pollen count today for weeds was 11, a moderate count, with clover the primary pollen. The pollen count today for grass was 15, a moderate count. Air pollution forecasts and pollen counts are provided by the Douglas County Health Department. Here are the forecast key messages. Quiet and pleasant weather conditions today, with highs generally in the upper 70s to low 80s. A few scattered showers and rumbles of thunder are possible Friday afternoon and evening, but severe weather is not expected. Strong to severe storms and heavy rain are possible Saturday evening into early Sunday. Damaging wind gusts and localized flash flooding will be the main concerns. This is NOAA All Hazards Radio Station KIH-61 in Omaha, Nebraska. The current time is 2:01 p.m. Central Daylight Time. Now for the official National Weather Service forecast for the Omaha and Council Bluffs area. This afternoon, mostly sunny. Highs around 80. Northwest winds 5 to 10 miles an hour with gusts up to 20 miles an hour. Tonight, mostly clear. Lows in the upper 50s. Northwest winds 5 to 10 miles an hour until midnight, becoming light and variable. Juneteenth, mostly sunny. A slight chance of showers and thunderstorms in the afternoon. Highs in the lower 80s. Southwest winds around 5 miles an hour. Chance of rain 20%. Friday night, mostly cloudy with a slight chance of showers and thunderstorms until midnight, then partly cloudy after midnight. Lows in the lower 60s. South winds around 5 miles an hour. Chance of rain 20%. Saturday, sunny in the morning, then becoming partly sunny. Highs in the mid-80s. East winds 5 to 10 miles an hour. Saturday night, a chance of thunderstorms. Showers likely until midnight, then showers after midnight. Locally heavy rainfall possible after midnight. Lows in the lower 60s. Chance of rain 90%. Sunday, becoming partly sunny in the afternoon. Showers likely in the morning. Highs in the mid-70s. Chance of rain 70%. Sunday night and Monday, mostly cloudy. Lows in the upper 50s. Highs in the mid-70s. Monday night through Tuesday night, partly cloudy. Lows in the upper 50s. Highs in the upper 70s. Wednesday, sunny. Highs around 80.
The Omaha Metropolitan Area Pollutant Standards Index for today is 46, which represents good air quality, with ozone the main pollutant. The forecast for Friday is 46, considered good air quality, with ozone the primary pollutant. The forecast for Saturday is 47, considered good air quality, with ozone the primary pollutant. The forecast for Sunday is 44, considered good air quality, with ozone the primary pollutant. The pollen count today for trees was 35, a moderate count, with linden and pine the primary pollens. The pollen count today for weeds was 11, a moderate count, with clover the primary pollen. The pollen count today for grass was 15, a moderate count. Air pollution forecasts and pollen counts are provided by the Douglas County Health Department. Here are the forecast key messages. Quiet and pleasant weather conditions today, with highs generally in the upper 70s to low 80s. A few scattered showers and rumbles of thunder are possible Friday afternoon and evening, but severe weather is not expected. Strong to severe storms and heavy rain are possible Saturday evening into early Sunday. Damaging wind gusts and localized flash flooding will be the main concerns. 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The current time is 2:05 p.m. Central Daylight Time. Now for the official National Weather Service forecast for the Omaha and Council Bluffs area. This afternoon, mostly sunny. Highs around 80. Northwest winds 5 to 10 miles an hour with gusts up to 20 miles an hour. Tonight, mostly clear. Lows in the upper 50s. Northwest winds 5 to 10 miles an hour until midnight, becoming light and variable. Juneteenth, mostly sunny. A slight chance of showers and thunderstorms in the afternoon. Highs in the lower 80s. Southwest winds around 5 miles an hour. Chance of rain 20%. Friday night, mostly cloudy with a slight chance of showers and thunderstorms until midnight, then partly cloudy after midnight. Lows in the lower 60s. South winds around 5 miles an hour. Chance of rain 20%. Saturday, sunny in the morning, then becoming partly sunny. Highs in the mid-80s. East winds 5 to 10 miles an hour. Saturday night, a chance of thunderstorms. Showers likely until midnight, then showers after midnight. Locally heavy rainfall possible after midnight. Lows in the lower 60s. Chance of rain 90%. Sunday, becoming partly sunny in the afternoon. Showers likely in the morning. Highs in the mid-70s. Chance of rain 70%. Sunday night and Monday, mostly cloudy. Lows in the upper 50s. Highs in the mid-70s. Monday night through Tuesday night, partly cloudy. Lows in the upper 50s. Highs in the upper 70s. Wednesday, sunny. Highs around 80. At 2 p.m. in Omaha, it was mostly sunny. The temperature was 78 degrees, the dew point 54, and the relative humidity 43%. The wind was northwest at 9 miles an hour. The pressure was 29.88 inches and falling. Across eastern Nebraska and southwest Iowa, it was sunny, with a temperature of 78 at Offutt Air Force Base and 75 at Plattsmouth. It was mostly sunny, with a temperature of 78 at Lincoln, 75 at Fremont, and 76 at Columbus. Under mostly sunny skies, Takema reported 77, Nebraska City reported 74, and Red Oak, Iowa reported 73. At Blair Airport, it was partly sunny, with a temperature of 73. At Millard, it was cloudy, with a temperature of 74. Here are some observations from across the region. It was sunny, with a temperature of 77 at Grand Island and 80 at North Platte. It was mostly sunny, with a temperature of 76 at North Fork, 77 at Sioux City, and 78 at Concordia, Kansas. It was partly sunny, with a temperature of 73 at Sioux Falls,
74 at Des Moines, 79 at Denver, and 74 at Valentine. At Kansas City, it was cloudy, with a temperature of 70. Once again, at 2 p.m. in Omaha, it was 78 degrees under mostly sunny skies. The Omaha Metropolitan Area Pollutant Standards Index for today is 46, which represents good air quality, with ozone the main pollutant. The forecast for Friday is 46, considered good air quality, with ozone the primary pollutant. The forecast for Saturday is 47, considered good air quality, with ozone the primary pollutant. The forecast for Sunday is 44, considered good air quality, with ozone the primary pollutant. The pollen count today for trees was 35, a moderate count, with linden and pine the primary pollens. The pollen count today for weeds was 11, a moderate count, with clover the primary pollen. The pollen count today for grass was 15, a moderate count. Air pollution forecasts and pollen counts are provided by the Douglas County Health Department. Here are the forecast key messages. Quiet and pleasant weather conditions today, with highs generally in the upper 70s to low 80s. A few scattered showers and rumbles of thunder are possible Friday afternoon and evening, but severe weather is not expected. Strong to severe storms and heavy rain are possible Saturday evening into early Sunday. Damaging wind gusts and localized flash flooding will be the main concerns. This is NOAA All Hazards Radio Station KIH 61 in Omaha, Nebraska. The current time is 2:10 p.m. Central Daylight Time. Now for the official National Weather Service forecast for the Omaha and Council Bluffs area. This afternoon, mostly sunny. Highs around 80. Northwest winds 5 to 10 miles an hour with gusts up to 20 miles an hour. Tonight, mostly clear. Lows in the upper 50s. Northwest winds 5 to 10 miles an hour until midnight, becoming light and variable. Juneteenth, mostly sunny. A slight chance of showers and thunderstorms in the afternoon. Highs in the lower 80s. Southwest winds around 5 miles an hour. Chance of rain 20%. Friday night, mostly cloudy with a slight chance of showers and thunderstorms until midnight, then partly cloudy after midnight. Lows in the lower 60s. South winds around 5 miles an hour. Chance of rain 20%. Saturday, sunny in the morning, then becoming partly sunny. Highs in the mid-80s. East winds 5 to 10 miles an hour. Saturday night, a chance of thunderstorms. Showers likely until midnight, then showers after midnight. Locally heavy rainfall possible after midnight. Lows in the lower 60s. Chance of rain 90%. Sunday, becoming partly sunny in the afternoon. Showers likely in the morning. Highs in the mid-70s. Chance of rain 70%. Sunday night and Monday, mostly cloudy. Lows in the upper 50s. Highs in the mid-70s. Monday night through Tuesday night, partly cloudy. Lows in the upper 50s. Highs in the upper 70s. Wednesday, sunny. Highs around 80. At 2 p.m. in Omaha, it was mostly sunny. The temperature was 78 degrees, the dew point 54, and the relative humidity 43%. The wind was northwest at 9 miles an hour. The pressure was 29.88 inches and falling. Across eastern Nebraska and southwest Iowa, it was sunny, with a temperature of 78 at Offutt Air Force Base and 75 at Plattsmouth. It was mostly sunny, with a temperature of 78 at Lincoln, 75 at Fremont, and 76 at Columbus. Under mostly sunny skies, Tecama reported 77, Nebraska City reported 74, and Red Oak, Iowa reported 73. At Blair Airport, it was partly sunny, with a temperature of 73. At Millard, it was cloudy, with a temperature of 74. Here are some observations from across the region.
It was sunny with a temperature of 77 at Grand Island and 80 at North Platte. It was mostly sunny with a temperature of 76 at North Fork, 77 at Sioux City, and 78 at Concordia, Kansas. It was partly sunny with a temperature of 73 at Sioux Falls, 74 at Des Moines, 79 at Denver, and 74 at Valentine. At Kansas City, it was cloudy with a temperature of 70. Once again, at 2 p.m. in Omaha, it was 78 degrees under mostly sunny skies. This is NOAA All Hazards radio station KIH-61 serving the following counties in Nebraska and Iowa. Douglas, Sarpy, Washington, Cass, Odo, Burt, Dodge, Saunders, Harrison, Pottawatomie, and Mills. The Omaha Metropolitan Area Pollutant Standards Index for today is 46, which represents good air quality, with ozone the main pollutant. The forecast for Friday is 46, considered good air quality, with ozone the primary pollutant. The forecast for Saturday is 47, considered good air quality, with ozone the primary pollutant. The forecast for Sunday is 44, considered good air quality, with ozone the primary pollutant. The pollen count today for trees was 35, a moderate count, with linden and pine the primary pollens. The pollen count today for weeds was 11, a moderate count, with clover the primary pollen. The pollen count today for grass was 15, a moderate count. Air pollution forecasts and pollen counts are provided by the Douglas County Health Department. Here are the forecast key messages. Quiet and pleasant weather conditions today, with highs generally in the upper 70s to low 80s. A few scattered showers and rumbles of thunder are possible Friday afternoon and evening, but severe weather is not expected. Strong to severe storms and heavy rain are possible Saturday evening into early Sunday. Damaging wind gusts and localized flash flooding will be the main concerns. This is NOAA All Hazards radio station KIH-61 in Omaha, Nebraska. The current time is 2:15 p.m. Central Daylight Time. Now for the official National Weather Service forecast for the Omaha and Council Bluffs area. This afternoon, mostly sunny. Highs around 80. Northwest winds 5 to 10 miles an hour with gusts up to 20 miles an hour. Tonight, mostly clear. Lows in the upper 50s. Northwest winds 5 to 10 miles an hour until midnight, becoming light and variable. Juneteenth, mostly sunny. A slight chance of showers and thunderstorms in the afternoon. Highs in the lower 80s. Southwest winds around 5 miles an hour. Chance of rain 20%. Friday night, mostly cloudy with a slight chance of showers and thunderstorms until midnight, then partly cloudy after midnight. Lows in the lower 60s. South winds around 5 miles an hour. Chance of rain 20%. Saturday, sunny in the morning, then becoming partly sunny. Highs in the mid-80s. East winds 5 to 10 miles an hour. Saturday night, a chance of thunderstorms. Showers likely until midnight, then showers after midnight. Locally heavy rainfall possible after midnight. Lows in the lower 60s. Chance of rain 90%. Sunday, becoming partly sunny in the afternoon. Showers likely in the morning. Highs in the mid-70s. Chance of rain 70%. Sunday night and Monday, mostly cloudy. Lows in the upper 50s. Highs in the mid-70s. Monday night through Tuesday night, partly cloudy. Lows in the upper 50s. Highs in the upper 70s. Wednesday, sunny. Highs around 80. At 2 p.m. in Omaha, it was mostly sunny. The temperature was 78 degrees, the dew point 54, and the relative humidity 43%. The wind was northwest at 9 miles an hour. The pressure was 29.88 inches and falling. Across eastern Nebraska and southwest Iowa, it was sunny, with a temperature of 78 at Offutt Air Force Base,
and 75 at Plattsmouth. It was mostly sunny, with a temperature of 78 at Lincoln, 75 at Fremont, and 76 at Columbus. Under mostly sunny skies, Tecumseh reported 77, Nebraska City reported 74, and Red Oak, Iowa reported 73. At Blair Airport, it was partly sunny, with a temperature of 73. At Millard, it was cloudy, with a temperature of 74. Here are some observations from across the region. It was sunny, with a temperature of 77 at Grand Island and 80 at North Platte. It was mostly sunny, with a temperature of 76 at Norfolk, 77 at Sioux City, and 78 at Concordia, Kansas. It was partly sunny, with a temperature of 73 at Sioux Falls, 74 at Des Moines, 79 at Denver, and 74 at Valentine. At Kansas City, it was cloudy, with a temperature of 70. Once again, at 2 p.m. in Omaha, it was 78 degrees under mostly sunny skies. The Omaha Metropolitan Area Pollutant Standards Index for today is 46, which represents good air quality, with ozone the main pollutant. The forecast for Friday is 46, considered good air quality, with ozone the primary pollutant. The forecast for Saturday is 47, considered good air quality, with ozone the primary pollutant. The forecast for Sunday is 44, considered good air quality, with ozone the primary pollutant. The pollen count today for trees was 35, a moderate count, with linden and pine the primary pollens. The pollen count today for weeds was 11, a moderate count, with clover the primary pollen. The pollen count today for grass was 15, a moderate count. Air pollution forecasts and pollen counts are provided by the Douglas County Health Department. Here are the forecast key messages. Quiet and pleasant weather conditions today, with highs generally in the upper 70s to low 80s. A few scattered showers and rumbles of thunder are possible Friday afternoon and evening, but severe weather is not expected. Strong to severe storms and heavy rain are possible Saturday evening into early Sunday. Damaging wind gusts and localized flash flooding will be the main concerns. This is NOAA All Hazards Radio Station KIH-61 in Omaha, Nebraska. The current time is 2:21 p.m. Central Daylight Time. Now for the official National Weather Service forecast for the Omaha and Council Bluffs area. This afternoon, mostly sunny. Highs around 80. Northwest winds 5 to 10 miles an hour with gusts up to 20 miles an hour. Tonight, mostly clear. Lows in the upper 50s. Northwest winds 5 to 10 miles an hour until midnight, becoming light and variable. Juneteenth, mostly sunny. A slight chance of showers and thunderstorms in the afternoon. Highs in the lower 80s. Southwest winds around 5 miles an hour. Chance of rain 20%. Friday night, mostly cloudy with a slight chance of showers and thunderstorms until midnight, then partly cloudy after midnight. Lows in the lower 60s. South winds around 5 miles an hour. Chance of rain 20%. Saturday, sunny in the morning, then becoming partly sunny. Highs in the mid-80s. East winds 5 to 10 miles an hour. Saturday night, a chance of thunderstorms. Showers likely until midnight, then showers after midnight. Locally heavy rainfall possible after midnight. Lows in the lower 60s. Chance of rain 90%. Sunday, becoming partly sunny in the afternoon. Showers likely in the morning. Highs in the mid-70s. Chance of rain 70%. Sunday night and Monday, mostly cloudy. Lows in the upper 50s. Highs in the mid-70s. Monday night through Tuesday night, partly cloudy. Lows in the upper 50s. Highs in the upper 70s. Wednesday, sunny. Highs around 80. At 2 p.m. in Omaha, it was mostly sunny. The temperature was 78 degrees,
the dew point 54, and the relative humidity 43%. The wind was northwest at 9 miles an hour. The pressure was 29.88 inches and falling. Across eastern Nebraska and southwest Iowa, it was sunny, with a temperature of 78 at Offutt Air Force Base and 75 at Plattsmouth. It was mostly sunny, with a temperature of 78 at Lincoln, 75 at Fremont, and 76 at Columbus. Under mostly sunny skies, Tacoma reported 77, Nebraska City reported 74, and Red Oak, Iowa reported 73. At Blair Airport, it was partly sunny, with a temperature of 73. At Millard, it was cloudy, with a temperature of 74. Here are some observations from across the region. It was sunny, with a temperature of 77 at Grand Island and 80 at North Platte. It was mostly sunny, with a temperature of 76 at North Fork, 77 at Sioux City, and 78 at Concordia, Kansas. It was partly sunny, with a temperature of 73 at Sioux Falls, 74 at Des Moines, 79 at Denver, and 74 at Valentine. At Kansas City, it was cloudy, with a temperature of 70. Once again, at 2 p.m. in Omaha, it was 78 degrees under mostly sunny skies. The Omaha Metropolitan Area Pollutant Standards Index for today is 46, which represents good air quality, with ozone the main pollutant. The forecast for Friday is 46, considered good air quality, with ozone the primary pollutant. The forecast for Saturday is 47, considered good air quality, with ozone the primary pollutant. The forecast for Sunday is 44, considered good air quality, with ozone the primary pollutant. The pollen count today for trees was 35, a moderate count, with linden and pine the primary pollens. The pollen count today for weeds was 11, a moderate count, with clover the primary pollen. The pollen count today for grass was 15, a moderate count. Air pollution forecasts and pollen counts are provided by the Douglas County Health Department. Here are the forecast key messages. Quiet and pleasant weather conditions today, with highs generally in the upper 70s to low 80s. A few scattered showers and rumbles of thunder are possible Friday afternoon and evening, but severe weather is not expected. Strong to severe storms and heavy rain are possible Saturday evening into early Sunday. Damaging wind gusts and localized flash flooding will be the main concerns. This is NOAA All Hazards Radio Station KIH 61 in Omaha, Nebraska. The current time is 2:26 p.m. Central Daylight Time. Now for the official National Weather Service forecast for the Omaha and Council Bluffs area. This afternoon, mostly sunny. Highs around 80. Northwest winds 5 to 10 miles an hour with gusts up to 20 miles an hour. Tonight, mostly clear. Lows in the upper 50s. Northwest winds 5 to 10 miles an hour until midnight, becoming light and variable. Juneteenth, mostly sunny. A slight chance of showers and thunderstorms in the afternoon. Highs in the lower 80s. Southwest winds around 5 miles an hour. Chance of rain 20%. Friday night, mostly cloudy with a slight chance of showers and thunderstorms until midnight, then partly cloudy after midnight. Lows in the lower 60s. South winds around 5 miles an hour. Chance of rain 20%. Saturday, sunny in the morning, then becoming partly sunny. Highs in the mid-80s. East winds 5 to 10 miles an hour. Saturday night, a chance of thunderstorms. Showers likely until midnight, then showers after midnight. Locally heavy rainfall possible after midnight. Lows in the lower 60s. Chance of rain 90%. Sunday, becoming partly sunny in the afternoon. Showers likely in the morning. Highs in the mid-70s. Chance of rain 70%. Sunday night and Monday, mostly cloudy. Lows in the upper 50s. Highs in the mid-70s. Monday night through Tuesday night, partly cloudy.
Lows in the upper 50s. Highs in the upper 70s. Wednesday, sunny. Highs around 80. At 2 p.m. in Omaha, it was mostly sunny. The temperature was 78 degrees, the dew point 54, and the relative humidity 43%. The wind was northwest at 9 miles an hour. The pressure was 29.88 inches and falling. Across eastern Nebraska and southwest Iowa, it was sunny, with a temperature of 78 at Offutt Air Force Base and 75 at Plattsmouth. It was mostly sunny, with a temperature of 78 at Lincoln, 75 at Fremont, and 76 at Columbus. Under mostly sunny skies, Tacoma reported 77, Nebraska City reported 74, and Red Oak, Iowa reported 73. At Blair Airport, it was partly sunny, with a temperature of 73. At Millard, it was cloudy, with a temperature of 74. Here are some observations from across the region. It was sunny, with a temperature of 77 at Grand Island and 80 at North Platte. It was mostly sunny, with a temperature of 76 at North Fork, 77 at Sioux City, and 78 at Concordia, Kansas. It was partly sunny, with a temperature of 73 at Sioux Falls, 74 at Des Moines, 79 at Denver, and 74 at Valentine. At Kansas City, it was cloudy, with a temperature of 70. Once again, at 2 p.m. in Omaha, it was 78 degrees under mostly sunny skies. The Omaha Metropolitan Area Pollutant Standards Index for today is 46, which represents good air quality, with ozone the main pollutant. The forecast for Friday is 46, considered good air quality, with ozone the primary pollutant. The forecast for Saturday is 47, considered good air quality, with ozone the primary pollutant. The forecast for Sunday is 44, considered good air quality, with ozone the primary pollutant. The pollen count today for trees was 35, a moderate count, with linden and pine the primary pollens. The pollen count today for weeds was 11, a moderate count, with clover the primary pollen. The pollen count today for grass was 15, a moderate count. Air pollution forecasts and pollen counts are provided by the Douglas County Health Department. Here are the forecast key messages. Quiet and pleasant weather conditions today, with highs generally in the upper 70s to low 80s. A few scattered showers and rumbles of thunder are possible Friday afternoon and evening, but severe weather is not expected. Strong to severe storms and heavy rain are possible Saturday evening into early Sunday. Damaging wind gusts and localized flash flooding will be the main concerns. This is NOAA All Hazards Radio Station KIH 61 in Omaha, Nebraska. The current time is 2:31 p.m. Central Daylight Time. Now for the official National Weather Service forecast for the Omaha and Council Bluffs area. This afternoon, mostly sunny. Highs around 80. Northwest winds 5 to 10 miles an hour with gusts up to 20 miles an hour. Tonight, mostly clear. Lows in the upper 50s. Northwest winds 5 to 10 miles an hour until midnight, becoming light and variable. Juneteenth, mostly sunny. A slight chance of showers and thunderstorms in the afternoon. Highs in the lower 80s. Southwest winds around 5 miles an hour. Chance of rain 20%. Friday night, mostly cloudy with a slight chance of showers and thunderstorms until midnight, then partly cloudy after midnight. Lows in the lower 60s. South winds around 5 miles an hour. Chance of rain 20%. Saturday, sunny in the morning, then becoming partly sunny. Highs in the mid-80s. East winds 5 to 10 miles an hour. Saturday night, a chance of thunderstorms. Showers likely until midnight, then showers after midnight. Locally heavy rainfall possible after midnight. Lows in the lower 60s. Chance of rain 90%. Sunday, becoming partly sunny in the afternoon. Showers likely in the morning.
highs in the mid-70s. Chance of rain 70%. Sunday night and Monday, mostly cloudy. Lows in the upper 50s. Highs in the mid-70s. Monday night through Tuesday night, partly cloudy. Lows in the upper 50s.

was mostly sunny, with a temperature of 78 at Lincoln, 75 at Fremont, and 76 at Columbus. Under mostly sunny skies, Tacoma reported 77, Nebraska City reported 74, and Red Oak, Iowa reported 73. At Blair Airport, it was partly sunny, with a temperature of 73. At Millard, it was cloudy, with a temperature of 74. Here are some observations from across the region. It was sunny, with a temperature of 77 at Grand Island and 80 at North Platte. It was mostly sunny, with a temperature of 76 at North Fork, 77 at Sioux City, and 78 at Concordia, Kansas. It was partly sunny, with a temperature of 73 at Sioux Falls, 74 at Des Moines, 79 at Denver, and 74 at Valentine. At Kansas City, it was cloudy, with a temperature of 70. Once again, at 2 p.m. in Omaha, it was 78 degrees under mostly sunny skies. The Omaha Metropolitan Area Pollutant Standards Index for today is 46, which represents good air quality, with ozone the main pollutant. The forecast for Friday is 46, considered good air quality, with ozone the primary pollutant. The forecast for Saturday is 47, considered good air quality, with ozone the primary pollutant. The forecast for Sunday is 44, considered good air quality, with ozone the primary pollutant. The pollen count today for trees was 35, a moderate count, with linden and pine the primary pollens. The pollen count today for weeds was 11, a moderate count, with clover the primary pollen. The pollen count today for grass was 15, a moderate count. Air pollution forecasts and pollen counts are provided by the Douglas County Health Department. Here are the forecast key messages. Quiet and pleasant weather conditions today, with highs generally in the upper 70s to low 80s. A few scattered showers and rumbles of thunder are possible Friday afternoon and evening, but severe weather is not expected. Strong to severe storms and heavy rain are possible Saturday evening into early Sunday. Damaging wind gusts and localized flash flooding will be the main concerns. This is NOAA All Hazards Radio Station KIH 61 in Omaha, Nebraska. The current time is 2:37 p.m. Central Daylight Time. Now for the official National Weather Service forecast for the Omaha and Council Bluffs area. This afternoon, mostly sunny. Highs around 80. Northwest winds 5 to 10 miles an hour with gusts up to 20 miles an hour. Tonight, mostly clear. Lows in the upper 50s. Northwest winds 5 to 10 miles an hour until midnight, becoming light and variable. Juneteenth, mostly sunny. A slight chance of showers and thunderstorms in the afternoon. Highs in the lower 80s. Southwest winds around 5 miles an hour. Chance of rain 20%. Friday night, mostly cloudy with a slight chance of showers and thunderstorms until midnight, then partly cloudy after midnight. Lows in the lower 60s. South winds around 5 miles an hour. Chance of rain 20%. Saturday, sunny in the morning, then becoming partly sunny. Highs in the mid-80s. East winds 5 to 10 miles an hour. Saturday night, a chance of thunderstorms. Showers likely until midnight, then showers after midnight. Locally heavy rainfall possible after midnight. Lows in the lower 60s. Chance of rain 90%. Sunday, becoming partly sunny in the afternoon. Showers likely in the morning. Highs in the mid-70s. Chance of rain 70%. Sunday night and Monday, mostly cloudy. Lows in the upper 50s. Highs in the mid-70s. Monday night through Tuesday night, partly cloudy. Lows in the upper 50s. Highs in the upper 70s. Wednesday, sunny. Highs around 80. At 2 p.m. in Omaha, it was mostly sunny. The temperature was 78 degrees, the dew point 54, and the relative humidity 43%. The wind was northwest at 9.

miles an hour. The pressure was 29.88 inches and falling. Across eastern Nebraska and southwest Iowa, it was sunny, with a temperature of 78 at Offutt Air Force Base and 75 at Plattsmouth. It was mostly sunny, with a temperature of 78 at Lincoln, 75 at Fremont, and 76 at Columbus. Under mostly sunny skies, Tacoma reported 77, Nebraska City reported 74, and Red Oak, Iowa reported 73. At Blair Airport, it was partly sunny, with a temperature of 73. At Millard, it was cloudy, with a temperature of 74. Here are some observations from across the region. It was sunny, with a temperature of 77 at Grand Island and 80 at North Platte. It was mostly sunny, with a temperature of 76 at North Fork, 77 at Sioux City, and 78 at Concordia, Kansas. It was partly sunny, with a temperature of 73 at Sioux Falls, 74 at Des Moines, 79 at Denver, and 74 at Valentine. At Kansas City, it was cloudy, with a temperature of 70. Once again, at 2 p.m. in Omaha, it was 78 degrees under mostly sunny skies. The Omaha Metropolitan Area Pollutant Standards Index for today is 46, which represents good air quality, with ozone the main pollutant. The forecast for Friday is 46, considered good air quality, with ozone the primary pollutant. The forecast for Saturday is 47, considered good air quality, with ozone the primary pollutant. The forecast for Sunday is 44, considered good air quality, with ozone the primary pollutant. The pollen count today for trees was 35, a moderate count, with linden and pine the primary pollens. The pollen count today for weeds was 11, a moderate count, with clover the primary pollen. The pollen count today for grass was 15, a moderate count. Air pollution forecasts and pollen counts are provided by the Douglas County Health Department. Here are the forecast key messages. Quiet and pleasant weather conditions today, with highs generally in the upper 70s to low 80s. A few scattered showers and rumbles of thunder are possible Friday afternoon and evening, but severe weather is not expected. Strong to severe storms and heavy rain are possible Saturday evening into early Sunday. Damaging wind gusts and localized flash flooding will be the main concerns. 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The current time is 2:42 p.m. Central Daylight Time. Now for the official National Weather Service forecast for the Omaha and Council Bluffs area. This afternoon, mostly sunny. Highs around 80. Northwest winds 5 to 10 miles an hour with gusts up to 20 miles an hour. Tonight, mostly clear. Lows in the upper 50s. Northwest winds 5 to 10 miles an hour until midnight, becoming light and variable. Juneteenth, mostly sunny. A slight chance of showers and thunderstorms in the afternoon. Highs in the lower 80s. Southwest winds around 5 miles an hour. Chance of rain 20%. Friday night, mostly cloudy with a slight chance of showers and thunderstorms until midnight, then partly cloudy after midnight. Lows in the lower 60s. South winds around 5 miles an hour. Chance of rain 20%. Saturday, sunny in the morning, then becoming partly sunny. Highs in the mid-80s. East winds 5 to 10 miles an hour. Saturday night, a chance of thunderstorms. Showers likely until midnight, then showers after midnight. Locally heavy rainfall possible after midnight. Lows in the lower 60s. Chance of rain 90%. Sunday, becoming partly sunny in the afternoon. Showers likely in the morning. Highs in the mid-70s. Chance of rain 70%. Sunday night and Monday, mostly cloudy. Lows in the upper 50s. Highs in the mid-70s. Monday night through Tuesday night, partly cloudy. Lows in the upper 50s. Highs in the upper 70s. Wednesday, sunny.
highs around 80. At 2 p.m. in Omaha, it was mostly sunny. The temperature was 78 degrees, the dew point 54, and the relative humidity 43%. The wind was northwest at 9 miles an hour. The pressure was 29.88 inches and falling. Across eastern Nebraska and southwest Iowa, it was sunny, with a temperature of 78 at Offutt Air Force Base and 75 at Plattsmouth. It was mostly sunny, with a temperature of 78 at Lincoln, 75 at Fremont, and 76 at Columbus. Under mostly sunny skies, Tacoma reported 77, Nebraska City reported 74, and Red Oak, Iowa reported 73. At Blair Airport, it was partly sunny, with a temperature of 73. At Millard, it was cloudy, with a temperature of 74. Here are some observations from across the region. It was sunny, with a temperature of 77 at Grand Island and 80 at North Platte. It was mostly sunny, with a temperature of 76 at North Fork, 77 at Sioux City, and 78 at Concordia, Kansas. It was partly sunny, with a temperature of 73 at Sioux Falls, 74 at Des Moines, 79 at Denver, and 74 at Valentine. At Kansas City, it was cloudy, with a temperature of 70. Once again, at 2 p.m. in Omaha, it was 78 degrees under mostly sunny skies. The Omaha Metropolitan Area Pollutant Standards Index for today is 46, which represents good air quality, with ozone the main pollutant. The forecast for Friday is 46, considered good air quality, with ozone the primary pollutant. The forecast for Saturday is 47, considered good air quality, with ozone the primary pollutant. The forecast for Sunday is 44, considered good air quality, with ozone the primary pollutant. The pollen count today for trees was 35, a moderate count, with linden and pine the primary pollens. The pollen count today for weeds was 11, a moderate count, with clover the primary pollen. The pollen count today for grass was 15, a moderate count. Air pollution forecasts and pollen counts are provided by the Douglas County Health Department. Here are the forecast key messages. Quiet and pleasant weather conditions today, with highs generally in the upper 70s to low 80s. A few scattered showers and rumbles of thunder are possible Friday afternoon and evening, but severe weather is not expected. Strong to severe storms and heavy rain are possible Saturday evening into early Sunday. Damaging wind gusts and localized flash flooding will be the main concerns. This is NOAA All Hazards Radio Station KIH 61 in Omaha, Nebraska. The current time is 2:47 p.m. Central Daylight Time. Now for the official National Weather Service forecast for the Omaha and Council Bluffs area. This afternoon, mostly sunny. Highs around 80. Northwest winds 5 to 10 miles an hour with gusts up to 20 miles an hour. Tonight, mostly clear. Lows in the upper 50s. Northwest winds 5 to 10 miles an hour until midnight, becoming light and variable. Juneteenth, mostly sunny. A slight chance of showers and thunderstorms in the afternoon. Highs in the lower 80s. Southwest winds around 5 miles an hour. Chance of rain 20%. Friday night, mostly cloudy with a slight chance of showers and thunderstorms until midnight, then partly cloudy after midnight. Lows in the lower 60s. South winds around 5 miles an hour. Chance of rain 20%. Saturday, sunny in the morning, then becoming partly sunny. Highs in the mid-80s. East winds 5 to 10 miles an hour. Saturday night, a chance of thunderstorms. Showers likely until midnight, then showers after midnight. Locally heavy rainfall possible after midnight. Lows in the lower 60s. Chance of rain 90%. Sunday, becoming partly sunny in the afternoon. Showers likely in the morning. Highs in the mid-70s. Chance of rain 70%. Sunday night and Monday, mostly cloudy.
lows in the upper 50s, highs in the mid-70s. Monday night through Tuesday night, partly cloudy. Lows in the upper 50s, highs in the upper 70s. Wednesday, sunny. Highs around 80. At 2 p.m. in Omaha, it was mostly sunny. The temperature was 78 degrees, the dew point 54, and the relative humidity 43%. The wind was northwest at 9 miles an hour. The pressure was 29.88 inches and falling. Across eastern Nebraska and southwest Iowa, it was sunny, with a temperature of 78 at Offutt Air Force Base and 75 at Plattsmouth. It was mostly sunny, with a temperature of 78 at Lincoln, 75 at Fremont, and 76 at Columbus. Under mostly sunny skies, Tecama reported 77, Nebraska City reported 74, and Red Oak, Iowa reported 73. At Blair Airport, it was partly sunny, with a temperature of 73. At Millard, it was cloudy, with a temperature of 74. Here are some observations from across the region. It was sunny, with a temperature of 77 at Grand Island and 80 at North Platte. It was mostly sunny, with a temperature of 76 at North Fork, 77 at Sioux City, and 78 at Concordia, Kansas. It was partly sunny, with a temperature of 73 at Sioux Falls, 74 at Des Moines, 79 at Denver, and 74 at Valentine. At Kansas City, it was cloudy, with a temperature of 70. Once again, at 2 p.m. in Omaha, it was 78 degrees under mostly sunny skies. The Omaha Metropolitan Area Pollutant Standards Index for today is 46, which represents good air quality, with ozone the main pollutant. The forecast for Friday is 46, considered good air quality, with ozone the primary pollutant. The forecast for Saturday is 47, considered good air quality, with ozone the primary pollutant. The forecast for Sunday is 44, considered good air quality, with ozone the primary pollutant. The pollen count today for trees was 35, a moderate count, with linden and pine the primary pollens. The pollen count today for weeds was 11, a moderate count, with clover the primary pollen. The pollen count today for grass was 15, a moderate count. Air pollution forecasts and pollen counts are provided by the Douglas County Health Department. Here are the forecast key messages. Quiet and pleasant weather conditions today, with highs generally in the upper 70s to low 80s. A few scattered showers and rumbles of thunder are possible Friday afternoon and evening, but severe weather is not expected. Strong to severe storms and heavy rain are possible Saturday evening into early Sunday. Damaging wind gusts and localized flash flooding will be the main concerns. 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The current time is 2:52 p.m. Central Daylight Time. Now for the official National Weather Service forecast for the Omaha and Council Bluffs area. This afternoon, mostly sunny. Highs around 80. Northwest winds 5 to 10 miles an hour with gusts up to 20 miles an hour. Tonight, mostly clear. Lows in the upper 50s. Northwest winds 5 to 10 miles an hour until midnight, becoming light and variable. Juneteenth, mostly sunny. A slight chance of showers and thunderstorms in the afternoon. Highs in the lower 80s. Southwest winds around 5 miles an hour. Chance of rain 20%. Friday night, mostly cloudy with a slight chance of showers and thunderstorms until midnight, then partly cloudy after midnight. Lows in the lower 60s. South winds around 5 miles an hour. Chance of rain 20%. Saturday, sunny in the morning, then becoming partly sunny. Highs in the mid-80s. East winds 5 to 10 miles an hour. Saturday night, a chance of thunderstorms. Showers likely until midnight, then showers after midnight. Locally heavy rainfall possible after midnight. Lows in the lower 60s.
chance of rain, 90%. Sunday, becoming partly sunny in the afternoon. Showers likely in the morning. Highs in the mid-70s. Chance of rain, 70%. Sunday night and Monday, mostly cloudy. Lows in the upper 50s. Highs in the mid-70s. Monday night through Tuesday night, partly cloudy. Lows in the upper 50s. Highs in the upper 70s. Wednesday, sunny. Highs around 80. At 2 p.m. in Omaha, it was mostly sunny. The temperature was 78 degrees, the dew point 54, and the relative humidity 43%. The wind was northwest at 9 miles an hour. The pressure was 29.88 inches and falling. Across eastern Nebraska and southwest Iowa, it was sunny, with a temperature of 78 at Offutt Air Force Base and 75 at Plattsmouth. It was mostly sunny, with a temperature of 78 at Lincoln, 75 at Fremont, and 76 at Columbus. Under mostly sunny skies, Tecama reported 77, Nebraska City reported 74, and Red Oak, Iowa reported 73. At Blair Airport, it was partly sunny, with a temperature of 73. At Millard, it was cloudy, with a temperature of 74. Here are some observations from across the region. It was sunny, with a temperature of 77 at Grand Island and 80 at North Platte. It was mostly sunny, with a temperature of 76 at North Fork, 77 at Sioux City, and 78 at Concordia, Kansas. It was partly sunny, with a temperature of 73 at Sioux Falls, 74 at Des Moines, 79 at Denver, and 74 at Valentine. At Kansas City, it was cloudy, with a temperature of 70. Once again, at 2 p.m. in Omaha, it was 78 degrees under mostly sunny skies. The Omaha Metropolitan Area Pollutant Standards Index for today is 46, which represents good air quality, with ozone the main pollutant. The forecast for Friday is 46, considered good air quality, with ozone the primary pollutant. The forecast for Saturday is 47, considered good air quality, with ozone the primary pollutant. The forecast for Sunday is 44, considered good air quality, with ozone the primary pollutant. The pollen count today for trees was 35, a moderate count, with linden and pine the primary pollens. The pollen count today for weeds was 11, a moderate count, with clover the primary pollen. The pollen count today for grass was 15, a moderate count. Air pollution forecasts and pollen counts are provided by the Douglas County Health Department. Here are the forecast key messages. Quiet and pleasant weather conditions today, with highs generally in the upper 70s to low 80s. A few scattered showers and rumbles of thunder are possible Friday afternoon and evening, but severe weather is not expected. Strong to severe storms and heavy rain are possible Saturday evening into early Sunday. Damaging wind gusts and localized flash flooding will be the main concerns. This is NOAA All Hazards Radio Station KIH 61 in Omaha, Nebraska. The current time is 2:58 p.m. Central Daylight Time. Now for the official National Weather Service forecast for the Omaha and Council Bluffs area. This afternoon, mostly sunny. Highs around 80. Northwest winds 5 to 10 miles an hour with gusts up to 20 miles an hour. Tonight, mostly clear. Lows in the upper 50s. Northwest winds 5 to 10 miles an hour until midnight, becoming light and variable. Juneteenth, mostly sunny. A slight chance of showers and thunderstorms in the afternoon. Highs in the lower 80s. Southwest winds around 5 miles an hour. Chance of rain 20%. Friday night, mostly cloudy with a slight chance of showers and thunderstorms until midnight, then partly cloudy after midnight. Lows in the lower 60s. South winds around 5 miles an hour. Chance of rain 20%. Saturday, sunny in the morning, then becoming partly sunny. Highs in the mid 80s.
east winds 5 to 10 miles an hour. Saturday night, a chance of thunderstorms. Showers likely until midnight, then showers after midnight. Locally heavy rainfall possible after midnight. Lows in the lower 60s. Chance of rain 90%. Sunday, becoming partly sunny in the afternoon. Showers likely in the morning. Highs in the mid-70s. Chance of rain 70%. Sunday night and Monday, mostly cloudy. Lows in the upper 50s. Highs in the mid-70s. Monday night through Tuesday night, partly cloudy. Lows in the upper 50s. Highs in the upper 70s. Wednesday, sunny. Highs around 80. The Omaha Metropolitan Area Pollutant Standards Index for today is 46, which represents good air quality, with ozone the main pollutant. The forecast for Friday is 46, considered good air quality, with ozone the primary pollutant. The forecast for Saturday is 47, considered good air quality, with ozone the primary pollutant. The forecast for Sunday is 44, considered good air quality, with ozone the primary pollutant. The pollen count today for trees was 35, a moderate count, with linden and pine the primary pollens. The pollen count today for weeds was 11, a moderate count, with clover the primary pollen. The pollen count today for grass was 15, a moderate count. Air pollution forecasts and pollen counts are provided by the Douglas County Health Department. Here are the forecast key messages. Quiet and pleasant weather conditions today, with highs generally in the upper 70s to low 80s. A few scattered showers and rumbles of thunder are possible Friday afternoon and evening, but severe weather is not expected. Strong to severe storms and heavy rain are possible Saturday evening into early Sunday. Damaging wind gusts and localized flash flooding will be the main concerns. This is NOAA All Hazards Radio Station KIH 61 in Omaha, Nebraska. The current time is 3:01 p.m. Central Daylight Time. Now for the official National Weather Service forecast for the Omaha and Council Bluffs area. This afternoon, mostly sunny. Highs around 80. Northwest winds 5 to 10 miles an hour with gusts up to 20 miles an hour. Tonight, mostly clear. Lows in the upper 50s. Northwest winds 5 to 10 miles an hour until midnight, becoming light and variable. Juneteenth, mostly sunny. A slight chance of showers and thunderstorms in the afternoon. Highs in the lower 80s. Southwest winds around 5 miles an hour. Chance of rain 20%. Friday night, mostly cloudy with a slight chance of showers and thunderstorms until midnight, then partly cloudy after midnight. Lows in the lower 60s. South winds around 5 miles an hour. Chance of rain 20%. Saturday, sunny in the morning, then becoming partly sunny. Highs in the mid 80s. East winds 5 to 10 miles an hour. Saturday night, a chance of thunderstorms. Showers likely until midnight, then showers after midnight. Locally heavy rainfall possible after midnight. Lows in the lower 60s. Chance of rain 90%. Sunday, becoming partly sunny in the afternoon. Showers likely in the morning. Highs in the mid-70s. Chance of rain 70%. Sunday night and Monday, mostly cloudy. Lows in the upper 50s. Highs in the mid-70s. Monday night through Tuesday night, partly cloudy. Lows in the upper 50s. Highs in the upper 70s. Wednesday, sunny. Highs around 80. The Omaha Metropolitan Area Pollutant Standards Index for today is 46, which represents good air quality, with ozone the main pollutant. The forecast for Friday is 46, considered good air quality, with ozone the primary pollutant. The forecast for Saturday is 47, considered good air quality, with ozone the primary pollutant.
the forecast for Sunday is 44, considered good air quality, with ozone the primary pollutant. The pollen count today for trees was 35, a moderate count, with linden and pine the primary pollens. The pollen count today for weeds was 11, a moderate count, with clover the primary pollen. The pollen count today for grass was 15, a moderate count. Air pollution forecasts and pollen counts are provided by the Douglas County Health Department. Here are the forecast key messages. Quiet and pleasant weather conditions today, with highs generally in the upper 70s to low 80s. A few scattered showers and rumbles of thunder are possible Friday afternoon and evening, but severe weather is not expected. Strong to severe storms and heavy rain are possible Saturday evening into early Sunday. Damaging wind gusts and localized flash flooding will be the main concerns. This is NOAA All Hazards Radio Station KIH-61 in Omaha, Nebraska. The current time is 3:05 p.m. Central Daylight Time. Now for the official National Weather Service forecast for the Omaha and Council Bluffs area. This afternoon, mostly sunny. Highs around 80. Northwest winds 5 to 10 miles an hour with gusts up to 20 miles an hour. Tonight, mostly clear. Lows in the upper 50s. Northwest winds 5 to 10 miles an hour until midnight, becoming light and variable. Juneteenth, mostly sunny. A slight chance of showers and thunderstorms in the afternoon. Highs in the lower 80s. Southwest winds around 5 miles an hour. Chance of rain 20%. Friday night, mostly cloudy with a slight chance of showers and thunderstorms until midnight, then partly cloudy after midnight. Lows in the lower 60s. South winds around 5 miles an hour. Chance of rain 20%. Saturday, sunny in the morning, then becoming partly sunny. Highs in the mid-80s. East winds 5 to 10 miles an hour. Saturday night, a chance of thunderstorms. Showers likely until midnight, then showers after midnight. Locally heavy rainfall possible after midnight. Lows in the lower 60s. Chance of rain 90%. Sunday, becoming partly sunny in the afternoon. Showers likely in the morning. Highs in the mid-70s. Chance of rain 70%. Sunday night and Monday, mostly cloudy. Lows in the upper 50s. Highs in the mid-70s. Monday night through Tuesday night, partly cloudy. Lows in the upper 50s. Highs in the upper 70s. Wednesday, sunny. Highs around 80. At 3 p.m. in Omaha, it was mostly sunny. The temperature was 78 degrees, the dew point 53, and the relative humidity 41%. The wind was north at 10 miles an hour, gusting to 18. The pressure was 29.89 inches and rising. Across eastern Nebraska and southwest Iowa, it was mostly sunny, with a temperature of 79 at Lincoln and 79 at Offutt Air Force Base. At Tecumseh, it was partly sunny, with a temperature of 77. Here are some observations from across the region. It was sunny, with a temperature of 78 at Grand Island and 80 at North Platte. At Denver, it was mostly sunny, with a temperature of 81. It was partly sunny, with a temperature of 73 at Des Moines, 72 at Kansas City, and 74 at Valentine. At Sioux City, it was cloudy, with a temperature of 77. Once again, at 3 p.m. in Omaha, it was 78 degrees under mostly sunny skies. The Omaha Metropolitan Area Pollutant Standards Index for today is 46, which represents good air quality, with ozone the main pollutant. The forecast for Friday is 46, considered good air quality, with ozone the primary pollutant. The forecast for Saturday is 47, considered good air quality, with ozone the primary pollutant. The forecast for Sunday is 44, considered good air quality, with ozone the primary pollutant.
The pollen count today for trees was 35, a moderate count, with linden and pine the primary pollens. The pollen count today for weeds was 11, a moderate count, with clover the primary pollen. The pollen count today for grass was 15, a moderate count. Air pollution forecasts and pollen counts are provided by the Douglas County Health Department. Here are the forecast key messages. Quiet and pleasant weather conditions today, with highs generally in the upper 70s to low 80s. A few scattered showers and rumbles of thunder are possible Friday afternoon and evening, but severe weather is not expected. Strong to severe storms and heavy rain are possible Saturday evening into early Sunday. Damaging wind gusts and localized flash flooding will be the main concerns. This is NOAA All Hazards Radio Station KIH 61 in Omaha, Nebraska. The current time is 3:10 p.m. Central Daylight Time. Now for the official National Weather Service forecast for the Omaha and Council Bluffs area. This afternoon, mostly sunny. Highs around 80. Northwest winds 5 to 10 miles an hour with gusts up to 20 miles an hour. Tonight, mostly clear. Lows in the upper 50s. Northwest winds 5 to 10 miles an hour until midnight, becoming light and variable. Juneteenth, mostly sunny. A slight chance of showers and thunderstorms in the afternoon. Highs in the lower 80s. Southwest winds around 5 miles an hour. Chance of rain 20%. Friday night, mostly cloudy with a slight chance of showers and thunderstorms until midnight, then partly cloudy after midnight. Lows in the lower 60s. South winds around 5 miles an hour. Chance of rain 20%. Saturday, sunny in the morning, then becoming partly sunny. Highs in the mid-80s. East winds 5 to 10 miles an hour. Saturday night, a chance of thunderstorms. Showers likely until midnight, then showers after midnight. Locally heavy rainfall possible after midnight. Lows in the lower 60s. Chance of rain 90%. Sunday, becoming partly sunny in the afternoon. Showers likely in the morning. Highs in the mid-70s. Chance of rain 70%. Sunday night and Monday, mostly cloudy. Lows in the upper 50s. Highs in the mid-70s. Monday night through Tuesday night, partly cloudy. Lows in the upper 50s. Highs in the upper 70s. Wednesday, sunny. Highs around 80. This is NOAA All Hazards Radio Station KIH 61 serving the following counties in Nebraska and Iowa. Douglas, Sarpy, Washington, Cass, Odo, Burt, Dodge, Saunders, Harrison, Pottawatomie, and Mills. At 3 p.m. in Omaha, it was mostly sunny. The temperature was 78 degrees, the dew point 53, and the relative humidity 41%. The wind was north at 10 miles an hour, gusting to 18. The pressure was 29.89 inches and rising. Across eastern Nebraska and southwest Iowa, it was mostly sunny, with a temperature of 79 at Lincoln and 79 at Offutt Air Force Base. At Tecama, it was partly sunny, with a temperature of 77. Here are some observations from across the region. It was sunny, with a temperature of 78 at Grand Island and 80 at North Platte. At Denver, it was mostly sunny, with a temperature of 81. It was partly sunny, with a temperature of 73 at Des Moines, 72 at Kansas City, and 74 at Valentine. At Sioux City, it was cloudy, with a temperature of 77. Once again, at 3 p.m. in Omaha, it was 78 degrees under mostly sunny skies. The Omaha Metropolitan Area Pollutant Standards Index for today is 46, which represents good air quality, with ozone the main pollutant. The forecast for Friday is 46, considered good air quality, with ozone the primary pollutant. The forecast for Saturday is 47, considered good air quality, with ozone the primary pollutant.
The forecast for Sunday is 44, considered good air quality, with ozone the primary pollutant. The pollen count today for trees was 35, a moderate count, with linden and pine the primary pollens. The pollen count today for weeds was 11, a moderate count, with clover the primary pollen. The pollen count today for grass was 15, a moderate count. Air pollution forecasts and pollen counts are provided by the Douglas County Health Department. Here are the forecast key messages. Quiet and pleasant weather conditions today, with highs generally in the upper 70s to low 80s. A few scattered showers and rumbles of thunder are possible Friday afternoon and evening, but severe weather is not expected. Strong to severe storms and heavy rain are possible Saturday evening into early Sunday. Damaging wind gusts and localized flash flooding will be the main concerns. This is NOAA All Hazards Radio Station KIH 61 in Omaha, Nebraska. The current time is 3:15 p.m. Central Daylight Time. Now for the official National Weather Service forecast for the Omaha and Council Bluffs area. This afternoon, mostly sunny. Highs around 80. Northwest winds 5 to 10 miles an hour with gusts up to 20 miles an hour. Tonight, mostly clear. Lows in the upper 50s. Northwest winds 5 to 10 miles an hour until midnight, becoming light and variable. Juneteenth, mostly sunny. A slight chance of showers and thunderstorms in the afternoon. Highs in the lower 80s. Southwest winds around 5 miles an hour. Chance of rain 20%. Friday night, mostly cloudy with a slight chance of showers and thunderstorms until midnight, then partly cloudy after midnight. Lows in the lower 60s. South winds around 5 miles an hour. Chance of rain 20%. Saturday, sunny in the morning, then becoming partly sunny. Highs in the mid-80s. East winds 5 to 10 miles an hour. Saturday night, a chance of thunderstorms. Showers likely until midnight, then showers after midnight. Locally heavy rainfall possible after midnight. Lows in the lower 60s. Chance of rain 90%. Sunday, becoming partly sunny in the afternoon. Showers likely in the morning. Highs in the mid-70s. Chance of rain 70%. Sunday night and Monday, mostly cloudy. Lows in the upper 50s. Highs in the mid-70s. Monday night through Tuesday night, partly cloudy. Lows in the upper 50s. Highs in the upper 70s. Wednesday, sunny. Highs around 80. At 3 p.m. in Omaha, it was mostly sunny. The temperature was 78 degrees, the dew point 53, and the relative humidity 41%. The wind was north at 10 miles an hour, gusting to 18. The pressure was 29.89 inches and rising. Across eastern Nebraska and southwest Iowa, it was mostly sunny, with a temperature of 79 at Lincoln and 79 at Offutt Air Force Base. At Tecama, it was partly sunny, with a temperature of 77. Here are some observations from across the region. It was sunny, with a temperature of 78 at Grand Island and 80 at North Platte. At Denver, it was mostly sunny, with a temperature of 81. It was partly sunny, with a temperature of 73 at Des Moines, 72 at Kansas City, and 74 at Valentine. At Sioux City, it was cloudy, with a temperature of 77. Once again, at 3 p.m. in Omaha, it was 78 degrees under mostly sunny skies. The Omaha Metropolitan Area Pollutant Standards Index for today is 46, which represents good air quality, with ozone the main pollutant. The forecast for Friday is 46, considered good air quality, with ozone the primary pollutant. The forecast for Saturday is 47, considered good air quality, with ozone the primary pollutant. The forecast for Sunday is 44, considered good air quality, with ozone the primary pollutant.
The pollen count today for trees was 35, a moderate count, with linden and pine the primary pollens. The pollen count today for weeds was 11, a moderate count, with clover the primary pollen. The pollen count today for grass was 15, a moderate count. Air pollution forecasts and pollen counts are provided by the Douglas County Health Department. Here are the forecast key messages. Quiet and pleasant weather conditions today, with highs generally in the upper 70s to low 80s. A few scattered showers and rumbles of thunder are possible Friday afternoon and evening, but severe weather is not expected. Strong to severe storms and heavy rain are possible Saturday evening into early Sunday. Damaging wind gusts and localized flash flooding will be the main concerns. This is NOAA All Hazards Radio Station KIH 61 in Omaha, Nebraska. The current time is 3:20 p.m. Central Daylight Time. Now for the official National Weather Service forecast for the Omaha and Council Bluffs area. This afternoon, mostly sunny. Highs around 80. Northwest winds 5 to 10 miles an hour with gusts up to 20 miles an hour. Tonight, mostly clear. Lows in the upper 50s. Northwest winds 5 to 10 miles an hour until midnight, becoming light and variable. Juneteenth, mostly sunny. A slight chance of showers and thunderstorms in the afternoon. Highs in the lower 80s. Southwest winds around 5 miles an hour. Chance of rain 20%. Friday night, mostly cloudy with a slight chance of showers and thunderstorms until midnight, then partly cloudy after midnight. Lows in the lower 60s. South winds around 5 miles an hour. Chance of rain 20%. Saturday, sunny in the morning, then becoming partly sunny. Highs in the mid-80s. East winds 5 to 10 miles an hour. Saturday night, a chance of thunderstorms. Showers likely until midnight, then showers after midnight. Locally heavy rainfall possible after midnight. Lows in the lower 60s. Chance of rain 90%. Sunday, becoming partly sunny in the afternoon. Showers likely in the morning. Highs in the mid-70s. Chance of rain 70%. Sunday night and Monday, mostly cloudy. Lows in the upper 50s. Highs in the mid-70s. Monday night through Tuesday night, partly cloudy. Lows in the upper 50s. Highs in the upper 70s. Wednesday, sunny. Highs around 80. At 3 p.m. in Omaha, it was mostly sunny. The temperature was 78 degrees, the dew point 53, and the relative humidity 41%. The wind was north at 10 miles an hour, gusting to 18. The pressure was 29.89 inches and rising. Across eastern Nebraska and southwest Iowa, it was mostly sunny, with a temperature of 79 at Lincoln and 79 at Offutt Air Force Base. At Tecama, it was partly sunny, with a temperature of 77. Here are some observations from across the region. It was sunny, with a temperature of 78 at Grand Island and 80 at North Platte. At Denver, it was mostly sunny, with a temperature of 81. It was partly sunny, with a temperature of 73 at Des Moines, 72 at Kansas City, and 74 at Valentine. At Sioux City, it was cloudy, with a temperature of 77. Once again, at 3 p.m. in Omaha, it was 78 degrees under mostly sunny skies. The Omaha Metropolitan Area Pollutant Standards Index for today is 46, which represents good air quality, with ozone the main pollutant. The forecast for Friday is 46, considered good air quality, with ozone the primary pollutant. The forecast for Saturday is 47, considered good air quality, with ozone the primary pollutant. The forecast for Sunday is 44, considered good air quality, with ozone the primary pollutant. The pollen count today for trees was 35, a moderate count, with linden and pine the primary pollens.
The pollen count today for weeds was 11, a moderate count, with clover the primary pollen. The pollen count today for grass was 15, a moderate count. Air pollution forecasts and pollen counts are provided by the Douglas County Health Department. Here are the forecast key messages. Quiet and pleasant weather conditions today, with highs generally in the upper 70s to low 80s. A few scattered showers and rumbles of thunder are possible Friday afternoon and evening, but severe weather is not expected. Strong to severe storms and heavy rain are possible Saturday evening into early Sunday. Damaging wind gusts and localized flash flooding will be the main concerns. This is NOAA All Hazards Radio Station KIH-61 in Omaha, Nebraska. The current time is 3:24 p.m. Central Daylight Time. Now for the official National Weather Service forecast for the Omaha and Council Bluffs area. This afternoon, mostly sunny. Highs around 80. Northwest winds 5 to 10 miles an hour with gusts up to 20 miles an hour. Tonight, mostly clear. Lows in the upper 50s. Northwest winds 5 to 10 miles an hour until midnight, becoming light and variable. Juneteenth, mostly sunny. A slight chance of showers and thunderstorms in the afternoon. Highs in the lower 80s. Southwest winds around 5 miles an hour. Chance of rain 20%. Friday night, mostly cloudy with a slight chance of showers and thunderstorms until midnight, then partly cloudy after midnight. Lows in the lower 60s. South winds around 5 miles an hour. Chance of rain 20%. Saturday, sunny in the morning, then becoming partly sunny. Highs in the mid-80s. East winds 5 to 10 miles an hour. Saturday night, a chance of thunderstorms. Showers likely until midnight, then showers after midnight. Locally heavy rainfall possible after midnight. Lows in the lower 60s. Chance of rain 90%. Sunday, becoming partly sunny in the afternoon. Showers likely in the morning. Highs in the mid-70s. Chance of rain 70%. Sunday night and Monday, mostly cloudy. Lows in the upper 50s. Highs in the mid-70s. Monday night through Tuesday night, partly cloudy. Lows in the upper 50s. Highs in the upper 70s. Wednesday, sunny. Highs around 80. At 3 p.m. in Omaha, it was mostly sunny. The temperature was 78 degrees, the dew point 53, and the relative humidity 41%. The wind was north at 10 miles an hour, gusting to 18. The pressure was 29.89 inches and rising. Across eastern Nebraska and southwest Iowa, it was mostly sunny, with a temperature of 79 at Lincoln and 79 at Offutt Air Force Base. At Tecumseh, it was partly sunny, with a temperature of 77. Here are some observations from across the region. It was sunny, with a temperature of 78 at Grand Island and 80 at North Platte. At Denver, it was mostly sunny, with a temperature of 81. It was partly sunny, with a temperature of 73 at Des Moines, 72 at Kansas City, and 74 at Valentine. At Sioux City, it was cloudy, with a temperature of 77. Once again, at 3 p.m. in Omaha, it was 78 degrees under mostly sunny skies. The Omaha Metropolitan Area Pollutant Standards Index for today is 46, which represents good air quality, with ozone the main pollutant. The forecast for Friday is 46, considered good air quality, with ozone the primary pollutant. The forecast for Saturday is 47, considered good air quality, with ozone the primary pollutant. The forecast for Sunday is 44, considered good air quality, with ozone the primary pollutant. The pollen count today for trees was 35, a moderate count, with linden and pine the primary pollens. The pollen count today for weeds was 11, a moderate count, with clover the primary pollen. The pollen count today for grass was 15, a moderate count.
air pollution forecasts and pollen counts are provided by the Douglas County Health Department. Here are the forecast key messages. Quiet and pleasant weather conditions today, with highs generally in the upper 70s to low 80s. A few scattered showers and rumbles of thunder are possible Friday afternoon and evening, but severe weather is not expected. Strong to severe storms and heavy rain are possible Saturday evening into early Sunday. Damaging wind gusts and localized flash flooding will be the main concerns. This is NOAA All Hazards Radio Station KIH 61 in Omaha, Nebraska. The current time is 3:29 p.m. Central Daylight Time. Now for the official National Weather Service forecast for the Omaha and Council Bluffs area. This afternoon, mostly sunny. Highs around 80. Northwest winds 5 to 10 miles an hour with gusts up to 20 miles an hour. Tonight, mostly clear. Lows in the upper 50s. Northwest winds 5 to 10 miles an hour until midnight, becoming light and variable. Juneteenth, mostly sunny. A slight chance of showers and thunderstorms in the afternoon. Highs in the lower 80s. Southwest winds around 5 miles an hour. Chance of rain 20%. Friday night, mostly cloudy with a slight chance of showers and thunderstorms until midnight, then partly cloudy after midnight. Lows in the lower 60s. South winds around 5 miles an hour. Chance of rain 20%. Saturday, sunny in the morning, then becoming partly sunny. Highs in the mid-80s. East winds 5 to 10 miles an hour. Saturday night, a chance of thunderstorms. Showers likely until midnight, then showers after midnight. Locally heavy rainfall possible after midnight. Lows in the lower 60s. Chance of rain 90%. Sunday, becoming partly sunny in the afternoon. Showers likely in the morning. Highs in the mid-70s. Chance of rain 70%. Sunday night and Monday, mostly cloudy. Lows in the upper 50s. Highs in the mid-70s. Monday night through Tuesday night, partly cloudy. Lows in the upper 50s. Highs in the upper 70s. Wednesday, sunny. Highs around 80. At 3 p.m. in Omaha, it was mostly sunny. The temperature was 78 degrees, the dew point 53, and the relative humidity 41%. The wind was north at 10 miles an hour, gusting to 18. The pressure was 29.89 inches and rising. Across eastern Nebraska and southwest Iowa, it was mostly sunny, with a temperature of 79 at Lincoln and 79 at Offutt Air Force Base. At Takaima, it was partly sunny, with a temperature of 77. Here are some observations from across the region. It was sunny, with a temperature of 78 at Grand Island and 80 at North Platte. At Denver, it was mostly sunny, with a temperature of 81. It was partly sunny, with a temperature of 73 at Des Moines, 72 at Kansas City, and 74 at Valentine. At Sioux City, it was cloudy, with a temperature of 77. Once again, at 3 p.m. in Omaha, it was 78 degrees under mostly sunny skies. Here are the forecast key messages. Quiet and pleasant weather conditions today, with highs generally in the upper 70s to low 80s. A few scattered showers and rumbles of thunder are possible Friday afternoon and evening, but severe weather is not expected. Strong to severe storms and heavy rain are possible Saturday evening into early Sunday. Damaging wind gusts and localized flash flooding will be the main concerns. This is NOAA All Hazards Radio Station KIH 61 in Omaha, Nebraska. The current time is 3:33 p.m. Central Daylight Time. Now for the official National Weather Service forecast for the Omaha and Council Bluffs area. This afternoon, mostly sunny. Highs around 80. Northwest winds 5 to 10 miles an hour with gusts up to 20 miles an hour. Tonight, mostly clear.
lows in the upper 50s. Northwest winds 5 to 10 miles an hour until midnight, becoming light and variable. Juneteenth, mostly sunny. A slight chance of showers and thunderstorms in the afternoon.

5 to 10 miles an hour. Saturday night, a chance of thunderstorms. Showers likely until midnight, then showers after midnight. Locally heavy rainfall possible after midnight. Lows in the lower 60s. Chance of rain 90%. Sunday, becoming partly sunny in the afternoon. Showers likely in the morning. Highs in the mid-70s. Chance of rain 70%. Sunday night and Monday, mostly cloudy. Lows in the upper 50s. Highs in the mid-70s. Monday night through Tuesday night, partly cloudy. Lows in the upper 50s. Highs in the upper 70s. Wednesday, sunny. Highs around 80. At 3 p.m. in Omaha, it was mostly sunny. The temperature was 78 degrees, the dew point 53, and the relative humidity 41%. The wind was north at 10 miles an hour, gusting to 18. The pressure was 29.89 inches and rising. Across eastern Nebraska and southwest Iowa, it was mostly sunny, with a temperature of 79 at Lincoln and 79 at Offutt Air Force Base. At Tecama, it was partly sunny, with a temperature of 77. Here are some observations from across the region. It was sunny, with a temperature of 78 at Grand Island and 80 at North Platte. At Denver, it was mostly sunny, with a temperature of 81. It was partly sunny, with a temperature of 73 at Des Moines, 72 at Kansas City, and 74 at Valentine. At Sioux City, it was cloudy, with a temperature of 77. Once again, at 3 p.m. in Omaha, it was 78 degrees under mostly sunny skies. Here are the forecast key messages. Quiet and pleasant weather conditions today, with highs generally in the upper 70s to low 80s. A few scattered showers and rumbles of thunder are possible Friday afternoon and evening, but severe weather is not expected. Strong to severe storms and heavy rain are possible Saturday evening into early Sunday. Damaging wind gusts and localized flash flooding will be the main concerns. This is NOAA All Hazards radio station KIH 61 in Omaha, Nebraska. The current time is 3:37 p.m. Central Daylight Time. Now for the official National Weather Service forecast for the Omaha and Council Bluffs area. This afternoon, mostly sunny. Highs around 80. Northwest winds 5 to 10 miles an hour with gusts up to 20 miles an hour. Tonight, mostly clear. Lows in the upper 50s. Northwest winds 5 to 10 miles an hour until midnight, becoming light and variable. Juneteenth, mostly sunny. A slight chance of showers and thunderstorms in the afternoon. Highs in the lower 80s. Southwest winds around 5 miles an hour. Chance of rain 20%. Friday night, mostly cloudy with a slight chance of showers and thunderstorms until midnight, then partly cloudy after midnight. Lows in the lower 60s. South winds around 5 miles an hour. Chance of rain 20%. Saturday, sunny in the morning, then becoming partly sunny. Highs in the mid-80s. East winds 5 to 10 miles an hour. Saturday night, a chance of thunderstorms. Showers likely until midnight, then showers after midnight. Locally heavy rainfall possible after midnight. Lows in the lower 60s. Chance of rain 90%. Sunday, becoming partly sunny in the afternoon. Showers likely in the morning. Highs in the mid-70s. Chance of rain 70%. Sunday night and Monday, mostly cloudy. Lows in the upper 50s. Highs in the mid-70s. Monday night through Tuesday night, partly cloudy. Lows in the upper 50s. Highs in the upper 70s. Wednesday, sunny. Highs around 80. At 3 p.m. in Omaha, it was mostly sunny. The temperature was 78 degrees, the dew point 53, and the relative humidity 41%. The wind was north at 10 miles an hour, gusting to 18.

the pressure was 29.89 inches and rising. Across eastern Nebraska and southwest Iowa, it was mostly sunny, with a temperature of 79 at Lincoln and 79 at Offutt Air Force Base. At Takema, it was partly sunny, with a temperature of 77. Here are some observations from across the region. It was sunny, with a temperature of 78 at Grand Island and 80 at North Platte. At Denver, it was mostly sunny, with a temperature of 81. It was partly sunny, with a temperature of 73 at Des Moines, 72 at Kansas City, and 74 at Valentine. At Sioux City, it was cloudy, with a temperature of 77. Once again, at 3 p.m. in Omaha, it was 78 degrees under mostly sunny skies. Here are the forecast key messages. Quiet and pleasant weather conditions today, with highs generally in the upper 70s to low 80s. A few scattered showers and rumbles of thunder are possible Friday afternoon and evening, but severe weather is not expected. Strong to severe storms and heavy rain are possible Saturday evening into early Sunday. Damaging wind gusts and localized flash flooding will be the main concerns. 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The current time is 3:41 p.m. Central Daylight Time. Now for the official National Weather Service forecast for the Omaha and Council Bluffs area. This afternoon, mostly sunny. Highs around 80. Northwest winds 5 to 10 miles an hour with gusts up to 20 miles an hour. Tonight, mostly clear. Lows in the upper 50s. Northwest winds 5 to 10 miles an hour until midnight, becoming light and variable. Juneteenth, mostly sunny. A slight chance of showers and thunderstorms in the afternoon. Highs in the lower 80s. Southwest winds around 5 miles an hour. Chance of rain 20%. Friday night, mostly cloudy with a slight chance of showers and thunderstorms until midnight, then partly cloudy after midnight. Lows in the lower 60s. South winds around 5 miles an hour. Chance of rain 20%. Saturday, sunny in the morning, then becoming partly sunny. Highs in the mid-80s. East winds 5 to 10 miles an hour. Saturday night, a chance of thunderstorms. Showers likely until midnight, then showers after midnight. Locally heavy rainfall possible after midnight. Lows in the lower 60s. Chance of rain 90%. Sunday, becoming partly sunny in the afternoon. Showers likely in the morning. Highs in the mid-70s. Chance of rain 70%. Sunday night and Monday, mostly cloudy. Lows in the upper 50s. Highs in the mid-70s. Monday night through Tuesday night, partly cloudy. Lows in the upper 50s. Highs in the upper 70s. Wednesday, sunny. Highs around 80. At 3 p.m. in Omaha, it was mostly sunny. The temperature was 78 degrees, the dew point 53, and the relative humidity 41%. The wind was north at 10 miles an hour, gusting to 18. The pressure was 29.89 inches and rising. Across eastern Nebraska and southwest Iowa, it was mostly sunny, with a temperature of 79 at Lincoln and 79 at Offutt Air Force Base. At Takema, it was partly sunny, with a temperature of 77. Here are some observations from across the region. It was sunny, with a temperature of 78 at Grand Island and 80 at North Platte. At Denver, it was mostly sunny, with a temperature of 81. It was partly sunny, with a temperature of 73 at Des Moines, 72 at Kansas City, and 74 at Valentine. At Sioux City, it was cloudy, with a temperature of 77. Once again, at 3 p.m. in Omaha, it was 78 degrees under mostly sunny skies. Here are the forecast key messages. Quiet and pleasant weather conditions today, with highs generally in the upper 70s to low 80s.
A few scattered showers and rumbles of thunder are possible Friday afternoon and evening, but severe weather is not expected. Strong to severe storms and heavy rain are possible Saturday evening into early Sunday. Damaging wind gusts and localized flash flooding will be the main concerns. This is NOAA All Hazards radio station KIH 61 in Omaha, Nebraska. The current time is 3:45 p.m. Central Daylight Time. Now for the official National Weather Service forecast for the Omaha and Council Bluffs area. This afternoon, mostly sunny. Highs around 80. Northwest winds 5 to 10 miles an hour with gusts up to 20 miles an hour. Tonight, mostly clear. Lows in the upper 50s. Northwest winds 5 to 10 miles an hour until midnight, becoming light and variable. Juneteenth, mostly sunny. A slight chance of showers and thunderstorms in the afternoon. Highs in the lower 80s. Southwest winds around 5 miles an hour. Chance of rain 20%. Friday night, mostly cloudy with a slight chance of showers and thunderstorms until midnight, then partly cloudy after midnight. Lows in the lower 60s. South winds around 5 miles an hour. Chance of rain 20%. Saturday, sunny in the morning, then becoming partly sunny. Highs in the mid-80s. East winds 5 to 10 miles an hour. Saturday night, a chance of thunderstorms. Showers likely until midnight, then showers after midnight. Locally heavy rainfall possible after midnight. Lows in the lower 60s. Chance of rain 90%. Sunny in the afternoon. Showers likely in the morning. Highs in the mid-70s. Chance of rain 70%. Sunday night and Monday, mostly cloudy. Lows in the upper 50s. Highs in the mid-70s. Monday night through Tuesday night, partly cloudy. Lows in the upper 50s. Highs in the upper 70s. Wednesday, sunny. Highs around 80. At 3 p.m. in Omaha, it was mostly sunny. The temperature was 78 degrees, the dew point 53, and the relative humidity 41%. The wind was north at 10 miles an hour, gusting to 18. The pressure was 29.89 inches and rising. Across eastern Nebraska and southwest Iowa, it was mostly sunny, with a temperature of 79 at Lincoln and 79 at Offutt Air Force Base. At Tecama, locations from across the region. It was sunny, with a temperature of 78 at Grand Island and 80 at North Platte. At Denver, it was mostly sunny, with a temperature of 81. It was partly sunny, with a temperature of 73 at Des Moines, 72 at Kansas City, and 74 at Valentine. At Sioux City, it was cloudy, with a temperature of 77. Once again, at 3 p.m. in Omaha, it was 78 degrees under mostly sunny skies. Here are the forecast key messages. Quiet and pleasant weather conditions today, with highs generally in the upper 70s to low 80s. A few scattered showers and rumbles of thunder are possible Friday afternoon and evening, but severe weather is not expected. Strong to severe storms and heavy rain are possible Saturday evening into early Sunday. Damaging wind gusts and localized flash flooding will be the main concerns. This is NOAA All Hazards radio station KIH 61 in Omaha, Nebraska. The current time is 3:49 p.m. Central Daylight Time. Now for the official National Weather Service forecast for the Omaha and Council Bluffs area. This afternoon, mostly sunny. Highs around 80. Northwest winds 5 to 10 miles an hour with gusts up to 20 miles an hour. Tonight, mostly clear. Lows in the upper 50s. Northwest winds 5 to 10 miles an hour until midnight, becoming light and variable. Juneteenth, mostly sunny. A slight chance of showers and thunderstorms in the afternoon.
highs in the lower 80s. Southwest winds around 5 miles an hour. Chance of rain 20%. Friday night, mostly cloudy with a slight chance of showers and thunderstorms until midnight, then partly cloudy after midnight. Lows in the lower 60s. South winds around 5 miles an hour. Chance of rain 20%. Saturday, sunny in the morning, then becoming partly sunny. Highs in the mid-80s. East winds 5 to 10 miles an hour. Saturday night, a chance of thunderstorms. Showers likely until midnight, then showers after midnight. Locally heavy rainfall possible after midnight. Lows in the lower 60s. Chance of rain 90%. Sunday, becoming partly sunny in the afternoon. Showers likely in the morning. Highs in the mid-70s. Chance of rain 70%. Sunday night and Monday, mostly cloudy. Lows in the upper 50s. Highs in the mid-70s. Monday night through Tuesday night, partly cloudy. Lows in the upper 50s. Highs in the upper 70s. Wednesday, sunny. Highs around 80. At 3 p.m. in Omaha, it was mostly sunny. The temperature was 78 degrees, the dew point 53, and the relative humidity 41%. The wind was north at 10 miles an hour, gusting to 18. The pressure was 29.89 inches and rising. Across eastern Nebraska and southwest Iowa, it was mostly sunny, with a temperature of 79 at Lincoln and 79 at Offutt Air Force Base. At Tecama, it was partly sunny, with a temperature of 77. Here are some observations from across the region. It was sunny, with a temperature of 78 at Grand Island and 80 at North Platte. At Denver, it was mostly sunny, with a temperature of 81. It was partly sunny, with a temperature of 73 at Des Moines, 72 at Kansas City, and 74 at Valentine. At Sioux City, it was cloudy, with a temperature of 77. Once again, at 3 p.m. in Omaha, it was 78 degrees under mostly sunny skies. Here are the forecast key messages. Quiet and pleasant weather conditions today, with highs generally in the upper 70s to low 80s. A few scattered showers and rumbles of thunder are possible Friday afternoon and evening, but severe weather is not expected. Strong to severe storms and heavy rain are possible Saturday evening into early Sunday. Damaging wind gusts and localized flash flooding will be the main concerns. This is NOAA All Hazards Radio Station KIH 61 in Omaha, Nebraska. The current time is 3:53 p.m. Central Daylight Time. Now for the official National Weather Service forecast for the Omaha and Council Bluffs area. This afternoon, mostly sunny. Highs around 80. Northwest winds 5 to 10 miles an hour with gusts up to 20 miles an hour. Tonight, mostly clear. Lows in the upper 50s. Northwest winds 5 to 10 miles an hour until midnight, becoming light and variable. Juneteenth, mostly sunny. A slight chance of showers and thunderstorms in the afternoon. Highs in the lower 80s. Southwest winds around 5 miles an hour. Chance of rain 20%. Friday night, mostly cloudy with a slight chance of showers and thunderstorms until midnight, then partly cloudy after midnight. Lows in the lower 60s. South winds around 5 miles an hour. Chance of rain 20%. Saturday, sunny in the morning, then becoming partly sunny. Highs in the mid-80s. East winds 5 to 10 miles an hour. Saturday night, a chance of thunderstorms. Showers likely until midnight, then showers after midnight. Locally heavy rainfall possible after midnight. Lows in the lower 60s. Chance of rain 90%. Sunday, becoming partly sunny in the afternoon. Showers likely in the morning. Highs in the mid-70s. Chance of rain 70%. Sunday night and Monday, mostly cloudy.
lows in the upper 50s, highs in the mid-70s. Monday night through Tuesday night, partly cloudy, lows in the upper 50s, highs in the upper 70s. Wednesday, sunny, highs around 80. At 3 p.m. in Omaha, it was mostly sunny. The temperature was 78 degrees, the dew point 53, and the relative humidity 41%. The wind was north at 10 miles an hour, gusting to 18. The pressure was 29.89 inches and rising. Across eastern Nebraska and southwest Iowa, it was mostly sunny, with a temperature of 79 at Lincoln and 79 at Offutt Air Force Base. At Takema, it was partly sunny, with a temperature of 77. Here are some observations from across the region. It was sunny, with a temperature of 78 at Grand Island and 80 at North Platte. At Denver, it was mostly sunny, with a temperature of 81. It was partly sunny, with a temperature of 73 at Des Moines, 72 at Kansas City, and 74 at Valentine. At Sioux City, it was cloudy, with a temperature of 77. Once again, at 3 p.m. in Omaha, it was 78 degrees under mostly sunny skies. Here are the forecast key messages. Quiet and pleasant weather conditions today, with highs generally in the upper 70s to low 80s. A few scattered showers and rumbles of thunder are possible Friday afternoon and evening, but severe weather is not expected. Strong to severe storms and heavy rain are possible Saturday evening into early Sunday. Damaging wind gusts and localized flash flooding will be the main concerns. This is NOAA All Hazards Radio Station KIH 61 in Omaha, Nebraska. The current time is 3:56 p.m. Central Daylight Time. Now for the official National Weather Service forecast for the Omaha and Council Bluffs area. This afternoon, mostly sunny. Highs around 80. Northwest winds 5 to 10 miles an hour with gusts up to 20 miles an hour. Tonight, mostly clear. Lows in the upper 50s. Northwest winds 5 to 10 miles an hour until midnight, becoming light and variable. Juneteenth, mostly sunny. A slight chance of showers and thunderstorms in the afternoon. Highs in the lower 80s. Southwest winds around 5 miles an hour. Chance of rain 20%. Friday night, mostly cloudy with a slight chance of showers and thunderstorms until midnight, then partly cloudy after midnight. Lows in the lower 60s. South winds around 5 miles an hour. Chance of rain 20%. Saturday, sunny in the morning, then becoming partly sunny. Highs in the mid-80s. East winds 5 to 10 miles an hour. Saturday night, a chance of thunderstorms. Showers likely until midnight, then showers after midnight. Locally heavy rainfall possible after midnight. Lows in the lower 60s. Chance of rain 90%. Sunday, becoming partly sunny in the afternoon. Showers likely in the morning. Highs in the mid-70s. Chance of rain 70%. Sunday night and Monday, mostly cloudy. Lows in the upper 50s. Highs in the mid-70s. Monday night through Tuesday night, partly cloudy. Lows in the upper 50s. Highs in the upper 70s. Wednesday, sunny. Highs around 80. At 3 p.m. in Omaha, it was mostly sunny. The temperature was 78 degrees, the dew point 53, and the relative humidity 41%. The wind was north at 10 miles an hour, gusting to 18. The pressure was 29.89 inches and rising. Across eastern Nebraska and southwest Iowa, it was mostly sunny, with a temperature of 79 at Lincoln and 79 at Offutt Air Force Base. At Takema, it was partly sunny, with a temperature of 77. Here are some observations from across the region. It was sunny, with a temperature of 78 at Grand Island and 80 at North Platte. At Denver, it was mostly sunny,
with a temperature of 81. It was partly sunny, with a temperature of 73 at Des Moines, 72 at Kansas City, and 74 at Valentine. At Sioux City, it was cloudy, with a temperature of 77. Once again, at 3 p.m. in Omaha, it was 78 degrees under mostly sunny skies. Here are the forecast key messages. Quiet and pleasant weather conditions today, with highs generally in the upper 70s to low 80s. A few scattered showers and rumbles of thunder are possible Friday afternoon and evening, but severe weather is not expected. Strong to severe storms and heavy rain are possible Saturday evening into early Sunday. Damaging wind gusts and localized flash flooding will be the main concerns. This is NOAA All Hazards Radio Station KIH 61 in Omaha, Nebraska. The current time is 4 p.m. Central Daylight Time. Now for the official National Weather Service forecast for the Omaha and Council Bluffs area. This afternoon, mostly sunny. Highs around 80. Northwest winds 5 to 10 miles an hour with gusts up to 20 miles an hour. Tonight, mostly clear. Lows in the upper 50s. Northwest winds 5 to 10 miles an hour until midnight, becoming light and variable. Juneteenth, mostly sunny. A slight chance of showers and thunderstorms in the afternoon. Highs in the lower 80s. Southwest winds around 5 miles an hour. Chance of rain 20%. Friday night, mostly cloudy with a slight chance of showers and thunderstorms until midnight, then partly cloudy after midnight. Lows in the lower 60s. South winds around 5 miles an hour. Chance of rain 20%. Saturday, sunny in the morning, then becoming partly sunny. Highs in the mid-80s. East winds 5 to 10 miles an hour. Saturday night, a chance of thunderstorms. Showers likely until midnight, then showers after midnight. Locally heavy rainfall possible after midnight. Lows in the lower 60s. Chance of rain 90%. Sunday, becoming partly sunny in the afternoon. Showers likely in the morning. Highs in the mid-70s. Chance of rain 70%. Sunday night and Monday, mostly cloudy. Lows in the upper 50s. Highs in the mid-70s. Monday night through Tuesday night, partly cloudy. Lows in the upper 50s. Highs in the upper 70s. Wednesday, sunny. Highs around 80. Here are the forecast key messages. Quiet and pleasant weather conditions today, with highs generally in the upper 70s to low 80s. A few scattered showers and rumbles of thunder are possible Friday afternoon and evening, but severe weather is not expected. Strong to severe storms and heavy rain are possible Saturday evening into early Sunday. Damaging wind gusts and localized flash flooding will be the main concerns. This is NOAA All Hazards Radio Station KIH 61 in Omaha, Nebraska. The current time is 4:03 p.m. Central Daylight Time. Now for the official National Weather Service forecast for the Omaha and Council Bluffs area. This afternoon, mostly sunny. Highs around 80. Northwest winds 5 to 10 miles an hour with gusts up to 20 miles an hour. Tonight, mostly clear. Lows in the upper 50s. Northwest winds 5 to 10 miles an hour until midnight, becoming light and variable. Juneteenth, mostly sunny. A slight chance of showers and thunderstorms in the afternoon. Highs in the lower 80s. Southwest winds around 5 miles an hour. Chance of rain 20%. Friday night, mostly cloudy with a slight chance of showers and thunderstorms until midnight, then partly cloudy after midnight. Lows in the lower 60s. South winds around 5 miles an hour. Chance of rain 20%. Saturday, sunny in the morning, then becoming partly sunny. Highs in the mid-80s. East winds 5 to 10 miles an hour. Saturday night, a chance of thunderstorms.
showers likely until midnight, then showers after midnight. Locally heavy rainfall possible after midnight. Lows in the lower 60s. Chance of rain 90%. Sunday, becoming partly sunny in the afternoon. Showers likely in the morning. Highs in the mid-70s. Chance of rain 70%. Sunday night and Monday, mostly cloudy. Lows in the upper 50s. Highs in the mid-70s. Monday night through Tuesday night, partly cloudy. Lows in the upper 50s. Highs in the upper 70s. Wednesday, sunny. Highs around 80. At 4 p.m. in Omaha, it was mostly sunny. The temperature was 78 degrees, the dew point 51, and the relative humidity 38%. The wind was north at 7 miles an hour. The pressure was 29.89 inches and steady. Across eastern Nebraska and southwest Iowa, it was mostly sunny, with a temperature of 78 at Columbus and 80 at Tecoma. It was partly sunny, with a temperature of 79 at Lincoln, 78 at Offutt Air Force Base, 76 at Millard, 76 at Plaxmouth, and 77 at Red Oak, Iowa. It was cloudy, with a temperature of 76 at Fremont and 76 at Blair Airport. Here are some observations from across the region. It was mostly sunny, with a temperature of 79 at Grand Island, 79 at North Fork, 82 at North Platte, 84 at Denver, and 74 at Valentine. It was partly sunny, with a temperature of 74 at Sioux Falls, 78 at Sioux City, 74 at Des Moines, and 73 at Kansas City. At Concordia, Kansas, it was cloudy, with a temperature of 77. Once again, at 4 p.m. in Omaha, it was 78 degrees under mostly sunny skies. Here are the forecast key messages. Quiet and pleasant weather conditions today, with highs generally in the upper 70s to low 80s. A few scattered showers and rumbles of thunder are possible Friday afternoon and evening, but severe weather is not expected. Strong to severe storms and heavy rain are possible Saturday evening into early Sunday. Damaging wind gusts and localized flash flooding will be the main concerns. This is NOAA All Hazards Radio Station KIH 61 in Omaha, Nebraska. The current time is 4:07 p.m. Central Daylight Time. Now for the official National Weather Service forecast for the Omaha and Council Bluffs area. This afternoon, mostly sunny. Highs around 80. Northwest winds 5 to 10 miles an hour with gusts up to 20 miles an hour. Tonight, mostly clear. Lows in the upper 50s. Northwest winds 5 to 10 miles an hour until midnight, becoming light and variable. Juneteenth, mostly sunny. A slight chance of showers and thunderstorms in the afternoon. Highs in the lower 80s. Southwest winds around 5 miles an hour. Chance of rain 20%. Friday night, mostly cloudy with a slight chance of showers and thunderstorms until midnight, then partly cloudy after midnight. Lows in the lower 60s. South winds around 5 miles an hour. Chance of rain 20%. Saturday, sunny in the morning, then becoming partly sunny. Highs in the mid-80s. East winds 5 to 10 miles an hour. Saturday night, a chance of thunderstorms. Showers likely until midnight, then showers after midnight. Locally heavy rainfall possible after midnight. Lows in the lower 60s. Chance of rain 90%. Sunday, becoming partly sunny in the afternoon. Showers likely in the morning. Highs in the mid-70s. Chance of rain 70%. Sunday night and Monday, mostly cloudy. Lows in the upper 50s. Highs in the mid-70s. Monday night through Tuesday night, partly cloudy. Lows in the upper 50s. Highs in the upper 70s. Wednesday, sunny. Highs around 80.
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At 4 p.m. in Omaha, it was mostly sunny. The temperature was 78 degrees, the dew point 51, and the relative humidity 38%. The wind was north at 7 miles an hour. The pressure was 29.89 inches and steady. Across eastern Nebraska and southwest Iowa, it was mostly sunny, with a temperature of 78 at Columbus and 80 at Tecama. It was partly sunny, with a temperature of 79 at Lincoln, 78 at Offutt Air Force Base, 76 at Millard, 76 at Plaxmouth, and 77 at Red Oak, Iowa. It was cloudy, with a temperature of 76 at Fremont and 76 at Blair Airport. Here are some observations from across the region. It was mostly sunny, with a temperature of 79 at Grand Island, 79 at Norfolk, 82 at North Platte, 84 at Denver, and 74 at Valentine. It was partly sunny, with a temperature of 74 at Sioux Falls, 78 at Sioux City, 74 at Des Moines, and 73 at Kansas City. At Concordia, Kansas, it was cloudy, with a temperature of 77. Once again, at 4 p.m. in Omaha, it was 78 degrees under mostly sunny skies. Here are the forecast key messages. Quiet and pleasant weather conditions today, with highs generally in the upper 70s to low 80s. A few scattered showers and rumbles of thunder are possible Friday afternoon and evening, but severe weather is not expected. Strong to severe storms and heavy rain are possible Saturday evening into early Sunday. Damaging wind gusts and localized flash flooding will be the main concerns. This is NOAA All Hazards radio station KIH 61 in Omaha, Nebraska. The current time is 4:12 p.m. Central Daylight Time. Now for the official National Weather Service forecast for the Omaha and Council Bluffs area. This afternoon, mostly sunny. Highs around 80. Northwest winds 5 to 10 miles an hour with gusts up to 20 miles an hour. Tonight, mostly clear. Lows in the upper 50s. Northwest winds 5 to 10 miles an hour until midnight, becoming light and variable. Juneteenth, mostly sunny. A slight chance of showers and thunderstorms in the afternoon. Highs in the lower 80s. Southwest winds around 5 miles an hour. Chance of rain 20%. Friday night, mostly cloudy with a slight chance of showers and thunderstorms until midnight, then partly cloudy after midnight. Lows in the lower 60s. South winds around 5 miles an hour. Chance of rain 20%. Saturday, sunny in the morning, then becoming partly sunny. Highs in the mid-80s. East winds 5 to 10 miles an hour. Saturday night, a chance of thunderstorms. Showers likely until midnight, then showers after midnight. Locally heavy rainfall possible after midnight. Lows in the lower 60s. Chance of rain 90%. Sunday, becoming partly sunny in the afternoon. Showers likely in the morning. Highs in the mid-70s. Chance of rain 70%. Sunday night and Monday, mostly cloudy. Lows in the upper 50s. Highs in the mid-70s. Monday night through Tuesday night, partly cloudy. Lows in the upper 50s. Highs in the upper 70s. Wednesday, sunny. Highs around 80. At 4 p.m. in Omaha, it was mostly sunny. The temperature was 78 degrees, the dew point 51, and the relative humidity 38%. The wind was north at 7 miles an hour. The pressure was 29.89 inches and steady. Across eastern Nebraska and southwest Iowa, it was mostly sunny, with a temperature of 78 at Columbus and 80 at Tecama. It was partly sunny, with a temperature of 79 at Lincoln, 78 at Offutt Air Force Base,
76 at Millard, 76 at Plaxmouth, and 77 at Red Oak, Iowa. It was cloudy, with a temperature of 76 at Fremont and 76 at Blair Airport. Here are some observations from across the region. It was mostly sunny, with a temperature of 79 at Grand Island, 79 at Norfolk, 82 at North Platte, 84 at Denver, and 74 at Valentine. It was partly sunny, with a temperature of 74 at Sioux Falls, 78 at Sioux City, 74 at Des Moines, and 73 at Kansas City. At Concordia, Kansas, it was cloudy, with a temperature of 77. Once again, at 4 p.m. in Omaha, it was 78 degrees under mostly sunny skies. Here are the forecast key messages. Quiet and pleasant weather conditions today, with highs generally in the upper 70s to low 80s. A few scattered showers and rumbles of thunder are possible Friday afternoon and evening, but severe weather is not expected. Strong to severe storms and heavy rain are possible Saturday evening into early Sunday. Damaging wind gusts and localized flash flooding will be the main concerns. This is NOAA All Hazards Radio Station KIH 61 in Omaha, Nebraska. The current time is 4:16 p.m. Central Daylight Time. Now for the official National Weather Service forecast for the Omaha and Council Bluffs area. This afternoon, mostly sunny. Highs around 80. Northwest winds 5 to 10 miles an hour with gusts up to 20 miles an hour. Tonight, mostly clear. Lows in the upper 50s. Northwest winds 5 to 10 miles an hour until midnight, becoming light and variable. Juneteenth, mostly sunny. A slight chance of showers and thunderstorms in the afternoon. Highs in the lower 80s. Southwest winds around 5 miles an hour. Chance of rain 20%. Friday night, mostly cloudy with a slight chance of showers and thunderstorms until midnight, then partly cloudy after midnight. Lows in the lower 60s. South winds around 5 miles an hour. Chance of rain 20%. Saturday, sunny in the morning, then becoming partly sunny. Highs in the mid-80s. East winds 5 to 10 miles an hour. Saturday night, a chance of thunderstorms. Showers likely until midnight, then showers after midnight. Locally heavy rainfall possible after midnight. Lows in the lower 60s. Chance of rain 90%. Sunday, becoming partly sunny in the afternoon. Showers likely in the morning. Highs in the mid-70s. Chance of rain 70%. Sunday night and Monday, mostly cloudy. Lows in the upper 50s. Highs in the mid-70s. Monday night through Tuesday night, partly cloudy. Lows in the upper 50s. Highs in the upper 70s. Wednesday, sunny. Highs around 80. At 4 p.m. in Omaha, it was mostly sunny. The temperature was 78 degrees, the dew point 51, and the relative humidity 38%. The wind was north at 7 miles an hour. The pressure was 29.89 inches and steady. Across eastern Nebraska and southwest Iowa, it was mostly sunny, with a temperature of 78 at Columbus and 80 at Tecumseh. It was partly sunny, with a temperature of 79 at Lincoln, 78 at Offutt Air Force Base, 76 at Millard, 76 at Plaxmouth, and 77 at Red Oak, Iowa. It was cloudy, with a temperature of 76 at Fremont and 76 at Blair Airport. Here are some observations from across the region. It was mostly sunny, with a temperature of 79 at Grand Island, 79 at Norfolk, 82 at North Platte, 84 at Denver, and 74 at Valentine. It was partly sunny, with a temperature of 74 at Sioux Falls, 78 at Sioux City, 74 at Des Moines, and 73 at Kansas City. At Concordia, Kansas, it was cloudy, with a temperature of 77. Once again, at 4 p.m. in Omaha, it was 78 degrees under mostly sunny skies.
here are the forecast key messages. Quiet and pleasant weather conditions today, with highs generally in the upper 70s to low 80s. A few scattered showers and rumbles of thunder are possible Friday afternoon and evening, but severe weather is not expected. Strong to severe storms and heavy rain are possible Saturday evening into early Sunday. Damaging wind gusts and localized flash flooding will be the main concerns. This is NOAA All Hazards radio station KIH 61 in Omaha, Nebraska. The current time is 4:20 p.m. Central Daylight Time. Now for the official National Weather Service forecast for the Omaha and Council Bluffs area. This afternoon, mostly sunny. Highs around 80. Northwest winds 5 to 10 miles an hour with gusts up to 20 miles an hour. Tonight, mostly clear. Lows in the upper 50s. Northwest winds 5 to 10 miles an hour until midnight, becoming light and variable. Juneteenth, mostly sunny. A slight chance of showers and thunderstorms in the afternoon. Highs in the lower 80s. Southwest winds around 5 miles an hour. Chance of rain 20%. Friday night, mostly cloudy with a slight chance of showers and thunderstorms until midnight, then partly cloudy after midnight. Lows in the lower 60s. South winds around 5 miles an hour. Chance of rain 20%. Saturday, sunny in the morning, then becoming partly sunny. Highs in the mid-80s. East winds 5 to 10 miles an hour. Saturday night, a chance of thunderstorms. Showers likely until midnight, then showers after midnight. Locally heavy rainfall possible after midnight. Lows in the lower 60s. Chance of rain 90%. Sunday, becoming partly sunny in the afternoon. Showers likely in the morning. Highs in the mid-70s. Chance of rain 70%. Sunday night and Monday, mostly cloudy. Lows in the upper 50s. Highs in the mid-70s. Monday night through Tuesday night, partly cloudy. Lows in the upper 50s. Highs in the upper 70s. Wednesday, sunny. Highs around 80. At 4 p.m. in Omaha, it was mostly sunny. The temperature was 78 degrees, the dew point 51, and the relative humidity 38%. The wind was north at 7 miles an hour. The pressure was 29.89 inches and steady. Across eastern Nebraska and southwest Iowa, it was mostly sunny, with a temperature of 78 at Columbus and 80 at Tecumseh. It was partly sunny, with a temperature of 79 at Lincoln, 78 at Offutt Air Force Base, 76 at Millard, 76 at Plaxmouth, and 77 at Red Oak, Iowa. It was cloudy, with a temperature of 76 at Fremont and 76 at Blair Airport. Here are some observations from across the region. It was mostly sunny, with a temperature of 79 at Grand Island, 79 at North Fork, 82 at North Platte, 84 at Denver, and 74 at Valentine. It was partly sunny, with a temperature of 74 at Sioux Falls, 78 at Sioux City, 74 at Des Moines, and 73 at Kansas City. At Concordia, Kansas, it was cloudy, with a temperature of 77. Once again, at 4 p.m. in Omaha, it was 78 degrees under mostly sunny skies. Here are the forecast key messages. Quiet and pleasant weather conditions today, with highs generally in the upper 70s to low 80s. A few scattered showers and rumbles of thunder are possible Friday afternoon and evening, but severe weather is not expected. Strong to severe storms and heavy rain are possible Saturday evening into early Sunday. Damaging wind gusts and localized flash flooding will be the main concerns. This is NOAA All Hazards radio station KIH 61 in Omaha, Nebraska. The current time is 4:24 p.m. Central Daylight Time. Now for the official National Weather Service forecast for the Omaha and Council Bluffs area. This afternoon, mostly sunny. Highs around 80.
Northwest winds 5 to 10 miles an hour with gusts up to 20 miles an hour. Tonight, mostly clear. Lows in the upper 50s. Northwest winds 5 to 10 miles an hour until midnight, becoming light and variable. Juneteenth, mostly sunny. A slight chance of showers and thunderstorms in the afternoon. Highs in the lower 80s. Southwest winds around 5 miles an hour. Chance of rain 20%. Friday night, mostly cloudy with a slight chance of showers and thunderstorms until midnight, then partly cloudy after midnight. Lows in the lower 60s. South winds around 5 miles an hour. Chance of rain 20%. Saturday, sunny in the morning, then becoming partly sunny. Highs in the mid-80s. East winds 5 to 10 miles an hour. Saturday night, a chance of thunderstorms. Showers likely until midnight, then showers after midnight. Locally heavy rainfall possible after midnight. Lows in the lower 60s. Chance of rain 90%. Sunday, becoming partly sunny in the afternoon. Showers likely in the morning. Highs in the mid-70s. Chance of rain 70%. Sunday night and Monday, mostly cloudy. Lows in the upper 50s. Highs in the mid-70s. Monday night through Tuesday night, partly cloudy. Lows in the upper 50s. Highs in the upper 70s. Wednesday, sunny. Highs around 80. At 4 p.m. in Omaha, it was mostly sunny. The temperature was 78 degrees, the dew point 51, and the relative humidity 38%. The wind was north at 7 miles an hour. The pressure was 29.89 inches and steady. Across eastern Nebraska and southwest Iowa, it was mostly sunny, with a temperature of 78 at Columbus and 80 at Tecumseh. It was partly sunny, with a temperature of 79 at Lincoln, 78 at Offutt Air Force Base, 76 at Millard, 76 at Plaxmouth, and 77 at Red Oak, Iowa. It was cloudy, with a temperature of 76 at Fremont and 76 at Blair Airport. Here are some observations from across the region. It was mostly sunny, with a temperature of 79 at Grand Island, 79 at Norfolk, 82 at North Platte, 84 at Denver, and 74 at Valentine. It was partly sunny, with a temperature of 74 at Sioux Falls, 78 at Sioux City, 74 at Des Moines, and 73 at Kansas City. At Concordia, Kansas, it was cloudy, with a temperature of 77. Once again, at 4 p.m. in Omaha, it was 78 degrees under mostly sunny skies. Here are the forecast key messages. Quiet and pleasant weather conditions today, with highs generally in the upper 70s to low 80s. A few scattered showers and rumbles of thunder are possible Friday afternoon and evening, but severe weather is not expected. Strong to severe storms and heavy rain are possible Saturday evening into early Sunday. Damaging wind gusts and localized flash flooding will be the main concerns. This is NOAA All Hazards Radio Station KIH 61 in Omaha, Nebraska. The current time is 4:28 p.m. Central Daylight Time. Now for the official National Weather Service forecast for the Omaha and Council Bluffs area. This afternoon, mostly sunny. Highs around 80. Northwest winds 5 to 10 miles an hour with gusts up to 20 miles an hour. Tonight, mostly clear. Lows in the upper 50s. Northwest winds 5 to 10 miles an hour until midnight, becoming light and variable. Juneteenth, mostly sunny. A slight chance of showers and thunderstorms in the afternoon. Highs in the lower 80s. Southwest winds around 5 miles an hour. Chance of rain 20%. Friday night, mostly cloudy with a slight chance of showers and thunderstorms until midnight, then partly cloudy after midnight. Lows in the lower 60s. South winds around 5 miles an hour. Chance of rain 20%. Saturday,
sunny in the morning, then becoming partly sunny. Highs in the mid-80s. East winds 5 to 10 miles an hour. Saturday night, a chance of thunderstorms. Showers likely until midnight, then showers after midnight. Locally heavy rainfall possible after midnight. Lows in the lower 60s. Chance of rain 90%. Sunday, becoming partly sunny in the afternoon. Showers likely in the morning. Highs in the mid-70s. Chance of rain 70%. Sunday night and Monday, mostly cloudy. Lows in the upper 50s. Highs in the mid-70s. Monday night through Tuesday night, partly cloudy. Lows in the upper 50s. Highs in the upper 70s. Wednesday, sunny. Highs around 80. At 4 p.m. in Omaha, it was mostly sunny. The temperature was 78 degrees, the dew point 51, and the relative humidity 38%. The wind was north at 7 miles an hour. The pressure was 29.89 inches and steady. Across eastern Nebraska and southwest Iowa, it was mostly sunny, with a temperature of 78 at Columbus and 80 at Tecumseh. It was partly sunny, with a temperature of 79 at Lincoln, 78 at Offutt Air Force Base, 76 at Millard, 76 at Plaxmouth, and 77 at Red Oak, Iowa. It was cloudy, with a temperature of 76 at Fremont and 76 at Blair Airport. Here are some observations from across the region. It was mostly sunny, with a temperature of 79 at Grand Island, 79 at North Fork, 82 at North Platte, 84 at Denver, and 74 at Valentine. It was partly sunny, with a temperature of 74 at Sioux Falls, 78 at Sioux City, 74 at Des Moines, and 73 at Kansas City. At Concordia, Kansas, it was cloudy, with a temperature of 77. Once again, at 4 p.m. in Omaha, it was 78 degrees under mostly sunny skies. Here are the forecast key messages. Quiet and pleasant weather conditions today, with highs generally in the upper 70s to low 80s. A few scattered showers and rumbles of thunder are possible Friday afternoon and evening, but severe weather is not expected. Strong to severe storms and heavy rain are possible Saturday evening into early Sunday. Damaging wind gusts and localized flash flooding will be the main concerns. This is NOAA All Hazards Radio Station KIH 61 in Omaha, Nebraska. The current time is 4:32 p.m. Central Daylight Time. Now for the official National Weather Service forecast for the Omaha and Council Bluffs area. This afternoon, mostly sunny. Highs around 80. Northwest winds 5 to 10 miles an hour with gusts up to 20 miles an hour. Tonight, mostly clear. Lows in the upper 50s. Northwest winds 5 to 10 miles an hour until midnight, becoming light and variable. Juneteenth, mostly sunny. A slight chance of showers and thunderstorms in the afternoon. Highs in the lower 80s. Southwest winds around 5 miles an hour. Chance of rain 20%. Friday night, mostly cloudy with a slight chance of showers and thunderstorms until midnight, then partly cloudy after midnight. Lows in the lower 60s. South winds around 5 miles an hour. Chance of rain 20%. Saturday, sunny in the morning, then becoming partly sunny. Highs in the mid-80s. East winds 5 to 10 miles an hour. Saturday night, a chance of thunderstorms. Showers likely until midnight, then showers after midnight. Locally heavy rainfall possible after midnight. Lows in the lower 60s. Chance of rain 90%. Sunday, becoming partly sunny in the afternoon. Showers likely in the morning. Highs in the mid-70s. Chance of rain 70%. Sunday night and Monday, mostly cloudy. Lows in the upper 50s. Highs in the mid-70s. Monday night through Tuesday night, partly cloudy. Lows in the upper 50s.
highs in the upper 70s. Wednesday, sunny, highs around 80. At 4 p.m. in Omaha, it was mostly sunny. The temperature was 78 degrees, the dew point 51.

across the region. It was mostly sunny, with a temperature of 79 at Grand Island, 79 at Norfolk, 82 at North Platte, 84 at Denver, and 74 at Valentine. It was partly sunny, with a temperature of 74 at Sioux Falls, 78 at Sioux City, 74 at Des Moines, and 73 at Kansas City. At Concordia, Kansas, it was cloudy, with a temperature of 77. Once again, at 4 p.m. in Omaha, it was 78 degrees under mostly sunny skies. Here are the forecast key messages. Quiet and pleasant weather conditions today, with highs generally in the upper 70s to low 80s. A few scattered showers and rumbles of thunder are possible Friday afternoon and evening, but severe weather is not expected. Strong to severe storms and heavy rain are possible Saturday evening into early Sunday. Damaging wind gusts and localized flash flooding will be the main concerns. This is NOAA All Hazards Radio Station KIH 61 in Omaha, Nebraska. The current time is 4:36 p.m. Central Daylight Time. Now for the official National Weather Service forecast for the Omaha and Council Bluffs area. This afternoon, mostly sunny. Highs around 80. Northwest winds 5 to 10 miles an hour with gusts up to 20 miles an hour. Tonight, mostly clear. Lows in the upper 50s. Northwest winds 5 to 10 miles an hour until midnight, becoming light and variable. Juneteenth, mostly sunny. A slight chance of showers and thunderstorms in the afternoon. Highs in the lower 80s. Southwest winds around 5 miles an hour. Chance of rain 20%. Friday night, mostly cloudy with a slight chance of showers and thunderstorms until midnight, then partly cloudy after midnight. Lows in the lower 60s. South winds around 5 miles an hour. Chance of rain 20%. Saturday, sunny in the morning, then becoming partly sunny. Highs in the mid-80s. East winds 5 to 10 miles an hour. Saturday night, a chance of thunderstorms. Showers likely until midnight, then showers after midnight. Locally heavy rainfall possible after midnight. Lows in the lower 60s. Chance of rain 90%. Sunday, becoming partly sunny in the afternoon. Showers likely in the morning. Highs in the mid-70s. Chance of rain 70%. Sunday night and Monday, mostly cloudy. Lows in the upper 50s. Highs in the mid-70s. Monday night through Tuesday night, partly cloudy. Lows in the upper 50s. Highs in the upper 70s. Wednesday, sunny. Highs around 80. At 4 p.m. in Omaha, it was mostly sunny. The temperature was 78 degrees, the dew point 51, and the relative humidity 38%. The wind was north at 7 miles an hour. The pressure was 29.89 inches and steady. Across eastern Nebraska and southwest Iowa, it was mostly sunny, with a temperature of 78 at Columbus and 80 at Tecumseh. It was partly sunny, with a temperature of 79 at Lincoln, 78 at Offutt Air Force Base, 76 at Millard, 76 at Plaxmouth, and 77 at Red Oak, Iowa. It was cloudy, with a temperature of 76 at Fremont and 76 at Blair Airport. Here are some observations from across the region. It was mostly sunny, with a temperature of 79 at Grand Island, 79 at Norfolk, 82 at North Platte, 84 at Denver, and 74 at Valentine. It was partly sunny, with a temperature of 74 at Sioux Falls, 78 at Sioux City, 74 at Des Moines, and 73 at Kansas City. At Concordia, Kansas, it was cloudy, with a temperature of 77. Once again, at 4 p.m. in Omaha, it was 78 degrees under mostly sunny skies. Here are the forecast key messages. Quiet and pleasant weather conditions today, with highs generally in the upper 70s to low 80s. A few scattered showers and rumbles of thunder are possible Friday afternoon and evening, but severe weather is not expected.

expected. Strong to severe storms and heavy rain are possible Saturday evening into early Sunday. Damaging wind gusts and localized flash flooding will be the main concerns. This is NOAA All Hazards radio station KIH-61 in Omaha, Nebraska. The current time is 4:40 p.m. Central Daylight Time. Now for the official National Weather Service forecast for the Omaha and Council Bluffs area. This afternoon, mostly sunny. Highs around 80. Northwest winds 5 to 10 miles an hour with gusts up to 20 miles an hour. Tonight, mostly clear. Lows in the upper 50s. Northwest winds 5 to 10 miles an hour until midnight, becoming light and variable. Juneteenth, mostly sunny. A slight chance of showers and thunderstorms in the afternoon. Highs in the lower 80s. Southwest winds around 5 miles an hour. Chance of rain 20%. Friday night, mostly cloudy with a slight chance of showers and thunderstorms until midnight, then partly cloudy after midnight. Lows in the lower 60s. South winds around 5 miles an hour. Chance of rain 20%. Saturday, sunny in the morning, then becoming partly sunny. Highs in the mid-80s. East winds 5 to 10 miles an hour. Saturday night, a chance of thunderstorms. Showers likely until midnight, then showers after midnight. Locally heavy rainfall possible after midnight. Lows in the lower 60s. Chance of rain 90%. Sunday, becoming partly sunny in the afternoon. Showers likely in the morning. Highs in the mid-70s. Chance of rain 70%. Sunday night and Monday, mostly cloudy. Lows in the upper 50s. Highs in the mid-70s. Monday night through Tuesday night, partly cloudy. Lows in the upper 50s. Highs in the upper 70s. Wednesday, sunny. Highs around 80. At 4 p.m. in Omaha, it was mostly sunny. The temperature was 78 degrees, the dew point 51, and the relative humidity 38%. The wind was north at 7 miles an hour. The pressure was 29.89 inches and steady. Across eastern Nebraska and southwest Iowa, it was mostly sunny, with a temperature of 78 at Columbus and 80 at Tecumseh. It was partly sunny, with a temperature of 79 at Lincoln, 78 at Offutt Air Force Base, 76 at Millard, 76 at Plaxmouth, and 77 at Red Oak, Iowa. It was cloudy, with a temperature of 76 at Fremont and 76 at Blair Airport. Here are some observations from across the region. It was mostly sunny, with a temperature of 79 at Grand Island, 79 at Norfolk, 82 at North Platte, 84 at Denver, and 74 at Valentine. It was partly sunny, with a temperature of 74 at Sioux Falls, 78 at Sioux City, 74 at Des Moines, and 73 at Kansas City. At Concordia, Kansas, it was cloudy, with a temperature of 77. Once again, at 4 p.m. in Omaha, it was 78 degrees under mostly sunny skies. Here are the forecast key messages. Quiet and pleasant weather conditions today, with highs generally in the upper 70s to low 80s. A few scattered showers and rumbles of thunder are possible Friday afternoon and evening, but severe weather is not expected. Strong to severe storms and heavy rain are possible Saturday evening into early Sunday. Damaging wind gusts and localized flash flooding will be the main concerns. This is NOAA All Hazards radio station KIH-61 in Omaha, Nebraska. The current time is 4:45 p.m. Central Daylight Time. Now for the official National Weather Service forecast for the Omaha and Council Bluffs area. This afternoon, mostly sunny. Highs around 80. Northwest winds 5 to 10 miles an hour with gusts up to 20 miles an hour. Tonight, mostly clear. Lows in the upper 50s.
Northwest winds 5 to 10 miles an hour until midnight, becoming light and variable. Juneteenth, mostly sunny. A slight chance of showers and thunderstorms in the afternoon. Highs in the lower 80s. Southwest winds around 5 miles an hour. Chance of rain 20%. Friday night, mostly cloudy with a slight chance of showers and thunderstorms until midnight, then partly cloudy after midnight. Lows in the lower 60s. South winds around 5 miles an hour. Chance of rain 20%. Saturday, sunny in the morning, then becoming partly sunny. Highs in the mid-80s. East winds 5 to 10 miles an hour. Saturday night, a chance of thunderstorms. Showers likely until midnight, then showers after midnight. Locally heavy rainfall possible after midnight. Lows in the lower 60s. Chance of rain 90%. Sunday, becoming partly sunny in the afternoon. Showers likely in the morning. Highs in the mid-70s. Chance of rain 70%. Sunday night and Monday, mostly cloudy. Lows in the upper 50s. Highs in the mid-70s. Monday night through Tuesday night, partly cloudy. Lows in the upper 50s. Highs in the upper 70s. Wednesday, sunny. Highs around 80. At 4 p.m. in Omaha, it was mostly sunny. The temperature was 78 degrees, the dew point 51, and the relative humidity 38%. The wind was north at 7 miles an hour. The pressure was 29.89 inches and steady. Across eastern Nebraska and southwest Iowa, it was mostly sunny, with a temperature of 78 at Columbus and 80 at Tecumseh. It was partly sunny, with a temperature of 79 at Lincoln, 78 at Offutt Air Force Base, 76 at Millard, 76 at Plaxmouth, and 77 at Red Oak, Iowa. It was cloudy, with a temperature of 76 at Fremont and 76 at Blair Airport. Here are some observations from across the region. It was mostly sunny, with a temperature of 79 at Grand Island, 79 at Norfolk, 82 at North Platte, 84 at Denver, and 74 at Valentine. It was partly sunny, with a temperature of 74 at Sioux Falls, 78 at Sioux City, 74 at Des Moines, and 73 at Kansas City. At Concordia, Kansas, it was cloudy, with a temperature of 77. Once again, at 4 p.m. in Omaha, it was 78 degrees under mostly sunny skies. Here are the forecast key messages. Quiet and pleasant weather conditions today, with highs generally in the upper 70s to low 80s. A few scattered showers and rumbles of thunder are possible Friday afternoon and evening, but severe weather is not expected. Strong to severe storms and heavy rain are possible Saturday evening into early Sunday. Damaging wind gusts and localized flash flooding will be the main concerns. This is NOAA All Hazards Radio Station KIH 61 in Omaha, Nebraska. The current time is 4:49 p.m. Central Daylight Time. Now for the official National Weather Service forecast for the Omaha and Council Bluffs area. This afternoon, mostly sunny. Highs around 80. Northwest winds 5 to 10 miles an hour with gusts up to 20 miles an hour. Tonight, mostly clear. Lows in the upper 50s. Northwest winds 5 to 10 miles an hour until midnight, becoming light and variable. Juneteenth, mostly sunny. A slight chance of showers and thunderstorms in the afternoon. Highs in the lower 80s. Southwest winds around 5 miles an hour. Chance of rain 20%. Friday night, mostly cloudy with a slight chance of showers and thunderstorms until midnight, then partly cloudy after midnight. Lows in the lower 60s. South winds around 5 miles an hour. Chance of rain 20%. Saturday, sunny in the morning, then becoming partly sunny. Highs in the mid-80s. East winds 5 to 10 miles an hour. Saturday night, a chance of thunderstorms.
showers likely until midnight, then showers after midnight. Locally heavy rainfall possible after midnight. Lows in the lower 60s. Chance of rain 90%. Sunday, becoming partly sunny in the afternoon. Showers likely in the morning. Highs in the mid-70s. Chance of rain 70%. Sunday night and Monday, mostly cloudy. Lows in the upper 50s. Highs in the mid-70s. Monday night through Tuesday night, partly cloudy. Lows in the upper 50s. Highs in the upper 70s. Wednesday, sunny. Highs around 80. At 4 p.m. in Omaha, it was mostly sunny. The temperature was 78 degrees, the dew point 51, and the relative humidity 38%. The wind was north at 7 miles an hour. The pressure was 29.89 inches and steady. Across eastern Nebraska and southwest Iowa, it was mostly sunny, with a temperature of 78 at Columbus and 80 at Tecumseh. It was partly sunny, with a temperature of 79 at Lincoln, 78 at Offutt Air Force Base, 76 at Millard, 76 at Plaxmouth, and 77 at Red Oak, Iowa. It was cloudy, with a temperature of 76 at Fremont and 76 at Blair Airport. Here are some observations from across the region. It was mostly sunny, with a temperature of 79 at Grand Island, 79 at Norfolk, 82 at North Platte, 84 at Denver, and 74 at Valentine. It was partly sunny, with a temperature of 74 at Sioux Falls, 78 at Sioux City, 74 at Des Moines, and 73 at Kansas City. At Concordia, Kansas, it was cloudy, with a temperature of 77. Once again, at 4 p.m. in Omaha, it was 78 degrees under mostly sunny skies. Here are the forecast key messages. Quiet and pleasant weather conditions today, with highs generally in the upper 70s to low 80s. A few scattered showers and rumbles of thunder are possible Friday afternoon and evening, but severe weather is not expected. Strong to severe storms and heavy rain are possible Saturday evening into early Sunday. Damaging wind gusts and localized flash flooding will be the main concerns. This is NOAA All Hazards Radio Station KIH 61 in Omaha, Nebraska. The current time is 4:53 p.m. Central Daylight Time. Now for the official National Weather Service forecast for the Omaha and Council Bluffs area. This afternoon, mostly sunny. Highs around 80. Northwest winds 5 to 10 miles an hour with gusts up to 20 miles an hour. Tonight, mostly clear. Lows in the upper 50s. Northwest winds 5 to 10 miles an hour until midnight, becoming light and variable. Juneteenth, mostly sunny. A slight chance of showers and thunderstorms in the afternoon. Highs in the lower 80s. Southwest winds around 5 miles an hour. Chance of rain 20%. Friday night, mostly cloudy with a slight chance of showers and thunderstorms until midnight, then partly cloudy after midnight. Lows in the lower 60s. South winds around 5 miles an hour. Chance of rain 20%. Saturday, sunny in the morning, then becoming partly sunny. Highs in the mid-80s. East winds 5 to 10 miles an hour. Saturday night, a chance of thunderstorms. Showers likely until midnight, then showers after midnight. Locally heavy rainfall possible after midnight. Lows in the lower 60s. Chance of rain 90%. Sunday, becoming partly sunny in the afternoon. Showers likely in the morning. Highs in the mid-70s. Chance of rain 70%. Sunday night and Monday, mostly cloudy. Lows in the upper 50s. Highs in the mid-70s. Monday night through Tuesday night, partly cloudy. Lows in the upper 50s. Highs in the upper 70s. Wednesday, sunny. Highs around 80. At 4 p.m. in Omaha, it was mostly sunny.
The temperature was 78 degrees, the dew point 51, and the relative humidity 38%. The wind was north at 7 miles an hour. The pressure was 29.89 inches and steady. Across eastern Nebraska and southwest Iowa, it was mostly sunny, with a temperature of 78 at Columbus and 80 at Tecumseh. It was partly sunny, with a temperature of 79 at Lincoln, 78 at Offutt Air Force Base, 76 at Millard, 76 at Plaxmouth, and 77 at Red Oak, Iowa. It was cloudy, with a temperature of 76 at Fremont and 76 at Blair Airport. Here are some observations from across the region. It was mostly sunny, with a temperature of 79 at Grand Island, 79 at Norfolk, 82 at North Platte, 84 at Denver, and 74 at Valentine. It was partly sunny, with a temperature of 74 at Sioux Falls, 78 at Sioux City, 74 at Des Moines, and 73 at Kansas City. At Concordia, Kansas, it was cloudy, with a temperature of 77. Once again, at 4 p.m. in Omaha, it was 78 degrees under mostly sunny skies. Here are the forecast key messages. Quiet and pleasant weather conditions today, with highs generally in the upper 70s to low 80s. A few scattered showers and rumbles of thunder are possible Friday afternoon and evening, but severe weather is not expected. Strong to severe storms and heavy rain are possible Saturday evening into early Sunday. Damaging wind gusts and localized flash flooding will be the main concerns. This is NOAA All Hazards Radio Station KIH 61 in Omaha, Nebraska. The current time is 4:57 p.m. Central Daylight Time. Now for the official National Weather Service forecast for the Omaha and Council Bluffs area. This afternoon, mostly sunny. Highs around 80. Northwest winds 5 to 10 miles an hour with gusts up to 20 miles an hour. Tonight, mostly clear. Lows in the upper 50s. Northwest winds 5 to 10 miles an hour until midnight, becoming light and variable. Juneteenth, mostly sunny. A slight chance of showers and thunderstorms in the afternoon. Highs in the lower 80s. Southwest winds around 5 miles an hour. Chance of rain 20%. Friday night, mostly cloudy with a slight chance of showers and thunderstorms until midnight, then partly cloudy after midnight. Lows in the lower 60s. South winds around 5 miles an hour. Chance of rain 20%. Saturday, sunny in the morning, then becoming partly sunny. Highs in the mid-80s. East winds 5 to 10 miles an hour. Saturday night, a chance of thunderstorms. Showers likely until midnight, then showers after midnight. Locally heavy rainfall possible after midnight. Lows in the lower 60s. Chance of rain 90%. Sunday, becoming partly sunny in the afternoon. Showers likely in the morning. Highs in the mid-70s. Chance of rain 70%. Sunday night and Monday, mostly cloudy. Lows in the upper 50s. Highs in the mid-70s. Monday night through Tuesday night, partly cloudy. Lows in the upper 50s. Highs in the upper 70s. Wednesday, sunny. Highs around 80. At 4 p.m. in Omaha, it was mostly sunny. The temperature was 78 degrees, the dew point 51, and the relative humidity 38%. The wind was north at 7 miles an hour. The pressure was 29.89 inches and steady. Across eastern Nebraska and southwest Iowa, it was mostly sunny, with a temperature of 78 at Columbus and 80 at Tecumseh. It was partly sunny, with a temperature of 79 at Lincoln, 78 at Offutt Air Force Base, 76 at Millard, 76 at Plaxmouth, and 77 at Red Oak, Iowa. It was cloudy, with a temperature of 76 at Fremont and 76 at Blair Airport. Here are some observations from across the region.
it was mostly sunny, with a temperature of 79 at Grand Island, 79 at Norfolk, 82 at Northland, 84 at Denver, and 74 at Valentine. It was partly sunny, with a temperature of 74 at Sioux Falls, 78 at Sioux City, 74 at Des Moines, and 73 at Kansas City. At Concordia, Kansas, it was cloudy, with a temperature of 77. Once again, at 4 p.m. in Omaha, it was 78 degrees under mostly sunny skies. The Omaha, Nebraska climate summary for this evening, as of 4 p.m., June 18, 2026. Today's high temperature was 79 degrees. This high was 6 degrees below the normal high of 85. The record high is 105 degrees, which was set in 1953. Today's low temperature was 64 degrees. This high the normal low of 64. The record low is 45 degrees, which was set in 1876. No precipitation fell today, which leaves the monthly total at 2.34 inches. This is 0.47 inches below the normal amount of 2.81 inches for June. The total precipitation for the year still stands at 11.59 inches, which is 2.54 inches below normal. No snow fell today, which brings the monthly total to 0.0 inches. This is normal for June. The total snowfall since July 1st still stands at 17.8 inches, which is 9.3 inches below normal. There were no heating degree days today, which is normal. This leaves the monthly total at 1, which is 6 below normal. The yearly total since July 1st is 5,054, which is 774 below normal. There were 7 cooling degree days today, which is 3 below normal. This brings the monthly total to 171, which is 27 above normal. The yearly total since January 1st is 336, which is 86 above normal. Today the maximum wind observed was 20 miles an hour from the north. The highest wind gust observed was 26 miles per hour from the north. The normal high temperature for tomorrow is 85 degrees, and the normal low is 65. The record high for tomorrow is 102, which last occurred in 1953, and the record low is 47, which occurred in 1876. Sunset tonight is at 9 p.m. Sunrise tomorrow is at 5:50 a.m. The Valley National Weather Service climate summary for this evening, as of 4 p.m., June 18, 2026. Today's high temperature was 79 degrees, record high is 95 degrees, which was set in 2012, and the low 66 degrees. The record low is 49 degrees, which was set in 1999. No precipitation fell today, which leaves the monthly total at 2.84 inches. The total precipitation for the year still stands at 12.28 inches. No snow fell today, which brings the monthly total to a trace. This is normal for June. The total snowfall for the season since June 1st still stands at a trace, which is normal. The highest wind gust observed was 24 miles per hour. Sunset tonight is at 9:01 p.m. Sunrise tomorrow is at 5:52 a.m. Here are the forecast key messages. Quiet and pleasant weather conditions today, with highs generally in the upper 70s to low 80s. A few scattered showers and rumbles of thunder are possible Friday afternoon and evening, but severe weather is not expected. Strong to severe storms and heavy rain are possible Saturday evening into early Sunday. Damaging wind gusts and localized flash flooding will be the main concerns. This is NOAA All Hazards Radio Station KIH 61 in Omaha, Nebraska. The current time is 5:04 p.m. Central Daylight Time. Now for the official National Weather Service forecast for the Omaha and Council Bluffs area. This afternoon, mostly sunny. Highs around 80. Northwest winds 5 to 10 miles an hour with gusts up to 20 miles an hour. Tonight, mostly clear. Lows in the upper 50s.
Northwest winds 5 to 10 miles an hour until midnight, becoming light and variable. Juneteenth, mostly sunny. A slight chance of showers and thunderstorms in the afternoon. Highs in the lower 80s. Southwest winds around 5 miles an hour. Chance of rain 20%. Friday night, mostly cloudy with a slight chance of showers and thunderstorms until midnight, then partly cloudy after midnight. Lows in the lower 60s. South winds around 5 miles an hour. Chance of rain 20%. Saturday, sunny in the morning, then becoming partly sunny. Highs in the mid-80s. East winds 5 to 10 miles an hour. Saturday night, a chance of thunderstorms. Showers likely until midnight, then showers after midnight. Locally heavy rainfall possible after midnight. Lows in the lower 60s. Chance of rain 90%. Sunday, becoming partly sunny in the afternoon. Showers likely in the morning. Highs in the mid-70s. Chance of rain 70%. Sunday night and Monday, mostly cloudy. Lows in the upper 50s. Highs in the mid-70s. Monday night through Tuesday night, partly cloudy. Lows in the upper 50s. Highs in the upper 70s. Wednesday, sunny. Highs around 80. At 5 p.m. in Omaha, it was mostly sunny. The temperature was 77 degrees, the dew point 52, and the relative humidity 41%. The wind was north at 6 miles an hour. The pressure was 29.90 inches and rising. Across eastern Nebraska and southwest Iowa, it was mostly sunny, with a temperature of 81 at Lincoln and 75 at Blair Airport. It was partly sunny, with a temperature of 76 at Millard, 75 at Columbus, and 81 at Tacoma. Under partly sunny skies, Nebraska City reported 77, Plattsmouth reported 76, and Red Oak, Iowa reported 79. Here are some observations from across the region. At Grand Island, it was sunny, with a temperature of 79. It was mostly sunny, with a temperature of 78 at North Fork, 79 at Sioux City, 79 at Concordia, Kansas, 83 at North Platte, and 76 at Valentine. It was partly sunny, with a temperature of 74 at Sioux Falls, 76 at Des Moines, 74 at Kansas City, and 87 at Denver. Once again, at 5 p.m. in Omaha, it was 77 degrees under mostly sunny skies. This is NOAA All Hazards Radio Station KIH-61 serving the following counties in Nebraska and Iowa. Douglas, Sarpy, Washington, Cass, Odo, Burt, Dodge, Saunders, Harrison, Pottawatomie, and Mills. Here are the forecast key messages. Quiet and pleasant weather conditions today, with highs generally in the upper 70s to low 80s. A few scattered showers and rumbles of thunder are possible Friday afternoon and evening, but severe weather is not expected. Strong to severe storms and heavy rain are possible Saturday evening into early Sunday. Damaging wind gusts and localized flash flooding will be the main concerns. This is NOAA All Hazards Radio Station KIH-61 in Omaha, Nebraska. The current time is 5:09 p.m. Central Daylight Time. Now for the official National Weather Service forecast for the Omaha and Council Bluffs area. This afternoon, mostly sunny. Highs around 80. Northwest winds 5 to 10 miles an hour with gusts up to 20 miles an hour. Tonight, mostly clear. Lows in the upper 50s. Northwest winds 5 to 10 miles an hour until midnight, becoming light and variable. Juneteenth, mostly sunny. A slight chance of showers and thunderstorms in the afternoon. Highs in the lower 80s. Southwest winds around 5 miles an hour. Chance of rain 20%. Friday night, mostly cloudy with a slight chance of showers and thunderstorms until midnight, then partly cloudy after midnight. Lows in the lower 60s. South winds around 5 miles an hour.
chance of rain 20%. Saturday, sunny in the morning, then becoming partly sunny. Highs in the mid-80s. East winds 5 to 10 miles an hour. Saturday night, a chance of thunderstorms. Showers likely until midnight, then showers after midnight. Locally heavy rainfall possible after midnight. Lows in the lower 60s. Chance of rain 90%. Sunday, becoming partly sunny in the afternoon. Showers likely in the morning. Highs in the mid-70s. Chance of rain 70%. Sunday night and Monday, mostly cloudy. Lows in the upper 50s. Highs in the mid-70s. Monday night through Tuesday night, partly cloudy. Lows in the upper 50s. Highs in the upper 70s. Wednesday, sunny. Highs around 80. The Omaha, Nebraska climate summary for this evening, as of 4 p.m., June 18, 2026. Today's high temperature was 79 degrees. This high was 6 degrees below the normal high of 85. The record high is 105 degrees, which was set in 1953. Today's low temperature was 64 degrees. This high, the normal low of 64. The record low is 45 degrees, which was set in 1876. No precipitation fell today, which leaves the monthly total at 2.34 inches. This is 0.47 inches below the normal amount of 2.81 inches for June. The total precipitation for the year still stands at 11.59 inches, which is 2.54 inches below normal. No snow fell today, which brings the monthly total to 0.0 inches. This is normal for June. The total snowfall since July 1st still stands at 17.8 inches, which is 9.3 inches below normal. There were no heating degree days today, which is normal. This leaves the monthly total at 1, which is 6 below normal. The yearly total since July 1st is 5,054, which is 774 below normal. There were 7 cooling degree days today, which is 3 below normal. This brings the monthly total to 171, which is 27 above normal. The yearly total since January 1st is 336, which is 86 above normal. Today the maximum wind observed was 20 miles an hour from the north. The highest wind gust observed was 26 miles per hour from the north. The normal high temperature for tomorrow is 85 degrees, and the normal low is 65. The record high for tomorrow is 102, which last occurred in 1953, and the record low is 47, which occurred in 1876. Sunset tonight is at 9 p.m. Sunrise tomorrow is at 5:50 a.m. The Valley National Weather Service climate summary for this evening, as of 4 p.m., June 18, 2026. Today's high temperature was 79 degrees, record high is 95 degrees, which was set in 2012, and the low 66 degrees. The record low is 49 degrees, which was set in 1999. No precipitation fell today, which leaves the monthly total at 2.84 inches. The total precipitation for the year still stands at 12.28 inches. No snow fell today, which brings the monthly total to a trace. This is normal for June. The total snowfall for the season since June 1st still stands at a trace, which is normal. The highest wind gust observed was 24 miles per hour. Sunset tonight is at 9:01 p.m. Sunrise tomorrow is at 5:52 a.m. Here are the forecast key messages. Quiet and pleasant weather conditions today, with highs generally in the upper 70s to low 80s. A few scattered showers and rumbles of thunder are possible Friday afternoon and evening, but severe weather is not expected. Strong to severe storms and heavy rain are possible Saturday evening into early Sunday. Damaging wind gusts and localized flash flooding will be the main concerns. This is NOAA All Hazards Radio Station KIH 61 in Omaha, Nebraska.
The current time is 5:15 p.m. Central Daylight Time. Now for the official National Weather Service forecast for the Omaha and Council Bluffs area. This afternoon, mostly sunny. Highs around 80. Northwest winds 5 to 10 miles an hour with gusts up to 20 miles an hour. Tonight, mostly clear. Lows in the upper 50s. Northwest winds 5 to 10 miles an hour until midnight, becoming light and variable. Juneteenth, mostly sunny. A slight chance of showers and thunderstorms in the afternoon. Highs in the lower 80s. Southwest winds around 5 miles an hour. Chance of rain 20%. Friday night, mostly cloudy with a slight chance of showers and thunderstorms until midnight, then partly cloudy after midnight. Lows in the lower 60s. South winds around 5 miles an hour. Chance of rain 20%. Saturday, sunny in the morning, then becoming partly sunny. Highs in the mid-80s. East winds 5 to 10 miles an hour. Saturday night, a chance of thunderstorms. Showers likely until midnight, then showers after midnight. Locally heavy rainfall possible after midnight. Lows in the lower 60s. Chance of rain 90%. Sunday, becoming partly sunny in the afternoon. Showers likely in the morning. Highs in the mid-70s. Chance of rain 70%. Sunday night and Monday, mostly cloudy. Lows in the upper 50s. Highs in the mid-70s. Monday night through Tuesday night, partly cloudy. Lows in the upper 50s. Highs in the upper 70s. Wednesday, sunny. Highs around 80. At 5 p.m. in Omaha, it was mostly sunny. The temperature was 77 degrees, the dew point 52, and the relative humidity 41%. The wind was north at 6 miles an hour. The pressure was 29.90 inches and rising. Across eastern Nebraska and southwest Iowa, it was mostly sunny, with a temperature of 81 at Lincoln and 75 at Blair Airport. It was partly sunny, with a temperature of 79 at Offutt Air Force Base, 76 at Millard, 75 at Columbus, and 81 at Takema. Under partly sunny skies, Nebraska City reported 77, Plattsmouth reported 76, and Red Oak, Iowa reported 79. Here are some observations from across the region. At Grand Island, it was sunny, with a temperature of 79. It was mostly sunny, with a temperature of 78 at North Fork, 79 at Sioux City, 79 at Concordia, Kansas, 83 at Northland, and 76 at Valentine. It was partly sunny, with a temperature of 74 at Sioux Falls, 76 at Des Moines, 74 at Kansas City, and 87 at Denver. Once again, at 5 p.m. in Omaha, it was 77 degrees under mostly sunny skies. Here are the forecast key messages. Quiet and pleasant weather conditions today, with highs generally in the upper 70s to low 80s. A few scattered showers and rumbles of thunder are possible Friday afternoon and evening, but severe weather is not expected. Strong to severe storms and heavy rain are possible Saturday evening into early Sunday. Damaging wind gusts and localized flash flooding will be the main concerns. This is NOAA All Hazards Radio Station KIH 61 in Omaha, Nebraska. The current time is 5:19 p.m. Central Daylight Time. Now for the official National Weather Service forecast for the Omaha and Council Bluffs area. This afternoon, mostly sunny. Highs around 80. Northwest winds 5 to 10 miles an hour with gusts up to 20 miles an hour. Tonight, mostly clear. Lows in the upper 50s. Northwest winds 5 to 10 miles an hour until midnight, becoming light and variable. Juneteenth, mostly sunny. A slight chance of showers and thunderstorms in the afternoon. Highs in the lower 80s. Southwest winds around 5 miles an hour. Chance of rain 20%.
Friday night, mostly cloudy with a slight chance of showers and thunderstorms until midnight, then partly cloudy after midnight. Lows in the lower 60s. South winds around 5 miles an hour. Chance of rain 20%. Saturday, sunny in the morning, then becoming partly sunny. Highs in the mid-80s. East winds 5 to 10 miles an hour. Saturday night, a chance of thunderstorms. Showers likely until midnight, then showers after midnight. Locally heavy rainfall possible after midnight. Lows in the lower 60s. Chance of rain 90%. Sunday, becoming partly sunny in the afternoon. Showers likely in the morning. Highs in the mid-70s. Chance of rain 70%. Sunday night and Monday, mostly cloudy. Lows in the upper 50s. Highs in the mid-70s. Monday night through Tuesday night, partly cloudy. Lows in the upper 50s. Highs in the upper 70s. Wednesday, sunny. Highs around 80. The Omaha, Nebraska climate summary for this evening, as of 4 p.m., June 18, 2026. Today's high temperature was 79 degrees. This high was 6 degrees below the normal high of 85. The record high is 105 degrees, which was set in 1953. Today's low temperature was 64 degrees. This tied the normal low of 64. The record low is 45 degrees, which was set in 1876. No precipitation fell today, which leaves the monthly total at 2.34 inches. This is 0.47 inches below the normal amount of 2.81 inches for June. The total precipitation for the year still stands at 11.59 inches, which is 2.54 inches below normal. No snow fell today, which brings the monthly total to 0.0 inches. This is normal for June. The total snowfall since July 1st still stands at 17.8 inches, which is 9.3 inches below normal. There were no heating degree days today, which is normal. This leaves the monthly total at 1, which is 6 below normal. The yearly total since July 1st is 5,054, which is 774 below normal. There were 7 cooling degree days today, which is 3 below normal. This brings the monthly total to 171, which is 27 above normal. The yearly total since January 1st is 336, which is 86 above normal. Today the maximum wind observed was 20 miles an hour from the north. The highest wind gust observed was 26 miles per hour from the north. The normal high temperature for tomorrow is 85 degrees, and the normal low is 65. The record high for tomorrow is 102, which last occurred in 1953, and the record low is 47, which occurred in 1876. Sunset tonight is at 9 p.m. Sunrise tomorrow is at 5:50 a.m. The Valley National Weather Service climate summary for this evening, as of 4 p.m., June 18, 2026. Today's high temperature was 79 degrees, record high is 95 degrees, which was set in 2012, and the low 66 degrees. The record low is 49 degrees, which was set in 1999. No precipitation fell today, which leaves the monthly total at 2.84 inches. The total precipitation for the year still stands at 12.28 inches. No snow fell today, which brings the monthly total to a trace. This is normal for June. The total snowfall for the season since June 1st still stands at a trace, which is normal. The highest wind gust observed was 24 miles per hour. Sunset tonight is at 9:01 p.m. Sunrise tomorrow is at 5:52 a.m. At 5 p.m. in Omaha, it was mostly sunny. The temperature was 77 degrees, the dew point 52, and the relative humidity 41%. The wind was north at 6 miles an hour. The pressure was 29.90 inches and rising. Across eastern Nebraska and southwest Iowa,
It was mostly sunny, with a temperature of 81 at Lincoln and 75 at Blair Airport. It was partly sunny, with a temperature of 79 at Offutt Air Force Base, 76 at Millard, 75 at Columbus, and 81 at Takema. Under partly sunny skies, Nebraska City reported 77, Plattsmouth reported 76, and Red Oak, Iowa reported 79. Here are some observations from across the region. At Grand Island, it was sunny, with a temperature of 79. It was mostly sunny, with a temperature of 78 at Norfolk, 79 at Sioux City, 79 at Concordia, Kansas, 83 at North Platte, and 76 at Valentine. It was partly sunny, with a temperature of 74 at Sioux Falls, 76 at Des Moines, 74 at Kansas City, and 87 at Denver. Once again, at 5 p.m. in Omaha, it was 77 degrees under mostly sunny skies. Here are the forecast key messages. Quiet and pleasant weather conditions today, with highs generally in the upper 70s to low 80s. A few scattered showers and rumbles of thunder are possible Friday afternoon and evening, but severe weather is not expected. Strong to severe storms and heavy rain are possible Saturday evening into early Sunday. Damaging wind gusts and localized flash flooding will be the main concerns. This is NOAA All Hazards Radio Station KIH 61 in Omaha, Nebraska. The current time is 5:26 p.m. Central Daylight Time. Now for the official National Weather Service forecast for the Omaha and Council Bluffs area. This afternoon, mostly sunny. Highs around 80. Northwest winds 5 to 10 miles an hour with gusts up to 20 miles an hour. Tonight, mostly clear. Lows in the upper 50s. Northwest winds 5 to 10 miles an hour until midnight, becoming light and variable. Juneteenth, mostly sunny. A slight chance of showers and thunderstorms in the afternoon. Highs in the lower 80s. Southwest winds around 5 miles an hour. Chance of rain 20%. Friday night, mostly cloudy with a slight chance of showers and thunderstorms until midnight, then partly cloudy after midnight. Lows in the lower 60s. South winds around 5 miles an hour. Chance of rain 20%. Saturday, sunny in the morning, then becoming partly sunny. Highs in the mid-80s. East winds 5 to 10 miles an hour. Saturday night, a chance of thunderstorms. Showers likely until midnight, then showers after midnight. Locally heavy rainfall possible after midnight. Lows in the lower 60s. Chance of rain 90%. Sunday, becoming partly sunny in the afternoon. Showers likely in the morning. Highs in the mid-70s. Chance of rain 70%. Sunday night and Monday, mostly cloudy. Lows in the upper 50s. Highs in the mid-70s. Monday night through Tuesday night, partly cloudy. Lows in the upper 50s. Highs in the upper 70s. Wednesday, sunny. Highs around 80. At 5 p.m. in Omaha, it was mostly sunny. The temperature was 77 degrees, the dew point 52, and the relative humidity 41%. The wind was north at 6 miles an hour. The pressure was 29.90 inches and rising. Across eastern Nebraska and southwest Iowa, it was mostly sunny, with a temperature of 81 at Lincoln and 75 at Blair Airport. It was partly sunny, with a temperature of 79 at Offutt Air Force Base, 76 at Millard, 75 at Columbus, and 81 at Takema. Under partly sunny skies, Nebraska City reported 77, Plattsmouth reported 76, and Red Oak, Iowa reported 79. Here are some observations from across the region. At Grand Island, it was sunny, with a temperature of 79. It was mostly sunny, with a temperature of 78 at Norfolk, 79 at Sioux City, 79 at Concordia, Kansas, 83 at North Platte, and 76 at Valentine.
It was partly sunny, with a temperature of 74 at Sioux Falls, 76 at Des Moines, 74 at Kansas City, and 87 at Denver. Once again, at 5 p.m. in Omaha, it was 77 degrees under mostly sunny skies. The Omaha, Nebraska climate summary for this evening, as of 4 p.m., June 18, 2026. Today's high temperature was 79 degrees. This high was 6 degrees below the normal high of 85. The record high is 105 degrees, which was set in 1953. Today's low temperature was 64 degrees. This high the normal low of 64. The record low is 45 degrees, which was set in 1876. No precipitation fell today, which leaves the monthly total at 2.34 inches. This is 0.47 inches below the normal amount of 2.81 inches for June. The total precipitation for the year still stands at 11.59 inches, which is 2.54 inches below normal. No snow fell today, which brings the monthly total to 0.0 inches. This is normal for June. The total snowfall since July 1st still stands at 17.8 inches, which is 9.3 inches below normal. There were no heating degree days today, which is normal. This leaves the monthly total at 1, which is 6 below normal. The yearly total since July 1st is 5,054, which is 774 below normal. There were 7 cooling degree days today, which is 3 below normal. This brings the monthly total to 171, which is 27 above normal. The yearly total since January 1st is 336, which is 86 above normal. Today the maximum wind observed was 20 miles an hour from the north. The highest wind gust observed was 26 miles per hour from the north. The normal high temperature for tomorrow is 85 degrees, and the normal low is 65. The record high for tomorrow is 102, which last occurred in 1953, and the record low is 47, which occurred in 1876. Sunset tonight is at 9 p.m. Sunrise tomorrow is at 5:50 a.m. The Valley National Weather Service climate summary for this evening, as of 4 p.m., June 18, 2026. Today's high temperature was 79 degrees, record high is 95 degrees, which was set in 2012, and the low 66 degrees. The record low is 49 degrees, which was set in 1999. No precipitation fell today, which leaves the monthly total at 2.84 inches. The total precipitation for the year still stands at 12.28 inches. No snow fell today, which brings the monthly total to a trace. This is normal for June. The total snowfall for the season since June 1st still stands at a trace, which is normal. The highest wind gust observed was 24 miles per hour. Sunset tonight is at 9:01 p.m. Sunrise tomorrow is at 5:52 a.m. Here are the forecast key messages. Quiet and pleasant weather conditions today, with highs generally in the upper 70s to low 80s. A few scattered showers and rumbles of thunder are possible Friday afternoon and evening, but severe weather is not expected. Strong to severe storms and heavy rain are possible Saturday evening into early Sunday. Damaging wind gusts and localized flash flooding will be the main concerns. This is NOAA All Hazards Radio Station KIH 61 in Omaha, Nebraska. The current time is 5:34 p.m. Central Daylight Time. Now for the official National Weather Service forecast for the Omaha and Council Bluffs area. This afternoon, mostly sunny. Highs around 80. Northwest winds 5 to 10 miles an hour with gusts up to 20 miles an hour. Tonight, mostly clear. Lows in the upper 50s. Northwest winds 5 to 10 miles an hour until midnight, becoming light and variable. Juneteenth, mostly sunny. A slight chance of showers and thunderstorms in the afternoon. Highs in the lower 80s. Southwest winds around 5 miles an hour. Chance of rain 20%.
Friday night, mostly cloudy with a slight chance of showers and thunderstorms until midnight, then partly cloudy after midnight. Lows in the lower 60s. South winds around 5 miles an hour. Chance of rain 20%. Saturday, sunny in the morning, then becoming partly sunny. Highs in the mid-80s. East winds 5 to 10 miles an hour. Saturday night, a chance of thunderstorms.

mid-70s. Monday night through Tuesday night, partly cloudy. Lows in the upper 50s. Highs in the upper 70s. Wednesday, sunny. Highs around 80. At 5 p.m. in Omaha, it was mostly sunny. The temperature was 77 degrees, the dew point 52, and the relative humidity 41%. The wind was north at 6 miles an hour. The pressure was 29.90 inches and rising. Across eastern Nebraska and southwest Iowa, it was mostly sunny, with a temperature of 81 at Lincoln and 75 at Blair Airport. It was partly sunny, with a temperature of 79 at Offutt Air Force Base, 76 at Millard, 75 at Columbus, and 81 at Takema. Under partly sunny skies, Nebraska City reported 77, Plattsmouth reported 76, and Red Oak, Iowa reported 79. Here are some observations from across the region. At Grand Island, it was sunny, with a temperature of 79. It was mostly sunny, with a temperature of 78 at North Fork, 79 at Sioux City, 79 at Concordia, Kansas, 83 at North Platte, and 76 at Valentine. It was partly sunny, with a temperature of 74 at Sioux Falls, 76 at Des Moines, 74 at Kansas City, and 87 at Denver. Once again, at 5 p.m. in Omaha, it was 77 degrees under mostly sunny skies. Here are the forecast key messages. Quiet and pleasant weather conditions today, with highs generally in the upper 70s to low 80s. A few scattered showers and rumbles of thunder are possible Friday afternoon and evening, but severe weather is not expected. Strong to severe storms and heavy rain are possible Saturday evening into early Sunday. Damaging wind gusts and localized flash flooding will be the main concerns. This is NOAA All Hazards Radio Station KIH 61 in Omaha, Nebraska. The current time is 5:38 p.m. Central Daylight Time. Now for the official National Weather Service forecast for the Omaha and Council Bluffs area. This afternoon, mostly sunny. Highs around 80. Northwest winds 5 to 10 miles an hour with gusts up to 20 miles an hour. Tonight, mostly clear. Lows in the upper 50s. Northwest winds 5 to 10 miles an hour until midnight, becoming light and variable. Juneteenth, mostly sunny. A slight chance of showers and thunderstorms in the afternoon. Highs in the lower 80s. Southwest winds around 5 miles an hour. Chance of rain 20%. Friday night, mostly cloudy with a slight chance of showers and thunderstorms until midnight, then partly cloudy after midnight. Lows in the lower 60s. South winds around 5 miles an hour. Chance of rain 20%. Saturday, sunny in the morning, then becoming partly sunny. Highs in the mid-80s. East winds 5 to 10 miles an hour. Saturday night, a chance of thunderstorms. Showers likely until midnight, then showers after midnight. Locally heavy rainfall possible after midnight. Lows in the lower 60s. Chance of rain 90%. Sunday, becoming partly sunny in the afternoon. Showers likely in the morning. Highs in the mid-70s. Chance of rain 70%. Sunday night and Monday, mostly cloudy. Lows in the upper 50s. Highs in the mid-70s. Monday night through Tuesday night, partly cloudy. Lows in the upper 50s. Highs in the upper 70s. Wednesday, sunny. Highs around 80. The Omaha, Nebraska climate summary for this evening, as of 4 p.m., June 18, 2026. Today's high temperature was 79 degrees. This high was 6 degrees below the normal high of 85. The record high is 105 degrees, which was set in 1953. Today's low temperature was 64 degrees. This high the normal low of 64. The record low is 45 degrees, which was set in 1876. No precipitation fell today, which

leaves the monthly total at 2.34 inches. This is 0.47 inches below the normal amount of 2.81 inches for June. The total precipitation for the year still stands at 11.59 inches, which is 2.54 inches below normal. No snow fell today, which brings the monthly total to 0.0 inches. This is normal for June. The total snowfall since July 1st still stands at 17.8 inches, which is 9.3 inches below normal. There were no heating degree days today, which is normal. This leaves the monthly total at 1, which is 6 below normal. The yearly total since July 1st is 5,054, which is 774 below normal. There were 7 cooling degree days today, which is 3 below normal. This brings the monthly total to 171, which is 27 above normal. The yearly total since January 1st is 336, which is 86 above normal. Today the maximum wind observed was 20 miles an hour from the north. The highest wind gust observed was 26 miles per hour from the north. The normal high temperature for tomorrow is 85 degrees, and the normal low is 65. The record high for tomorrow is 102, which last occurred in 1953, and the record low is 47, which occurred in 1876. Sunset tonight is at 9 p.m. Sunrise tomorrow is at 5:50 a.m. The Valley National Weather Service climate summary for this evening, as of 4 p.m., June 18, 2026. Today's high temperature was 79 degrees, record high is 95 degrees, which was set in 2012, and the low 66 degrees. The record low is 49 degrees, which was set in 1999. No precipitation fell today, which leaves the monthly total at 2.84 inches. The total precipitation for the year still stands at 12.28 inches. No snow fell today, which brings the monthly total to a trace. This is normal for June. The total snowfall for the season since June 1st still stands at a trace, which is normal. The highest wind gust observed was 24 miles per hour. Sunset tonight is at 9:01 p.m. Sunrise tomorrow is at 5:52 a.m. At 5 p.m. in Omaha, it was mostly sunny. The temperature was 77 degrees, the dew point 52, and the relative humidity 41%. The wind was north at 6 miles an hour. The pressure was 29.90 inches and rising. Across eastern Nebraska and southwest Iowa, it was mostly sunny, with a temperature of 81 at Lincoln and 75 at Blair Airport. It was partly sunny, with a temperature of 79 at Offutt Air Force Base, 76 at Millard, 75 at Columbus, and 81 at Takema. Under partly sunny skies, Nebraska City reported 77, Plattsmouth reported 76, and Red Oak, Iowa reported 79. Here are some observations from across the region. At Grand Island, it was sunny, with a temperature of 79. It was mostly sunny, with a temperature of 78 at Norfolk, 79 at Sioux City, 79 at Concordia, Kansas, 83 at North Platte, and 76 at Valentine. It was partly sunny, with a temperature of 74 at Sioux Falls, 76 at Des Moines, 74 at Kansas City, and 87 at Denver. Once again, at 5 p.m. in Omaha, it was 77 degrees under mostly sunny skies. Here are the forecast key messages. Quiet and pleasant weather conditions today, with highs generally in the upper 70s to low 80s. A few scattered showers and rumbles of thunder are possible Friday afternoon and evening, but severe weather is not expected. Strong to severe storms and heavy rain are possible Saturday evening into early Sunday. Damaging wind gusts and localized flash flooding will be the main concerns. This is NOAA All Hazards Radio Station KIH 61 in Omaha, Nebraska. The current time is 5:45 p.m. Central Daylight Time. Now for the official National Weather Service forecast for the Omaha and Council Bluffs area. This afternoon, mostly sunny. High
highs around 80. Northwest winds 5 to 10 miles an hour with gusts up to 20 miles an hour. Tonight, mostly clear. Lows in the upper 50s. Northwest winds 5 to 10 miles an hour until midnight, becoming light and variable. Juneteenth, mostly sunny. A slight chance of showers and thunderstorms in the afternoon. Highs in the lower 80s. Southwest winds around 5 miles an hour. Chance of rain 20%. Friday night, mostly cloudy with a slight chance of showers and thunderstorms until midnight, then partly cloudy after midnight. Lows in the lower 60s. South winds around 5 miles an hour. Chance of rain 20%. Saturday, sunny in the morning, then becoming partly sunny. Highs in the mid-80s. East winds 5 to 10 miles an hour. Saturday night, a chance of thunderstorms. Showers likely until midnight, then showers after midnight. Locally heavy rainfall possible after midnight. Lows in the lower 60s. Chance of rain 90%. Sunday, becoming partly sunny in the afternoon. Showers likely in the morning. Highs in the mid-70s. Chance of rain 70%. Sunday night and Monday, mostly cloudy. Lows in the upper 50s. Highs in the mid-70s. Monday night through Tuesday night, partly cloudy. Lows in the upper 50s. Highs in the upper 70s. Wednesday, sunny. Highs around 80. At 5 p.m. in Omaha, it was mostly sunny. The temperature was 77 degrees, the dew point 52, and the relative humidity 41%. The wind was north at 6 miles an hour. The pressure was 29.90 inches and rising. Across eastern Nebraska and southwest Iowa, it was mostly sunny, with a temperature of 81 at Lincoln and 75 at Blair Airport. It was partly sunny, with a temperature of 79 at Offutt Air Force Base, 76 at Millard, 75 at Columbus, and 81 at Takema. Under partly sunny skies, Nebraska City reported 77, Plattsmouth reported 76, and Red Oak, Iowa reported 79. Here are some observations from across the region. At Grand Island, it was sunny, with a temperature of 79. It was mostly sunny, with a temperature of 78 at Norfolk, 79 at Sioux City, 79 at Concordia, Kansas, 83 at North Platte, and 76 at Valentine. It was partly sunny, with a temperature of 74 at Sioux Falls, 76 at Des Moines, 74 at Kansas City, and 87 at Denver. Once again, at 5 p.m. in Omaha, it was 77 degrees under mostly sunny skies. Here are the forecast key messages. Quiet and pleasant weather conditions today, with highs generally in the upper 70s to low 80s. A few scattered showers and rumbles of thunder are possible Friday afternoon and evening, but severe weather is not expected. Strong to severe storms and heavy rain are possible Saturday evening into early Sunday. Damaging wind gusts and localized flash flooding will be the main concerns. This is NOAA All Hazards Radio Station KIH 61 in Omaha, Nebraska. The Omaha, Nebraska climate summary for this evening, as of 4 p.m., June 18, 2026. Today's high temperature was 79 degrees. This high was 6 degrees below the normal high of 85. The record high is 105 degrees, which was set in 1953. Today's low temperature was 64 degrees. This tied the normal low of 64. The record low is 45 degrees, which was set in 1876. No precipitation fell today, which leaves the monthly total at 2.34 inches. This is 0.47 inches below the normal amount of 2.81 inches for June. The total precipitation for the year still stands at 11.59 inches, which is 2.54 inches below normal. No snow fell today, which brings the monthly total to 0.0 inches. This is normal for June.
The total snowfall since July 1st still stands at 17.8 inches, which is 9.3 inches below normal. There were no heating degree days today, which is normal. This leaves the monthly total at 1, which is 6 below normal. The yearly total since July 1st is 5,054, which is 774 below normal. There were 7 cooling degree days today, which is 3 below normal. This brings the monthly total to 171, which is 27 above normal. The yearly total since January 1st is 336, which is 86 above normal. Today the maximum wind observed was 20 miles an hour from the north. The highest wind gust observed was 26 miles per hour from the north. The normal high temperature for tomorrow is 85 degrees, and the normal low is 65. The record high for tomorrow is 102, which last occurred in 1953, and the record low is 47, which occurred in 1876. Sunset tonight is at 9 p.m. Sunrise tomorrow is at 5:50 a.m. The Valley National Weather Service climate summary for this evening, as of 4 p.m., June 18, 2026. Today's high temperature was 79 degrees, record high is 95 degrees, which was set in 2012, and the low 66 degrees. The record low is 49 degrees, which was set in 1999. No precipitation fell today, which leaves the monthly total at 2.84 inches. The total precipitation for the year still stands at 12.28 inches. No snow fell today, which brings the monthly total to a trace. This is normal for June. The total snowfall for the season since June 1st still stands at a trace, which is normal. The highest wind gust observed was 24 miles per hour. Sunset tonight is at 9:01 p.m. Sunrise tomorrow is at 5:52 a.m. The current time is 5:53 p.m. Central Daylight Time. Now for the official National Weather Service forecast for the Omaha and Council Bluffs area. This afternoon, mostly sunny. Highs around 80. Northwest winds 5 to 10 miles an hour with gusts up to 20 miles an hour. Tonight, mostly clear. Lows in the upper 50s. Northwest winds 5 to 10 miles an hour until midnight, becoming light and variable. Juneteenth, mostly sunny. A slight chance of showers and thunderstorms in the afternoon. Highs in the lower 80s. Southwest winds around 5 miles an hour. Chance of rain 20%. Friday night, mostly cloudy with a slight chance of showers and thunderstorms until midnight, then partly cloudy after midnight. Lows in the lower 60s. South winds around 5 miles an hour. Chance of rain 20%. Saturday, sunny in the morning, then becoming partly sunny. Highs in the mid-80s. East winds 5 to 10 miles an hour. Saturday night, a chance of thunderstorms. Showers likely until midnight, then showers after midnight. Locally heavy rainfall possible after midnight. Lows in the lower 60s. Chance of rain 90%. Sunday, becoming partly sunny in the afternoon. Showers likely in the morning. Highs in the mid-70s. Chance of rain 70%. Sunday night and Monday, mostly cloudy. Lows in the upper 50s. Highs in the mid-70s. Monday night through Tuesday night, partly cloudy. Lows in the upper 50s. Highs in the upper 70s. Wednesday, sunny. Highs around 80. At 5 p.m. in Omaha, it was mostly sunny. The temperature was 77 degrees, the dew point 52, and the relative humidity 41%. The wind was north at 6 miles an hour. The pressure was 29.90 inches and rising. Across eastern Nebraska and southwest Iowa, it was mostly sunny, with a temperature of 81 at Lincoln and 75 at Blair Airport. It was partly sunny, with a temperature of 79 at Offutt Air Force Base, 76 at Millard, 75 at Columbus,
and 81 at Takema. Under partly sunny skies, Nebraska City reported 77, Plattsmouth reported 76, and Red Oak, Iowa reported 79. Here are some observations from across the region. At Grand Island, it was sunny, with a temperature of 79. It was mostly sunny, with a temperature of 78 at North Fork, 79 at Sioux City, 79 at Concordia, Kansas, 83 at North Platte, and 76 at Valentine. It was partly sunny, with a temperature of 74 at Sioux Falls, 76 at Des Moines, 74 at Kansas City, and 87 at Denver. Once again, at 5 p.m. in Omaha, it was 77 degrees under mostly sunny skies. Here are the forecast key messages. Quiet and pleasant weather conditions today, with highs generally in the upper 70s to low 80s. A few scattered showers and rumbles of thunder are possible Friday afternoon and evening, but severe weather is not expected. Strong to severe storms and heavy rain are possible Saturday evening into early Sunday. Damaging wind gusts and localized flash flooding will be the main concerns. This is NOAA All Hazards Radio Station KIH 61 in Omaha, Nebraska. The current time is 5:57 p.m. Central Daylight Time. Now for the official National Weather Service forecast for the Omaha and Council Bluffs area. This afternoon, mostly sunny. Highs around 80. Northwest winds 5 to 10 miles an hour with gusts up to 20 miles an hour. Tonight, mostly clear. Lows in the upper 50s. Northwest winds 5 to 10 miles an hour until midnight, becoming light and variable. Juneteenth, mostly sunny. A slight chance of showers and thunderstorms in the afternoon. Highs in the lower 80s. Southwest winds around 5 miles an hour. Chance of rain 20%. Friday night, mostly cloudy with a slight chance of showers and thunderstorms until midnight, then partly cloudy after midnight. Lows in the lower 60s. South winds around 5 miles an hour. Chance of rain 20%. Saturday, sunny in the morning, then becoming partly sunny. Highs in the mid-80s. East winds 5 to 10 miles an hour. Saturday night, a chance of thunderstorms. Showers likely until midnight, then showers after midnight. Locally heavy rainfall possible after midnight. Lows in the lower 60s. Chance of rain 90%. Sunday, becoming partly sunny in the afternoon. Showers likely in the morning. Highs in the mid-70s. Chance of rain 70%. Sunday night and Monday, mostly cloudy. Lows in the upper 50s. Highs in the mid-70s. Monday night through Tuesday night, partly cloudy. Lows in the upper 50s. Highs in the upper 70s. Wednesday, sunny. Highs around 80. At 5 p.m. in Omaha, it was mostly sunny. The temperature was 77 degrees, the dew point 52, and the relative humidity 41%. The wind was north at 6 miles an hour. The pressure was 29.90 inches and rising. Across eastern Nebraska and southwest Iowa, it was mostly sunny, with a temperature of 81 at Lincoln and 75 at Blair Airport. It was partly sunny, with a temperature of 79 at Offutt Air Force Base, 76 at Millard, 75 at Columbus, and 81 at Takema. Under partly sunny skies, Nebraska City reported 77, Plattsmouth reported 76, and Red Oak, Iowa reported 79. Here are some observations from across the region. At Grand Island, it was sunny, with a temperature of 79. It was mostly sunny, with a temperature of 78 at North Fork, 79 at Sioux City, 79 at Concordia, Kansas, 83 at North Platte, and 76 at Valentine. It was partly sunny, with a temperature of 74 at Sioux Falls, 76 at Des Moines, 74 at Kansas City, and 87 at Denver. Once again, at 5 p.m. in Omaha, it was 77 degrees under mostly sunny skies.
The Omaha, Nebraska climate summary for this evening, as of 4 p.m., June 18, 2026. Today's high temperature was 79 degrees. This high was 6 degrees below the normal high of 85. The record high is 105 degrees, which was set in 1953. Today's low temperature was 64 degrees. This high the normal low of 64. The record low is 45 degrees, which was set in 1876. No precipitation fell today, which leaves the monthly total at 2.34 inches. This is 0.47 inches below the normal amount of 2.81 inches for June. The total precipitation for the year still stands at 11.59 inches, which is 2.54 inches below normal. No snow fell today, which brings the monthly total to 0.0 inches. This is normal for June. The total snowfall since July 1st still stands at 17.8 inches, which is 9.3 inches below normal. There were no heating degree days today, which is normal. This leaves the monthly total at 1, which is 6 below normal. The yearly total since July 1st is 5,054, which is 774 below normal. There were 7 cooling degree days today, which is 3 below normal. This brings the monthly total to 171, which is 27 above normal. The yearly total since January 1st is 336, which is 86 above normal. Today the maximum wind observed was 20 miles an hour from the north. The highest wind gust observed was 26 miles per hour from the north. The normal high temperature for tomorrow is 85 degrees, and the normal low is 65. The record high for tomorrow is 102, which last occurred in 1953, and the record low is 47, which occurred in 1876. Sunset tonight is at 9 p.m. Sunrise tomorrow is at 5:50 a.m. The Valley National Weather Service climate summary for this evening, as of 4 p.m., June 18, 2026. Today's high temperature was 79 degrees, record high is 95 degrees, which was set in 2012, and the low 66 degrees. The record low is 49 degrees, which was set in 1999. No precipitation fell today, which leaves the monthly total at 2.84 inches. The total precipitation for the year still stands at 12.28 inches. No snow fell today, which brings the monthly total to a trace. This is normal for June. The total snowfall for the season since June 1st still stands at a trace, which is normal. The highest wind gust observed was 24 miles per hour. Sunset tonight is at 9:01 p.m. Sunrise tomorrow is at 5:52 a.m. Here are the forecast key messages. Quiet and pleasant weather conditions today, with highs generally in the upper 70s to low 80s. A few scattered showers and rumbles of thunder are possible Friday afternoon and evening, but severe weather is not expected. Strong to severe storms and heavy rain are possible Saturday evening into early Sunday. Damaging wind gusts and localized flash flooding will be the main concerns. 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The current time is 6:04 p.m. Central Daylight Time. 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Douglas, Sarpy, Washington, Cass, Odo, Burt, Dodge, Saunders, Harrison, Pottawatomie, and Mills. Here are the forecast key messages. Quiet and pleasant weather conditions today, with highs generally in the upper 70s to low 80s. A few scattered showers and rumbles of thunder are possible Friday afternoon and evening, but severe weather is not expected. Strong to severe storms and heavy rain are possible Saturday evening into early Sunday. Damaging wind gusts and localized flash flooding will be the main concerns. This is NOAA All Hazards Radio Station KIH-61 in Omaha, Nebraska. The current time is 6:05 p.m. Central Daylight Time.
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This afternoon, mostly sunny. Highs around 80. Northwest winds 5 to 10 miles an hour with gusts up to 20 miles an hour. Tonight, mostly clear. Lows in the upper 50s. Northwest winds 5 to 10 miles an hour until midnight, becoming light and variable. Juneteenth, mostly sunny. A slight chance of showers and thunderstorms in the afternoon. Highs in the lower 80s. Southwest winds around 5 miles an hour. Chance of rain 20%. Friday night, mostly cloudy with a slight chance of showers and thunderstorms until midnight, then partly cloudy after midnight. Lows in the lower 60s. South winds around 5 miles an hour. Chance of rain 20%. Saturday, sunny in the morning, then becoming partly sunny. Highs in the mid-80s. East winds 5 to 10 miles an hour. Saturday night, a chance of thunderstorms. Showers likely until midnight, then showers after midnight. Locally heavy rainfall possible after midnight. Lows in the lower 60s. Chance of rain 90%. Sunday, becoming partly sunny in the afternoon. Showers likely in the morning. Highs in the mid-70s. Chance of rain 70%. Sunday night and Monday, mostly cloudy. Lows in the upper 50s. Highs in the mid-70s. Monday night through Tuesday night, partly cloudy. Lows in the upper 50s. Highs in the upper 70s. Wednesday, sunny. Highs around 80. At 6 p.m. in Omaha, it was partly sunny. The temperature was 79 degrees, the dew point 52, and the relative humidity 38%. The wind was west at 3 miles an hour. The pressure was 29.90 inches and steady. Across eastern Nebraska and southwest Iowa, it was mostly sunny, with a temperature of 81 at Lincoln, 78 at Fremont, and 77 at Plaxmouth. It was partly sunny, with a temperature of 77 at Offutt Air Force Base, 77 at Columbus, 75 at Blair Airport, 80 at Tacoma, and 76 at Nebraska City. At Millard, it was cloudy, with a temperature of 76. Here are some observations from across the region. At Sioux City, it was sunny, with a temperature of 77. It was mostly sunny, with a temperature of 79 at Grand Island, 76 at North Fork, 80 at Concordia, Kansas, 82 at North Platte, and 76 at Valentine. It was partly sunny, with a temperature of 75 at Sioux Falls, 74 at Des Moines, 74 at Kansas City, and 86 at Denver. Once again, at 6 p.m. in Omaha, it was 79 degrees under partly sunny skies. Here are the forecast key messages. Quiet and pleasant weather conditions today, with highs generally in the upper 70s to low 80s. A few scattered showers and rumbles of thunder are possible Friday afternoon and evening, but severe weather is not expected. Strong to severe storms and heavy rain are possible Saturday evening into early Sunday. Damaging wind gusts and localized flash flooding will be the main concerns. This is NOAA All Hazards Radio Station KIH-61 in Omaha, Nebraska. The Omaha, Nebraska climate summary for this evening, as of 4 p.m., June 18, 2026. Today's high temperature was 79 degrees. This high was 6 degrees below the normal high of 85. The record high is 105 degrees, which was set in 1953. Today's low temperature was 64 degrees. This high the normal low of 64. The record low is 45 degrees, which was set in 1876. No precipitation fell today, which leaves the monthly total at 2.34 inches. This is 0.47 inches below the normal amount of 2.81 inches for June. The total precipitation for the year still stands at 11.59 inches, which is 2.54 inches below normal. No snow fell today, which brings the monthly total to 0.0 inches.
This is normal for June. The total snowfall since July 1st still stands at 17.8 inches, which is 9.3 inches below normal. There were no heating degree days today, which is normal. This leaves the monthly total at 1, which is 6 below normal. The yearly total since July 1st is 5,054, which is 774 below normal. There were 7 cooling degree days today, which is 3 below normal. This brings the monthly total to 171, which is 27 above normal. The yearly total since January 1st is 336, which is 86 above normal. Today the maximum wind observed was 20 miles an hour from the north. The highest wind gust observed was 26 miles per hour from the north. The normal high temperature for tomorrow is 85 degrees, and the normal low is 65. The record high for tomorrow is 102, which last occurred in 1953, and the record low is 47, which occurred in 1876. Sunset tonight is at 9 p.m. Sunrise tomorrow is at 5:50 a.m. The Valley National Weather Service climate summary for this evening, as of 4 p.m., June 18, 2026. Today's high temperature was 79 degrees, record high is 95 degrees, which was set in 2012, and the low 66 degrees. The record low is 49 degrees, which was set in 1999. No precipitation fell today, which leaves the monthly total at 2.84 inches. The total precipitation for the year still stands at 12.28 inches. No snow fell today, which brings the monthly total to a trace. This is normal for June. The total snowfall for the season since June 1st still stands at a trace, which is normal. The highest wind gust observed was 24 miles per hour. Sunset tonight is at 9:01 p.m. Sunrise tomorrow is at 5:52 a.m. The current time is 6:13 p.m. Central Daylight Time. Now for the official National Weather Service forecast for the Omaha and Council Bluffs area. This afternoon, mostly sunny. Highs around 80. Northwest winds 5 to 10 miles an hour with gusts up to 20 miles an hour. Tonight, mostly clear. Lows in the upper 50s. Northwest winds 5 to 10 miles an hour until midnight, becoming light and variable. Juneteenth, mostly sunny. A slight chance of showers and thunderstorms in the afternoon. Highs in the lower 80s. Southwest winds around 5 miles an hour. Chance of rain 20%. Friday night, mostly cloudy with a slight chance of showers and thunderstorms until midnight, then partly cloudy after midnight. Lows in the lower 60s. South winds around 5 miles an hour. Chance of rain 20%. Saturday, sunny in the morning, then becoming partly sunny. Highs in the mid-80s. East winds 5 to 10 miles an hour. Saturday night, a chance of thunderstorms. Showers likely until midnight, then showers after midnight. Locally heavy rainfall possible after midnight. Lows in the lower 60s. Chance of rain 90%. Sunday, becoming partly sunny in the afternoon. Showers likely in the morning. Highs in the mid-70s. Chance of rain 70%. Sunday night and Monday, mostly cloudy. Lows in the upper 50s. Highs in the mid-70s. Monday night through Tuesday night, partly cloudy. Lows in the upper 50s. Highs in the upper 70s. Wednesday, sunny. Highs around 80. At 6 p.m. in Omaha, it was partly sunny. The temperature was 79 degrees, the dew point 52, and the relative humidity 38%. The wind was west at 3 miles an hour. The pressure was 29.90 inches and steady. Across eastern Nebraska and southwest Iowa, at Fremont, it was sunny, with a temperature of 78. It was mostly sunny, with a temperature of 81 at Lincoln and 77 at Plaxmouth.
It was partly sunny, with a temperature of 77 at Offutt Air Force Base, 77 at Columbus, 75 at Blair Airport, 80 at Tacoma, and 76 at Nebraska City. At Millard, it was cloudy, with a temperature of 76. Here are some observations from across the region. It was sunny, with a temperature of 77 at Sioux City, 80 at Concordia, Kansas, and 82 at Northland. It was mostly sunny, with a temperature of 79 at Grand Island, 76 at North Fork, and 76 at Valentine. It was partly sunny, with a temperature of 75 at Sioux Falls, 74 at Des Moines, 74 at Kansas City, and 86 at Denver. Once again, at 6 p.m. in Omaha, it was 79 degrees under partly sunny skies. Here are the forecast key messages. Quiet and pleasant weather conditions today, with highs generally in the upper 70s to low 80s. A few scattered showers and rumbles of thunder are possible Friday afternoon and evening, but severe weather is not expected. Strong to severe storms and heavy rain are possible Saturday evening into early Sunday. Damaging wind gusts and localized flash flooding will be the main concerns. This is NOAA All Hazards Radio Station KIH 61 in Omaha, Nebraska. The current time is 6:17 p.m. Central Daylight Time. Now for the official National Weather Service forecast for the Omaha and Council Bluffs area. This afternoon, mostly sunny. Highs around 80. Northwest winds 5 to 10 miles an hour with gusts up to 20 miles an hour. Tonight, mostly clear. Lows in the upper 50s. Northwest winds 5 to 10 miles an hour until midnight, becoming light and variable. Juneteenth, mostly sunny. A slight chance of showers and thunderstorms in the afternoon. Highs in the lower 80s. Southwest winds around 5 miles an hour. Chance of rain 20%. Friday night, mostly cloudy with a slight chance of showers and thunderstorms until midnight, then partly cloudy after midnight. Lows in the lower 60s. South winds around 5 miles an hour. Chance of rain 20%. Saturday, sunny in the morning, then becoming partly sunny. Highs in the mid-80s. East winds 5 to 10 miles an hour. Saturday night, a chance of thunderstorms. Showers likely until midnight, then showers after midnight. Locally heavy rainfall possible after midnight. Lows in the lower 60s. Chance of rain 90%. Sunday, becoming partly sunny in the afternoon. Showers likely in the morning. Highs in the mid-70s. Chance of rain 70%. Sunday night and Monday, mostly cloudy. Lows in the upper 50s. Highs in the mid-70s. Monday night through Tuesday night, partly cloudy. Lows in the upper 50s. Highs in the upper 70s. Wednesday, sunny. Highs around 80. At 6 p.m. in Omaha, it was partly sunny. The temperature was 79 degrees, the dew point 52, and the relative humidity 38%. The wind was west at 3 miles an hour. The pressure was 29.90 inches and steady. Across eastern Nebraska and southwest Iowa, at Fremont, it was sunny, with a temperature of 78. It was mostly sunny, with a temperature of 81 at Lincoln and 77 at Flaxman. It was partly sunny, with a temperature of 77 at Offutt Air Force Base, 77 at Columbus, 75 at Blair Airport, 80 at Tacoma, and 76 at Nebraska City. At Millard, it was cloudy, with a temperature of 76. Here are some observations from across the region. It was sunny, with a temperature of 77 at Sioux City, 80 at Concordia, Kansas, and 82 at Northland. It was mostly sunny, with a temperature of 79 at Grand Island, 76 at North Fork, and 76 at Valentine. It was partly sunny, with a temperature of 75 at Sioux Falls, 74 at Des Moines, 74 at Kansas City, and 86 at Denver.
Once again, at 6 p.m. in Omaha, it was 79 degrees under partly sunny skies. The Omaha, Nebraska climate summary for this evening, as of 4 p.m., June 18, 2026. Today's high temperature was 79 degrees. This high was 6 degrees below the normal high of 85. The record high is 105 degrees, which was set in 1953. Today's low temperature was 64 degrees. This high, the normal low of 64. The record low is 45 degrees, which was set in 1876. No precipitation fell today, which leaves the monthly total at 2.34 inches. This is 0.47 inches below the normal amount of 2.81 inches for June. The total precipitation for the year still stands at 11.59 inches, which is 2.54 inches below normal. No snow fell today, which brings the monthly total to 0.0 inches. This is normal for June. The total snowfall since July 1st still stands at 17.8 inches, which is 9.3 inches below normal. There were no heating degree days today, which is normal. This leaves the monthly total at 1, which is 6 below normal. The yearly total since July 1st is 5,054, which is 774 below normal. There were 7 cooling degree days today, which is 3 below normal. This brings the monthly total to 171, which is 27 above normal. The yearly total since January 1st is 336, which is 86 above normal. Today the maximum wind observed was 20 miles an hour from the north. The highest wind gust observed was 26 miles per hour from the north. The normal high temperature for tomorrow is 85 degrees, and the normal low is 65. The record high for tomorrow is 102, which last occurred in 1953, and the record low is 47, which occurred in 1876. Sunset tonight is at 9 p.m. Sunrise tomorrow is at 5:50 a.m. The Valley National Weather Service climate summary for this evening, as of 4 p.m., June 18, 2026. Today's high temperature was 79 degrees, record high is 95 degrees, which was set in 2012, and the low 66 degrees. The record low is 49 degrees, which was set in 1999. No precipitation fell today, which leaves the monthly total at 2.84 inches. The total precipitation for the year still stands at 12.28 inches. No snow fell today, which brings the monthly total to a trace. This is normal for June. The total snowfall for the season since June 1st still stands at a trace, which is normal. The highest wind gust observed was 24 miles per hour. Sunset tonight is at 9:01 p.m. Sunrise tomorrow is at 5:52 a.m. Here are the forecast key messages. Quiet and pleasant weather conditions today, with highs generally in the upper 70s to low 80s. A few scattered showers and rumbles of thunder are possible Friday afternoon and evening, but severe weather is not expected. Strong to severe storms and heavy rain are possible Saturday evening into early Sunday. Damaging wind gusts and localized flash flooding will be the main concerns. This is NOAA All Hazards Radio Station KIH 61 in Omaha, Nebraska. The current time is 6:24 p.m. Central Daylight Time. Now for the official National Weather Service forecast for the Omaha and Council Bluffs area. This afternoon, mostly sunny. Highs around 80. Northwest winds 5 to 10 miles an hour with gusts up to 20 miles an hour. Tonight, mostly clear. Lows in the upper 50s. Northwest winds 5 to 10 miles an hour until midnight, becoming light and variable. Juneteenth, mostly sunny. A slight chance of showers and thunderstorms in the afternoon. Highs in the lower 80s. Southwest winds around 5 miles an hour. Chance of rain 20%. Friday night, mostly cloudy with a slight chance of showers and thunderstorms until midnight, then partly cloudy after midnight. Lows in the lower 60s.
South winds around 5 miles an hour. Chance of rain 20%. Saturday, sunny in the morning, then becoming partly sunny. Highs in the mid-80s. East winds 5 to 10 miles an hour. Saturday night, a chance of thunderstorms. Showers likely until midnight, then showers after midnight. Locally heavy rainfall possible after midnight. Lows in the lower 60s. Chance of rain 90%. Sunday, becoming partly sunny in the afternoon. Showers likely in the morning. Highs in the mid-70s. Chance of rain 70%. Sunday night and Monday, mostly cloudy. Lows in the upper 50s. Highs in the mid-70s. Monday night through Tuesday night, partly cloudy. Lows in the upper 50s. Highs in the upper 70s. Wednesday, sunny. Highs around 80. At 6 p.m. in Omaha, it was partly sunny. The temperature was 79 degrees, the dew point 52, and the relative humidity 38%. The wind was west at 3 miles an hour. The pressure was 29.90 inches and steady. Across eastern Nebraska and southwest Iowa, at Fremont, it was sunny with a temperature of 78. It was mostly sunny with a temperature of 81 at Lincoln and 77 at Flaxmouth. It was partly sunny with a temperature of 77 at Offutt Air Force Base, 77 at Columbus, 75 at Blair Airport, 80 at Tacoma, and 76 at Nebraska City. At Millard, it was cloudy with a temperature of 76. Here are some observations from across the region. It was sunny with a temperature of 77 at Sioux City, 80 at Concordia, Kansas, and 82 at Northland. It was mostly sunny with a temperature of 79 at Grand Island, 76 at Norfolk, and 76 at Valentine. It was partly sunny with a temperature of 75 at Sioux Falls, 74 at Des Moines, 74 at Kansas City, and 86 at Denver. Once again, at 6 p.m. in Omaha, it was 79 degrees under partly sunny skies. Here are the forecast key messages. Quiet and pleasant weather conditions today, with highs generally in the upper 70s to low 80s. A few scattered showers and rumbles of thunder are possible Friday afternoon and evening, but severe weather is not expected. Strong to severe storms and heavy rain are possible Saturday evening into early Sunday. Damaging wind gusts and localized flash flooding will be the main concerns. 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The current time is 6:29 p.m. Central Daylight Time. Now for the official National Weather Service forecast for the Omaha and Council Bluffs area. This afternoon, mostly sunny. Highs around 80. Northwest winds 5 to 10 miles an hour with gusts up to 20 miles an hour. Tonight, mostly clear. Lows in the upper 50s. Northwest winds 5 to 10 miles an hour until midnight, becoming light and variable. Juneteenth, mostly sunny. A slight chance of showers and thunderstorms in the afternoon. Highs in the lower 80s. Southwest winds around 5 miles an hour. Chance of rain 20%. Friday night, mostly cloudy with a slight chance of showers and thunderstorms until midnight, then partly cloudy after midnight. Lows in the lower 60s. South winds around 5 miles an hour. Chance of rain 20%. Saturday, sunny in the morning, then becoming partly sunny. Highs in the mid-80s. East winds 5 to 10 miles an hour. Saturday night, a chance of thunderstorms. Showers likely until midnight, then showers after midnight. Locally heavy rainfall possible after midnight. Lows in the lower 60s. Chance of rain 90%. Sunday, becoming partly sunny in the afternoon. Showers likely in the morning. Highs in the mid-70s. Chance of rain 70%. Sunday night and Monday, mostly cloudy. Lows in the upper 50s.
highs in the mid-70s. Monday night through Tuesday night, partly cloudy. Lows in the upper 50s. Highs in the upper 70s. Wednesday, sunny. Highs around 80. The Omaha, Nebraska climate summary for this evening as of 4 p.m., June 18, 2026. Today's high temperature was 79 degrees. This high was 6 degrees below the normal high of 85. The record high is 105 degrees, which was set in 1953. Today's low temperature was 64 degrees. This high, the normal low of 64. The record low is 45 degrees, which was set in 1876. No precipitation fell today, which leaves the monthly total at 2.34 inches. This is 0.47 inches below the normal amount of 2.81 inches for June. The total precipitation for the year still stands at 11.59 inches, which is 2.54 inches below normal. No snow fell today, which brings the monthly total to 0.0 inches. This is normal for June. The total snowfall since July 1st still stands at 17.8 inches, which is 9.3 inches below normal. There were no heating degree days today, which is normal. This leaves the monthly total at 1, which is 6 below normal. The yearly total since July 1st is 5,054, which is 774 below normal. There were 7 cooling degree days today, which is 3 below normal. This brings the monthly total to 171, which is 27 above normal. The yearly total since January 1st is 336, which is 86 above normal. Today the maximum wind observed was 20 miles an hour from the north. The highest wind gust observed was 26 miles per hour from the north. The normal high temperature for tomorrow is 85 degrees, and the normal low is 65. The record high for tomorrow is 102, which last occurred in 1953, and the record low is 47, which occurred in 1876. Sunset tonight is at 9 p.m. Sunrise tomorrow is at 5:50 a.m. The Valley National Weather Service climate summary for this evening, as of 4 p.m., June 18, 2026. Today's high temperature was 79 degrees, record high is 95 degrees, which was set in 2012, and the low 66 degrees. The record low is 49 degrees, which was set in 1999. No precipitation fell today, which leaves the monthly total at 2.84 inches. The total precipitation for the year still stands at 12.28 inches. No snow fell today, which brings the monthly total to a trace. This is normal for June. The total snowfall for the season since June 1st still stands at a trace, which is normal. The highest wind gust observed was 24 miles per hour. Sunset tonight is at 9:01 p.m. Sunrise tomorrow is at 5:52 a.m. At 6 p.m. in Omaha, it was partly sunny. The temperature was 79 degrees, the dew point 52, and the relative humidity 38%. The wind was west at 3 miles an hour. The pressure was 29.90 inches and steady. Across eastern Nebraska and southwest Iowa, at Fremont, it was sunny, with a temperature of 78. It was mostly sunny, with a temperature of 81 at Lincoln and 77 at Plaxmouth. It was partly sunny, with a temperature of 77 at Offutt Air Force Base, 77 at Columbus, 75 at Blair Airport, 80 at Tacoma, and 76 at Nebraska City. At Millard, it was cloudy, with a temperature of 76. Here are some observations from across the region. It was sunny, with a temperature of 77 at Sioux City, 80 at Concordia, Kansas, and 82 at Northland. It was mostly sunny, with a temperature of 79 at Grand Island, 76 at Norfolk, and 76 at Valentine. It was partly sunny, with a temperature of 75 at Sioux Falls, 74 at Des Moines, 74 at Kansas City, and 86 at Denver. Once again, at 6 p.m. in Omaha, it was 79 degrees under partly sunny skies.
here are the forecast key messages. Quiet and pleasant weather conditions today, with highs generally in the upper 70s to low 80s. A few scattered showers and rumbles of

afternoon, mostly sunny. Highs around 80. Northwest winds 5 to 10 miles an hour with gusts up to 20 miles an hour. Tonight, mostly clear. Lows in the upper 50s. Northwest winds 5 to 10 miles an hour until midnight, becoming light and variable. Juneteenth, mostly sunny. A slight chance of showers and thunderstorms in the afternoon. Highs in the lower 80s. Southwest winds around 5 miles an hour. Chance of rain 20%. Friday night, mostly cloudy with a slight chance of showers and thunderstorms until midnight, then partly cloudy after midnight. Lows in the lower 60s. South winds around 5 miles an hour. Chance of rain 20%. Saturday, sunny in the morning, then becoming partly sunny. Highs in the mid-80s. East winds 5 to 10 miles an hour. Saturday night, a chance of thunderstorms. Showers likely until midnight, then showers after midnight. Locally heavy rainfall possible after midnight. Lows in the lower 60s. Chance of rain 90%. Sunday, becoming partly sunny in the afternoon. Showers likely in the morning. Highs in the mid-70s. Chance of rain 70%. Sunday night and Monday, mostly cloudy. Lows in the upper 50s. Highs in the mid-70s. Monday night through Tuesday night, partly cloudy. Lows in the upper 50s. Highs in the upper 70s. Wednesday, sunny. Highs around 80. At 6 p.m. in Omaha, it was partly sunny. The temperature was 79 degrees, the dew point 52, and the relative humidity 38%. The wind was west at 3 miles an hour. The pressure was 29.90 inches and steady. Across eastern Nebraska and southwest Iowa, at Fremont, it was sunny, with a temperature of 78. It was mostly sunny, with a temperature of 81 at Lincoln and 77 at Plaxmouth. It was partly sunny, with a temperature of 77 at Offutt Air Force Base, 77 at Columbus, 75 at Blair Airport, 80 at Tacoma, and 76 at Nebraska City. At Millard, it was cloudy, with a temperature of 76. Here are some observations from across the region. It was sunny, with a temperature of 77 at Sioux City, 80 at Concordia, Kansas, and 82 at Northland. It was mostly sunny, with a temperature of 79 at Grand Island, 76 at Norfolk, and 76 at Valentine. It was partly sunny, with a temperature of 75 at Sioux Falls, 74 at Des Moines, 74 at Kansas City, and 86 at Denver. Once again, at 6 p.m. in Omaha, it was 79 degrees under partly sunny skies. The Omaha, Nebraska climate summary for this evening, as of 4 p.m., June 18, 2026. Today's high temperature was 79 degrees. This high was 6 degrees below the normal high of 85. The record high is 105 degrees, which was set in 1953. Today's low temperature was 64 degrees. This high the normal low of 64. The record low is 45 degrees, which was set in 1876. No precipitation fell today, which leaves the monthly total at 2.34 inches. This is 0.47 inches below the normal amount of 2.81 inches for June. The total precipitation for the year still stands at 11.59 inches, which is 2.54 inches below normal. No snow fell today, which brings the monthly total to 0.0 inches. This is normal for June. The total snowfall since July 1st still stands at 17.8 inches, which is 9.3 inches below normal. There were no heating degree days today, which is normal. This leaves the monthly total at 1, which is 6 below normal. The yearly total since July 1st is 5,054, which is 774 below normal. There were 7 cooling degree days today, which is 3 below normal. This brings the monthly total to 171, which is 27 above normal.

yearly total since January 1st is 336, which is 86 above normal. Today, the maximum wind observed was 20 miles an hour from the north. The highest wind gust observed was 26 miles per hour from the north. The normal high temperature for tomorrow is 85 degrees, and the normal low is 65. The record high for tomorrow is 102, which last occurred in 1953, and the record low is 47, which occurred in 1876. Sunset tonight is at 9 p.m. Sunrise tomorrow is at 5:50 a.m. The Valley National Weather Service climate summary for this evening, as of 4 p.m., June 18, 2026. Today's high temperature was 79 degrees, record high is 95 degrees, which was set in 2012, and the low 66 degrees. The record low is 49 degrees, which was set in 1999. No precipitation fell today, which leaves the monthly total at 2.84 inches. The total precipitation for the year still stands at 12.28 inches. No snow fell today, which brings the monthly total to a trace. This is normal for June. The total snowfall for the season since June 1st still stands at a trace, which is normal. The highest wind gust observed was 24 miles per hour. Sunset tonight is at 9:01 p.m. Sunrise tomorrow is at 5:52 a.m. Here are the forecast key messages. Quiet and pleasant weather conditions today, with highs generally in the upper 70s to low 80s. A few scattered showers and rumbles of thunder are possible Friday afternoon and evening, but severe weather is not expected. Strong to severe storms and heavy rain are possible Saturday evening into early Sunday. Damaging wind gusts and localized flash flooding will be the main concerns. This is NOAA All Hazards Radio Station KIH-61 in Omaha, Nebraska. The current time is 6:43 p.m. Central Daylight Time. Now for the official National Weather Service forecast for the Omaha and Council Bluffs area. This afternoon, mostly sunny. Highs around 80. Northwest winds 5 to 10 miles an hour with gusts up to 20 miles an hour. Tonight, mostly clear. Lows in the upper 50s. Northwest winds 5 to 10 miles an hour until midnight, becoming light and variable. Juneteenth, mostly sunny. A slight chance of showers and thunderstorms in the afternoon. Highs in the lower 80s. Southwest winds around 5 miles an hour. Chance of rain 20%. Friday night, mostly cloudy with a slight chance of showers and thunderstorms until midnight, then partly cloudy after midnight. Lows in the lower 60s. South winds around 5 miles an hour. Chance of rain 20%. Saturday, sunny in the morning, then becoming partly sunny. Highs in the mid 80s. East winds 5 to 10 miles an hour. Saturday night, a chance of thunderstorms. Showers likely until midnight, then showers after midnight. Locally heavy rainfall possible after midnight. Lows in the lower 60s. Chance of rain 90%. Sunday, becoming partly sunny in the afternoon. Showers likely in the morning. Highs in the mid 70s. Chance of rain 70%. Sunday night and Monday, mostly cloudy. Lows in the upper 50s. Highs in the mid-70s. Monday night through Tuesday night, partly cloudy. Lows in the upper 50s. Highs in the upper 70s. Wednesday, sunny. Highs around 80. At 6 p.m. in Omaha, it was partly sunny. The temperature was 79 degrees, the dew point 52, and the relative humidity 38%. The wind was west at 3 miles an hour. The pressure was 29.90 inches and steady. Across eastern Nebraska and southwest Iowa, at Fremont, it was sunny, with a temperature of 78. It was mostly sunny, with a temperature of 81 at Lincoln and 77 at Plaxmouth. It was partly sunny, with a temperature of 77 at Offutt Air Force Base,
77 at Columbus, 75 at Blair Airport, 80 at Tacoma, and 76 at Nebraska City. At Millard, it was cloudy, with a temperature of 76. Here are some observations from across the region. It was sunny, with a temperature of 77 at Sioux City, 80 at Concordia, Kansas, and 82 at North Platte. It was mostly sunny, with a temperature of 79 at Grand Island, 76 at Norfolk, and 76 at Valentine. It was partly sunny, with a temperature of 75 at Sioux Falls, 74 at Des Moines, 74 at Kansas City, and 86 at Denver. Once again, at 6 p.m. in Omaha, it was 79 degrees under partly sunny skies. Here are the forecast key messages. Quiet and pleasant weather conditions today, with highs generally in the upper 70s to low 80s. A few scattered showers and rumbles of thunder are possible Friday afternoon and evening, but severe weather is not expected. Strong to severe storms and heavy rain are possible Saturday evening into early Sunday. Damaging wind gusts and localized flash flooding will be the main concerns. This is NOAA All Hazards Radio Station KIH 61 in Omaha, Nebraska. The current time is 6:48 p.m. Central Daylight Time. Now for the official National Weather Service forecast for the Omaha and Council Bluffs area. This afternoon, mostly sunny. Highs around 80. Northwest winds 5 to 10 miles an hour with gusts up to 20 miles an hour. Tonight, mostly clear. Lows in the upper 50s. Northwest winds 5 to 10 miles an hour until midnight, becoming light and variable. Juneteenth, mostly sunny. A slight chance of showers and thunderstorms in the afternoon. Highs in the lower 80s. Southwest winds around 5 miles an hour. Chance of rain 20%. Friday night, mostly cloudy with a slight chance of showers and thunderstorms until midnight, then partly cloudy after midnight. Lows in the lower 60s. South winds around 5 miles an hour. Chance of rain 20%. Saturday, sunny in the morning, then becoming partly sunny. Highs in the mid-80s. East winds 5 to 10 miles an hour. Saturday night, a chance of thunderstorms. Showers likely until midnight, then showers after midnight. Locally heavy rainfall possible after midnight. Lows in the lower 60s. Chance of rain 90%. Sunday, becoming partly sunny in the afternoon. Showers likely in the morning. Highs in the mid-70s. Chance of rain 70%. Sunday night and Monday, mostly cloudy. Lows in the upper 50s. Highs in the mid-70s. Monday night through Tuesday night, partly cloudy. Lows in the upper 50s. Highs in the upper 70s. Wednesday, sunny. Highs around 80. The Omaha, Nebraska climate summary for this evening, as of 4 p.m., June 18, 2026. Today's high temperature was 79 degrees. This high was 6 degrees below the normal high of 85. The record high is 105 degrees, which was set in 1953. Today's low temperature was 64 degrees. This high the normal low of 64. The record low is 45 degrees, which was set in 1876. No precipitation fell today, which leaves the monthly total at 2.34 inches. This is 0.47 inches below the normal amount of 2.81 inches for June. The total precipitation for the year still stands at 11.59 inches, which is 2.54 inches below normal. No snow fell today, which brings the monthly total to 0.0 inches. This is normal for June. The total snowfall since July 1st still stands at 17.8 inches, which is 9.3 inches below normal. There were no heating degree days today, which is normal. This leaves the monthly total at 1, which is 6 below normal. The yearly total since July 1st is 5,054, which is 774 below normal.
There were 7 cooling degree days today, which is 3 below normal. This brings the monthly total to 171, which is 27 above normal. The yearly total since January 1st is 336, which is 86 above normal. Today the maximum wind observed was 20 miles an hour from the north. The highest wind gust observed was 26 miles per hour from the north. The normal high temperature for tomorrow is 85 degrees, and the normal low is 65. The record high for tomorrow is 102, which last occurred in 1953, and the record low is 47, which occurred in 1876. Sunset tonight is at 9 p.m. Sunrise tomorrow is at 5:50 a.m. The Valley National Weather Service climate summary for this evening, as of 4 p.m., June 18, 2026. Today's high temperature was 79 degrees, record high is 95 degrees, which was set in 2012, and the low 66 degrees. The record low is 49 degrees, which was set in 1999. No precipitation fell today, which leaves the monthly total at 2.84 inches. The total precipitation for the year still stands at 12.28 inches. No snow fell today, which brings the monthly total to a trace. This is normal for June. The total snowfall for the season since June 1st still stands at a trace, which is normal. The highest wind gust observed was 24 miles per hour. Sunset tonight is at 9:01 p.m. Sunrise tomorrow is at 5:52 a.m. At 6 p.m. in Omaha, it was partly sunny. The temperature was 79 degrees, the dew point 52, and the relative humidity 38%. The wind was west at 3 miles an hour. The pressure was 29.90 inches and steady. Across eastern Nebraska and southwest Iowa, at Fremont, it was sunny, with a temperature of 78. It was mostly sunny, with a temperature of 81 at Lincoln and 77 at Plaxmouth. It was partly sunny, with a temperature of 77 at Offutt Air Force Base, 77 at Columbus, 75 at Blair Airport, 80 at Tacoma, and 76 at Nebraska City. At Millard, it was cloudy, with a temperature of 76. Here are some observations from across the region. It was sunny, with a temperature of 77 at Sioux City, 80 at Concordia, Kansas, and 82 at Northland. It was mostly sunny, with a temperature of 79 at Grand Island, 76 at Norfolk, and 76 at Valentine. It was partly sunny, with a temperature of 75 at Sioux Falls, 74 at Des Moines, 74 at Kansas City, and 86 at Denver. Once again, at 6 p.m. in Omaha, it was 79 degrees under partly sunny skies. Here are the forecast key messages. Quiet and pleasant weather conditions today, with highs generally in the upper 70s to low 80s. A few scattered showers and rumbles of thunder are possible Friday afternoon and evening, but severe weather is not expected. Strong to severe storms and heavy rain are possible Saturday evening into early Sunday. Damaging wind gusts and localized flash flooding will be the main concerns. This is NOAA All Hazards Radio Station KIH 61 in Omaha, Nebraska. The current time is 6:55 p.m. Central Daylight Time. Now for the official National Weather Service forecast for the Omaha and Council Bluffs area. This afternoon, mostly sunny. Highs around 80. Northwest winds 5 to 10 miles an hour with gusts up to 20 miles an hour. Tonight, mostly clear. Lows in the upper 50s. Northwest winds 5 to 10 miles an hour until midnight, becoming light and variable. Juneteenth, mostly sunny. A slight chance of showers and thunderstorms in the afternoon. Highs in the lower 80s. Southwest winds around 5 miles an hour. Chance of rain 20%. Friday night, mostly cloudy with a slight chance of showers and thunderstorms until midnight, then partly cloudy after midnight. Lows in the lower 60s. South winds around 5 miles an hour. Chance of rain 20%.
Saturday, sunny in the morning, then becoming partly sunny. Highs in the mid-80s. East winds 5 to 10 miles an hour. Saturday night, a chance of thunderstorms. Showers likely until midnight, then showers after midnight. Locally heavy rainfall possible after midnight. Lows in the lower 60s. Chance of rain 90%. Sunday, becoming partly sunny in the afternoon. Showers likely in the morning. Highs in the mid-70s. Chance of rain 70%. Sunday night and Monday, mostly cloudy. Lows in the upper 50s. Highs in the mid-70s. Monday night through Tuesday night, partly cloudy. Lows in the upper 50s. Highs in the upper 70s. Wednesday, sunny. Highs around 80. At 6 p.m. in Omaha, it was partly sunny. The temperature was 79 degrees, the dew point 52, and the relative humidity 38%. The wind was west at 3 miles an hour. The pressure was 29.90 inches and steady. Across eastern Nebraska and southwest Iowa, at Fremont, it was sunny, with a temperature of 78. It was mostly sunny, with a temperature of 81 at Lincoln and 77 at Flaxman. It was partly sunny, with a temperature of 77 at Offutt Air Force Base, 77 at Columbus, 75 at Blair Airport, 80 at Tacoma, and 76 at Nebraska City. At Millard, it was cloudy, with a temperature of 76. Here are some observations from across the region. It was sunny, with a temperature of 77 at Sioux City, 80 at Concordia, Kansas, and 82 at Northland. It was mostly sunny, with a temperature of 79 at Grand Island, 76 at Norfolk, and 76 at Valentine. It was partly sunny, with a temperature of 75 at Sioux Falls, 74 at Des Moines, 74 at Kansas City, and 86 at Denver. Once again, at 6 p.m. in Omaha, it was 79 degrees under partly sunny skies. Here are the forecast key messages. Quiet and pleasant weather conditions today, with highs generally in the upper 70s to low 80s. A few scattered showers and rumbles of thunder are possible Friday afternoon and evening, but severe weather is not expected. Strong to severe storms and heavy rain are possible Saturday evening into early Sunday. Damaging wind gusts and localized flash flooding will be the main concerns. This is NOAA All Hazards Radio Station KIH 61 in Omaha, Nebraska. The current time is 6:59 p.m. Central Daylight Time. Now for the official National Weather Service forecast for the Omaha and Council Bluffs area. This afternoon, mostly sunny. Highs around 80. Northwest winds 5 to 10 miles an hour with gusts up to 20 miles an hour. Tonight, mostly clear. Lows in the upper 50s. Northwest winds 5 to 10 miles an hour until midnight, becoming light and variable. Juneteenth, mostly sunny. A slight chance of showers and thunderstorms in the afternoon. Highs in the lower 80s. Southwest winds around 5 miles an hour. Chance of rain 20%. Friday night, mostly cloudy with a slight chance of showers and thunderstorms until midnight, then partly cloudy after midnight. Lows in the lower 60s. South winds around 5 miles an hour. Chance of rain 20%. Saturday, sunny in the morning, then becoming partly sunny. Highs in the mid-80s. East winds 5 to 10 miles an hour. Saturday night, a chance of thunderstorms. Showers likely until midnight, then showers after midnight. Locally heavy rainfall possible after midnight. Lows in the lower 60s. Chance of rain 90%. Sunday, becoming partly sunny in the afternoon. Showers likely in the morning. Highs in the mid-70s. Chance of rain 70%. Sunday night and Monday, mostly cloudy. Lows in the upper 50s. Highs in the mid-70s. Monday night through Tuesday night, partly cloudy.
lows in the upper